Central Daylight Time. The Austin NOAA Weather Radio Roundup at 6 p.m. at Austin Bergstrom International. It was mostly sunny. The temperature was 100, the dew point 65. The relative humidity was 31%, producing a heat index of 103. The wind south at 8 miles an hour and the pressure was 29.85 inches and steady. At Camp Mabry, it was sunny. The temperature was 98, the dew point 63. The relative humidity was 31%, producing a heat index of 100. The wind east at 5 miles an hour and the pressure was 29.88 inches and steady. Pflugerville mostly sunny 98. Taylor mostly sunny 97. The report from Lago Vista was not available. Georgetown mostly sunny 98. San Marcos mostly sunny 98. The report from Burnett was not available. Junction mostly sunny 96. San Antonio mostly sunny 97. Corpus Christi partly sunny 91. Houston partly sunny 87. Once again at Austin Bergstrom it was 100, and at Camp Mabry it was 98. Elsewhere across the state, College Station partly sunny 92. Amarillo light rain was falling 78. Abilene cloudy 78. Dallas-Fort Worth partly sunny 86. Your weather synopsis for South Central Texas. Low rain chances are forecast for parts of the Southern Edwards Plateau, Hill Country, and Coastal Plains today. High temperatures remain above normal, with low to upper 90s and up to 102 degrees. Chances for rain continue through early next week favoring the Coastal Plains. Continued highs in the 90s and up to 103 degrees and overnight lows in the 70s to near 80. Your local forecast. Tonight, mostly clear this evening, then becoming partly cloudy. Lows in the mid-70s. South winds 5 to 10 miles per hour. Friday, mostly sunny in the morning, then partly cloudy with a slight chance of showers and thunderstorms in the afternoon. Highs in the upper 90s. South winds 5 to 10 miles per hour. Chance of rain 20%. Highest heat index readings up to 107. Friday night, mostly clear in the evening, then becoming partly cloudy. Lows in the upper 70s. South winds 5 to 10 miles per hour with gusts up to 20 miles per hour. Saturday, mostly sunny. Hot with highs around 100. South winds 5 to 10 miles per hour with gusts up to 20 miles per hour. Highest heat index readings up to 107. Saturday night, mostly clear. Lows in the mid-70s. South winds 5 to 10 miles per hour with gusts up to 20 miles per hour. Sunday, partly cloudy in the morning, then becoming mostly sunny. Highs in the upper 90s. Highest heat index readings up to 110. Sunday night, mostly clear. Lows in the mid-70s. Monday, partly cloudy in the morning, then clearing. Highs in the upper 90s. Highest heat index readings up to 110. Monday night through Tuesday night, mostly clear. Lows in the mid-70s. Highs in the upper 90s. Highest heat index readings up to 110. Wednesday, partly cloudy in the morning, then clearing. Highs in the upper 90s. Highest heat index readings up to 105. Wednesday night, mostly clear. Lows in the mid-70s. Thursday, partly cloudy in the morning, then mostly sunny with a slight chance of showers and thunderstorms in the afternoon. Highs in the upper 90s. Highest heat index readings up to 105. The Austin Bergstrom Climate Summary for this evening, as of 5 p.m., September 10, 2026. Today's high temperature of 100 degrees occurred at 3:20 p.m. The normal high is 92. The high ties the previous 100 degrees, which was last set in 2023. Today's low temperature of 75 degrees occurred at 7:08 a.m. The normal low is 69. The record low is 52 degrees, which was

set in 2012. No precipitation fell today. Sunset tonight is at 7:42 p.m. Sunrise tomorrow is at 7:13 a.m. The Austin Camp Mabry Climate Summary for this evening, as of 5 p.m., September 10, 2026. Today's high temperature of 101 degrees occurred at 3:36 p.m. The normal high is 93. The high ties the previous 101 degrees, which was last set in 2019. Today's low temperature of 78 degrees occurred at 6:53 a.m. The normal low is 72. The record low is 54 degrees, which was set in 1924. No precipitation fell today. Sunset tonight is at 7:42 p.m. Sunrise tomorrow is at 7:13 a.m. You're listening to NOAA Weather Radio, station WXK27, in Austin, Texas, broadcasting on a frequency of 162.4 megahertz, originating from the Austin-San Antonio National Weather Service Forecast Office. The current time is 7:11 p.m. Central Daylight Time. Your weather synopsis for South Central Texas. Low rain chances are forecast for parts of the Southern Edwards Plateau, Hill Country, and Coastal Plains today. High temperatures remain above normal, with low to upper 90s and up to 102 degrees. Chances for rain continue through early next week, favoring the Coastal Plains. Continued highs in the 90s and up to 103 degrees and overnight lows in the 70s to near 80. Your local forecast. Tonight, mostly clear this evening, then becoming partly cloudy. Lows in the mid-70s. South winds 5 to 10 miles per hour. Friday, mostly sunny in the morning, then partly cloudy with a slight chance of showers and thunderstorms in the afternoon. Highs in the upper 90s. South winds 5 to 10 miles per hour. Chance of rain 20%. Highest heat index readings up to 107. Friday night, mostly clear in the evening, then becoming partly cloudy. Lows in the upper 70s. South winds 5 to 10 miles per hour with gusts up to 20 miles per hour. Saturday, mostly sunny. Hot with highs around 100. South winds 5 to 10 miles per hour with gusts up to 20 miles per hour. Highest heat index readings up to 107. Saturday night, mostly clear. Lows in the mid-70s. South winds 5 to 10 miles per hour with gusts up to 20 miles per hour. Sunday, partly cloudy in the morning, then becoming mostly sunny. Highs in the upper 90s. Highest heat index readings up to 110. Sunday night, mostly clear. Lows in the mid-70s. Monday, partly cloudy in the morning, then clearing. Highs in the upper 90s. Highest heat index readings up to 110. Monday night through Tuesday night, mostly clear. Lows in the mid-70s. Highs in the upper 90s. Highest heat index readings up to

highs in the upper 90s. Highest heat index readings up to 105. The tropical weather outlook. For the North Atlantic, Caribbean Sea, and the Gulf of America, tropical cyclone formation is not expected during the next 7 days. The Austin Bergstrom climate summary for this evening, as of 5 p.m., September 10, 2026. Today's high temperature of 100 degrees occurred at 3:20 p.m. The normal high is 92. The high ties the previous 100 degrees, which was last set in 2023. Today's low temperature of 75 degrees occurred at 7:08 a.m. The normal low is 69. The record low is 52 degrees, which was set in 2012. No precipitation fell today. Sunset tonight is at 7:42 p.m. Sunrise tomorrow is at 7:13 a.m. The Austin Camp Mabry climate summary for this evening, as of 5 p.m., September 10, 2026. Today's high temperature of 101 degrees occurred at 3:36 p.m. The normal high is 93. The high ties the previous 101 degrees, which was last set in 2019. Today's low temperature of 78 degrees occurred at 6:53 a.m. The normal low is 72. The record low is 54 degrees, which was set in 1924. No precipitation fell today. Sunset tonight is at 7:42 p.m. Sunrise tomorrow is at 7:13 a.m. You're listening to NOAA Weather Radio, station WXK27, in Austin, Texas, broadcasting on a frequency of 162.4 MHz, originating from the Austin-San Antonio National Weather Service Forecast Office. The current time is 7:16 p.m. Central Daylight Time. The Austin NOAA Weather Radio Roundup, at 7 p.m. at Austin Bergstrom International, it was partly cloudy. The temperature was 91, the dew point 68. The relative humidity was 46%, producing a heat index of 95, the wind southeast at 17 miles an hour, and the pressure was 29.86 inches and rising. At Camp Mabry, it was partly cloudy. The temperature was 95, the dew point 66, the relative humidity was 38%, producing a heat index of 98, the wind southeast at 13 miles an hour gusting to 20, and the pressure was 29.87 inches and falling. Pflugerville partly cloudy 90. Taylor partly cloudy 91. The report from Lago Vista was not available. Georgetown partly cloudy 96. San Marcos clear 93. Berna clear 93. Junction mostly sunny 88. San Antonio partly cloudy 96. Corpus Christi mostly cloudy 89. Houston mostly cloudy 86. Once again at Austin Bergstrom it was 91, and at Camp Mabry it was 95. Elsewhere across the state, College Station mostly cloudy 91. Amarillo partly sunny 79. Abilene mostly cloudy 77. Dallas-Fort Worth cloudy 84. Your weather synopsis for South Central Texas. Low rain chances are forecast for parts of the Southern Edwards Plateau, Hill Country, and Coastal Plains today. High temperatures remain above normal, with low to upper 90s and up to 102 degrees. Chances for rain continue through early next week, favoring the coastal plains. Continued highs in the 90s and up to 103 degrees and overnight lows in the 70s to near 80. Your local forecast. Tonight, mostly clear this evening, then becoming partly cloudy. Lows in the mid-70s. South winds 5 to 10 miles per hour. Friday, mostly sunny in the morning, then partly cloudy with a slight chance of showers and thunderstorms in the afternoon. Highs in the upper 90s. South winds 5 to 10 miles per hour. Chance of rain 20%. Highest heat index readings up to 107. Friday night, mostly clear in the evening, then becoming partly cloudy. Lows in the upper 70s. South winds 5 to 10 miles per hour with gusts.

up to 20 miles per hour. Saturday, mostly sunny. Hot with highs around 100. South winds 5 to 10 miles per hour with gusts up to 20 miles per hour. Highest heat index readings up to 107. Saturday night, mostly clear. Lows in the mid-70s. South winds 5 to 10 miles per hour with gusts up to 20 miles per hour. Sunday, partly cloudy in the morning, then becoming mostly sunny. Highs in the upper 90s. Highest heat index readings up to 110. Sunday night, mostly clear. Lows in the mid-70s. Monday, partly cloudy in the morning, then clearing. Highs in the upper 90s. Highest heat index readings up to 110. Monday night through Tuesday night, mostly clear. Lows in the mid-70s. Highs in the upper 90s. Highest heat index readings up to 110. Wednesday, partly cloudy in the morning, then clearing. Highs in the upper 90s. Highest heat index readings up to 105. Wednesday night, mostly clear. Lows in the mid-70s. Thursday, partly cloudy in the morning, then mostly sunny with a slight chance of showers and thunderstorms in the afternoon. Highs in the upper 90s. Highest heat index readings up to 105. The Austin Bergstrom Climate Summary for this evening, as of 5 p.m., September 10, 2026. Today's high temperature of 100 degrees occurred at 3:20 p.m. The normal high is 92. The high ties the previous 100 degrees, which was last set in 2023. Today's low temperature of 75 degrees occurred at 7:08 a.m. The normal low is 69. The record low is 52 degrees, which was set in 2012. No precipitation fell today. Sunset tonight is at 7:42 p.m. Sunrise tomorrow is at 7:13 a.m. The Austin Camp Mabry Climate Summary for this evening, as of 5 p.m., September 10, 2026. Today's high temperature of 101 degrees occurred at 3:36 p.m. The normal high is 93. The high ties the previous 101 degrees, which was last set in 2019. Today's low temperature of 78 degrees occurred at 6:53 a.m. The normal low is 72. The record low is 54 degrees, which was set in 1924. No precipitation fell today. Sunset tonight is at 7:42 p.m. Sunrise tomorrow is at 7:13 a.m. The coastal waters forecast from Baffin Bay to Port Aransas out 20 nautical miles. This afternoon, southeast winds 5 to 10 knots, increasing to 10 to 15 knots late. Seas around 2 feet. Wave detail, east 2 feet at 5 seconds. Tonight, southeast winds 10 to 15 knots, becoming south after midnight. Seas 2 to 3 feet. Wave detail, southeast 3 feet at 5 seconds. Friday, south winds 10 to 15 knots, becoming southeast 15 to 20 knots with gusts up to 25 knots in the afternoon. Seas 2 to 4 feet, occasionally to 5 feet. Wave detail, southeast 3 feet at 6 seconds. Friday night, south winds 15 to 20 knots with gusts up to 25 knots. Seas 3 to 4 feet, occasionally to 5 feet. Wave detail, southeast 4 feet at 6 seconds. Saturday, south winds 15 to 20 knots with gusts up to 25 knots. Seas 3 to 4 feet, occasionally to 5 feet. Wave detail, south 4 feet at 5 seconds. Saturday night, southeast winds 15 to 20 knots, diminishing to 10 to 15 knots after midnight. Seas 3 to 4 feet, occasionally to 5 feet. Wave detail, southeast 3 feet at 5 seconds. Sunday, southeast winds 10 to 15 knots. Seas around 3 feet. A chance of showers and thunderstorms in the morning. Sunday night, southeast winds 10 to 15 knots. Seas around 3 feet. Monday,

Southeast winds 10 to 15 knots. Seas around 3 feet. Monday night, southeast winds 10 to 15 knots. Seas 3 to 4 feet, occasionally to 5 feet. Winds and seas higher and near thunderstorms. 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The current time is 7:24 p.m. Central Daylight Time. The Austin NOAA Weather Radio Roundup. At 7 p.m. at Austin Bergstrom International, it was partly cloudy. The temperature was 91, the dew point 68. The relative humidity was 46%, producing a heat index of 95, the wind southeast at 17 miles an hour, and the pressure was 29.86 inches and rising. At Camp Mabry, it was partly cloudy. The temperature was 95, the dew point 66, the relative humidity was 38%, producing a heat index of 98, the wind southeast at 13 miles an hour gusting to 20, and the pressure was 29.87 inches and falling. Pflugerville partly cloudy 90. Taylor partly cloudy 91. The report from Lago Vista was not available. Georgetown partly cloudy 96. San Marcos clear 93. Burnett clear 93. Junction mostly sunny 88. San Antonio partly cloudy 96. Corpus Christi mostly cloudy 89. Houston mostly cloudy 86. Once again at Austin Bergstrom it was 91, and at Camp Mabry it was 95. Elsewhere across the state, College Station mostly cloudy 91. Amarillo partly sunny 79. Abilene mostly cloudy 77. Dallas-Fort Worth cloudy 84. Your weather synopsis for South Central Texas. Low rain chances are forecast for parts of the Southern Edwards Plateau, Hill Country, and Coastal Plains today. High temperatures remain above normal, with low to upper 90s and up to 102 degrees. Chances for rain continue through early next week, favoring the coastal plains. Continued highs in the 90s and up to 103 degrees and overnight lows in the 70s to near 80. Your local forecast. Tonight, mostly clear this evening, then becoming partly cloudy. Lows in the mid-70s. South winds 5 to 10 miles per hour. Friday, mostly sunny in the morning, then partly cloudy with a slight chance of showers and thunderstorms in the afternoon. Highs in the upper 90s. South winds 5 to 10 miles per hour. Chance of rain 20%. Highest heat index readings up to 107. Friday night, mostly clear in the evening, then becoming partly cloudy. Lows in the upper 70s. South winds 5 to 10 miles per hour with gusts up to 20 miles per hour. Saturday, mostly sunny. Hot with highs around 100. South winds 5 to 10 miles per hour with gusts up to 20 miles per hour. Highest heat index readings up to 107. Saturday night, mostly clear. Lows in the mid-70s. South winds 5 to 10 miles per hour with gusts up to 20 miles per hour. Sunday, partly cloudy in the morning, then becoming mostly sunny. Highs in the upper 90s. Highest heat index readings up to 110. Sunday night, mostly clear. Lows in the mid-70s. Monday, partly cloudy in the morning, then clearing. Highs in the upper 90s. Highest heat index readings up to 110. Monday night through Tuesday night, mostly clear. Lows in the mid-70s. Highs in the upper 90s. Highest heat index readings up to 110. Wednesday, partly cloudy in the morning, then clearing. Highs in the upper 90s. Highest heat index readings up to 105. Wednesday night, mostly clear. Lows in the mid-70s. Thursday, partly cloudy in the morning, then mostly sunny with a slight chance of showers.

Thunderstorms in the afternoon. Highs in the upper 90s. Highest heat index readings up to 105. The Austin Bergstrom Climate Summary for this evening, as of 5 p.m., September 10, 2026. Today's high temperature of 100 degrees occurred at 3:20 p.m. The normal high is 92. The high ties the previous 100 degrees, which was last set in 2023. Today's low temperature of 75 degrees occurred at 7:08 a.m. The normal low is 69. The record low is 52 degrees, which was set in 2012. No precipitation fell today. Sunset tonight is at 7:42 p.m. Sunrise tomorrow is at 7:13 a.m. The Austin Camp Mabry Climate Summary for this evening, as of 5 p.m., September 10, 2026. Today's high temperature of 101 degrees occurred at 3:36 p.m. The normal high is 93. The high ties the previous 101 degrees, which was last set in 2019. Today's low temperature of 78 degrees occurred at 6:53 a.m. The normal low is 72. The record low is 54 degrees, which was set in 1924. No precipitation fell today. Sunset tonight is at 7:42 p.m. Sunrise tomorrow is at 7:13 a.m. You're listening to NOAA Weather Radio, station WXK27, in Austin, Texas, broadcasting on a frequency of 162.4 MHz, originating from the Austin-San Antonio National Weather Service Forecast Office. The current time is 7:30 p.m. Central Daylight Time. The Austin NOAA Weather Radio Roundup. At 7 p.m. at Austin Bergstrom International, it was partly cloudy. The temperature was 91, the dew point 68. The relative humidity was 46%, producing a heat index of 95, the wind southeast at 17 miles an hour, and the pressure was 29.86 inches and rising. At Camp Mabry, it was partly cloudy. The temperature was 95, the dew point 66, the relative humidity was 38%, producing a heat index of 98, the wind southeast at 13 miles an hour gusting to 20, and the pressure was 29.87 inches and falling. Pflugerville partly cloudy 90. Taylor partly cloudy 91. The report from Lago Vista was not available. Georgetown partly cloudy 96. San Marcos clear 93. Burnett clear 93. Junction mostly sunny 88. San Antonio partly cloudy 96. Corpus Christi mostly cloudy 89. Houston mostly cloudy 86. Once again at Austin Bergstrom it was 91, and at Camp Mabry it was 95. Elsewhere across the state, College Station mostly cloudy 91. Amarillo partly sunny 79. Abilene mostly cloudy 77. Dallas-Fort Worth cloudy 84. Your weather synopsis for South Central Texas. Low rain chances are forecast for parts of the Southern Edwards Plateau, Hill Country, and Coastal Plains today. High temperatures remain above normal, with low to upper 90s and up to 102 degrees. Chances for rain continue through early next week, favoring the coastal plains. Continued highs in the 90s and up to 103 degrees and overnight lows in the 70s to near 80. Your local forecast. Tonight, mostly clear this evening, then becoming partly cloudy. Lows in the mid-70s. South winds 5 to 10 miles per hour. Friday, mostly sunny and mostly clear this evening, then becoming partly cloudy. Lows in the mid-70s. South winds 5 to 10 miles per hour. Friday, mostly sunny in the morning, then partly cloudy with a slight chance of showers and thunderstorms in the afternoon. Highs in the upper 90s. South winds 5 to 10 miles per hour. Chance of rain 20%. Highest heat index readings up to 107. Friday night, mostly clear in the evening, then becoming partly cloudy. Lows in the upper 70s. South winds

5 to 10 miles per hour with gusts up to 20 miles per hour. Saturday, mostly sunny. Hot with highs around 100. South winds 5 to 10 miles per hour with gusts up to 20 miles per hour. Highest heat index readings up to 107. Saturday night, mostly clear. Lows in the mid-70s. South winds 5 to 10 miles per hour with gusts up to 20 miles per hour. Sunday, partly cloudy in the morning, then becoming mostly sunny. Highs in the upper 90s. Highest heat index readings up to 110. Sunday night, mostly clear. Lows in the mid-70s. Monday, partly cloudy in the morning, then clearing. Highs in the upper 90s. Highest heat index readings up to 110. Monday night through Tuesday night, mostly clear. Lows in the mid-70s. Highs in the upper 90s. Highest heat index readings up to 110. Wednesday, partly cloudy in the morning, then clearing. Highs in the upper 90s. Highest heat index readings up to 105. Wednesday night, mostly clear. Lows in the mid-70s. Thursday, partly cloudy in the morning, then mostly sunny with a slight chance of showers and thunderstorms in the afternoon. Highs in the upper 90s. Highest heat index readings up to 105. The Austin Bergstrom Climate Summary for this evening, as of 5 p.m., September 10, 2026. Today's high temperature of 100 degrees occurred at 3:20 p.m. The normal high is 92. The high ties the previous 100 degrees, which was last set in 2023. Today's low temperature of 75 degrees occurred at 7:08 a.m. The normal low is 69. The record low is 52 degrees, which was set in 2012. No precipitation fell today. Sunset tonight is at 7:42 p.m. Sunrise tomorrow is at 7:13 a.m. The Austin Camp Mabry Climate Summary for this evening, as of 5 p.m., September 10, 2026. Today's high temperature of 101 degrees occurred at 3:36 p.m. The normal high is 93. The high ties the previous 101 degrees, which was last set in 2019. Today's low temperature of 78 degrees occurred at 6:53 a.m. The normal low is 72. The record low is 54 degrees, which was set in 1924. No precipitation fell today. Sunset tonight is at 7:42 p.m. Sunrise tomorrow is at 7:13 a.m. You're listening to NOAA Weather Radio, station WXK27, in Austin, Texas, broadcasting on a frequency of 162.4 megahertz, originating from the Austin-San Antonio National Weather Service Forecast Office. The current time is 7:37 p.m. Central Daylight Time. The Austin NOAA Weather Radio Roundup. At 7 p.m. at Austin Bergstrom International, it was partly cloudy. The temperature was 91, the dew point 68. The relative humidity was 46%, producing a heat index of 95, the wind southeast at 17 miles an hour, and the pressure was 29.86 inches and rising. At Camp Mabry, it was partly cloudy. The temperature was 95, the dew point 66, the relative humidity was 38%, producing a heat index of 98, the wind southeast at 13 miles an hour gusting to 20, and the pressure was 29.87 inches and falling. Pflugerville partly cloudy 90. Taylor partly cloudy 91. The report from Lago Vista was not available. Georgetown partly cloudy 96. San Marcos clear 93. Burnett clear 93. Junction mostly sunny 88. San Antonio partly cloudy 96. Corpus Christi mostly cloudy 89. Houston mostly cloudy 86. Once again at Austin Bergstrom it was 91, and at Camp Mabry it was 95. Elsewhere across the state, College Station mostly cloudy 91. Amarillo partly sunny.

79. Abilene, mostly cloudy, 77. Dallas, Fort Worth, cloudy, 84. Your weather synopsis for South Central Texas. Low rain chances are forecast for parts of the Southern Edwards Plateau, Hill Country, and Coastal Plains today. High temperatures remain above normal, with low to upper 90s and up to 102 degrees. Chances for rain continue through early next week, favoring the Coastal Plains. Continued highs in the 90s and up to 103 degrees and overnight lows in the 70s to near 80. Your local forecast. Tonight, mostly clear this evening, then becoming partly cloudy. Lows in the mid-70s. South winds 5 to 10 miles per hour. Friday, mostly sunny in the morning, then partly cloudy with a slight chance of showers and thunderstorms in the afternoon. Highs in the upper 90s. South winds 5 to 10 miles per hour. Chance of rain 20%. Highest heat index readings up to 107. Friday night, mostly clear in the evening, then becoming partly cloudy. Lows in the upper 70s. South winds 5 to 10 miles per hour with gusts up to 20 miles per hour. Saturday, mostly sunny. Hot with highs around 100. South winds 5 to 10 miles per hour with gusts up to 20 miles per hour. Highest heat index readings up to 107. Saturday night, mostly clear. Lows in the mid-70s. South winds 5 to 10 miles per hour with gusts up to 20 miles per hour. Sunday, partly cloudy in the morning, then becoming mostly sunny. Highs in the upper 90s. Highest heat index readings up to 110. Sunday night, mostly clear. Lows in the mid-70s. Monday, partly cloudy in the morning, then clearing. Highs in the upper 90s. Highest heat index readings up to 110. Monday night through Tuesday night, mostly clear. Lows in the mid-70s. Highs in the upper 90s. Highest heat index readings up to 110. Wednesday, partly cloudy in the morning, then clearing. Highs in the upper 90s. Highest heat index readings up to 105. Wednesday night, mostly clear. Lows in the mid-70s. Thursday, partly cloudy in the morning, then mostly sunny with a slight chance of showers and thunderstorms in the afternoon. Highs in the upper 90s. Highest heat index readings up to 105. The Austin Bergstrom Climate Summary for this evening, as of 5 p.m., September 10, 2026. Today's high temperature of 100 degrees occurred at 3:20 p.m. The normal high is 92. The high ties the previous 100 degrees, which was last set in 2023. Today's low temperature of 75 degrees occurred at 7:08 a.m. The normal low is 69. The record low is 52 degrees, which was set in 2012. No precipitation fell today. Sunset tonight is at 7:42 p.m. Sunrise tomorrow is at 7:13 a.m. The Austin Camp Mabry Climate Summary for this evening, as of 5 p.m., September 10, 2026. Today's high temperature of 101 degrees occurred at 3:36 p.m. The normal high is 93. The high ties the previous 101 degrees, which was last set in 2019. Today's low temperature of 78 degrees occurred at 6:53 a.m. The normal low is 72. The record low is 54 degrees, which was set in 1924. No precipitation fell today. Sunset tonight is at 7:42 p.m. Sunrise tomorrow is at 7:13 a.m. You're listening to NOAA Weather Radio, station WXK27, in Austin, Texas, broadcasting on a frequency of 162.4 MHz, originating from the Austin-San Antonio National Weather Service Forecast Office. 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

The temperature was 91, the dew point 68. The relative humidity was 46%, producing a heat index of 95, the wind southeast at 17 miles an hour, and the pressure was 29.86 inches and rising. At Camp Mabry, it was partly cloudy. The temperature was 95, the dew point 66, the relative humidity was 38%, producing a heat index of 98, the wind southeast at 13 miles an hour gusting to 20, and the pressure was 29.87 inches and falling. Pflugerville partly cloudy 90. Taylor partly cloudy 91. The report from Lago Vista was not available. Georgetown partly cloudy 96. San Marcos clear 93. Burnett clear 93. Junction mostly sunny 88. San Antonio partly cloudy 96. Corpus Christi mostly cloudy 89. Houston mostly cloudy 86. Once again at Austin Bergstrom it was 91, and at Camp Mabry it was 95. Elsewhere across the state, College Station mostly cloudy 91. Amarillo partly sunny 79. Abilene mostly cloudy 77. Dallas-Fort Worth cloudy 84. The Tropical Weather Outlook. For the North Atlantic, Caribbean Sea, and the Gulf of America, tropical cyclone formation is not expected during the next 7 days. Your weather synopsis for South Central Texas. Low rain chances are forecast for parts of the Southern Edwards Plateau, Hill Country, and Coastal Plains today. High temperatures remain above normal, with low to upper 90s and up to 102 degrees. Chances for rain continue through early next week, favoring the coastal plains. Continued highs in the 90s and up to 103 degrees and overnight lows in the 70s to near 80. Your local forecast. Tonight, mostly clear this evening, then becoming partly cloudy. Lows in the mid-70s. South winds 5 to 10 miles per hour. Friday, mostly sunny in the morning, then partly cloudy with a slight chance of showers and thunderstorms in the afternoon. Highs in the upper 90s. South winds 5 to 10 miles per hour. Chance of rain 20%. Highest heat index readings up to 107. Friday night, mostly clear in the evening, then becoming partly cloudy. Lows in the upper 70s. South winds 5 to 10 miles per hour with gusts up to 20 miles per hour. Saturday, mostly sunny. Hot with highs around 100. South winds 5 to 10 miles per hour with gusts up to 20 miles per hour. Highest heat index readings up to 107. Saturday night, mostly clear. Lows in the mid-70s. South winds 5 to 10 miles per hour with gusts up to 20 miles per hour. Sunday, partly cloudy in the morning, then becoming mostly sunny. Highs in the upper 90s. Highest heat index readings up to 110. Sunday night, mostly clear. Lows in the mid-70s. Monday, partly cloudy in the morning, then clearing. Highs in the upper 90s. Highest heat index readings up to 110. Monday night through Tuesday night, mostly clear. Lows in the mid-70s. Highs in the upper 90s. Highest heat index readings up to 110. Wednesday, partly cloudy in the morning, then clearing. Highs in the upper 90s. Highest heat index readings up to 105. Wednesday night, mostly clear. Lows in the mid-70s. Thursday, partly cloudy in the morning, then mostly sunny with a slight chance of showers and thunderstorms in the afternoon. Highs in the upper 90s. Highest heat index readings up to 105. The Austin Bergstrom Climate Summary for this evening, as of 5 p.m., September 10, 2026. Today's high temperature of 100 degrees occurred at 3:20 p.m. The normal high is 92. The high ties the previous 100 degrees, which was last set in 2023. Today's low temperature of 75 degrees occurred at 7:08 a.m.
The normal low is 69. The record low is 52 degrees, which was set in 2012. No precipitation fell today. Sunset tonight is at 7:42 p.m. Sunrise tomorrow is at 7:13 a.m. The Austin Camp Mabry Climate Summary for this evening, as of 5 p.m., September 10, 2026. Today's high temperature of 101 degrees occurred at 3:36 p.m. The normal high is 93. The high ties the previous 101 degrees, which was last set in 2019. Today's low temperature of 78 degrees occurred at 6:53 a.m. The normal low is 72. The record low is 54 degrees, which was set in 1924. No precipitation fell today. Sunset tonight is at 7:42 p.m. Sunrise tomorrow is at 7:13 a.m. You're listening to NOAA Weather Radio, station WXK27, in Austin, Texas, broadcasting on a frequency of 162.4 megahertz, originating from the Austin-San Antonio National Weather Service Forecast Office. The current time is 7:50 p.m. Central Daylight Time. The Austin NOAA Weather Radio Roundup, at 7 p.m. at Austin Bergstrom International, it was partly cloudy. The temperature was 91, the dew point 68. The relative humidity was 46%, producing a heat index of 95, the wind southeast at 17 miles an hour, and the pressure was 29.86 inches and rising. At Camp Mabry, it was partly cloudy. The temperature was 95, the dew point 66. The relative humidity was 38%, producing a heat index of 98, the wind southeast at 13 miles an hour gusting to 20, and the pressure was 29.87 inches and falling. Pflugerville partly cloudy 90. Taylor partly cloudy 91. The report from Lago Vista was not available. Georgetown partly cloudy 96. San Marcos clear 93. Burnett clear 93. Junction mostly sunny 88. San Antonio partly cloudy 96. Corpus Christi mostly cloudy 89. Houston mostly cloudy 86. Once again at Austin Bergstrom it was 91, and at Camp Mabry it was 95. Elsewhere across the state, College Station mostly cloudy 91. Amarillo partly sunny 79. Abilene mostly cloudy 77. Dallas-Fort Worth cloudy 84. The coastal waters forecast from Baffin Bay to Port Aransas out 20 nautical miles. This afternoon, southeast winds 5 to 10 knots, increasing to 10 to 15 knots late. Seas around 2 feet. Wave detail, east 2 feet at 5 seconds. Tonight, southeast winds 10 to 15 knots, becoming south after midnight. Seas 2 to 3 feet. Wave detail, southeast 3 feet at 5 seconds. Friday, south winds 10 to 15 knots, becoming southeast 15 to 20 knots with gusts up to 25 knots in the afternoon. Seas 2 to 4 feet, occasionally to 5 feet. Wave detail, southeast 3 feet at 6 seconds. Friday night, south winds 15 to 20 knots with gusts up to 25 knots. Seas 3 to 4 feet, occasionally to 5 feet. Wave detail, southeast 4 feet at 6 seconds. Saturday, south winds 15 to 20 knots with gusts up to 25 knots. Seas 3 to 4 feet, occasionally to 5 feet. Wave detail, south 4 feet at 5 seconds. Saturday night, southeast winds 15 to 20 knots, diminishing to 10 to 15 knots after midnight. Seas 3 to 4 feet, occasionally to 5 feet. Wave detail, southeast 3 feet at 5 seconds. Sunday, southeast winds 10 to 15 knots. Seas around 3 feet. A chance of showers and thunderstorms in the morning. Sunday night, southeast winds 10 to 15 knots. Seas around 3 feet. Monday, southeast winds 10 to 15 knots. Seas around 3 feet. Monday night, southeast winds 10 to 15 knots.

sees 3 to 4 feet, occasionally to 5 feet. Winds and seas higher and near thunderstorms. Your weather synopsis for South Central Texas. Low rain chances are forecast for parts of the Southern Edwards Plateau, Hill Country, and Coastal Plains today. High temperatures remain above normal, with low to upper 90s and up to 102 degrees. Chances for rain continue through early next week, favoring the coastal plains. Continued highs in the 90s and up to 103 degrees and overnight lows in the 70s to near 80. Your local forecast. Tonight, mostly clear this evening, then becoming partly cloudy. Lows in the mid-70s. South winds 5 to 10 miles per hour. Friday, mostly sunny in the morning, then partly cloudy with a slight chance of showers and thunderstorms in the afternoon. Highs in the upper 90s. South winds 5 to 10 miles per hour. Chance of rain 20%. Highest heat index readings up to 107. Friday night, mostly clear in the evening, then becoming partly cloudy. Lows in the upper 70s. South winds 5 to 10 miles per hour with gusts up to 20 miles per hour. Saturday, mostly sunny. Hot with highs around 100. South winds 5 to 10 miles per hour with gusts up to 20 miles per hour. Highest heat index readings up to 107. Saturday night, mostly clear. Lows in the mid-70s. South winds 5 to 10 miles per hour with gusts up to 20 miles per hour. Sunday, partly cloudy in the morning, then becoming mostly sunny. Highs in the upper 90s. Highest heat index readings up to 110. Sunday night, mostly clear. Lows in the mid-70s. Monday, partly cloudy in the morning, then clearing. Highs in the upper 90s. Highest heat index readings up to 110. Monday night through Tuesday night, mostly clear. Lows in the mid-70s. Highs in the upper 90s. Highest heat index readings up to 110. Wednesday, partly cloudy in the morning, then clearing. Highs in the upper 90s. Highest heat index readings up to 105. Wednesday night, mostly clear. Lows in the mid-70s. Thursday, partly cloudy in the morning, then mostly sunny with a slight chance of showers and thunderstorms in the afternoon. Highs in the upper 90s. Highest heat index readings up to 105. The Austin Bergstrom Climate Summary for this evening, as of 5 p.m., September 10, 2026. Today's high temperature of 100 degrees occurred at 3:20 p.m. The normal high is 92. The high ties the previous 100 degrees, which was last set in 2023. Today's low temperature of 75 degrees occurred at 7:08 a.m. The normal low is 69. The record low is 52 degrees, which was set in 2012. No precipitation fell today. Sunset tonight is at 7:42 p.m. Sunrise tomorrow is at 7:13 a.m. The Austin Camp Mabry Climate Summary for this evening, as of 5 p.m., September 10, 2026. Today's high temperature of 101 degrees occurred at 3:36 p.m. The normal high is 93. The high ties the previous 101 degrees, which was last set in 2019. Today's low temperature of 78 degrees occurred at 6:53 a.m. The normal low is 72. The record low is 54 degrees, which was set in 1924. No precipitation fell today. Sunset tonight is at 7:42 p.m. Sunrise tomorrow is at 7:13 a.m. You're listening to NOAA Weather Radio, station WXK27, in Austin, Texas, broadcasting on a frequency of 162.4 MHz, originating from the Austin-San Antonio National Weather Service Forecast Office. 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The Austin, NOAA Weather Radio Roundup,
At 7 p.m. at Austin Bergstrom International, it was partly cloudy. The temperature was 91, the dew point 68. The relative humidity was 46%, producing a heat index of 95, the wind southeast at 17 miles an hour, and the pressure was 29.86 inches and rising. At Camp Mabry, it was partly cloudy. The temperature was 95, the dew point 66, the relative humidity was 38%, producing a heat index of 98, the wind southeast at 13 miles an hour gusting to 20, and the pressure was 29.87 inches and falling. Pflugerville partly cloudy 90. Taylor partly cloudy 91. The report from Lago Vista was not available. Georgetown partly cloudy 96. San Marcos clear 93. Burnett clear 93. Junction mostly sunny 88. San Antonio partly cloudy 96. Corpus Christi mostly cloudy 89. Houston mostly cloudy 86. Once again at Austin Bergstrom it was 91, and at Camp Mabry it was 95. Elsewhere across the state, College Station mostly cloudy 91. Amarillo partly sunny 79. Abilene mostly cloudy 77. Dallas-Fort Worth cloudy 84. Your weather synopsis for South Central Texas. Low rain chances are forecast for parts of the Southern Edwards Plateau, Hill Country, and Coastal Plains today. High temperatures remain above normal, with low to upper 90s and up to 102 degrees. Chances for rain continue through early next week, favoring the Coastal Plains. Continued highs in the 90s and up to 103 degrees and overnight lows in the 70s to near 80. Your local forecast. Tonight, mostly clear this evening, then becoming partly cloudy. Lows in the mid-70s. South winds 5 to 10 miles per hour. Friday, mostly sunny in the morning, then partly cloudy with a slight chance of showers and thunderstorms in the afternoon. Highs in the upper 90s. South winds 5 to 10 miles per hour. Chance of rain 20%. Highest heat index readings up to 107. Friday night, mostly clear in the evening, then becoming partly cloudy. Lows in the upper 70s. South winds 5 to 10 miles per hour with gusts up to 20 miles per hour. Saturday, mostly sunny. Hot with highs around 100. South winds 5 to 10 miles per hour with gusts up to 20 miles per hour. Highest heat index readings up to 107. Saturday night, mostly clear. Lows in the mid-70s. South winds 5 to 10 miles per hour with gusts up to 20 miles per hour. Sunday, partly cloudy in the morning, then becoming mostly sunny. Highs in the upper 90s. Highest heat index readings up to 110. Sunday night, mostly clear. Lows in the mid-70s. Monday, partly cloudy in the morning, then clearing. Highs in the upper 90s. Highest heat index readings up to 110. Monday night through Tuesday night, mostly clear. Lows in the mid-70s. Highs in the upper 90s. Highest heat index readings up to 110. Wednesday, partly cloudy in the morning, then clearing. Highs in the upper 90s. Highest heat index readings up to 105. Wednesday night, mostly clear. Lows in the mid-70s. Thursday, partly cloudy in the morning, then mostly sunny with a slight chance of showers and thunderstorms in the afternoon. Highs in the upper 90s. Highest heat index readings up to 105. The Austin Bergstrom Climate Summary for this evening, as of 5 p.m., September 10, 2026. Today's high temperature of 100 degrees occurred at 3:20 p.m. The normal high is 92. The high ties the previous 100 degrees, which was last set in 2023. Today's low temperature of 75 degrees occurred at 7:08 a.m. The normal low is 69. The record low is 52 degrees, which was set in 2012.
No precipitation fell today.

Sunset tonight is at 7:42 p.m. Sunrise tomorrow is at 7:13 a.m. The Austin Camp Mabry Climate Summary for this evening, as of 5 p.m., September 10, 2026. Today's high temperature of 101 degrees occurred at 3:36 p.m. The normal high is 93. The high ties the previous 101 degrees, which was last set in 2019. Today's low temperature of 78 degrees occurred at 6:53 a.m. The normal low is 72. The record low is 54 degrees, which was set in 1924. No precipitation fell today. Sunset tonight is at 7:42 p.m. Sunrise tomorrow is at 7:13 a.m. You're listening to NOAA Weather Radio, station WXK27, in Austin, Texas, broadcasting on a frequency of 162.4 megahertz, originating from the Austin-San Antonio National Weather Service Forecast Office. The current time is 8:04 p.m. Central Daylight Time. Your weather synopsis for South Central Texas. Low rain chances are forecast for parts of the Southern Edwards Plateau, Hill Country, and Coastal Plains today. High temperatures remain above normal, with low to upper 90s and up to 102 degrees. Chances for rain continue through early next week, favoring the coastal plains. Continued highs in the 90s and up to 103 degrees and overnight lows in the 70s to near 80. Your local forecast. Tonight, mostly clear this evening, then becoming partly cloudy. Lows in the mid-70s. South winds 5 to 10 miles per hour. Friday, mostly sunny in the morning, then partly cloudy with a slight chance of showers and thunderstorms in the afternoon. Highs in the upper 90s. South winds 5 to 10 miles per hour. Chance of rain 20%. Highest heat index readings up to 107. Friday night, mostly clear in the evening, then becoming partly cloudy. Lows in the upper 70s. South winds 5 to 10 miles per hour with gusts up to 20 miles per hour. Saturday, mostly sunny. Hot with highs around 100. South winds 5 to 10 miles per hour with gusts up to 20 miles per hour. Highest heat index readings up to 107. Saturday night, mostly clear. Lows in the mid-70s. South winds 5 to 10 miles per hour with gusts up to 20 miles per hour. Sunday, partly cloudy in the morning, then becoming mostly sunny. Highs in the upper 90s. Highest heat index readings up to 110. Sunday night, mostly clear. Lows in the mid-70s. Monday, partly cloudy in the morning, then clearing. Highs in the upper 90s. Highest heat index readings up to 110. Monday night through Tuesday night, mostly clear. Lows in the mid-70s. Highs in the upper 90s. Highest heat index readings up to 110. Wednesday, partly cloudy in the morning, then clearing. Highs in the upper 90s. Highest heat index readings up to 105. Wednesday night, mostly clear. Lows in the mid-70s. Thursday, partly cloudy in the morning, then mostly sunny with a slight chance of showers and thunderstorms in the afternoon. Highs in the upper 90s. Highest heat index readings up to 105. The Austin Bergstrom Climate Summary for this evening, as of 5 p.m., September 10, 2026. Today's high temperature of 100 degrees occurred at 3:20 p.m. The normal high is 92. The high ties the previous 100 degrees, which was last set in 2023. Today's low temperature of 75 degrees occurred at 7:08 a.m. The normal low is 69. The record low is 52 degrees, which was set in 2012. No precipitation fell today. Sunset tonight is at 7:42 p.m. Sunrise tomorrow is at 7:13 a.m. The Austin Camp Mabry Climate Summary for this evening, as of 5 p.m., September 10, 2026.

Today's high temperature of 101 degrees occurred at 3:36 p.m. The normal high is 93. The high ties the previous 101 degrees, which was last set in 2019. Today's low temperature of 78 degrees occurred at 6:53 a.m. The normal low is 72. The record low is 54 degrees, which was set in 1924. No precipitation fell today. Sunset tonight is at 7:42 p.m. Sunrise tomorrow is at 7:13 a.m. You're listening to NOAA Weather Radio, station WXK27, in Austin, Texas, broadcasting on a frequency of 162.4 MHz, originating from the Austin-San Antonio National Weather Service Forecast Office. The current time is 8:09 p.m. Central Daylight Time. Your weather synopsis for South Central Texas. Low rain chances are forecast for parts of the Southern Edwards Plateau, Hill Country, and Coastal Plains today. High temperatures remain above normal, with low to upper 90s and up to 102 degrees. Chances for rain continue through early next week, favoring the Coastal Plains. Continued highs in the 90s and up to 103 degrees and overnight lows in the 70s to near 80. Your local forecast. Tonight, mostly clear this evening, then becoming partly cloudy. Lows in the mid-70s. South winds 5 to 10 miles per hour. Friday, mostly sunny in the morning, then partly cloudy with a slight chance of showers and thunderstorms in the afternoon. Highs in the upper 90s. South winds 5 to 10 miles per hour. Chance of rain 20%. Highest heat index readings up to 107. Friday night, mostly clear in the evening, then becoming partly cloudy. Lows in the upper 70s. South winds 5 to 10 miles per hour with gusts up to 20 miles per hour. Saturday, mostly sunny. Hot with highs around 100. South winds 5 to 10 miles per hour with gusts up to 20 miles per hour. Highest heat index readings up to 107. Saturday night, mostly clear. Lows in the mid-70s. South winds 5 to 10 miles per hour with gusts up to 20 miles per hour. Sunday, partly cloudy in the morning, then becoming mostly sunny. Highs in the upper 90s. Highest heat index readings up to 110. Sunday night, mostly clear. Lows in the mid-70s. Monday, partly cloudy in the morning, then clearing. Highs in the upper 90s. Highest heat index readings up to 110. Monday night through Tuesday night, mostly clear. Lows in the mid-70s. Highs in the upper 90s. Highest heat index readings up to 110. Wednesday, partly cloudy in the morning, then clearing. Highs in the upper 90s. Highest heat index readings up to 105. Wednesday night, mostly clear. Lows in the mid-70s. Thursday, partly cloudy in the morning, then mostly sunny with a slight chance of showers and thunderstorms in the afternoon. Highs in the upper 90s. Highest heat index readings up to 105. The Austin Bergstrom Climate Summary for this evening, as of 5 p.m., September 10, 2026. Today's high temperature of 100 degrees occurred at 3:20 p.m. The normal high is 92. The high ties the previous 100 degrees, which was last set in 2023. Today's low temperature of 75 degrees occurred at 7:08 a.m. The normal low is 69. The record low is 52 degrees, which was set in 2012. No precipitation fell today. Sunset tonight is at 7:42 p.m. Sunrise tomorrow is at 7:13 a.m. The Austin Camp Mabry Climate Summary for this evening, as of 5 p.m., September 10, 2026. Today's high temperature of 101 degrees occurred at 3:36 p.m. The normal high is 93. The high ties the previous 101 degrees, which was last set in 2019.

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The Austin, NOAA Weather Radio Roundup, at 8 p.m. at Austin Bergstrom International. It was partly cloudy. The temperature was 89, the dew point 70. The relative humidity was 53%, producing a heat index of 94, the wind southeast at 12 miles an hour, and the pressure was 29.87 inches and rising. At Camp Mabry, temperature was 89 degrees. Pflugerville clear 87. Taylor clear 86. The report from Lago Vista was not available. Georgetown clear 89. San Marcos clear 89. Burnett partly cloudy 90. Junction mostly cloudy 83. San Antonio partly cloudy 92. Corpus Christi mostly cloudy 87. Houston mostly cloudy 84. Once again at Austin Bergstrom it was 89, and at Camp Mabry it was 89. Elsewhere across the state, College Station partly cloudy 88. Amarillo partly cloudy 74. Abilene cloudy 77. Dallas-Fort Worth cloudy 84. Your weather synopsis for South Central Texas. Low rain chances are forecast for parts of the Southern Edwards Plateau, Hill Country, and Coastal Plains today. High temperatures remain above normal, with low to upper 90s and up to 102 degrees. Chances for rain continue through early next week, favoring the coastal plains. Continued highs in the 90s and up to 103 degrees and overnight lows in the 70s to near 80. Your local forecast. Tonight, mostly clear this evening, then becoming partly cloudy. Lows in the mid-70s. South winds 5 to 10 miles per hour. Friday, mostly sunny in the morning, then partly cloudy with a slight chance of showers and thunderstorms in the afternoon. Highs in the upper 90s. South winds 5 to 10 miles per hour. Chance of rain 20%. Highest heat index readings up to 107. Friday night, mostly clear in the evening, then becoming partly cloudy. Lows in the upper 70s. South winds 5 to 10 miles per hour with gusts up to 20 miles per hour. Saturday, mostly sunny. Hot with highs around 100. South winds 5 to 10 miles per hour with gusts up to 20 miles per hour. Highest heat index readings up to 107. Saturday night, mostly clear. Lows in the mid-70s. South winds 5 to 10 miles per hour with gusts up to 20 miles per hour. Sunday, partly cloudy in the morning, then becoming mostly sunny. Highs in the upper 90s. Highest heat index readings up to 110. Sunday night, mostly clear. Lows in the mid-70s. Monday, partly cloudy in the morning, then clearing. Highs in the upper 90s. Highest heat index readings up to 110. Monday night through Tuesday night, mostly clear. Lows in the mid-70s. Highs in the upper 90s. Highest heat index readings up to 110. Wednesday, partly cloudy in the morning, then clearing. Highs in the upper 90s. Highest heat index readings up to 105. Wednesday night, mostly clear. Lows in the mid-70s. Thursday, partly cloudy in the morning, then mostly sunny with a slight chance of showers and thunderstorms in the afternoon. Highs in the upper 90s. Highest heat index readings up to 105. The Austin Bergstrom Climate Summary for this evening, as of 5 p.m., September 10, 2026. Today's high temperature of 100 degrees occurred at 3:20 p.m. The normal high is 92. The high ties the previous 100 degrees, which was last set in 2023. Today's low temperature of 75 degrees occurred at 7:08 a.m. The normal low is 69. The record low is 52 degrees, which was set in 2012. No precipitation fell today. Sunset tonight is at 7:42 p.m. Sunrise tomorrow is at 7:13 a.m. The Austin Camp Mabry Climate

summary for this evening, as of 5 p.m., September 10, 2026. Today's high temperature of 101 degrees occurred at 3:36 p.m. The normal high is 93. The high ties the previous 101 degrees, which was last set in 2019. Today's low temperature of 78 degrees occurred at 6:53 a.m. The normal low is 72. The record low is 54 degrees, which was set in 1924. No precipitation fell today. Sunset tonight is at 7:42 p.m. Sunrise tomorrow is at 7:13 a.m. You're listening to NOAA Weather Radio, station WXK27, in Austin, Texas, broadcasting on a frequency of 162.4 MHz, originating from the Austin-San Antonio National Weather Service Forecast Office. The current time is 8:20 p.m. Central Daylight Time. The Austin, NOAA Weather Radio Roundup, at 8 p.m. at Austin Bergstrom International, it was partly cloudy. The temperature was 89, the dew point 70, the relative humidity was 53%, producing a heat index of 94, the wind southeast at 12 miles an hour, and the pressure was 29.87 inches and rising. At Camp Mabry, temperature was 89 degrees. Pflugerville clear 87. Taylor clear 86. The report from Lago Vista was not available. Georgetown clear 89. San Marcos clear 89. Burnett partly cloudy 90. Junction mostly cloudy 83. San Antonio partly cloudy 92. Corpus Christi mostly cloudy 87. Houston mostly cloudy 84. Once again at Austin Bergstrom it was 89, and at Camp Mabry it was 89. Elsewhere across the state, College Station partly cloudy 88. Amarillo partly cloudy 74. Abilene cloudy 77. Dallas-Fort Worth cloudy 84. The coastal waters forecast from Baffin Bay to Port Aransas out 20 nautical miles. This afternoon, southeast winds 5 to 10 knots, increasing to 10 to 15 knots late. Seas around 2 feet. Wave detail, east 2 feet at 5 seconds. Tonight, southeast winds 10 to 15 knots, becoming south after midnight. Seas 2 to 3 feet. Wave detail, southeast 3 feet at 5 seconds. Friday, south winds 10 to 15 knots, becoming southeast 15 to 20 knots with gusts up to 25 knots in the afternoon. Seas 2 to 4 feet, occasionally to 5 feet. Wave detail, southeast 3 feet at 6 seconds. Friday night, south winds 15 to 20 knots with gusts up to 25 knots. Seas 3 to 4 feet, occasionally to 5 feet. Wave detail, southeast 4 feet at 6 seconds. Saturday, south winds 15 to 20 knots with gusts up to 25 knots. Seas 3 to 4 feet, occasionally to 5 feet. Wave detail, south 4 feet at 5 seconds. Saturday night, southeast winds 15 to 20 knots, diminishing to 10 to 15 knots after midnight. Seas 3 to 4 feet, occasionally to 5 feet. Wave detail, southeast 3 feet at 5 seconds. Sunday, southeast winds 10 to 15 knots. Seas around 3 feet. A chance of showers and thunderstorms in the morning. Sunday night, southeast winds 10 to 15 knots. Seas around 3 feet. Monday, southeast winds 10 to 15 knots. Seas around 3 feet. Monday night, southeast winds 10 to 15 knots. Seas 3 to 4 feet, occasionally to 5 feet. Winds and seas higher and near thunderstorms. Your weather synopsis for South Central Texas. Low rain chances are forecast for parts of the Southern Edwards Plateau, Hill Country, and Coastal Plains today. High temperatures remain above normal, with low to upper 90s and up to 102 degrees. Chances for rain continue through early next week, favoring the coastal plains. Continued highs in the 90s and up to 103 degrees and overnight.

lows in the 70s to near 80. Your local forecast. Tonight, mostly clear this evening, then becoming partly cloudy. Lows in the mid-70s. South winds 5 to 10 miles per hour. Friday, mostly sunny in the morning, then partly cloudy with a slight chance of showers and thunderstorms in the afternoon. Highs in the upper 90s. South winds 5 to 10 miles per hour. Chance of rain 20%. Highest heat index readings up to 107. Friday night, mostly clear in the evening, then becoming partly cloudy. Lows in the upper 70s. South winds 5 to 10 miles per hour with gusts up to 20 miles per hour. Saturday, mostly sunny. Hot with highs around 100. South winds 5 to 10 miles per hour with gusts up to 20 miles per hour. Highest heat index readings up to 107. Saturday night, mostly clear. Lows in the mid-70s. South winds 5 to 10 miles per hour with gusts up to 20 miles per hour. Sunday, partly cloudy in the morning, then becoming mostly sunny. Highs in the upper 90s. Highest heat index readings up to 110. Sunday night, mostly clear. Lows in the mid-70s. Monday, partly cloudy in the morning, then clearing. Highs in the upper 90s. Highest heat index readings up to 110. Monday night through Tuesday night, mostly clear. Lows in the mid-70s. Highs in the upper 90s. Highest heat index readings up to 110. Wednesday, partly cloudy in the morning, then clearing. Highs in the upper 90s. Highest heat index readings up to 105. Wednesday night, mostly clear. Lows in the mid-70s. Thursday, partly cloudy in the morning, then mostly sunny with a slight chance of showers and thunderstorms in the afternoon. Highs in the upper 90s. Highest heat index readings up to 105. The Austin Bergstrom Climate Summary for this evening, as of 5 p.m., September 10, 2026. Today's high temperature of 100 degrees occurred at 3:20 p.m. The normal high is 92. The high ties the previous 100 degrees, which was last set in 2023. Today's low temperature of 75 degrees occurred at 7:08 a.m. The normal low is 69. The record low is 52 degrees, which was set in 2012. No precipitation fell today. Sunset tonight is at 7:42 p.m. Sunrise tomorrow is at 7:13 a.m. The Austin Camp Mabry Climate Summary for this evening, as of 5 p.m., September 10, 2026. Today's high temperature of 101 degrees occurred at 3:36 p.m. The normal high is 93. The high ties the previous 101 degrees, which was last set in 2019. Today's low temperature of 78 degrees occurred at 6:53 a.m. The normal low is 72. The record low is 54 degrees, which was set in 1924. No precipitation fell today. Sunset tonight is at 7:42 p.m. Sunrise tomorrow is at 7:13 a.m. You're listening to NOAA Weather Radio, station WXK27, in Austin, Texas, broadcasting on a frequency of 162.4 MHz, originating from the Austin-San Antonio National Weather Service Forecast Office. The current time is 8:28 p.m. Central Daylight Time. The Austin, NOAA Weather Radio Roundup, at 8 p.m. at Austin Bergstrom International, it was partly cloudy. The temperature was 89, the dew point 70, the relative humidity was 53%, producing a heat index of 94, the wind southeast at 12 miles an hour, and the pressure was 29.87 inches and rising. At Camp Mabry, temperature was 89 degrees. Pflugerville clear 87. Taylor clear 86. The report from Lago Vista was not available. Georgetown clear 89. San Marcos clear 89.

Burnett partly cloudy 90. Junction mostly cloudy 83. San Antonio partly cloudy 92. Corpus Christi mostly cloudy 87. Houston mostly cloudy 84. Once again at Austin Bergstrom it was 89, and at Camp Mabry it was 89. Elsewhere across the state, College Station partly cloudy 88. Amarillo partly cloudy 74. Abilene cloudy 77. Dallas Fort Worth cloudy 84. Your weather synopsis for South Central Texas. Low rain chances are forecast for parts of the Southern Edwards Plateau, Hill Country, and Coastal Plains today. High temperatures remain above normal, with low to upper 90s and up to 102 degrees. Chances for rain continue through early next week, favoring the coastal plains. Continued highs in the 90s and up to 103 degrees and overnight lows in the 70s to near 80. Your local forecast. Tonight, mostly clear this evening, then becoming partly cloudy. Lows in the mid-70s. South winds 5 to 10 miles per hour. Friday, mostly sunny in the morning, then partly cloudy with a slight chance of showers and thunderstorms in the afternoon. Highs in the upper 90s. South winds 5 to 10 miles per hour. Chance of rain 20%. Highest heat index readings up to 107. Friday night, mostly clear in the evening, then becoming partly cloudy. Lows in the upper 70s. South winds 5 to 10 miles per hour with gusts up to 20 miles per hour. Saturday, mostly sunny. Hot with highs around 100. South winds 5 to 10 miles per hour with gusts up to 20 miles per hour. Highest heat index readings up to 107. Saturday night, mostly clear. Lows in the mid-70s. South winds 5 to 10 miles per hour with gusts up to 20 miles per hour. Sunday, partly cloudy in the morning, then becoming mostly sunny. Highs in the upper 90s. Highest heat index readings up to 110. Sunday night, mostly clear. Lows in the mid-70s. Monday, partly cloudy in the morning, then clearing. Highs in the upper 90s. Highest heat index readings up to 110. Monday night through Tuesday night, mostly clear. Lows in the mid-70s. Highs in the upper 90s. Highest heat index readings up to 110. Wednesday, partly cloudy in the morning, then clearing. Highs in the upper 90s. Highest heat index readings up to 105. Wednesday night, mostly clear. Lows in the mid-70s. Thursday, partly cloudy in the morning, then mostly sunny with a slight chance of showers and thunderstorms in the afternoon. Highs in the upper 90s. Highest heat index readings up to 105. The Austin Bergstrom climate summary for this evening, as of 5 p.m., September, upper 90s. Highest heat index readings up to 105. The Austin Bergstrom climate summary for this evening, as of 5 p.m., September 10, 2026. Today's high temperature of 100 degrees occurred at 3:20 p.m. The normal high is 92. The high ties the previous 100 degrees, which was last set in 2023. Today's low temperature of 75 degrees occurred at 7:08 a.m. The normal low is 69. The record low is 52 degrees, which was set in 2012. No precipitation fell today. Sunset tonight is at 7:42 p.m. Sunrise tomorrow is at 7:13 a.m. The Austin Camp Mabry climate summary for this evening, as of 5 p.m., September 10, 2026. Today's high temperature of 101 degrees occurred at 3:36 p.m. The normal high is 93. The high ties the previous 101 degrees, which was last set in 2019. Today's low temperature of 78 degrees occurred at 6:53 a.m. The normal low is 72. The record low is 54 degrees, which was set in 1924.

No precipitation fell today. Sunset tonight is at 7:42 p.m. Sunrise tomorrow is at 7:13 a.m. You are listening to NOAA Weather Radio, station WXK27, in Austin, Texas, broadcasting on a frequency of 162.4 megahertz, originating from the Austin-San Antonio National Weather Service Forecast Office. The current time is 8:35 p.m. Central Daylight Time. The Austin NOAA Weather Radio Roundup, at 8 p.m. at Austin Bergstrom International, it was partly cloudy. The temperature was 89, the dew point 70, the relative humidity was 53%, producing a heat index of 94, the wind southeast at 12 miles an hour, and the pressure was 29.87 inches and rising. At Camp Mabry, temperature was 89 degrees. Pflugerville clear 87. Taylor clear 86. The report from Lago Vista was not available. Georgetown clear 89. San Marcos clear 89. Burnett partly cloudy 90. Junction mostly cloudy 83. San Antonio partly cloudy 92. Corpus Christi mostly cloudy 87. Houston mostly cloudy 84. Once again at Austin Bergstrom it was 89, and at Camp Mabry it was 89. Elsewhere across the state, College Station partly cloudy 88. Amarillo partly cloudy 74. Abilene cloudy 77. Dallas-Fort Worth cloudy 84. Your weather synopsis for South Central Texas. Low rain chances are forecast for parts of the Southern Edwards Plateau, Hill Country, and Coastal Plains today. High temperatures remain above normal, with low to upper 90s and up to 102 degrees. Chances for rain continue through early next week, favoring the Coastal Plains. Continued highs in the 90s and up to 103 degrees and overnight lows in the 70s to near 80. Your local forecast. Tonight, mostly clear this evening, then becoming partly cloudy. Lows in the mid-70s. South winds 5 to 10 miles per hour. Friday, mostly sunny in the morning, then partly cloudy with a slight chance of showers and thunderstorms in the afternoon. Highs in the upper 90s. South winds 5 to 10 miles per hour. Chance of rain 20%. Highest heat index readings up to 107. Friday night, mostly clear in the evening, then becoming partly cloudy. Lows in the upper 70s. South winds 5 to 10 miles per hour with gusts up to 20 miles per hour. Saturday, mostly sunny. Hot with highs around 100. South winds 5 to 10 miles per hour with gusts up to 20 miles per hour. Highest heat index readings up to 107. Saturday night, mostly clear. Lows in the mid-70s. South winds 5 to 10 miles per hour with gusts up to 20 miles per hour. Sunday, partly cloudy in the morning, then becoming mostly sunny. Highs in the upper 90s. Highest heat index readings up to 110. Sunday night, mostly clear. Lows in the mid-70s. Monday, partly cloudy in the morning, then clearing. Highs in the upper 90s. Highest heat index readings up to 110. Monday night through Tuesday night, mostly clear. Lows in the mid-70s. Highs in the upper 90s. Highest heat index readings up to 110. Wednesday, partly cloudy in the morning, then clearing. Highs in the upper 90s. Highest heat index readings up to 105. Wednesday night, mostly clear. Lows in the mid-70s. Thursday, partly cloudy in the morning, then mostly sunny with a slight chance of showers and thunderstorms in the afternoon. Highs in the upper 90s. Highest heat index readings up to 105. The Austin Bergstrom Climate Summary for this evening, as of 5 p.m., September 10, 2026. Today's high temperature of 100 degrees occurred at 3:20 p.m. The normal high is 92.

the high tides the previous 100 degrees, which was last set in 2023. Today's low temperature of 75 degrees occurred at 7:08 a.m. The normal low is 69. The record low is 52 degrees, which was set in 2012. No precipitation fell today. Sunset tonight is at 7:42 p.m. Sunrise tomorrow is at 7:13 a.m. The Austin Camp Mabry Climate Summary for this evening, as of 5 p.m., September 10, 2026. Today's high temperature of 101 degrees occurred at 3:36 p.m. The normal high is 93. The high tides the previous 101 degrees, which was last set in 2019. Today's low temperature of 78 degrees occurred at 6:53 a.m. The normal low is 72. The record low is 54 degrees, which was set in 1924. No precipitation fell today. Sunset tonight is at 7:42 p.m. Sunrise tomorrow is at 7:13 a.m. You're listening to NOAA Weather Radio, station WXK27, in Austin, Texas, broadcasting on a frequency of 162.4 megahertz, originating from the Austin-San Antonio National Weather Service Forecast Office. The current time is 8:41 p.m. Central Daylight Time. The Austin NOAA Weather Radio Roundup, at 8 p.m. at Austin Bergstrom International, it was partly cloudy. The temperature was 89, the dew point 70, the relative humidity was 53%, producing a heat index of 94, the wind southeast at 12 miles an hour, and the pressure was 29.87 inches and rising. At Camp Mabry, temperature was 89 degrees. Pflugerville clear 87. Taylor clear 86. The report from Lago Vista was not available. Georgetown clear 89. San Marcos clear 89. Burnett partly cloudy 90. Junction mostly cloudy 83. San Antonio partly cloudy 92. Corpus Christi mostly cloudy 87. Houston mostly cloudy 84. Once again at Austin Bergstrom it was 89, and at Camp Mabry it was 89. Elsewhere across the state, College Station partly cloudy 88. Amarillo partly cloudy 74. Abilene cloudy 77. Dallas-Fort Worth cloudy 84. Your weather synopsis for South Central Texas. Low rain chances are forecast for parts of the Southern Edwards Plateau, Hill Country, and Coastal Plains today. High temperatures remain above normal, with low to upper 90s and up to 102 degrees. Chances for rain continue through early next week, favoring the coastal plains. Continued highs in the 90s and up to 103 degrees and overnight lows in the 70s to near 80. Your local forecast. Tonight, mostly clear this evening, then becoming partly cloudy. Lows in the mid-70s. South winds 5 to 10 miles per hour. Friday, mostly sunny in the morning, then partly cloudy with a slight chance of showers and thunderstorms in the afternoon. Highs in the upper 90s. South winds 5 to 10 miles per hour. Chance of rain 20%. Highest heat index readings up to 107. Friday night, mostly clear in the evening, then becoming partly cloudy. Lows in the upper 70s. South winds 5 to 10 miles per hour with gusts up to 20 miles per hour. Saturday, mostly sunny. Hot with highs around 100. South winds 5 to 10 miles per hour with gusts up to 20 miles per hour. Highest heat index readings up to 107. Saturday night, mostly clear. Lows in the mid-70s. South winds 5 to 10 miles per hour with gusts up to 20 miles per hour. Sunday, partly cloudy in the morning, then becoming mostly sunny. Highs in the upper 90s. Highest heat index readings up to 110. Sunday night, mostly clear. Lows in the mid-70s. Monday, partly cloudy in the morning, then clearing.

highs in the upper 90s. Highest heat index readings up to 110. Monday night through Tuesday night, mostly clear. Lows in the mid-70s. Highs in the upper 90s. Highest heat index readings up to 110. Wednesday, partly cloudy in the morning, then clearing. Highs in the upper 90s. Highest heat index readings up to 105. Wednesday night, mostly clear. Lows in the mid-70s. Thursday, partly cloudy in the morning, then mostly sunny with a slight chance of showers and thunderstorms in the afternoon. Highs in the upper 90s. Highest heat index readings up to 105. The Tropical Weather Outlook. For the North Atlantic, Caribbean Sea, and the Gulf of America, tropical cyclone formation is not expected during the next 7 days. The Austin Bergstrom Climate Summary for this evening, as of 5 p.m., September 10, 2026. Today's high temperature of 100 degrees occurred at 3:20 p.m. The normal high is 92. The high ties the previous 100 degrees, which was last set in 2023. Today's low temperature of 75 degrees occurred at 7:08 a.m. The normal low is 69. The record low is 52 degrees, which was set in 2012. No precipitation fell today. Sunset tonight is at 7:42 p.m. Sunrise tomorrow is at 7:13 a.m. The Austin Camp Mabry Climate Summary for this evening, as of 5 p.m., September 10, 2026. Today's high temperature of 101 degrees occurred at 3:36 p.m. The normal high is 93. The high ties the previous 101 degrees, which was last set in 2019. Today's low temperature of 78 degrees occurred at 6:53 a.m. The normal low is 72. The record low is 54 degrees, which was set in 1924. No precipitation fell today. Sunset tonight is at 7:42 p.m. Sunrise tomorrow is at 7:13 a.m. You're listening to NOAA Weather Radio, station WXK27, in Austin, Texas, broadcasting on a frequency of 162.4 MHz, originating from the Austin-San Antonio National Weather Service Forecast Office. The current time is 8:47 p.m. Central Daylight Time. The Austin NOAA Weather Radio Roundup, at 8 p.m. at Austin Bergstrom International, it was partly cloudy. The temperature was 89, the dew point 70, the relative humidity was 53%, producing a heat index of 94, the wind southeast at 12 miles an hour, and the pressure was 29.87 inches and rising. At Camp Mabry, temperature was 89 degrees. Pflugerville clear 87. Taylor clear 86. The report from Lago Vista was not available. Georgetown clear 89. San Marcos clear 89. Burnett partly cloudy 90. Junction mostly cloudy 83. San Antonio partly cloudy 92. Corpus Christi mostly cloudy 87. Houston mostly cloudy 84. Once again at Austin Bergstrom it was 89, and at Camp Mabry it was 89. Elsewhere across the state, College Station partly cloudy 88. Amarillo partly cloudy 74. Abilene cloudy 77. Dallas-Fort Worth cloudy 84. Your weather synopsis for South Central Texas. Low rain chances are forecast for parts of the Southern Edwards Plateau, Hill Country, and Coastal Plains today. High temperatures remain above normal, with low to upper 90s and up to 102 degrees. Chances for rain continue through early next week, favoring the coastal plains. Continued highs in the 90s and up to 103 degrees and overnight lows in the 70s to near 80. Your local forecast. Tonight, mostly clear this evening, then becoming partly cloudy. Lows in the mid-70s. South winds 5 to 10 miles per hour. Friday,
mostly sunny in the morning, then partly cloudy with a slight chance of showers and thunderstorms in the afternoon. Highs in the upper 90s. South winds 5 to 10 miles per hour. Chance of rain 20%. Highest heat index readings up to 107. Friday night, mostly clear in the evening, then becoming partly cloudy. Lows in the upper 70s. South winds 5 to 10 miles per hour with gusts up to 20 miles per hour. Saturday, mostly sunny. Hot with highs around 100. South winds 5 to 10 miles per hour with gusts up to 20 miles per hour. Highest heat index readings up to 107. Saturday night, mostly clear. Lows in the mid-70s. South winds 5 to 10 miles per hour with gusts up to 20 miles per hour. Sunday, partly cloudy in the morning, then becoming mostly sunny. Highs in the upper 90s. Highest heat index readings up to 110. Sunday night, mostly clear. Lows in the mid-70s. Monday, partly cloudy in the morning, then clearing. Highs in the upper 90s. Highest heat index readings up to 110. Monday night through Tuesday night, mostly clear. Lows in the mid-70s. Highs in the upper 90s. Highest heat index readings up to 110. Wednesday, partly cloudy in the morning, then clearing. Highs in the upper 90s. Highest heat index readings up to 105. Wednesday night, mostly clear. Lows in the mid-70s. Thursday, partly cloudy in the morning, then mostly sunny with a slight chance of showers and thunderstorms in the afternoon. Highs in the upper 90s. Highest heat index readings up to 105. The coastal waters forecast from Baffin Bay to Port Aransas out 20 nautical miles. This afternoon, southeast winds 5 to 10 knots, increasing to 10 to 15 knots late. Seas around 2 feet. Wave detail, east 2 feet at 5 seconds. Tonight, southeast winds 10 to 15 knots, becoming south after midnight. Seas 2 to 3 feet. Wave detail, southeast 3 feet at 5 seconds. Friday, south winds 10 to 15 knots, becoming southeast 15 to 20 knots with gusts up to 25 knots in the afternoon. Seas 2 to 4 feet, occasionally to 5 feet. Wave detail, southeast 3 feet at 6 seconds. Friday night, south winds 15 to 20 knots with gusts up to 25 knots. Seas 3 to 4 feet, occasionally to 5 feet. Wave detail, southeast 4 feet at 6 seconds. Saturday, south winds 15 to 20 knots with gusts up to 25 knots. Seas 3 to 4 feet, occasionally to 5 feet. Wave detail, south 4 feet at 5 seconds. Saturday night, southeast winds 15 to 20 knots, diminishing to 10 to 15 knots after midnight. Seas 3 to 4 feet, occasionally to 5 feet. Wave detail, southeast 3 feet at 5 seconds. Sunday, southeast winds 10 to 15 knots. Seas around 3 feet. A chance of showers and thunderstorms in the morning. Sunday night, southeast winds 10 to 15 knots. Seas around 3 feet. Monday, southeast winds 10 to 15 knots. Seas around 3 feet. Monday night, southeast winds 10 to 15 knots. Seas 3 to 4 feet, occasionally to 5 feet. Winds and seas higher and near thunderstorms. The Austin Bergstrom Climate Summary for this evening, as of 5 p.m., September 10, 2026. Today's high temperature of 100 degrees occurred at 3:20 p.m. The normal high is 92. The high ties the previous 100 degrees, which was last set in 2023. Today's low temperature of 75 degrees occurred at 7:08 a.m. The normal low is 69. The record low is 52 degrees, which was set in 2012. No precipitation fell today. Sunset tonight is at 7:42 p.m.
Sunrise tomorrow is at 7:13 a.m. The Austin Camp Mabry Climate

summary for this evening, as of 5 p.m., September 10, 2026. Today's high temperature of 101 degrees occurred at 3:36 p.m. The normal high is 93. The high ties the previous 101 degrees, which was last set in 2019. Today's low temperature of 78 degrees occurred at 6:53 a.m. The normal low is 72. The record low is 54 degrees, which was set in 1924. No precipitation fell today. Sunset tonight is at 7:42 p.m. Sunrise tomorrow is at 7:13 a.m. You're listening to NOAA Weather Radio, station WXK27, in Austin, Texas, broadcasting on a frequency of 162.4 MHz, originating from the Austin-San Antonio National Weather Service Forecast Office. The current time is 8:55 p.m. Central Daylight Time. The Austin NOAA Weather Radio Roundup, at 8 p.m. at Austin Bergstrom International, it was partly cloudy. The temperature was 89, the dew point 70, the relative humidity was 53%, producing a heat index of 94, the wind southeast at 12 miles an hour, and the pressure was 29.87 inches and rising. At Camp Mabry, temperature was 89 degrees. Pflugerville clear 87. Taylor clear 86. The report from Lago Vista was not available. Georgetown clear 89. San Marcos clear 89. Burnett partly cloudy 90. Junction mostly cloudy 83. San Antonio partly cloudy 92. Corpus Christi mostly cloudy 87. Houston mostly cloudy 84. Once again at Austin Bergstrom it was 89, and at Camp Mabry it was 89. Elsewhere across the state, College Station partly cloudy 88. Amarillo partly cloudy 74. Abilene cloudy 77. Dallas-Fort Worth cloudy 84. Your weather synopsis for South Central Texas. Low rain chances are forecast for parts of the Southern Edwards Plateau, Hill Country, and Coastal Plains today. High temperatures remain above normal, with low to upper 90s and up to 102 degrees. Chances for rain continue through early next week, favoring the coastal plains. Continued highs in the 90s and up to 103 degrees and overnight lows in the 70s to near 80. Your local forecast. Tonight, mostly clear this evening, then becoming partly cloudy. Lows in the mid-70s. South winds 5 to 10 miles per hour. Friday, mostly sunny in the morning, then partly cloudy with a slight chance of showers and thunderstorms in the afternoon. Highs in the upper 90s. South winds 5 to 10 miles per hour. Chance of rain 20%. Highest heat index readings up to 107. Friday night, mostly clear in the evening, then becoming partly cloudy. Lows in the upper 70s. South winds 5 to 10 miles per hour with gusts up to 20 miles per hour. Saturday, mostly sunny. Hot with highs around 100. South winds 5 to 10 miles per hour with gusts up to 20 miles per hour. Highest heat index readings up to 107. Saturday night, mostly clear. Lows in the mid-70s. South winds 5 to 10 miles per hour with gusts up to 20 miles per hour. Sunday, partly cloudy in the morning, then becoming mostly sunny. Highs in the upper 90s. Highest heat index readings up to 110. Sunday night, mostly clear. Lows in the mid-70s. Monday, partly cloudy in the morning, then clearing. Highs in the upper 90s. Highest heat index readings up to 110. Monday night through Tuesday night, mostly clear. Lows in the mid-70s. Highs in the upper 90s. Highest heat index readings up to 110. Wednesday, partly cloudy in the morning, then clearing. Highs in the upper 90s. Highest heat index readings up to 105. Wednesday night, mostly clear.

lows in the mid-70s. Thursday, partly cloudy in the morning, then mostly sunny with a slight chance of showers and thunderstorms in the afternoon. Highs in the upper 90s. Highest heat index readings up to 105. The Austin Bergstrom Climate Summary for this evening, as of 5 p.m., September 10, 2026. Today's high temperature of 100 degrees occurred at 3:20 p.m. The normal high is 92. The high ties the previous 100 degrees, which was last set in 2023. Today's low temperature of 75 degrees occurred at 7:08 a.m. The normal low is 69. The record low is 52 degrees, which was set in 2012. No precipitation fell today. Sunset tonight is at 7:42 p.m. Sunrise tomorrow is at 7:13 a.m. The Austin Camp Mabry Climate Summary for this evening, as of 5 p.m., September 10, 2026. Today's high temperature of 101 degrees occurred at 3:36 p.m. The normal high is 93. The high ties the previous 101 degrees, which was last set in 2019. Today's low temperature of 78 degrees occurred at 6:53 a.m. The normal low is 72. The record low is 54 degrees, which was set in 1924. No precipitation fell today. Sunset tonight is at 7:42 p.m. Sunrise tomorrow is at 7:13 a.m. You're listening to NOAA Weather Radio, station WXK27, in Austin, Texas, broadcasting on a frequency of 162.4 MHz, originating from the Austin-San Antonio National Weather Service Forecast Office. The current time is 9:01 p.m. Central Daylight Time. The Austin NOAA Weather Radio Roundup. At 8 p.m. at Austin Bergstrom International, it was partly cloudy. The temperature was 89, the dew point 70, the relative humidity was 53%, producing a heat index of 94, the wind southeast at 12 miles an hour, and the pressure was 29.87 inches and rising. At Camp Mabry, temperature was 89 degrees. Pflugerville clear 87. Taylor clear 86. The report from Lago Vista was not available. Georgetown clear 89. San Marcos clear 89. Burnett partly cloudy 90. Junction mostly cloudy 83. San Antonio partly cloudy 92. Corpus Christi mostly cloudy 87. Houston mostly cloudy 84. Once again at Austin Bergstrom it was 89, and at Camp Mabry it was 89. Elsewhere across the state, College Station partly cloudy 88. Amarillo partly cloudy 74. Abilene cloudy 77. Dallas-Fort Worth cloudy 84. Your weather synopsis for South Central Texas. Low rain chances are forecast for parts of the Southern Edwards Plateau, Hill Country, and Coastal Plains today. High temperatures remain above normal, with low to upper 90s and up to 102 degrees. Chances for rain continue through early next week, favoring the coastal plains. Continued highs in the 90s and up to 103 degrees and overnight lows in the 70s to near 80. Your local forecast. Tonight, mostly clear this evening, then becoming partly cloudy. Lows in the mid-70s. South winds 5 to 10 miles per hour. Friday, mostly sunny in the morning, then partly cloudy with a slight chance of showers and thunderstorms in the afternoon. Highs in the upper 90s. South winds 5 to 10 miles per hour. Chance of rain 20%. Highest heat index readings up to 107. Friday night, mostly clear in the evening, then becoming partly cloudy. Lows in the upper 70s. South winds 5 to 10 miles per hour with gusts up to 20 miles per hour. Saturday, mostly sunny. Hot with highs around 100. South winds 5 to 10 miles per hour with gusts up to 20 miles per hour. Highest heat index readings up to 107.
Saturday night, mostly clear. Lows in the mid-70s. South winds 5 to 10 miles per hour with gusts up to 20 miles per hour. Sunday, partly cloudy in the morning, then becoming mostly sunny. Highs in the upper 90s. Highest heat index readings up to 110. Sunday night, mostly clear. Lows in the mid-70s. Monday, partly cloudy in the morning, then clearing. Highs in the upper 90s. Highest heat index readings up to 110. Monday night through Tuesday night, mostly clear. Lows in the mid-70s. Highs in the upper 90s. Highest heat index readings up to 110. Wednesday, partly cloudy in the morning, then clearing. Highs in the upper 90s. Highest heat index readings up to 105. Wednesday night, mostly clear. Lows in the mid-70s. Thursday, partly cloudy in the morning, then mostly sunny with a slight chance of showers and thunderstorms in the afternoon. Highs in the upper 90s. Highest heat index readings up to 105. 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The current time is 9:06 p.m. Central Daylight Time. Your weather synopsis for South Central Texas. Low rain chances are forecast for parts of the Southern Edwards Plateau, Hill Country, and Coastal Plains today. High temperatures remain above normal, with low to upper 90s and up to 102 degrees. Chances for rain continue through early next week, favoring the Coastal Plains. Continued highs in the 90s and up to 103 degrees and overnight lows in the 70s to near 80. Your local forecast. Tonight, mostly clear this evening, then becoming partly cloudy. Lows in the mid-70s. South winds 5 to 10 miles per hour. Friday, mostly sunny in the morning, then partly cloudy with a slight chance of showers and thunderstorms in the afternoon. Highs in the upper 90s. South winds 5 to 10 miles per hour. Chance of rain 20%. Highest heat index readings up to 107. Friday night, mostly clear in the evening, then becoming partly cloudy. Lows in the upper 70s. South winds 5 to 10 miles per hour with gusts up to 20 miles per hour. Saturday, mostly sunny. Hot with highs around 100. South winds 5 to 10 miles per hour with gusts up to 20 miles per hour. Highest heat index readings up to 107. Saturday night, mostly clear. Lows in the mid-70s. South winds 5 to 10 miles per hour with gusts up to 20 miles per hour. Sunday, partly cloudy in the morning, then becoming mostly sunny. Highs in the upper 90s. Highest heat index readings up to 110. Sunday night, mostly clear. Lows in the mid-70s. Monday, partly cloudy in the morning, then clearing. Highs in the upper 90s. Highest heat index readings up to 110. Monday night through Tuesday night, mostly clear. Lows in the mid-70s. Highs in the upper 90s. Highest heat index readings up to 110. Wednesday, partly cloudy in the morning, then clearing. Highs in the upper 90s. Highest heat index readings up to 105. Wednesday night, mostly clear. Lows in the mid-70s. Thursday, partly cloudy in the morning, then mostly sunny with a slight chance of showers and thunderstorms in the afternoon. Highs in the upper 90s. Highest heat index readings up to 105. 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

Your weather synopsis for South Central Texas. Low rain chances are forecast for parts of the Southern Edwards Plateau, Hill Country, and Coastal Plains today. High temperatures remain above normal, with low to upper 90s and up to 102 degrees. Chances for rain continue through early next week, favoring the coastal plains. Continued highs in the 90s and up to 103 degrees and overnight lows in the 70s to near 80. Your local forecast. Tonight, mostly clear this evening, then becoming partly cloudy. Lows in the mid-70s. South winds 5 to 10 miles per hour. Friday, mostly sunny in the morning, then partly cloudy with a slight chance of showers and thunderstorms in the afternoon. Highs in the upper 90s. South winds 5 to 10 miles per hour. Chance of rain 20%. Highest heat index readings up to 107. Friday night, mostly clear in the evening, then becoming partly cloudy. Lows in the upper 70s. South winds 5 to 10 miles per hour with gusts up to 20 miles per hour. Saturday, mostly sunny. Hot with highs around 100. South winds 5 to 10 miles per hour with gusts up to 20 miles per hour. Highest heat index readings up to 107. Saturday night, mostly clear. Lows in the mid-70s. South winds 5 to 10 miles per hour with gusts up to 20 miles per hour. Sunday, partly cloudy in the morning, then becoming mostly sunny. Highs in the upper 90s. Highest heat index readings up to 110. Sunday night, mostly clear. Lows in the mid-70s. Monday, partly cloudy in the morning, then clearing. Highs in the upper 90s. Highest heat index readings up to 110. Monday night through Tuesday night, mostly clear. Lows in the mid-70s. Highs in the upper 90s. Highest heat index readings up to 110. Wednesday, partly cloudy in the morning, then clearing. Highs in the upper 90s. Highest heat index readings up to 105. Wednesday night, mostly clear. Lows in the mid-70s. Thursday, partly cloudy in the morning, then mostly sunny with a slight chance of showers and thunderstorms in the afternoon. Highs in the upper 90s. Highest heat index readings up to 105. 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The current time is 9:12 p.m. Central Daylight Time. Your weather synopsis for South Central Texas. Low rain chances are forecast for parts of the Southern Edwards Plateau, Hill Country, and Coastal Plains today. High temperatures remain above normal, with low to upper 90s and up to 102 degrees. Chances for rain continue through early next week, favoring the coastal plains. Continued highs in the 90s and up to 103 degrees and overnight lows in the 70s to near 80. Your local forecast. Tonight, mostly clear this evening, then becoming partly cloudy. Lows in the mid-70s. South winds 5 to 10 miles per hour. Friday, mostly sunny in the morning, then partly cloudy with a slight chance of showers and thunderstorms in the afternoon. Highs in the upper 90s. South winds 5 to 10 miles per hour. Chance of rain 20%. Highest heat index readings up to 107. Friday night, mostly clear in the evening, then becoming partly cloudy. Lows in the upper 70s. South winds 5 to 10 miles per hour with gusts up to 20 miles per hour. Saturday, mostly sunny. Hot with highs around 100. South winds 5 to 10 miles per hour with gusts up to 20 miles per hour. Highest heat index readings up to 107. Saturday night, mostly clear. Lows in the mid-70s. South winds 5 to 10 miles per hour with gusts up to 20 miles per hour.

Wednesday night, mostly clear. Lows in the mid-70s. Thursday, partly cloudy in the morning, then mostly sunny with a slight chance of showers and thunderstorms in the afternoon. Highs in the upper 90s. Highest heat index readings up to 105. The Tropical Weather Outlook. For the North Atlantic, Caribbean Sea, and the Gulf of America, tropical cyclone formation is not expected during the next 7 days. 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The current time is 9:16 p.m. Central Daylight Time. The Austin NOAA Weather Radio Roundup, at 9 p.m. at Austin Bergstrom International, it was partly cloudy. The temperature was 87, the dew point 70, the relative humidity was 56%, producing a heat index of 92, the wind southeast at 12 miles an hour, and the pressure was 29.90 inches and rising. At Camp Mabry, it was clear. The temperature was 87, the dew point 71, the relative humidity was 58%, producing a heat index of 93, the wind southeast at 10 miles an hour gusting to 16, and the pressure was 29.92 inches and rising. Pflugerville clear 84. Taylor clear 84. The report from Lago Vista was not available. Georgetown clear 86. San Marcos clear 87. Burnett partly cloudy 88. Junction mostly cloudy 83. San Antonio partly cloudy 87. Corpus Christi mostly cloudy 86. Houston partly cloudy 83. Once again at Austin Bergstrom it was 87, and at Camp Mabry it was 87. Elsewhere across the state, College Station partly cloudy 86. Amarillo partly cloudy 72. Abilene mostly cloudy 76. Dallas-Fort Worth cloudy 84. Your weather synopsis for South Central Texas. Low rain chances are forecast for parts of the Southern Edwards Plateau, Hill Country, and Coastal Plains today. High temperatures remain above normal, with low to upper 90s and up to 102 degrees. Chances for rain continue through early next week, favoring the Coastal Plains. Continued highs in the 90s and up to 103 degrees and overnight lows in the 70s to near 80. Your local forecast. Tonight, mostly clear this evening, then becoming partly cloudy. Lows in the mid-70s. South winds 5 to 10 miles per hour. Friday, mostly sunny in the morning, then partly cloudy with a slight chance of showers and thunderstorms in the afternoon. Highs in the upper 90s. South winds 5 to 10 miles per hour. Chance of rain 20%. Highest heat index readings up to 107. Friday night, mostly clear in the evening, then becoming partly cloudy. Lows in the upper 70s. South winds 5 to 10 miles per hour with gusts up to 20 miles per hour. Saturday, mostly sunny. Hot with highs around 100. South winds 5 to 10 miles per hour with gusts up to 20 miles per hour. Highest heat index readings up to 107. Saturday night, mostly clear. Lows in the mid-70s. South winds 5 to 10 miles per hour with gusts up to 20 miles per hour. Sunday, partly cloudy in the morning, then becoming mostly sunny. Highs in the upper 90s. Highest heat index readings up to 110. Sunday night, mostly clear. Lows in the mid-70s. Monday, partly cloudy in the morning, then clearing. Highs in the upper 90s. Highest heat index readings up to 110. Monday night through Tuesday night, mostly clear. Lows in the mid-70s. Highs in the upper 90s. Highest heat index readings up to 110. Wednesday, partly cloudy in the morning, then clearing. Highs in the upper 90s.

test heat index readings up to 105. Wednesday night, mostly clear. Lows in the mid-70s. Thursday, partly cloudy in the morning, then mostly sunny with a slight chance of showers and thunderstorms in the afternoon. Highs in the upper 90s. Highest heat index readings up to 105. 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The coastal waters forecast from Baffin Bay to Port Aransas out 20 nautical miles. This afternoon, southeast winds 5 to 10 knots, increasing to 10 to 15 knots late. Seas around 2 feet. Wave detail, east 2 feet at 5 seconds. Tonight, southeast winds 10 to 15 knots, becoming south after midnight. Seas 2 to 3 feet. Wave detail, southeast 3 feet at 5 seconds. Friday, south winds 10 to 15 knots, becoming southeast 15 to 20 knots with gusts up to 25 knots in the afternoon. Seas 2 to 4 feet, occasionally to 5 feet. Wave detail, southeast 3 feet at 6 seconds. Friday night, south winds 15 to 20 knots with gusts up to 25 knots. Seas 3 to 4 feet, occasionally to 5 feet. Wave detail, southeast 4 feet at 6 seconds. Saturday, south winds 15 to 20 knots with gusts up to 25 knots. Seas 3 to 4 feet, occasionally to 5 feet. Wave detail, south 4 feet at 5 seconds. Saturday night, southeast winds 15 to 20 knots, diminishing to 10 to 15 knots after midnight. Seas 3 to 4 feet, occasionally to 5 feet. Wave detail, southeast 3 feet at 5 seconds. Sunday, southeast winds 10 to 15 knots. Seas around 3 feet. A chance of showers and thunderstorms in the morning. Sunday night, southeast winds 10 to 15 knots. Seas around 3 feet. Monday, southeast winds 10 to 15 knots. Seas around 3 feet. Monday night, southeast winds 10 to 15 knots. Seas 3 to 4 feet, occasionally to 5 feet. Winds and seas higher and near thunderstorms. The current time is 9:23 p.m. Central Daylight Time. The Austin NOAA Weather Radio Roundup at 9 p.m. at Austin Bergstrom International. It was partly cloudy. The temperature was 87, the dew point 70. The relative humidity was 56%, producing a heat index of 92, the wind southeast at 12 miles an hour, and the pressure was 29.90 inches and rising. At Camp Mabry, it was clear. The temperature was 87, the dew point 71, the relative humidity was 58%, producing a heat index of 93, the wind southeast at 10 miles an hour gusting to 16, and the pressure was 29.92 inches and rising. Pflugerville clear 84. Taylor clear 84. The report from Lago Vista was not available. Georgetown clear 86. San Marcos clear 87. Burnett partly cloudy 88. Junction mostly cloudy 83. San Antonio partly cloudy 87. Corpus Christi mostly cloudy 86. Houston partly cloudy 83. Once again at Austin Bergstrom it was 87, and at Camp Mabry it was 87. Elsewhere across the state, College Station partly cloudy 86. Amarillo partly cloudy 72. Abilene mostly cloudy 76. Dallas-Fort Worth cloudy 84. Your weather synopsis for South Central Texas. Low rain chances are forecast for parts of the Southern Edwards Plateau, Hill Country, and Coastal Plains today. High temperatures remain above normal, with low to upper 90s and up to 102 degrees. Chances for rain continue through early next week, favoring the Coastal Plains. Continued highs in the 90s and up to 103 degrees and overnight lows in the 70s to near 80.

local forecast. Tonight, mostly clear this evening, then becoming partly cloudy. Lows in the mid-70s. South winds 5 to 10 miles per hour. Friday, mostly sunny in the morning, then partly cloudy with a slight chance of showers and thunderstorms in the afternoon. Highs in the upper 90s. South winds 5 to 10 miles per hour. Chance of rain 20%. Highest heat index readings up to 107. Friday night, mostly clear in the evening, then becoming partly cloudy. Lows in the upper 70s. South winds 5 to 10 miles per hour with gusts up to 20 miles per hour. Saturday, mostly sunny. Hot with highs around 100. South winds 5 to 10 miles per hour with gusts up to 20 miles per hour. Highest heat index readings up to 107. Saturday night, mostly clear. Lows in the mid-70s. South winds 5 to 10 miles per hour with gusts up to 20 miles per hour. Sunday, partly cloudy in the morning, then becoming mostly sunny. Highs in the upper 90s. Highest heat index readings up to 110. Sunday night, mostly clear. Lows in the mid-70s. Monday, partly cloudy in the morning, then clearing. Highs in the upper 90s. Highest heat index readings up to 110. Monday night through Tuesday night, mostly clear. Lows in the mid-70s. Highs in the upper 90s. Highest heat index readings up to 110. Wednesday, partly cloudy in the morning, then clearing. Highs in the upper 90s. Highest heat index readings up to 105. Wednesday night, mostly clear. Lows in the mid-70s. Thursday, partly cloudy in the morning, then mostly sunny with a slight chance of showers and thunderstorms in the afternoon. Highs in the upper 90s. Highest heat index readings up to 105. 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It was partly cloudy. The temperature was 87, the dew point 70, the relative humidity was 56%, producing a heat index of 92, the wind southeast at 12 miles an hour, and the pressure was 29.90 inches and rising. At Camp Mabry, it was clear. The temperature was 87, the dew point 71, the relative humidity was 58%, producing a heat index of 93. The wind southeast at 10 miles an hour gusting to 16, and the pressure was 29.92 inches and rising. Pflugerville clear 84. Taylor clear 84. The report from Lago Vista was not available. Georgetown clear 86. San Marcos clear 87. Burnett partly cloudy 88. Junction mostly cloudy 83. San Antonio partly cloudy 87. Corpus Christi mostly cloudy 86. Houston partly cloudy 83. Once again at Austin Bergstrom it was 87, and at Camp Mabry it was 87. Elsewhere across the state, College Station partly cloudy 86. Amarillo partly cloudy 72. Abilene mostly cloudy 76. Dallas Fort Worth cloudy 84. Your weather synopsis for South Central Texas. Low rain chances are forecast for parts of the Southern Edwards Plateau, Hill Country, and Coastal Plains today. High temperatures remain above normal, with low to upper 90s and up to 102 degrees. Chances for rain continue through early next week, favoring the Coastal Plains. Continued highs in the 90s and up to 103 degrees and overnight lows in the 70s to near 80. Your local forecast. Tonight, mostly clear this evening, then becoming partly cloudy. Lows in the mid-70s.

winds 5 to 10 miles per hour. Friday, mostly sunny in the morning, then partly cloudy with a slight chance of showers and thunderstorms in the afternoon. Highs in the upper 90s. South winds 5 to 10 miles per hour. Chance of rain 20%. Highest heat index readings up to 107. Friday night, mostly clear in the evening, then becoming partly cloudy. Lows in the upper 70s. South winds 5 to 10 miles per hour with gusts up to 20 miles per hour. Saturday, mostly sunny. Hot with highs around 100. South winds 5 to 10 miles per hour with gusts up to 20 miles per hour. Highest heat index readings up to 107. Saturday night, mostly clear. Lows in the mid-70s. South winds 5 to 10 miles per hour with gusts up to 20 miles per hour. Sunday, partly cloudy in the morning, then becoming mostly sunny. Highs in the upper 90s. Highest heat index readings up to 110. Sunday night, mostly clear. Lows in the mid-70s. Monday, partly cloudy in the morning, then clearing. Highs in the upper 90s. Highest heat index readings up to 110. Monday night through Tuesday night, mostly clear. Lows in the mid-70s. Highs in the upper 90s. Highest heat index readings up to 110. Wednesday, partly cloudy in the morning, then clearing. Highs in the upper 90s. Highest heat index readings up to 105. Wednesday night, mostly clear. Lows in the mid-70s. Thursday, partly cloudy in the morning, then mostly sunny with a slight chance of showers and thunderstorms in the afternoon. Highs in the upper 90s. Highest heat index readings up to 105. 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It was partly cloudy. The temperature was 87, the dew point 70, the relative humidity was 56%, producing a heat index of 92, the wind southeast at 12 miles an hour, and the pressure was 29.90 inches and rising. At Camp Mabry, it was clear. The temperature at 12 miles an hour, and the pressure was 29.90 inches and rising. At Camp Mabry, it was clear. The temperature was 87, the dew point 71, the relative humidity was 58%, producing a heat index of 93, the wind southeast at 10 miles an hour gusting to 16, and the pressure was 29.92 inches and rising. Pflugerville clear 84. Taylor clear 84. The report from Lago Vista was not available. Georgetown clear 86. San Marcos clear 87. Burnett partly cloudy 88. Junction mostly cloudy 83. San Antonio partly cloudy 87. Corpus Christi mostly cloudy 86. Houston partly cloudy 83. Once again at Austin Bergstrom it was 87, and at Camp Mabry it was 87. Elsewhere across the state, College Station partly cloudy 86. Amarillo partly cloudy 72. Abilene mostly cloudy 76. Dallas-Fort Worth cloudy 84. Your weather synopsis for South Central Texas. Low rain chances are forecast for parts of the Southern Edwards Plateau, Hill Country, and Coastal Plains today. High temperatures remain above normal, with low to upper 90s and up to 102 degrees. Chances for rain continue through early next week favoring the Coastal Plains. Continued highs in the 90s and up to 103 degrees and overnight lows in the 70s to near 80. Your local forecast. Tonight, mostly clear this evening, then becoming partly cloudy. Lows in the mid-70s.

winds 5 to 10 miles per hour. Friday, mostly sunny in the morning, then partly cloudy with a slight chance of showers and thunderstorms in the afternoon. Highs in the upper 90s. South winds 5 to 10 miles per hour. Chance of rain 20%. Highest heat index readings up to 107. Friday night, mostly clear in the evening, then becoming partly cloudy. Lows in the upper 70s. South winds 5 to 10 miles per hour with gusts up to 20 miles per hour. Saturday, mostly sunny. Hot with highs around 100. South winds 5 to 10 miles per hour with gusts up to 20 miles per hour. Highest heat index readings up to 107. Saturday night, mostly clear. Lows in the mid-70s. South winds 5 to 10 miles per hour with gusts up to 20 miles per hour. Sunday, partly cloudy in the morning, then becoming mostly sunny. Highs in the upper 90s. Highest heat index readings up to 110. Sunday night, mostly clear. Lows in the mid-70s. Monday, partly cloudy in the morning, then clearing. Highs in the upper 90s. Highest heat index readings up to 110. Monday night through Tuesday night, mostly clear. Lows in the mid-70s. Highs in the upper 90s. Highest heat index readings up to 110. Wednesday, partly cloudy in the morning, then clearing. Highs in the upper 90s. Highest heat index readings up to 105. Wednesday night, mostly clear. Lows in the mid-70s. Thursday, partly cloudy in the morning, then mostly sunny with a slight chance of showers and thunderstorms in the afternoon. Highs in the upper 90s. Highest heat index readings up to 105. 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The current time is 9:37 p.m. Central Daylight Time. The Austin NOAA Weather Radio Roundup. At 9 p.m. at Austin Bergstrom International, it was partly cloudy. The temperature was 87, the dew point 70, the relative humidity was 56%, producing a heat index of 92, the wind southeast at 12 miles an hour, and the pressure was 29.90 inches and rising. At Camp Mabry, it was clear. The temperature was 87, the dew point 71, the relative humidity was 58%, producing a heat index of 93, the wind southeast at 10 miles an hour gusting to 16, and the pressure was 29.92 inches and rising. Pflugerville clear 84. Taylor clear 84. The report from Lago Vista was not available. Georgetown clear 86. San Marcos clear 87. Burnett partly cloudy 88. Junction mostly cloudy 83. San Antonio partly cloudy 87. Corpus Christi mostly cloudy 86. Houston partly cloudy 83. Once again at Austin Bergstrom it was 87, and at Camp Mabry it was 87. Elsewhere across the state, College Station partly cloudy 86. Amarillo partly cloudy 72. Abilene mostly cloudy 76. Dallas-Fort Worth cloudy 84. Your weather synopsis for South Central Texas. Low rain chances are forecast for parts of the Southern Edwards Plateau, Hill Country, and Coastal Plains today. High temperatures remain above normal, with low to upper 90s and up to 102 degrees. Chances for rain continue through early next week favoring the Coastal Plains. Continued highs in the 90s and up to 103 degrees and overnight lows in the 70s to near 80. Your local forecast. Tonight, mostly clear this evening, then becoming partly cloudy. Lows in the mid-70s. South winds 5 to 10 miles per hour. Friday, mostly sunny in the morning, then partly cloudy with a slight chance of showers and thunderstorms in the afternoon.

highs in the upper 90s. South winds 5 to 10 miles per hour. Chance of rain 20%. Highest heat index readings up to 107. Friday night, mostly clear in the evening, then becoming partly cloudy. Lows in the upper 70s. South winds 5 to 10 miles per hour with gusts up to 20 miles per hour. Saturday, mostly sunny. Hot with highs around 100. South winds 5 to 10 miles per hour with gusts up to 20 miles per hour. Highest heat index readings up to 107. Saturday night, mostly clear. Lows in the mid-70s. South winds 5 to 10 miles per hour with gusts up to 20 miles per hour. Sunday, partly cloudy in the morning, then becoming mostly sunny. Highs in the upper 90s. Highest heat index readings up to 110. Sunday night, mostly clear. Lows in the mid-70s. Monday, partly cloudy in the morning, then clearing. Highs in the upper 90s. Highest heat index readings up to 110. Monday night through Tuesday night, mostly clear. Lows in the mid-70s. Highs in the upper 90s. Highest heat index readings up to 110. Wednesday, partly cloudy in the morning, then clearing. Highs in the upper 90s. Highest heat index readings up to 105. Wednesday night, mostly clear. Lows in the mid-70s. Thursday, partly cloudy in the morning, then mostly sunny with a slight chance of showers and thunderstorms in the afternoon. Highs in the upper 90s. Highest heat index readings up to 105. 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The current time is 9:42 p.m. Central Daylight Time. The Austin NOAA Weather Radio Roundup. At 9 p.m. at Austin Bergstrom International, it was partly cloudy. The temperature was 87, the dew point 70, the relative humidity was 56%, producing a heat index of 92, the wind southeast at 12 miles an hour, and the pressure was 29.90 inches and rising. At Camp Mabry, it was clear. The temperature was 87, the dew point 71, the relative humidity was 58%. Producing a heat index of 93, the wind southeast at 10 miles an hour gusting to 16, and the pressure was 29.92 inches and rising. Pflugerville clear 84. Taylor clear 84. The report from Lago Vista was not available. Georgetown clear 86. San Marcos clear 87. Burnett partly cloudy 88. Junction mostly cloudy 83. San Antonio partly cloudy 87. Corpus Christi mostly cloudy 86. Houston partly cloudy 83. Once again at Austin Bergstrom it was 87, and at Camp Mabry it was 87. Elsewhere across the state, College Station partly cloudy 86. Amarillo partly cloudy 72. Abilene mostly cloudy 76. Dallas Fort Worth cloudy 84. The Tropical Weather Outlook. For the North Atlantic, Caribbean Sea, and the Gulf of America, tropical cyclone formation is not expected during the next 7 days. Your weather synopsis for South Central Texas. Low rain chances are forecast for parts of the Southern Edwards Plateau, Hill Country, and Coastal Plains today. High temperatures remain above normal, with low to upper 90s and up to 102 degrees. Chances for rain continue through early next week, favoring the coastal plains. Continued highs in the 90s and up to 103 degrees and overnight lows in the 70s to near 80. Your local forecast. Tonight, mostly clear this evening, then becoming partly cloudy. Lows in the mid-70s. South winds 5 to 10 miles per hour. Friday, mostly sunny in the morning, then partly cloudy with a slight chance of showers.

clouds and thunderstorms in the afternoon. Highs in the upper 90s. South winds 5 to 10 miles per hour. Chance of rain 20%. Highest heat index readings up to 107. Friday night, mostly clear in the evening, then becoming partly cloudy. Lows in the upper 70s. South winds 5 to 10 miles per hour with gusts up to 20 miles per hour. Saturday, mostly sunny. Hot with highs around 100. South winds 5 to 10 miles per hour with gusts up to 20 miles per hour. Highest heat index readings up to 107. Saturday night, mostly clear. Lows in the mid-70s. South winds 5 to 10 miles per hour with gusts up to 20 miles per hour. Sunday, partly cloudy in the morning, then becoming mostly sunny. Highs in the upper 90s. Highest heat index readings up to 110. Sunday night, mostly clear. Lows in the mid-70s. Monday, partly cloudy in the morning, then clearing. Highs in the upper 90s. Highest heat index readings up to 110. Monday night through Tuesday night, mostly clear. Lows in the mid-70s. Highs in the upper 90s. Highest heat index readings up to 110. Wednesday, partly cloudy in the morning, then clearing. Highs in the upper 90s. Highest heat index readings up to 105. Wednesday night, mostly clear. Lows in the mid-70s. Thursday, partly cloudy in the morning, then mostly sunny with a slight chance of showers and thunderstorms in the afternoon. Highs in the upper 90s. Highest heat index readings up to 105. 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The current time is 9:47 p.m. Central Daylight Time. The Austin NOAA Weather Radio Roundup. At 9 p.m. at Austin Bergstrom International, it was partly cloudy. The temperature was 87, the dew point 70, the relative humidity was 56%, producing a heat index of 92, the wind southeast at 12 miles an hour, and the pressure was 29.90 inches and rising. At Camp Mabry, it was clear. The temperature was 87, the dew point 71, the relative humidity was 58%, producing a heat index of 93, the wind southeast at 10 miles an hour gusting to 16, and the pressure was 29.92 inches and rising. Pflugerville clear 84. Taylor clear 84. The report from Lago Vista was not available. Georgetown clear 86. San Marcos clear 87. Burnett partly cloudy 88. Junction mostly cloudy 83. San Antonio partly cloudy 87. Corpus Christi mostly cloudy 86. Houston partly cloudy 83. Once again at Austin Bergstrom it was 87, and at Camp Mabry it was 87. Elsewhere across the state, College Station partly cloudy 86. Amarillo partly cloudy 72. Abilene mostly cloudy 76. Dallas-Fort Worth cloudy 84. Your weather synopsis for South Central Texas. Low rain chances are forecast for parts of the Southern Edwards Plateau, Hill Country, and Coastal Plains today. High temperatures remain above normal, with low to upper 90s and up to 102 degrees. Chances for rain continue through early next week favoring the Coastal Plains. Continued highs in the 90s and up to 103 degrees and overnight lows in the 70s to near 80. Your local forecast. Tonight, mostly clear this evening, then becoming partly cloudy. Lows in the mid-70s. South winds 5 to 10 miles per hour. Friday, mostly sunny in the morning, then partly cloudy with a slight chance of showers and thunderstorms in the afternoon. Highs in the upper 90s. South winds 5 to 10 miles per hour.
chance of rain 20%. Highest heat index readings up to 107. Friday night, mostly clear in the evening, then becoming partly cloudy. Lows in the upper 70s. South winds 5 to 10 miles per hour with gusts up to 20 miles per hour. Saturday, mostly sunny. Hot with highs around 100. South winds 5 to 10 miles per hour with gusts up to 20 miles per hour. Highest heat index readings up to 107. Saturday night, mostly clear. Lows in the mid-70s. South winds 5 to 10 miles per hour with gusts up to 20 miles per hour. Sunday, partly cloudy in the morning, then becoming mostly sunny. Highs in the upper 90s. Highest heat index readings up to 110. Sunday night, mostly clear. Lows in the mid-70s. Monday, partly cloudy in the morning, then clearing. Highs in the upper 90s. Highest heat index readings up to 110. Monday night through Tuesday night, mostly clear. Lows in the mid-70s. Highs in the upper 90s. Highest heat index readings up to 110. Wednesday, partly cloudy in the morning, then clearing. Highs in the upper 90s. Highest heat index readings up to 105. Wednesday night, mostly clear. Lows in the mid-70s. Thursday, partly cloudy in the morning, then mostly sunny with a slight chance of showers and thunderstorms in the afternoon. Highs in the upper 90s. Highest heat index readings up to 105. The coastal waters forecast from Baffin Bay to Port Aransas out 20 nautical miles. This afternoon, southeast winds 5 to 10 knots, increasing to 10 to 15 knots late. Seas around 2 feet. Wave detail, east 2 feet at 5 seconds. Tonight, southeast winds 10 to 15 knots, becoming south after midnight. Seas 2 to 3 feet. Wave detail, southeast 3 feet at 5 seconds. Friday, south winds 10 to 15 knots, becoming southeast 15 to 20 knots with gusts up to 25 knots in the afternoon. Seas 2 to 4 feet, occasionally to 5 feet. Wave detail, southeast 3 feet at 6 seconds. Friday night, south winds 15 to 20 knots with gusts up to 25 knots. Seas 3 to 4 feet, occasionally to 5 feet. Wave detail, southeast 4 feet at 6 seconds. Saturday, south winds 15 to 20 knots with gusts up to 25 knots. Seas 3 to 4 feet, occasionally to 5 feet. Wave detail, south 4 feet at 5 seconds. Saturday night, southeast winds 15 to 20 knots, diminishing to 10 to 15 knots after midnight. Seas 3 to 4 feet, occasionally to 5 feet. Wave detail, southeast 3 feet at 5 seconds. Sunday, southeast winds 10 to 15 knots. Seas around 3 feet. A chance of showers and thunderstorms in the morning. Sunday night, southeast winds 10 to 15 knots. Seas around 3 feet. Monday, southeast winds 10 to 15 knots. Seas around 3 feet. Monday night, southeast winds 10 to 15 knots. Seas 3 to 4 feet, occasionally to 5 feet. Winds and seas higher and near thunderstorms. 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The Austin NOAA Weather Radio Roundup at 9 p.m. at Austin Bergstrom International. It was partly cloudy. The temperature was 87, the dew point 70, the relative humidity was 56%, producing a heat index of 92, the wind southeast at 12 miles an hour, and the pressure was 29.90 inches and rising. At Camp Mabry, it was clear.
The temperature was 87, the dew point 71, the relative humidity was 58%.

producing a heat index of 93. The wind southeast at 10 miles an hour gusting to 16, and the pressure was 29.92 inches and rising. Pflugerville clear 84. Taylor clear 84. The report from Lago Vista was not available. Georgetown clear 86. San Marcos clear 87. Burnett partly cloudy 88. Junction mostly cloudy 83. San Antonio partly cloudy 87. Corpus Christi mostly cloudy 86. Houston partly cloudy 83. Once again at Austin Bergstrom it was 87, and at Camp Mabry it was 87. Elsewhere across the state, College Station partly cloudy 86. Amarillo partly cloudy 72. Abilene mostly cloudy 76. Dallas Fort Worth cloudy 84. Your weather synopsis for South Central Texas. Low rain chances are forecast for parts of the Southern Edwards Plateau, Hill Country, and Coastal Plains today. High temperatures remain above normal, with low to upper 90s and up to 102 degrees. Chances for rain continue through early next week, favoring the Coastal Plains. Continued highs in the 90s and up to 103 degrees and overnight lows in the 70s to near 80. Your local forecast. Tonight, mostly clear this evening, then becoming partly cloudy. Lows in the mid-70s. South winds 5 to 10 miles per hour. Friday, mostly sunny in the morning, then partly cloudy with a slight chance of showers and thunderstorms in the afternoon. Highs in the upper 90s. South winds 5 to 10 miles per hour. Chance of rain 20%. Highest heat index readings up to 107. Friday night, mostly clear in the evening, then becoming partly cloudy. Lows in the upper 70s. South winds 5 to 10 miles per hour with gusts up to 20 miles per hour. Saturday, mostly sunny. Hot with highs around 100. South winds 5 to 10 miles per hour with gusts up to 20 miles per hour. Highest heat index readings up to 107. Saturday night, mostly clear. Lows in the mid-70s. South winds 5 to 10 miles per hour with gusts up to 20 miles per hour. Sunday, partly cloudy in the morning, then becoming mostly sunny. Highs in the upper 90s. Highest heat index readings up to 110. Sunday night, mostly clear. Lows in the mid-70s. Monday, partly cloudy in the morning, then clearing. Highs in the upper 90s. Highest heat index readings up to 110. Monday night through Tuesday night, mostly clear. Lows in the mid-70s. Highs in the upper 90s. Highest heat index readings up to 110. Wednesday, partly cloudy in the morning, then clearing. Highs in the upper 90s. Highest heat index readings up to 105. Wednesday night, mostly clear. Lows in the mid-70s. Thursday, partly cloudy in the morning, then mostly sunny with a slight chance of showers and thunderstorms in the afternoon. Highs in the upper 90s. Highest heat index readings up to 105. 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The current time is 9:59 p.m. Central Daylight Time. The Austin NOAA Weather Radio Roundup. At 9 p.m. at Austin Bergstrom International, it was partly cloudy. The temperature was 87, the dew point 70, the relative humidity was 56%, producing a heat index of 92, the wind southeast at 12 miles an hour, and the pressure was 29.90 inches and rising. At Camp Mabry, it was clear.
the temperature was 87, the dew point 71, the relative humidity was 58%, producing a heat index of 93, the wind southeast at 10 miles an hour gusting to 16, and the pressure was 29.92 inches and rising.

Friday night, mostly clear in the evening, then becoming partly cloudy. Lows in the upper 70s. South winds 5 to 10 miles per hour with gusts up to 20 miles per hour. Saturday, mostly sunny. Hot with highs around 100. South winds 5 to 10 miles per hour with gusts up to 20 miles per hour. Highest heat index readings up to 107. Saturday night, mostly clear. Lows in the mid-70s. South winds 5 to 10 miles per hour with gusts up to 20 miles per hour. Sunday, partly cloudy in the morning, then becoming mostly sunny. Highs in the upper 90s. Highest heat index readings up to 110. Sunday night, mostly clear. Lows in the mid-70s. Monday, partly cloudy in the morning, then clearing. Highs in the upper 90s. Highest heat index readings up to 110. Monday night through Tuesday night, mostly clear. Lows in the mid-70s. Highs in the upper 90s. Highest heat index readings up to 110. Wednesday, partly cloudy in the morning, then clearing. Highs in the upper 90s. Highest heat index readings up to 105. Wednesday night, mostly clear. Lows in the mid-70s. Thursday, partly cloudy in the morning, then mostly sunny with a slight chance of showers and thunderstorms in the afternoon. Highs in the upper 90s. Highest heat index readings up to 105. 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The current time is 10:12 p.m. Central Daylight Time. Your weather synopsis for South Central Texas. Low rain chances are forecast for parts of the Southern Edwards Plateau, Hill Country, and Coastal Plains today. High temperatures remain above normal, with low to upper 90s and up to 102 degrees. Chances for rain continue through early next week, favoring the coastal plains. Continued highs in the 90s and up to 103 degrees and overnight lows in the 70s to near 80. Your local forecast. Tonight, mostly clear this evening, then becoming partly cloudy. Lows in the mid-70s. South winds 5 to 10 miles per hour. Friday, mostly sunny in the morning, then partly cloudy with a slight chance of showers and thunderstorms in the afternoon. Highs in the upper 90s. South winds 5 to 10 miles per hour. Chance of rain 20%. Highest heat index readings up to 107. Friday night, mostly clear in the evening, then becoming partly cloudy. Lows in the upper 70s. South winds 5 to 10 miles per hour with gusts up to 20 miles per hour. Saturday, mostly sunny. Hot with highs around 100. South winds 5 to 10 miles per hour with gusts up to 20 miles per hour. Highest heat index readings up to 107. Saturday night, mostly clear. Lows in the mid-70s. South winds 5 to 10 miles per hour with gusts up to 20 miles per hour. Sunday, partly cloudy in the morning, then becoming mostly sunny. Highs in the upper 90s. Highest heat index readings up to 110. Sunday night, mostly clear. Lows in the mid-70s. Monday, partly cloudy in the morning, then clearing. Highs in the upper 90s. Highest heat index readings up to 110. Monday night through Tuesday night, mostly clear. Lows in the mid-70s. Highs in the upper 90s. Highest heat index readings up to 110. Wednesday, partly cloudy in the morning, then clearing. Highs in the upper 90s. Highest heat index readings up to 105. Wednesday night, mostly clear. Lows in the mid-70s. Thursday, partly cloudy in the morning, then mostly sunny with a slight chance of showers and thunderstorms in the afternoon.

65, the dew point 71, the relative humidity was 63%, the wind southeast at 12 miles an hour, and the pressure was 29.93 inches and rising. At Camp Mabry, it was clear. The temperature was 86, the dew point 71, the relative humidity was 60%, producing a heat index of 91, the wind southeast at 9 miles an hour, and the pressure was 29.95 inches and rising. Pflugerville clear 83. Taylor clear 82. The report from Lago Vista was not available. Georgetown clear 85. San Marcos clear 85. Burnett mostly cloudy 85. Junction cloudy 79. San Antonio partly cloudy 85. Corpus Christi mostly cloudy 85. Houston mostly cloudy 81. Once again at Austin Bergstrom it was 85, and at Camp Mabry it was 86. Elsewhere across the state, College Station clear 83. Amarillo mostly cloudy 71. Abilene mostly cloudy 76. Dallas-Fort Worth mostly cloudy 84. Your weather synopsis for South Central Texas. Low rain chances are forecast for parts of the Southern Edwards Plateau, Hill Country, and Coastal Plains today. High temperatures remain above normal, with low to upper 90s and up to 102 degrees. Chances for rain continue through early next week, favoring the Coastal Plains. Continued highs in the 90s and up to 103 degrees and overnight lows in the 70s to near 80. Your local forecast. Tonight, mostly clear this evening, then becoming partly cloudy. Lows in the mid-70s. South winds 5 to 10 miles per hour. Friday, mostly sunny in the morning, then partly cloudy with a slight chance of showers and thunderstorms in the afternoon. Highs in the upper 90s. South winds 5 to 10 miles per hour. Chance of rain 20%. Highest heat index readings up to 107. Friday night, mostly clear in the evening, then becoming partly cloudy. Lows in the upper 70s. South winds 5 to 10 miles per hour with gusts up to 20 miles per hour. Saturday, mostly sunny. Hot with highs around 100. South winds 5 to 10 miles per hour with gusts up to 20 miles per hour. Highest heat index readings up to 107. Saturday night, mostly clear. Lows in the mid-70s. South winds 5 to 10 miles per hour with gusts up to 20 miles per hour. Sunday, partly cloudy in the morning, then becoming mostly sunny. Highs in the upper 90s. Highest heat index readings up to 110. Sunday night, mostly clear. Lows in the mid-70s. Monday, partly cloudy in the morning, then clearing. Highs in the upper 90s. Highest heat index readings up to 110. Monday night through Tuesday night, mostly clear. Lows in the mid-70s. Highs in the upper 90s. Highest heat index readings up to 110. Wednesday, partly cloudy in the morning, then clearing. Highs in the upper 90s. Highest heat index readings up to 105. Wednesday night, mostly clear. Lows in the mid-70s. Thursday, partly cloudy in the morning, then mostly sunny with a slight chance of showers and thunderstorms in the afternoon. Highs in the upper 90s. Highest heat index readings up to 105. 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The current time is 10:20 p.m. Central Daylight Time. The Austin NOAA Weather Radio Roundup. At 10 p.m. at Austin Bergstrom International, it was partly cloudy. The temperature was 85, the dew point 71, the relative humidity was 63%, the wind southeast at 12 miles an hour, and the pressure was 29.93 inches and rising. At Camp Mabry, it was clear.

the temperature was 86, the dew point 71, the relative humidity was 60%, producing a heat index of 91, the wind southeast at 9 miles an hour, and the pressure was 29.95 inches and rising. Pflugerville clear 83. Taylor clear 82. The report from Lago Vista was not available. Georgetown clear 85. San Marcos clear 85. Burnett mostly cloudy 85. Junction cloudy 79. San Antonio partly cloudy 85. Corpus Christi mostly cloudy 85. Houston mostly cloudy 81. Once again at Austin Bergstrom it was 85, and at Camp Mabry it was 86. Elsewhere across the state, College Station clear 83. Amarillo mostly cloudy 71. Abilene mostly cloudy 76. Dallas-Fort Worth mostly cloudy 84. The coastal waters forecast from Baffin Bay to Port Aransas out 20 nautical miles. This afternoon, southeast winds 5 to 10 knots, increasing to 10 to 15 knots late. Seas around 2 feet. Wave detail, east 2 feet at 5 seconds. Tonight, southeast winds 10 to 15 knots, becoming south after midnight. Seas 2 to 3 feet. Wave detail, southeast 3 feet at 5 seconds. Friday, south winds 10 to 15 knots, becoming southeast 15 to 20 knots with gusts up to 25 knots in the afternoon. Seas 2 to 4 feet, occasionally to 5 feet. Wave detail, southeast 3 feet at 6 seconds. Friday night, south winds 15 to 20 knots with gusts up to 25 knots. Seas 3 to 4 feet, occasionally to 5 feet. Wave detail, southeast 4 feet at 6 seconds. Saturday, south winds 15 to 20 knots with gusts up to 25 knots. Seas 3 to 4 feet, occasionally to 5 feet. Wave detail, south 4 feet at 5 seconds. Saturday night, southeast winds 15 to 20 knots, diminishing to 10 to 15 knots after midnight. Seas 3 to 4 feet, occasionally to 5 feet. Wave detail, southeast 3 feet at 5 seconds. Sunday, southeast winds 10 to 15 knots. Seas around 3 feet. A chance of showers and thunderstorms in the morning. Sunday night, southeast winds 10 to 15 knots. Seas around 3 feet. Monday, southeast winds 10 to 15 knots. Seas around 3 feet. Monday night, southeast winds 10 to 15 knots. Seas 3 to 4 feet, occasionally to 5 feet. Winds and seas higher and near thunderstorms. Your weather synopsis for South Central Texas. Low rain chances are forecast for parts of the Southern Edwards Plateau, Hill Country, and Coastal Plains today. High temperatures remain above normal, with low to upper 90s and up to 102 degrees. Chances for rain continue through early next week, favoring the coastal plains. Continued highs in the 90s and up to 103 degrees and overnight lows in the 70s to near 80. Your local forecast. Tonight, mostly clear this evening, then becoming partly cloudy. Lows in the mid-70s. South winds 5 to 10 miles per hour. Friday, mostly sunny in the morning, then partly cloudy with a slight chance of showers and thunderstorms in the afternoon. Highs in the upper 90s. South winds 5 to 10 miles per hour. Chance of rain 20%. Highest heat index readings up to 107. Friday night, mostly clear in the evening, then becoming partly cloudy. Lows in the upper 70s. South winds 5 to 10 miles per hour with gusts up to 20 miles per hour. Saturday, mostly sunny. Hot with highs around 100. South winds 5 to 10 miles per hour with gusts up to 20 miles per hour. Highest heat index readings up to 107. Saturday night, mostly clear. Lows in the mid-70s. South winds 5 to 10 miles per hour with gusts up to 20 miles per hour. Sunday,

partly cloudy in the morning, then becoming mostly sunny. Highs in the upper 90s. Highest heat index readings up to 110. Sunday night, mostly clear. Lows in the mid-70s. Monday, partly cloudy in the morning, then clearing. Highs in the upper 90s. Highest heat index readings up to 110. Monday night through Tuesday night, mostly clear. Lows in the mid-70s. Highs in the upper 90s. Highest heat index readings up to 110. Wednesday, partly cloudy in the morning, then clearing. Highs in the upper 90s. Highest heat index readings up to 105. Wednesday night, mostly clear. Lows in the mid-70s. Thursday, partly cloudy in the morning, then mostly sunny with a slight chance of showers and thunderstorms in the afternoon. Highs in the upper 90s. Highest heat index readings up to 105. 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The current time is 10:27 p.m. Central Daylight Time. The Austin NOAA Weather Radio Roundup. At 10 p.m. at Austin Bergstrom International, it was partly cloudy. The temperature was 85, the dew point 71, the relative humidity was 63%, the wind southeast at 12 miles an hour, and the pressure was 29.93 inches and rising. At Camp Mabry, it was clear. The temperature was 86, the dew point 71, the relative humidity was 60%, producing a heat index of 91, the wind southeast at 9 miles an hour, and the pressure was 29.95 inches and rising. Pflugerville clear 83. Taylor clear 82. The report from Lago Vista was not available. Georgetown clear 85. San Marcos clear 85. Burnett mostly cloudy 85. Junction cloudy 79. San Antonio partly cloudy 85. Corpus Christi mostly cloudy 85. Houston mostly cloudy 81. Once again at Austin Bergstrom it was 85, and at Camp Mabry it was 86. Elsewhere across the state, College Station clear 83. Amarillo mostly cloudy 71. Abilene mostly cloudy 76. Dallas-Fort Worth mostly cloudy 84. Your weather synopsis for South Central Texas. Low rain chances are forecast for parts of the Southern Edwards Plateau, Hill Country, and Coastal Plains today. High temperatures remain above normal, with low to upper 90s and up to 102 degrees. Chances for rain continue through early next week, favoring the Coastal Plains. Continued highs in the 90s and up to 103 degrees and overnight lows in the 70s to near 80. Your local forecast. Tonight, mostly clear this evening, then becoming partly cloudy. Lows in the mid-70s. South winds 5 to 10 miles per hour. Friday, mostly sunny in the morning, then partly cloudy with a slight chance of showers and thunderstorms in the afternoon. Highs in the upper 90s. South winds 5 to 10 miles per hour. Chance of rain 20%. Highest heat index readings up to 107. Friday night, mostly clear in the evening, then becoming partly cloudy. Lows in the upper 70s. South winds 5 to 10 miles per hour with gusts up to 20 miles per hour. Saturday, mostly sunny. Hot with highs around 100. South winds 5 to 10 miles per hour with gusts up to 20 miles per hour. Highest heat index readings up to 107. Saturday night, mostly clear. Lows in the mid-70s. South winds 5 to 10 miles per hour with gusts up to 20 miles per hour. Sunday, partly cloudy in the morning, then becoming mostly sunny. Highs in the upper 90s. Highest heat index readings up to 110. Sunday night, mostly clear. Lows in the mid-70s.

Monday, partly cloudy in the morning, then clearing. Highs in the upper 90s. Highest heat index readings up to 110. Monday night through Tuesday night, mostly clear. Lows in the mid 70s. Highs in the upper 90s. Highest heat index readings up to 110. Wednesday, partly cloudy in the morning, then clearing. Highs in the upper 90s. Highest heat index readings up to 105. Wednesday night, mostly clear. Lows in the mid 70s. Thursday, partly cloudy in the morning, then mostly sunny with a slight chance of showers and thunderstorms in the afternoon. Highs in the upper 90s. Highest heat index readings up to 105. 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The current time is 10:32 p.m. Central Daylight Time. The Austin, NOAA Weather Radio Roundup, at 10 p.m. at Austin Bergstrom International, it was partly cloudy. The temperature was 85, the dew point 71, the relative humidity was 63%, the wind southeast at 12 miles an hour, and the pressure was 29.93 inches and rising. At Camp Mabry, it was clear. The temperature was 86, the dew point 71, the relative humidity was 60%, producing a heat index of 91, the wind southeast at 9 miles an hour, and the pressure was 29.95 inches and rising. Pflugerville clear 83. Taylor clear 82. The report from Lago Vista was not available. Georgetown clear 85. San Marcos clear 85. Burnett mostly cloudy 85. Junction cloudy 79. San Antonio partly cloudy 85. San Marcos clear 85. Burnett mostly cloudy 85. Junction cloudy 79. San Antonio partly cloudy 85. Corpus Christi mostly cloudy 85. Houston mostly cloudy 81. Once again at Austin Bergstrom it was 85, and at Camp Mabry it was 86. Elsewhere across the state, College Station clear 83. Amarillo mostly cloudy 71. Abilene mostly cloudy 76. Dallas-Fort Worth mostly cloudy 84. Your weather synopsis for South Central Texas. Low rain chances are forecast for parts of the Southern Edwards Plateau, Hill Country, and Coastal Plains today. High temperatures remain above normal, with low to upper 90s and up to 102 degrees. Chances for rain continue through early next week, favoring the coastal plains. Continued highs in the 90s and up to 103 degrees and overnight lows in the 70s to near 80. Your local forecast. Tonight, mostly clear this evening, then becoming partly cloudy. Lows in the mid-70s. South winds 5 to 10 miles per hour. Friday, mostly sunny in the morning, then partly cloudy with a slight chance of showers and thunderstorms in the afternoon. Highs in the upper 90s. South winds 5 to 10 miles per hour. Chance of rain 20%. Highest heat index readings up to 107. Friday night, mostly clear in the evening, then becoming partly cloudy. Lows in the upper 70s. South winds 5 to 10 miles per hour with gusts up to 20 miles per hour. Saturday, mostly sunny. Hot with highs around 100. South winds 5 to 10 miles per hour with gusts up to 20 miles per hour. Highest heat index readings up to 107. Saturday night, mostly clear. Lows in the mid-70s. South winds 5 to 10 miles per hour with gusts up to 20 miles per hour. Sunday, partly cloudy in the morning, then becoming mostly sunny. Highs in the upper 90s. Highest heat index readings up to 110. Sunday night, mostly clear. Lows in the mid-70s. Monday, partly cloudy in the morning.

then clearing. Highs in the upper 90s. Highest heat index readings up to 110. Monday night through Tuesday night, mostly clear. Lows in the mid-70s. Highs in the upper 90s. Highest heat index readings up to 110. Wednesday, partly cloudy in the morning, then clearing. Highs in the upper 90s. Highest heat index readings up to 105. Wednesday night, mostly clear. Lows in the mid-70s. Thursday, partly cloudy in the morning, then mostly sunny with a slight chance of showers and thunderstorms in the afternoon. Highs in the upper 90s. Highest heat index readings up to 105. 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The current time is 10:36 p.m. Central Daylight Time. The Austin NOAA Weather Radio Roundup. At 10 p.m. at Austin Bergstrom International, it was partly cloudy. The temperature was 85, the dew point 71, the relative humidity was 63%, the wind southeast at 12 miles an hour, and the pressure was 29.93 inches and rising. At Camp Mabry, it was clear. The temperature was 86, the dew point 71, the relative humidity was 60%, producing a heat index of 91, the wind southeast at 9 miles an hour, and the pressure was 29.95 inches and rising. Pflugerville clear 83. Taylor clear 82. The report from Lago Vista was not available. Georgetown clear 85. San Marcos clear 85. Burnett mostly cloudy 85. Junction cloudy 79. San Antonio partly cloudy 85. Corpus Christi mostly cloudy 85. Houston mostly cloudy 81. Once again at Austin Bergstrom it was 85, and at Camp Mabry it was 86. Elsewhere across the state, College Station clear 83. Amarillo mostly cloudy 71. Abilene mostly cloudy 76. Dallas-Fort Worth mostly cloudy 84. Your weather synopsis for South Central Texas. Low rain chances are forecast for parts of the Southern Edwards Plateau, Hill Country, and Coastal Plains today. High temperatures remain above normal, with low to upper 90s and up to 102 degrees. Chances for rain continue through early next week, favoring the Coastal Plains. Continued highs in the 90s and up to 103 degrees and overnight lows in the 70s to near 80. Your local forecast. Tonight, mostly clear this evening, then becoming partly cloudy. Lows in the mid-70s. South winds 5 to 10 miles per hour. Friday, mostly sunny in the morning, then partly cloudy with a slight chance of showers and thunderstorms in the afternoon. Highs in the upper 90s. South winds 5 to 10 miles per hour. Chance of rain 20%. Highest heat index readings up to 107. Friday night, mostly clear in the evening, then becoming partly cloudy. Lows in the upper 70s. South winds 5 to 10 miles per hour with gusts up to 20 miles per hour. Saturday, mostly sunny. Hot with highs around 100. South winds 5 to 10 miles per hour with gusts up to 20 miles per hour. Highest heat index readings up to 107. Saturday night, mostly clear. Lows in the mid-70s. South winds 5 to 10 miles per hour with gusts up to 20 miles per hour. Sunday, partly cloudy in the morning, then becoming mostly sunny. Highs in the upper 90s. Highest heat index readings up to 110. Sunday night, mostly clear. Lows in the mid-70s. Monday, partly cloudy in the morning, then clearing. Highs in the upper 90s. Highest heat index readings up to 110. Monday night through Tuesday night, mostly clear. Lows in the mid-70s.

highs in the upper 90s. Highest heat index readings up to 110. Wednesday, partly cloudy in the morning, then clearing. Highs in the upper 90s. Highest heat index readings up to 105. Wednesday night, mostly clear. Lows in the mid-70s. Thursday, partly cloudy in the morning, then mostly sunny with a slight chance of showers and thunderstorms in the afternoon. Highs in the upper 90s. Highest heat index readings up to 105. 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The current time is 10:41 p.m. Central Daylight Time. The Austin, NOAA Weather Radio Roundup, at 10 p.m. at Austin Bergstrom International, it was partly cloudy. The temperature was 85, the dew point 71, the relative humidity was 63%, the wind southeast at 12 miles an hour, and the pressure was 29.93 inches and rising. At Camp Mabry, it was clear. The temperature was 86, the dew point 71, the relative humidity was 60%, producing a heat index of 91, the wind southeast at 9 miles an hour, and the pressure was 29.95 inches and rising. Pflugerville clear 83. Taylor clear 82. The report from Lago Vista was not available. Georgetown clear 85. San Marcos clear 85. Burnett mostly cloudy 85. Junction cloudy 79. San Antonio partly cloudy 85. Corpus Christi mostly cloudy 85. Houston mostly cloudy 81. Once again at Austin Bergstrom it was 85, and at Camp Mabry it was 86. Elsewhere across the state, College Station clear 83. Amarillo mostly cloudy 71. Abilene mostly cloudy 76. Dallas-Fort Worth mostly cloudy 84. Your weather synopsis for South Central Texas. Low rain chances are forecast for parts of the Southern Edwards Plateau, Hill Country, and Coastal Plains today. High temperatures remain above normal, with low to upper 90s and up to 102 degrees. Chances for rain continue through early next week, favoring the Coastal Plains. Continued highs in the 90s and up to 103 degrees and overnight lows in the 70s to near 80. Your local forecast. Tonight, mostly clear this evening, then becoming partly cloudy. Lows in the mid-70s. South winds 5 to 10 miles per hour. Friday, mostly sunny in the morning, then partly cloudy with a slight chance of showers and thunderstorms in the afternoon. Highs in the upper 90s. South winds 5 to 10 miles per hour. Chance of rain 20%. Highest heat index readings up to 107. Friday night, mostly clear in the evening, then becoming partly cloudy. Lows in the upper 70s. South winds 5 to 10 miles per hour with gusts up to 20 miles per hour. Saturday, mostly sunny. Hot with highs around 100. South winds 5 to 10 miles per hour with gusts up to 20 miles per hour. Highest heat index readings up to 107. Saturday night, mostly clear. Lows in the mid-70s. South winds 5 to 10 miles per hour with gusts up to 20 miles per hour. Sunday, partly cloudy in the morning, then becoming mostly sunny. Highs in the upper 90s. Highest heat index readings up to 110. Sunday night, mostly clear. Lows in the mid-70s. Monday, partly cloudy in the morning, then clearing. Highs in the upper 90s. Highest heat index readings up to 110. Monday night through Tuesday night, mostly clear. Lows in the mid-70s. Highs in the upper 90s. Highest heat index readings up to 110. Wednesday, partly cloudy in the morning, then clearing. Highs in the upper 90s. Highest heat index

readings up to 105. Wednesday night, mostly clear. Lows in the mid-70s. Thursday, partly cloudy in the morning, then mostly sunny with a slight chance of showers and thunderstorms in the afternoon. Highs in the upper 90s. Highest heat index readings up to 105. The Tropical Weather Outlook. For the North Atlantic, Caribbean Sea, and the Gulf of America, tropical cyclone formation is not expected during the next 7 days. 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The current time is 10:46 p.m. Central Daylight Time. The Austin NOAA Weather Radio Roundup. At 10 p.m. at Austin Bergstrom International, it was partly cloudy. The temperature was 85, the dew point 71, the relative humidity was 63%, the wind southeast at 12 miles an hour, and the pressure was 29.93 inches and rising. At Camp Mabry, it was clear. The temperature was 86, the dew point 71, the relative humidity was 60%, producing a heat index of 91, the wind southeast at 9 miles an hour, and the pressure was 29.95 inches and rising. Pflugerville clear 83. Taylor clear 82. The report from Lago Vista was not available. Georgetown clear 85. San Marcos clear 85. Burnett mostly cloudy 85. Junction cloudy 79. San Antonio partly cloudy 85. Corpus Christi mostly cloudy 85. Houston mostly cloudy 81. Once again at Austin Bergstrom it was 85, and at Camp Mabry it was 86. Elsewhere across the state, College Station clear 83. Amarillo mostly cloudy 71. Abilene mostly cloudy 76. Dallas-Fort Worth mostly cloudy 84. Your weather synopsis for South Central Texas. Low rain chances are forecast for parts of the Southern Edwards Plateau, Hill Country, and Coastal Plains today. High temperatures remain above normal, with low to upper 90s and up to 102 degrees. Chances for rain continue through early next week, favoring the Coastal Plains. Continued highs in the 90s and up to 103 degrees and overnight lows in the 70s to near 80. Your local forecast. Tonight, mostly clear this evening, then becoming partly cloudy. Lows in the mid-70s. South winds 5 to 10 miles per hour. Friday, mostly sunny in the morning, then partly cloudy with a slight chance of showers and thunderstorms in the afternoon. Highs in the upper 90s. South winds 5 to 10 miles per hour. Chance of rain 20%. Highest heat index readings up to 107. Friday night, mostly clear in the evening, then becoming partly cloudy. Lows in the upper 70s. South winds 5 to 10 miles per hour with gusts up to 20 miles per hour. Saturday, mostly sunny. Hot with highs around 100. South winds 5 to 10 miles per hour with gusts up to 20 miles per hour. Highest heat index readings up to 107. Saturday night, mostly clear. Lows in the mid-70s. South winds 5 to 10 miles per hour with gusts up to 20 miles per hour. Sunday, partly cloudy in the morning, then becoming mostly sunny. Highs in the upper 90s. Highest heat index readings up to 110. Sunday night, mostly clear. Lows in the mid-70s. Monday, partly cloudy in the morning, then clearing. Highs in the upper 90s. Highest heat index readings up to 110. Monday night through Tuesday night, mostly clear. Lows in the mid-70s. Highs in the upper 90s. Highest heat index readings up to 110. Wednesday, partly cloudy in the morning, then clearing. Highs in the upper 90s. Highest heat index readings up to 105.

Wednesday night, mostly clear. Lows in the mid-70s. Thursday, partly cloudy in the morning, then mostly sunny with a slight chance of showers and thunderstorms in the afternoon. Highs in the upper 90s. Highest heat index readings up to 105. The coastal waters forecast from Baffin Bay to Port Aransas out 20 nautical miles. This afternoon, southeast winds 5 to 10 knots, increasing to 10 to 15 knots late. Seas around 2 feet. Wave detail, east 2 feet at 5 seconds. Tonight, southeast winds 10 to 15 knots, becoming south after midnight. Seas 2 to 3 feet. Wave detail, southeast 3 feet at 5 seconds. Friday, south winds 10 to 15 knots, becoming southeast 15 to 20 knots with gusts up to 25 knots in the afternoon. Seas 2 to 4 feet, occasionally to 5 feet. Wave detail, southeast 3 feet at 6 seconds. Friday night, south winds 15 to 20 knots with gusts up to 25 knots. Seas 3 to 4 feet, occasionally to 5 feet. Wave detail, southeast 4 feet at 6 seconds. Saturday, south winds 15 to 20 knots with gusts up to 25 knots. Seas 3 to 4 feet, occasionally to 5 feet. Wave detail, south 4 feet at 5 seconds. Saturday night, southeast winds 15 to 20 knots, diminishing to 10 to 15 knots after midnight. Seas 3 to 4 feet, occasionally to 5 feet. Wave detail, southeast 3 feet at 5 seconds. Sunday, southeast winds 10 to 15 knots. Seas around 3 feet. A chance of showers and thunderstorms in the morning. Sunday night, southeast winds 10 to 15 knots. Seas around 3 feet. Monday, southeast winds 10 to 15 knots. Seas around 3 feet. Monday night, southeast winds 10 to 15 knots. Seas 3 to 4 feet, occasionally to 5 feet. Winds and seas higher and near thunderstorms. 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The current time is 10:53 p.m. Central Daylight Time. The Austin NOAA Weather Radio Roundup. At 10 p.m. at Austin Bergstrom International, it was partly cloudy. The temperature was 85, the dew point 71, the relative humidity was 63%, the wind southeast at 12 miles an hour, and the pressure was 29.93 inches and rising. At Camp Mabry, it was clear. The temperature was 86, the dew point 71, the relative humidity was 60%, producing a heat index of 91, the wind southeast at 9 miles an hour, and the pressure was 29.95 inches and rising. Pflugerville clear 83. Taylor clear 82. The report from Lago Vista was not available. Georgetown clear 85. San Marcos clear 85. Burnett mostly cloudy 85. Junction cloudy 79. San Antonio partly cloudy 85. Corpus Christi mostly cloudy 85. Houston mostly cloudy 81. Once again at Austin Bergstrom it was 85, and at Camp Mabry it was 86. Elsewhere across the state, College Station clear 83. Amarillo mostly cloudy 71. Abilene mostly cloudy 76. Dallas-Fort Worth mostly cloudy 84. Your weather synopsis for South Central Texas. Low rain chances are forecast for parts of the Southern Edwards Plateau, Hill Country, and Coastal Plains today. High temperatures remain above normal, with low to upper 90s and up to 102 degrees. Chances for rain continue through early next week, favoring the Coastal Plains. Continued highs in the 90s and up to 103 degrees and overnight lows in the 70s to near 80. Your local forecast. Tonight, mostly clear this evening, then becoming partly cloudy. Lows in the mid-

70s. South winds 5 to 10 miles per hour. Friday, mostly sunny in the morning, then partly cloudy with a slight chance of showers and thunderstorms in the afternoon. Highs in the upper 90s. South winds 5 to 10 miles per hour. Chance of rain 20%. Highest heat index readings up to 107. Friday night, mostly clear in the evening, then becoming partly cloudy. Lows in the upper 70s. South winds 5 to 10 miles per hour with gusts up to 20 miles per hour. Saturday, mostly sunny. Hot with highs around 100. South winds 5 to 10 miles per hour with gusts up to 20 miles per hour. Highest heat index readings up to 107. Saturday night, mostly clear. Lows in the mid 70s. South winds 5 to 10 miles per hour with gusts up to 20 miles per hour. Sunday, partly cloudy in the morning, then becoming mostly sunny. Highs in the upper 90s. Highest heat index readings up to 110. Sunday night, mostly clear. Lows in the mid 70s. Monday, partly cloudy in the morning, then clearing. Highs in the upper 90s. Highest heat index readings up to 110. Monday night through Tuesday night, mostly clear. Lows in the mid 70s. Highs in the upper 90s. Highest heat index readings up to 110. Wednesday, partly cloudy in the morning, then clearing. Highs in the upper 90s. Highest heat index readings up to 105. Wednesday night, mostly clear. Lows in the mid 70s. Thursday, partly cloudy in the morning, then mostly sunny with a slight chance of showers and thunderstorms in the afternoon. Highs in the upper 90s. Highest heat index readings up to 105. 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The current time is 10:58 p.m. Central Daylight Time. The Austin NOAA Weather Radio Roundup, at 10 p.m. at Austin Bergstrom International, it was partly cloudy. The temperature was 85, the dew point 71, the relative humidity was 63%, the wind southeast at 12 miles an hour, and the pressure was 29.93 inches and rising. At Camp Mabry, it was clear. The temperature was 86, the dew point 71, the relative humidity was 60%, producing a heat index of 91, the wind southeast at 9 miles an hour, and the pressure was 29.95 inches and rising. Pflugerville clear 83. Taylor clear 82. The report from Lago Vista was not available. Georgetown clear 85. San Marcos clear 85. Burnett mostly cloudy 85. Junction cloudy 79. San Antonio partly cloudy 85. Corpus Christi mostly cloudy 85. Houston mostly cloudy 81. Once again at Austin Bergstrom it was 85, and at Camp Mabry it was 86. Elsewhere across the state, College Station clear 83. Amarillo mostly cloudy 71. Abilene mostly cloudy 76. Dallas-Fort Worth mostly cloudy 84. Your weather synopsis for South Central Texas. Low rain chances are forecast for parts of the Southern Edwards Plateau, Hill Country, and Coastal Plains today. High temperatures remain above normal, with low to upper 90s and up to 102 degrees. Chances for rain continue through early next week, favoring the Coastal Plains. Continued highs in the 90s and up to 103 degrees and overnight lows in the 70s to near 80. Your local forecast. Tonight, mostly clear this evening, then becoming partly cloudy. Lows in the mid-70s. South winds 5 to 10 miles per hour. Friday, mostly sunny in the morning, then partly cloudy with a slight chance of showers and thunderstorms in the afternoon. Highs

upper 90s. South winds 5 to 10 miles per hour. Chance of rain 20%. Highest heat index readings up to 107. Friday night, mostly clear in the evening, then becoming partly cloudy. Lows in the upper 70s. South winds 5 to 10 miles per hour with gusts up to 20 miles per hour. Saturday, mostly sunny. Hot with highs around 100. South winds 5 to 10 miles per hour with gusts up to 20 miles per hour. Highest heat index readings up to 107. Saturday night, mostly clear. Lows in the mid-70s. South winds 5 to 10 miles per hour with gusts up to 20 miles per hour. Sunday, partly cloudy in the morning, then becoming mostly sunny. Highs in the upper 90s. Highest heat index readings up to 110. Sunday night, mostly clear. Lows in the mid-70s. Monday, partly cloudy in the morning, then clearing. Highs in the upper 90s. Highest heat index readings up to 110. Monday night through Tuesday night, mostly clear. Lows in the mid-70s. Highs in the upper 90s. Highest heat index readings up to 110. Wednesday, partly cloudy in the morning, then clearing. Highs in the upper 90s. Highest heat index readings up to 105. Wednesday night, mostly clear. Lows in the mid-70s. Thursday, partly cloudy in the morning, then mostly sunny with a slight chance of showers and thunderstorms in the afternoon. Highs in the upper 90s. Highest heat index readings up to 105. 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The current time is 11:03 p.m. Central Daylight Time. The Austin NOAA Weather Radio Roundup at 10 p.m. at Austin Bergstrom International. It was partly cloudy. The temperature was 85, the dew point 71, the relative humidity was 63%, the wind southeast at 12 miles an hour, and the pressure was 29.93 inches and rising. At Camp Mabry, it was clear. The temperature was 86, the dew point 71, the relative humidity was 60%, producing a heat index of 91, the wind southeast at 9 miles an hour, and the pressure was 29.95 inches and rising. Pflugerville clear 83. Taylor clear 82. The report from Lago Vista was not available. Georgetown clear 85. San Marcos clear 85. Burnett mostly cloudy 85. Junction cloudy 79. San Antonio partly cloudy 85. Corpus Christi mostly cloudy 85. Houston mostly cloudy 81. Once again at Austin Bergstrom it was 85, and at Camp Mabry it was 86. Elsewhere across the state, College Station clear 83. Amarillo mostly cloudy 71. Abilene mostly cloudy 76. Dallas-Fort Worth mostly cloudy 84. Your weather synopsis for South Central Texas. Low rain chances are forecast for parts of the Southern Edwards Plateau, Hill Country, and Coastal Plains today. High temperatures remain above normal, with low to upper 90s and up to 102 degrees. Chances for rain continue through early next week, favoring the Coastal Plains. Continued highs in the 90s and up to 103 degrees and overnight lows in the 70s to near 80. Your local forecast. Tonight, mostly clear this evening, then becoming partly cloudy. Lows in the mid-70s. South winds 5 to 10 miles per hour. Friday, mostly sunny in the morning, then partly cloudy with a slight chance of showers and thunderstorms in the afternoon. Highs in the upper 90s. South winds 5 to 10 miles per hour. Chance of rain 20%. Highest heat index readings up to 107. Friday night, mostly clear in the evening,
then becoming partly cloudy. Lows in the upper 70s. South winds 5 to 10 miles per hour with gusts up to 20 miles per hour. Saturday, mostly sunny. Hot with highs around 100. South winds 5 to 10 miles per hour with gusts up to 20 miles per hour. Highest heat index readings up to 107. Saturday night, mostly clear. Lows in the mid-70s. South winds 5 to 10 miles per hour with gusts up to 20 miles per hour. Sunday, partly cloudy in the morning, then becoming mostly sunny. Highs in the upper 90s. Highest heat index readings up to 110. Sunday night, mostly clear. Lows in the mid-70s. Monday, partly cloudy in the morning, then clearing. Highs in the upper 90s. Highest heat index readings up to 110. Monday night through Tuesday night, mostly clear. Lows in the mid-70s. Highs in the upper 90s. Highest heat index readings up to 110. Wednesday, partly cloudy in the morning, then clearing. Highs in the upper 90s. Highest heat index readings up to 105. Wednesday night, mostly clear. Lows in the mid-70s. Thursday, partly cloudy in the morning, then mostly sunny with a slight chance of showers and thunderstorms in the afternoon. Highs in the upper 90s. Highest heat index readings up to 105. 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The current time is 11:07 p.m. Central Daylight Time. Your weather synopsis for South Central Texas. Low rain chances are forecast for parts of the Southern Edwards Plateau, Hill Country, and Coastal Plains today. High temperatures remain above normal, with low to upper 90s and up to 102 degrees. Chances for rain continue through early next week, favoring the coastal plains. Continued highs in the 90s and up to 103 degrees and overnight lows in the 70s to near 80. Your local forecast. Tonight, mostly clear this evening, then becoming partly cloudy. Lows in the mid-70s. South winds 5 to 10 miles per hour. Friday, mostly sunny in the morning, then partly cloudy with a slight chance of showers and thunderstorms in the afternoon. Highs in the upper 90s. South winds 5 to 10 miles per hour. Chance of rain 20%. Highest heat index readings up to 107. Friday night, mostly clear in the evening, then becoming partly cloudy. Lows in the upper 70s. South winds 5 to 10 miles per hour with gusts up to 20 miles per hour. Saturday, mostly sunny. Hot with highs around 100. South winds 5 to 10 miles per hour with gusts up to 20 miles per hour. Highest heat index readings up to 107. Saturday night, mostly clear. Lows in the mid-70s. South winds 5 to 10 miles per hour with gusts up to 20 miles per hour. Sunday, partly cloudy in the morning, then becoming mostly sunny. Highs in the upper 90s. Highest heat index readings up to 110. Sunday night, mostly clear. Lows in the mid-70s. Monday, partly cloudy in the morning, then clearing. Highs in the upper 90s. Highest heat index readings up to 110. Monday night through Tuesday night, mostly clear. Lows in the mid-70s. Highs in the upper 90s. Highest heat index readings up to 110. Wednesday, partly cloudy in the morning, then clearing. Highs in the upper 90s. Highest heat index readings up to 105. Wednesday night, mostly clear. Lows in the mid-70s. Thursday, partly cloudy in the morning, then mostly sunny with a slight chance of showers and thunderstorms in the afternoon. Highs in the upper 90s.

highest heat index readings up to 105. 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The current time is 11:11 p.m. Central Daylight Time. Your weather synopsis for South Central Texas. Low rain chances are forecast for parts of the Southern Edwards Plateau, Hill Country, and Coastal Plains today. High temperatures remain above normal, with low to upper 90s and up to 102 degrees. Chances for rain continue through early next week, favoring the Coastal Plains. Continued highs in the 90s and up to 103 degrees and overnight lows in the 70s to near 80. Your local forecast. Tonight, mostly clear this evening, then becoming partly cloudy. Lows in the mid-70s. South winds 5 to 10 miles per hour. Friday, mostly sunny in the morning, then partly cloudy with a slight chance of showers and thunderstorms in the afternoon. Highs in the upper 90s. South winds 5 to 10 miles per hour. Chance of rain 20%. Highest heat index readings up to 107. Friday night, mostly clear in the evening, then becoming partly cloudy. Lows in the upper 70s. South winds 5 to 10 miles per hour with gusts up to 20 miles per hour. Saturday, mostly sunny. Hot with highs around 100. South winds 5 to 10 miles per hour with gusts up to 20 miles per hour. Highest heat index readings up to 107. Saturday night, mostly clear. Lows in the mid-70s. South winds 5 to 10 miles per hour with gusts up to 20 miles per hour. Sunday, partly cloudy in the morning, then becoming mostly sunny. Highs in the upper 90s. Highest heat index readings up to 110. Sunday night, mostly clear. Lows in the mid-70s. Monday, partly cloudy in the morning, then clearing. Highs in the upper 90s. Highest heat index readings up to 110. Monday night through Tuesday night, mostly clear. Lows in the mid-70s. Highs in the upper 90s. Highest heat index readings up to 110. Wednesday, partly cloudy in the morning, then clearing. Highs in the upper 90s. Highest heat index readings up to 105. Wednesday night, mostly clear. Lows in the mid-70s. Thursday, partly cloudy in the morning, then mostly sunny with a slight chance of showers and thunderstorms in the afternoon. Highs in the upper 90s. Highest heat index readings up to 105. The Tropical Weather Outlook. For the North Atlantic, Caribbean Sea, and the Gulf of America, tropical cyclone formation is not expected during the next 7 days. 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The Austin NOAA Weather Radio Roundup at 11 p.m. at Austin Bergstrom International. It was partly cloudy. The temperature was 83, the dew point 71, the relative humidity was 67%, the wind southeast at 9 miles an hour gusting to 18, and the pressure was 29.94 inches and rising. At Camp Mabry, it was partly cloudy. The temperature was 84, the dew point 71, the relative humidity was 65%, the wind south at 8 miles an hour, and the pressure was 29.96 inches and rising. Pflugerville clear 82. Taylor clear 81. The report from Lago Vista was not available. Georgetown clear 83. San Marcos clear 83. Burnett partly cloudy 84. Junction mostly cloudy 78. San Antonio mostly cloudy 83. Corpus Christi mostly cloudy 85.

in the 90s and up to 103 degrees and overnight lows in the 70s to near 80. Your local forecast. Tonight, mostly clear this evening, then becoming partly cloudy. Lows in the mid-70s. South winds 5 to 10 miles per hour. Friday, mostly sunny in the morning, then partly cloudy with a slight chance of showers and thunderstorms in the afternoon. Highs in the upper 90s. South winds 5 to 10 miles per hour. Chance of rain 20%. Highest heat index readings up to 107. Friday night, mostly clear in the evening, then becoming partly cloudy. Lows in the upper 70s. South winds 5 to 10 miles per hour with gusts up to 20 miles per hour. Saturday, mostly sunny. Hot with highs around 100. South winds 5 to 10 miles per hour with gusts up to 20 miles per hour. Highest heat index readings up to 107. Saturday night, mostly clear. Lows in the mid-70s. South winds 5 to 10 miles per hour with gusts up to 20 miles per hour. Sunday, partly cloudy in the morning, then becoming mostly sunny. Highs in the upper 90s. Highest heat index readings up to 110. Sunday night, mostly clear. Lows in the mid-70s. Monday, partly cloudy in the morning, then clearing. Highs in the upper 90s. Highest heat index readings up to 110. Monday night through Tuesday night, mostly clear. Lows in the mid-70s. Highs in the upper 90s. Highest heat index readings up to 110. Wednesday, partly cloudy in the morning, then clearing. Highs in the upper 90s. Highest heat index readings up to 105. Wednesday night, mostly clear. Lows in the mid-70s. Thursday, partly cloudy in the morning, then mostly sunny with a slight chance of showers and thunderstorms in the afternoon. Highs in the upper 90s. Highest heat index readings up to 105. 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The current time is 11:19 p.m. Central Daylight Time. The Austin NOAA Weather Radio Roundup, at 11 p.m. at Austin Bergstrom International, it was partly cloudy. The temperature was 83, the dew point 71, the relative humidity was 67%, the wind southeast at 9 miles an hour gusting to 18, and the pressure was 29.94 inches and rising. At Camp Mabry, it was partly cloudy. The temperature was 84, the dew point 71, the relative humidity was 65%, the wind south at 8 miles an hour, and the pressure was 29.96 inches and rising. Pflugerville clear 82. Taylor clear 81. The report from Lago Vista was not available. Georgetown clear 83. San Marcos clear 83. Burnett partly cloudy 84. Junction mostly cloudy 78. San Antonio mostly cloudy 83. Corpus Christi mostly cloudy 85. Houston partly cloudy 80. Once again at Austin Bergstrom it was 83, and at Camp Mabry it was 84. Elsewhere across the state, College Station clear 81. Amarillo clear 70. Abilene partly cloudy 77. Dallas-Fort Worth mostly cloudy 82. Your weather synopsis for South Central Texas. Low rain chances are forecast for parts of the Southern Edwards Plateau, Hill Country, and coastal plains today. High temperatures remain above normal, with low to upper 90s and up to 102 degrees. Chances for rain continue through early next week, favoring the coastal plains. Continued highs in the 90s and up to 103 degrees and overnight lows in the 70s to near 80. The coastal waters forecast from Baffin Bay to Port Aransas out 20 nautical miles. This afternoon, southeast winds 5 to 10 knots.

increasing to 10 to 15 knots late. Seas around 2 feet. Wave detail, east 2 feet at 5 seconds. Tonight, southeast winds 10 to 15 knots, becoming south after midnight. Seas 2 to 3 feet. Wave detail, southeast 3 feet at 5 seconds. Friday, south winds 10 to 15 knots, becoming southeast 15 to 20 knots with gusts up to 25 knots in the afternoon. Seas 2 to 4 feet, occasionally to 5 feet. Wave detail, southeast 3 feet at 6 seconds. Friday night, south winds 15 to 20 knots with gusts up to 25 knots. Seas 3 to 4 feet, occasionally to 5 feet. Wave detail, southeast 4 feet at 6 seconds. Saturday, south winds 15 to 20 knots with gusts up to 25 knots. Seas 3 to 4 feet, occasionally to 5 feet. Wave detail, south 4 feet at 5 seconds. Saturday night, southeast winds 15 to 20 knots, diminishing to 10 to 15 knots after midnight. Seas 3 to 4 feet, occasionally to 5 feet. Wave detail, southeast 3 feet at 5 seconds. Sunday, southeast winds 10 to 15 knots. Seas around 3 feet. A chance of showers and thunderstorms in the morning. Sunday night, southeast winds 10 to 15 knots. Seas around 3 feet. Monday, southeast winds 10 to 15 knots. Seas around 3 feet. Monday night, southeast winds 10 to 15 knots. Seas 3 to 4 feet, occasionally to 5 feet. Winds and seas higher and near thunderstorms. Your local forecast. Tonight, mostly clear this evening, then becoming partly cloudy. Lows in the mid-70s. South winds 5 to 10 miles per hour. Friday, mostly sunny in the morning, then partly cloudy with a slight chance of showers and thunderstorms in the afternoon. Highs in the upper 90s. South winds 5 to 10 miles per hour. Chance of rain 20%. Highest heat index readings up to 107. Friday night, mostly clear in the evening, then becoming partly cloudy. Lows in the upper 70s. South winds 5 to 10 miles per hour with gusts up to 20 miles per hour. Saturday, mostly sunny. Hot with highs around 100. South winds 5 to 10 miles per hour with gusts up to 20 miles per hour. Highest heat index readings up to 107. Saturday night, mostly clear. Lows in the mid-70s. South winds 5 to 10 miles per hour with gusts up to 20 miles per hour. Sunday, partly cloudy in the morning, then becoming mostly sunny. Highs in the upper 90s. Highest heat index readings up to 110. Sunday night, mostly clear. Lows in the mid-70s. Monday, partly cloudy in the morning, then clearing. Highs in the upper 90s. Highest heat index readings up to 110. Monday night through Tuesday night, mostly clear. Lows in the mid-70s. Highs in the upper 90s. Highest heat index readings up to 110. Wednesday, partly cloudy in the morning, then clearing. Highs in the upper 90s. Highest heat index readings up to 105. Wednesday night, mostly clear. Lows in the mid-70s. Thursday, partly cloudy in the morning, then mostly sunny with a slight chance of showers and thunderstorms in the afternoon. Highs in the upper 90s. Highest heat index readings up to 105. 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The current time is 11:26 p.m. Central Daylight Time. The Austin NOAA Weather Radio Roundup. At 11 p.m. at Austin Bergstrom International, it was partly cloudy. The temperature was 83, the dew point 71, the relative humidity was 67%.

Sent the wind southeast at 9 miles an hour, gusting to 18, and the pressure was 29.94 inches and rising. At Camp Mabry, it was partly cloudy. The temperature was 84, the dew point 71, the relative humidity was 65%, the wind south at 8 miles an hour, and the pressure was 29.96 inches and rising. Pflugerville clear 82. Taylor clear 81. The report from Lago Vista was not available. Georgetown clear 83. San Marcos clear 83. Burnett partly cloudy 84. Junction mostly cloudy 78. San Antonio mostly cloudy 83. Corpus Christi mostly cloudy 85. Houston partly cloudy 80. Once again at Austin Bergstrom it was 83, and at Camp Mabry it was 84. Elsewhere across the state, College Station clear 81. Amarillo clear 70. Abilene partly cloudy 77. Dallas-Fort Worth mostly cloudy 82. Your weather synopsis for South Central Texas. Low rain chances are forecast for parts of the Southern Edwards Plateau, Hill Country, and Coastal Plains today. High temperatures remain above normal, with low to upper 90s and up to 102 degrees. Chances for rain continue through early next week, favoring the coastal plains. Continued highs in the 90s and up to 103 degrees and overnight lows in the 70s to near 80. Your local forecast. Tonight, mostly clear this evening, then becoming partly cloudy. Lows in the mid-70s. South winds 5 to 10 miles per hour. Friday, mostly sunny in the morning, then partly cloudy with a slight chance of showers and thunderstorms in the afternoon. Highs in the upper 90s. South winds 5 to 10 miles per hour. Chance of rain 20%. Highest heat index readings up to 107. Friday night, mostly clear in the evening, then becoming partly cloudy. Lows in the upper 70s. South winds 5 to 10 miles per hour with gusts up to 20 miles per hour. Saturday, mostly sunny. Hot with highs around 100. South winds 5 to 10 miles per hour with gusts up to 20 miles per hour. Highest heat index readings up to 107. Saturday night, mostly clear. Lows in the mid-70s. South winds 5 to 10 miles per hour with gusts up to 20 miles per hour. Sunday, partly cloudy in the morning, then becoming mostly sunny. Highs in the upper 90s. Highest heat index readings up to 110. Sunday night, mostly clear. Lows in the mid-70s. Monday, partly cloudy in the morning, then clearing. Highs in the upper 90s. Highest heat index readings up to 110. Monday night through Tuesday night, mostly clear. Lows in the mid-70s. Highs in the upper 90s. Highest heat index readings up to 110. Wednesday, partly cloudy in the morning, then clearing. Highs in the upper 90s. Highest heat index readings up to 105. Wednesday night, mostly clear. Lows in the mid-70s. Thursday, partly cloudy in the morning, then mostly sunny with a slight chance of showers and thunderstorms in the afternoon. Highs in the upper 90s. Highest heat index readings up to 105. 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The current time is 11:31 p.m. Central Daylight Time. The Austin NOAA Weather Radio Roundup. At 11 p.m. at Austin Bergstrom International, it was partly cloudy. The temperature was 83, the dew point 71, the relative humidity was 67%, the wind southeast at 9 miles an hour gusting to 18, and the pressure was 29.94 inches and rising. At Camp Mabry, it was partly cloudy. The temperature was 84,
the dew point 71, the

relative humidity was 65%, the wind south at 8 miles an hour, and the pressure was 29.96 inches and rising. Pflugerville clear 82. Taylor clear 81. The report from Lago Vista was not available. Georgetown clear 83. San Marcos clear 83. Burnett partly cloudy 84. Junction mostly cloudy 78. San Antonio mostly cloudy 83. Corpus Christi mostly cloudy 85. Houston partly cloudy 80. Once again at Austin Bergstrom it was 83, and at Camp Mabry it was 84. Elsewhere across the state, College Station clear 81. Amarillo clear 70. Abilene partly cloudy 77. Dallas-Fort Worth mostly cloudy 82. Your weather synopsis for South Central Texas. Low rain chances are forecast for parts of the Southern Edwards Plateau, Hill Country, and Coastal Plains today. High temperatures remain above normal, with low to upper 90s and up to 102 degrees. Chances for rain continue through early next week, favoring the coastal plains. Continued highs in the 90s and up to 103 degrees and overnight lows in the 70s to near 80. Your local forecast. Tonight, mostly clear this evening, then becoming partly cloudy. Lows in the mid-70s. South winds 5 to 10 miles per hour. Forecast. Tonight, mostly clear this evening, then becoming partly cloudy. Lows in the mid-70s. South winds 5 to 10 miles per hour. Friday, mostly sunny in the morning, then partly cloudy with a slight chance of showers and thunderstorms in the afternoon. Highs in the upper 90s. South winds 5 to 10 miles per hour. Chance of rain 20%. Highest heat index readings up to 107. Friday night, mostly clear in the evening, then becoming partly cloudy. Lows in the upper 70s. South winds 5 to 10 miles per hour with gusts up to 20 miles per hour. Saturday, mostly sunny. Hot with highs around 100. South winds 5 to 10 miles per hour with gusts up to 20 miles per hour. Highest heat index readings up to 107. Saturday night, mostly clear. Lows in the mid-70s. South winds 5 to 10 miles per hour with gusts up to 20 miles per hour. Sunday, partly cloudy in the morning, then becoming mostly sunny. Highs in the upper 90s. Highest heat index readings up to 110. Sunday night, mostly clear. Lows in the mid-70s. Monday, partly cloudy in the morning, then clearing. Highs in the upper 90s. Highest heat index readings up to 110. Monday night through Tuesday night, mostly clear. Lows in the mid-70s. Highs in the upper 90s. Highest heat index readings up to 110. Wednesday, partly cloudy in the morning, then clearing. Highs in the upper 90s. Highest heat index readings up to 105. Wednesday night, mostly clear. Lows in the mid-70s. Thursday, partly cloudy in the morning, then mostly sunny with a slight chance of showers and thunderstorms in the afternoon. Highs in the upper 90s. Highest heat index readings up to 105. 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The current time is 11:35 p.m. Central Daylight Time. The Austin NOAA Weather Radio Roundup. At 11 p.m. at Austin Bergstrom International, it was partly cloudy. The temperature was 83, the dew point 71, the relative humidity was 67%, the wind southeast at 9 miles an hour gusting to 18, and the pressure was 29.94 inches and rising. At Camp Mabry, it was partly cloudy. The temperature was 84, the dew point 71, the relative humidity was 65%, the wind south at 8 miles.

watts an hour, and the pressure was 29.96 inches and rising. Pflugerville Clear 82. Taylor Clear 81. The report from Lago Vista was not available. Georgetown Clear 83. San Marcos Clear 83. Burnett Partly Cloudy 84. Junction Mostly Cloudy 78. San Antonio Mostly Cloudy 83. Corpus Christi Mostly Cloudy 85. Houston Partly Cloudy 80. Once again at Austin Bergstrom it was 83, and at Camp Mabry it was 84. Elsewhere across the state, College Station Clear 81. Amarillo Clear 70. Abilene Partly Cloudy 77. Dallas-Fort Worth Mostly Cloudy 82. Your weather synopsis for South Central Texas. Low rain chances are forecast for parts of the Southern Edwards Plateau, Hill Country, and Coastal Plains today. High temperatures remain above normal, with low to upper 90s and up to 102 degrees. Chances for rain continue through early next week, favoring the Coastal Plains. Continued highs in the 90s and up to 103 degrees and overnight lows in the 70s to near 80. Your local forecast. Tonight, mostly clear this evening, then becoming partly cloudy. Lows in the mid-70s. South winds 5 to 10 miles per hour. Friday, mostly sunny in the morning, then partly cloudy with a slight chance of showers and thunderstorms in the afternoon. Highs in the upper 90s. South winds 5 to 10 miles per hour. Chance of rain 20%. Highest heat index readings up to 107. Friday night, mostly clear in the evening, then becoming partly cloudy. Lows in the upper 70s. South winds 5 to 10 miles per hour with gusts up to 20 miles per hour. Saturday, mostly sunny. Hot with highs around 100. South winds 5 to 10 miles per hour with gusts up to 20 miles per hour. Highest heat index readings up to 107. Saturday night, mostly clear. Lows in the mid-70s. South winds 5 to 10 miles per hour with gusts up to 20 miles per hour. Sunday, partly cloudy in the morning, then becoming mostly sunny. Highs in the upper 90s. Highest heat index readings up to 110. Sunday night, mostly clear. Lows in the mid-70s. Monday, partly cloudy in the morning, then clearing. Highs in the upper 90s. Highest heat index readings up to 110. Monday night through Tuesday night, mostly clear. Lows in the mid-70s. Highs in the upper 90s. Highest heat index readings up to 110. Wednesday, partly cloudy in the morning, then clearing. Highs in the upper 90s. Highest heat index readings up to 105. Wednesday night, mostly clear. Lows in the mid-70s. Thursday, partly cloudy in the morning, then mostly sunny with a slight chance of showers and thunderstorms in the afternoon. Highs in the upper 90s. Highest heat index readings up to 105. 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The current time is 11:40 p.m. Central Daylight Time. The Austin NOAA Weather Radio Roundup, at 11 p.m. at Austin Bergstrom International, it was partly cloudy. The temperature was 83, the dew point 71, the relative humidity was 67%, the wind southeast at 9 miles an hour gusting to 18, and the pressure was 29.94 inches and rising. At Camp Mabry, it was partly cloudy. The temperature was 84, the dew point 71, the relative humidity was 65%, the wind south at 8 miles an hour, and the pressure was 29.96 inches and rising. Pflugerville Clear 82. Taylor Clear 81. The report from Lago Vista was not available. Georgetown Clear 83.

San Marcos clear 83. Burnett partly cloudy 84. Junction mostly cloudy 78. San Antonio mostly cloudy 83. Corpus Christi mostly cloudy 85. Houston partly cloudy 80. Once again at Austin Bergstrom it was 83, and at Camp Mabry it was 84. Elsewhere across the state, College Station clear 81. Amarillo clear 70. Abilene partly cloudy 77. Dallas-Fort Worth mostly cloudy 82. Your weather synopsis for South Central Texas. Low rain chances are forecast for parts of the Southern Edwards Plateau, Hill Country, and Coastal Plains today. High temperatures remain above normal, with low to upper 90s and up to 102 degrees. Chances for rain continue through early next week, favoring the Coastal Plains. Continued highs in the 90s and up to 103 degrees and overnight lows in the 70s to near 80. Your local forecast. Tonight, mostly clear this evening, then becoming partly cloudy. Lows in the mid-70s. South winds 5 to 10 miles per hour. Friday, mostly sunny in the morning, then partly cloudy with a slight chance of showers and thunderstorms in the afternoon. Highs in the upper 90s. South winds 5 to 10 miles per hour. Chance of rain 20%. Highest heat index readings up to 107. Friday night, mostly clear in the evening, then becoming partly cloudy. Lows in the upper 70s. South winds 5 to 10 miles per hour with gusts up to 20 miles per hour. Saturday, mostly sunny. Hot with highs around 100. South winds 5 to 10 miles per hour with gusts up to 20 miles per hour. Highest heat index readings up to 107. Saturday night, mostly clear. Lows in the mid-70s. South winds 5 to 10 miles per hour with gusts up to 20 miles per hour. Sunday, partly cloudy in the morning, then becoming mostly sunny. Highs in the upper 90s. Highest heat index readings up to 110. Sunday night, mostly clear. Lows in the mid-70s. Monday, partly cloudy in the morning, then clearing. Highs in the upper 90s. Highest heat index readings up to 110. Monday night through Tuesday night, mostly clear. Lows in the mid-70s. Highs in the upper 90s. Highest heat index readings up to 110. Wednesday, partly cloudy in the morning, then clearing. Highs in the upper 90s. Highest heat index readings up to 105. Wednesday night, mostly clear. Lows in the mid-70s. Thursday, partly cloudy in the morning, then mostly sunny with a slight chance of showers and thunderstorms in the afternoon. Highs in the upper 90s. Highest heat index readings up to 105. The Tropical Weather Outlook. For the North Atlantic, Caribbean Sea, and the Gulf of America, tropical cyclone formation is not expected during the next 7 days. 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The current time is 11:45 p.m. Central Daylight Time. The Austin NOAA Weather Radio Roundup, at 11 p.m. at Austin Bergstrom International, it was partly cloudy. The temperature was 83, the dew point 71, the relative humidity was 67%, the wind southeast at 9 miles an hour gusting to 18, and the pressure was 29.94 inches and rising. At Camp Mabry, it was partly cloudy. The temperature was 84, the dew point 71, the relative humidity was 65%, the wind south at 8 miles an hour, and the pressure was 29.96 inches and rising. Pflugerville clear 82. Taylor clear 81. The report from Lago Vista was not available. Georgetown clear 83. San Marcos clear 83. Burnett partly cloudy.

84. Junction mostly cloudy 78. San Antonio mostly cloudy 83. Corpus Christi mostly cloudy 85. Houston partly cloudy 80. Once again at Austin Bergstrom it was 83, and at Camp Mabry it was 84. Elsewhere across the state, College Station clear 81. Amarillo clear 70. Abilene partly cloudy 77. Dallas-Fort Worth mostly cloudy 82. Your weather synopsis for South Central Texas. Low rain chances are forecast for parts of the Southern Edwards Plateau, Hill Country, and Coastal Plains today. High temperatures remain above normal, with low to upper 90s and up to 102 degrees. Chances for rain continue through early next week, favoring the Coastal Plains. Continued highs in the 90s and up to 103 degrees and overnight lows in the 70s to near 80. Your local forecast. Tonight, mostly clear this evening, then becoming partly cloudy. Lows in the mid-70s. South winds 5 to 10 miles per hour. Friday, mostly sunny in the morning, then partly cloudy with a slight chance of showers and thunderstorms in the afternoon. Highs in the upper 90s. South winds 5 to 10 miles per hour. Chance of rain 20%. Highest heat index readings up to 107. Friday night, mostly clear in the evening, then becoming partly cloudy. Lows in the upper 70s. South winds 5 to 10 miles per hour with gusts up to 20 miles per hour. Saturday, mostly sunny. Hot with highs around 100. South winds 5 to 10 miles per hour with gusts up to 20 miles per hour. Highest heat index readings up to 107. Saturday night, mostly clear. Lows in the mid-70s. South winds 5 to 10 miles per hour with gusts up to 20 miles per hour. Sunday, partly cloudy in the morning, then becoming mostly sunny. Highs in the upper 90s. Highest heat index readings up to 110. Sunday night, mostly clear. Lows in the mid-70s. Monday, partly cloudy in the morning, then clearing. Highs in the upper 90s. Highest heat index readings up to 110. Monday night through Tuesday night, mostly clear. Lows in the mid-70s. Highs in the upper 90s. Highest heat index readings up to 110. Wednesday, partly cloudy in the morning, then clearing. Highs in the upper 90s. Highest heat index readings up to 105. Wednesday night, mostly clear. Lows in the mid-70s. Thursday, partly cloudy in the morning, then mostly sunny with a slight chance of showers and thunderstorms in the afternoon. Highs in the upper 90s. Highest heat index readings up to 105. 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The Austin NOAA Weather Radio Roundup. At 11 p.m. at Austin Bergstrom International, it was partly cloudy. The temperature was 83, the dew point 71, the relative humidity was 67%, the wind southeast at 9 miles an hour gusting to 18, and the pressure was 29.94 inches and rising. At Camp Mabry, it was partly cloudy. The temperature was 84, the dew point 71, the relative humidity was 65%, the wind south at 8 miles an hour, and the pressure was 29.96 inches and rising. Pflugerville clear 82. Taylor clear 81. The report from Lago Vista was not available. Georgetown clear 83. San Marcos clear 83. Burnett partly cloudy 84. Junction mostly cloudy 78. San Antonio mostly cloudy 83. Corpus Christi mostly cloudy 85. Houston partly cloudy 80. Once again at Austin Bergstrom.

It was 83, and at Camp Mabry it was 84. Elsewhere across the state, College Station clear 81. Amarillo clear 70. Abilene partly cloudy 77. Dallas-Fort Worth mostly cloudy 82. The coastal waters forecast from Baffin Bay to Port Aransas out 20 nautical miles. This afternoon, southeast winds 5 to 10 knots, increasing to 10 to 15 knots late. Seas around 2 feet. Wave detail, east 2 feet at 5 seconds. Tonight, southeast winds 10 to 15 knots, becoming south after midnight. Seas 2 to 3 feet. Wave detail, southeast 3 feet at 5 seconds. Friday, south winds 10 to 15 knots, becoming southeast 15 to 20 knots with gusts up to 25 knots in the afternoon. Seas 2 to 4 feet, occasionally to 5 feet. Wave detail, southeast 3 feet at 6 seconds. Friday night, south winds 15 to 20 knots with gusts up to 25 knots. Seas 3 to 4 feet, occasionally to 5 feet. Wave detail, southeast 4 feet at 6 seconds. Saturday, south winds 15 to 20 knots with gusts up to 25 knots. Seas 3 to 4 feet, occasionally to 5 feet. Wave detail, south 4 feet at 5 seconds. Saturday night, southeast winds 15 to 20 knots, diminishing to 10 to 15 knots after midnight. Seas 3 to 4 feet, occasionally to 5 feet. Wave detail, southeast 3 feet at 5 seconds. Sunday, southeast winds 10 to 15 knots. Seas around 3 feet. A chance of showers and thunderstorms in the morning. Sunday night, southeast winds 10 to 15 knots. Seas around 3 feet. Monday, southeast winds 10 to 15 knots. Seas around 3 feet. Monday night, southeast winds 10 to 15 knots. Seas 3 to 4 feet, occasionally to 5 feet. Winds and seas higher and near thunderstorms. Your weather synopsis for South Central Texas. Low rain chances are forecast for parts of the Southern Edwards Plateau, Hill Country, and Coastal Plains today. High temperatures remain above normal, with low to upper 90s and up to 102 degrees. Chances for rain continue through early next week, favoring the coastal plains. Continued highs in the 90s and up to 103 degrees and overnight lows in the 70s to near 80. Your local forecast. Tonight, mostly clear this evening, then becoming partly cloudy. Lows in the mid-70s. South winds 5 to 10 miles per hour. Friday, mostly sunny in the morning, then partly cloudy with a slight chance of showers and thunderstorms in the afternoon. Highs in the upper 90s. South winds 5 to 10 miles per hour. Chance of rain 20%. Highest heat index readings up to 107. Friday night, mostly clear in the evening, then becoming partly cloudy. Lows in the upper 70s. South winds 5 to 10 miles per hour with gusts up to 20 miles per hour. Saturday, mostly sunny. Hot with highs around 100. South winds 5 to 10 miles per hour with gusts up to 20 miles per hour. Highest heat index readings up to 107. Saturday night, mostly clear. Lows in the mid-70s. South winds 5 to 10 miles per hour with gusts up to 20 miles per hour. Sunday, partly cloudy in the morning, then becoming mostly sunny. Highs in the upper 90s. Highest heat index readings up to 110. Sunday night, mostly clear. Lows in the mid-70s. Monday, partly cloudy in the morning, then clearing. Highs in the upper 90s. Highest heat index readings up to 110. Monday night through Tuesday night, mostly clear. Lows in the mid-70s. Highs in the upper 90s. Highest heat index readings up to 110. Wednesday, partly cloudy in the morning, then clearing. Highs in the upper 90s. Highest heat index readings up to

105. Wednesday night, mostly clear. Lows in the mid-70s. Thursday, partly cloudy in the morning, then mostly sunny with a slight chance of showers and thunderstorms in the afternoon. Highs in the upper 90s. Highest heat index readings up to 105. 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The current time is 11:57 p.m. Central Daylight Time. The Austin NOAA Weather Radio Roundup, at 11 p.m. at Austin Bergstrom International, it was partly cloudy. The temperature was 83, the dew point 71, the relative humidity was 67%, the wind southeast at 9 miles an hour gusting to 18, and the pressure was 29.94 inches and rising. At Camp Mabry, it was partly cloudy. The temperature was 84, the dew point 71, the relative humidity was 65%, the wind south at 8 miles an hour, and the pressure was 29.96 inches and rising. Pflugerville clear 82. Taylor clear 81. The report from Lago Vista was not available. Georgetown clear 83. San Marcos clear 83. Burnett partly cloudy 84. Junction mostly cloudy 78. San Antonio mostly cloudy 83. Corpus Christi mostly cloudy 85. Houston partly cloudy 80. Once again at Austin Bergstrom it was 83, and at Camp Mabry it was 84. Elsewhere across the state, College Station clear 81. Amarillo clear 70. Abilene partly cloudy 77. Dallas-Fort Worth mostly cloudy 82. Your weather synopsis for South Central Texas. Low rain chances are forecast for parts of the Southern Edwards Plateau, Hill Country, and coastal plains today. High temperatures remain above normal, with low to upper 90s and up to 102 degrees. Chances for rain continue through early next week, favoring the coastal plains. Continued highs in the 90s and up to 103 degrees and overnight lows in the 70s to near 80. Your local forecast. Tonight, mostly clear this evening, then becoming partly cloudy. Lows in the mid-70s. South winds 5 to 10 miles per hour. Friday, mostly sunny in the morning, then partly cloudy with a slight chance of showers and thunderstorms in the afternoon. Highs in the upper 90s. South winds 5 to 10 miles per hour. Chance of rain 20%. Highest heat index readings up to 107. Friday night, mostly clear in the evening, then becoming partly cloudy. Lows in the upper 70s. South winds 5 to 10 miles per hour with gusts up to 20 miles per hour. Saturday, mostly sunny. Hot with highs around 100. South winds 5 to 10 miles per hour with gusts up to 20 miles per hour. Highest heat index readings up to 107. Saturday night, mostly clear. Lows in the mid-70s. South winds 5 to 10 miles per hour with gusts up to 20 miles per hour. Sunday, partly cloudy in the morning, then becoming mostly sunny. Highs in the upper 90s. Highest heat index readings up to 110. Sunday night, mostly clear. Lows in the mid-70s. Monday, partly cloudy in the morning, then clearing. Highs in the upper 90s. Highest heat index readings up to 110. Monday night through Tuesday night, mostly clear. Lows in the mid-70s. Highs in the upper 90s. Highest heat index readings up to 110. Wednesday, partly cloudy in the morning, then clearing. Highs in the upper 90s. Highest heat index readings up to 105. Wednesday night, mostly clear. Lows in the mid-70s. Thursday, partly cloudy in the morning, then mostly sunny with a slight chance of showers and thunderstorms in the afternoon. Highs in the

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The Austin NOAA Weather Radio Roundup at 11 p.m. at Austin Bergstrom International. It was partly cloudy. The temperature was 83, the dew point 71, the relative humidity was 67%, the wind southeast at 9 miles an hour gusting to 18, and the pressure was 29.94 inches and rising. At Camp Mabry, it was partly cloudy. The temperature was 84, the dew point 71, the relative humidity was 65%, the wind south at 8 miles an hour, and the pressure was 29.96 inches and rising. Pflugerville clear 82. Taylor clear 81. The report from Lago Vista was not available. Georgetown clear 83. San Marcos clear 83. Burnett partly cloudy 84. Junction mostly cloudy 78. San Antonio mostly cloudy 83. Corpus Christi mostly cloudy 85. Houston partly cloudy 80. Once again at Austin Bergstrom it was 83, and at Camp Mabry it was 84. Elsewhere across the state, College Station clear 81. Amarillo clear 70. Abilene partly cloudy 77. Dallas-Fort Worth mostly cloudy 82. Your weather synopsis for South Central Texas. Low rain chances are forecast for parts of the Southern Edwards Plateau, Hill Country, and Coastal Plains today. High temperatures remain above normal, with low to upper 90s and up to 102 degrees. Chances for rain continue through early next week, favoring the Coastal Plains. Continued highs in the 90s and up to 103 degrees and overnight lows in the 70s to near 80. Your local forecast. Tonight, mostly clear this evening, then becoming partly cloudy. Lows in the mid-70s. South winds 5 to 10 miles per hour. Friday, mostly sunny in the morning, then partly cloudy with a slight chance of showers and thunderstorms in the afternoon. Highs in the upper 90s. South winds 5 to 10 miles per hour. Chance of rain 20%. Highest heat index readings up to 107. Friday night, mostly clear in the evening, then becoming partly cloudy. Lows in the upper 70s. South winds 5 to 10 miles per hour with gusts up to 20 miles per hour. Saturday, mostly sunny. Hot with highs around 100. South winds 5 to 10 miles per hour with gusts up to 20 miles per hour. Highest heat index readings up to 107. Saturday night, mostly clear. Lows in the mid-70s. South winds 5 to 10 miles per hour with gusts up to 20 miles per hour. Sunday, partly cloudy in the morning, then becoming mostly sunny. Highs in the upper 90s. Highest heat index readings up to 110. Sunday night, mostly clear. Lows in the mid-70s. Monday, partly cloudy in the morning, then clearing. Highs in the upper 90s. Highest heat index readings up to 110. Monday night through Tuesday night, mostly clear. Lows in the mid-70s. Highs in the upper 90s. Highest heat index readings up to 110. Wednesday, partly cloudy in the morning, then clearing. Highs in the upper 90s. Highest heat index readings up to 105. Wednesday night, mostly clear. Lows in the mid-70s. Thursday, partly cloudy in the morning, then mostly sunny with a slight chance of showers and thunderstorms in the afternoon. Highs in the upper 90s. Highest heat index readings up to 105. 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
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The current time is 12:06 a.m. Central Daylight Time. Your weather synopsis for South Central Texas. Low rain chances are forecast for parts of the Southern Edwards Plateau, Hill Country, and Coastal Plains today. High temperatures remain above normal, with low to upper 90s and up to 102 degrees. Chances for rain continue through early next week, favoring the Coastal Plains. Continued highs in the 90s and up to 103 degrees and overnight lows in the 70s to near 80. Your local forecast. Tonight, mostly clear this evening, then becoming partly cloudy. Lows in the mid-70s. South winds 5 to 10 miles per hour. Friday, mostly sunny in the morning, then partly cloudy with a slight chance of showers and thunderstorms in the afternoon. Highs in the upper 90s. South winds 5 to 10 miles per hour. Chance of rain 20%. Highest heat index readings up to 107. Friday night, mostly clear in the evening, then becoming partly cloudy. Lows in the upper 70s. South winds 5 to 10 miles per hour with gusts up to 20 miles per hour. Saturday, mostly sunny. Hot with highs around 100. South winds 5 to 10 miles per hour with gusts up to 20 miles per hour. Highest heat index readings up to 107. Saturday night, mostly clear. Lows in the mid-70s. South winds 5 to 10 miles per hour with gusts up to 20 miles per hour. Sunday, partly cloudy in the morning, then becoming mostly sunny. Highs in the upper 90s. Highest heat index readings up to 110. Sunday night, mostly clear. Lows in the mid-70s. Monday, partly cloudy in the morning, then clearing. Highs in the upper 90s. Highest heat index readings up to 110. Monday night through Tuesday night, mostly clear. Lows in the mid-70s. Highs in the upper 90s. Highest heat index readings up to 110. Wednesday, partly cloudy in the morning, then clearing. Highs in the upper 90s. Highest heat index readings up to 105. Wednesday night, mostly clear. Lows in the mid-70s. Thursday, partly cloudy in the morning, then mostly sunny with a slight chance of showers and thunderstorms in the afternoon. Highs in the upper 90s. Highest heat index readings up to 105. 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The current time is 12:09 a.m. Central Daylight Time. Your weather synopsis for South Central Texas. Low rain chances are forecast for parts of the Southern Edwards Plateau, Hill Country, and Coastal Plains today. High temperatures remain above normal, with low to upper 90s and up to 102 degrees. Chances for rain continue through early next week, favoring the Coastal Plains. Continued highs in the 90s and up to 103 degrees and overnight lows in the 70s to near 80. Your local forecast. Tonight, mostly clear this evening, then becoming partly cloudy. Lows in the mid-70s. South winds 5 to 10 miles per hour. Friday, mostly sunny in the morning, then partly cloudy with a slight chance of showers and thunderstorms in the afternoon. Highs in the upper 90s. South winds 5 to 10 miles per hour. Chance of rain 20%. Highest heat index readings up to 107. Friday night, mostly clear in the evening, then becoming partly cloudy. Lows in the upper 70s. South winds 5 to 10 miles per hour with gusts up to 20 miles per hour. Saturday, mostly sunny. Hot with highs around 100.
South winds 5 to 10 miles per hour with gusts up to 20 miles per hour. Highest heat index readings up to 107.

Saturday night, mostly clear. Lows in the mid-70s. South winds 5 to 10 miles per hour with gusts up to 20 miles per hour. Sunday, partly cloudy in the morning, then becoming mostly sunny. Highs in the upper 90s. Highest heat index readings up to 110. Sunday night, mostly clear. Lows in the mid-70s. Monday, partly cloudy in the morning, then clearing. Highs in the upper 90s. Highest heat index readings up to 110. Monday night through Tuesday night, mostly clear. Lows in the mid-70s. Highs in the upper 90s. Highest heat index readings up to 110. Wednesday, partly cloudy in the morning, then clearing. Highs in the upper 90s. Highest heat index readings up to 105. Wednesday night, mostly clear. Lows in the mid-70s. Thursday, partly cloudy in the morning, then mostly sunny with a slight chance of showers and thunderstorms in the afternoon. Highs in the upper 90s. Highest heat index readings up to 105. 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

megahertz. Original relative humidity was 74%, the wind south at 9 miles an hour, and the pressure was 29.94 inches and steady. At Camp Mabry, it was mostly cloudy. The temperature was 83, the dew point 73, the relative humidity was 72%, the wind variable at 6 miles an hour, and the pressure was 29.95 inches and falling. Pflugerville, partly cloudy, 82. Taylor, partly cloudy, 81. The report from Lago Vista was not available. The report from Georgetown was not available. San Marcos, clear, 82. Burnett, partly cloudy, 83. Junction, mostly cloudy, 76. San Antonio, mostly cloudy, 82. Corpus Christi, mostly cloudy, 85. Houston, clear, 80. Once again at Austin Bergstrom, it was 82, and at Camp Mabry, it was 83. Elsewhere across the state, College Station, clear, 80. Amarillo, clear, 69. Abilene, mostly cloudy, 75. Dallas-Fort Worth, mostly cloudy, 81. Your weather synopsis for South Central Texas. Low rain chances are forecast for parts of the Southern Edwards Plateau, Hill Country, and Coastal Plains today. High temperatures remain above normal, with low to upper 90s and up to 102 degrees. Chances for rain continue through early next week, favoring the Coastal Plains. Continued highs in the 90s and up to 103 degrees and overnight lows in the 70s to near 80. Your local forecast. Tonight, mostly clear this evening, then becoming partly cloudy. Lows in the mid-70s. South winds 5 to 10 miles per hour. Friday, mostly sunny in the morning, then partly cloudy with a slight chance of showers and thunderstorms in the afternoon. Highs in the upper 90s. South winds 5 to 10 miles per hour. Chance of rain 20%. Highest heat index readings up to 107. Friday night, mostly clear in the evening, then becoming partly cloudy. Lows in the upper 70s. South winds 5 to 10 miles per hour with gusts up to 20 miles per hour. Saturday, mostly sunny. Hot with highs around 100. South winds 5 to 10 miles per hour with gusts up to 20 miles per hour. Highest heat index readings up to 107. Saturday night, mostly clear. Lows in the mid-70s. South winds 5 to 10 miles per hour with gusts up to 20 miles per hour. Sunday, partly cloudy in the morning, then becoming

here. Lows in the mid-70s. Thursday, partly cloudy in the morning, then mostly sunny with a slight chance of showers and thunderstorms in the afternoon. Highs in the upper 90s. Highest heat index readings up to 105. The Tropical Weather Outlook. For the North Atlantic, Caribbean Sea, and the Gulf of America, tropical cyclone formation is not expected during the next 7 days. 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The Austin NOAA Weather Radio Roundup. At midnight at Austin Bergstrom International, it was partly cloudy. The temperature was 82, the dew point 73, the relative humidity was 74%, the wind south at 9 miles an hour, and the pressure was 29.94 inches and steady. At Camp Mabry, it was mostly cloudy. The temperature was 83, the dew point 73, the relative humidity was 72%, the wind variable at 6 miles an hour, and the pressure was 29.95 inches and falling. Pflugerville, partly cloudy, 82. Taylor, partly cloudy, 81. The report from Lago Vista was not available. The report from Georgetown was not available. San Marcos, clear, 82. Burnett, partly cloudy, 83. Junction, mostly cloudy, 76. San Antonio, mostly cloudy, 82. Corpus Christi, mostly cloudy, 85. Houston, clear, 80. Once again at Austin Bergstrom, it was 82, and at Camp Mabry, it was 83. Elsewhere across the state, College Station, clear, 80. Amarillo, clear, 69. Abilene, mostly cloudy, 75. Dallas, Fort Worth, mostly cloudy, 81. Your weather synopsis for South Central Texas. Low rain chances are forecast for parts of the Southern Edwards Plateau, Hill Country, and Coastal Plains today. High temperatures remain above normal, with low to upper 90s and up to 102 degrees. Chances for rain continue through early next week, favoring the Coastal Plains. Continued highs in the 90s and up to 103 degrees and overnight lows in the 70s to near 80. Your local forecast. Tonight, mostly clear this evening, then becoming partly cloudy. Lows in the mid-70s. South winds 5 to 10 miles per hour. Friday, mostly sunny in the morning, then partly cloudy with a slight chance of showers and thunderstorms in the afternoon. Highs in the upper 90s. South winds 5 to 10 miles per hour. Chance of rain 20%. Highest heat index readings up to 107. Friday night, mostly clear in the evening, then becoming partly cloudy. Lows in the upper 70s. South winds 5 to 10 miles per hour with gusts up to 20 miles per hour. Saturday, mostly sunny. Hot with highs around 100. South winds 5 to 10 miles per hour with gusts up to 20 miles per hour. Highest heat index readings up to 107. Saturday night, mostly clear. Lows in the mid-70s. South winds 5 to 10 miles per hour with gusts up to 20 miles per hour. Sunday, partly cloudy in the morning, then becoming mostly sunny. Highs in the upper 90s. Highest heat index readings up to 110. Sunday night, mostly clear. Lows in the mid-70s. Monday, partly cloudy in the morning, then clearing. Highs in the upper 90s. Highest heat index readings up to 110. Monday night through Tuesday night, mostly clear. Lows in the mid-70s. Highs in the upper 90s. Highest heat index readings up to 110. Wednesday, partly cloudy in the morning, then clearing. Highs in the upper 90s. Highest heat index readings up to 105. Wednesday night, mostly clear. Lows in the mid-70s.
Thursday.

partly cloudy in the morning, then mostly sunny with a slight chance of showers and thunderstorms in the afternoon. Highs in the upper 90s. Highest heat index readings up to 105. The coastal waters forecast from Baffin Bay to Port Aransas out 20 nautical miles. This afternoon, southeast winds 5 to 10 knots, increasing to 10 to 15 knots late. Seas around 2 feet. Wave detail, east 2 feet at 5 seconds. Tonight, southeast winds 10 to 15 knots, becoming south after midnight. Seas 2 to 3 feet. Wave detail, southeast 3 feet at 5 seconds. Friday, south winds 10 to 15 knots, becoming southeast 15 to 20 knots with gusts up to 25 knots in the afternoon. Seas 2 to 4 feet, occasionally to 5 feet. Wave detail, southeast 3 feet at 6 seconds. Friday night, south winds 15 to 20 knots with gusts up to 25 knots. Seas 3 to 4 feet, occasionally to 5 feet. Wave detail, southeast 4 feet at 6 seconds. Saturday, south winds 15 to 20 knots with gusts up to 25 knots. Seas 3 to 4 feet, occasionally to 5 feet. Wave detail, south 4 feet at 5 seconds. Saturday night, southeast winds 15 to 20 knots, diminishing to 10 to 15 knots after midnight. Seas 3 to 4 feet, occasionally to 5 feet. Wave detail, southeast 3 feet at 5 seconds. Sunday, southeast winds 10 to 15 knots. Seas around 3 feet. A chance of showers and thunderstorms in the morning. Sunday night, southeast winds 10 to 15 knots. Seas around 3 feet. Monday, southeast winds 10 to 15 knots. Seas around 3 feet. Monday night, southeast winds 10 to 15 knots. Seas 3 to 4 feet, occasionally to 5 feet. Winds and seas higher and near thunderstorms. 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The Austin NOAA Weather Radio Roundup. At midnight at Austin Bergstrom International, it was partly cloudy. The temperature was 82, the dew point 73, the relative humidity was 74%, the wind south at 9 miles an hour, and the pressure was 29.94 inches and steady. At Camp Mabry, it was mostly cloudy. The temperature was 83, the dew point 73, the relative humidity was 72%, the wind variable at 6 miles an hour, and the pressure was 29.95 inches and falling. Pflugerville partly cloudy 82. Taylor partly cloudy 81. The report from Lago Vista was not available. The report from Georgetown was not available. San Marcos clear 82. Burnett partly cloudy 83. Junction mostly cloudy 76. San Antonio mostly cloudy 82. Corpus Christi mostly cloudy 85. Houston clear 80. Once again at Austin Bergstrom it was 82, and at Camp Mabry it was 83. Elsewhere across the state, College Station clear 80. Amarillo clear 69. Abilene mostly cloudy 75. Dallas-Fort Worth mostly cloudy 81. Your weather synopsis for South Central Texas. Low rain chances are forecast for parts of the Southern Edwards Plateau, Hill Country, and Coastal Plains today. High temperatures remain above normal, with low to upper 90s and up to 102 degrees. Chances for rain continue through early next week favoring the Coastal Plains. Continued highs in the 90s and up to 103 degrees and overnight lows in the 70s to near 80. Your local forecast. Tonight, mostly clear this evening, then becoming partly cloudy. Lows in the mid-70s. South winds 5 to 10 miles per hour. Friday, mostly sunny in the morning.

and partly cloudy with a slight chance of showers and thunderstorms in the afternoon. Highs in the upper 90s. South winds 5 to 10 miles per hour. Chance of rain 20%. Highest heat index readings up to 107. Friday night, mostly clear in the evening, then becoming partly cloudy. Lows in the upper 70s. South winds 5 to 10 miles per hour with gusts up to 20 miles per hour. Saturday, mostly sunny. Hot with highs around 100. South winds 5 to 10 miles per hour with gusts up to 20 miles per hour. Highest heat index readings up to 107. Saturday night, mostly clear. Lows in the mid-70s. South winds 5 to 10 miles per hour with gusts up to 20 miles per hour. Sunday, partly cloudy in the morning, then becoming mostly sunny. Highs in the upper 90s. Highest heat index readings up to 110. Sunday night, mostly clear. Lows in the mid-70s. Monday, partly cloudy in the morning, then clearing. Highs in the upper 90s. Highest heat index readings up to 110. Monday night through Tuesday night, mostly clear. Lows in the mid-70s. Highs in the upper 90s. Highest heat index readings up to 110. Wednesday, partly cloudy in the morning, then clearing. Highs in the upper 90s. Highest heat index readings up to 105. Wednesday night, mostly clear. Lows in the mid-70s. Thursday, partly cloudy in the morning, then mostly sunny with a slight chance of showers and thunderstorms in the afternoon. Highs in the upper 90s. Highest heat index readings up to 105. 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The Austin NOAA Weather Radio Roundup. At midnight at Austin Bergstrom International, it was partly cloudy. The temperature was 82, the dew point 73, the relative humidity was 74%, the wind south at 9 miles an hour, and the pressure was 29.94 inches and steady. At Camp Mabry, it was mostly cloudy. The temperature was 83, the dew point 73, the relative humidity was 72%, the wind variable at 6 miles an hour, and the pressure was 29.95 inches and falling. Pflugerville partly cloudy 82. Taylor partly cloudy 81. The report from Lago Vista was not available. The report from Georgetown was not available. San Marcos clear 82. Burnett partly cloudy 83. Junction mostly cloudy 76. San Antonio mostly cloudy 82. Corpus Christi mostly cloudy 85. Houston clear 80. Once again at Austin Bergstrom it was 82, and at Camp Mabry it was 83. Elsewhere across the state, College Station clear 80. Amarillo clear 69. Abilene mostly cloudy 75. Dallas-Fort Worth mostly cloudy 81. Your weather synopsis for South Central Texas. Low rain chances are forecast for parts of the Southern Edwards Plateau, Hill Country, and coastal plains today. High temperatures remain above normal, with low to upper 90s and up to 102 degrees. Chances for rain continue through early next week, favoring the coastal plains. Continued highs in the 90s and up to 103 degrees and overnight lows in the 70s to near 80. Your local forecast. Tonight, mostly clear this evening, then becoming partly cloudy. Lows in the mid-70s. South winds 5 to 10 miles per hour. Friday, mostly sunny in the morning, then partly cloudy with a slight chance of showers and thunderstorms in the afternoon. Highs in the upper 90s. South winds 5 to 10 miles per hour. Chance of rain 20%.
highest heat index readings up to

107. Friday night, mostly clear in the evening, then becoming partly cloudy. Lows in the upper 70s. South winds 5 to 10 miles per hour with gusts up to 20 miles per hour. Saturday, mostly sunny. Hot with highs around 100. South winds 5 to 10 miles per hour with gusts up to 20 miles per hour. Highest heat index readings up to 107. Saturday night, mostly clear. Lows in the mid-70s. South winds 5 to 10 miles per hour with gusts up to 20 miles per hour. Sunday, partly cloudy in the morning, then becoming mostly sunny. Highs in the upper 90s. Highest heat index readings up to 110. Sunday night, mostly clear. Lows in the mid-70s. Monday, partly cloudy in the morning, then clearing. Highs in the upper 90s, mostly clear. Lows in the mid-70s. Monday, partly cloudy in the morning, then clearing. Highs in the upper 90s. Highest heat index readings up to 110. Monday night through Tuesday night, mostly clear. Lows in the mid-70s. Highs in the upper 90s. Highest heat index readings up to 110. Wednesday, partly cloudy in the morning, then clearing. Highs in the upper 90s. Highest heat index readings up to 105. Wednesday night, mostly clear. Lows in the mid-70s. Thursday, partly cloudy in the morning, then mostly sunny with a slight chance of showers and thunderstorms in the afternoon. Highs in the upper 90s. Highest heat index readings up to 105. 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The Austin NOAA Weather Radio Roundup. At midnight at Austin Bergstrom International, it was partly cloudy. The temperature was 82, the dew point 73, the relative humidity was 74%, the wind south at 9 miles an hour, and the pressure was 29.94 inches and steady. At Camp Mabry, it was mostly cloudy. The temperature was 83, the dew point 73, the relative humidity was 72%, the wind variable at 6 miles an hour, and the pressure was 29.95 inches and falling. Pflugerville partly cloudy 82. Taylor partly cloudy 81. The report from Lago Vista was not available. The report from Georgetown was not available. San Marcos clear 82. Burnett partly cloudy 83. Junction mostly cloudy 76. San Antonio mostly cloudy 82. Corpus Christi mostly cloudy 85. Houston clear 80. Once again at Austin Bergstrom it was 82, and at Camp Mabry it was 83. Elsewhere across the state, College Station clear 80. Amarillo clear 69. Abilene mostly cloudy 75. Dallas-Fort Worth mostly cloudy 81. Your weather synopsis for South Central Texas. Low rain chances are forecast for parts of the Southern Edwards Plateau, Hill Country, and Coastal Plains today. High temperatures remain above normal, with low to upper 90s and up to 102 degrees. Chances for rain continue through early next week, favoring the Coastal Plains. Continued highs in the 90s and up to 103 degrees and overnight lows in the 70s to near 80. Your local forecast. Tonight, mostly clear this evening, then becoming partly cloudy. Lows in the mid-70s. South winds 5 to 10 miles per hour. Friday, mostly sunny in the morning, then partly cloudy with a slight chance of showers and thunderstorms in the afternoon. Highs in the upper 90s. South winds 5 to 10 miles per hour. Chance of rain 20%. Highest heat index readings up to 107. Friday night, mostly clear in the evening, then becoming partly

lows in the upper 70s. South winds 5 to 10 miles per hour with gusts up to 20 miles per hour. Saturday, mostly sunny. Hot with highs around 100. South winds 5 to 10 miles per hour with gusts up to 20 miles per hour. Highest heat index readings up to 107. Saturday night, mostly clear. Lows in the mid-70s. South winds 5 to 10 miles per hour with gusts up to 20 miles per hour. Sunday, partly cloudy in the morning, then becoming mostly sunny. Highs in the upper 90s. Highest heat index readings up to 110. Sunday night, mostly clear. Lows in the mid-70s. Monday, partly cloudy in the morning, then clearing. Highs in the upper 90s. Highest heat index readings up to 110. Monday night through Tuesday night, mostly clear. Lows in the mid-70s. Highs in the upper 90s. Highest heat index readings up to 110. Wednesday, partly cloudy in the morning, then clearing. Highs in the upper 90s. Highest heat index readings up to 105. Wednesday night, mostly clear. Lows in the mid-70s. Thursday, partly cloudy in the morning, then mostly sunny with a slight chance of showers and thunderstorms in the afternoon. Highs in the upper 90s. Highest heat index readings up to 105. 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The current time is 12:39 a.m. Central Daylight Time. The Austin NOAA Weather Radio Roundup. At midnight at Austin Bergstrom International, it was partly cloudy. The temperature was 82, the dew point 73, the relative humidity was 74%, the wind south at 9 miles an hour, and the pressure was 29.94 inches and steady. At Camp Mabry, it was mostly cloudy. The temperature was 83, the dew point 73, the relative humidity was 72%, the wind variable at 6 miles an hour, and the pressure was 29.95 inches and falling. Pflugerville partly cloudy 82. Taylor partly cloudy 81. The report from Lago Vista was not available. The report from Georgetown was not available. San Marcos clear 82. Burnett partly cloudy 83. Junction mostly cloudy 76. San Antonio mostly cloudy 82. Corpus Christi mostly cloudy 85. Houston clear 80. Once again at Austin Bergstrom it was 82, and at Camp Mabry it was 83. Elsewhere across the state, College Station clear 80. Amarillo clear 69. Abilene mostly cloudy 75. Dallas-Fort Worth mostly cloudy 81. Your weather synopsis for South Central Texas. Low rain chances are forecast for parts of the Southern Edwards Plateau, Hill Country, and coastal plains today. High temperatures remain above normal, with low to upper 90s and up to 102 degrees. Chances for rain continue through early next week, favoring the coastal plains. Continued highs in the 90s and up to 103 degrees and overnight lows in the 70s to near 80. Your local forecast. Tonight, mostly clear this evening, then becoming partly cloudy. Lows in the mid-70s. South winds 5 to 10 miles per hour. Friday, mostly sunny in the morning, then partly cloudy with a slight chance of showers and thunderstorms in the afternoon. Highs in the upper 90s. South winds 5 to 10 miles per hour. Chance of rain 20%. Highest heat index readings up to 107. Friday night, mostly clear in the evening, then becoming partly cloudy. Lows in the upper 70s. South winds 5 to 10 miles per hour with gusts up to 20 miles per hour. Saturday, mostly sunny. Hot with highs around 100.

South winds 5 to 10 miles per hour with gusts up to 20 miles per hour. Highest heat index readings up to 107. Saturday night, mostly clear. Lows in the mid-70s. South winds 5 to 10 miles per hour with gusts up to 20 miles per hour. Sunday, partly cloudy in the morning, then becoming mostly sunny. Highs in the upper 90s. Highest heat index readings up to 110. Sunday night, mostly clear. Lows in the mid-70s. Monday, partly cloudy in the morning, then clearing. Highs in the upper 90s. Highest heat index readings up to 110. Monday night through Tuesday night, mostly clear. Lows in the mid-70s. Highs in the upper 90s. Highest heat index readings up to 110. Wednesday, partly cloudy in the morning, then clearing. Highs in the upper 90s. Highest heat index readings up to 105. Wednesday night, mostly clear. Lows in the mid-70s. Thursday, partly cloudy in the morning, then mostly sunny with a slight chance of showers and thunderstorms in the afternoon. Highs in the upper 90s. Highest heat index readings up to 105. 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The current time is 12:43 a.m. Central Daylight Time. The Austin NOAA Weather Radio Roundup. At midnight at Austin Bergstrom International, it was partly cloudy. The temperature was 82, the dew point 73, the relative humidity was 74%, the wind south at 9 miles an hour, and the pressure was 29.94 inches and steady. At Camp Mabry, it was mostly cloudy. The temperature was 83, the dew point 73, the relative humidity was 72%, the wind variable at 6 miles an hour, and the pressure was 29.95 inches and falling. Pflugerville partly cloudy 82. Taylor partly cloudy 81. The report from Lago Vista was not available. The report from Georgetown was not available. San Marcos clear 82. Burnett partly cloudy 83. Junction mostly cloudy 76. San Antonio mostly cloudy 82. Corpus Christi mostly cloudy 85. Houston clear 80. Once again at Austin Bergstrom it was 82, and at Camp Mabry it was 83. Elsewhere across the state, College Station clear 80. Amarillo clear 69. Abilene mostly cloudy 75. Dallas-Fort Worth mostly cloudy 81. The Tropical Weather Outlook. For the North Atlantic, Caribbean Sea and the Gulf of America, tropical cyclone formation is not expected during the next 7 days. Your weather synopsis for South Central Texas. Low rain chances are forecast for parts of the Southern Edwards Plateau, Hill Country, and Coastal Plains today. High temperatures remain above normal, with low to upper 90s and up to 102 degrees. Chances for rain continue through early next week, favoring the coastal plains. Continued highs in the 90s and up to 103 degrees and overnight lows in the 70s to near 80. Your local forecast. Tonight, mostly clear this evening, then becoming partly cloudy. Lows in the mid-70s. South winds 5 to 10 miles per hour. Friday, mostly sunny in the morning, then partly cloudy with a slight chance of showers and thunderstorms in the afternoon. Highs in the upper 90s. South winds 5 to 10 miles per hour. Chance of rain 20%. Highest heat index readings up to 107. Friday night, mostly clear in the evening, then becoming partly cloudy. Lows in the upper 70s. South winds 5 to 10 miles per hour with gusts up to 20 miles per hour. Saturday, mostly sunny. Hot with highs around 100.
South winds 5 to 10 miles per hour with gusts up to 20 miles per hour. Highest heat index readings up to 107. Saturday night, mostly clear. Lows in the mid-70s. South winds 5 to 10 miles per hour with gusts up to 20 miles per hour. Sunday, partly cloudy in the morning, then becoming mostly sunny. Highs in the upper 90s. Highest heat index readings up to 110. Sunday night, mostly clear. Lows in the mid-70s. Monday, partly cloudy in the morning, then clearing. Highs in the upper 90s. Highest heat index readings up to 110. Monday night through Tuesday night, mostly clear. Lows in the mid-70s. Highs in the upper 90s. Highest heat index readings up to 110. Wednesday, partly cloudy in the morning, then clearing. Highs in the upper 90s. Highest heat index readings up to 105. Wednesday night, mostly clear. Lows in the mid-70s. Thursday, partly cloudy in the morning, then mostly sunny with a slight chance of showers and thunderstorms in the afternoon. Highs in the upper 90s. Highest heat index readings up to 105. 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The Austin NOAA Weather Radio Roundup. At midnight at Austin Bergstrom International, it was partly cloudy. The temperature was 82, the dew point 73, the relative humidity was 74%, the wind south at 9 miles an hour, and the pressure was 29.94 inches and steady. At Camp Mabry, it was mostly cloudy. The temperature was 83, the dew point 73, the relative humidity was 72%, the wind variable at 6 miles an hour, and the pressure was 29.95 inches and falling. Pflugerville partly cloudy 82. Taylor partly cloudy 81. The report from Lago Vista was not available.

highs in the upper 90s. Highest heat index readings up to 110. Wednesday, partly cloudy in the morning, then clearing. Highs in the upper 90s. Highest heat index readings up to 105. Wednesday night, mostly clear. Lows in the mid-70s. Thursday, partly cloudy in the morning, then mostly sunny with a slight chance of showers and thunderstorms in the afternoon. Highs in the upper 90s. Highest heat index readings up to 105. The coastal waters forecast from Baffin Bay to Port Aransas out 20 nautical miles. This afternoon, southeast winds 5 to 10 knots, increasing to 10 to 15 knots late. Seas around 2 feet. Wave detail, east 2 feet at 5 seconds. Tonight, southeast winds 10 to 15 knots, becoming south after midnight. Seas 2 to 3 feet. Wave detail, southeast 3 feet at 5 seconds. Friday, south winds 10 to 15 knots, becoming southeast 15 to 20 knots with gusts up to 25 knots in the afternoon. Seas 2 to 4 feet, occasionally to 5 feet. Wave detail, southeast 3 feet at 6 seconds. Friday night, south winds 15 to 20 knots with gusts up to 25 knots. Seas 3 to 4 feet, occasionally to 5 feet. Wave detail, southeast 4 feet at 6 seconds. Saturday, south winds 15 to 20 knots with gusts up to 25 knots. Seas 3 to 4 feet, occasionally to 5 feet. Wave detail, south 4 feet at 5 seconds. Saturday night, southeast winds 15 to 20 knots, diminishing to 10 to 15 knots after midnight. Seas 3 to 4 feet, occasionally to 5 feet. Wave detail, southeast 3 feet at 5 seconds. Sunday, southeast winds 10 to 15 knots. Seas around 3 feet. A chance of showers and thunderstorms in the morning. Sunday night, southeast winds 10 to 15 knots. Seas around 3 feet. Monday, southeast winds 10 to 15 knots. Seas around 3 feet. Monday night, southeast winds 10 to 15 knots. Seas 3 to 4 feet, occasionally to 5 feet. Winds and seas higher and near thunderstorms. 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The current time is 12:55 a.m. Central Daylight Time. The Austin NOAA Weather Radio Roundup. At midnight at Austin Bergstrom International, it was partly cloudy. The temperature was 82, the dew point 73, the relative humidity was 74%, the wind south at 9 miles an hour, and the pressure was 29.94 inches and steady. At Camp Mabry, it was mostly cloudy. The temperature was 83, the dew point 73, the relative humidity was 72%, the wind variable at 6 miles an hour, and the pressure was 29.95 inches and falling. Pflugerville partly cloudy 82. Taylor partly cloudy 81. The report from Lago Vista was not available. The report from Georgetown was not available. San Marcos clear 82. Burnett partly cloudy 83. Junction mostly cloudy 76. San Antonio mostly cloudy 82. Corpus Christi mostly cloudy 85. Houston clear 80. Once again at Austin Bergstrom it was 82, and at Camp Mabry it was 83. Elsewhere across the state, College Station clear.

Amarillo, clear 69. Abilene, mostly cloudy 75. Dallas-Fort Worth, mostly cloudy 81. Your weather synopsis for South Central Texas. Low rain chances are forecast for parts of the Southern Edwards Plateau, Hill Country, and Coastal Plains today. High temperatures remain above normal, with low to upper 90s and up to 102 degrees. Chances for rain continue through early next week, favoring the Coastal Plains. Continued highs in the 90s and up to 103 degrees and overnight lows in the 70s to near 80. Your local forecast. Tonight, mostly clear this evening, then becoming partly cloudy. Lows in the mid-70s. South winds 5 to 10 miles per hour. Friday, mostly sunny in the morning, then partly cloudy with a slight chance of showers and thunderstorms in the afternoon. Highs in the upper 90s. South winds 5 to 10 miles per hour. Chance of rain 20%. Highest heat index readings up to 107. Friday night, mostly clear in the evening, then becoming partly cloudy. Lows in the upper 70s. South winds 5 to 10 miles per hour with gusts up to 20 miles per hour. Saturday, mostly sunny. Hot with highs around 100. South winds 5 to 10 miles per hour with gusts up to 20 miles per hour. Highest heat index readings up to 107. Saturday night, mostly clear. Lows in the mid-70s. South winds 5 to 10 miles per hour with gusts up to 20 miles per hour. Sunday, partly cloudy in the morning, then becoming mostly sunny. Highs in the upper 90s. Highest heat index readings up to 110. Sunday night, mostly clear. Lows in the mid-70s. Monday, partly cloudy in the morning, then clearing. Highs in the upper 90s. Highest heat index readings up to 110. Monday night through Tuesday night, mostly clear. Lows in the mid-70s. Highs in the upper 90s. Highest heat index readings up to 110. Wednesday, partly cloudy in the morning, then clearing. Highs in the upper 90s. Highest heat index readings up to 105. Wednesday night, mostly clear. Lows in the mid-70s. Thursday, partly cloudy in the morning, then mostly sunny with a slight chance of showers and thunderstorms in the afternoon. Highs in the upper 90s. Highest heat index readings up to 105. The Tropical Weather Outlook. For the North Atlantic, Caribbean Sea, and the Gulf of America, tropical cyclone formation is not expected during the next 7 days. 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The current time is 1 a.m. Central Daylight Time. The Austin, NOAA Weather Radio Roundup. At midnight at Austin Bergstrom International, it was partly cloudy. The temperature was 82, the dew point 73, the relative humidity was 74%, the wind south at 9 miles an hour, and the pressure was 29.94 inches and steady. At Camp Mabry, it was mostly cloudy. The temperature was 83, the dew point 73, the relative humidity was 72%, the wind variable at 6 miles an hour, and the pressure was 29.95 inches and falling. Pflugerville, partly cloudy, 82. Taylor, partly cloudy, 81. The report from Lago Vista was not available. The report from Georgetown was not available. San Marcos, clear, 82. Burnett, partly cloudy, 83. Junction, mostly cloudy, 76. San Antonio, mostly cloudy, 82. Corpus Christi, mostly cloudy, 85. Houston, clear, 80. Once again at Austin Bergstrom, it was 82, and at Camp Mabry, it was 83. Elsewhere across the state, College Station, clear, 80. Amarillo, clear, 69. Abilene, mostly

for parts of the Southern Edwards Plateau, Hill Country, and coastal plains today. High temperatures remain above normal, with low to upper 90s and up to 102 degrees. Chances for rain continue through early next week, favoring the coastal plains. Continued highs in the 90s and up to 103 degrees and overnight lows in the 70s to near 80. Your local forecast. Tonight, mostly clear this evening, then becoming partly cloudy. Lows in the mid-70s. South winds 5 to 10 miles per hour. Friday, mostly sunny in the morning, then partly cloudy with a slight chance of showers and thunderstorms in the afternoon. Highs in the upper 90s. South winds 5 to 10 miles per hour. Chance of rain 20%. Highest heat index readings up to 107. Friday night, mostly clear in the evening, then becoming partly cloudy. Lows in the upper 70s. South winds 5 to 10 miles per hour with gusts up to 20 miles per hour. Saturday, mostly sunny. Hot with highs around 100. South winds 5 to 10 miles per hour with gusts up to 20 miles per hour. Highest heat index readings up to 107. Saturday night, mostly clear. Lows in the mid-70s. South winds 5 to 10 miles per hour with gusts up to 20 miles per hour. Sunday, partly cloudy in the morning, then becoming mostly sunny. Highs in the upper 90s. Highest heat index readings up to 110. Sunday night, mostly clear. Lows in the mid-70s. Monday, partly cloudy in the morning, then clearing. Highs in the upper 90s. Highest heat index readings up to 110. Monday night through Tuesday night, mostly clear. Lows in the mid-70s. Highs in the upper 90s. Highest heat index readings up to 110. Wednesday, partly cloudy in the morning, then clearing. Highs in the upper 90s. Highest heat index readings up to 105. Wednesday night, mostly clear. Lows in the mid-70s. Thursday, partly cloudy in the morning, then mostly sunny with a slight chance of showers and thunderstorms in the afternoon. Highs in the upper 90s. Highest heat index readings up to 105. 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The current time is 1:15 a.m. Central Daylight Time. The Austin NOAA Weather Radio Roundup. At 1 a.m. at Austin Bergstrom International, it was mostly cloudy. The temperature was 80, the dew point 74, the relative humidity was 81%, the wind south at 8 miles an hour, and the pressure was 29.94 inches and steady. At Camp Mabry, it was mostly cloudy. The temperature was 82, the dew point 74, the relative humidity was 76%, the wind variable at 5 miles an hour, and the pressure was 29.95 inches and steady. Pflugerville Hays was reported 80. Taylor mostly cloudy 81. The report from Lago Vista was not available. Georgetown mostly cloudy 83. San Marcos cloudy 81. Burnett partly cloudy 81. At Junction, it was mostly cloudy. San Antonio mostly cloudy 81. Corpus Christi partly cloudy 84. Houston clear 78. Once again at Austin Bergstrom it was 80, and at Camp Mabry it was 82. Elsewhere across the state, College Station clear 79. Amarillo clear 68. Abilene mostly cloudy 75. Dallas-Fort Worth partly cloudy 80. Your weather synopsis for South Central Texas. Low rain chances are forecast for parts of the Southern Edwards Plateau, Hill Country, and coastal plains today. High temperatures remain above normal, with low to upper 90s and up to 102 degrees. Chances for rain continue through early next week, favoring the

South winds 5 to 10 miles per hour with gusts up to 20 miles per hour. Saturday, mostly sunny. Hot with highs around 100. South winds 5 to 10 miles per hour with gusts up to 20 miles per hour. Highest heat index readings up to 107. Saturday night, mostly clear. Lows in the mid-70s. South winds 5 to 10 miles per hour with gusts up to 20 miles per hour. Sunday, partly cloudy in the morning, then becoming mostly sunny. Highs in the upper 90s. Highest heat index readings up to 110. Sunday night, mostly clear. Lows in the mid-70s. Monday, partly cloudy in the morning, then clearing. Highs in the upper 90s. Highest heat index readings up to 110. Monday night through Tuesday night, mostly clear. Lows in the mid-70s. Highs in the upper 90s. Highest heat index readings up to 110. Wednesday, partly cloudy in the morning, then clearing. Highs in the upper 90s. Highest heat index readings up to 105. Wednesday night, mostly clear. Lows in the mid-70s. Thursday, partly cloudy in the morning, then mostly sunny with a slight chance of showers and thunderstorms in the afternoon. Highs in the upper 90s. Highest heat index readings up to 105. 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The current time is 1:19 a.m. Central Daylight Time. The Austin NOAA Weather Radio Roundup at 1 a.m. at Austin Bergstrom International. It was mostly cloudy. The temperature was 80, the dew point 74, the relative humidity was 81%, the wind south at 8 miles an hour, and the pressure was 29.94 inches and steady. At Camp Mabry, it was mostly cloudy. The temperature was 82, the dew point 74, the relative humidity was 76%, the wind variable at 5 miles an hour, and the pressure was 29.95 inches and steady. Pflugerville Haze was reported 80. Taylor mostly cloudy 81. The report from Lago Vista was not available. Georgetown mostly cloudy 83. San Marcos cloudy 81. Burnett partly cloudy 81. At Junction, it was mostly cloudy. San Antonio mostly cloudy 81. Corpus Christi partly cloudy 84. Houston clear 78. Once again at Austin Bergstrom it was 80, and at Camp Mabry it was 82. Elsewhere across the state, College Station clear 79. Amarillo clear 68. Abilene mostly cloudy 75. Dallas-Fort Worth partly cloudy 80. The coastal waters forecast from Baffin Bay to Port Aransas out 20 nautical miles. This afternoon, southeast winds 5 to 10 knots, increasing to 10 to 15 knots late. Seas around 2 feet. Wave detail, east 2 feet at 5 seconds. Tonight, southeast winds 10 to 15 knots, becoming south after midnight. Seas 2 to 3 feet. Wave detail, southeast 3 feet at 5 seconds. Friday, south winds 10 to 15 knots, becoming southeast 15 to 20 knots with gusts up to 25 knots in the afternoon. Seas 2 to 4 feet, occasionally to 5 feet. Wave detail, southeast 3 feet at 6 seconds. Friday night, south winds 15 to 20 knots with gusts up to 25 knots. Seas 3 to 4 feet, occasionally to 5 feet. Wave detail, southeast 4 feet at 6 seconds. Saturday, south winds 15 to 20 knots with gusts up to 25 knots. Seas 3 to 4 feet, occasionally to 5 feet. Wave detail, south 4 feet at 5 seconds. Saturday night, southeast winds 15 to 20 knots, diminishing to 10 to 15 knots after midnight.

sees 3 to 4 feet, occasionally to 5 feet. Wave detail, southeast 3 feet at 5 seconds. Sunday, southeast winds 10 to 15 knots. Seas around 3 feet. A chance of showers and thunderstorms in the morning. Sunday night, southeast winds 10 to 15 knots. Seas around 3 feet. Monday, southeast winds 10 to 15 knots. Seas around 3 feet. Monday night, southeast winds 10 to 15 knots. Seas 3 to 4 feet, occasionally to 5 feet. Winds and seas higher and near thunderstorms. The Tropical Weather Outlook. For the North Atlantic, Caribbean Sea and the Gulf of America, tropical cyclone formation is not expected during the next 7 days. Your weather synopsis for South Central Texas. Low rain chances are forecast for parts of the Southern Edwards Plateau, Hill Country, and Coastal Plains today. High temperatures remain above normal, with low to upper 90s and up to 102 degrees. Chances for rain continue through early next week, favoring the coastal plains. Continued highs in the 90s and up to 103 degrees and overnight lows in the 70s to near 80. Your local forecast. Tonight, mostly clear this evening, then becoming partly cloudy. Lows in the mid-70s. South winds 5 to 10 miles per hour. Friday, mostly sunny in the morning, then partly cloudy with a slight chance of showers and thunderstorms in the afternoon. Highs in the upper 90s. South winds 5 to 10 miles per hour. Chance of rain 20%. Highest heat index readings up to 107. Friday night, mostly clear in the evening, then becoming partly cloudy. Lows in the upper 70s. South winds 5 to 10 miles per hour with gusts up to 20 miles per hour. Saturday, mostly sunny. Hot with highs around 100. South winds 5 to 10 miles per hour with gusts up to 20 miles per hour. Highest heat index readings up to 107. Saturday night, mostly clear. Lows in the mid-70s. South winds 5 to 10 miles per hour with gusts up to 20 miles per hour. Sunday, partly cloudy in the morning, then becoming mostly sunny. Highs in the upper 90s. Highest heat index readings up to 110. Sunday night, mostly clear. Lows in the mid-70s. Monday, partly cloudy in the morning, then clearing. Highs in the upper 90s. Highest heat index readings up to 110. Monday night through Tuesday night, mostly clear. Lows in the mid-70s. Highs in the upper 90s. Highest heat index readings up to 110. Wednesday, partly cloudy in the morning, then clearing. Highs in the upper 90s. Highest heat index readings up to 105. Wednesday night, mostly clear. Lows in the mid-70s. Thursday, partly cloudy in the morning, then mostly sunny with a slight chance of showers and thunderstorms in the afternoon. Highs in the upper 90s. Highest heat index readings up to 105. 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The current time is 1:26 a.m. Central Daylight Time. The Austin NOAA Weather Radio Roundup. At 1 a.m. at Austin Bergstrom International, it was mostly cloudy. The temperature was 80, the dew point 74, the relative humidity was 81%, the wind south at 8 miles an hour, and the pressure was 29.94 inches and steady. At Camp Mabry, it was mostly cloudy. The temperature was 82, the dew point 74, the relative humidity was 76%, the wind variable at 5 miles an hour, and the pressure was 29.95 inches and steady. Pflugerville Hays was reported 80. Taylor mostly cloudy 81. The report from Lago Vista was not available. Georgetown mostly cloudy.

83. San Marcos, cloudy, 81. Burnett, partly cloudy, 81. At Junction, it was mostly cloudy. San Antonio, mostly cloudy, 81. Corpus Christi, partly cloudy, 84. Houston, clear, 78. Once again, at Austin Bergstrom, it was 80. And at Camp Mabry, it was 82. Elsewhere across the state, College Station, clear, 79. Amarillo, clear, 68. Abilene, mostly cloudy, 75. Dallas, Fort Worth, partly cloudy, 80. Your weather synopsis for South Central Texas. Low rain chances are forecast for parts of the Southern Edwards Plateau, Hill Country, and Coastal Plains today. High temperatures remain above normal, with low to upper 90s and up to 102 degrees. Chances for rain continue through early next week, favoring the Coastal Plains. Continued highs in the 90s and up to 103 degrees and overnight lows in the 70s to near 80. Your local forecast. Rest of tonight, partly cloudy. Lows in the mid-70s. South winds 5 to 10 miles per hour. Friday, partly cloudy. A slight chance of showers and thunderstorms in the afternoon. Hot with highs around 100. South winds 5 to 10 miles per hour. Chance of rain 20%. Highest heat index readings up to 107. Friday night, partly cloudy. Lows in the mid-70s. South winds 5 to 10 miles per hour with gusts up to 20 miles per hour. Saturday, mostly sunny. Hot with highs around 101. South winds 5 to 10 miles per hour with gusts up to 20 miles per hour. Highest heat index readings up to 109. Saturday night, mostly clear. Lows in the mid-70s. South winds 5 to 10 miles per hour with gusts up to 25 miles per hour. Sunday through Monday night, mostly clear. Highs in the upper 90s. Lows in the mid-70s. Highest heat index readings up to 110. Tuesday, partly cloudy in the morning, then clearing. Highs in the upper 90s. Highest heat index readings up to 110. Tuesday night, mostly clear. Lows in the mid-70s. Wednesday and Wednesday night, partly cloudy. Highs in the upper 90s. Lows in the mid-70s. Highest heat index readings up to 105. Thursday, partly cloudy in the morning, then mostly sunny with a slight chance of showers and thunderstorms in the afternoon. Highs in the upper 90s. Highest heat index readings up to 105. 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The current time is 1:31 a.m. Central Daylight Time. The Austin NOAA Weather Radio Roundup. At 1 a.m. at Austin Bergstrom International, it was mostly cloudy. The temperature was 80, the dew point 74, the relative humidity was 81%, the wind south at 8 miles an hour, and the pressure was 29.94 inches and steady. At Camp Mabry, it was mostly cloudy. The temperature was 82, the dew point 74, the relative humidity was 76%, the wind variable at 5 miles an hour, and the pressure was 29.95 inches and steady. Pflugerville haze was reported 80. Taylor mostly cloudy 81. The report from Lago Vista was not available. Georgetown mostly cloudy 83. San Marcos cloudy 81. Burnett partly cloudy 81. At Junction, it was mostly cloudy. San Antonio mostly cloudy 81. Corpus Christi partly cloudy 84. Houston clear 78. Once again at Austin Bergstrom it was 80, and at Camp Mabry it was 82. Elsewhere across the state, College Station clear 79. Amarillo clear 68. Abilene mostly cloudy 75.

Dallas-Fort Worth partly cloudy 80. Your weather synopsis for South Central Texas. Low rain chances are forecast for parts of the Southern Edwards Plateau, Hill Country, and Coastal Plains today. High temperatures remain above normal, with low to upper 90s and up to 102 degrees. Chances for rain continually, and Coastal Plains today. High temperatures remain above normal, with low to upper 90s and up to 102 degrees. Chances for rain continue through early next week favoring the coastal plains. Continued highs in the 90s and up to 103 degrees and overnight lows in the 70s to near 80. Your local forecast. Rest of tonight, partly cloudy. Lows in the mid-70s. South winds 5 to 10 miles per hour. Friday, partly cloudy. A slight chance of showers and thunderstorms in the afternoon. Hot with highs around 100. South winds 5 to 10 miles per hour. Chance of rain 20%. Highest heat index readings up to 107. Friday night, partly cloudy. Lows in the mid-70s. South winds 5 to 10 miles per hour with gusts up to 20 miles per hour. Saturday, mostly sunny. Hot with highs around 101. South winds 5 to 10 miles per hour with gusts up to 20 miles per hour. Highest heat index readings up to 109. Saturday night, mostly clear. Lows in the mid-70s. South winds 5 to 10 miles per hour with gusts up to 25 miles per hour. Sunday through Monday night, mostly clear. Highs in the upper 90s. Lows in the mid-70s. Highest heat index readings up to 110. Tuesday, partly cloudy in the morning, then clearing. Highs in the upper 90s. Highest heat index readings up to 110. Tuesday night, mostly clear. Lows in the mid-70s. Wednesday and Wednesday night, partly cloudy. Highs in the upper 90s. Lows in the mid-70s. Highest heat index readings up to 105. Thursday, partly cloudy in the morning, then mostly sunny with a slight chance of showers and thunderstorms in the afternoon. Highs in the upper 90s. Highest heat index readings up to 105. 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The current time is 1:35 a.m. Central Daylight Time. The Austin NOAA Weather Radio Roundup at 1 a.m. at Austin Bergstrom International. It was mostly cloudy. The temperature was 80, the dew point 74, the relative humidity was 81%, the wind south at 8 miles an hour, and the pressure was 29.94 inches and steady. At Camp Mabry, it was mostly cloudy. The temperature was 82, the dew point 74, the relative humidity was 76%, the wind variable at 5 miles an hour, and the pressure was 29.95 inches and steady. Pflugerville haze was reported 80. Taylor mostly cloudy 81. The report from Lago Vista was not available. Georgetown mostly cloudy 83. San Marcos cloudy 81. Burnett partly cloudy 81. At Junction, it was mostly cloudy. San Antonio mostly cloudy 81. Corpus Christi partly cloudy 84. Houston clear 78. Once again at Austin Bergstrom it was 80, and at Camp Mabry it was 82. Elsewhere across the state, College Station clear 79. Amarillo clear 68. Abilene mostly cloudy 75. Dallas-Fort Worth partly cloudy 80. Your weather synopsis for South Central Texas. Low rain chances are forecast for parts of the Southern Edwards Plateau, Hill Country, and Coastal Plains today. High temperatures remain above normal, with low to upper 90s and up to 102 degrees. Chances for rain continue through early next week favoring

coastal plains. Continued highs in the 90s and up to 103 degrees and overnight lows in the 70s to near 80. Your local forecast. Rest of tonight, partly cloudy. Lows in the mid-70s. South winds 5 to 10 miles per hour. Friday, partly cloudy. A slight chance of showers and thunderstorms in the afternoon. Hot with highs around 100. South winds 5 to 10 miles per hour. Chance of rain 20%. Highest heat index readings up to 107. Friday night, partly cloudy. Lows in the mid-70s. South winds 5 to 10 miles per hour with gusts up to 20 miles per hour. Saturday, mostly sunny. Hot with highs around 101. South winds 5 to 10 miles per hour with gusts up to 20 miles per hour. Highest heat index readings up to 109. Saturday night, mostly clear. Lows in the mid-70s. South winds 5 to 10 miles per hour with gusts up to 25 miles per hour. Sunday through Monday night, mostly clear. Highs in the upper 90s. Lows in the mid-70s. Highest heat index readings up to 110. Tuesday, partly cloudy in the morning, then clearing. Highs in the upper 90s. Highest heat index readings up to 110. Tuesday night, mostly clear. Lows in the mid-70s. Wednesday and Wednesday night, partly cloudy. Highs in the upper 90s. Lows in the mid-70s. Highest heat index readings up to 105. Thursday, partly cloudy in the morning, then mostly sunny with a slight chance of showers and thunderstorms in the afternoon. Highs in the upper 90s. Highest heat index readings up to 105. 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The Austin NOAA Weather Radio Roundup. At 1 a.m. at Austin Bergstrom International, it was mostly cloudy. The temperature was 80, the dew point 74, the relative humidity was 81%, the wind south at 8 miles an hour, and the pressure was 29.94 inches and steady. At Camp Mabry, it was mostly cloudy. The temperature was 82, the dew point 74, the relative humidity was 76%, the wind variable at 5 miles an hour, and the pressure was 29.95 inches and steady. Pflugerville haze was reported 80. Taylor mostly cloudy 81. The report from Lago Vista was not available. Georgetown mostly cloudy 83. San Marcos cloudy 81. Burnett partly cloudy 81. At Junction, it was mostly cloudy. San Antonio mostly cloudy 81. Corpus Christi partly cloudy 84. Houston clear 78. Once again at Austin Bergstrom it was 80, and at Camp Mabry it was 82. Elsewhere across the state, College Station clear 79. Amarillo clear 68. Abilene mostly cloudy 75. Dallas-Fort Worth partly cloudy 80. Your weather synopsis for South Central Texas. Low rain chances are forecast for parts of the Southern Edwards Plateau, Hill Country, and Coastal Plains today. High temperatures remain above normal, with low to upper 90s and up to 102 degrees. Chances for rain continue through early next week favoring the Coastal Plains. Continued highs in the 90s and up to 103 degrees and overnight lows in the 70s to near 80. Your local forecast. Rest of tonight, partly cloudy. Lows in the mid-70s. South winds 5 to 10 miles per hour. Friday, partly cloudy. A slight chance of showers and thunderstorms in the afternoon. Hot with highs around 100. South winds 5 to 10 miles per hour. Chance of rain 20%.

Heat index readings up to 107. Friday night, partly cloudy. Lows in the mid-70s. South winds 5 to 10 miles per hour with gusts up to 20 miles per hour. Saturday, mostly sunny. Hot with highs around 101. South winds 5 to 10 miles per hour with gusts up to 20 miles per hour. Highest heat index readings up to 109. Saturday night, mostly clear. Lows in the mid-70s. South winds 5 to 10 miles per hour with gusts up to 25 miles per hour. Sunday through Monday night, mostly clear. Highs in the upper 90s. Lows in the mid-70s. Highest heat index readings up to 110. Tuesday, partly cloudy in the morning, then clearing. Highs in the upper 90s. Highest heat index readings up to 110. Tuesday night, mostly clear. Lows in the mid-70s. Wednesday and Wednesday night, partly cloudy. Highs in the upper 90s. Lows in the mid-70s. Highest heat index readings up to 105. Thursday, partly cloudy in the morning, then mostly sunny with a slight chance of showers and thunderstorms in the afternoon. Highs in the upper 90s. Highest heat index readings up to 105. 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The current time is 1:44 a.m. Central Daylight Time. The Austin, NOAA Weather Radio Roundup, at 1 a.m. at Austin Bergstrom International, it was mostly cloudy. The temperature was 80, the dew point 74, the relative humidity was 81%, the wind south at 8 miles an hour, and the pressure was 29.94 inches and steady. At Camp Mabry, it was mostly cloudy. The temperature was 82, the dew point 74, the relative humidity was 76%, the wind variable at 5 miles an hour, and the pressure was 29.95 inches and steady. Pflugerville haze was reported 80. Taylor mostly cloudy 81. The report from Lago Vista was not available. Georgetown mostly cloudy 83. San Marcos cloudy 81. Burnett partly cloudy 81. At Junction, it was mostly cloudy. San Antonio mostly cloudy 81. Corpus Christi partly cloudy 84. Houston clear 78. Once again at Austin Bergstrom it was 80, and at Camp Mabry it was 82. Elsewhere across the state, College Station clear 79. Amarillo clear 68. Abilene mostly cloudy 75. Dallas-Fort Worth partly cloudy 80. Your weather synopsis for South Central Texas. Low rain chances are forecast for parts of the Southern Edwards Plateau, Hill Country, and Coastal Plains today. High temperatures remain above normal, with low to upper 90s and up to 102 degrees. Chances for rain continue through early next week, favoring the Coastal Plains. Continued highs in the 90s and up to 103 degrees and overnight lows in the 70s to near 80. Your local forecast. Rest of tonight, partly cloudy. Lows in the mid-70s. South winds 5 to 10 miles per hour. Friday, partly cloudy. A slight chance of showers and thunderstorms in the afternoon. Hot with highs around 100. South winds 5 to 10 miles per hour. Chance of rain 20%. Highest heat index readings up to 107. Friday night, partly cloudy. Lows in the mid-70s. South winds 5 to 10 miles per hour with gusts up to 20 miles per hour. Saturday, mostly sunny. Hot with highs around 101. South winds 5 to 10 miles per hour with gusts up to 20 miles per hour. Highest heat index readings up to 109. Saturday night, mostly clear. Lows in the mid-70s.
south winds 5 to 10 miles per hour with gusts up to 25 miles per hour. Sunday through Monday night, mostly clear. Highs in the upper 90s. Lows in the mid-70s. Highest heat index readings up to 110. Tuesday, partly cloudy in the morning, then clearing. Highs in the upper 90s. Highest heat index readings up to 110. Tuesday night, mostly clear. Lows in the mid-70s. Wednesday and Wednesday night, partly cloudy. Highs in the upper 90s. Lows in the mid-70s. Highest heat index readings up to 105. Thursday, partly cloudy in the morning, then mostly sunny with a slight chance of showers and thunderstorms in the afternoon. Highs in the upper 90s. Highest heat index readings up to 105. 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The current time is 1:48 a.m. Central Daylight Time. The Austin NOAA Weather Radio Roundup. At 1 a.m. at Austin Bergstrom International, it was mostly cloudy. The temperature was 80, the dew point 74, the relative humidity was 81%, the wind south at 8 miles an hour, and the pressure was 29.94 inches and steady. At Camp Mabry, it was mostly cloudy. The temperature was 82, the dew point 74, the relative humidity was 76%, the wind variable at 5 miles an hour, and the pressure was 29.95 inches and steady. Pflugerville Hays was reported 80. Taylor mostly cloudy 81. The report from Lago Vista was not available. Georgetown mostly cloudy 83. San Marcos cloudy 81. Burnett partly cloudy 81. At Junction, it was mostly cloudy. San Antonio mostly cloudy 81. Corpus Christi partly cloudy 84. Houston clear 78. Once again at Austin Bergstrom it was 80, and at Camp Mabry it was 82. Elsewhere across the state, College Station clear 79. Amarillo clear 68. Abilene mostly cloudy 75. Dallas-Fort Worth partly cloudy 80. Your weather synopsis for South Central Texas. Low rain chances are forecast for parts of the Southern Edwards Plateau, Hill Country, and Coastal Plains today. High temperatures remain above normal, with low to upper 90s and up to 102 degrees. Chances for rain continue through early next week, favoring the Coastal Plains. Continued highs in the 90s and up to 103 degrees and overnight lows in the 70s to near 80. The coastal waters forecast from Baffin Bay to Port Aransas out 20 nautical miles. This afternoon, southeast winds 5 to 10 knots, increasing to 10 to 15 knots late. Seas around 2 feet. Wave detail, east 2 feet at 5 seconds. Tonight, southeast winds 10 to 15 knots, becoming south after midnight. Seas 2 to 3 feet. Wave detail, southeast 3 feet at 5 seconds. Friday, south winds 10 to 15 knots, becoming southeast 15 to 20 knots with gusts up to 25 knots in the afternoon. Seas 2 to 4 feet, occasionally to 5 feet. Wave detail, southeast 3 feet at 6 seconds. Friday night, south winds 15 to 20 knots with gusts up to 25 knots. Seas 3 to 4 feet, occasionally to 5 feet. Wave detail, southeast 4 feet at 6 seconds. Saturday, south winds 15 to 20 knots with gusts up to 25 knots. Seas 3 to 4 feet, occasionally to 5 feet. Wave detail, south 4 feet at 5 seconds. Saturday night, southeast winds 15 to 20 knots, diminishing to 10 to 15 knots after midnight. Seas 3 to 4 feet, occasionally to 5 feet. Wave detail, southeast 3 feet at 5 seconds. Sunday, southeast winds 10 to 15 knots.

down 3 feet. A chance of showers and thunderstorms in the morning. Sunday night, southeast winds 10 to 15 knots. Seas around 3 feet. Monday, southeast winds 10 to 15 knots. Seas around 3 feet. Monday night, southeast winds 10 to 15 knots. Seas 3 to 4 feet, occasionally to 5 feet. Winds and seas higher and near thunderstorms. The Tropical Weather Outlook. For the North Atlantic, Caribbean Sea and the Gulf of America, tropical cyclone formation is not expected during the next 7 days. Your local forecast. Rest of tonight, partly cloudy. Lows in the mid-70s. South winds 5 to 10 miles per hour. Friday, partly cloudy. A slight chance of showers and thunderstorms in the afternoon. Hot with highs around 100. South winds 5 to 10 miles per hour. Chance of rain 20%. Highest heat index readings up to 107. Friday night, partly cloudy. Lows in the mid-70s. South winds 5 to 10 miles per hour with gusts up to 20 miles per hour. Saturday, mostly sunny. Hot with highs around 101. South winds 5 to 10 miles per hour with gusts up to 20 miles per hour. Highest heat index readings up to 109. Saturday night, mostly clear. Lows in the mid-70s. South winds 5 to 10 miles per hour with gusts up to 25 miles per hour. Sunday through Monday night, mostly clear. Highs in the upper 90s. Lows in the mid-70s. Highest heat index readings up to 110. Tuesday, partly cloudy in the morning, then clearing. Highs in the upper 90s. Highest heat index readings up to 110. Tuesday night, mostly clear. Lows in the mid-70s. Wednesday and Wednesday night, partly cloudy. Highs in the upper 90s. Lows in the mid-70s. Highest heat index readings up to 105. Thursday, partly cloudy in the morning, then mostly sunny with a slight chance of showers and thunderstorms in the afternoon. Highs in the upper 90s. Highest heat index readings up to 105. 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The current time is 1:55 a.m. Central Daylight Time. The Austin, NOAA Weather Radio Roundup, at 1 a.m. at Austin Bergstrom International, it was mostly cloudy. The temperature was 80, the dew point 74, the relative humidity was 81%, the wind south at 8 miles an hour, and the pressure was 29.94 inches and steady. At Camp Mabry, it was mostly cloudy. The temperature was 82, the dew point 74, the relative humidity was 76%, the wind variable at 5 miles an hour, and the pressure was 29.95 inches and steady. Pflugerville Hays was reported 80. Taylor mostly cloudy 81. The report from Lago Vista was not available. Georgetown mostly cloudy 83. San Marcos cloudy 81. Burnett partly cloudy 81. At Junction, it was mostly cloudy. San Antonio mostly cloudy 81. Corpus Christi partly cloudy 84. Houston clear 78. Once again at Austin Bergstrom it was 80, and at Camp Mabry it was 82. Elsewhere across the state, College Station clear 79. Amarillo clear 68. Abilene mostly cloudy 75. Dallas-Fort Worth partly cloudy 80. Your weather synopsis for South Central Texas. Low rain chances are forecast for parts of the Southern Edwards Plateau, Hill Country, and coastal plains today. High temperatures remain above normal, with low to upper 90s and up to 102 degrees. Chances for rain continue through early next week, favoring the coastal plains.

Continued highs in the 90s and up to 103 degrees and overnight lows in the 70s to near 80. Your local forecast. Rest of tonight, partly cloudy. Lows in the mid-70s. South winds 5 to 10 miles per hour. Friday, partly cloudy. A slight chance of showers and thunderstorms in the afternoon. Hot with highs around 100. South winds 5 to 10 miles per hour. Chance of rain 20%. Highest heat index readings up to 107. Friday night, partly cloudy. Lows in the mid-70s. South winds 5 to 10 miles per hour with gusts up to 20 miles per hour. Saturday, mostly sunny. Hot with highs around 101. South winds 5 to 10 miles per hour with gusts up to 20 miles per hour. Highest heat index readings up to 109. Saturday night, mostly clear. Lows in the mid-70s. South winds 5 to 10 miles per hour with gusts up to 25 miles per hour. Sunday through Monday night, mostly clear. Highs in the upper 90s. Lows in the mid-70s. Highest heat index readings up to 110. Tuesday, partly cloudy in the morning, then clearing. Highs in the upper 90s. Highest heat index readings up to 110. Tuesday night, mostly clear. Lows in the mid-70s. Wednesday and Wednesday night, partly cloudy. Highs in the upper 90s. Lows in the mid-70s. Highest heat index readings up to 105. Thursday, partly cloudy in the morning, then mostly sunny with a slight chance of showers and thunderstorms in the afternoon. Highs in the upper 90s. Highest heat index readings up to 105. The coastal waters forecast from Baffin Bay to Port Aransas out 20 nautical miles. Small craft advisory in effect from 1 p.m. Central Daylight Time this afternoon through this evening. Rest of tonight, south winds around 50 knots with gusts up to 20 knots. Seas 3 to 4 feet, occasionally to 5 feet. Wave detail, southeast 3 feet at 6 seconds. Friday, south winds 10 to 15 knots, becoming southeast around 20 knots in the afternoon. Seas 3 to 4 feet, occasionally to 5 feet. Wave detail, southeast 4 feet at 6 seconds. Friday night, south winds 15 to 20 knots with gusts up to 25 knots. Seas 3 to 4 feet, occasionally to 5 feet. Wave detail, southeast 4 feet at 6 seconds. Saturday, south winds 15 to 20 knots with gusts up to 25 knots. Seas 3 to 4 feet, occasionally to 5 feet. Wave detail, south 4 feet at 5 seconds. Saturday night, southeast winds 15 to 20 knots with gusts up to 25 knots. Seas 3 to 4 feet, occasionally to 5 feet. Wave detail, southeast 4 feet at 5 seconds. Sunday, southeast winds 10 to 15 knots. Seas around 3 feet. Wave detail, southeast 3 feet at 5 seconds. Sunday night, southeast winds 10 to 15 knots with gusts up to 20 knots. Seas around 3 feet. Monday, southeast winds 10 to 15 knots. Seas around 3 feet. Monday night, southeast winds 15 to 20 knots. Seas 3 to 4 feet, occasionally to 5 feet. Tuesday, southeast winds 10 to 15 knots. Seas 3 to 4 feet, occasionally to 5 feet. Tuesday night, southeast winds 10 to 15 knots, diminishing to 5 to 10 knots after midnight. Seas 2 to 3 feet. 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The current time is 2:02 a.m. Central Daylight Time. The Austin NOAA Weather Radio Roundup, at 1 a.m. at Austin Bergstrom International, it was mostly cloudy. The temperature was 80,
LeDuc.

0.74, the relative humidity was 81%, the wind south at 8 miles an hour, and the pressure was 29.94 inches and steady. At Camp Mabry, it was mostly cloudy. The temperature was 82, the dew point 74, the relative humidity was 76%, the wind variable at 5 miles an hour, and the pressure was 29.95 inches and steady. Pflugerville Hays was reported 80. Taylor mostly cloudy 81. The report from Lago Vista was not available. Georgetown mostly cloudy 83. San Marcos cloudy 81. Burnett partly cloudy 81. At Junction, it was mostly cloudy. San Antonio mostly cloudy 81. Corpus Christi partly cloudy 84. Houston clear 78. Once again at Austin Bergstrom it was 80, and at Camp Mabry it was 82. Elsewhere across the state, College Station clear 79. Amarillo clear 68. Abilene mostly cloudy 75. Dallas-Fort Worth partly cloudy 80. Your weather synopsis for South Central Texas. Low rain chances are forecast for parts of the Southern Edwards Plateau, Hill Country, and coastal plains today. High temperatures remain above normal, with low to upper 90s and up to 102 degrees. Chances for rain continue through early next week, favoring the coastal plains. Continued highs in the 90s and up to 103 degrees and overnight lows in the 70s to near 80. Your local forecast. Rest of tonight, partly cloudy. Lows in the mid-70s. South winds 5 to 10 miles per hour. Friday, partly cloudy. A slight chance of showers and thunderstorms in the afternoon. Hot with highs around 100. South winds 5 to 10 miles per hour. Chance of rain 20%. Highest heat index readings up to 107. Friday night, partly cloudy. Lows in the mid-70s. South winds 5 to 10 miles per hour with gusts up to 20 miles per hour. Saturday, mostly sunny. Hot with highs around 101. South winds 5 to 10 miles per hour with gusts up to 20 miles per hour. Highest heat index readings up to 109. Saturday night, mostly clear. Lows in the mid-70s. South winds 5 to 10 miles per hour with gusts up to 25 miles per hour. Sunday through Monday night, mostly clear. Highs in the upper 90s. Lows in the mid-70s. Highest heat index readings up to 110. Tuesday, partly cloudy in the morning, then clearing. Highs in the upper 90s. Highest heat index readings up to 110. Tuesday night, mostly clear. Lows in the mid-70s. Wednesday and Wednesday night, partly cloudy. Highs in the upper 90s. Lows in the mid-70s. Highest heat index readings up to 105. Thursday, partly cloudy in the morning, then mostly sunny with a slight chance of showers and thunderstorms in the afternoon. Highs in the upper 90s. Highest heat index readings up to 105. 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The current time is 2:06 a.m. Central Daylight Time. Your weather synopsis for South Central Texas. Low rain chances are forecast for parts of the Southern Edwards Plateau, Hill Country, and coastal plains today. High temperatures remain above normal, with low to upper 90s and up to 102 degrees. Chances for rain continue through early next week, favoring the coastal plains. Continued highs in the 90s and up to 103 degrees and overnight lows in the 70s to near 80. Your local forecast. Rest of tonight, partly cloudy. Lows in the mid-70s. South winds 5 to 10 miles per hour. Friday, partly cloudy.
a slight chance of showers and thunderstorms in the afternoon. Hot with highs around 100. South winds 5 to 10 miles per hour. Chance of rain 20%. Highest heat index readings up to 107. Friday night, partly cloudy. Lows in the mid-70s. South winds 5 to 10 miles per hour with gusts up to 20 miles per hour. Saturday, mostly sunny. Hot with highs around 101. South winds 5 to 10 miles per hour with gusts up to 20 miles per hour. Highest heat index readings up to 109. Saturday night, mostly clear. Lows in the mid-70s. South winds 5 to 10 miles per hour with gusts up to 25 miles per hour. Sunday through Monday night, mostly clear. Highs in the upper 90s. Lows in the mid-70s. Highest heat index readings up to 110. Tuesday, partly cloudy in the morning, then clearing. Highs in the upper 90s. Highest heat index readings up to 110. Tuesday night, mostly clear. Lows in the mid-70s. Wednesday and Wednesday night, partly cloudy. Highs in the upper 90s. Lows in the mid-70s. Highest heat index readings up to 105. Thursday, partly cloudy in the morning, then mostly sunny with a slight chance of showers and thunderstorms in the afternoon. Highs in the upper 90s. Highest heat index readings up to 105. 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The current time is 2:09 a.m. Central Daylight Time. Your weather synopsis for South Central Texas. Low rain chances are forecast for parts of the Southern Edwards Plateau, Hill Country, and Coastal Plains today. High temperatures remain above normal, with low to upper 90s and up to 102 degrees. Chances for rain continue through early next week favoring the Coastal Plains. Continued highs in the 90s and up to 103 degrees and overnight lows in the 70s to near 80. Your local forecast. Rest of tonight, partly cloudy. Lows in the mid-70s. South winds 5 to 10 miles per hour. Friday, partly cloudy. A slight chance of showers and thunderstorms in the afternoon. Hot with highs around 100. South winds 5 to 10 miles per hour. Chance of rain 20%. Highest heat index readings up to 107. Friday night, partly cloudy. Lows in the mid-70s. South winds 5 to 10 miles per hour with gusts up to 20 miles per hour. Saturday, mostly sunny. Hot with highs around 101. South winds 5 to 10 miles per hour with gusts up to 20 miles per hour. Highest heat index readings up to 109. Saturday night, mostly clear. Lows in the mid-70s. South winds 5 to 10 miles per hour with gusts up to 25 miles per hour. Sunday through Monday night, mostly clear. Highs in the upper 90s. Lows in the mid-70s. Highest heat index readings up to 110. Tuesday, partly cloudy in the morning, then clearing. Highs in the upper 90s. Highest heat index readings up to 110. Tuesday night, mostly clear. Lows in the mid-70s. Wednesday and Wednesday night, partly cloudy. Highs in the upper 90s. Lows in the mid-70s. Highest heat index readings up to 105. Thursday, partly cloudy in the morning, then mostly sunny with a slight chance of showers and thunderstorms in the afternoon. Highs in the upper 90s. Highest heat index readings up to 105.
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the current time is 2:12 a.m. Central Daylight Time. Your weather synopsis for South Central Texas. Low rain chances are forecast for parts of the Southern Edwards Plateau, Hill Country, and Coastal Plains today. High temperatures remain above normal, with low to upper 90s and up to 102 degrees. Chances for rain continue through early next week, favoring the coastal plains. Continued highs in the 90s and up to 103 degrees and overnight lows in the 70s to near 80. Your local forecast. Rest of tonight, partly cloudy. Lows in the mid-70s. South winds 5 to 10 miles per hour. Friday, partly cloudy. A slight chance of showers and thunderstorms in the afternoon. Hot with highs around 100. South winds 5 to 10 miles per hour. Chance of rain 20%. Highest heat index readings up to 107. Friday night, partly cloudy. Lows in the mid-70s. South winds 5 to 10 miles per hour with gusts up to 20 miles per hour. Saturday, mostly sunny. Hot with highs around 101. South winds 5 to 10 miles per hour with gusts up to 20 miles per hour. Highest heat index readings up to 109. Saturday night, mostly clear. Lows in the mid-70s. South winds 5 to 10 miles per hour with gusts up to 25 miles per hour. Sunday through Monday night, mostly clear. Highs in the upper 90s. Lows in the mid-70s. Highest heat index readings up to 110. Tuesday, partly cloudy in the morning, then clearing. Highs in the upper 90s. Highest heat index readings up to 110. Tuesday night, mostly clear. Lows in the mid-70s. Wednesday and Wednesday night, partly cloudy. Highs in the upper 90s. Lows in the mid-70s. Highest heat index readings up to 105. Thursday, partly cloudy in the morning, then mostly sunny with a slight chance of showers and thunderstorms in the afternoon. Highs in the upper 90s. Highest heat index readings up to 105. 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The current time is 2:15 a.m. Central Daylight Time. The Austin, NOAA Weather Radio Roundup. At 2 a.m. at Austin Bergstrom International, it was partly cloudy. The temperature was 80, the dew point 75, the relative humidity was 84%, the wind southwest at 8 miles an hour, and the pressure was 29.92 inches and falling. At Camp Mabry, it was partly cloudy. The temperature was 80, the dew point 75, the relative humidity was 84%, the wind variable at 7 miles an hour, and the pressure was 29.94 inches and falling. Pflugerville Hays was reported 80. Taylor partly cloudy 79. Lago Vista partly cloudy 79. Georgetown partly cloudy 82. San Marcos mostly cloudy 80. Burnett partly cloudy 80. At Junction, it was partly cloudy. San Antonio mostly cloudy 81. Corpus Christi mostly cloudy 84. Houston clear 78. Once again at Austin Bergstrom it was 80, and at Camp Mabry it was 80. Elsewhere across the state, College Station clear 78. Amarillo clear 67. Abilene cloudy 75. Dallas-Fort Worth mostly cloudy 79. Your weather synopsis for South Central Texas. Low rain chances are forecast for parts of the Southern Edwards Plateau, Hill Country, and Coastal Plains today. High temperatures remain above normal, with low to upper 90s and up to 102 degrees. Chances for rain continue through early next week, favoring the coastal plains. Continued highs in the 90s and up to 103 degrees and overnight lows in the 70s to near 80. Your local forecast.

10 miles per hour with gusts up to 20 miles per hour. Highest heat index readings up to 109. Saturday night, mostly clear. Lows in the mid-70s. South winds 5 to 10 miles per hour with gusts up to 25 miles per hour. Sunday through Monday night, mostly clear. Highs in the upper 90s. Lows in the mid-70s. Highest heat index readings up to 110. Tuesday, partly cloudy in the morning, then clearing. Highs in the upper 90s. Highest heat index readings up to 110. Tuesday night, mostly clear. Lows in the mid-70s. Wednesday and Wednesday night, partly cloudy. Highs in the upper 90s. Lows in the mid-70s. Highest heat index readings up to 105. Thursday, partly cloudy in the morning, then mostly sunny with a slight chance of showers and thunderstorms in the afternoon. Highs in the upper 90s. Highest heat index readings up to 105. 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The current time is 2:19 a.m. Central Daylight Time. The Austin NOAA Weather Radio Roundup, at 2 a.m. at Austin Bergstrom International, it was partly cloudy. The temperature was 80, the dew point 75, the relative humidity was 84%, the wind southwest at 8 miles an hour, and the pressure was 29.92 inches and falling. At Camp Mabry, it was partly cloudy. The temperature was 80, the dew point 75, the relative humidity was 84%, the wind variable at 7 miles an hour, and the pressure was 29.94 inches and falling. Pflugerville haze was reported 80. Taylor partly cloudy 79. Lago Vista partly cloudy 79. Georgetown partly cloudy 82. San Marcos mostly cloudy 80. Burnett partly cloudy 80. At Junction, it was partly cloudy. San Antonio mostly cloudy 81. Corpus Christi mostly cloudy 84. Houston clear 78. Once again at Austin Bergstrom it was 80, and at Camp Mabry it was 80. Elsewhere across the state, College Station clear 78. Amarillo clear 67. Abilene cloudy 75. Dallas-Fort Worth mostly cloudy 79. Your weather synopsis for South Central Texas. Low rain chances are forecast for parts of the Southern Edwards Plateau, Hill Country, and Coastal Plains today. High temperatures remain above normal, with low to upper 90s and up to 102 degrees. Chances for rain continue through early next week, favoring the Coastal Plains. Continued highs in the 90s and up to 103 degrees and overnight lows in the 70s to near 80. Your local forecast. Rest of tonight, partly cloudy. Lows in the mid-70s. South winds 5 to 10 miles per hour. Friday, partly cloudy. A slight chance of showers and thunderstorms in the afternoon. Hot with highs around 100. South winds 5 to 10 miles per hour. Chance of rain 20%. Highest heat index readings up to 107. Friday night, partly cloudy. Lows in the mid-70s. South winds 5 to 10 miles per hour with gusts up to 20 miles per hour. Saturday, mostly sunny. Hot with highs around 101. South winds 5 to 10 miles per hour with gusts up to 20 miles per hour. Highest heat index readings up to 109. Saturday night, mostly clear. Lows in the mid-70s. South winds 5 to 10 miles per hour with gusts up to 25 miles per hour. Sunday through Monday night, mostly clear. Highs in the upper 90s. Lows in the mid-70s. Highest heat index readings up to 110. Tuesday, partly cloudy in the morning, then clearing. Highs in the

upper 90s. Highest heat index readings up to 110. Tuesday night, mostly clear. Lows in the mid-70s. Wednesday and Wednesday night, partly cloudy. Highs in the upper 90s. Lows in the mid-70s. Highest heat index readings up to 105. Thursday, partly cloudy in the morning, then mostly sunny with a slight chance of showers and thunderstorms in the afternoon. Highs in the upper 90s. Highest heat index readings up to 105. The Tropical Weather Outlook. For the North Atlantic, Caribbean Sea, and the Gulf of America, tropical cyclone formation is not expected during the next 7 days. 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The current time is 2:24 a.m. Central Daylight Time. The Austin NOAA Weather Radio Roundup, at 2 a.m. at Austin Bergstrom International, it was partly cloudy. The temperature was 80, the dew point 75, the relative humidity was 84%, the wind southwest at 8 miles an hour, and the pressure was 29.92 inches and falling. At Camp Mabry, it was partly cloudy. The temperature was 80, the dew point 75, the relative humidity was 84%, the wind variable at 7 miles an hour, and the pressure was 29.94 inches and falling. Pflugerville Hays was reported 80. Taylor, partly cloudy 79. Lago Vista, partly cloudy 79. Georgetown, partly cloudy 82. San Marcos, mostly cloudy 80. Burnett, partly cloudy 80. At Junction, it was partly cloudy. San Antonio, mostly cloudy 81. Corpus Christi, mostly cloudy 84. Houston, clear 78. Once again at Austin Bergstrom, it was 80, and at Camp Mabry, it was 80. Elsewhere across the state, College Station, clear 78. Amarillo, clear 67. Abilene, cloudy 75. Dallas, Fort Worth, mostly cloudy 79. Your weather synopsis for South Central Texas. Low rain chances are forecast for parts of the Southern Edwards Plateau, Hill Country, and Coastal Plains today. High temperatures remain above normal, with low to upper 90s and up to 102 degrees. Chances for rain continue through early next week, favoring the Coastal Plains. Continued highs in the 90s and up to 103 degrees and overnight lows in the 70s to near 80. Your local forecast. Rest of tonight, partly cloudy. Lows in the mid-70s. South winds 5 to 10 miles per hour. Friday, partly cloudy. A slight chance of showers and thunderstorms in the afternoon. Hot with highs around 100. South winds 5 to 10 miles per hour. Chance of rain 20%. Highest heat index readings up to 107. Friday night, partly cloudy. Lows in the mid-70s. South winds 5 to 10 miles per hour with gusts up to 20 miles per hour. Saturday, mostly sunny. Hot with highs around 101. South winds 5 to 10 miles per hour with gusts up to 20 miles per hour. Highest heat index readings up to 109. Saturday night, mostly clear. Lows in the mid-70s. South winds 5 to 10 miles per hour with gusts up to 25 miles per hour. Sunday through Monday night, mostly clear. Highs in the upper 90s. Lows in the mid-70s. Highest heat index readings up to 110. Tuesday, partly cloudy in the morning, then clearing. Highs in the upper 90s. Highest heat index readings up to 110. Tuesday night, mostly clear. Lows in the mid-70s. Wednesday and Wednesday night, partly cloudy. Highs in the upper 90s. Lows in the mid-70s. Highest heat index readings up to 105. Thursday, partly cloudy.

in the morning, then mostly sunny with a slight chance of showers and thunderstorms in the afternoon. Highs in the upper 90s. Highest heat index readings up to 105. The coastal waters forecast from Baffin Bay to Port Aransas out 20 nautical miles. Small craft advisory in effect from 1 p.m. Central Daylight Time this afternoon through this evening. Rest of tonight, south winds around 15 knots with gusts up to 20 knots. Seas 3 to 4 feet, occasionally to 5 feet. Wave detail, southeast 3 feet at 6 seconds. Friday, south winds 10 to 15 knots, becoming southeast around 20 knots in the afternoon. Seas 3 to 4 feet, occasionally to 5 feet. Wave detail, southeast 4 feet at 6 seconds. Friday night, south winds 15 to 20 knots with gusts up to 25 knots. Seas 3 to 4 feet, occasionally to 5 feet. Wave detail, southeast 4 feet at 6 seconds. Saturday, south winds 15 to 20 knots with gusts up to 25 knots. Seas 3 to 4 feet, occasionally to 5 feet. Wave detail, south 4 feet at 5 seconds. Saturday night, southeast winds 15 to 20 knots with gusts up to 25 knots. Seas 3 to 4 feet, occasionally to 5 feet. Wave detail, southeast 4 feet at 5 seconds. Sunday, southeast winds 10 to 15 knots. Seas around 3 feet. Wave detail, southeast 3 feet at 5 seconds. Sunday night, southeast winds 10 to 15 knots with gusts up to 20 knots. Seas around 3 feet. Monday, southeast winds 10 to 15 knots. Seas around 3 feet. Monday night, southeast winds 15 to 20 knots. Seas 3 to 4 feet, occasionally to 5 feet. Tuesday, southeast winds 10 to 15 knots. Seas 3 to 4 feet, occasionally to 5 feet. Tuesday night, southeast winds 10 to 15 knots, diminishing to 5 to 10 knots after midnight. Seas 2 to 3 feet. 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The current time is 2:31 a.m. Central Daylight Time. The Austin NOAA Weather Radio Roundup, at 2 a.m. at Austin Bergstrom International, it was partly cloudy. The temperature was 80, the dew point 75, the relative humidity was 84%, the wind southwest at 8 miles an hour, and the pressure was 29.92 inches and falling. At Camp Mabry, it was partly cloudy. The temperature was 80, the dew point 75, the relative humidity was 84%, the wind variable at 7 miles an hour, and the pressure was 29.94 inches and falling. Pflugerville haze was reported 80. Taylor partly cloudy 79. Lago Vista partly cloudy 79. Georgetown partly cloudy 82. San Marcos mostly cloudy 80. Burnett partly cloudy 80. At Junction, it was partly cloudy. San Antonio mostly cloudy 81. Corpus Christi mostly cloudy 84. Houston clear 78. Once again at Austin Bergstrom it was 80, and at Camp Mabry it was 80. Elsewhere across the state, College Station clear 78. Amarillo clear 67. Abilene cloudy 75. Dallas-Fort Worth mostly cloudy 79. Your weather synopsis for South Central Texas. Low rain chances are forecast for parts of the Southern Edwards Plateau, Hill Country, and Coastal Plains today. High temperatures remain above normal, with low to upper 90s and up to 102 degrees. Chances for rain continue through early next week, favoring the Coastal Plains. Continued highs in the 90s and up to 103 degrees and overnight lows in the 70s to near 80. Your chances for rain continue through early next week, favoring the Coastal Plains. Continued highs in the 90s and up to 103 degrees.

overnight lows in the 70s to near 80. Your local forecast. Rest of tonight, partly cloudy. Lows in the mid-70s. South winds 5 to 10 miles per hour. Friday, partly cloudy. A slight chance of showers and thunderstorms in the afternoon. Hot with highs around 100. South winds 5 to 10 miles per hour. Chance of rain 20%. Highest heat index readings up to 107. Friday night, partly cloudy. Lows in the mid-70s. South winds 5 to 10 miles per hour with gusts up to 20 miles per hour. Saturday, mostly sunny. Hot with highs around 101. South winds 5 to 10 miles per hour with gusts up to 20 miles per hour. Highest heat index readings up to 109. Saturday night, mostly clear. Lows in the mid-70s. South winds 5 to 10 miles per hour with gusts up to 25 miles per hour. Sunday through Monday night, mostly clear. Highs in the upper 90s. Lows in the mid-70s. Highest heat index readings up to 110. Tuesday, partly cloudy in the morning, then clearing. Highs in the upper 90s. Highest heat index readings up to 110. Tuesday night, mostly clear. Lows in the mid-70s. Wednesday and Wednesday night, partly cloudy. Highs in the upper 90s. Lows in the mid-70s. Highest heat index readings up to 105. Thursday, partly cloudy in the morning, then mostly sunny with a slight chance of showers and thunderstorms in the afternoon. Highs in the upper 90s. Highest heat index readings up to 105. 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The current time is 2:35 a.m. Central Daylight Time. The Austin, NOAA Weather Radio Roundup, at 2 a.m. at Austin Bergstrom International, it was partly cloudy. The temperature was 80, the dew point 75, the relative humidity was 84%, the wind southwest at 8 miles an hour, and the pressure was 29.92 inches and falling. At Camp Mabry, it was partly cloudy. The temperature was 80, the dew point 75, the relative humidity was 84%, the wind variable at 7 miles an hour, and the pressure was 29.94 inches and falling. Pflugerville haze was reported 80. Taylor partly cloudy 79. Lago Vista partly cloudy 79. Georgetown partly cloudy 82. San Marcos mostly cloudy 80. Burnett partly cloudy 80. At Junction, it was partly cloudy. San Antonio mostly cloudy 81. Corpus Christi mostly cloudy 84. Houston clear 78. Once again at Austin Bergstrom it was 80, and at Camp Mabry it was 80. Elsewhere across the state, College Station clear 78. Amarillo clear 67. Abilene cloudy 75. Dallas-Fort Worth mostly cloudy 79. Your weather synopsis for South Central Texas. Low rain chances are forecast for parts of the Southern Edwards Plateau, Hill Country, and Coastal Plains today. High temperatures remain above normal, with low to upper 90s and up to 102 degrees. Chances for rain continue through early next week, favoring the Coastal Plains. Continued highs in the 90s and up to 103 degrees and overnight lows in the 70s to near 80. Your local forecast. Rest of tonight, partly cloudy. Lows in the mid-70s. South winds 5 to 10 miles per hour. Friday, partly cloudy. A slight chance of showers and thunderstorms in the afternoon. Hot with highs around 100. South winds 5 to 10 miles per hour. Chance of rain 20%. Highest heat index readings up to 107. Friday night, partly cloudy.

lows in the mid-70s. South winds 5 to 10 miles per hour with gusts up to 20 miles per hour. Saturday, mostly sunny. Hot with highs around 101. South winds 5 to 10 miles per hour with gusts up to 20 miles per hour. Highest heat index readings up to 109. Saturday night, mostly clear. Lows in the mid-70s. South winds 5 to 10 miles per hour with gusts up to 25 miles per hour. Sunday through Monday night, mostly clear. Highs in the upper 90s. Lows in the mid-70s. Highest heat index readings up to 110. Tuesday, partly cloudy in the morning, then clearing. Highs in the upper 90s. Highest heat index readings up to 110. Tuesday night, mostly clear. Lows in the mid-70s. Wednesday and Wednesday night, partly cloudy. Highs in the upper 90s. Lows in the mid-70s. Highest heat index readings up to 105. Thursday, partly cloudy in the morning, then mostly sunny with a slight chance of showers and thunderstorms in the afternoon. Highs in the upper 90s. Highest heat index readings up to 105. 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The current time is 2:40 a.m. Central Daylight Time. The Austin NOAA Weather Radio Roundup, at 2 a.m. at Austin Bergstrom International, it was partly cloudy. The temperature was 80, the dew point 75, the relative humidity was 84%, the wind southwest at 8 miles an hour, and the pressure was 29.92 inches and falling. At Camp Mabry, it was partly cloudy. The temperature was 80, the dew point 75, the relative humidity was 84%, the wind variable at 7 miles an hour, and the pressure was 29.94 inches and falling. Pflugerville haze was reported 80. Taylor partly cloudy 79. Lago Vista partly cloudy 79. Georgetown partly cloudy 82. San Marcos mostly cloudy 80. Burnett partly cloudy 80. At Junction, it was partly cloudy. San Antonio mostly cloudy 81. Corpus Christi mostly cloudy 84. Houston clear 78. Once again at Austin Bergstrom it was 80, and at Camp Mabry it was 80. Elsewhere across the state, College Station clear 78. Amarillo clear 67. Abilene cloudy 75. Dallas-Fort Worth mostly cloudy 79. Your weather synopsis for South Central Texas. Low rain chances are forecast for parts of the Southern Edwards Plateau, Hill Country, and Coastal Plains today. High temperatures remain above normal, with low to upper 90s and up to 102 degrees. Chances for rain continue through early next week, favoring the Coastal Plains. Continued highs in the 90s and up to 103 degrees and overnight lows in the 70s to near 80. Your local forecast. Rest of tonight, partly cloudy. Lows in the mid-70s. South winds 5 to 10 miles per hour. Friday, partly cloudy. A slight chance of showers and thunderstorms in the afternoon. Hot with highs around 100. South winds 5 to 10 miles per hour. Chance of rain 20%. Highest heat index readings up to 107. Friday night, partly cloudy. Lows in the mid-70s. South winds 5 to 10 miles per hour with gusts up to 20 miles per hour. Saturday, mostly sunny. Hot with highs around 101. South winds 5 to 10 miles per hour with gusts up to 20 miles per hour. Highest heat index readings up to 109. Saturday night, mostly clear. Lows in the mid-70s. South winds 5 to 10 miles per hour with gusts up to 25 miles per hour. Sunday through Monday.

North Atlantic, Caribbean Sea, and the Gulf of America. Tropical cyclone formation is not expected during the next 7 days. The current time is 2:53 a.m. Central Daylight Time. The Austin, NOAA Weather Radio Roundup, at 2 a.m. at Austin Bergstrom International. It was partly cloudy. The temperature was 80, the dew point 75, the relative humidity was 84%, the wind southwest at 8 miles an hour, and the pressure was 29.92 inches and falling. At Camp Mabry, it was partly cloudy. The temperature was 80, the dew point 75, the relative humidity was 84%, the wind variable at 7 miles an hour, and the pressure was 29.94 inches and falling. Pflugerville haze was reported 80. Taylor partly cloudy 79. Lago Vista partly cloudy 79. Georgetown partly cloudy 82. San Marcos mostly cloudy 80. Burnett partly cloudy 80. At Junction, it was partly cloudy. San Antonio mostly cloudy 81. Corpus Christi mostly cloudy 84. Houston clear 78. Once again at Austin Bergstrom it was 80, and at Camp Mabry it was 80. Elsewhere across the state, College Station clear 78. Amarillo clear 67. Abilene cloudy 75. Dallas-Fort Worth mostly cloudy 79. Your weather synopsis for South Central Texas. Low rain chances are forecast for parts of the Southern Edwards Plateau, Hill Country, and Coastal Plains today. High temperatures remain above normal, with low to upper 90s and up to 102 degrees. Chances for rain continue through early next week, favoring the Coastal Plains. Continued highs in the 90s and up to 103 degrees and overnight lows in the 70s to near 80. Your local forecast. Rest of tonight, partly cloudy. Lows in the mid-70s. South winds 5 to 10 miles per hour. Friday, partly cloudy. A slight chance of showers and thunderstorms in the afternoon. Hot with highs around 100. South winds 5 to 10 miles per hour. Chance of rain 20%. Highest heat index readings up to 107. Friday night, partly cloudy. Lows in the mid-70s. South winds 5 to 10 miles per hour with gusts up to 20 miles per hour. Saturday, mostly sunny. Hot with highs around 101. South winds 5 to 10 miles per hour with gusts up to 20 miles per hour. Highest heat index readings up to 109. Saturday night, mostly clear. Lows in the mid-70s. South winds 5 to 10 miles per hour with gusts up to 25 miles per hour. Sunday through Monday night, mostly clear. Highs in the upper 90s. Lows in the mid-70s. Highest heat index readings up to 110. Tuesday, partly cloudy in the morning, then clearing. Highs in the upper 90s. Highest heat index readings up to 110. Tuesday night, mostly clear. Lows in the mid-70s. Wednesday and Wednesday night, partly cloudy. Highs in the upper 90s. Lows in the mid-70s. Highest heat index readings up to 105. Thursday, partly cloudy in the morning, then mostly sunny with a slight chance of showers and thunderstorms in the afternoon. Highs in the upper 90s. Highest heat index readings up to 105. The coastal waters forecast from Baffin Bay to Port Aransas out 20 nautical miles. Small craft advisory in effect from 1 p.m. Central Daylight Time this afternoon through this evening. Rest of tonight, south winds around 50 knots with gusts up to 20 knots. Seas 3 to 4 feet, occasionally to 5 feet. Wave detail, southeast 3 feet at 6 seconds. Friday, south winds 10 to 15 knots, becoming southeast around 20 knots in the afternoon. Seas 3 to 4 feet, occasionally to 5 feet. Wave detail, southeast 4 feet at 6 seconds. Friday night, south winds

15 to 20 knots with gusts up to 25 knots. Seas 3 to 4 feet, occasionally to 5 feet. Wave detail, southeast 4 feet at 6 seconds. Saturday, south winds 15 to 20 knots with gusts up to 25 knots. Seas 3 to 4 feet, occasionally to 5 feet. Wave detail, south 4 feet at 5 seconds. Saturday night, southeast winds 15 to 20 knots with gusts up to 25 knots. Seas 3 to 4 feet, occasionally to 5 feet. Wave detail, southeast 4 feet at 5 seconds. Sunday, southeast winds 10 to 15 knots. Seas around 3 feet. Wave detail, southeast 3 feet at 5 seconds. Sunday night, southeast winds 10 to 15 knots with gusts up to 20 knots. Seas around 3 feet. Monday, southeast winds 10 to 15 knots. Seas around 3 feet. Monday night, southeast winds 15 to 20 knots. Seas 3 to 4 feet, occasionally to 5 feet. Tuesday, southeast winds 10 to 15 knots. Seas 3 to 4 feet, occasionally to 5 feet. Tuesday night, southeast winds 10 to 15 knots, diminishing to 5 to 10 knots after midnight. Seas 2 to 3 feet. 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The current time is 3 a.m. Central Daylight Time. The Austin NOAA Weather Radio Roundup. At 2 a.m. at Austin Bergstrom International, it was partly cloudy. The temperature was 80, the dew point 75, the relative humidity was 84%, the wind southwest at 8 miles an hour, and the pressure was 29.92 inches and falling. At Camp Mabry, it was partly cloudy. The temperature was 80, the dew point 75, the relative humidity was 84%, the wind variable at 7 miles an hour, and the pressure was 29.94 inches and falling. Pflugerville Hays was reported 80. Taylor partly cloudy 79. Lago Vista partly cloudy 79. Georgetown partly cloudy 82. San Marcos mostly cloudy 80. Burnett partly cloudy 80. At Junction, it was partly cloudy. San Antonio mostly cloudy 81. Corpus Christi mostly cloudy 84. Houston clear 78. Once again at Austin Bergstrom it was 80, and at Camp Mabry it was 80. Elsewhere across the state, College Station clear 78. Amarillo clear 67. Abilene cloudy 75. Dallas-Fort Worth mostly cloudy 79. Your weather synopsis for South Central Texas. Low rain chances are forecast for parts of the Southern Edwards Plateau, Hill Country, and Coastal Plains today. High temperatures remain above normal, with low to upper 90s and up to 102 degrees. Chances for rain continue through early next week, favoring the Coastal Plains. Continued highs in the 90s and up to 103 degrees and overnight lows in the 70s to near 80. Your local forecast. Rest of tonight, partly cloudy. Lows in the mid-70s. South winds 5 to 10 miles per hour. Friday, partly cloudy. A slight chance of showers and thunderstorms in the afternoon. Hot with highs around 100. South winds 5 to 10 miles per hour. Chance of rain 20%. Highest heat index readings up to 107. Friday night, partly cloudy. Lows in the mid-70s. South winds 5 to 10 miles per hour with gusts up to 20 miles per hour. Saturday, mostly sunny. Hot with highs around 101. South winds 5 to 10 miles per hour with gusts up to 20 miles per hour. Highest heat index readings up to 109. Saturday night, mostly clear. Lows in the mid-70s. South winds 5 to 10 miles per hour with gusts up to 25 miles per hour.

are. Sunday through Monday night, mostly clear. Highs in the upper 90s. Lows in the mid-70s. Highest heat index readings up to 110. Tuesday, partly cloudy in the morning, then clearing. Highs in the upper 90s. Highest heat index readings up to 110. Tuesday night, mostly clear. Lows in the mid-70s. Wednesday and Wednesday night, partly cloudy. Highs in the upper 90s. Lows in the mid-70s. Highest heat index readings up to 105. Thursday, partly cloudy in the morning, then mostly sunny with a slight chance of showers and thunderstorms in the afternoon. Highs in the upper 90s. Highest heat index readings up to 105. 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The current time is 3:04 a.m. Central Daylight Time. The Austin NOAA Weather Radio Roundup, at 2 a.m. at Austin Bergstrom International, it was partly cloudy. The temperature was 80, the dew point 75, the relative humidity was 84%, the wind southwest at 8 miles an hour, and the pressure was 29.92 inches and falling. At Camp Mabry, it was partly cloudy. The temperature was 80, the dew point 75, the relative humidity was 84%, the wind variable at 7 miles an hour, and the pressure was 29.94 inches and falling. Pflugerville haze was reported 80. Taylor partly cloudy 79. Lago Vista partly cloudy 79. Georgetown partly cloudy 82. San Marcos mostly cloudy 80. Burnett partly cloudy 80. At Junction, it was partly cloudy. San Antonio mostly cloudy 81. Corpus Christi mostly cloudy 84. Houston clear 78. Once again at Austin Bergstrom it was 80, and at Camp Mabry it was 80. Elsewhere across the state, College Station clear 78. Amarillo clear 67. Abilene cloudy 75. Dallas-Fort Worth mostly cloudy 79. Your weather synopsis for South Central Texas. Low rain chances are forecast for parts of the Southern Edwards Plateau, Hill Country, and Coastal Plains today. High temperatures remain above normal, with low to upper 90s and up to 102 degrees. Chances for rain continue through early next week, favoring the Coastal Plains. Continued highs in the 90s and up to 103 degrees and overnight lows in the 70s to near 80. Your local forecast. Rest of tonight, partly cloudy. Lows in the mid-70s. South winds 5 to 10 miles per hour. Friday, partly cloudy. A slight chance of showers and thunderstorms in the afternoon. Hot with highs around 100. South winds 5 to 10 miles per hour. Chance of rain 20%. Highest heat index readings up to 107. Friday night, partly cloudy. Lows in the mid-70s. South winds 5 to 10 miles per hour with gusts up to 20 miles per hour. Saturday, mostly sunny. Hot with highs around 101. South winds 5 to 10 miles per hour with gusts up to 20 miles per hour. Highest heat index readings up to 109. Saturday night, mostly clear. Lows in the mid-70s. South winds 5 to 10 miles per hour with gusts up to 25 miles per hour. Sunday through Monday night, mostly clear. Highs in the upper 90s. Lows in the mid-70s. Highest heat index readings up to 110. Tuesday, partly cloudy in the morning, then clearing. Highs in the upper 90s. Highest heat index readings up to 110. Tuesday night, mostly clear. Lows in the mid-70s. Wednesday and Wednesday night, partly cloudy. Highs in the upper 90s. Lows in the mid-70s.

highest heat index readings up to 105. Thursday, partly cloudy in the morning, then mostly sunny with a slight chance of showers and thunderstorms in the afternoon. Highs in the upper 90s. Highest heat index readings up to 105. 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The current time is 3:08 a.m. Central Daylight Time. Your weather synopsis for South Central Texas. Low rain chances are forecast for parts of the Southern Edwards Plateau, Hill Country, and Coastal Plains today. High temperatures remain above normal, with low to upper 90s and up to 102 degrees. Chances for rain continue through early next week, favoring the coastal plains. Continued highs in the 90s and up to 103 degrees and overnight lows in the 70s to near 80. Your local forecast. Rest of tonight, partly cloudy. Lows in the mid-70s. South winds 5 to 10 miles per hour. Friday, partly cloudy. A slight chance of showers and thunderstorms in the afternoon. Hot with highs around 100. South winds 5 to 10 miles per hour. Chance of rain 20%. Highest heat index readings up to 107. Friday night, partly cloudy. Lows in the mid-70s. South winds 5 to 10 miles per hour with gusts up to 20 miles per hour. Saturday, mostly sunny. Hot with highs around 101. South winds 5 to 10 miles per hour with gusts up to 20 miles per hour. Highest heat index readings up to 109. Saturday night, mostly clear. Lows in the mid-70s. South winds 5 to 10 miles per hour with gusts up to 25 miles per hour. Sunday through Monday night, mostly clear. Highs in the upper 90s. Lows in the mid-70s. Highest heat index readings up to 110. Tuesday, partly cloudy in the morning, then clearing. Highs in the upper 90s. Highest heat index readings up to 110. Tuesday night, mostly clear. Lows in the mid-70s. Wednesday and Wednesday night, partly cloudy. Highs in the upper 90s. Lows in the mid-70s. Highest heat index readings up to 105. Thursday, partly cloudy in the morning, then mostly sunny with a slight chance of showers and thunderstorms in the afternoon. Highs in the upper 90s. Highest heat index readings up to 105. 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The current time is 3:11 a.m. Central Daylight Time. Your weather synopsis for South Central Texas. Low rain chances are forecast for parts of the Southern Edwards Plateau, Hill Country, and Coastal Plains today. High temperatures remain above normal, with low to upper 90s and up to 102 degrees. Chances for rain continue through early next week, favoring the coastal plains. Continued highs in the 90s and up to 103 degrees and overnight lows in the 70s to near 80. Your local forecast. Rest of tonight, partly cloudy. Lows in the mid-70s. South winds 5 to 10 miles per hour. Friday, partly cloudy. A slight chance of showers and thunderstorms in the afternoon. Hot with highs around 100. South winds 5 to 10 miles per hour. Chance of rain 20%. Highest heat index readings up to 107. Friday night, partly cloudy. Lows in the mid-70s. South winds 5 to 10 miles per hour with gusts up to 20 miles per hour. Saturday, mostly sunny. Hot with highs around 101. South winds 5 to 10 miles per hour with gusts up to 20 miles per hour.

highest heat index readings up to 109. Saturday night, mostly clear. Lows in the mid-70s. South winds 5 to 10 miles per hour with gusts up to 25 miles per hour. Sunday through Monday night, mostly clear. Highs in the upper 90s. Lows in the mid-70s. Highest heat index readings up to 110. Tuesday, partly cloudy in the morning, then clearing. Highs in the upper 90s. Highest heat index readings up to 110. Tuesday night, mostly clear. Lows in the mid-70s. Wednesday and Wednesday night, partly cloudy. Highs in the upper 90s. Lows in the mid-70s. Highest heat index readings up to 105. Thursday, partly cloudy in the morning, then mostly sunny with a slight chance of showers and thunderstorms in the afternoon. Highs in the upper 90s. Highest heat index readings up to 105. 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The current time is 3:14 a.m. Central Daylight Time. The Austin NOAA Weather Radio Roundup at 3 a.m. at Austin Bergstrom International. It was mostly cloudy. The temperature was 80, the dew point 76. The relative humidity was 87%, the wind south at 9 miles an hour, and the pressure was 29.92 inches and steady. At Camp Mabry, it was mostly cloudy. The temperature was 80, the dew point 76. The relative humidity was 87%, the wind variable at 3 miles an hour, and the pressure was 29.94 inches and steady. Pflugerville haze was reported 80. Taylor clear 79. Lago Vista clear 78. Georgetown partly cloudy 81. San Marcos cloudy 80. Burnett partly cloudy 79. At Junction, it was clear. San Antonio mostly cloudy 80. Corpus Christi partly cloudy 84. Houston clear 78. Once again at Austin Bergstrom it was 80, and at Camp Mabry it was 80. Elsewhere across the state, College Station clear 78. Amarillo clear 66. Abilene cloudy 74. Dallas-Fort Worth mostly cloudy 81. Your weather synopsis for South Central Texas. Low rain chances are forecast for parts of the Southern Edwards Plateau, Hill Country, and Coastal Plains today. High temperatures remain above normal, with low to upper 90s and up to 102 degrees. Chances for rain continue through early next week, favoring the coastal plains. Continued highs in the 90s and up to 103 degrees and overnight lows in the 70s to near 80. Your local forecast. Rest of tonight, partly cloudy. Lows in the mid-70s. South winds 5 to 10 miles per hour. Friday, partly cloudy. A slight chance of showers and thunderstorms in the afternoon. Hot with highs around 100. South winds 5 to 10 miles per hour. Chance of rain 20%. Highest heat index readings up to 107. Friday night, partly cloudy. Lows in the mid-70s. South winds 5 to 10 miles per hour with gusts up to 20 miles per hour. Saturday, mostly sunny. Hot with highs around 101. South winds 5 to 10 miles per hour with gusts up to 20 miles per hour. Highest heat index readings up to 109. Saturday night, mostly clear. Lows in the mid-70s. South winds 5 to 10 miles per hour with gusts up to 25 miles per hour. Sunday through Monday night, mostly clear. Highs in the upper 90s. Lows in the mid-70s. Highest heat index readings up to 110. Tuesday, partly cloudy in the morning, then clearing. Highs in the upper 90s. Highest heat index readings up to 110. Tuesday

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The Austin NOAA Weather Radio Roundup at 3 a.m. at Austin Bergstrom International. It was mostly cloudy. The temperature was 80. The dew point 76. The relative humidity was 87%. The wind south at 9 miles an hour, and the pressure was 29.92 inches and steady. At Camp Mabry, it was mostly cloudy. The temperature was 80. The dew point 76. The relative humidity was 87%. The wind variable at 3 miles an hour, and the pressure was 29.94 inches and steady. Pflugerville Haze was reported 80. Taylor clear 79. Lago Vista clear 78. Georgetown partly cloudy 81. San Marcos cloudy 80. Burnett partly cloudy 79. At Junction, it was clear. San Antonio mostly cloudy 80. Corpus Christi partly cloudy 84. Houston clear 78. Once again at Austin Bergstrom it was 80, and at Camp Mabry it was 80. Elsewhere across the state, College Station clear 78. Amarillo clear 66. Abilene cloudy 74. Dallas-Fort Worth mostly cloudy 81. Your weather synopsis for South Central Texas. Low rain chances are forecast for parts of the Southern Edwards Plateau, Hill Country, and Coastal Plains today. High temperatures remain above normal, with low to upper 90s and up to 102 degrees. Chances for rain continue through early next week, favoring the coastal plains. Continued highs in the 90s and up to 103 degrees and overnight lows in the 70s to near 80. Your local forecast. Rest of tonight, partly cloudy. Lows in the mid-70s. South winds 5 to 10 miles per hour. Friday, partly cloudy. A slight chance of showers and thunderstorms in the afternoon. Hot with highs around 100. South winds 5 to 10 miles per hour. Chance of rain 20%. Highest heat index readings up to 107. Friday night, partly cloudy. Lows in the mid-70s. South winds 5 to 10 miles per hour with gusts up to 20 miles per hour. Saturday, mostly sunny. Hot with highs around 101. South winds 5 to 10 miles per hour with gusts up to 20 miles per hour. Highest heat index readings up to 109. Saturday night, mostly clear. Lows in the mid-70s. South winds 5 to 10 miles per hour with gusts up to 25 miles per hour. Sunday through Monday night, mostly clear. Highs in the upper 90s. Lows in the mid-70s. Highest heat index readings up to 110. Tuesday, partly cloudy in the morning, then clearing. Highs in the upper 90s. Highest heat index readings up to 110. Tuesday night, mostly clear. Lows in the mid-70s. Wednesday and Wednesday night, partly cloudy. Highs in the upper 90s. Lows in the mid-70s. Highest heat index readings up to 105. Thursday, partly cloudy in the morning, then mostly sunny with a slight chance of showers and thunderstorms in the afternoon. Highs in the upper 90s. Highest heat index readings up to 105. The Tropical Weather Outlook. For the North Atlantic, Caribbean Sea, and the Gulf of America, tropical cyclone formation is not expected during the next 7 days. 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The current time is 3:23 a.m. Central Daylight Time. The Austin NOAA Weather Radio Roundup, at 3 a.m. at Austin Bergstrom International, it was mostly cloudy. The temperature was 80, the dew point 76, the relative humidity was 87%, the wind south at 9 miles an hour, and the pressure was 29.92 inches and steady.
at Camp Mabry. It was mostly

The temperature was 80. The dew point 76. The relative humidity was 87%. The wind variable at 3 miles an hour. And the pressure was 29.94 inches and steady. Pflugerville Hays was reported 80. Taylor clear 79. Lago Vista clear 78. Georgetown partly cloudy 81. San Marcos cloudy 80. Burnett partly cloudy 79. At Junction, it was clear. San Antonio mostly cloudy 80. Corpus Christi partly cloudy 84. Houston clear 78. Once again at Austin Bergstrom it was 80. And at Camp Mabry it was 80. Elsewhere across the state, College Station clear 78. Amarillo clear 66. Abilene cloudy 74. Dallas-Fort Worth mostly cloudy 81. Your weather synopsis for South Central Texas. Low rain chances are forecast for parts of the Southern Edwards Plateau, Hill Country, and Coastal Plains today. High temperatures remain above normal, with low to upper 90s and up to 102 degrees. Chances for rain continue through early next week, favoring the Coastal Plains. Continued highs in the 90s and up to 103 degrees and overnight lows in the 70s to near 80. Your local forecast. Rest of tonight, partly cloudy. Lows in the mid-70s. South winds 5 to 10 miles per hour. Friday, partly cloudy. A slight chance of showers and thunderstorms in the afternoon. Hot with highs around 100. South winds 5 to 10 miles per hour. Chance of rain 20%. Highest heat index readings up to 107. Friday night, partly cloudy. Lows in the mid-70s. South winds 5 to 10 miles per hour with gusts up to 20 miles per hour. Saturday, mostly sunny. Hot with highs around 101. South winds 5 to 10 miles per hour with gusts up to 20 miles per hour. Highest heat index readings up to 109. Saturday night, mostly clear. Lows in the mid-70s. South winds 5 to 10 miles per hour with gusts up to 25 miles per hour. Sunday through Monday night, mostly clear. Highs in the upper 90s. Lows in the mid-70s. Highest heat index readings up to 110. Tuesday, partly cloudy in the morning, then clearing. Highs in the upper 90s. Highest heat index readings up to 110. Tuesday night, mostly clear. Lows in the mid-70s. Wednesday and Wednesday night, partly cloudy. Highs in the upper 90s. Lows in the mid-70s. Highest heat index readings up to 105. Thursday, partly cloudy in the morning, then mostly sunny with a slight chance of showers and thunderstorms in the afternoon. Highs in the upper 90s. Highest heat index readings up to 105. The coastal waters forecast from Baffin Bay to Port Aransas out 20 nautical miles. Small craft advisory in effect from 1 p.m. Central Daylight Time this afternoon through this evening. Rest of tonight, south winds around 15 knots with gusts up to 20 knots. Seas 3 to 4 feet, occasionally to 5 feet. Wave detail, southeast 3 feet at 6 seconds. Friday, south winds 10 to 15 knots, becoming southeast around 20 knots in the afternoon. Seas 3 to 4 feet. Occasionally to 5 feet. Wave detail, southeast 4 feet at 6 seconds. Friday night, south winds 15 to 20 knots with gusts up to 25 knots. Seas 3 to 4 feet, occasionally to 5 feet. Wave detail, southeast 4 feet at 6 seconds. Saturday, south winds 15 to 20 knots with gusts up to 25 knots. Seas 3 to 4 feet. Occasionally to 5 feet. Wave detail, south 4 feet at 5 seconds. Saturday night, southeast winds 15 to 20 knots with gusts up to 25 knots. Seas 3 to 4 feet, occasionally to 5 feet. Wave detail, southeast 4 feet at

Sunday, southeast winds 10 to 15 knots. Seas around 3 feet. Wave detail, southeast 3 feet at 5 seconds. Sunday night, southeast winds 10 to 15 knots with gusts up to 20 knots. Seas around 3 feet. Monday, southeast winds 10 to 15 knots. Seas around 3 feet. Monday night, southeast winds 15 to 20 knots. Seas 3 to 4 feet, occasionally to 5 feet. Tuesday, southeast winds 10 to 15 knots. Seas 3 to 4 feet, occasionally to 5 feet. Tuesday night, southeast winds 10 to 15 knots, diminishing to 5 to 10 knots after midnight. Seas 2 to 3 feet. 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The current time is 3:30 a.m. Central Daylight Time. 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It was mostly cloudy. The temperature was 80, the dew point 76. The relative humidity was 87%, the wind south at 9 miles an hour, and the pressure was 29.92 inches and steady. At Camp Mabry, it was mostly cloudy. The temperature was 80, the dew point 76. The relative humidity was 87%, the wind variable at 3 miles an hour, and the pressure was 29.94 inches and steady. Pflugerville-Hays was reported 80. Taylor clear 79. Lago Vista clear 78. Georgetown partly cloudy 81. San Marcos cloudy 80. Burnett partly cloudy 79. At Junction, it was clear. San Antonio, mostly cloudy, 80. Corpus Christi, partly cloudy, 84. Houston, clear, 78. Once again, at Austin Bergstrom, it was 80. And at Camp Mabry, it was 80. Elsewhere across the state, College Station, clear, 78. Amarillo, clear, 66. Abilene, cloudy, 74. Dallas-Fort Worth, mostly cloudy, 81. Your weather synopsis for South Central Texas. Low rain chances are forecast for parts of the Hill Country, Interstate 35 corridor, and coastal plains today. High temperatures today and beyond remain well above normal, and capable of reaching daily records in some cases. Heat index values will also be quite elevated, possibly reaching heat advisory levels over the weekend into early next week. Nighttime temperatures will not be very comfortable either, and minimums over the next several days will also flirt with daily minimum temperature records. No rain is expected Saturday, but there could be low chances for afternoon or early evening showers or storms over mainly the coastal plains Sunday into much of next week. Your local forecast. Rest of tonight, partly cloudy. Lows in the mid-70s. South winds 5 to 10 miles per hour. Friday, partly cloudy. A slight chance of showers and thunderstorms in the afternoon. Hot with highs around 100. South winds 5 to 10 miles per hour. Chance of rain 20%. Highest heat index readings up to 107. Friday night, partly cloudy. Lows in the mid-70s. South winds 5 to 10 miles per hour with gusts up to 20 miles per hour. Partly cloudy. Lows in the mid-70s. South winds 5 to 10 miles per hour with gusts up to 20 miles per hour. Saturday, mostly sunny. Hot with highs around 101. South winds 5 to 10 miles per hour with gusts up to 20 miles per hour. Highest heat index readings up to 109. Saturday night, mostly clear. Lows in the mid-70s. South winds 5 to 10 miles per hour with gusts up to 25 miles per hour. Sunday through Monday night, mostly clear. Highs in the upper 90s. Lows in the mid-70s. Highest heat index readings up to 110. Tuesday.

Spectrum International. It was mostly cloudy. The temperature was 80, the dew point 76. The relative humidity was 87%, the wind south at 9 miles an hour, and the pressure was 29.92 inches and steady. At Camp Mabry, it was mostly cloudy. The temperature was 80, the dew point 76. The relative humidity was 87%, the wind variable at 3 miles an hour, and the pressure was 29.94 inches and steady. Pflugerville-Hays was reported 80. Taylor clear 79. Lago Vista clear 78. Georgetown partly cloudy 81. San Marcos cloudy 80. Burnett partly cloudy 79. At Junction, it was clear. San Antonio mostly cloudy 80. Corpus Christi partly cloudy 84. Houston clear 78. Once again at Austin Bergstrom it was 80, and at Camp Mabry it was 80. Elsewhere across the state, College Station clear 78. Amarillo clear 66. Abilene cloudy 74. Dallas-Fort Worth mostly cloudy 81. Your weather synopsis for South Central Texas. Low rain chances are forecast for parts of the Hill Country, Interstate 35 corridor, and coastal plains today. High temperatures today and beyond remain well above normal, and capable of reaching daily records in some cases. Heat index values will also be quite elevated, possibly reaching heat advisory levels over the weekend into early next week. Nighttime temperatures will not be very comfortable either, and minimums over the next several days will also flirt with daily minimum temperature records. No rain is expected Saturday, but there could be low chances for afternoon or early evening showers or storms over mainly the coastal plains Sunday into much of next week. Your local forecast. Rest of tonight, partly cloudy. Lows in the mid-70s. South winds 5 to 10 miles per hour. Friday, partly cloudy. A slight chance of showers and thunderstorms in the afternoon. Hot with highs around 100. South winds 5 to 10 miles per hour. Chance of rain 20%. Highest heat index readings up to 107. Friday night, partly cloudy. Lows in the mid-70s. South winds 5 to 10 miles per hour with gusts up to 20 miles per hour. Saturday, mostly sunny. Hot with highs around 101. South winds 5 to 10 miles per hour with gusts up to 20 miles per hour. Highest heat index readings up to 109. Saturday night, mostly clear. Lows in the mid-70s. South winds 5 to 10 miles per hour with gusts up to 25 miles per hour. Sunday through Monday night, mostly clear. Highs in the upper 90s. Lows in the mid-70s. Highest heat index readings up to 110. Tuesday, partly cloudy in the morning, then clearing. Highs in the upper 90s. Highest heat index readings up to 110. Tuesday night, mostly clear. Lows in the mid-70s. Wednesday and Wednesday night, partly cloudy. Highs in the upper 90s. Lows in the mid-70s. Highest heat index readings up to 105. Thursday, partly cloudy in the morning, then mostly sunny with a slight chance of showers and thunderstorms in the afternoon. Highs in the upper 90s. Highest heat index readings up to 105. The coastal waters forecast from Baffin Bay to Port Aransas out 20 nautical miles. Small craft advisory in effect from 1 p.m. Central Daylight Time this afternoon through this evening. Rest of tonight, south winds around 15 knots with gusts up to 20 knots. Seas 3 to 4 feet, occasionally to 5 feet. Wave detail, southeast 3 feet at 6 seconds. Friday, south winds 10 to 15 knots, becoming southeast around 20 knots in the afternoon. Seas 3 to 4 feet, occasionally to 5 feet. Wave detail, southeast 4 feet at 6 seconds. Friday night, south winds 15 to 20 knots with gusts up to 20.

25 knots. Seas 3 to 4 feet, occasionally to 5 feet. Wave detail, southeast 4 feet at 6 seconds. Saturday, south winds 15 to 20 knots with gusts up to 25 knots. Seas 3 to 4 feet, occasionally to 5 feet. Wave detail, south 4 feet at 5 seconds. Saturday night, southeast winds 15 to 20 knots with gusts up to 25 knots. Seas 3 to 4 feet, occasionally to 5 feet. Wave detail, southeast 4 feet at 5 seconds. Sunday, southeast winds 10 to 15 knots. Seas around 3 feet. Wave detail, southeast 3 feet at 5 seconds. Sunday night, southeast winds 10 to 15 knots with gusts up to 20 knots. Seas around 3 feet. Monday, southeast winds 10 to 15 knots. Seas around 3 feet. Monday night, southeast winds 15 to 20 knots. Seas 3 to 4 feet, occasionally to 5 feet. Tuesday, southeast winds 10 to 15 knots. Seas 3 to 4 feet, occasionally to 5 feet. Tuesday night, southeast winds 10 to 15 knots, diminishing to 5 to 10 knots after midnight. Seas 2 to 3 feet. 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The current time is 4 a.m. Central Daylight Time. The Austin NOAA Weather Radio Roundup. At 3 a.m. at Austin Bergstrom International, it was mostly cloudy. The temperature was 80, the dew point 76, the relative humidity was 87%, the wind south at 9 miles an hour, and the pressure was 29.92 inches and steady. At Camp Mabry, it was mostly cloudy. The temperature was 80, the dew point 76, the relative humidity was 87%, the wind variable at 3 miles an hour, and the pressure was 29.94 inches and steady. Pflugerville-Hays was reported 80. Taylor clear 79. Lago Vista clear 78. Georgetown partly cloudy 81. San Marcos cloudy 80. Burnett partly cloudy 79. At Junction, it was clear. San Antonio mostly cloudy 80. Corpus Christi partly cloudy 84. Houston clear 78. Once again at Austin Bergstrom it was 80, and at Camp Mabry it was 80. Elsewhere across the state, College Station clear 78. Amarillo clear 66. Abilene cloudy 74. Dallas-Fort Worth mostly cloudy 81. Your weather synopsis for South Central Texas. Low rain chances are forecast for parts of the Hill Country, Interstate 35 corridor, and coastal plains today. High temperatures today and beyond remain well above normal, and capable of reaching daily records in some cases. Heat index values will also be quite elevated, possibly reaching heat advisory levels over the weekend into early next week. Nighttime temperatures will not be very comfortable either, and minimums over the next several days will also flirt with daily minimum temperature records. No rain is expected Saturday, but there could be low chances for afternoon or early evening showers or storms over mainly the coastal plains Sunday into much of next week. Your local forecast. Today, partly cloudy. A slight chance of showers and thunderstorms this afternoon. Hot with highs around 100. South winds 5 to 10 miles per hour. Chance of rain 20%. Highest heat index readings up to 107. Tonight, partly cloudy. Lows in the mid-70s. South winds 5 to 10 miles per hour with gusts up to 20 miles per hour. Saturday, mostly sunny. Hot with highs around 101. South winds 5 to 10 miles per hour with gusts up to 20 miles per hour. Highest heat index readings up to 109. Saturday night, mostly clear. Lows in the mid-70s.
south winds 5 to 10 miles per hour with gusts up to 25 miles per hour. Sunday, partly cloudy in the morning, then becoming mostly sunny. Highs in the upper 90s. South winds 5 to 10 miles per hour with gusts up to 20 miles per hour. Highest heat index readings up to 109. Sunday night through Monday night, mostly clear. Lows in the mid-70s. Highs in the upper 90s. Highest heat index readings up to 110. Tuesday, partly cloudy in the morning, then clearing. Highs in the upper 90s. Highest heat index readings up to 110. Tuesday night, mostly clear. Lows in the mid-70s. Wednesday and Wednesday night, partly cloudy. Highs in the upper 90s. Lows in the mid-70s. Highest heat index readings up to 105. Thursday, partly cloudy in the morning, then mostly sunny with a slight chance of showers and thunderstorms in the afternoon. Highs in the upper 90s. Highest heat index readings up to 105. 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The current time is 4:05 a.m. Central Daylight Time. Your weather synopsis for South Central Texas. Low rain chances are forecast for parts of the Hill Country, Interstate 35 corridor, and coastal plains today. High temperatures today and beyond remain well above normal and capable of reaching daily records in some cases. Heat index values will also be quite elevated, possibly reaching heat advisory levels over the weekend into early next week. Nighttime temperatures will not be very comfortable either, and minimums over the next several days will also flirt with daily minimum temperature records. No rain is expected Saturday, but there could be low chances for afternoon or early evening showers or storms over mainly the coastal plains Sunday into much of next week. Your local forecast. Today, partly cloudy. A slight chance of showers and thunderstorms this afternoon. Hot with highs around 100. South winds 5 to 10 miles per hour. Chance of rain 20%. Highest heat index readings up to 107. Tonight, partly cloudy. Lows in the mid-70s. South winds 5 to 10 miles per hour with gusts up to 20 miles per hour. Saturday, mostly sunny. Hot with highs around 101. South winds 5 to 10 miles per hour with gusts up to 20 miles per hour. Highest heat index readings up to 109. Saturday night, mostly clear. Lows in the mid-70s. South winds 5 to 10 miles per hour with gusts up to 25 miles per hour. Sunday, partly cloudy in the morning, then becoming mostly sunny. Highs in the upper 90s. South winds 5 to 10 miles per hour with gusts up to 20 miles per hour. Highest heat index readings up to 109. Sunday night through Monday night, mostly clear. Lows in the mid-70s. Highs in the upper 90s. Highest heat index readings up to 110. Tuesday, partly cloudy in the morning, then clearing. Highs in the upper 90s. Highest heat index readings up to 110. Tuesday night, mostly clear. Lows in the mid-70s. Wednesday and Wednesday night, partly cloudy. Highs in the upper 90s. Lows in the mid-70s. Highest heat index readings up to 105. Thursday, partly cloudy in the morning, then mostly sunny with a slight chance of showers and thunderstorms in the afternoon. Highs in the upper 90s. Highest heat index readings up to 105. 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

a.m. Central Daylight Time. Your weather synopsis for South Central Texas. Low rain chances are forecast for parts of the Hill Country, Interstate 35 corridor, and coastal plains today. High temperatures today and beyond remain well above normal, and capable of reaching daily records in some cases. Heat index values will also be quite elevated, possibly reaching heat advisory levels over the weekend into early next week. Nighttime temperatures will not be very comfortable either, and minimums over the next several days will also flirt with daily minimum temperature records. No rain is expected Saturday, but there could be low chances for afternoon or early evening showers or storms over mainly the coastal plains Sunday into much of next week. Your local forecast. Today, partly cloudy. A slight chance of showers and thunderstorms this afternoon. Hot with highs around 100. South winds 5 to 10 miles per hour. Chance of rain 20%. Highest heat index readings up to 107. Tonight, partly cloudy. Lows in the mid-70s. South winds 5 to 10 miles per hour with gusts up to 20 miles per hour. Saturday, mostly sunny. Hot with highs around 101. South winds 5 to 10 miles per hour with gusts up to 20 miles per hour. Highest heat index readings up to 109. Saturday night, mostly clear. Lows in the mid-70s. South winds 5 to 10 miles per hour with gusts up to 25 miles per hour. Sunday, partly cloudy in the morning, then becoming mostly sunny. Highs in the upper 90s. South winds 5 to 10 miles per hour with gusts up to 20 miles per hour. Highest heat index readings up to 109. Sunday night through Monday night, mostly clear. Lows in the mid-70s. Highs in the upper 90s. Highest heat index readings up to 110. Tuesday, partly cloudy in the morning, then clearing. Highs in the upper 90s. Highest heat index readings up to 110. Tuesday night, mostly clear. Lows in the mid-70s. Wednesday and Wednesday night, partly cloudy. Highs in the upper 90s. Lows in the mid-70s. Highest heat index readings up to 105. Thursday, partly cloudy in the morning, then mostly sunny with a slight chance of showers and thunderstorms in the afternoon. Highs in the upper 90s. Highest heat index readings up to 105. 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The current time is 4:12 a.m. Central Daylight Time. Your weather synopsis for South Central Texas. Low rain chances are forecast for parts of the Hill Country, Interstate 35 corridor, and coastal plains today. High temperatures today and beyond remain well above normal, and capable of reaching daily records in some cases. Heat index values will also be quite elevated, possibly reaching heat advisory levels over the weekend into early next week. Nighttime temperatures will not be very comfortable either, and minimums over the next several days will also flirt with daily minimum temperature records. No rain is expected Saturday, but there could be low chances for afternoon or early evening showers or storms over mainly the coastal plains Sunday into much of next week. Your local forecast. Today, partly cloudy. A slight chance of showers and thunderstorms this afternoon. Hot with highs around 100. South winds 5 to 10 miles per hour. Chance of rain 20%. Highest heat index readings up to 107. Tonight, partly cloudy. Lows in the mid-70s. South winds 5 to 10 miles per hour with gusts up to 20 miles per hour. Saturday, mostly sunny. Hot with highs around 101. South winds 5 to 10 miles per hour with gusts up to 20 miles per hour.
highest heat index readings up.

109. Saturday night, mostly clear. Lows in the mid-70s. South winds 5 to 10 miles per hour with gusts up to 25 miles per hour. Sunday, partly cloudy in the morning, then becoming mostly sunny. Highs in the upper 90s. South winds 5 to 10 miles per hour with gusts up to 20 miles per hour. Highest heat index readings up to 109. Sunday night through Monday night, mostly clear. Lows in the mid-70s. Highs in the upper 90s. Highest heat index readings up to 110. Tuesday, partly cloudy in the morning, then clearing. Highs in the upper 90s. Highest heat index readings up to 110. Tuesday night, mostly clear. Lows in the mid-70s. Wednesday and Wednesday night, partly cloudy. Highs in the upper 90s. Lows in the mid-70s. Highest heat index readings up to 105. Thursday, partly cloudy in the morning, then mostly sunny with a slight chance of showers and thunderstorms in the afternoon. Highs in the upper 90s. Highest heat index readings up to 105. 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It was mostly cloudy. The temperature was 79, the dew point 76. The relative humidity was 90%, the wind south at 6 miles an hour, and the pressure was 29.92 inches and steady. At Camp Mabry, it was mostly cloudy. The temperature was 80, the dew point 76. The relative humidity was 87%, the wind variable at 5 miles an hour, and the pressure was 29.93 inches and falling. Pflugerville, mostly cloudy, 80. Taylor fog was reported, 79. Lago Vista clear, 77. Georgetown partly cloudy, 80. San Marcos partly cloudy, 79. Burnett partly cloudy, 78. At Junction, it was clear. San Antonio mostly cloudy, 80. Corpus Christi partly cloudy, 83. Houston partly cloudy, 78. Once again at Austin Bergstrom it was 79, and at Camp Mabry it was 80. Elsewhere across the state, College Station partly cloudy, 77. Amarillo clear, 66. Abilene mostly cloudy, 73. Dallas-Fort Worth mostly cloudy, 82. Your weather synopsis for South Central Texas. Low rain chances are forecast for parts of the Hill Country, Interstate 35 corridor, and coastal plains today. High temperatures today and beyond remain well above normal, and capable of reaching daily records in some cases. Heat index values will also be quite elevated, possibly reaching heat advisory levels over the weekend into early next week. Nighttime temperatures will not be very comfortable either, and minimums over the next several days will also flirt with daily minimum temperature records. No rain is expected Saturday, but there could be low chances for afternoon or early evening showers or storms over mainly the coastal plains Sunday into much of next week. Your local forecast. Today, partly cloudy. A slight chance of showers and thunderstorms this afternoon. Hot with highs around 100. South winds 5 to 10 miles per hour. Chance of rain 20%. Highest heat index readings up to 107. Tonight, partly cloudy. Lows in the mid-70s. South winds 5 to 10 miles per hour with gusts up to 20 miles per hour. Saturday, mostly sunny. Hot with highs around 101. South winds 5 to 10 miles per hour with gusts up to 20 miles per hour. Highest heat index readings up to 109. Saturday night, mostly clear. Lows in the mid-70s. South winds

lows in the mid-70s. Highest heat index readings up to 105. Thursday, partly cloudy in the morning, then mostly sunny with a slight chance of showers and thunderstorms in the afternoon. Highs in the upper 90s. Highest heat index readings up to 105. 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The Austin NOAA Weather Radio Roundup. At 4 a.m. at Austin Bergstrom International, it was mostly cloudy. The temperature was 79, the dew point 76, the relative humidity was 90%, the wind south at 6 miles an hour, and the pressure was 29.92 inches and steady. At Camp Mabry, it was mostly cloudy. The temperature was 80, the dew point 76, the relative humidity was 87%, the wind variable at 5 miles an hour, and the pressure was 29.93 inches and falling. Pflugerville mostly cloudy, 80. Taylor fog was reported, 79. Lago Vista clear, 77. Georgetown partly cloudy, 80. San Marcos partly cloudy, 79. Burnett partly cloudy, 78. At Junction, it was clear. San Antonio mostly cloudy, 80. Corpus Christi partly cloudy, 83. Houston partly cloudy, 78. Once again at Austin Bergstrom it was 79, and at Camp Mabry it was 80. Elsewhere across the state, College Station partly cloudy, 77. Amarillo clear, 66. Abilene mostly cloudy, 73. Dallas-Fort Worth mostly cloudy, 82. Your weather synopsis for South Central Texas. Low rain chances are forecast for parts of the Hill Country, Interstate 35 corridor, and coastal plains today. High temperatures today and beyond remain well above normal and capable of reaching daily records in some cases. Heat index values will also be quite elevated, possibly reaching heat advisory levels over the weekend into early next week. Nighttime temperatures will not be very comfortable either, and minimums over the next several days will also flirt with daily minimum temperature records. No rain is expected Saturday, but there could be low chances for afternoon or early evening showers or storms over mainly the coastal plains Sunday into much of next week. Your local forecast. Today, partly cloudy. A slight chance of showers and thunderstorms this afternoon. Hot with highs around 100. South winds 5 to 10 miles per hour. Chance of rain 20%. Highest heat index readings up to 107. Tonight, partly cloudy. Lows in the mid-70s. South winds 5 to 10 miles per hour with gusts up to 20 miles per hour. Saturday, mostly sunny. Hot with highs around 101. South winds 5 to 10 miles per hour with gusts up to 20 miles per hour. Highest heat index readings up to 109. Saturday night, mostly clear. Lows in the mid-70s. South winds 5 to 10 miles per hour with gusts up to 25 miles per hour. Sunday, partly cloudy in the morning, then becoming mostly sunny. Highs in the upper 90s. South winds 5 to 10 miles per hour with gusts up to 20 miles per hour. Highest heat index readings up to 109. Sunday night through Monday night, mostly clear. Lows in the mid-70s. Highs in the upper 90s. Highest heat index readings up to 110. Tuesday, partly cloudy in the morning, then clearing. Highs in the upper 90s. Highest heat index readings up to 110. Tuesday night, mostly clear. Lows in the mid-70s. Wednesday and Wednesday night, partly cloudy. Highs in the upper 90s. Lows in the mid-70s. Highest heat index readings up to 105. Thursday, partly cloudy.

the morning, then mostly sunny with a slight chance of showers and thunderstorms in the afternoon. Highs in the upper 90s. Highest heat index readings up to 105. The Tropical Weather Outlook. For the North Atlantic, Caribbean Sea, and the Gulf of America, tropical cyclone formation is not expected during the next 7 days. 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The current time is 4:25 a.m. Central Daylight Time. The Austin NOAA Weather Radio Roundup. At 4 a.m. at Austin Bergstrom International, it was mostly cloudy. The temperature was 79, the dew point 76, the relative humidity was 90%, the wind south at 6 miles an hour, and the pressure was 29.92 inches and steady. At Camp Mabry, it was mostly cloudy. The temperature was 80, the dew point 76, the relative humidity was 87%, the wind variable at 5 miles an hour, and the pressure was 29.93 inches and falling. Pflugerville mostly cloudy, 80. Taylor fog was reported, 79. Lago Vista clear, 77. Georgetown partly cloudy, 80. San Marcos partly cloudy, 79. Burnett partly cloudy, 78. At Junction, it was clear. San Antonio mostly cloudy, 80. Corpus Christi partly cloudy, 83. Houston partly cloudy, 78. Once again at Austin Bergstrom it was 79, and at Camp Mabry it was 80. Elsewhere across the state, College Station partly cloudy, 77. Amarillo clear, 66. Abilene mostly cloudy, 73. Dallas-Fort Worth mostly cloudy, 82. The coastal waters forecast from Baffin Bay to Port Aransas out 20 nautical miles. Small craft advisory in effect from 1 p.m. Central Daylight Time this afternoon through this evening. Rest of tonight, south winds around 15 knots with gusts up to 20 knots. Seas 3 to 4 feet, occasionally to 5 feet. Wave detail, southeast 3 feet at 6 seconds. Friday, south winds 10 to 15 knots, becoming southeast around 20 knots in the afternoon. Seas 3 to 4 feet, occasionally to 5 feet. Wave detail, southeast 4 feet at 6 seconds. Friday night, south winds 15 to 20 knots with gusts up to 25 knots. Seas 3 to 4 feet, occasionally to 5 feet. Wave detail, southeast 4 feet at 6 seconds. Saturday, south winds 15 to 20 knots with gusts up to 25 knots. Seas 3 to 4 feet, occasionally to 5 feet. Wave detail, south 4 feet at 5 seconds. Saturday night, southeast winds 15 to 20 knots with gusts up to 25 knots. Seas 3 to 4 feet, occasionally to 5 feet. Wave detail, southeast 4 feet at 5 seconds. Sunday, southeast winds 10 to 15 knots. Seas around 3 feet. Wave detail, southeast 3 feet at 5 seconds. Sunday night, southeast winds 10 to 15 knots with gusts up to 20 knots. Seas around 3 feet. Monday, southeast winds 10 to 15 knots. Seas around 3 feet. Monday night, southeast winds 15 to 20 knots. Seas 3 to 4 feet, occasionally to 5 feet. Tuesday, southeast winds 10 to 15 knots. Seas 3 to 4 feet, occasionally to 5 feet. Tuesday night, southeast winds 10 to 15 knots, diminishing to 5 to 10 knots after midnight. Seas 2 to 3 feet. Your weather synopsis for South Central Texas. Low rain chances are forecast for parts of the Hill Country, Interstate 35 corridor, and coastal plains today. High temperatures today and beyond remain well above normal, and capable of reaching daily records in some cases. Heat index values will also be quite elevated, possibly reaching heat advisory levels over the weekend into early

Nighttime temperatures will not be very comfortable either, and minimums over the next several days will also flirt with daily minimum temperature records. No rain is expected Saturday, but there could be low chances for afternoon or early evening showers or storms over mainly the coastal plains Sunday into much of next week. Your local forecast. Today, partly cloudy. A slight chance of showers and thunderstorms this afternoon. Hot with highs around 100. South winds 5 to 10 miles per hour. Chance of rain 20%. Highest heat index readings up to 107. Tonight, partly cloudy. Lows in the mid-70s. South winds 5 to 10 miles per hour with gusts up to 20 miles per hour. Saturday, mostly sunny. Hot with highs around 101. South winds 5 to 10 miles per hour with gusts up to 20 miles per hour. Highest heat index readings up to 109. Saturday night, mostly clear. Lows in the mid-70s. South winds 5 to 10 miles per hour with gusts up to 25 miles per hour. Sunday, partly cloudy in the morning, then becoming mostly sunny. Highs in the upper 90s. South winds 5 to 10 miles per hour with gusts up to 20 miles per hour. Highest heat index readings up to 109. Sunday night through Monday night, mostly clear. Lows in the mid-70s. Highs in the upper 90s. Highest heat index readings up to 110. Tuesday, partly cloudy in the morning, then clearing. Highs in the upper 90s. Highest heat index readings up to 110. Tuesday night, mostly clear. Lows in the mid-70s. Wednesday and Wednesday night, partly cloudy. Highs in the upper 90s. Lows in the mid-70s. Highest heat index readings up to 105. Thursday, partly cloudy in the morning, then mostly sunny with a slight chance of showers and thunderstorms in the afternoon. Highs in the upper 90s. Highest heat index readings up to 105. 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The current time is 4:32 a.m. Central Daylight Time. The Austin NOAA Weather Radio Roundup, at 4 a.m. at Austin Bergstrom International, it was mostly cloudy. The temperature was 79, the dew point 76, the relative humidity was 90%, the wind south at 6 miles an hour, and the pressure was 29.92 inches and steady. At Camp Mabry, it was mostly cloudy. 6 miles an hour, and the pressure was 29.92 inches and steady. At Camp Mabry, it was mostly cloudy. The temperature was 80, the dew point 76, the relative humidity was 87%, the wind variable at 5 miles an hour, and the pressure was 29.93 inches and falling. Pflugerville mostly cloudy 80. Taylor fog was reported 79. Lago Vista clear 77. Georgetown partly cloudy 80. San Marcos partly cloudy 79. Burnett partly cloudy 78. At Junction, it was clear. San Antonio mostly cloudy 80. Corpus Christi partly cloudy 83. Houston partly cloudy 78. Once again at Austin Bergstrom it was 79, and at Camp Mabry it was 80. Elsewhere across the state, College Station partly cloudy 77. Amarillo clear 66. Abilene mostly cloudy 73. Dallas-Fort Worth mostly cloudy 82. Your weather synopsis for South Central Texas. Low rain chances are forecast for parts of the Hill Country, Interstate 35 corridor, and coastal plains today. High temperatures today and beyond remain well above normal and capable of reaching daily records in some cases. Heat index values will also be quite elevated, possibly reaching heat advisory level.

afternoon or early evening showers or storms over mainly the coastal plains Sunday into much of next week. Your local forecast. Today, partly cloudy. A slight chance of showers and thunderstorms this afternoon. Hot with highs around 100. South winds 5 to 10 miles per hour. Chance of rain 20%. Highest heat index readings up to 107. Tonight, partly cloudy. Lows in the mid-70s. South winds 5 to 10 miles per hour with gusts up to 20 miles per hour. Saturday, mostly sunny. Hot with highs around 101. South winds 5 to 10 miles per hour with gusts up to 20 miles per hour. Highest heat index readings up to 109. Saturday night, mostly clear. Lows in the mid-70s. South winds 5 to 10 miles per hour with gusts up to 25 miles per hour. Sunday, partly cloudy in the morning, then becoming mostly sunny. Highs in the upper 90s. South winds 5 to 10 miles per hour with gusts up to 20 miles per hour. Highest heat index readings up to 109. Sunday night through Monday night, mostly clear. Lows in the mid-70s. Highs in the upper 90s. Highest heat index readings up to 110. Tuesday, partly cloudy in the morning, then clearing. Highs in the upper 90s. Highest heat index readings up to 110. Tuesday night, mostly clear. Lows in the mid-70s. Wednesday and Wednesday night, partly cloudy. Highs in the upper 90s. Lows in the mid-70s. Highest heat index readings up to 105. Thursday, partly cloudy in the morning, then mostly sunny with a slight chance of showers and thunderstorms in the afternoon. Highs in the upper 90s. Highest heat index readings up to 105. 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It was mostly cloudy. The temperature was 79, the dew point 76. The relative humidity was 90%, the wind south at 6 miles an hour, and the pressure was 29.92 inches and steady. At Camp Mabry, it was mostly cloudy. The temperature was 80, the dew point 76. The relative humidity was 87%, the wind variable at 5 miles an hour, and the pressure was 29.93 inches and falling. Pflugerville, mostly cloudy, 80. Taylor fog was reported, 79. Lago Vista clear, 77. Georgetown partly cloudy, 80. San Marcos partly cloudy, 79. Burnett partly cloudy, 78. At Junction, it was clear. San Antonio mostly cloudy, 80. Corpus Christi partly cloudy, 83. Houston partly cloudy, 78. Once again at Austin Bergstrom it was 79, and at Camp Mabry it was 80. Elsewhere across the state, College Station partly cloudy, 77. Amarillo clear, 66. Abilene mostly cloudy, 73. Dallas-Fort Worth mostly cloudy, 82. Your weather synopsis for South Central Texas. Low rain chances are forecast for parts of the Hill Country, Interstate 35 corridor, and coastal plains today. High temperatures today and beyond remain well above normal, and capable of reaching daily records in some cases. Heat index values will also be quite elevated, possibly reaching heat advisory levels over the weekend into early next week. Nighttime temperatures will not be very comfortable either, and minimums over the next several days will also flirt with daily minimum temperature records. No rain is expected Saturday, but there could be low chances for afternoon or early evening showers or storms over mainly the coastal plains Sunday into much of next week.
your local forecast. Today, partly cloudy. A slight chance of showers and thunderstorms this afternoon. Hot with highs around 100. South winds 5 to 10 miles per hour. Chance of rain 20%. Highest heat index readings up to 107. Tonight, partly cloudy. Lows in the mid-70s. South winds 5 to 10 miles per hour with gusts up to 20 miles per hour. Saturday, mostly sunny. Hot with highs around 101. South winds 5 to 10 miles per hour with gusts up to 20 miles per hour. Highest heat index readings up to 109. Saturday night, mostly clear. Lows in the mid-70s. South winds 5 to 10 miles per hour with gusts up to 25 miles per hour. Sunday, partly cloudy in the morning, then becoming mostly sunny. Highs in the upper 90s. South winds 5 to 10 miles per hour with gusts up to 20 miles per hour. Highest heat index readings up to 109. Sunday night through Monday night, mostly clear. Lows in the mid-70s. Highs in the upper 90s. Highest heat index readings up to 110. Tuesday, partly cloudy in the morning, then clearing. Highs in the upper 90s. Highest heat index readings up to 110. Tuesday night, mostly clear. Lows in the mid-70s. Wednesday and Wednesday night, partly cloudy. Highs in the upper 90s. Lows in the mid-70s. Highest heat index readings up to 105. Thursday, partly cloudy in the morning, then mostly sunny with a slight chance of showers and thunderstorms in the afternoon. Highs in the upper 90s. Highest heat index readings up to 105. 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The Austin NOAA Weather Radio Roundup, at 4 a.m. at Austin Bergstrom International, it was mostly cloudy. The temperature was 79, the dew point 76, the relative humidity was 90%, the wind south at 6 miles an hour, and the pressure was 29.92 inches and steady. At Camp Mabry, it was mostly cloudy. The temperature was 80, the dew point 76, the relative humidity was 87%, the wind variable at 5 miles an hour, and the pressure was 29.93 inches and falling. Pflugerville mostly cloudy 80. Taylor fog was reported 79. Lago Vista clear 77. Georgetown partly cloudy 80. San Marcos partly cloudy 79. Burnett partly cloudy 78. At Junction, it was clear. San Antonio mostly cloudy 80. Corpus Christi partly cloudy 83. Houston partly cloudy 78. Once again at Austin Bergstrom it was 79, and at Camp Mabry it was 80. Elsewhere across the state, College Station partly cloudy 77. Amarillo clear 66. Abilene mostly cloudy 73. Dallas-Fort Worth mostly cloudy 82. The Tropical Weather Outlook. For the North Atlantic, Caribbean Sea and the Gulf of America, tropical cyclone formation is not expected during the next 7 days. Your weather synopsis for South Central Texas. Low rain chances are forecast for parts of the Hill Country, Interstate 35 corridor, and coastal plains today. High temperatures today and beyond remain well above normal, and capable of reaching daily records in some cases. Heat index values will also be quite elevated, possibly reaching heat advisory levels over the weekend into early next week. Nighttime temperatures will not be very comfortable either, and minimums over the next several days will also flirt with daily minimum temperature records.
No rain is expected Saturday, but there could be low chances for afternoon or early evening showers or storms over mainly the coastal plains.

Thursday into much of next week. Your local forecast. Today, partly cloudy. A slight chance of showers and thunderstorms this afternoon. Hot with highs around 100. South winds 5 to 10 miles per hour. Chance of rain 20%. Highest heat index readings up to 107. Tonight, partly cloudy. Lows in the mid-70s. South winds 5 to 10 miles per hour with gusts up to 20 miles per hour. Saturday, mostly sunny. Hot with highs around 101. South winds 5 to 10 miles per hour with gusts up to 20 miles per hour. Highest heat index readings up to 109. Saturday night, mostly clear. Lows in the mid-70s. South winds 5 to 10 miles per hour with gusts up to 25 miles per hour. Sunday, partly cloudy in the morning, then becoming mostly sunny. Highs in the upper 90s. South winds 5 to 10 miles per hour with gusts up to 20 miles per hour. Highest heat index readings up to 109. Sunday night through Monday night, mostly clear. Lows in the mid-70s. Highs in the upper 90s. Highest heat index readings up to 110. Tuesday, partly cloudy in the morning, then clearing. Highs in the upper 90s. Highest heat index readings up to 110. Tuesday night, mostly clear. Lows in the mid-70s. Wednesday and Wednesday night, partly cloudy. Highs in the upper 90s. Lows in the mid-70s. Highest heat index readings up to 105. Thursday, partly cloudy in the morning, then mostly sunny with a slight chance of showers and thunderstorms in the afternoon. Highs in the upper 90s. Highest heat index readings up to 105. 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The coastal waters forecast from Baffin Bay to Port Aransas out 20 nautical miles. Small craft advisory in effect from 1 p.m. Central Daylight Time this afternoon through this evening. Rest of tonight, south winds around 50 knots with gusts up to 20 knots. Seas 3 to 4 feet, occasionally to 5 feet. Wave detail, southeast 3 feet at 6 seconds. Friday, south winds 10 to 15 knots, becoming southeast around 20 knots in the afternoon. Seas 3 to 4 feet, occasionally to 5 feet. Wave detail, southeast 4 feet at 6 seconds. Friday night, south winds 15 to 20 knots with gusts up to 25 knots. 3 to 4 feet, occasionally to 5 feet. Wave detail, southeast 4 feet at 6 seconds. Saturday, south winds 15 to 20 knots with gusts up to 25 knots. Seas 3 to 4 feet, occasionally to 5 feet. Wave detail, south 4 feet at 5 seconds. Saturday night, southeast winds 15 to 20 knots with gusts up to 25 knots. Seas 3 to 4 feet, occasionally to 5 feet. Wave detail, southeast 4 feet at 5 seconds. Sunday, southeast winds 10 to 15 knots. Seas around 3 feet. Wave detail, southeast 3 feet at 5 seconds. Sunday night, southeast winds 10 to 15 knots with gusts up to 20 knots. Seas around 3 feet. Monday, southeast winds 10 to 15 knots. Seas around 3 feet. Monday night, southeast winds 15 to 20 knots. Seas 3 to 4 feet, occasionally to 5 feet. Tuesday, southeast winds 10 to 15 knots. Seas 3 to 4 feet, occasionally to 5 feet. Tuesday night, southeast winds 10 to 15 knots, diminishing to 5 to 10 knots after midnight. Seas 2 to 3 feet. The current time is 4:59 a.m. Central Daylight Time. 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

quite elevated, possibly reaching heat advisory levels over the weekend into early next week. Nighttime temperatures will not be very comfortable either, and minimums over the next several days will also flirt with daily minimum temperature records. No rain is expected Saturday, but there could be low chances for afternoon or early evening showers or storms over mainly the coastal plains Sunday into much of next week. Your local forecast. Today, partly cloudy. A slight chance of showers and thunderstorms this afternoon. Hot with highs around 100. South winds 5 to 10 miles per hour. Chance of rain 20%. Highest heat index readings up to 107. Tonight, partly cloudy. Lows in the mid-70s. South winds 5 to 10 miles per hour with gusts up to 20 miles per hour. Saturday, mostly sunny. Hot with highs around 101. South winds 5 to 10 miles per hour with gusts up to 20 miles per hour. Highest heat index readings up to 109. Saturday night, mostly clear. Lows in the mid-70s. South winds 5 to 10 miles per hour with gusts up to 25 miles per hour. Sunday, partly cloudy in the morning, then becoming mostly sunny. Highs in the upper 90s. South winds 5 to 10 miles per hour with gusts up to 20 miles per hour. Highest heat index readings up to 109. Sunday night through Monday night, mostly clear. Lows in the mid-70s. Highs in the upper 90s. Highest heat index readings up to 110. Tuesday, partly cloudy in the morning, then clearing. Highs in the upper 90s. Highest heat index readings up to 110. Tuesday night, mostly clear. Lows in the mid-70s. Wednesday and Wednesday night, partly cloudy. Highs in the upper 90s. Lows in the mid-70s. Highest heat index readings up to 105. Thursday, partly cloudy in the morning, then mostly sunny with a slight chance of showers and thunderstorms in the afternoon. Highs in the upper 90s. Highest heat index readings up to 105. 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The current time is 5:12 a.m. Central Daylight Time. Your weather synopsis for South Central Texas. Low rain chances are forecast for parts of the Hill Country, Interstate 35 corridor, and coastal plains today. High temperatures today and beyond remain well above normal and capable of reaching daily records in some cases. Heat index values will also be quite elevated, possibly reaching heat advisory levels over the weekend into early next week. Nighttime temperatures will not be very comfortable either, and minimums over the next several days will also flirt with daily minimum temperature records. No rain is expected Saturday, but there could be low chances for afternoon or early evening showers or storms over mainly the coastal plains Sunday into much of next week. Your local forecast. Today, partly cloudy. A slight chance of showers and thunderstorms this afternoon. Hot with highs around 100. South winds 5 to 10 miles per hour. Chance of rain 20%. Highest heat index readings up to 107. Tonight, partly cloudy. Lows in the mid-70s. South winds 5 to 10 miles per hour with gusts up to 20 miles per hour. Saturday, mostly sunny. Hot with highs around 101. South winds 5 to 10 miles per hour with gusts up to 20 miles per hour. Highest heat index readings up to 109. Saturday night, mostly clear. Lows in the mid-70s. South winds 5 to 10 miles per hour with gusts up to 25 miles per hour. Sunday, partly cloudy in the morning, then becoming mostly sunny. Highs in the upper 90s. South winds 5 to 10 miles per hour with gusts

up to 20 miles per hour. Highest heat index readings up to 109. Sunday night through Monday night, mostly clear. Lows in the mid-70s. Highs in the upper 90s. Highest heat index readings up to 110. Tuesday, partly cloudy in the morning, then clearing. Highs in the upper 90s. Highest heat index readings up to 110. Tuesday night, mostly clear. Lows in the mid-70s. Wednesday and Wednesday night, partly cloudy. Highs in the upper 90s. Lows in the mid-70s. Highest heat index readings up to 105. Thursday, partly cloudy in the morning, then mostly sunny with a slight chance of showers and thunderstorms in the afternoon. Highs in the upper 90s. Highest heat index readings up to 105. 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The current time is 5:16 a.m. Central Daylight Time. The Austin NOAA Weather Radio Roundup, at 5 a.m. at Austin Bergstrom International, it was partly cloudy. The temperature was 79, the dew point 76, the relative humidity was 90%, the wind south at 7 miles an hour, and the pressure was 29.91 inches and steady. At Camp Mabry, it was mostly cloudy. The temperature was 80, the dew point 76, the relative humidity was 87%, the wind south at 5 miles an hour, and the pressure was 29.92 inches and falling. Pflugerville mostly cloudy 79. Taylor clear 79. Lago Vista partly cloudy 77. Georgetown clear 80. San Marcos clear 77. Burnett partly cloudy 78. At Junction, it was clear. San Antonio mostly cloudy 79. Corpus Christi partly cloudy 82. Houston partly cloudy 78. Once again at Austin Bergstrom it was 79, and at Camp Mabry it was 80. Elsewhere across the state, College Station partly cloudy 77. Amarillo clear 66. Abilene partly cloudy 74. Dallas-Fort Worth mostly cloudy 81. Your weather synopsis for South Central Texas. Low rain chances are forecast for parts of the Hill Country, Interstate 35 corridor, and coastal plains today. High temperatures today and beyond remain well above normal, and capable of reaching daily records in some cases. Heat index values will also be quite elevated, possibly reaching heat advisory levels over the weekend into early next week. Nighttime temperatures will not be very comfortable either, and minimums over the next several days will also flirt with daily minimum temperature records. No rain is expected Saturday, but there could be low chances for afternoon or early evening showers or storms over mainly the coastal plains Sunday into much of next week. Your local forecast. Today, partly cloudy. A slight chance of showers and thunderstorms this afternoon. Hot with highs around 100. South winds 5 to 10 miles per hour. Chance of rain 20%. Highest heat index readings up to 107. Tonight, partly cloudy. Lows in the mid-70s. South winds 5 to 10 miles per hour with gusts up to 20 miles per hour. Saturday, mostly sunny. Hot with highs around 101. South winds 5 to 10 miles per hour with gusts up to 20 miles per hour. Highest heat index readings up to 109. Saturday night, mostly clear. Lows in the mid-70s. South winds 5 to 10 miles per hour with gusts up to 25 miles per hour. Sunday, partly cloudy in the morning, then becoming mostly sunny. Highs in the upper 90s. South winds 5 to 10 miles per hour with gusts up to 20 miles per hour. Highest heat index readings up to 109. Sunday night through Monday night, mostly clear.

chance of showers and thunderstorms in the afternoon. Highs in the upper 90s. Highest heat index readings up to 105. 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It was partly cloudy. The temperature was 79, the dew point 76. The relative humidity was 90%, the wind south at 7 miles an hour, and the pressure was 29.91 inches and steady. At Camp Mabry, it was mostly cloudy. The temperature was 80, the dew point 76. The relative humidity was 87%, the wind south at 5 miles an hour, and the pressure was 29.92 inches and falling. Pflugerville mostly cloudy 79. Taylor clear 79. Lago Vista partly cloudy 77. Georgetown clear 80. San Marcos clear 77. Burnett partly cloudy 78. At Junction, it was clear. San Antonio mostly cloudy 79. Corpus Christi partly cloudy 82. Houston partly cloudy 78. Once again at Austin Bergstrom it was 79, and at Camp Mabry it was 80. Elsewhere across the state, College Station partly cloudy 77. Amarillo clear 66. Abilene partly cloudy 74. Dallas-Fort Worth mostly cloudy 81. Your weather synopsis for South Central Texas. Low rain chances are forecast for parts of the Hill Country, Interstate 35 corridor, and coastal plains today. High temperatures today and beyond remain well above normal and capable of reaching daily records in some cases. Heat index values will also be quite elevated, possibly reaching heat advisory levels over the weekend into early next week. Nighttime temperatures will not be very comfortable either, and minimums over the next several days will also flirt with daily minimum temperature records. No rain is expected Saturday, but there could be low chances for afternoon or early evening showers or storms over mainly the coastal plains Sunday into much of next week. The Tropical Weather Outlook. For the North Atlantic, Caribbean Sea, and the Gulf of America, tropical cyclone formation is not expected during the next 7 days. Your local forecast. Today, partly cloudy. A slight chance of showers and thunderstorms this afternoon. Hot with highs around 100. South winds 5 to 10 miles per hour. Chance of rain 20%. Highest heat index readings up to 107. Tonight, partly cloudy. Lows in the mid-70s. South winds 5 to 10 miles per hour with gusts up to 20 miles per hour. Saturday, mostly sunny. Hot with highs around 101. South winds 5 to 10 miles per hour with gusts up to 20 miles per hour. Highest heat index readings up to 109. Saturday night, mostly clear. Lows in the mid-70s. South winds 5 to 10 miles per hour with gusts up to 25 miles per hour. Sunday, partly cloudy in the morning, then becoming mostly sunny. Highs in the upper 90s. South winds 5 to 10 miles per hour with gusts up to 20 miles per hour. Highest heat index readings up to 109. Sunday night through Monday night, mostly clear. Lows in the mid-70s. Highs in the upper 90s. Highest heat index readings up to 110. Tuesday, partly cloudy in the morning, then clearing. Highs in the upper 90s. Highest heat index readings up to 110. Tuesday night, mostly clear. Lows in the mid-70s. Wednesday and Wednesday night, partly cloudy. Highs in the upper 90s. Lows in the mid-70s. Highest heat index readings up to 105. Thursday, partly cloudy in the morning.

and mostly sunny with a slight chance of showers and thunderstorms in the afternoon. Highs in the upper 90s. Highest heat index readings up to 105. 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The current time is 5:25 a.m. Central Daylight Time. The Austin NOAA Weather Radio Roundup. At 5 a.m. at Austin Bergstrom International, it was partly cloudy. The temperature was 79, the dew point 76, the relative humidity was 90%, the wind south at 7 miles an hour, and the pressure was 29.91 inches and steady. At Camp Mabry, it was mostly cloudy. The temperature was 80, the dew point 76, the relative humidity was 87%, the wind south at 5 miles an hour, and the pressure was 29.92 inches and falling. Pflugerville, mostly cloudy, 79. Taylor, clear, 79. Lago Vista, partly cloudy, 77. Georgetown, clear, 80. San Marcos, clear, 77. Burnett, partly cloudy, 78. At Junction, it was clear. San Antonio, mostly cloudy, 79. Corpus Christi, partly cloudy, 82. Houston, partly cloudy, 78. Once again at Austin Bergstrom, it was 79, and at Camp Mabry, it was 80. Elsewhere across the state, College Station, partly cloudy, 77. Amarillo, clear, 66. Abilene, partly cloudy, 74. Dallas-Fort Worth, mostly cloudy, 81. The coastal waters forecast from Baffin Bay to Port Aransas out 20 nautical miles. Small craft advisory in effect from 1 p.m. Central Daylight Time this afternoon through this evening. Rest of tonight, south winds around 15 knots with gusts up to 20 knots. Seas 3 to 4 feet, occasionally to 5 feet. Wave detail, southeast 3 feet at 6 seconds. Friday, south winds 10 to 15 knots, becoming southeast around 20 knots in the afternoon. Seas 3 to 4 feet, occasionally to 5 feet. Wave detail, southeast 4 feet at 6 seconds. Friday night, south winds 15 to 20 knots with gusts up to 25 knots. Seas 3 to 4 feet, occasionally to 5 feet. Wave detail, southeast 4 feet at 6 seconds. Saturday, south winds 15 to 20 knots with gusts up to 25 knots. Seas 3 to 4 feet, occasionally to 5 feet. Wave detail, south 4 feet at 5 seconds. Saturday night, southeast winds 15 to 20 knots with gusts up to 25 knots. Seas 3 to 4 feet, occasionally to 5 feet. Wave detail, southeast 4 feet at 5 seconds. Sunday, southeast winds 10 to 15 knots. Seas around 3 feet. Wave detail, southeast 3 feet at 5 seconds. Sunday night, southeast winds 10 to 15 knots with gusts up to 20 knots. Seas around 3 feet. Monday, southeast winds 10 to 15 knots. Seas around 3 feet. Monday night, southeast winds 15 to 20 knots. Seas 3 to 4 feet, occasionally to 5 feet. Tuesday, southeast winds 10 to 15 knots. Seas 3 to 4 feet, occasionally to 5 feet. Tuesday night, southeast winds 10 to 15 knots, diminishing to 5 to 10 knots after midnight. Seas 2 to 3 feet. Your weather synopsis for South Central Texas. Low rain chances are forecast for parts of the Hill Country, Interstate 35 corridor, and coastal plains today. High temperatures today and beyond remain well above normal, and capable of reaching daily records in some cases. Heat index values will also be quite elevated, possibly reaching heat advisory levels over the weekend into early next week. Nighttime temperatures will not be very comfortable either, and minimums over the next several days will also flirt with daily minimum temperature records. No rain is expected Saturday,

There could be low chances for afternoon or early evening showers or storms over mainly the coastal plain Sunday into much of next week. Your local forecast. Today, partly cloudy. A slight chance of showers and thunderstorms this afternoon. Hot with highs around 100. South winds 5 to 10 miles per hour. Chance of rain 20%. Highest heat index readings up to 107. Tonight, partly cloudy. Lows in the mid-70s. South winds 5 to 10 miles per hour with gusts up to 20 miles per hour. Saturday, mostly sunny. Hot with highs around 101. South winds 5 to 10 miles per hour with gusts up to 20 miles per hour. Highest heat index readings up to 109. Saturday night, mostly clear. Lows in the mid-70s. South winds 5 to 10 miles per hour with gusts up to 25 miles per hour. Sunday, partly cloudy in the morning, then becoming mostly sunny. Highs in the upper 90s. South winds 5 to 10 miles per hour with gusts up to 20 miles per hour. Highest heat index readings up to 109. Sunday night through Monday night, mostly clear. Lows in the mid-70s. Highs in the upper 90s. Highest heat index readings up to 110. Tuesday, partly cloudy in the morning, then clearing. Highs in the upper 90s. Highest heat index readings up to 110. Tuesday night, mostly clear. Lows in the mid-70s. Wednesday and Wednesday night, partly cloudy. Highs in the upper 90s. Lows in the mid-70s. Highest heat index readings up to 105. Thursday, partly cloudy in the morning, then mostly sunny with a slight chance of showers and thunderstorms in the afternoon. Highs in the upper 90s. Highest heat index readings up to 105. 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It was partly cloudy. The temperature was 79, the dew point 76. The relative humidity was 90% international. It was partly cloudy. The temperature was 79, the dew point 76. The relative humidity was 90%. The wind south at 7 miles an hour and the pressure was 29.91 inches and steady. At Camp Mabry, it was mostly cloudy. The temperature was 80, the dew point 76. The relative humidity was 87%. The wind south at 5 miles an hour and the pressure was 29.92 inches and falling. Pflugerville mostly cloudy 79. Taylor clear 79. Lago Vista partly cloudy 77. Georgetown clear 80. San Marcos clear 77. Burnett partly cloudy 78. At Junction, it was clear. San Antonio mostly cloudy 79. Corpus Christi partly cloudy 82. Houston partly cloudy 78. Once again at Austin Bergstrom it was 79, and at Camp Mabry it was 80. Elsewhere across the state, College Station partly cloudy 77. Amarillo clear 66. Abilene partly cloudy 74. Dallas-Fort Worth mostly cloudy 81. Your weather synopsis for South Central Texas. Low rain chances are forecast for parts of the Hill Country, Interstate 35 corridor, and coastal plains today. High temperatures today and beyond remain well above normal and capable of reaching daily records in some cases. Heat index values will also be quite elevated, possibly reaching heat advisory levels over the weekend into early next week. Nighttime temperatures will not be very comfortable either, and minimums over the next several days will also flirt with daily minimum temperature records. No rain is expected Saturday, but there could be

Low chances for afternoon or early evening showers or storms over mainly the coastal plains Sunday into much of next week. Your local forecast. Today, partly cloudy. A slight chance of showers and thunderstorms this afternoon. Hot with highs around 100. South winds 5 to 10 miles per hour. Chance of rain 20%. Highest heat index readings up to 107. Tonight, partly cloudy. Lows in the mid-70s. South winds 5 to 10 miles per hour with gusts up to 20 miles per hour. Saturday, mostly sunny. Hot with highs around 101. South winds 5 to 10 miles per hour with gusts up to 20 miles per hour. Highest heat index readings up to 109. Saturday night, mostly clear. Lows in the mid-70s. South winds 5 to 10 miles per hour with gusts up to 25 miles per hour. Sunday, partly cloudy in the morning, then becoming mostly sunny. Highs in the upper 90s. South winds 5 to 10 miles per hour with gusts up to 20 miles per hour. Highest heat index readings up to 109. Sunday night through Monday night, mostly clear. Lows in the mid-70s. Highs in the upper 90s. Highest heat index readings up to 110. Tuesday, partly cloudy in the morning, then clearing. Highs in the upper 90s. Highest heat index readings up to 110. Tuesday night, mostly clear. Lows in the mid-70s. Wednesday and Wednesday night, partly cloudy. Highs in the upper 90s. Lows in the mid-70s. Highest heat index readings up to 105. Thursday, partly cloudy in the morning, then mostly sunny with a slight chance of showers and thunderstorms in the afternoon. Highs in the upper 90s. Highest heat index readings up to 105. 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The current time is 5:37 a.m. Central Daylight Time. The Austin, NOAA Weather Radio Roundup, at 5 a.m. at Austin Bergstrom International, it was partly cloudy. The temperature was 79, the dew point 76, the relative humidity was 90%, the wind south at 7 miles an hour, and the pressure was 29.91 inches and steady. At Camp Mabry, it was mostly cloudy. The temperature was 80, the dew point 76, the relative humidity was 87%, the wind south at 5 miles an hour, and the pressure was 29.92 inches and falling. Pflugerville mostly cloudy 79. Taylor clear 79. Lago Vista partly cloudy 77. Georgetown clear 80. San Marcos clear 77. Burnett partly cloudy 78. At Junction, it was clear. San Antonio mostly cloudy 79. Corpus Christi partly cloudy 82. Houston partly cloudy 78. Once again at Austin Bergstrom it was 79, and at Camp Mabry it was 80. Elsewhere across the state, College Station partly cloudy 77. Amarillo clear 66. Abilene partly cloudy 74. Dallas-Fort Worth mostly cloudy 81. Your weather synopsis for South Central Texas. Low rain chances are forecast for parts of the Hill Country, Interstate 35 corridor, and coastal plains today. High temperatures today and beyond remain well above normal, and capable of reaching daily records in some cases. Heat index values will also be quite elevated, possibly reaching heat advisory levels over the weekend into early next week. Nighttime temperatures will not be very comfortable either, and minimums over the next several days will also flirt with daily minimum temperature records. No rain is expected Saturday, but there could be low chances for afternoon or early evening showers or storms over mainly the coastal plains Sunday into much of next week. Your local forecast.

Today, partly cloudy. A slight chance of showers and thunderstorms this afternoon. Hot with highs around 100. South winds 5 to 10 miles per hour. Chance of rain 20%. Highest heat index readings up to 107. Tonight, partly cloudy. Lows in the mid-70s. South winds 5 to 10 miles per hour with gusts up to 20 miles per hour. Saturday, mostly sunny. Hot with highs around 101. South winds 5 to 10 miles per hour with gusts up to 20 miles per hour. Highest heat index readings up to 109. Saturday night, mostly clear. Lows in the mid-70s. South winds 5 to 10 miles per hour with gusts up to 25 miles per hour. Sunday, partly cloudy in the morning, then becoming mostly sunny. Highs in the upper 90s. South winds 5 to 10 miles per hour with gusts up to 20 miles per hour. Highest heat index readings up to 109. Sunday night through Monday night, mostly clear. Lows in the mid-70s. Highs in the upper 90s. Highest heat index readings up to 110. Tuesday, partly cloudy in the morning, then clearing. Highs in the upper 90s. Highest heat index readings up to 110. Tuesday night, mostly clear. Lows in the mid-70s. Wednesday and Wednesday night, partly cloudy. Highs in the upper 90s. Lows in the mid-70s. Highest heat index readings up to 105. Thursday, partly cloudy in the morning, then mostly sunny with a slight chance of showers and thunderstorms in the afternoon. Highs in the upper 90s. Highest heat index readings up to 105. 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The current time is 5:42 a.m. Central Daylight Time. The Austin, NOAA Weather Radio Roundup, at 5 a.m. at Austin Bergstrom International, it was partly cloudy. The temperature was 79, the dew point 76, the relative humidity was 90%, the wind south at 7 miles an hour, and the pressure was 29.91 inches and steady. At Camp Mabry, it was mostly cloudy. The temperature was 80, the dew point 76, the relative humidity was 87%, the wind south at 5 miles an hour, and the pressure was 29.92 inches and falling. Pflugerville mostly cloudy 79. Taylor clear 79. Lago Vista partly cloudy 77. Georgetown clear 80. San Marcos clear 77. Burnett partly cloudy 78. At Junction, it was clear. San Antonio mostly cloudy 79. Corpus Christi partly cloudy 82. Houston partly cloudy 78. Once again at Austin Bergstrom it was 79, and at Camp Mabry it was 80. Elsewhere across the state, College Station partly cloudy 77. Amarillo clear 66. Abilene partly cloudy 74. Dallas-Fort Worth mostly cloudy 81. Your weather synopsis for South Central Texas. Low rain chances are forecast for parts of the Hill Country, Interstate 35 corridor, and coastal plains today. High temperatures today and beyond remain well above normal, and capable of reaching daily records in some cases. Heat index values will also be quite elevated, possibly reaching heat advisory levels over the weekend into early next week. Time temperatures will not be very comfortable either, and minimums over the next several days will also flirt with daily minimum temperature records. No rain is expected Saturday, but there could be low chances for afternoon or early evening showers or storms over mainly the coastal plains Sunday into much of next week. Your local forecast. Today, partly cloudy. A slight chance of showers and thunderstorms this afternoon. Hot with highs around 100.

south winds 5 to 10 miles per hour. Chance of rain 20%. Highest heat index readings up to 107. Tonight, partly cloudy. Lows in the mid-70s. South winds 5 to 10 miles per hour with gusts up to 20 miles per hour. Saturday, mostly sunny. Hot with highs around 101. South winds 5 to 10 miles per hour with gusts up to 20 miles per hour. Highest heat index readings up to 109. Saturday night, mostly clear. Lows in the mid-70s. South winds 5 to 10 miles per hour with gusts up to 25 miles per hour. Sunday, partly cloudy in the morning, then becoming mostly sunny. Highs in the upper 90s. South winds 5 to 10 miles per hour with gusts up to 20 miles per hour. Highest heat index readings up to 109. Sunday night through Monday night, mostly clear. Lows in the mid-70s. Highs in the upper 90s. Highest heat index readings up to 110. Tuesday, partly cloudy in the morning, then clearing. Highs in the upper 90s. Highest heat index readings up to 110. Tuesday night, mostly clear. Lows in the mid-70s. Wednesday and Wednesday night, partly cloudy. Highs in the upper 90s. Lows in the mid-70s. Highest heat index readings up to 105. Thursday, partly cloudy in the morning, then mostly sunny with a slight chance of showers and thunderstorms in the afternoon. Highs in the upper 90s. Highest heat index readings up to 105. 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The current time is 5:47 a.m. Central Daylight Time. The Austin, NOAA Weather Radio Roundup, at 5 a.m. at Austin Bergstrom International, it was partly cloudy. The temperature was 79, the dew point 76, the relative humidity was 90%, the wind south at 7 miles an hour, and the pressure was 29.91 inches and steady. At Camp Mabry, it was mostly cloudy. The temperature was 80, the dew point 76, the relative humidity was 87%, the wind south at 5 miles an hour, and the pressure was 29.92 inches and falling. Pflugerville mostly cloudy 79. Taylor clear 79. Lago Vista partly cloudy 77. Georgetown clear 80. San Marcos clear 77. Burnett partly cloudy 78. At Junction, it was clear. San Antonio mostly cloudy 79. Corpus Christi partly cloudy 82. Houston partly cloudy 78. Once again at Austin Bergstrom it was 79, and at Camp Mabry it was 80. Elsewhere across the state, College Station partly cloudy 77. Amarillo clear 66. Abilene partly cloudy 74. Dallas-Fort Worth mostly cloudy 81. Your weather synopsis for South Central Texas. Low rain chances are forecast for parts of the Hill Country, Interstate 35 corridor, and coastal plains today. High temperatures today and beyond remain well above normal, and capable of reaching daily records in some cases. Heat index values will also be quite elevated, possibly reaching heat advisory levels over the weekend into early next week. Nighttime temperatures will not be very comfortable either, and minimums over the next several days will also flirt with daily minimum temperature records. No rain is expected Saturday, but there could be low chances for afternoon or early evening showers or storms over mainly the coastal plains Sunday into much of next week. Your local forecast. Today, partly cloudy. A slight chance of showers and thunderstorms this afternoon. Hot with highs around 100. South winds 5 to 10 miles per hour. Chance of rain 20%. Highest heat index readings up to 107.
Tonight, partly cloudy. Lows in the mid-70s. South winds 5 to 10 miles per hour with gusts up to 20 miles per hour. Saturday, mostly sunny. Hot with highs around 101. South winds 5 to 10 miles per hour with gusts up to 20 miles per hour. Highest heat index readings up to 109. Saturday night, mostly clear. Lows in the mid-70s. South winds 5 to 10 miles per hour with gusts up to 25 miles per hour. Sunday, partly cloudy in the morning, then becoming mostly sunny. Highs in the upper 90s. South winds 5 to 10 miles per hour with gusts up to 20 miles per hour. Highest heat index readings up to 109. Sunday night through Monday night, mostly clear. Lows in the mid-70s. Highs in the upper 90s. Highest heat index readings up to 110. Tuesday, partly cloudy in the morning, then clearing. Highs in the upper 90s. Highest heat index readings up to 110. Tuesday night, mostly clear. Lows in the mid-70s. Wednesday and Wednesday night, partly cloudy. Highs in the upper 90s. Lows in the mid-70s. Highest heat index readings up to 105. Thursday, partly cloudy in the morning, then mostly sunny with a slight chance of showers and thunderstorms in the afternoon. Highs in the upper 90s. Highest heat index readings up to 105. 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The Austin NOAA Weather Radio Roundup, at 5 a.m. at Austin Bergstrom International, it was partly cloudy. The temperature was 79, the dew point 76, the relative humidity was 90%, the wind south at 7 miles an hour, and the pressure was 29.91 inches and steady. At Camp Mabry, it was mostly cloudy. The temperature was 80, the dew point 76, the relative humidity was 87%, the wind south at 5 miles an hour, and the pressure was 29.92 inches and falling. Pflugerville mostly cloudy 79. Taylor clear 79. Lago Vista partly cloudy 77. Georgetown clear 80. San Marcos clear 77. Burnett partly cloudy 78. At Junction, it was clear. San Antonio mostly cloudy 79. Corpus Christi partly cloudy 82. Houston partly cloudy 78. Once again at Austin Bergstrom it was 79, and at Camp Mabry it was 80. Elsewhere across the state, College Station partly cloudy 77. Amarillo clear 66. Abilene partly cloudy 74. Dallas-Fort Worth mostly cloudy 81. The Tropical Weather Outlook. For the North Atlantic, Caribbean Sea and the Gulf of America, tropical cyclone formation is not expected during the next 7 days. Your weather synopsis for South Central Texas. Low rain chances are forecast for parts of the Hill Country, Interstate 35 corridor, and coastal plains today. High temperatures today and beyond remain well above normal, and capable of reaching daily records in some cases. Heat index values will also be quite elevated, possibly reaching heat advisory levels over the weekend into early next week. Nighttime temperatures will not be very comfortable either, and minimums over the next several days will also flirt with daily minimum temperature records. No rain is expected Saturday, but there could be low chances for afternoon or early evening showers or storms over mainly the coastal plains Sunday into much of next week. Your local forecast. Today, partly cloudy. A slight chance of showers and thunderstorms this afternoon. Hot with highs around 100. South winds 5 to 10 miles per hour. Chance of rain 20%.

highest heat index readings up to 107. Tonight, partly cloudy. Lows in the mid-70s. South winds 5 to 10 miles per hour with gusts up to 20 miles per hour. Saturday, mostly sunny. Hot with highs around 101. South winds 5 to 10 miles per hour with gusts up to 20 miles per hour. Highest heat index readings up to 109. Saturday night, mostly clear. Lows in the mid-70s. South winds 5 to 10 miles per hour with gusts up to 25 miles per hour. Sunday, partly cloudy in the morning, then becoming mostly sunny. Highs in the upper 90s. South winds 5 to 10 miles per hour with gusts up to 20 miles per hour. Highest heat index readings up to 109. Sunday night through Monday night, mostly clear. Lows in the mid-70s. Highs in the upper 90s. Highest heat index readings up to 110. Tuesday, partly cloudy in the morning, then clearing. Highs in the upper 90s. Highest heat index readings up to 110. Tuesday night, mostly clear. Lows in the mid-70s. Wednesday and Wednesday night, partly cloudy. Highs in the upper 90s. Lows in the mid-70s. Highest heat index readings up to 105. Thursday, partly cloudy in the morning, then mostly sunny with a slight chance of showers and thunderstorms in the afternoon. Highs in the upper 90s. Highest heat index readings up to 105. The coastal waters forecast from Baffin Bay to Port Aransas out 20 nautical miles. Small craft advisory in effect from 1 p.m. Central Daylight Time this afternoon through this evening. Rest of tonight, south winds around 15 knots with gusts up to 20 knots. Seas 3 to 4 feet, occasionally to 5 feet. Wave detail, southeast 3 feet at 6 seconds. Friday, south winds 10 to 15 knots, becoming southeast around 20 knots in the afternoon. Seas 3 to 4 feet, occasionally to 5 feet. Wave detail, southeast 4 feet at 6 seconds. Friday night, south winds 15 to 20 knots with gusts up to 25 knots. Seas 3 to 4 feet, occasionally to 5 feet. Wave detail, southeast 4 feet at 6 seconds. Saturday, south winds 15 to 20 knots with gusts up to 25 knots. Seas 3 to 4 feet, occasionally to 5 feet. Wave detail, south 4 feet at 5 seconds. Saturday night, southeast winds 15 to 20 knots with gusts up to 25 knots. Seas 3 to 4 feet, occasionally to 5 feet. Wave detail, southeast 4 feet at 5 seconds. Sunday, southeast winds 10 to 15 knots. Seas around 3 feet. Wave detail, southeast 3 feet at 5 seconds. Sunday night, southeast winds 10 to 15 knots with gusts up to 20 knots. Seas around 3 feet. Monday, southeast winds 10 to 15 knots. Seas around 3 feet. Monday night, southeast winds 15 to 20 knots. Seas 3 to 4 feet, occasionally to 5 feet. Tuesday, southeast winds 10 to 15 knots. Seas 3 to 4 feet, occasionally to 5 feet. Tuesday night, southeast winds 10 to 15 knots, diminishing to 5 to 10 knots after midnight. Seas 2 to 3 feet. 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The current time is 5:59 a.m. Central Daylight Time. The Austin NOAA Weather Radio Roundup, at 5 a.m. at Austin Bergstrom International, it was partly cloudy. The temperature was 79, the dew point 76, the relative humidity was 90%, the wind south at 7 miles an hour, and the pressure was 29.91 inches and steady. At Camp Mabry, it was mostly cloudy.
The temperature was 80, the dew point 76, the relative humidity was 87%, the wind south at 5 miles an hour, and the pressure was 29.92 inches and falling. Pflugerville mostly cloudy 79. Taylor clear 79. Lago Vista partly cloudy 77. Georgetown clear 80. San Marcos clear 77. Burnett partly cloudy 78. At Junction, it was clear. San Antonio mostly cloudy 79. Corpus Christi partly cloudy 82. Houston partly cloudy 78. Once again at Austin Bergstrom it was 79, and at Camp Mabry it was 80. Elsewhere across the state, College Station partly cloudy 77. Amarillo clear 66. Abilene partly cloudy 74. Dallas-Fort Worth mostly cloudy 81. Your weather synopsis for South Central Texas. Low rain chances are forecast for parts of the Hill Country, Interstate 35 corridor, and coastal plains today. High temperatures today and beyond remain well above normal, and capable of reaching daily records in some cases. Heat index values will also be quite elevated, possibly reaching heat advisory levels over the weekend into early next week. Nighttime temperatures will not be very comfortable either, and minimums over the next several days will also flirt with daily minimum temperature records. No rain is expected Saturday, but there could be low chances for afternoon or early evening showers or storms over mainly the coastal plains Sunday into much of next week. Your local forecast. Today, partly cloudy. A slight chance of showers and thunderstorms this afternoon. Hot with highs around 100. South winds 5 to 10 miles per hour. Chance of rain 20%. Highest heat index readings up to 107. Tonight, partly cloudy. Lows in the mid-70s. South winds 5 to 10 miles per hour with gusts up to 20 miles per hour. Saturday, mostly sunny. Hot with highs around 101. South winds 5 to 10 miles per hour with gusts up to 20 miles per hour. Highest heat index readings up to 109. Saturday night, mostly clear. Lows in the mid-70s. South winds 5 to 10 miles per hour with gusts up to 25 miles per hour. Sunday, partly cloudy in the morning, then becoming mostly sunny. Highs in the upper 90s. South winds 5 to 10 miles per hour with gusts up to 20 miles per hour. Highest heat index readings up to 109. Sunday night through Monday night, mostly clear. Lows in the mid-70s. Highs in the upper 90s. Highest heat index readings up to 110. Tuesday, partly cloudy in the morning, then clearing. Highs in the upper 90s. Highest heat index readings up to 110. Tuesday night, mostly clear. Lows in the mid-70s. Wednesday and Wednesday night, partly cloudy. Highs in the upper 90s. Lows in the mid-70s. Highest heat index readings up to 105. Thursday, partly cloudy in the morning, then mostly sunny with a slight chance of showers and thunderstorms in the afternoon. Highs in the upper 90s. Highest heat index readings up to 105. 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The current time is 6:04 a.m. Central Daylight Time. The Austin, NOAA Weather Radio Roundup, at 5 a.m. at Austin Bergstrom International, it was partly cloudy. The temperature was 79, the dew point 76, the relative humidity was 90%, the wind south at 7 miles an hour, and the pressure was 29.91 inches and steady. At Camp Mabry, it was mostly cloudy. The temperature was 80,
the dew point 76. The relative humidity was 87%, the wind south at 5 miles an hour, and the pressure was 29.92 inches and falling. Pflugerville, mostly cloudy 79. Taylor, clear 79. Lago Vista, partly cloudy 77. Georgetown, clear 80. San Marcos, clear 77. Burnett, partly cloudy 78. At Junction, it was clear. San Antonio, mostly cloudy 79. Corpus Christi, partly cloudy 82. Houston, partly cloudy 78. Once again at Austin Bergstrom, it was 79, and at Camp Mabry, it was 80. Elsewhere across the state, College Station, partly cloudy 77. Amarillo, clear 66. Abilene, partly cloudy 74. Dallas, Fort Worth, mostly cloudy 81. Your weather synopsis for South Central Texas. Low rain chances are forecast for parts of the Hill Country, Interstate 35 corridor, and coastal plains today. High temperatures today and beyond remain well above normal, and capable of reaching daily records in some cases. Heat index values will also be quite elevated, possibly reaching heat advisory levels over the weekend into early next week. Nighttime temperatures will not be very comfortable either, and minimums over the next several days will also flirt with daily minimum temperature records. No rain is expected Saturday, but there could be low chances for afternoon or early evening showers or storms over mainly the coastal plains Sunday into much of next week. Your local forecast. Today, partly cloudy. A slight chance of showers and thunderstorms this afternoon. Hot with highs around 100. South winds 5 to 10 miles per hour. Chance of rain 20%. Highest heat index readings up to 107. Tonight, partly cloudy. Lows in the mid-70s. South winds 5 to 10 miles per hour with gusts up to 20 miles per hour. Saturday, mostly sunny. Hot with highs around 101. South winds 5 to 10 miles per hour with gusts up to 20 miles per hour. Highest heat index readings up to 109. Saturday night, mostly clear. Lows in the mid-70s. South winds 5 to 10 miles per hour with gusts up to 25 miles per hour. Sunday, partly cloudy in the morning, then becoming mostly sunny. Highs in the upper 90s. South winds 5 to 10 miles per hour with gusts up to 20 miles per hour. Highest heat index readings up to 109. Sunday night through Monday night, mostly clear. Lows in the mid-70s. Highs in the upper 90s. Highest heat index readings up to 110. Tuesday, partly cloudy in the morning, then clearing. Highs in the upper 90s. Highest heat index readings up to 110. Tuesday night, mostly clear. Lows in the mid-70s. Wednesday and Wednesday night, partly cloudy. Highs in the upper 90s. Lows in the mid-70s. Highest heat index readings up to 105. Thursday, partly cloudy in the morning, then mostly sunny with a slight chance of showers and thunderstorms in the afternoon. Highs in the upper 90s. Highest heat index readings up to 105. 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The current time is 6:09 a.m. Central Daylight Time. Your weather synopsis for South Central Texas. Low rain chances are forecast for parts of the Hill Country, Interstate 35 corridor, and coastal plains today. High temperatures today and beyond remain well above normal, and capable of reaching daily records in some cases. Heat index values will also be quite elevated, possibly reaching heat advisory levels over the weekend into early next week. Nighttime temperatures will not be very comfortable either,
and minimums over the next several days will also flirt with daily minimum temperature records. No rain is expected Saturday, but there could be low chances for afternoon or early evening showers or storms over mainly the coastal plain.

Sunday into much of next week. Your local forecast. Today, partly cloudy. A slight chance of showers and thunderstorms this afternoon. Hot with highs around 100. South winds 5 to 10 miles per hour. Chance of rain 20%. Highest heat index readings up to 107. Tonight, partly cloudy. Lows in the mid-70s. South winds 5 to 10 miles per hour with gusts up to 20 miles per hour. Saturday, mostly sunny. Hot with highs around 101. South winds 5 to 10 miles per hour with gusts up to 20 miles per hour. Highest heat index readings up to 109. Saturday night, mostly clear. Lows in the mid-70s. South winds 5 to 10 miles per hour with gusts up to 25 miles per hour. Sunday, partly cloudy in the morning, then becoming mostly sunny. Highs in the upper 90s. South winds 5 to 10 miles per hour with gusts up to 20 miles per hour. Highest heat index readings up to 109. Sunday night through Monday night, mostly clear. Lows in the mid-70s. Highs in the upper 90s. Highest heat index readings up to 110. Tuesday, partly cloudy in the morning, then clearing. Highs in the upper 90s. Highest heat index readings up to 110. Tuesday, clear. Lows in the mid-70s. Wednesday and Wednesday night, partly cloudy. Highs in the upper 90s. Lows in the mid-70s. Highest heat index readings up to 105. Thursday, partly cloudy in the morning, then mostly sunny with a slight chance of showers and thunderstorms in the afternoon. Highs in the upper 90s. Highest heat index readings up to 105. 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The current time is 6:12 a.m. Central Daylight Time. Your weather synopsis for South Central Texas. Low rain chances are forecast for parts of the Hill Country, Interstate 35 corridor, and coastal plains today. High temperatures today and beyond remain well above normal, and capable of reaching daily records in some cases. Heat index values will also be quite elevated, possibly reaching heat advisory levels over the weekend into early next week. Nighttime temperatures will not be very comfortable either, and minimums over the next several days will also flirt with daily minimum temperature records. No rain is expected Saturday, but there could be low chances for afternoon or early evening showers or storms over mainly the coastal plains Sunday into much of next week. Your local forecast. Today, partly cloudy. A slight chance of showers and thunderstorms this afternoon. Hot with highs around 100. South winds 5 to 10 miles per hour. Chance of rain 20%. Highest heat index readings up to 107. Tonight, partly cloudy. Lows in the mid-70s. South winds 5 to 10 miles per hour with gusts up to 20 miles per hour. Saturday, mostly sunny. Hot with highs around 101. South winds 5 to 10 miles per hour with gusts up to 20 miles per hour. Highest heat index readings up to 109. Saturday night, mostly clear. Lows in the mid-70s. South winds 5 to 10 miles per hour with gusts up to 25 miles per hour. Sunday, partly cloudy in the morning, then becoming mostly sunny. Highs in the upper 90s. South winds 5 to 10 miles per hour with gusts up to 20 miles per hour. Highest heat index readings up to 109. Sunday night through Monday night, mostly clear. Lows in the mid-70s. Highs in the upper 90s. Highest heat index readings up to 110. Tuesday, partly cloudy in the morning, then clearing.
highs in the upper 90s. Highest heat index readings up to 110. Tuesday night, mostly clear. Lows in the mid-70s. Wednesday and Wednesday night, partly cloudy. Highs in the upper 90s. Lows in the mid-70s. Highest heat index readings up to 105. Thursday, partly cloudy in the morning, then mostly sunny with a slight chance of showers and thunderstorms in the afternoon. Highs in the upper 90s. Highest heat index readings up to 105. 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The current time is 6:16 a.m. Central Daylight Time. The Austin NOAA Weather Radio Roundup. At 6 a.m. at Austin Bergstrom International, it was partly cloudy. The temperature was 78, the dew point 76, the relative humidity was 93%, the wind south at 7 miles an hour, and the pressure was 29.91 inches and steady. At Camp Mabry, it was cloudy. The temperature was 79, the dew point 76, the relative humidity was 90%, the wind variable at 3 miles an hour, and the pressure was 29.92 inches and steady. Pflugerville partly cloudy 80. Taylor clear 79. Lago Vista clear 76. Georgetown cloudy 80. San Marcos partly cloudy 75. Burnett partly cloudy 77. At Junction, it was clear. San Antonio mostly cloudy 79. Corpus Christi partly cloudy 82. Houston partly cloudy 78. Once again at Austin Bergstrom it was 78, and at Camp Mabry it was 79. Elsewhere across the state, College Station clear 76. Amarillo clear 64. Abilene partly cloudy 72. Dallas-Fort Worth cloudy 81. Your weather synopsis for South Central Texas. Low rain chances are forecast for parts of the Hill Country, Interstate 35 corridor, and coastal plains today. High temperatures today and beyond remain well above normal, and capable of reaching daily records in some cases. Heat index values will also be quite elevated, possibly reaching heat advisory levels over the weekend into early next week. Nighttime temperatures will not be very comfortable either, and minimums over the next several days will also flirt with daily minimum temperature records. No rain is expected Saturday, but there could be low chances for afternoon or early evening showers or storms over mainly the coastal plains Sunday into much of next week. Your local forecast. Today, partly cloudy. A slight chance of showers and thunderstorms this afternoon. Hot with highs around 100. South winds 5 to 10 miles per hour. Chance of rain 20%. Highest heat index readings up to 107. Tonight, partly cloudy. Lows in the mid-70s. South winds 5 to 10 miles per hour with gusts up to 20 miles per hour. Saturday, mostly sunny. Hot with highs around 101. South winds 5 to 10 miles per hour with gusts up to 20 miles per hour. Highest heat index readings up to 109. Saturday night, mostly clear. Lows in the mid-70s. South winds 5 to 10 miles per hour with gusts up to 25 miles per hour. Sunday, partly cloudy in the morning, then becoming mostly sunny. Highs in the upper 90s. South winds 5 to 10 miles per hour with gusts up to 20 miles per hour. Highest heat index readings up to 109. Sunday night through Monday night, mostly clear. Lows in the mid-70s. Highs in the upper 90s. Highest heat index readings up to 110. Tuesday, partly cloudy in the morning, then clearing. Highs in the upper 90s. Highest heat index readings up to 110. Tuesday night, mostly clear.
Lows in the mid-70s.

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The Austin NOAA Weather Radio Roundup at 6 a.m. at Austin Bergstrom International. It was partly cloudy. The temperature was 78, the dew point 76. The relative humidity was 93%, the wind south at 7 miles an hour, and the pressure was 29.91 inches and steady. At Camp Mabry, it was cloudy. The temperature was 79, the dew point 76. The relative humidity was 90%, the wind variable at 3 miles an hour, and the pressure was 29.92 inches and steady. Pflugerville, partly cloudy, 80. Taylor, clear, 79. Lago Vista, clear, 76. Georgetown, cloudy, 80. San Marcos, partly cloudy, 75. Burnett, partly cloudy, 77. At Junction, it was clear. San Antonio, mostly cloudy, 79. Corpus Christi, partly cloudy, 82. Houston, partly cloudy, 78. Once again, at Austin Bergstrom, it was 78. And at Camp Mabry, it was 79. Elsewhere across the state, College Station clear 76. Amarillo clear 64. Abilene partly cloudy 72. Dallas-Fort Worth cloudy 81. Your weather synopsis for South Central Texas. Low rain chances are forecast for parts of the Hill Country, Interstate 35 corridor, and coastal plains today. High temperatures today and beyond remain well above normal and capable of reaching daily records in some cases. Heat index values will also be quite elevated, possibly reaching heat advisory levels over the weekend into early next week. Nighttime temperatures will not be very comfortable either, and minimums over the next several days will also flirt with daily minimum temperature records. No rain is expected Saturday, but there could be low chances for afternoon or early evening showers or storms over mainly the coastal plains Sunday into much of next week. Your local forecast. Today, partly cloudy. A slight chance of showers and thunderstorms this afternoon. Hot with highs around 100. South winds 5 to 10 miles per hour. Chance of rain 20%. Highest heat index readings up to 107. Tonight, partly cloudy. Lows in the mid-70s. South winds 5 to 10 miles per hour with gusts up to 20 miles per hour. Saturday, mostly sunny. Hot with highs around 101. South winds 5 to 10 miles per hour with gusts up to 20 miles per hour. Highest heat index readings up to 109. Saturday night, mostly clear. Lows in the mid-70s. South winds 5 to 10 miles per hour with gusts up to 25 miles per hour. Sunday, partly cloudy in the morning, then becoming mostly sunny. Highs in the upper 90s. South winds 5 to 10 miles per hour with gusts up to 20 miles per hour. Highest heat index readings up to 109. Sunday night through Monday night, mostly clear. Lows in the mid-70s. Highs in the upper 90s. Highest heat index readings up to 110. Tuesday, partly cloudy in the morning, then clearing. Highs in the upper 90s. Highest heat index readings up to 110. Tuesday night, mostly clear. Lows in the mid-70s. Wednesday and Wednesday night, partly cloudy. Highs in the upper 90s. Lows in the mid-70s. Highest heat index readings up to 105. Thursday, partly cloudy in the morning, then mostly sunny with a slight chance of showers and thunderstorms in the afternoon. Highs in the upper 90s. Highest heat index readings up to 105. 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

The roundup at 6 a.m. at Austin Bergstrom International. It was partly cloudy. The temperature was 78, the dew point 76. The relative humidity was 93%, the wind south at 7 miles an hour, and the pressure was 29.91 inches and steady. At Camp Mabry, it was cloudy. The temperature was 79, the dew point 76. The relative humidity was 90%, the wind variable at 3 miles an hour, and the pressure was 29.92 inches and steady. Pflugerville, partly cloudy, 80. Taylor, clear, 79. Lago Vista, clear, 76. Georgetown, cloudy, 80. San Marcos, partly cloudy, 75. Burnett, partly cloudy, 77. At Junction, it was clear. San Antonio, mostly cloudy, 79. Corpus Christi, partly cloudy, 82. Houston, partly cloudy, 78. Once again, at Austin Bergstrom, it was 78, and at Camp Mabry, it was 79. Elsewhere across the state, College Station, clear, 76. Amarillo, clear, 64. Abilene, partly cloudy, 72. Dallas-Fort Worth, cloudy, 81. The coastal waters forecast from Baffin Bay to Port Aransas out 20 nautical miles. Small craft advisory in effect from 1 p.m. Central Daylight Time this afternoon through this evening. Rest of tonight, south winds around 15 knots with gusts up to 20 knots. Seas 3 to 4 feet, occasionally to 5 feet. Wave detail, southeast 3 feet at 6 seconds. Friday, south winds 10 to 15 knots, becoming southeast around 20 knots in the afternoon. Seas 3 to 4 feet, occasionally to 5 feet. Wave detail, southeast 4 feet at 6 seconds. Friday night, south winds 15 to 20 knots with gusts up to 25 knots. Seas 3 to 4 feet, occasionally to 5 feet. Wave detail, southeast 4 feet at 6 seconds. Saturday, south winds 15 to 20 knots with gusts up to 25 knots. Seas 3 to 4 feet, occasionally to 5 feet. Wave detail, south 4 feet at 5 seconds. Saturday night, southeast winds 15 to 20 knots with gusts up to 25 knots. Seas 3 to 4 feet, occasionally to 5 feet. Wave detail, southeast 4 feet at 5 seconds. Sunday, southeast winds 10 to 15 knots. Seas around 3 feet. Wave detail, southeast 3 feet at 5 seconds. Sunday night, southeast winds 10 to 15 knots with gusts up to 20 knots. Seas around 3 feet. Monday, southeast winds 10 to 15 knots. Seas around 3 feet. Monday night, southeast winds 15 to 20 knots. Seas 3 to 4 feet. Occasionally to 5 feet. Tuesday, southeast winds 10 to 15 knots. Seas 3 to 4 feet, occasionally to 5 feet. Tuesday night, southeast winds 10 to 15 knots, diminishing to 5 to 10 knots after midnight. Seas 2 to 3 feet. Your weather synopsis for South Central Texas. Low rain chances are forecast for parts of the Hill Country, Interstate 35 corridor, and coastal plains today. High temperatures today and beyond remain well above normal, and capable of reaching daily records in some cases. Heat index values will also be quite elevated, possibly reaching heat advisory levels over the weekend into early next week. Nighttime temperatures will not be very comfortable either, and minimums over the next several days will also flirt with daily minimum temperature records. No rain is expected Saturday, but there could be low chances for afternoon or early evening showers or storms over mainly the coastal plains Sunday into much of next week. Your local forecast. Today, partly cloudy. A slight chance of showers and thunderstorms this afternoon. Hot with highs around 100. South winds 5 to 10 miles per hour. Chance of rain 20%. Highest heat index readings up to 107. Tonight, partly cloudy. Lows in the mid-70s. South winds 5 to 10 miles per hour with

gusts up to 20 miles per hour. Saturday, mostly sunny. Hot with highs around 101. South winds 5 to 10 miles per hour with gusts up to 20 miles per hour. Highest heat index readings up to 109. Saturday night, mostly clear. Lows in the mid-70s. South winds 5 to 10 miles per hour with gusts up to 25 miles per hour. Sunday, partly cloudy in the morning, then becoming mostly sunny. Highs in the upper 90s. South winds 5 to 10 miles per hour with gusts up to 20 miles per hour. Highest heat index readings up to 109. Sunday night through Monday night, mostly clear. Lows in the mid-70s. Highs in the upper 90s. Highest heat index readings up to 110. Tuesday, partly cloudy in the morning, then clearing. Highs in the upper 90s. Highest heat index readings up to 110. Tuesday night, mostly clear. Lows in the mid-70s. Wednesday and Wednesday night, partly cloudy. Highs in the upper 90s. Lows in the mid-70s. Highest heat index readings up to 105. Thursday, partly cloudy in the morning, then mostly sunny with a slight chance of showers and thunderstorms in the afternoon. Highs in the upper 90s. Highest heat index readings up to 105. 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The Austin NOAA Weather Radio Roundup at 6 a.m. at Austin Bergstrom International. It was partly cloudy. Current time is 6:33 a.m. Central Daylight Time. The Austin NOAA Weather Radio Roundup at 6 a.m. at Austin Bergstrom International. It was partly cloudy. The temperature was 78, the dew point 76. The relative humidity was 93%, the wind south at 7 miles an hour, and the pressure was 29.91 inches and steady. At Camp Mabry, it was cloudy. The temperature was 79, the dew point 76. The relative humidity was 90%, the wind variable at 3 miles an hour, and the pressure was 29.92 inches and steady. Pflugerville, partly cloudy, 80. Taylor, clear, 79. Lago Vista, clear, 76. Georgetown, cloudy, 80. San Marcos, partly cloudy, 75. Burnett, partly cloudy, 77. At Junction, it was clear. San Antonio, mostly cloudy, 79. Corpus Christi, partly cloudy, 82. Houston, partly cloudy, 78. Once again, at Austin Bergstrom, it was 78. And at Camp Mabry, it was 79. Elsewhere across the state, College Station, clear, 76. Amarillo, clear, 64. Abilene, partly cloudy, 72. Dallas-Fort Worth, cloudy, 81. Your weather synopsis for South Central Texas. Low rain chances are forecast for parts of the Hill Country, Interstate 35 corridor, and coastal plains today. High temperatures today and beyond remain well above normal and capable of reaching daily records in some cases. Heat index values will also be quite elevated, possibly reaching heat advisory levels over the weekend into early next week. Nighttime temperatures will not be very comfortable either, and minimums over the next several days will also flirt with daily minimum temperature records. No rain is expected Saturday, but there could be low chances for afternoon or early evening showers or storms over mainly the coastal plains Sunday into much of next week. Your local forecast. Today, partly cloudy. A slight chance of showers and thunderstorms this afternoon. Hot with highs around 100. South winds 5 to 10 miles per hour. Chance of rain 20%. Highest heat index readings up to 107. Tonight, partly cloudy. Lows in the mid-70s. South winds 5 to

night, mostly clear. Lows in the mid-70s. South winds 5 to 10 miles per hour with gusts up to 25 miles per hour. Sunday, partly cloudy in the morning, then becoming mostly sunny. Highs in the upper 90s. South winds 5 to 10 miles per hour with gusts up to 20 miles per hour. Highest heat index readings up to 109. Sunday night through Monday night, mostly clear. Lows in the mid-70s. Highs in the upper 90s. Highest heat index readings up to 110. Tuesday, partly cloudy in the morning, then clearing. Highs in the upper 90s. Highest heat index readings up to 110. Tuesday night, mostly clear. Lows in the mid-70s. Wednesday and Wednesday night, partly cloudy. Highs in the upper 90s. Lows in the mid-70s. Highest heat index readings up to 105. Thursday, partly cloudy in the morning, then mostly sunny with a slight chance of showers and thunderstorms in the afternoon. Highs in the upper 90s. Highest heat index readings up to 105. 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The current time is 6:47 a.m. Central Daylight Time. The Austin NOAA Weather Radio Roundup at 6 a.m. at Austin Bergstrom International. It was partly cloudy. The temperature was 78, the dew point 76. The relative humidity was 93%, the wind south at 7 miles an hour, and the pressure was 29.91 inches and steady. At Camp Mabry, it was cloudy. The temperature was 79, the dew point 76. The relative humidity was 90%, the wind variable at 3 miles an hour, and the pressure was 29.92 inches and steady. Pflugerville partly cloudy 80. Taylor clear 79. Lago Vista clear 76. Georgetown cloudy 80. San Marcos partly cloudy 75. Burnett partly cloudy 77. At Junction, it was clear. San Antonio mostly cloudy 79. Corpus Christi partly cloudy 82. Houston partly cloudy 78. Once again at Austin Bergstrom it was 78, and at Camp Mabry it was 79. Elsewhere across the state, College Station clear 76. Amarillo clear 64. Abilene partly cloudy 72. Dallas-Fort Worth cloudy 81. Your weather synopsis for South Central Texas. Low rain chances are forecast for parts of the Hill Country, Interstate 35 corridor, and coastal plains today. High temperatures today and beyond remain well above normal, and capable of reaching daily records in some cases. Heat index values will also be quite elevated, possibly reaching heat advisory levels over the weekend into early next week. Nighttime temperatures will not be very comfortable either, and minimums over the next several days will also flirt with daily minimum temperature records. No rain is expected Saturday, but there could be low chances for afternoon or early evening showers or storms over mainly the coastal plains Sunday into much of next week. Your local forecast. Today, partly cloudy. A slight chance of showers and thunderstorms this afternoon.

tides around 100. South winds 5 to 10 miles per hour. Chance of rain 20%. Highest heat index readings up to 107. Tonight, partly cloudy. Lows in the mid-70s. South winds 5 to 10 miles per hour with gusts up to 20 miles per hour. Saturday, mostly sunny. Hot with highs around 101. South winds 5 to 10 miles per hour with gusts up to 20 miles per hour. Highest heat index readings up to 109. Saturday night, mostly clear. Lows in the mid-70s. South winds 5 to 10 miles per hour with gusts up to 25 miles per hour. Sunday, partly cloudy in the morning, then becoming mostly sunny. Highs in the upper 90s. South winds 5 to 10 miles per hour with gusts up to 20 miles per hour. Highest heat index readings up to 109. Sunday night through Monday night, mostly clear. Lows in the mid-70s. Highs in the upper 90s. Highest heat index readings up to 110. Tuesday, partly cloudy in the morning, then clearing. Highs in the upper 90s. Highest heat index readings up to 110. Tuesday night, mostly clear. Lows in the mid-70s. Wednesday and Wednesday night, partly cloudy. Highs in the upper 90s. Lows in the mid-70s. Highest heat index readings up to 105. Thursday, partly cloudy in the morning, then mostly sunny with a slight chance of showers and thunderstorms in the afternoon. Highs in the upper 90s. Highest heat index readings up to 105. The Tropical Weather Outlook. For the North Atlantic, Caribbean Sea and the Gulf of America, tropical cyclone formation is not expected during the next 7 days. 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The Austin NOAA Weather Radio Roundup at 6 a.m. at Austin Bergstrom International. It was partly cloudy. The temperature was 78, the dew point 76. The relative humidity was 93%, the wind south at 7 miles an hour, and the pressure was 29.91 inches and steady. At Camp Mabry, it was cloudy. The temperature was 79, the dew point 76. The relative humidity was 90%, the wind variable at 3 miles an hour, and the pressure was 29.92 inches and steady. Pflugerville partly cloudy 80. Taylor clear 79. Lago Vista clear 76. Georgetown cloudy 80. San Marcos partly cloudy 75. Burnett partly cloudy 77. At Junction, it was clear. San Antonio mostly cloudy 79. Corpus Christi partly cloudy 82. Houston partly cloudy 78. Once again at Austin Bergstrom it was 78, and at Camp Mabry it was 79. Elsewhere across the state, College Station clear 76. Amarillo clear 64. Abilene partly cloudy 72. Dallas-Fort Worth cloudy 81. Your weather synopsis for South Central Texas. Low rain chances are forecast for parts of the Hill Country, Interstate 35 corridor, and coastal plains today. High temperatures today and beyond remain well above normal, and capable of reaching daily records in some cases. Heat index values will also be quite elevated, possibly reaching heat advisory levels over the weekend into early next week. Nighttime temperatures will not be very comfortable either, and minimums over the next several days will also flirt with daily minimum temperature records. No rain is expected Saturday, but there could be low chances for afternoon or early evening showers or storms over mainly the coastal plains Sunday into much of next week. Your local forecast. Today, partly cloudy. A slight chance of showers and thunderstorms this afternoon,

hot with highs around 100. South winds 5 to 10 miles per hour. Chance of rain 20%. Highest heat index readings up to 107. Tonight, partly cloudy. Lows in the mid-70s. South winds 5 to 10 miles per hour with gusts up to 20 miles per hour. Saturday, mostly sunny. Hot with highs around 101. South winds 5 to 10 miles per hour with gusts up to 20 miles per hour. Highest heat index readings up to 109. Saturday night, mostly clear. Lows in the mid-70s. South winds 5 to 10 miles per hour with gusts up to 25 miles per hour. Sunday, partly cloudy in the morning, then becoming mostly sunny. Highs in the upper 90s. South winds 5 to 10 miles per hour with gusts up to 20 miles per hour. Highest heat index readings up to 109. Sunday night through Monday night, mostly clear. Lows in the mid-70s. Highs in the upper 90s. Highest heat index readings up to 110. Tuesday, partly cloudy in the morning, then clearing. Highs in the upper 90s. Highest heat index readings up to 110. Tuesday night, mostly clear. Lows in the mid-70s. Wednesday and Wednesday night, partly cloudy. Highs in the upper 90s. Lows in the mid-70s. Highest heat index readings up to 105. Thursday, partly cloudy in the morning, then mostly sunny with a slight chance of showers and thunderstorms in the afternoon. Highs in the upper 90s. Highest heat index readings up to 105. The coastal waters forecast from Baffin Bay to Port Aransas out 20 nautical miles. Small craft advisory in effect from 1 p.m. Central Daylight Time this afternoon through this evening. Rest of tonight, south winds around 50 knots with gusts up to 20 knots. Seas 3 to 4 feet, occasionally to 5 feet. Wave detail, southeast 3 feet at 6 seconds. Friday, south winds 10 to 15 knots, becoming southeast around 20 knots in the afternoon. Seas 3 to 4 feet, occasionally to 5 feet. Wave detail, southeast 4 feet at 6 seconds. Friday night, south winds 15 to 20 knots with gusts up to 25 knots. Seas 3 to 4 feet, occasionally to 5 feet. Wave detail, southeast 4 feet at 6 seconds. Saturday, south winds 15 to 20 knots with gusts up to 25 knots. Seas 3 to 4 feet, occasionally to 5 feet. Wave detail, south 4 feet at 5 seconds. Saturday night, southeast winds 15 to 20 knots with gusts up to 25 knots. Seas 3 to 4 feet, occasionally to 5 feet. Wave detail, southeast 4 feet at 5 seconds. Sunday, southeast winds 10 to 15 knots. Seas around 3 feet. Wave detail, southeast 3 feet at 5 seconds. Sunday night, southeast winds 10 to 15 knots with gusts up to 20 knots. Seas around 3 feet. Monday, southeast winds 10 to 15 knots. Seas around 3 feet. Monday night, southeast winds 15 to 20 knots. Seas 3 to 4 feet, occasionally to 5 feet. Tuesday, southeast winds 10 to 15 knots. Seas 3 to 4 feet, occasionally to 5 feet. Tuesday night, southeast winds 10 to 15 knots, diminishing to 5 to 10 knots after midnight. Seas 2 to 3 feet. 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The current time is 6:59 a.m. Central Daylight Time. The Austin NOAA Weather Radio Roundup at 6 a.m. at Austin Bergstrom International. It was partly cloudy. The temperature was 78, the dew point 76. The relative humidity was 93%. The wind south at 7 miles an hour and the

pressure was 29.91 inches and steady. At Camp Mabry, it was cloudy. The temperature was 79, the dew point 76. The relative humidity was 90%, the wind variable at 3 miles an hour, and the pressure was 29.92 inches and steady. Pflugerville, partly cloudy, 80. Taylor, clear, 79. Lago Vista, clear, 76. Georgetown, cloudy, 80. San Marcos, partly cloudy, 75. Burnett, partly cloudy, 77. At Junction, it was clear. San Antonio, mostly cloudy, 79. Corpus Christi, partly cloudy, 82. Houston, partly cloudy, 78. Once again, at Austin Bergstrom, it was 78, and at Camp Mabry, it was 79. Elsewhere across the state, College Station, clear, 76. Amarillo, clear, 64. Abilene, partly cloudy, 72. Dallas, Fort Worth, cloudy, 81. Your weather synopsis for South Central Texas. Low rain chances are forecast for parts of the Hill Country, Interstate 35 corridor, and coastal plains today. High temperatures today and beyond remain well above normal, and capable of reaching daily records in some cases. Heat index values will also be quite elevated, possibly reaching heat advisory levels over the weekend into early next week. Nighttime temperatures will not be very comfortable either, and minimums over the next several days will also flirt with daily minimum temperature records. No rain is expected Saturday, but there could be low chances for afternoon or early evening showers or storms over mainly the coastal plains Sunday into much of next week. Your local forecast. Today, partly cloudy. A slight chance of showers and thunderstorms this afternoon. Hot with highs around 100. South winds 5 to 10 miles per hour. Chance of rain 20%. Highest heat index readings up to 107. Tonight, partly cloudy. Lows in the mid-70s. South winds 5 to 10 miles per hour with gusts up to 20 miles per hour. Saturday, mostly sunny. Hot with highs around 101. South winds 5 to 10 miles per hour with gusts up to 20 miles per hour. Highest heat index readings up to 109. Saturday night, mostly clear. Lows in the mid-70s. South winds 5 to 10 miles per hour with gusts up to 25 miles per hour. Sunday, partly cloudy in the morning, then becoming mostly sunny. Highs in the upper 90s. South winds 5 to 10 miles per hour with gusts up to 20 miles per hour. Highest heat index readings up to 109. Sunday night through Monday night, mostly clear. Lows in the mid-70s. Highs in the upper 90s. Highest heat index readings up to 110. Tuesday, partly cloudy in the morning, then clearing. Highs in the upper 90s. Highest heat index readings up to 110. Tuesday night, mostly clear. Lows in the mid-70s. Wednesday and Wednesday night, partly cloudy. Highs in the upper 90s. Lows in the mid-70s. Highest heat index readings up to 105. Thursday, partly cloudy in the morning, then mostly sunny with a slight chance of showers and thunderstorms in the afternoon. Highs in the upper 90s. Highest heat index readings up to 105. 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The current time is 7:04 a.m. Central Daylight Time. The Austin NOAA Weather Radio Roundup at 6 a.m. at Austin Bergstrom International. It was partly cloudy. The temperature was 78, the dew point 76. The relative humidity was 93%, the wind south at 7 miles an hour, and the pressure was 29.91 inches and steady. At Camp Mabry, it was cloudy. The temperature was 79, the dew point 76.

The relative humidity was 90%, the wind variable at 3 miles an hour, and the pressure was 29.92 inches and steady. Pflugerville partly cloudy 80. Taylor clear 79. Lago Vista clear 76. Georgetown cloudy 80. San Marcos partly cloudy 75. Burnett partly cloudy 77. At Junction, it was clear. San Antonio mostly cloudy 79. Corpus Christi partly cloudy 82. Houston partly cloudy 78. Once again at Austin Bergstrom it was 78, and at Camp Mabry it was 79. Elsewhere across the state, College Station clear 76. Amarillo clear 64. Abilene partly cloudy 72. Dallas-Fort Worth cloudy 81. Your weather synopsis for South Central Texas. Low rain chances are forecast for parts of the Hill Country, Interstate 35 corridor, and coastal plains today. High temperatures today and beyond remain well above normal, and capable of reaching daily records in some cases. Heat index values will also be quite elevated, possibly reaching heat advisory levels over the weekend into early next week. Nighttime temperatures will not be very comfortable either, and minimums over the next several days will also flirt with daily minimum temperature records. No rain is expected Saturday, but there could be low chances for afternoon or early evening showers or storms over mainly the coastal plains Sunday into much of next week. Your local forecast. Today, partly cloudy. A slight chance of showers and thunderstorms this afternoon. Hot with highs around 100. South winds 5 to 10 miles per hour. Chance of rain 20%. Highest heat index readings up to 107. Tonight, partly cloudy. Lows in the mid-70s. South winds 5 to 10 miles per hour with gusts up to 20 miles per hour. Saturday, mostly sunny. Hot with highs around 101. South winds 5 to 10 miles per hour with gusts up to 20 miles per hour. Highest heat index readings up to 109. Saturday night, mostly clear. Lows in the mid-70s. South winds 5 to 10 miles per hour with gusts up to 25 miles per hour. Sunday, partly cloudy in the morning, then becoming mostly sunny. Highs in the upper 90s. South winds 5 to 10 miles per hour with gusts up to 20 miles per hour. Highest heat index readings up to 109. Sunday night through Monday night, mostly clear. Lows in the mid-70s. Highs in the upper 90s. Highest heat index readings up to 110. Tuesday, partly cloudy in the morning, then clearing. Highs in the upper 90s. Highest heat index readings up to 110. Tuesday night, mostly clear. Lows in the mid-70s. Wednesday and Wednesday night, partly cloudy. Highs in the upper 90s. Lows in the mid-70s. Highest heat index readings up to 105. Thursday, partly cloudy in the morning, then mostly sunny with a slight chance of showers and thunderstorms in the afternoon. Highs in the upper 90s. Highest heat index readings up to 105. 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The current time is 7:09 a.m. Central Daylight Time. Your weather synopsis for South Central Texas. Low rain chances are forecast for parts of the Hill Country, Interstate 35 corridor, and coastal plains today. High temperatures today and beyond remain well above normal, and capable of reaching daily records in some cases. Heat index values will also be quite elevated, possibly reaching heat advisory levels over the weekend into early next week. Nighttime temperatures will not be very comfortable either, and minimums over the next several days will also flirt with daily minimum temperature records. No rain is

expected Saturday, but there could be low chances for afternoon or early evening showers or storms over mainly the coastal plains Sunday into much of next week. Your local forecast. Today, partly cloudy. A slight chance of showers and thunderstorms this afternoon. Hot with highs around 100. South winds 5 to 10 miles per hour. Chance of rain 20%. Highest heat index readings up to 107. Tonight, partly cloudy. Lows in the mid-70s. South winds 5 to 10 miles per hour with gusts up to 20 miles per hour. Saturday, mostly sunny. Hot with highs around 101. South winds 5 to 10 miles per hour with gusts up to 20 miles per hour. Highest heat index readings up to 109. Saturday night, mostly clear. Lows in the mid-70s. South winds 5 to 10 miles per hour with gusts up to 25 miles per hour. Sunday, partly cloudy in the morning, then becoming mostly sunny. Highs in the upper 90s. South winds 5 to 10 miles per hour with gusts up to 20 miles per hour. Highest heat index readings up to 109. Sunday night through Monday night, mostly clear. Lows in the mid-70s. Highs in the upper 90s. Highest heat index readings up to 110. Tuesday, partly cloudy in the morning, then clearing. Highs in the upper 90s. Highest heat index readings up to 110. Tuesday night, mostly clear. Lows in the mid-70s. Wednesday and Wednesday night, partly cloudy. Highs in the upper 90s. Lows in the mid-70s. Highest heat index readings up to 105. Thursday, partly cloudy in the morning, then mostly sunny with a slight chance of showers and thunderstorms in the afternoon. Highs in the upper 90s. Highest heat index readings up to 105. 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The current time is 7:12 a.m. Central Daylight Time. The Austin NOAA Weather Radio Roundup. At 7 a.m. at Austin Bergstrom International, it was partly cloudy. The temperature was 77, the dew point 76, the relative humidity was 96%, the wind south at 5 miles an hour, and the pressure was 29.91 inches and steady. At Camp Mabry, it was partly cloudy. The temperature was 78, the dew point 76, the relative humidity was 93%, the wind calm, and the pressure was 29.92 inches and steady. Pflugerville, partly cloudy 78. Taylor, clear 77. Lago Vista, clear 76. Georgetown, cloudy 80. San Marcos, cloudy 76. Burnett, partly cloudy 77. At Junction, it was partly cloudy. San Antonio, mostly cloudy 79. Corpus Christi, partly cloudy 81. Houston, partly cloudy 78. Once again at Austin Bergstrom it was 77, and at Camp Mabry it was 78. Elsewhere across the state, College Station mostly cloudy 76. Amarillo partly cloudy 64. Abilene clear 71. Dallas-Fort Worth cloudy 81. Your weather synopsis for South Central Texas. Low rain chances are forecast for parts of the Hill Country, Interstate 35 corridor, and coastal plains today. High temperatures today and beyond remain well above normal, and capable of reaching daily records in some cases. Heat index values will also be quite elevated, possibly reaching heat advisory levels over the weekend into early next week. Nighttime temperatures will not be very comfortable either, and minimums over the next several days will also flirt with daily minimum temperature records. No rain is expected Saturday, but there could be low chances for afternoon or early evening showers or storms over mainly the coastal plains Sunday into much of next week.

forecast. Today, partly cloudy. A slight chance of showers and thunderstorms this afternoon. Hot with highs around 100. South winds 5 to 10 miles per hour. Chance of rain 20%. Highest heat index readings up to 107. Tonight, partly cloudy. Lows in the mid-70s. South winds 5 to 10 miles per hour with gusts up to 20 miles per hour. Saturday, mostly sunny. Hot with highs around 101. South winds 5 to 10 miles per hour with gusts up to 20 miles per hour. Highest heat index readings up to 109. Saturday night, mostly clear. Lows in the mid-70s. South winds 5 to 10 miles per hour with gusts up to 25 miles per hour. Sunday, partly cloudy in the morning, then becoming mostly sunny. Highs in the upper 90s. South winds 5 to 10 miles per hour with gusts up to 20 miles per hour. Highest heat index readings up to 109. Sunday night through Monday night, mostly clear. Lows in the mid-70s. Highs in the upper 90s. Highest heat index readings up to 110. Tuesday, partly cloudy in the morning, then clearing. Highs in the upper 90s. Highest heat index readings up to 110. Tuesday night, mostly clear. Lows in the mid-70s. Wednesday and Wednesday night, partly cloudy. Highs in the upper 90s. Lows in the mid-70s. Highest heat index readings up to 105. Thursday, partly cloudy in the morning, then mostly sunny with a slight chance of showers and thunderstorms in the afternoon. Highs in the upper 90s. Highest heat index readings up to 105. 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The Austin NOAA Weather Radio Roundup at 7 a.m. at Austin Bergstrom International. It was partly cloudy. The temperature was 77, the dew point 76. The relative humidity was 96%, the wind south at 5 miles an hour, and the pressure was 29.91 inches and steady. At Camp Mabry, it was partly cloudy. The temperature was 78, the dew point 76. The relative humidity was 93%, the wind calm, and the pressure was 29.92 inches and steady. Pflugerville, partly cloudy 78. Taylor, clear 77. Lago Vista, clear 76. Georgetown, cloudy 80. San Marcos, cloudy 76. Burnett, partly cloudy 77. At Junction, it was partly cloudy. San Antonio, mostly cloudy 79. Corpus Christi, partly cloudy 81. Houston, partly cloudy 78. Once again at Austin Bergstrom it was 77, and at Camp Mabry it was 78. Elsewhere across the state, College Station mostly cloudy 76. Amarillo partly cloudy 64. Abilene clear 71. Dallas-Fort Worth cloudy 81. Your weather synopsis for South Central Texas. Low rain chances are forecast for parts of the Hill Country, Interstate 35 corridor, and coastal plains today. High temperatures today and beyond remain well above normal, and capable of reaching daily records in some cases. Heat index values will also be quite elevated, possibly reaching heat advisory levels over the weekend into early next week. Nighttime temperatures will not be very comfortable either, and minimums over the next several days will also flirt with daily minimum temperature records. No rain is expected Saturday, but there could be low chances for afternoon or early evening showers or storms over mainly the coastal plains Sunday into much of next week. Your local forecast. Today, partly cloudy. A slight chance of showers and thunderstorms this afternoon. Hot with highs around 100.

south winds 5 to 10 miles per hour. Chance of rain 20%. Highest heat index readings up to 107. Tonight, partly cloudy. Lows in the mid-70s. South winds 5 to 10 miles per hour with gusts up to 20 miles per hour. Saturday, mostly sunny. Hot with highs around 101. South winds 5 to 10 miles per hour with gusts up to 20 miles per hour. Highest heat index readings up to 109. Saturday night, mostly clear. Lows in the mid-70s. South winds 5 to 10 miles.

lows in the mid-70s. Highest heat index readings up to 105. Thursday, partly cloudy in the morning, then mostly sunny with a slight chance of showers and thunderstorms in the afternoon. Highs in the upper 90s. Highest heat index readings up to 105. The Tropical Weather Outlook. For the North Atlantic, Caribbean Sea, and the Gulf of America, tropical cyclone formation is not expected during the next 7 days. 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The current time is 7:22 a.m. Central Daylight Time. The Austin NOAA Weather Radio Roundup. At 7 a.m. at Austin Bergstrom International, it was partly cloudy. The temperature was 77, the dew point 76. The relative humidity was 96%, the wind south at 5 miles an hour, and the pressure was 29.91 inches and steady. At Camp Mabry, it was partly cloudy. The temperature was 78, the dew point 76. The relative humidity was 93%, the wind calm, and the pressure was 29.92 inches and steady. Pflugerville, partly cloudy, 78. Taylor, clear, 77. Lago Vista, clear, 76. Georgetown, cloudy, 80. San Marcos, cloudy, 76. Burnett, partly cloudy, 77. At Junction, it was partly cloudy. San Antonio, mostly cloudy, 79. Corpus Christi, partly cloudy, 81. Houston, partly cloudy, 78. Once again at Austin Bergstrom, it was 77, and at Camp Mabry, it was 78. Elsewhere across the state, College Station, mostly cloudy, 76. Amarillo, partly cloudy, 64. Abilene, clear, 71. Dallas-Fort Worth, cloudy, 81. Your weather synopsis for South Central Texas. Low rain chances are forecast for parts of the Hill Country, Interstate 35 corridor, and coastal plains today. High temperatures today and beyond remain well above normal, and capable of reaching daily records in some cases. Heat index values will also be quite elevated, possibly reaching heat advisory levels over the weekend into early next week. Nighttime temperatures will not be very comfortable either, and minimums over the next several days will also flirt with daily minimum temperature records. No rain is expected Saturday, but there could be low chances for afternoon or early evening showers or storms over mainly the coastal plains Sunday into much of next week. Your local forecast. Today, partly cloudy. A slight chance of showers and thunderstorms this afternoon. Hot with highs around 100. South winds 5 to 10 miles per hour. Chance of rain 20%. Highest heat index readings up to 107. Tonight, partly cloudy. Lows in the mid-70s. South winds 5 to 10 miles per hour with gusts up to 20 miles per hour. Saturday, mostly sunny. Hot with highs around 101. South winds 5 to 10 miles per hour with gusts up to 20 miles per hour. Highest heat index readings up to 109. Saturday night, mostly clear. Lows in the mid-70s. South winds 5 to 10 miles per hour with gusts up to 25 miles per hour. Sunday, partly cloudy in the morning, then becoming mostly sunny. Highs in the upper 90s. South winds 5 to 10 miles per hour with gusts up to 20 miles per hour. Highest heat index readings up to 109. Sunday night through Monday night, mostly clear. Lows in the mid-70s. Highs in the upper 90s. Highest heat index readings up to 110. Tuesday, partly cloudy in the morning, then clearing. Highs in the upper 90s. Highest heat index readings up to 110. Tuesday night, mostly clear. Lows in the mid-70s. Wednesday and Wednesday night, partly cloudy. Highs in the upper 90s.

lows in the mid-70s. Highest heat index readings up to 105. Thursday, partly cloudy in the morning, then mostly sunny with a slight chance of showers and thunderstorms in the afternoon. Highs in the upper 90s. Highest heat index readings up to 105. The coastal waters forecast from Baffin Bay to Port Aransas out 20 nautical miles. Small craft advisory in effect from 1 p.m. Central Daylight Time this afternoon through this evening. Rest of tonight, south winds around 15 knots with gusts up to 20 knots. Seas 3 to 4 feet, occasionally to 5 feet. Wave detail, southeast 3 feet at 6 seconds. Friday, south winds 10 to 15 knots, becoming southeast around 20 knots in the afternoon. Seas 3 to 4 feet, occasionally to 5 feet. Wave detail, southeast 4 feet at 6 seconds. Friday night, south winds 15 to 20 knots with gusts up to 25 knots. Seas 3 to 4 feet, occasionally to 5 feet. Wave detail, southeast 4 feet at 6 seconds. Saturday, south winds 15 to 20 knots with gusts up to 25 knots. Seas 3 to 4 feet, occasionally to 5 feet. Wave detail, south 4 feet at 5 seconds. Saturday night, southeast winds 15 to 20 knots with gusts up to 25 knots. Seas 3 to 4 feet, occasionally to 5 feet. Wave detail, southeast 4 feet at 5 seconds. Sunday, southeast winds 10 to 15 knots. Seas around 3 feet. Wave detail, southeast 3 feet at 5 seconds. Sunday night, southeast winds 10 to 15 knots with gusts up to 20 knots. Seas around 3 feet. Monday, southeast winds 10 to 15 knots. Seas around 3 feet. Monday night, southeast winds 15 to 20 knots. Seas 3 to 4 feet, occasionally to 5 feet. Tuesday, southeast winds 10 to 15 knots. Seas 3 to 4 feet, occasionally to 5 feet. Tuesday night, southeast winds 10 to 15 knots, diminishing to 5 to 10 knots after midnight. Seas 2 to 3 feet. 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The current time is 7:29 a.m. Central Daylight Time. The Austin NOAA Weather Radio Roundup. At 7 a.m. at Austin Bergstrom International, it was partly cloudy. The temperature was 77, the dew point 76, the relative humidity was 96%, the wind south at 5 miles an hour, and the pressure was 29.91 inches and steady. At Camp Mabry, it was partly cloudy. The temperature was 78, the dew point 76, the relative humidity was 93%, the wind calm, and the pressure was 29.92 inches and steady. Pflugerville, partly cloudy 78. Taylor, clear 77. Lago Vista, clear 76. Georgetown, cloudy 80. San Marcos, cloudy 76. Burnett, partly cloudy 77. At Junction, it was partly cloudy. San Antonio, mostly cloudy 79. Corpus Christi, partly cloudy 81. Houston, partly cloudy 78. Once again at Austin Bergstrom it was 77, and at Camp Mabry it was 78. Elsewhere across the state, College Station mostly cloudy 76. Amarillo partly cloudy 64. Abilene clear 71. Dallas-Fort Worth cloudy 81. Your weather synopsis for South Central Texas. Low rain chances are forecast for parts of the Hill Country, Interstate 35 corridor, and coastal plains today. High temperatures today and beyond remain well above normal, and capable of reaching daily records in some cases. Heat index values will also be quite elevated, possibly reaching heat advisory levels over the weekend into early next week. Nighttime temperatures will not be very comfortable either, and minimum

south winds 5 to 10 miles per hour. Chance of rain 20%. Highest heat index readings up to 107. Tonight, partly cloudy. Lows in the mid-70s. South winds 5 to 10 miles per hour with gusts up to 20 miles per hour. Saturday, mostly sunny. Hot with highs around 101. South winds 5 to 10 miles per hour with gusts up to 20 miles per hour. Highest heat index readings up to 109. Saturday night, mostly clear. Lows in the mid-70s. South winds 5 to 10 miles per hour with gusts up to 25 miles per hour. Sunday, partly cloudy in the morning, then becoming mostly sunny. Highs in the upper 90s. South winds 5 to 10 miles per hour with gusts up to 20 miles per hour. Highest heat index readings up to 109. Sunday night through Monday night, mostly clear. Lows in the mid-70s. Highs in the upper 90s. Highest heat index readings up to 110. Tuesday, partly cloudy in the morning, then clearing. Highs in the upper 90s. Highest heat index readings up to 110. Tuesday night, mostly clear. Lows in the mid-70s. Wednesday and Wednesday night, partly cloudy. Highs in the upper 90s. Lows in the mid-70s. Highest heat index readings up to 105. Thursday, partly cloudy in the morning, then mostly sunny with a slight chance of showers and thunderstorms in the afternoon. Highs in the upper 90s. Highest heat index readings up to 105. 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The current time is 7:48 a.m. Central Daylight Time. The Austin NOAA Weather Radio Roundup. At 7 a.m. at Austin Bergstrom International, it was partly cloudy. The temperature was 77, the dew point 76, the relative humidity was 96%, the wind south at 5 miles an hour, and the pressure was 29.91 inches and steady. At Camp Mabry, it was partly cloudy. The temperature was 78, the dew point 76, the relative humidity was 93%, the wind calm, and the pressure was 29.92 inches and steady. Pflugerville, partly cloudy 78. Taylor, clear 77. Lago Vista, clear 76. Georgetown, cloudy 80. San Marcos, cloudy 76. Burnett, partly cloudy 77. At Junction, it was partly cloudy. San Antonio, mostly cloudy 79. Corpus Christi, partly cloudy 81. Houston, partly cloudy 78. Once again at Austin Bergstrom it was 77, and at Camp Mabry it was 78. Elsewhere across the state, College Station mostly cloudy 76. Amarillo partly cloudy 64. Abilene clear 71. Dallas-Fort Worth cloudy 81. The Tropical Weather Outlook. For the North Atlantic, Caribbean Sea and the Gulf of America, tropical cyclone formation is not expected during the next 7 days. Your weather synopsis for South Central Texas. Low rain chances are forecast for parts of the Hill Country, Interstate 35 corridor, and coastal plains today. High temperatures today and beyond remain well above normal, and capable of reaching daily records in some cases. Heat index values will also be quite elevated, possibly reaching heat advisory levels over the weekend into early next week. Nighttime temperatures will not be very comfortable either, and minimums over the next several days will also flirt with daily minimum temperature records. No rain is expected Saturday, but there could be low chances for afternoon or early evening showers or storms over mainly the coastal plains Sunday into much of next week. Your local forecast. Today, partly cloudy. A slight chance of showers and thunderstorms this afternoon. Hot with highs around 100.

100. South winds 5 to 10 miles per hour. Chance of rain 20%. Highest heat index readings up to 107. Tonight, partly cloudy. Lows in the mid-70s. South winds 5 to 10 miles per hour with gusts up to 20 miles per hour. Saturday, mostly sunny. Hot with highs around 101. South winds 5 to 10 miles per hour with gusts up to 20 miles per hour. Highest heat index readings up to 109. Saturday night, mostly clear. Lows in the mid-70s. South winds 5 to 10 miles per hour with gusts up to 25 miles per hour. Sunday, partly cloudy in the morning, then becoming mostly sunny. Highs in the upper 90s. South winds 5 to 10 miles per hour with gusts up to 20 miles per hour. Highest heat index readings up to 109. Sunday night through Monday night, mostly clear. Lows in the mid-70s. Highs in the upper 90s. Highest heat index readings up to 110. Tuesday, partly cloudy in the morning, then clearing. Highs in the upper 90s. Highest heat index readings up to 110. Tuesday night, mostly clear. Lows in the mid-70s. Wednesday and Wednesday night, partly cloudy. Highs in the upper 90s. Lows in the mid-70s. Highest heat index readings up to 105. Thursday, partly cloudy in the morning, then mostly sunny with a slight chance of showers and thunderstorms in the afternoon. Highs in the upper 90s. Highest heat index readings up to 105. 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The current time is 7:54 a.m. Central Daylight Time. The Austin NOAA Weather Radio Roundup, at 7 a.m. at Austin Bergstrom International, it was partly cloudy. The temperature was 77, the dew point 76, the relative humidity was 96%, the wind south at 5 miles an hour, and the pressure was 29.91 inches and steady. At Camp Mabry, it was partly cloudy. The temperature was 78, the dew point 76, the relative humidity was 93%, the wind calm, and the pressure was 29.92 inches and steady. Pflugerville, partly cloudy 78. Taylor, clear 77. Lago Vista, clear 76. Georgetown, cloudy 80. San Marcos, cloudy 76. Burnett, partly cloudy 77. At Junction, it was partly cloudy. San Antonio, mostly cloudy 79. Corpus Christi, partly cloudy 81. Houston, partly cloudy 78. Once again at Austin Bergstrom it was 77, and at Camp Mabry it was 78. Elsewhere across the state, College Station mostly cloudy 76. Amarillo partly cloudy 64. Abilene clear 71. Dallas-Fort Worth cloudy 81. Your weather synopsis for South Central Texas. Low rain chances are forecast for parts of the Hill Country, Interstate 35 corridor, and coastal plains today. High temperatures today and beyond remain well above normal, and capable of reaching daily records in some cases. Heat index values will also be quite elevated, possibly reaching heat advisory levels over the weekend into early next week. Nighttime temperatures will not be very comfortable either, and minimums over the next several days will also flirt with daily minimum temperature records. No rain is expected Saturday, but there could be low chances for afternoon or early evening showers or storms over mainly the coastal plains Sunday into much of next week. Your local forecast. Today, partly cloudy. A slight chance of showers and thunderstorms this afternoon. Hot with highs around 100. South winds 5 to 10 miles per hour. Chance of rain 20%. Highest heat index readings up to 107.
Tonight, partly cloudy. Lows in the mid-70s. South winds 5 to 10 miles per hour with gusts up to 20 miles per hour. Saturday, mostly sunny. Hot with highs around 101. South winds 5 to 10 miles per hour with gusts up to 20 miles per hour. Highest heat index readings up to 109. Saturday night, mostly clear. Lows in the mid-70s. South winds 5 to 10 miles per hour with gusts up to 25 miles per hour. Sunday, partly cloudy in the morning, then becoming mostly sunny. Highs in the upper 90s. South winds 5 to 10 miles per hour with gusts up to 20 miles per hour. Highest heat index readings up to 109. Sunday night through Monday night, mostly clear. Lows in the mid-70s. Highs in the upper 90s. Highest heat index readings up to 110. Tuesday, partly cloudy in the morning, then clearing. Highs in the upper 90s. Highest heat index readings up to 110. Tuesday night, mostly clear. Lows in the mid-70s. Wednesday and Wednesday night, partly cloudy. Highs in the upper 90s. Lows in the mid-70s. Highest heat index readings up to 105. Thursday, partly cloudy in the morning, then mostly sunny with a slight chance of showers and thunderstorms in the afternoon. Highs in the upper 90s. Highest heat index readings up to 105. The coastal waters forecast from Baffin Bay to Port Aransas out 20 nautical miles. Small craft advisory in effect from 1 p.m. Central Daylight Time this afternoon through this evening. Rest of tonight, south winds around 15 knots with gusts up to 20 knots. Seas 3 to 4 feet, occasionally to 5 feet. Wave detail, southeast 3 feet at 6 seconds. Friday, south winds 10 to 15 knots, becoming southeast around 20 knots in the afternoon. Seas 3 to 4 feet, occasionally to 5 feet. Wave detail, southeast 4 feet at 6 seconds. Friday night, south winds 15 to 20 knots with gusts up to 25 knots. Seas 3 to 4 feet, occasionally to 5 feet. Wave detail, southeast 4 feet at 6 seconds. Saturday, south winds 15 to 20 knots with gusts up to 25 knots. Seas 3 to 4 feet, occasionally to 5 feet. Wave detail, south 4 feet at 5 seconds. Saturday night, southeast winds 15 to 20 knots with gusts up to 25 knots. Seas 3 to 4 feet, occasionally to 5 feet. Wave detail, southeast 4 feet at 5 seconds. Sunday, southeast winds 10 to 15 knots. Seas around 3 feet. Wave detail, southeast 3 feet at 5 seconds. Sunday night, southeast winds 10 to 15 knots with gusts up to 20 knots. Seas around 3 feet. Monday, southeast winds 10 to 15 knots. Seas around 3 feet. Monday night, southeast winds 15 to 20 knots. Seas 3 to 4 feet, occasionally to 5 feet. Tuesday, southeast winds 10 to 15 knots. Seas 3 to 4 feet, occasionally to 5 feet. Tuesday night, southeast winds 10 to 15 knots, diminishing to 5 to 10 knots after midnight. Seas 2 to 3 feet. The Austin Bergstrom Climate Summary for yesterday, September 10, 2026. Yesterday's high temperature of 100 degrees occurred at 4:54 p.m. The normal high is 92. The high ties the previous 100 degrees, which was last set in 2023. Yesterday's low temperature of 75 degrees occurred at 7:08 a.m. The normal low is 69. The record low is 52 degrees, which was set in 2012. No precipitation fell yesterday, which leaves the monthly total at a trace. This is 1.07 inches below the normal amount of 1.07 inches for September. The total precipitation for the year still stands at 23.50 inches, which is 0.57 inches below normal.

The record high for today is 102, which occurred in 2000, and the record low is 56, which occurred in 1968. Sunrise today is at 7:13 a.m. and sunset is at 7:41 p.m. The Austin Camp Mabry Climate Summary for yesterday, September 10, 2026. Yesterday's high temperature of 101 degrees occurred at 3:36 p.m. The normal high is 93. The high ties the previous 101 degrees, which was last set in 2019. Yesterday's low temperature of 78 degrees occurred at 6:53 a.m. The normal low is 72. The record low is 54 degrees, which was set in 1924. No precipitation fell yesterday, which leaves the monthly total at 0.12 inches. This is 1.18 inches below the normal amount of 1.30 inches for September. The total precipitation for the year still stands at 24.07 inches, which is 0.48 inches below normal. The record high for today is 104, which occurred in 2011, and the record low is 55, which occurred in 1907. Sunrise today is at 7:13 a.m. and sunset is at 7:41 p.m. You're listening to NOAA Weather Radio, station WXK27, in Austin, Texas, broadcasting on a frequency of 162.4 MHz, originating from the Austin-San Antonio National Weather Service Forecast Office. 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The Austin NOAA Weather Radio Roundup, at 7 a.m. at Austin Bergstrom International, it was partly cloudy. The temperature was 77, the dew point 76, the relative humidity was 96%, the wind south at 5 miles an hour, and the pressure was 29.91 inches and steady. At Camp Mabry, it was partly cloudy. The temperature was 78, the dew point 76, the relative humidity was 93%, the wind calm, and the pressure was 29.92 inches and steady. Pflugerville, partly cloudy, 78. Taylor, clear, 77. Lago Vista, clear, 76. Georgetown, cloudy, 80. San Marcos, cloudy, 76. Burnett, partly cloudy, 77. At Junction, it was partly cloudy. San Antonio, mostly cloudy, 79. Corpus Christi, partly cloudy, 81. Houston, partly cloudy, 78. Once again at Austin Bergstrom, it was 77, and at Camp Mabry, it was... Elsewhere across the state, College Station, mostly cloudy, 76. Amarillo, partly cloudy, 64. Abilene, clear, 71. Dallas-Fort Worth, cloudy, 81. Your weather synopsis for South Central Texas. Low rain chances are forecast for parts of the Hill Country, Interstate 35 corridor, and coastal plains today. High temperatures today and beyond remain well above normal, and capable of reaching daily records in some cases. Heat index values will also be quite elevated, possibly reaching heat advisory levels over the weekend into early next week. Nighttime temperatures will not be very comfortable either, and minimums over the next several days will also flirt with daily minimum temperature records. No rain is expected Saturday, but there could be low chances for afternoon or early evening showers or storms over mainly the coastal plains Sunday into much of next week. Your local forecast. Today, partly cloudy. A slight chance of showers and thunderstorms this afternoon. Hot with highs around 100. South winds 5 to 10 miles per hour. Chance of rain 20%. Highest heat index readings up to 107. Tonight, partly cloudy. Lows in the mid-70s. South winds 5 to 10 miles per hour with gusts up to 20 miles per hour. Saturday, mostly sunny. Hot with highs around 101. South winds 5 to 10 miles per hour with gusts up to 20 miles per hour. Highest heat index readings up to 109. Saturday night, mostly clear. Lows in the mid-70s.
south winds 5 to 10 miles per hour with gusts up to 25 miles per hour. Sunday, partly cloudy in the morning, then becoming mostly sunny. Highs in the upper 90s. South winds 5 to 10 miles per hour with gusts up to 20 miles per hour. Highest heat index readings up to 109. Sunday night through Monday night, mostly clear. Lows in the mid-70s. Highs in the upper 90s. Highest heat index readings up to 110. Tuesday, partly cloudy in the morning, then clearing. Highs in the upper 90s. Highest heat index readings up to 110. Tuesday night, mostly clear. Lows in the mid-70s. Wednesday and Wednesday night, partly cloudy. Highs in the upper 90s. Lows in the mid-70s. Highest heat index readings up to 105. Thursday, partly cloudy in the morning, then mostly sunny with a slight chance of showers and thunderstorms in the afternoon. Highs in the upper 90s. Highest heat index readings up to 105. The Austin Bergstrom Climate Summary for yesterday, September 10, 2026. Yesterday's high temperature of 100 degrees occurred at 4:54 p.m. The normal high is 92. The high ties the previous 100 degrees, which was last set in 2023. Yesterday's low temperature of 75 degrees occurred at 7:08 a.m. The normal low is 69. The record low is 52 degrees, which was set in 2012. No precipitation fell yesterday, which leaves the monthly total at a trace. This is 1.07 inches below the normal amount of 1.07 inches for September. The total precipitation for the year still stands at 23.50 inches, which is 0.57 inches below normal. The record high for today is 102, which occurred in 2000, and the record low is 56, which occurred in 1968. Sunrise today is at 7:13 a.m. and sunset is at 7:41 p.m. The Austin Camp Mabry Climate Summary for yesterday, September 10, 2026. Yesterday's high temperature of 101 degrees occurred at 3:36 p.m. The normal high is 93. The high ties the previous 101 degrees, which was last set in 2019. Yesterday's low temperature of 78 degrees occurred at 6:53 a.m. The normal low is 72. The record low is 54 degrees, which was set in 1924. No precipitation fell yesterday, which leaves the monthly total at 0.12 inches. This is 1.18 inches below the normal amount of 1.30 inches for September. The total precipitation for the year still stands at 24.07 inches, which is 0.48 inches below normal. The record high for today is 104, which occurred in 2011, and the record low is 55, which occurred in 1907. Sunrise today is at 7:13 a.m. and sunset is at 7:41 p.m. You're listening to NOAA Weather Radio, station WXK27, in Austin, Texas, broadcasting on a frequency of 162.4 MHz, originating from the Austin-San Antonio National Weather Service Forecast Office. The current time is 8:10 a.m. Central Daylight Time. Your weather synopsis for South Central Texas. Low rain chances are forecast for parts of the Hill Country, Interstate 35 corridor, and coastal plains today. High temperatures today and beyond remain well above normal and capable of reaching daily records in some cases. Heat index values will also be quite elevated, possibly reaching heat advisory levels over the weekend into early next week. Nighttime temperatures will not be very comfortable either, and minimums over the next several days will also flirt with daily minimum temperature records. No rain is expected Saturday, but there could be low chances for afternoon or early evening showers or storms over mainly the coastal plains Sunday into much of next week. Your local forecast. Today, partly cloudy. A slight chance of showers and thunderstorms this afternoon. Hot with highs around 100

south winds 5 to 10 miles per hour. Chance of rain 20%. Highest heat index readings up to 107. Tonight, partly cloudy. Lows in the mid-70s. South winds 5 to 10 miles per hour with gusts up to 20 miles per hour. Saturday, mostly sunny. Hot with highs around 101. South winds 5 to 10 miles per hour with gusts up to 20 miles per hour. Highest heat index readings up to 109. Saturday night, mostly clear. Lows in the mid-70s. South winds 5 to 10 miles per hour with gusts up to 25 miles per hour. Sunday, partly cloudy in the morning, then becoming mostly sunny. Highs in the upper 90s. South winds 5 to 10 miles per hour with gusts up to 20 miles per hour. Highest heat index readings up to 109. Sunday night through Monday night, mostly clear. Lows in the mid-70s. Highs in the upper 90s. Highest heat index readings up to 110. Tuesday, partly cloudy in the morning, then clearing. Highs in the upper 90s. Highest heat index readings up to 110. Tuesday night, mostly clear. Lows in the mid-70s. Wednesday and Wednesday night, partly cloudy. Highs in the upper 90s. Lows in the mid-70s. Highest heat index readings up to 105. Thursday, partly cloudy in the morning, then mostly sunny with a slight chance of showers and thunderstorms in the afternoon. Highs in the upper 90s. Highest heat index readings up to 105. The Austin Bergstrom Climate Summary for yesterday, September 10, 2026. Yesterday's high temperature of 100 degrees occurred at 4:54 p.m. The normal high is 92. The high ties the previous 100 degrees, which was last set in 2023. Yesterday's low temperature of 75 degrees occurred at 7:08 a.m. The normal low is 69. The record low is 52 degrees, which was set in 2012. No precipitation fell yesterday, which leaves the monthly total at a trace. This is 1.07 inches below the normal amount of 1.07 inches for September. The total precipitation for the year still stands at 23.50 inches, which is 0.57 inches below normal. The record high for today is 102, which occurred in 2000, and the record low is 56, which occurred in 1968. Sunrise today is at 7:13 a.m. and sunset is at 7:41 p.m. The Austin Camp Mabry Climate Summary for yesterday, September 10, 2026. Yesterday's high temperature of 101 degrees occurred at 3:36 p.m. The normal high is 93. The high ties the previous 101 degrees, which was last set in 2019. Yesterday's low temperature of 78 degrees occurred at 6:53 a.m. The normal low is 72. The record low is 54 degrees, which was set in 1924. No precipitation fell yesterday, which leaves the monthly total at 0.12 inches. This is 1.18 inches below the normal amount of 1.30 inches for September. The total precipitation for the year still stands at 24.07 inches, which is 0.48 inches below normal. The record high for today is 104, which occurred in 2011, and the record low is 55, which occurred in 1907. Sunrise today is at 7:13 a.m. and sunset is at 7:41 p.m. You're listening to NOAA Weather Radio, station WXK27, in Austin, Texas, broadcasting on a frequency of 162.4 megahertz. 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The current time is 8:16 a.m. Central Daylight Time. The Austin NOAA Weather Radio Roundup at 8 a.m. at Austin Bergstrom International. It was partly cloudy. The temperature was 78, the dew point 76. The relative humidity was 93%, the wind south at 5 miles an hour, and the pressure was

29.92 inches and rising. At Camp Mabry, it was mostly cloudy. The temperature was 79, the dew point 76. The relative humidity was 90%, the wind variable at 5 miles an hour, and the pressure was 29.93 inches and steady. Pflugerville, partly cloudy 78. Taylor, partly cloudy 79. Lago Vista, partly cloudy 76. Georgetown, partly cloudy 80. San Marcos, cloudy 78. Burnett, mostly cloudy 78. At Junction, it was partly cloudy. San Antonio, mostly cloudy 80. Corpus Christi, partly cloudy 81. Houston, partly sunny 80. Once again at Austin Bergstrom, it was 78, and at Camp Mabry, it was 79. Elsewhere across the state, College Station, partly sunny 77. Amarillo, clear 64. Abilene, partly cloudy 73. Dallas, Fort Worth, mostly cloudy 82. Your weather synopsis for South Central Texas. Low rain chances are forecast for parts of the Hill Country, Interstate 35 corridor, and coastal plains today. High temperatures today and beyond remain well above normal and capable of reaching daily records in some cases. Heat index values will also be quite elevated, possibly reaching heat advisory levels over the weekend into early next week. Nighttime temperatures will not be very comfortable either, and minimums over the next several days will also flirt with daily minimum temperature records. No rain is expected Saturday, but there could be low chances for afternoon or early evening showers or storms over mainly the coastal plains Sunday into much of next week. Your local forecast. Today, partly cloudy. A slight chance of showers and thunderstorms this afternoon. Hot with highs around 100. South winds 5 to 10 miles per hour. Chance of rain 20%. Highest heat index readings up to 107. Tonight, partly cloudy. Lows in the mid-70s. South winds 5 to 10 miles per hour with gusts up to 20 miles per hour. Saturday, mostly sunny. Hot with highs around 101. South winds 5 to 10 miles per hour with gusts up to 20 miles per hour. Highest heat index readings up to 109. Saturday night, mostly clear. Lows in the mid-70s. South winds 5 to 10 miles per hour with gusts up to 25 miles per hour. Sunday, partly cloudy in the morning, then becoming mostly sunny. Highs in the upper 90s. South winds 5 to 10 miles per hour with gusts up to 20 miles per hour. Highest heat index readings up to 109. Sunday night through Monday night, mostly clear. Lows in the mid-70s. Highs in the upper 90s. Highest heat index readings up to 110. Tuesday, partly cloudy in the morning, then clearing. Highs in the upper 90s. Highest heat index readings up to 110. Tuesday night, mostly clear. Lows in the mid-70s. Wednesday and Wednesday night, partly cloudy. Highs in the upper 90s. Lows in the mid-70s. Highest heat index readings up to 105. Thursday, partly cloudy in the morning, then mostly sunny with a slight chance of showers and thunderstorms in the afternoon. Highs in the upper 90s. Highest heat index readings up to 105. The Tropical Weather Outlook. For the North Atlantic, Caribbean Sea, and the Gulf of America, tropical cyclone formation is not expected during the next 7 days. The Austin Bergstrom Climate Summary for yesterday, September 10, 2026. Yesterday's high temperature of 100 degrees occurred at 4:54 p.m. The normal high is 92. The high ties the previous 100 degrees, which was last set in 2023. Yesterday's low temperature of 75 degrees occurred at 7:08 a.m. The normal low is 69. The record low is 52 degrees, which was set in 2012. No precipitation fell yesterday, which leaves the month

high temperature of 101 degrees occurred at 3:36 p.m. The normal high is 93. The high ties the previous 101 degrees, which was last set in 2019. Yesterday's low temperature of 78 degrees occurred at 6:53 a.m. The normal low is 72. The record low is 54 degrees, which was set in 1924. No precipitation fell yesterday, which leaves the monthly total at 0.12 inches. This is 1.18 inches below the normal amount of 1.30 inches for September. The total precipitation for the year still stands at 24.07 inches, which is 0.48 inches below normal. The record high for today is 104, which occurred in 2011, and the record low is 55, which occurred in 1907. Sunrise today is at 7:13 a.m. and sunset is at 7:41 p.m. You're listening to NOAA Weather Radio, station WXK27, in Austin, Texas, broadcasting on a frequency of 162.4 MHz, originating from the Austin-San Antonio National Weather Service Forecast Office. The current time is 8:23 a.m. Central Daylight Time. 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It was partly cloudy. The temperature was 78, the dew point 76, the relative humidity was 93%, the wind south at 5 miles an hour, and the pressure was 29.92 inches and rising. At Camp Mabry, it was mostly cloudy. The temperature was 79, the dew point 76, the relative humidity was 90%, the wind variable at 5 miles an hour, and the pressure was 29.93 inches and steady. Pflugerville, partly cloudy, 78. Taylor, partly cloudy, 79. Lago Vista, partly cloudy, 76. Georgetown, partly cloudy, 80. San Marcos, cloudy, 78. Vernon, mostly cloudy, 78. At Junction, it was partly cloudy. San Antonio, mostly cloudy, 80. Corpus Christi, partly cloudy, 81. Houston, partly sunny, 80. Once again at Austin Bergstrom, it was 78, and at Camp Mabry, it was 79. Elsewhere across the state, College Station, partly sunny, 77. Amarillo, clear, 64. Abilene, partly cloudy, 73. Dallas-Fort Worth, mostly cloudy, 82. Your weather synopsis for South Central Texas. Low rain chances are forecast for parts of the Hill Country, Interstate 35 corridor, and coastal plains today. High temperatures today and beyond remain well above normal, and capable of reaching daily records in some cases. Heat index values will also be quite elevated, possibly reaching heat advisory levels over the weekend into early next week. Nighttime temperatures will not be very comfortable either, and minimums over the next several days will also flirt with daily minimum temperature records. No rain is expected Saturday, but there could be low chances for afternoon or early evening showers or storms over mainly the coastal plains Sunday into much of next week. Your local forecast. Today, partly cloudy. A slight chance of showers and thunderstorms this afternoon. Hot with highs around 100. South winds 5 to 10 miles per hour. Chance of rain 20%. Highest heat index readings up to 107. Tonight, partly cloudy. Lows in the mid-70s. South winds 5 to 10 miles per hour with gusts up to 20 miles per hour. Saturday, mostly sunny. Hot with highs around 101. South winds 5 to 10 miles per hour with gusts up to 20 miles per hour. Highest heat index readings up to 109. Saturday night, mostly clear. Lows in the mid-70s. South winds 5 to 10 miles per hour with gusts up to 25 miles per hour. Sunday, partly cloudy in the morning, then becoming mostly sunny. Highs in the upper 90s. South winds 5 to 10 miles per hour with gusts up to 20 miles per hour.
highest heat index readings up to 100.

9. Sunday night through Monday night, mostly clear. Lows in the mid-70s. Highs in the upper 90s. Highest heat index readings up to 110. Tuesday, partly cloudy in the morning, then clearing. Highs in the upper 90s. Highest heat index readings up to 110. Tuesday night, mostly clear. Lows in the mid-70s. Wednesday and Wednesday night, partly cloudy. Highs in the upper 90s. Lows in the mid-70s. Highest heat index readings up to 105. Thursday, partly cloudy in the morning, then mostly sunny with a slight chance of showers and thunderstorms in the afternoon. Highs in the upper 90s. Highest heat index readings up to 105. The coastal waters forecast from Baffin Bay to Port Aransas out 20 nautical miles. Small craft advisory in effect from 1 p.m. Central Daylight Time this afternoon through this evening. Rest of tonight, south winds around 15 knots with gusts up to 20 knots. Seas 3 to 4 feet, occasionally to 5 feet. Wave detail, southeast 3 feet at 6 seconds. Friday, south winds 10 to 15 knots, becoming southeast around 20 knots in the afternoon. Seas 3 to 4 feet, occasionally to 5 feet. Wave detail, southeast 4 feet at 6 seconds. Friday night, south winds 15 to 20 knots with gusts up to 25 knots. Seas 3 to 4 feet, occasionally to 5 feet. Wave detail, southeast 4 feet at 6 seconds. Saturday, south winds 15 to 20 knots with gusts up to 25 knots. Seas 3 to 4 feet, occasionally to 5 feet. Wave detail, south 4 feet at 5 seconds. Saturday night, southeast winds 15 to 20 knots with gusts up to 25 knots. Seas 3 to 4 feet, occasionally to 5 feet. Wave detail, southeast 4 feet at 5 seconds. Sunday, southeast winds 10 to 15 knots. Seas around 3 feet. Wave detail, southeast 3 feet at 5 seconds. Sunday night, southeast winds 10 to 15 knots with gusts up to 20 knots. Seas around 3 feet. Monday, southeast winds 10 to 15 knots. Seas around 3 feet. Monday night, southeast winds 15 to 20 knots. Seas 3 to 4 feet, occasionally to 5 feet. Tuesday, southeast winds 10 to 15 knots. Seas 3 to 4 feet, occasionally to 5 feet. Tuesday night, southeast winds 10 to 15 knots, diminishing to 5 to 10 knots after midnight. Seas 2 to 3 feet. The Austin Bergstrom Climate Summary for yesterday, September 10, 2026. Yesterday's high temperature of 100 degrees occurred at 4:54 p.m. The normal high is 92. The high ties the previous 100 degrees, which was last set in 2023. Yesterday's low temperature of 75 degrees occurred at 7:08 a.m. The normal low is 69. The record low is 52 degrees, which was set in 2012. No precipitation fell yesterday, which leaves the monthly total at a trace. This is 1.07 inches below the normal amount of 1.07 inches for September. The total precipitation for the year still stands at 23.50 inches, which is 0.57 inches below normal. The record high for today is 102, which occurred in 2000, and the record low is 56, which occurred in 1968. Sunrise today is at 7:13 a.m. and sunset is at 7:41 p.m. The Austin Camp Mabry Climate Summary for yesterday, September 10, 2026. Yesterday's high temperature of 101 degrees occurred at 3:36 p.m. The normal high is 93. The high ties the previous 101 degrees, which was last set in 2019. Yesterday's low temperature of 78 degrees occurred at 6:53 a.m. The normal low is 72. The record low is 54 degrees, which was set in 1924. No precipitation fell yesterday, which leaves the monthly

total at 0.12 inches. This is 1.18 inches below the normal amount of 1.30 inches for September. The total precipitation for the year still stands at 24.07 inches, which is 0.48 inches below normal. The record high for today is 104, which occurred in 2011, and the record low is 55, which occurred in 1907. Sunrise today is at 7:13 a.m. and sunset is at 7:41 p.m. You're listening to NOAA Weather Radio, station WXK27, in Austin, Texas, broadcasting on a frequency of 162.4 MHz, originating from the Austin-San Antonio National Weather Service Forecast Office. 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The Austin NOAA Weather Radio Roundup at 8 a.m. at Austin Bergstrom International. It was partly cloudy. The temperature was 78, the dew point 76. The relative humidity was 93%, the wind south at 5 miles an hour, and the pressure was 29.92 inches and rising. At Camp Mabry, it was mostly cloudy. The temperature was 79, the dew point 76. The relative humidity was 90%, the wind variable at 5 miles an hour, and the pressure was 29.93 inches and steady. Pflugerville, partly cloudy 78. Taylor, partly cloudy 79. Lago Vista, partly cloudy 76. Georgetown, partly cloudy 80. San Marcos, cloudy 78. Burnett, mostly cloudy 78. At Junction, it was partly cloudy. San Antonio, mostly cloudy 80. Corpus Christi, partly cloudy 81. Houston, partly sunny 80. Once again at Austin Bergstrom, it was 78, and at Camp Mabry, it was 79. Elsewhere across the state, College Station, partly sunny 77. Amarillo, clear 64. Abilene, partly cloudy 73. Dallas, Fort Worth, mostly cloudy 82. Your weather synopsis for South Central Texas. Low rain chances are forecast for parts of the Hill Country, Interstate 35 corridor, and coastal plains today. High temperatures today and beyond remain well above normal and capable of reaching daily records in some cases. Heat index values will also be quite elevated, possibly reaching heat advisory levels over the weekend into early next week. Nighttime temperatures will not be very comfortable either, and minimums over the next several days will also flirt with daily minimum temperature records. No rain is expected Saturday, but there could be low chances for afternoon or early evening showers or storms over mainly the coastal plains Sunday into much of next week. Your local forecast. Today, partly cloudy. A slight chance of showers and thunderstorms this afternoon. Hot with highs around 100. South winds 5 to 10 miles per hour. Chance of rain 20%. Highest heat index readings up to 107. Tonight, partly cloudy. Lows in the mid-70s. South winds 5 to 10 miles per hour with gusts up to 20 miles per hour. Saturday, mostly sunny. Hot with highs around 101. South winds 5 to 10 miles per hour with gusts up to 20 miles per hour. Highest heat index readings up to 109. Saturday night, mostly clear. Lows in the mid-70s. South winds 5 to 10 miles per hour with gusts up to 25 miles per hour. Sunday, partly cloudy in the morning, then becoming mostly sunny. Highs in the upper 90s. South winds 5 to 10 miles per hour with gusts up to 20 miles per hour. Highest heat index readings up to 109. Sunday night through Monday night, mostly clear. Lows in the mid-70s. Highs in the upper 90s. Highest heat index readings up to 110. Tuesday, partly cloudy in the morning, then clearing. Highs in the upper 90s. Highest heat

index readings up to 110. Tuesday night, mostly clear. Lows in the mid-70s. Wednesday and Wednesday night, partly cloudy. Highs in the upper 90s. Lows in the mid-70s. Highest heat index readings up to 105. Thursday, partly cloudy in the morning, then mostly sunny with a slight chance of showers and thunderstorms in the afternoon. Highs in the upper 90s. Highest heat index readings up to 105. The Austin Bergstrom Climate Summary for yesterday, September 10, 2026. Yesterday's high temperature of 100 degrees occurred at 4:54 p.m. The normal high is 92. The high ties the previous 100 degrees, which was last set in 2023. Yesterday's low temperature of 75 degrees occurred at 7:08 a.m. The normal low is 69. The record low is 52 degrees, which was set in 2012. No precipitation fell yesterday, which leaves the monthly total at a trace. This is 1.07 inches below the normal amount of 1.07 inches for September. The total precipitation for the year still stands at 23.50 inches, which is 0.57 inches below normal. The record high for today is 102, which occurred in 2000, and the record low is 56, which occurred in 1968. Sunrise today is at 7:13 a.m. and sunset is at 7:41 p.m. The Austin Camp Mabry Climate Summary for yesterday, September 10, 2026. Yesterday's high temperature of 101 degrees occurred at 3:36 p.m. The normal high is 93. The high ties the previous 101 degrees, which was last set in 2019. Yesterday's low temperature of 78 degrees occurred at 6:53 a.m. The normal low is 72. The record low is 54 degrees, which was set in 1924. No precipitation fell yesterday, which leaves the monthly total at 0.12 inches. This is 1.18 inches below the normal amount of 1.30 inches for September. The total precipitation for the year still stands at 24.07 inches, which is 0.48 inches below normal. The record high for today is 104, which occurred in 2011, and the record low is 55, which occurred in 1907. Sunrise today is at 7:13 a.m. and sunset is at 7:41 p.m. You're listening to NOAA Weather Radio, station WXK27, in Austin, Texas, broadcasting on a frequency of 162.4 megahertz, originating from the Austin-San Antonio National Weather Service Forecast Office. The current time is 8:40 a.m. Central Daylight Time. The Austin NOAA Weather Radio Roundup, at 8 a.m. at Austin Bergstrom International, it was partly cloudy. The temperature was 78, the dew point 76, the relative humidity was 93%, the wind south at 5 miles an hour, and the pressure was 29.92 inches and rising. At Camp Mabry, it was mostly cloudy. The temperature was 79, the dew point 76, the relative humidity was 90%, the wind variable at 5 miles an hour, and the pressure was 29.93 inches and steady. Pflugerville, partly cloudy, 78. Taylor, partly cloudy, 79. Lago Vista, partly cloudy, 76. Georgetown, partly cloudy, 80. San Marcos, cloudy, 78. Vernon, mostly cloudy, 78. At Junction, it was partly cloudy. San Antonio, mostly cloudy, 80. Corpus Christi, partly cloudy, 81. Houston, partly sunny, 80. Once again at Austin Bergstrom, it was 78, and at Camp Mabry, it was 79. Elsewhere across the state, College Station, partly sunny, 77. Amarillo, clear, 64. Abilene, partly cloudy, 73. Dallas, Fort Worth, mostly cloudy, 82. Your weather synopsis for South Central Texas. Low rain chances are forecast for parts of the Hill Country, Interstate 35 corridor, and coastal plains today. High temperatures today.

and beyond remain well above normal and capable of reaching daily records in some cases. Heat index values will also be quite elevated, possibly reaching heat advisory levels over the weekend into early next week. Nighttime temperatures will not be very comfortable either, and minimums over the next several days will also flirt with daily minimum temperature records. No rain is expected Saturday, but there could be low chances for afternoon or early evening showers or storms over mainly the coastal plain Sunday into much of next week. Your local forecast. Today, partly cloudy. A slight chance of showers and thunderstorms this afternoon. Hot with highs around 100. South winds 5 to 10 miles per hour. Chance of rain 20%. Highest heat index readings up to 107. Tonight, partly cloudy. Lows in the mid-70s. South winds 5 to 10 miles per hour with gusts up to 20 miles per hour. Saturday, mostly sunny. Hot with highs around 101. South winds 5 to 10 miles per hour with gusts up to 20 miles per hour. Highest heat index readings up to 109. Saturday night, mostly clear. Lows in the mid-70s. South winds 5 to 10 miles per hour with gusts up to 25 miles per hour. Sunday, partly cloudy in the morning, then becoming mostly sunny. Highs in the upper 90s. South winds 5 to 10 miles per hour with gusts up to 20 miles per hour. Highest heat index readings up to 109. Sunday night through Monday night, mostly clear. Lows in the mid-70s. Highs in the upper 90s. Highest heat index readings up to 110. Tuesday, partly cloudy in the morning, then clearing. Highs in the upper 90s. Highest heat index readings up to 110. Tuesday night, mostly clear. Lows in the mid-70s. Wednesday and Wednesday night, partly cloudy. Highs in the upper 90s. Lows in the mid-70s. Highest heat index readings up to 105. Thursday, partly cloudy in the morning, then mostly sunny with a slight chance of showers and thunderstorms in the afternoon. Highs in the upper 90s. Highest heat index readings up to 105. The Austin Bergstrom Climate Summary for yesterday, September 10, 2026. Yesterday's high temperature of 100 degrees occurred at 4:54 p.m. The normal high is 92. The high ties the previous 100 degrees, which was last set in 2023. Yesterday's low temperature of 75 degrees occurred at 7:08 a.m. The normal low is 69. The record low is 52 degrees, which was set in 2012. No precipitation fell yesterday, which leaves the monthly total at a trace. This is 1.07 inches below the normal amount of 1.07 inches for September. The total precipitation for the year still stands at 23.50 inches, which is 0.57 inches below normal. The record high for today is 102, which occurred in 2000, and the record low is 56, which occurred in 1968. Sunrise today is at 7:13 a.m. and sunset is at 7:41 p.m. The Austin Camp Mabry Climate Summary for yesterday, September 10, 2026. Yesterday's high temperature of 101 degrees occurred at 3:36 p.m. The normal high is 93. The high ties the previous 101 degrees, which was last set in 2019. Yesterday's low temperature of 78 degrees occurred at 6:53 a.m. The normal low is 72. The record low is 54 degrees, which was set in 1924. No precipitation fell yesterday, which leaves the monthly total at 0.12 inches. This is 1.18 inches below the normal amount of 1.30 inches for September. The total precipitation for the year still stands at 24.07 inches, which is 0.48 inches below normal. The record high for today is 104, which occurred in 2011, and the record low is 55, which occurred in 1907.

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It was partly cloudy. The temperature was 78, the dew point 76. The relative humidity was 93%, the wind south at 5 miles an hour, and the pressure was 29.92 inches and rising. At Camp Mabry, it was mostly cloudy. The temperature was 79, the dew point 76. The relative humidity was 90%, the wind variable at 5 miles an hour, and the pressure was 29.93 inches and steady. Pflugerville, partly cloudy, 78. Taylor, partly cloudy, 79. Lago Vista, partly cloudy, 76. Georgetown, partly cloudy, 80. San Marcos, cloudy, 78. Burnett, mostly cloudy, 78. At Junction, it was partly cloudy. San Antonio, mostly cloudy, 80. Corpus Christi, partly cloudy, 81. Houston, partly sunny, 80. Once again at Austin Bergstrom, it was 78, and at Camp Mabry, it was 79. Elsewhere across the state, College Station, partly sunny, 77. Amarillo, clear, 64. Abilene, partly cloudy, 73. Dallas-Fort Worth, mostly cloudy, 82. Your weather synopsis for South Central Texas. Low rain chances are forecast for parts of the Hill Country, Interstate 35 corridor, and coastal plains today. High temperatures today and beyond remain well above normal, and capable of reaching daily records in some cases. Heat index values will also be quite elevated, possibly reaching heat advisory levels over the weekend into early next week. Nighttime temperatures will not be very comfortable either, and minimums over the next several days will also flirt with daily minimum temperature records. No rain is expected Saturday, but there could be low chances for afternoon or early evening showers or storms over mainly the coastal plains Sunday into much of next week. Your local forecast. Today, partly cloudy. A slight chance of showers and thunderstorms this afternoon. Hot with highs around 100. South winds 5 to 10 miles per hour. Chance of rain 20%. Highest heat index readings up to 107. Tonight, partly cloudy. Lows in the mid-70s. South winds 5 to 10 miles per hour with gusts up to 20 miles per hour. Saturday, mostly sunny. Hot with highs around 101. South winds 5 to 10 miles per hour with gusts up to 20 miles per hour. Highest heat index readings up to 109. Saturday night, mostly clear. Lows in the mid-70s. South winds 5 to 10 miles per hour with gusts up to 25 miles per hour. Sunday, partly cloudy in the morning, then becoming mostly sunny. Highs in the upper 90s. South winds 5 to 10 miles per hour with gusts up to 20 miles per hour. Highest heat index readings up to 109. Sunday night through Monday night, mostly clear. Lows in the mid-70s. Highs in the upper 90s. Highest heat index readings up to 110. Tuesday, partly cloudy in the morning, then clearing. Highs in the upper 90s. Highest heat index readings up to 110. Tuesday night, mostly clear. Lows in the mid-70s. Wednesday and Wednesday night, partly cloudy. Highs in the upper 90s. Lows in the mid-70s. Highest heat index readings up to 105. Thursday, partly cloudy in the morning, then mostly sunny with a slight chance of showers and thunderstorms in the afternoon. Highs in the upper 90s. Highest heat index readings up to 105. The tropical weather.

for the North Atlantic, Caribbean Sea, and the Gulf of America. Tropical cyclone formation is not expected during the next 7 days. The Austin Bergstrom Climate Summary for yesterday, September 10, 2026. Yesterday's high temperature of 100 degrees occurred at 4:54 p.m. The normal high is 92. The high ties the previous 100 degrees, which was last set in 2023. Yesterday's low temperature of 75 degrees occurred at 7:08 a.m. The normal low is 69. The record low is 52 degrees, which was set in 2012. No precipitation fell yesterday, which leaves the monthly total at a trace. This is 1.07 inches below the normal amount of 1.07 inches for September. The total precipitation for the year still stands at 23.50 inches, which is 0.57 inches below normal. The record high for today is 102, which occurred in 2000, and the record low is 56, which occurred in 1968. Sunrise today is at 7:13 a.m. and sunset is at 7:41 p.m. The Austin Camp Mabry Climate Summary for yesterday, September 10, 2026. Yesterday's high temperature of 101 degrees occurred at 3:36 p.m. The normal high is 93. The high ties the previous 101 degrees, which was last set in 2019. Yesterday's low temperature of 78 degrees occurred at 6:53 a.m. The normal low is 72. The record low is 54 degrees, which was set in 1924. No precipitation fell yesterday, which leaves the monthly total at 0.12 inches. This is 1.18 inches below the normal amount of 1.30 inches for September. The total precipitation for the year still stands at 24.07 inches, which is 0.48 inches below normal. The record high for today is 104, which occurred in 2011, and the record low is 55, which occurred in 1907. Sunrise today is at 7:13 a.m. and sunset is at 7:41 p.m. You're listening to NOAA Weather Radio, station WXK27, in Austin, Texas, broadcasting on a frequency of 162.4 MHz, originating from the Austin-San Antonio National Weather Service Forecast Office. The current time is 8:54 a.m. Central Daylight Time. The Austin NOAA Weather Radio Roundup, at 8 a.m. at Austin Bergstrom International, it was partly cloudy. The temperature was 78, the dew point 76, the relative humidity was 93%, the wind south at 5 miles an hour, and the pressure was 29.92 inches and rising. At Camp Mabry, it was mostly cloudy. The temperature was 79, the dew point 76, the relative humidity was 90%, the wind variable at 5 miles an hour, and the pressure was 29.93 inches and steady. Pflugerville partly cloudy 78. Taylor partly cloudy 79. Lago Vista partly cloudy 76. Georgetown partly cloudy 80. San Marcos cloudy 78. Burnett mostly cloudy 78. At Junction, it was partly cloudy. San Antonio mostly cloudy 80. Corpus Christi partly cloudy 81. Houston partly sunny 80. Once again at Austin Bergstrom it was 78, and at Camp Mabry it was 79. Elsewhere across the state, College Station partly sunny 77. Amarillo clear 64. Abilene partly cloudy 73. Dallas-Fort Worth mostly cloudy 82. Your weather synopsis for South Central Texas. Low rain chances are forecast for parts of the Hill Country, Interstate 35 corridor, and coastal plains today. High temperatures today and beyond remain well above normal, and capable of reaching daily records in some cases. Heat index values will also be quite elevated, possibly reaching heat advisory levels over the weekend into early next week. Nighttime temperatures will not be very comfortable either, and minimums over the next several days will also flirt with daily minimum temperature records.
No rain is expected Saturday, but there could be low chances for afternoon or early evening showers or storms over mainly the coastal plains Sunday into much of next week. The coastal waters forecast from Baffin Bay to Port Aransas out 20 nautical miles. Small craft advisory in effect from 1 p.m. Central Daylight Time this afternoon through this evening. Rest of tonight, south winds around 15 knots with gusts up to 20 knots. Seas 3 to 4 feet, occasionally to 5 feet. Wave detail, southeast 3 feet at 6 seconds. Friday, south winds 10 to 15 knots, becoming southeast around 20 knots in the afternoon. Seas 3 to 4 feet, occasionally to 5 feet. Wave detail, southeast 4 feet at 6 seconds. Friday night, south winds 15 to 20 knots with gusts up to 25 knots. Seas 3 to 4 feet, occasionally to 5 feet. Wave detail, southeast 4 feet at 6 seconds. Saturday, south winds 15 to 20 knots with gusts up to 25 knots. Seas 3 to 4 feet, occasionally to 5 feet. Wave detail, south 4 feet at 5 seconds. Saturday night, southeast winds 15 to 20 knots with gusts up to 25 knots. Seas 3 to 4 feet, occasionally to 5 feet. Wave detail, southeast 4 feet at 5 seconds. Sunday, southeast winds 10 to 15 knots. Seas around 3 feet. Wave detail, southeast 3 feet at 5 seconds. Sunday night, southeast winds 10 to 15 knots with gusts up to 20 knots. Seas around 3 feet. Monday, southeast winds 10 to 15 knots. Seas around 3 feet. Monday night, southeast winds 15 to 20 knots. Seas 3 to 4 feet, occasionally to 5 feet. Tuesday, southeast winds 10 to 15 knots. Seas 3 to 4 feet, occasionally to 5 feet. Tuesday night, southeast winds 10 to 15 knots, diminishing to 5 to 10 knots after midnight. Seas 2 to 3 feet. Your local forecast. Today, partly cloudy. A slight chance of showers and thunderstorms this afternoon. Hot with highs around 100. South winds 5 to 10 miles per hour. Chance of rain 20%. Highest heat index readings up to 107. Tonight, partly cloudy. Lows in the mid-70s. South winds 5 to 10 miles per hour with gusts up to 20 miles per hour. Saturday, mostly sunny. Hot with highs around 101. South winds 5 to 10 miles per hour with gusts up to 20 miles per hour. Highest heat index readings up to 109. Saturday night, mostly clear. Lows in the mid-70s. South winds 5 to 10 miles per hour with gusts up to 25 miles per hour. Sunday, partly cloudy in the morning, then becoming mostly sunny. Highs in the upper 90s. South winds 5 to 10 miles per hour with gusts up to 20 miles per hour. Highest heat index readings up to 109. Sunday night through Monday night, mostly clear. Lows in the mid-70s. Highs in the upper 90s. Highest heat index readings up to 110. Tuesday, partly cloudy in the morning, then clearing. Highs in the upper 90s. Highest heat index readings up to 110. Tuesday night, mostly clear. Lows in the mid-70s. Wednesday and Wednesday night, partly cloudy. Highs in the upper 90s. Lows in the mid-70s. Highest heat index readings up to 105. Thursday, partly cloudy in the morning, then mostly sunny with a slight chance of showers and thunderstorms in the afternoon. Highs in the upper 90s. Highest heat index readings up to 105. The Austin Bergstrom Climate Summary for yesterday, September 10, 2026. Yesterday's high temperature of 100 degrees occurred at 4:54 p.m. The normal high is 92. The high ties the previous 100 degrees, which was last set in 2023.

Yesterday's low temperature of 75 degrees occurred at 7:08 a.m. The normal low is 69. The record low is 52 degrees, which was set in 2012. No precipitation fell yesterday, which leaves the monthly total at a trace. This is 1.07 inches below the normal amount of 1.07 inches for September. The total precipitation for the year still stands at 23.50 inches, which is 0.57 inches below normal. The record high for today is 102, which occurred in 2000, and the record low is 56, which occurred in 1968. Sunrise today is at 7:13 a.m. and sunset is at 7:41 p.m. The Austin Camp Mabry Climate Summary for yesterday, September 10, 2026. Yesterday's high temperature of 101 degrees occurred at 3:36 p.m. The normal high is 93. The high ties the previous 101 degrees, which was last set in 2019. Yesterday's low temperature of 78 degrees occurred at 6:53 a.m. The normal low is 72. The record low is 54 degrees, which was set in 1924. No precipitation fell yesterday, which leaves the monthly total at 0.12 inches. This is 1.18 inches below the normal amount of 1.30 inches for September. The total precipitation for the year still stands at 24.07 inches, which is 0.48 inches below normal. The record high for today is 104, which occurred in 2011, and the record low is 55, which occurred in 1907. Sunrise today is at 7:13 a.m. and sunset is at 7:41 p.m. You're listening to NOAA Weather Radio, station WXK27. 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The current time is 9:04 a.m. Central Daylight Time. The Austin NOAA Weather Radio Roundup at 8 a.m. at Austin Bergstrom International. It was partly cloudy. The temperature was 78. The dew point 76, the relative humidity was 93%, the wind south at 5 miles an hour, and the pressure was 29.92 inches and rising. At Camp Mabry, it was mostly cloudy. The temperature was 79, the dew point 76, the relative humidity was 90%, the wind variable at 5 miles an hour, and the pressure was 29.93 inches and steady. Pflugerville, partly cloudy, 78. Taylor, partly cloudy, 79. Lago Vista, partly cloudy, 76. Georgetown, partly cloudy, 80. San Marcos, cloudy, 78. Vernon, mostly cloudy, 78. At Junction, it was partly cloudy. San Antonio, mostly cloudy, 80. Corpus Christi, partly cloudy, 81. Houston, partly sunny, 80. Once again at Austin Bergstrom it was 78, and at Camp Mabry it was 79. Elsewhere across the state, College Station partly sunny 77. Amarillo clear 64. Abilene partly cloudy 73. Dallas-Fort Worth mostly cloudy 82. Your weather synopsis for South Central Texas. Low rain chances are forecast for parts of the Hill Country, Interstate 35 corridor, and coastal plains today. High temperatures today and beyond remain well above normal, and capable of reaching daily records in some cases. Heat index values will also be quite elevated, possibly reaching heat advisory levels over the weekend into early next week. Nighttime temperatures will not be very comfortable either, and minimums over the next several days will also flirt with daily minimum temperature records. No rain is expected Saturday, but there could be low chances for afternoon or early evening showers or storms over mainly the coastal plains Sunday into much of next week. Your local forecast. Today, partly cloudy. A slight chance of showers and thunderstorms this afternoon. Hot with highs around 100. South winds 5 to 10 miles per hour. Chance of rain 20%.
highest heat index readings up to 107. Tonight, partly cloudy. Lows in the mid-70s. South winds 5 to 10 miles per hour with gusts up to 20 miles per hour. Saturday, mostly sunny. Hot with highs around 101. South winds 5 to 10 miles per hour with gusts up to 20 miles per hour. Highest heat index readings up to 109. Saturday night, mostly clear. Lows in the mid-70s. South winds 5 to 10 miles per hour with gusts up to 25 miles per hour. Sunday, partly cloudy in the morning, then becoming mostly sunny. Highs in the upper 90s. South winds 5 to 10 miles per hour with gusts up to 20 miles per hour. Highest heat index readings up to 109. Sunday night through Monday night, mostly clear. Lows in the mid-70s. Highs in the upper 90s. Highest heat index readings up to 110. Tuesday, partly cloudy in the morning, then clearing. Highs in the upper 90s. Highest heat index readings up to 110. Tuesday night, mostly clear. Lows in the mid-70s. Wednesday and Wednesday night, partly cloudy. Highs in the upper 90s. Lows in the mid-70s. Highest heat index readings up to 105. Thursday, partly cloudy in the morning, then mostly sunny with a slight chance of showers and thunderstorms in the afternoon. Highs in the upper 90s. Highest heat index readings up to 105. The Austin Bergstrom Climate Summary for yesterday, September 10, 2026. Yesterday's high temperature of 100 degrees occurred at 4:54 p.m. The normal high is 92. The high ties the previous 100 degrees, which was last set in 2023. Yesterday's low temperature of 75 degrees occurred at 7:08 a.m. The normal low is 69. The record low is 52 degrees, which was set in 2012. No precipitation fell yesterday, which leaves the monthly total at a trace. This is 1.07 inches below the normal amount of 1.07 inches for September. The total precipitation for the year still stands at 23.50 inches, which is 0.57 inches below normal. The record high for today is 102, which occurred in 2000, and the record low is 56, which occurred in 1968. Sunrise today is at 7:13 a.m. and sunset is at 7:41 p.m. The Austin Camp Mabry Climate Summary for yesterday, September 10, 2026. Yesterday's high temperature of 101 degrees occurred at 3:36 p.m. The normal high is 93. The high ties the previous 101 degrees, which was last set in 2019. Yesterday's low temperature of 78 degrees occurred at 6:53 a.m. The normal low is 72. The record low is 54 degrees, which was set in 1924. No precipitation fell yesterday, which leaves the monthly total at 0.12 inches. This is 1.18 inches below the normal amount of 1.30 inches for September. The total precipitation for the year still stands at 24.07 inches, which is 0.48 inches below normal. The record high for today is 104, which occurred in 2011, and the record low is 55, which occurred in 1907. Sunrise today is at 7:13 a.m. and sunset is at 7:41 p.m. You're listening to NOAA Weather Radio, station WXK27, in Austin, Texas, broadcasting on a frequency of 162.4 megahertz. 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The current time is 9:11 a.m. Central Daylight Time. Your weather synopsis for South Central Texas. Low rain chances are forecast for parts of the Hill Country, Interstate 35 corridor, and coastal plains today. High temperatures today and beyond remain well above normal and capable of reaching daily records in some cases.
heat index values will also be quite elevated, possibly reaching heat advisory levels over the weekend.

early next week. Nighttime temperatures will not be very comfortable either, and minimums over the next several days will also flirt with daily minimum temperature records. No rain is expected Saturday, but there could be low chances for afternoon or early evening showers or storms over mainly the coastal plains Sunday into much of next week. Your local forecast. Today, partly cloudy. A slight chance of showers and thunderstorms this afternoon. Hot with highs around 100. South winds 5 to 10 miles per hour. Chance of rain 20%. Highest heat index readings up to 107. Tonight, partly cloudy. Lows in the mid-70s. South winds 5 to 10 miles per hour with gusts up to 20 miles per hour. Saturday, mostly sunny. Hot with highs around 101. South winds 5 to 10 miles per hour with gusts up to 20 miles per hour. Highest heat index readings up to 109. Saturday night, mostly clear. Lows in the mid-70s. South winds 5 to 10 miles per hour with gusts up to 25 miles per hour. Sunday, partly cloudy in the morning, then becoming mostly sunny. Highs in the upper 90s. South winds 5 to 10 miles per hour with gusts up to 20 miles per hour. Highest heat index readings up to 109. Sunday night through Monday night, mostly clear. Lows in the mid-70s. Highs in the upper 90s. Highest heat index readings up to 110. Tuesday, partly cloudy in the morning, then clearing. Highs in the upper 90s. Highest heat index readings up to 110. Tuesday night, mostly clear. Lows in the mid-70s. Wednesday and Wednesday night, partly cloudy. Highs in the upper 90s. Lows in the mid-70s. Highest heat index readings up to 105. Thursday, partly cloudy in the morning, then mostly sunny with a slight chance of showers and thunderstorms in the afternoon. Highs in the upper 90s. Highest heat index readings up to 105. The Austin Bergstrom Climate Summary for yesterday, September 10, 2026. Yesterday's high temperature of 100 degrees occurred at 4:54 p.m. The normal high is 92. The high ties the previous 100 degrees, which was last set in 2023. Yesterday's low temperature of 75 degrees occurred at 7:08 a.m. The normal low is 69. The record low is 52 degrees, which was set in 2012. No precipitation fell yesterday, which leaves the monthly total at a trace. This is 1.07 inches below the normal amount of 1.07 inches for September. The total precipitation for the year still stands at 23.50 inches, which is 0.57 inches below normal. The record high for today is 102, which occurred in 2000, and the record low is 56, which occurred in 1968. Sunrise today is at 7:13 a.m. and sunset is at 7:41 p.m. The Austin Camp Mabry Climate Summary for yesterday, September 10, 2026. Yesterday's high temperature of 101 degrees occurred at 3:36 p.m. The normal high is 93. The high ties the previous 101 degrees, which was last set in 2019. Yesterday's low temperature of 78 degrees occurred at 6:53 a.m. The normal low is 72. The record low is 54 degrees, which was set in 1924. No precipitation fell yesterday, which leaves the monthly total at 0.12 inches. This is 1.18 inches below the normal amount of 1.30 inches for September. The total precipitation for the year still stands at 24.07 inches, which is 0.48 inches below normal. The record high for today is 104, which occurred in 2011, and the record low is 55, which occurred in 1907. Sunrise today is at 7:13 a.m. and sunset is at 7:41 p.m. You're listening to NOAA Weather Radio, station WXK27.

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It was mostly sunny. The temperature was 81, the dew point 76. The relative humidity was 84%, the wind south at 7 miles an hour, and the pressure was 29.92 inches and steady. At Camp Mabry, it was partly sunny. The temperature was 82, the dew point 76. The relative humidity was 81%, the wind variable at 6 miles an hour, and the pressure was 29.94 inches and rising. Pflugerville light rain was falling 81. Taylor cloudy 81. Lago Vista cloudy 78. Georgetown partly sunny 82. San Marcos cloudy 83. Burnett partly sunny 80. At Junction, it was mostly sunny. San Antonio partly sunny 82. Corpus Christi mostly sunny 85. Houston mostly sunny 83. Once again at Austin Bergstrom it was 81, and at Camp Mabry it was 82. Elsewhere across the state, College Station cloudy 80. Amarillo sunny 67. Abilene partly sunny 76. Dallas-Fort Worth partly sunny 83. Your weather synopsis for South Central Texas. Low rain chances are forecast for parts of the Hill Country, Interstate 35 corridor, and coastal plains today. High temperatures today and beyond remain well above normal, and capable of reaching daily records in some cases. Heat index values will also be quite elevated, possibly reaching heat advisory levels over the weekend into early next week. Nighttime temperatures will not be very comfortable either, and minimums over the next several days will also flirt with daily minimum temperature records. No rain is expected Saturday, but there could be low chances for afternoon or early evening showers or storms over mainly the coastal plains Sunday into much of next week. Your local forecast. Today, partly cloudy. A slight chance of showers and thunderstorms this afternoon. Hot with highs around 100. South winds 5 to 10 miles per hour. Chance of rain 20%. Highest heat index readings up to 107. Tonight, partly cloudy. Lows in the mid-70s. South winds 5 to 10 miles per hour with gusts up to 20 miles per hour. Saturday, mostly sunny. Hot with highs around 101. South winds 5 to 10 miles per hour with gusts up to 20 miles per hour. Highest heat index readings up to 109. Saturday night, mostly clear. Lows in the mid-70s. South winds 5 to 10 miles per hour with gusts up to 25 miles per hour. Sunday, partly cloudy in the morning, then becoming mostly sunny. Highs in the upper 90s. South winds 5 to 10 miles per hour with gusts up to 20 miles per hour. Highest heat index readings up to 109. Sunday night through Monday night, mostly clear. Lows in the mid-70s. Highs in the upper 90s. Highest heat index readings up to 110. Tuesday, partly cloudy in the morning, then clearing. Highs in the upper 90s. Highest heat index readings up to 110. Tuesday night, mostly clear. Lows in the mid-70s. Wednesday and Wednesday night, partly cloudy. Highs in the upper 90s. Lows in the mid-70s. Highest heat index readings up to 105. Thursday, partly cloudy in the morning, then mostly sunny with a slight chance of showers and thunderstorms in the afternoon. Highs in the upper 90s. Highest heat index readings up to 105. The Tropical Weather Outlook. For the North Atlantic, Caribbean Sea and the Gulf of America, tropical cyclone formation is not expected during the next 7 days. The Austin Bergstrom Climate Summary for yesterday, September.

5.57 inches below normal. The record high for today is 102, which occurred in 2000, and the record low is 56, which occurred in 1968. Sunrise today is at 7:13 a.m. and sunset is at 7:41 p.m. The Austin Camp Mabry Climate Summary for yesterday, September 10, 2026. Yesterday's high temperature of 101 degrees occurred at 3:36 p.m. The normal high is 93. The high ties the previous 101 degrees, which was last set in 2019. Yesterday's low temperature of 78 degrees occurred at 6:53 a.m. The normal low is 72. The record low is 54 degrees, which was set in 1924. No precipitation fell yesterday, which leaves the monthly total at 0.12 inches. This is 1.18 inches below the normal amount of 1.30 inches for September. The total precipitation for the year still stands at 24.07 inches, which is 0.48 inches below normal. The record high for today is 104, which occurred in 2011, and the record low is 55, which occurred in 1907. Sunrise today is at 7:13 a.m. and sunset is at 7:41 p.m. You're listening to NOAA Weather Radio, station WXK27, in Austin, Texas, broadcasting on a frequency of 162.4 MHz, originating from the Austin-San Antonio National Weather Service Forecast Office. The current time is 9:24 a.m. Central Daylight Time. The Austin NOAA Weather Radio Roundup, at 9 a.m. at Austin Bergstrom International, it was mostly sunny. The temperature was 81, the dew point 76, the relative humidity was 84%, the wind south at 7 miles an hour, and the pressure was 29.92 inches and steady. At Camp Mabry, it was partly sunny. The temperature was 82, the dew point 76, the relative humidity was 81%, the wind variable at 6 miles an hour, and the pressure was 29.94 inches and rising. Pflugerville light rain was falling 81. Taylor cloudy 81. Lago Vista cloudy 78. Georgetown partly sunny 82. San Marcos cloudy 83. Burnett partly sunny 80. At Junction, it was mostly sunny. San Antonio partly sunny 82. Corpus Christi mostly sunny 85. Houston mostly sunny 83. Once again at Austin Bergstrom it was 81, and at Camp Mabry it was 82. Elsewhere across the state, College Station cloudy 80. Amarillo sunny 67. Abilene partly sunny 76. Dallas-Fort Worth partly sunny 83. Your weather synopsis for South Central Texas. Low rain chances are forecast for parts of the Hill Country, Interstate 35 corridor, and coastal plains today. High temperatures today and beyond remain well above normal, and capable of reaching daily records in some cases. Heat index values will also be quite elevated, possibly reaching heat advisory levels over the weekend into early next week. Nighttime temperatures will not be very comfortable either, and minimums over the next several days will also flirt with daily minimum temperature records. No rain is expected Saturday, but there could be low chances for afternoon or early evening showers or storms over mainly the coastal plains Sunday into much of next week. The coastal waters forecast from Baffin Bay to Port Aransas out 20 nautical miles. Small craft advisory in effect from 1 p.m. Central Daylight Time this afternoon through this evening. Rest of tonight, south winds around 15 knots with gusts up to 20 knots. Seas 3 to 4 feet, occasionally to 5 feet. Wave detail, southeast 3 feet at 6 seconds. Friday, south winds 10 to 15 knots, becoming southeast around 20 knots in the afternoon. Seas 3 to 4 feet, occasionally to 5 feet. Wave detail, southeast 4 feet at 6 seconds. Friday night, south winds 15 to 20 knots with gusts up to 25 knots. Seas 3 to 4 feet, occasionally to 5 feet.

Wave detail, southeast 4 feet at 6 seconds. Saturday, south winds 15 to 20 knots with gusts up to 25 knots. Seas 3 to 4 feet, occasionally to 5 feet. Wave detail, south 4 feet at 5 seconds. Saturday night, southeast winds 15 to 20 knots with gusts up to 25 knots. Seas 3 to 4 feet, occasionally to 5 feet. Wave detail, southeast 4 feet at 5 seconds. Sunday, southeast winds 10 to 15 knots. Seas around 3 feet. Wave detail, southeast 3 feet at 5 seconds. Sunday night, southeast winds 10 to 15 knots with gusts up to 20 knots. Seas around 3 feet. Monday, southeast winds 10 to 15 knots. Seas around 3 feet. Monday night, southeast winds 15 to 20 knots. Seas 3 to 4 feet, occasionally to 5 feet. Tuesday, southeast winds 10 to 15 knots. Seas 3 to 4 feet, occasionally to 5 feet. Tuesday night, southeast winds 10 to 15 knots, diminishing to 5 to 10 knots after midnight. Seas 2 to 3 feet. Your local forecast. Today, partly cloudy. A slight chance of showers and thunderstorms this afternoon. Hot with highs around 100. South winds 5 to 10 miles per hour. Chance of rain 20%. Highest heat index readings up to 107. Tonight, partly cloudy. Lows in the mid-70s. South winds 5 to 10 miles per hour with gusts up to 20 miles per hour. Saturday, mostly sunny. Hot with highs around 101. South winds 5 to 10 miles per hour with gusts up to 20 miles per hour. Highest heat index readings up to 109. Saturday night, mostly clear. Lows in the mid-70s. South winds 5 to 10 miles per hour with gusts up to 25 miles per hour. Sunday, partly cloudy in the morning, then becoming mostly sunny. Highs in the upper 90s. South winds 5 to 10 miles per hour with gusts up to 20 miles per hour. Highest heat index readings up to 109. Sunday night through Monday night, mostly clear. Lows in the mid-70s. Highs in the upper 90s. Highest heat index readings up to 110. Tuesday, partly cloudy in the morning, then clearing. Highs in the upper 90s. Highest heat index readings up to 110. Tuesday night, mostly clear. Lows in the mid-70s. Wednesday and Wednesday night, partly cloudy. Highs in the upper 90s. Lows in the mid-70s. Highest heat index readings up to 105. Thursday, partly cloudy in the morning, then mostly sunny with a slight chance of showers and thunderstorms in the afternoon. Highs in the upper 90s. Highest heat index readings up to 105. The Austin Bergstrom Climate Summary for yesterday, September 10, 2026. Yesterday's high temperature of 100 degrees occurred at 4:54 p.m. The normal high is 92. The high ties the previous 100 degrees, which was last set in 2023. Yesterday's low temperature of 75 degrees occurred at 7:08 a.m. The normal low is 69. The record low is 52 degrees, which was set in 2012. No precipitation fell yesterday, which leaves the monthly total at a trace. This is 1.07 inches below the normal amount of 1.07 inches for September. The total precipitation for the year still stands at 23.50 inches, which is 0.57 inches below normal. The record high for today is 102, which occurred in 2000, and the record low is 56, which occurred in 1968. Sunrise today is at 7:13 a.m. and sunset is at 7:41 p.m. The Austin Camp Mabry Climate Summary for yesterday, September 10, 2026. Yesterday's high temperature of 101 degrees occurred at 3:36 p.m. The normal high is 93.

the high tides the previous 101 degrees, which was last set in 2019. Yesterday's low temperature of 78 degrees occurred at 6:53 a.m. The normal low is 72. The record low is 54 degrees, which was set in 1924. No precipitation fell yesterday, which leaves the monthly total at 0.12 inches, 72. The record low is 54 degrees, which was set in 1924. No precipitation fell yesterday, which leaves the monthly total at 0.12 inches. This is 1.18 inches below the normal amount of 1.30 inches for September. The total precipitation for the year still stands at 24.07 inches, which is 0.48 inches below normal. The record high for today is 104, which occurred in 2011, and the record low is 55, which occurred in 1907. Sunrise today is at 7:13 a.m. and sunset is at 7:41 p.m. You're listening to NOAA Weather Radio, station WXK27, in Austin, Texas, broadcasting on a frequency of 162.4 MHz, originating from the Austin-San Antonio National Weather Service Forecast Office. The current time is 9:34 a.m. Central Daylight Time. The Austin NOAA Weather Radio Roundup, at 9 a.m. at Austin Bergstrom International, it was mostly sunny. The temperature was 81, the dew point 76, the relative humidity was 84%, the wind south at 7 miles an hour, and the pressure was 29.92 inches and steady. At Camp Mabry, it was partly sunny. The temperature was 82, the dew point 76, the relative humidity was 81%, the wind variable at 6 miles an hour, and the pressure was 29.94 inches and rising. Pflugerville light rain was falling 81. Taylor cloudy 81. Lago Vista cloudy 78. Georgetown partly sunny 82. San Marcos cloudy 83. Burnett partly sunny 80. At Junction, it was mostly sunny. San Antonio partly sunny 82. Corpus Christi mostly sunny 85. Houston mostly sunny 83. Once again at Austin Bergstrom it was 81, and at Camp Mabry it was 82. Elsewhere across the state, College Station cloudy 80. Amarillo sunny 67. Abilene partly sunny 76. Dallas-Fort Worth partly sunny 83. Your weather synopsis for South Central Texas. Low rain chances are forecast for parts of the Hill Country, Interstate 35 corridor, and coastal plains today. High temperatures today and beyond remain well above normal, and capable of reaching daily records in some cases. Heat index values will also be quite elevated, possibly reaching heat advisory levels over the weekend into early next week. Nighttime temperatures will not be very comfortable either, and minimums over the next several days will also flirt with daily minimum temperature records. No rain is expected Saturday, but there could be low chances for afternoon or early evening showers or storms over mainly the coastal plains Sunday into much of next week. Your local forecast. Today, partly cloudy. A slight chance of showers and thunderstorms this afternoon. Hot with highs around 100. South winds 5 to 10 miles per hour. Chance of rain 20%. Highest heat index readings up to 107. Tonight, partly cloudy. Lows in the mid-70s. South winds 5 to 10 miles per hour with gusts up to 20 miles per hour. Saturday, mostly sunny. Hot with highs around 101. South winds 5 to 10 miles per hour with gusts up to 20 miles per hour. Highest heat index readings up to 109. Saturday night, mostly clear. Lows in the mid-70s. South winds 5 to 10 miles per hour with gusts up to 25 miles per hour. Sunday, partly cloudy in the morning, then becoming mostly sunny. Highs in the upper 90s. South winds 5 to 10 miles per hour with gusts up to 20 miles per hour.

highest heat index readings up to 109. Sunday night through Monday night, mostly clear. Lows in the mid-70s. Highs in the upper 90s. Highest heat index readings up to 110. Tuesday, partly cloudy in the morning, then clearing. Highs in the upper 90s. Highest heat index readings up to 110. Tuesday night, mostly clear. Lows in the mid-70s. Wednesday and Wednesday night, partly cloudy. Highs in the upper 90s. Lows in the mid-70s. Highest heat index readings up to 105. Thursday, partly cloudy in the morning, then mostly sunny with a slight chance of showers and thunderstorms in the afternoon. Highs in the upper 90s. Highest heat index readings up to 105. The Austin Bergstrom Climate Summary for yesterday, September 10, 2026. Yesterday's high temperature of 100 degrees occurred at 4:54 p.m. The normal high is 92. The high ties the previous 100 degrees, which was last set in 2023. Yesterday's low temperature of 75 degrees occurred at 7:08 a.m. The normal low is 69. The record low is 52 degrees, which was set in 2012. No precipitation fell yesterday, which leaves the monthly total at a trace. This is 1.07 inches below the normal amount of 1.07 inches for September. The total precipitation for the year still stands at 23.50 inches, which is 0.57 inches below normal. The record high for today is 102, which occurred in 2000, and the record low is 56, which occurred in 1968. Sunrise today is at 7:13 a.m. and sunset is at 7:41 p.m. The Austin Camp Mabry Climate Summary for yesterday, September 10, 2026. Yesterday's high temperature of 101 degrees occurred at 3:36 p.m. The normal high is 93. The high ties the previous 101 degrees, which was last set in 2019. Yesterday's low temperature of 78 degrees occurred at 6:53 a.m. The normal low is 72. The record low is 54 degrees, which was set in 1924. No precipitation fell yesterday, which leaves the monthly total at 0.12 inches. This is 1.18 inches below the normal amount of 1.30 inches for September. The total precipitation for the year still stands at 24.07 inches, which is 0.48 inches below normal. The record high for today is 104, which occurred in 2011, and the record low is 55, which occurred in 1907. Sunrise today is at 7:13 a.m. and sunset is at 7:41 p.m. You're listening to NOAA Weather Radio, station WXK27, in Austin, Texas, broadcasting on a frequency of 162.4 MHz, originating from the Austin-San Antonio National Weather Service Forecast Office. The current time is 9:41 a.m. Central Daylight Time. The Austin NOAA Weather Radio Roundup, at 9 a.m. at Austin Bergstrom International, it was mostly sunny. The temperature was 81, the dew point 76, the relative humidity was 84%, the wind south at 7 miles an hour, and the pressure was 29.92 inches and steady. At Camp Mabry, it was partly sunny. The temperature was 82, the dew point 76, the relative humidity was 81%, the wind variable at 6 miles an hour, and the pressure was 29.94 inches and rising. Pflugerville light rain was falling 81. Taylor cloudy 81. Lago Vista cloudy 78. Georgetown partly sunny 82. San Marcos cloudy 83. Burnett partly sunny 80. At Junction, it was mostly sunny. San Antonio partly sunny 82. Corpus Christi mostly sunny 85. Houston mostly sunny 83. Once again at Austin Bergstrom it was 81, and at Camp Mabry it was 82. Elsewhere across the state, College Station cloudy 80. Amarillo.

Low sunny 67. Abilene partly sunny 76. Dallas-Fort Worth partly sunny 83. Your weather synopsis for South Central Texas. Low rain chances are forecast for parts of the Hill Country, Interstate 35 corridor, and coastal plains today. High temperatures today and beyond remain well above normal, and capable of reaching daily records in some cases. Heat index values will also be quite elevated, possibly reaching heat advisory levels over the weekend into early next week. Nighttime temperatures will not be very comfortable either, and minimums over the next several days will also flirt with daily minimum temperature records. No rain is expected Saturday, but there could be low chances for afternoon or early evening showers or storms over mainly the coastal plains Sunday into much of next week. Your local forecast. Today, partly cloudy. A slight chance of showers and thunderstorms this afternoon. Hot with highs around 100. South winds 5 to 10 miles per hour. Chance of rain 20%. Highest heat index readings up to 107. Tonight, partly cloudy. Lows in the mid-70s. South winds 5 to 10 miles per hour with gusts up to 20 miles per hour. Saturday, mostly sunny. Hot with highs around 101. South winds 5 to 10 miles per hour with gusts up to 20 miles per hour. Highest heat index readings up to 109. Saturday night, mostly clear. Lows in the mid-70s. South winds 5 to 10 miles per hour with gusts up to 25 miles per hour. Sunday, partly cloudy in the morning, then becoming mostly sunny. Highs in the upper 90s. South winds 5 to 10 miles per hour with gusts up to 20 miles per hour. Highest heat index readings up to 109. Sunday night through Monday night, mostly clear. Lows in the mid-70s. Highs in the upper 90s. Highest heat index readings up to 110. Tuesday, partly cloudy in the morning, then clearing. Highs in the upper 90s. Highest heat index readings up to 110. Tuesday night, mostly clear. Lows in the mid-70s. Wednesday and Wednesday night, partly cloudy. Highs in the upper 90s. Lows in the mid-70s. Highest heat index readings up to 105. Thursday, partly cloudy in the morning, then mostly sunny with a slight chance of showers and thunderstorms in the afternoon. Highs in the upper 90s. Highest heat index readings up to 105. The Austin Bergstrom Climate Summary for yesterday, September 10, 2026. Yesterday's high temperature of 100 degrees occurred at 4:54 p.m. The normal high is 92. The high ties the previous 100 degrees, which was last set in 2023. Yesterday's low temperature of 75 degrees occurred at 7:08 a.m. The normal low is 69. The record low is 52 degrees, which was set in 2012. No precipitation fell yesterday, which leaves the monthly total at a trace. This is 1.07 inches below the normal amount of 1.07 inches for September. The total precipitation for the year still stands at 23.50 inches, which is 0.57 inches below normal. The record high for today is 102, which occurred in 2000, and the record low is 56, which occurred in 1968. Sunrise today is at 7:13 a.m. and sunset is at 7:41 p.m. The Austin Camp Mabry Climate Summary for yesterday, September 10, 2026. Yesterday's high temperature of 101 degrees occurred at 3:36 p.m. The normal high is 93. The high ties the previous 101 degrees, which was last set in 2019. Yesterday's low temperature of 78 degrees occurred at 6:53 a.m. The normal low is 72. The record low is 54 degrees, which was set in 1924. No precipitation fell yesterday, which leaves the monthly total at 0.12 inches. This is 1.1.

1.18 inches below the normal amount of 1.30 inches for September. The total precipitation for the year still stands at 24.07 inches, which is 0.48 inches below normal. The record high for today is 104, which occurred in 2011, and the record low is 55, which occurred in 1907. Sunrise today is at 7:13 a.m. and sunset is at 7:41 p.m. You're listening to NOAA Weather Radio, station WXK27, in Austin, Texas, broadcasting on a frequency of 162.4 MHz, originating from the Austin-San Antonio National Weather Service Forecast Office. The current time is 9:48 a.m. Central Daylight Time. The Austin NOAA Weather Radio Roundup, at 9 a.m. at Austin Bergstrom International, it was mostly sunny. The temperature was 81, the dew point 76, the relative humidity was 84%, the wind south at 7 miles an hour, and the pressure was 29.92 inches and steady. At Camp Mabry, it was partly sunny. The temperature was 82, the dew point 76, the relative humidity was 81%, the wind variable at 6 miles an hour, and the pressure was 29.94 inches and rising. Pflugerville light rain was falling 81. Taylor cloudy 81. Lago Vista cloudy 78. Georgetown partly sunny 82. San Marcos cloudy 83. Burnett partly sunny 80. At Junction, it was mostly sunny. San Antonio partly sunny 82. Corpus Christi mostly sunny 85. Houston mostly sunny 83. Once again at Austin Bergstrom it was 81, and at Camp Mabry it was 82. Elsewhere across the state, College Station cloudy 80. Amarillo sunny 67. Abilene partly sunny 76. Dallas-Fort Worth partly sunny 83. The Tropical Weather Outlook. For the North Atlantic, Caribbean Sea, and the Gulf of America, tropical cyclone formation is not expected during the next 7 days. Your weather synopsis for South Central Texas. Low rain chances are forecast for parts of the Hill Country, Interstate 35 corridor, and coastal plains today. High temperatures today and beyond remain well above normal, and capable of reaching daily records in some cases. Heat index values will also be quite elevated, possibly reaching heat advisory levels over the weekend into early next week. Nighttime temperatures will not be very comfortable either, and minimums over the next several days will also flirt with daily minimum temperature records. No rain is expected Saturday, but there could be low chances for afternoon or early evening showers or storms over mainly the coastal plains Sunday into much of next week. Your local forecast. Today, partly cloudy. A slight chance of showers and thunderstorms this afternoon. Hot with highs around 100. South winds 5 to 10 miles per hour. Chance of rain 20%. Highest heat index readings up to 107. Tonight, partly cloudy. Lows in the mid-70s. South winds 5 to 10 miles per hour with gusts up to 20 miles per hour. Saturday, mostly sunny. Hot with highs around 101. South winds 5 to 10 miles per hour with gusts up to 20 miles per hour. Highest heat index readings up to 109. Saturday night, mostly clear. Lows in the mid-70s. South winds 5 to 10 miles per hour with gusts up to 25 miles per hour. Sunday, partly cloudy in the morning, then becoming mostly sunny. Highs in the upper 90s. South winds 5 to 10 miles per hour with gusts up to 20 miles per hour. Highest heat index readings up to 109. Sunday night through Monday night, mostly clear. Lows in the mid-70s. Highs in the upper 90s. Highest heat index readings up to 110. Tuesday, partly cloudy in the morning, then clearing. Highs in the upper 90s. Highest heat index readings up to 110.
Tuesday night.

mostly clear. Lows in the mid-70s. Wednesday and Wednesday night, partly cloudy. Highs in the upper 90s. Lows in the mid-70s. Highest heat index readings up to 105. Thursday, partly cloudy in the morning, then mostly sunny with a slight chance of showers and thunderstorms in the afternoon. Highs in the upper 90s. Highest heat index readings up to 105. The Austin Bergstrom Climate Summary for yesterday, September 10, 2026. Yesterday's high temperature of 100 degrees occurred at 4:54 p.m. The normal high is 92. The high ties the previous 100 degrees, which was last set in 2023. Yesterday's low temperature of 75 degrees occurred at 7:08 a.m. The normal low is 69. The record low is 52 degrees, which was set in 2012. No precipitation fell yesterday, which leaves the monthly total at a trace. This is 1.07 inches below the normal amount of 1.07 inches for September. The total precipitation for the year still stands at 23.50 inches, which is 0.57 inches below normal. The record high for today is 102, which occurred in 2000, and the record low is 56, which occurred in 1968. Sunrise today is at 7:13 a.m. and sunset is at 7:41 p.m. The Austin Camp Mabry Climate Summary for yesterday, September 10, 2026. Yesterday's high temperature of 101 degrees occurred at 3:36 p.m. The normal high is 93. The high ties the previous 101 degrees, which was last set in 2019. Yesterday's low temperature of 78 degrees occurred at 6:53 a.m. The normal low is 72. The record low is 54 degrees, which was set in 1924. No precipitation fell yesterday, which leaves the monthly total at 0.12 inches. This is 1.18 inches below the normal amount of 1.30 inches for September. The total precipitation for the year still stands at 24.07 inches, which is 0.48 inches below normal. The record high for today is 104, which occurred in 2011, and the record low is 55, which occurred in 1907. Sunrise today is at 7:13 a.m. and sunset is at 7:41 p.m. You're listening to NOAA Weather Radio, station WXK27. 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The current time is 9:55 a.m. Central Daylight Time. The Austin NOAA Weather Radio Roundup, at 9 a.m. at Austin Bergstrom International, it was mostly sunny. The temperature was 81, the dew point 76, the relative humidity was 84%, the wind south at 7 miles an hour, and the pressure was 29.92 inches and steady. At Camp Mabry, it was partly sunny. The temperature was 82, the dew point 76, the relative humidity was 81%, the wind variable at 6 miles an hour, and the pressure was 29.94 inches and rising. Pflugerville light rain was falling 81. Taylor cloudy 81. Lago Vista cloudy 78. Georgetown partly sunny 82. San Marcos cloudy 83. Burnett partly sunny 80. At Junction, it was mostly sunny. San Antonio partly sunny 82. Corpus Christi mostly sunny 85. Houston mostly sunny 83. Once again at Austin Bergstrom it was 81, and at Camp Mabry it was 82. Elsewhere across the state, College Station cloudy 80. Amarillo sunny 67. Abilene partly sunny 76. Dallas-Fort Worth partly sunny 83. The coastal waters forecast from Baffin Bay to Port Aransas out 20 nautical miles. Small craft advisory in effect from 1 p.m. Central Daylight Time this afternoon through this evening. Rest of tonight, south winds around 15 knots with gusts up to 20 knots.
seas 3 to 4 feet, occasionally to 5 feet. Wave detail, southeast 3 feet at 6 seconds. Friday, south winds 10 to 15 knots, becoming southeast around 20 knots in the afternoon. Seas 3 to 4 feet, occasionally to 5 feet. Wave detail, southeast 4 feet at 6 seconds. Friday night, south winds 15 to 20 knots with gusts up to 25 knots. Seas 3 to 4 feet, occasionally to 5 feet. Wave detail, southeast 4 feet at 6 seconds. Saturday, south winds 15 to 20 knots with gusts up to 25 knots. Seas 3 to 4 feet, occasionally to 5 feet. Wave detail, south 4 feet at 5 seconds. Saturday night, southeast winds 15 to 20 knots with gusts up to 25 knots. Seas 3 to 4 feet, occasionally to 5 feet. Wave detail, southeast 4 feet at 5 seconds. Sunday, southeast winds 10 to 15 knots. Seas around 3 feet. Wave detail, southeast 3 feet at 5 seconds. Sunday night, southeast winds 10 to 15 knots with gusts up to 20 knots. Seas around 3 feet. Monday, southeast winds 10 to 15 knots. Seas around 3 feet. Monday night, southeast winds 15 to 20 knots. Seas 3 to 4 feet, occasionally to 5 feet. Tuesday, southeast winds 10 to 15 knots. Seas 3 to 4 feet, occasionally to 5 feet. Tuesday night, southeast winds 10 to 15 knots, diminishing to 5 to 10 knots after midnight. Seas 2 to 3 feet. Your weather synopsis for South Central Texas. Low rain chances are forecast for parts of the Hill Country, Interstate 35 corridor, and coastal plains today. High temperatures today and beyond remain well above normal, and capable of reaching daily records in some cases. Heat index values will also be quite elevated, possibly reaching heat advisory levels over the weekend into early next week. Nighttime temperatures will not be very comfortable either, and minimums over the next several days will also flirt with daily minimum temperature records. No rain is expected Saturday, but there could be low chances for afternoon or early evening showers or storms over mainly the coastal plains Sunday into much of next week. Your local forecast. Today, partly cloudy. A slight chance of showers and thunderstorms this afternoon. Hot with highs around 100. South winds 5 to 10 miles per hour. Chance of rain 20%. Highest heat index readings up to 107. Tonight, partly cloudy. Lows in the mid-70s. South winds 5 to 10 miles per hour with gusts up to 20 miles per hour. Saturday, mostly sunny. Hot with highs around 101. South winds 5 to 10 miles per hour with gusts up to 20 miles per hour. Highest heat index readings up to 109. Saturday night, mostly clear. Lows in the mid-70s. South winds 5 to 10 miles per hour with gusts up to 25 miles per hour. Sunday, partly cloudy in the morning, then becoming mostly sunny. Highs in the upper 90s. South winds 5 to 10 miles per hour with gusts up to 20 miles per hour. Highest heat index readings up to 109. Sunday night through Monday night, mostly clear. Lows in the mid-70s. Highs in the upper 90s. Highest heat index readings up to 110. Tuesday, partly cloudy in the morning, then clearing. Highs in the upper 90s. Highest heat index readings up to 110. Tuesday night, mostly clear. Lows in the mid-70s. Wednesday and Wednesday night, partly cloudy. Highs in the upper 90s. Lows in the mid-70s. Highest heat index readings up to 105. Thursday, partly cloudy in the morning, then mostly sunny with a slight chance of showers and thunderstorms in the afternoon. Highs in the upper 90s. Highest heat index readings up to 105.
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It was mostly sunny. The temperature was 81, the dew point 76. The relative humidity was 84%, the wind south at 7 miles an hour, and the pressure was 29.92 inches and steady. At Camp Mabry, it was partly sunny. The temperature was 82, the dew point 76. The relative humidity was 81%, the wind variable at 6 miles an hour, and the pressure was 29.94 inches and rising. Pflugerville light rain was falling 81. Taylor cloudy 81. Lago Vista cloudy 78. Georgetown partly sunny 82. San Marcos cloudy 83. Burnett partly sunny 80. At Junction, it was mostly sunny. San Antonio partly sunny 82. Corpus Christi mostly sunny 85. Houston mostly sunny 83. Once again at Austin Bergstrom it was 81, and at Camp Mabry it was 82. Elsewhere across the state, College Station cloudy 80. Amarillo sunny 67. Abilene partly sunny 76. Dallas-Fort Worth partly sunny 83. Your weather synopsis for South Central Texas. Low rain chances are forecast for parts of the Hill Country, Interstate 35 corridor, and coastal plains today. High temperatures today and beyond remain well above normal, and capable of reaching daily records in some cases. Heat index values will also be quite elevated, possibly reaching heat advisory levels over the weekend into early next week. Nighttime temperatures will not be very comfortable either, and minimums over the next several days will also flirt with daily minimum temperature records. No rain is expected Saturday, but there could be low chances for afternoon or early evening showers or storms over mainly the coastal plains Sunday into much of next week. Your local forecast. Today, partly cloudy. A slight chance of showers and thunderstorms this afternoon. Hot with highs around 100. South winds 5 to 10 miles per hour. Chance of rain 20%. Highest heat index readings up to 107. Tonight, partly cloudy. Lows in the mid-70s. South winds 5 to 10 miles per hour with gusts up to 20 miles per hour. Saturday, mostly sunny. Hot with highs around 101. South winds 5 to 10 miles per hour with gusts up to 20 miles per hour. Highest heat index readings up to 109. Saturday night, mostly clear. Lows in the mid-70s. South winds 5 to 10 miles per hour with gusts up to 25 miles per hour. Sunday, partly cloudy in the morning, then becoming mostly sunny. Highs in the upper 90s. South winds 5 to 10 miles per hour with gusts up to 20 miles per hour. Highest heat index readings up to 109. Sunday night through Monday night, mostly clear. Lows in the mid-70s. Highs in the upper 90s. Highest heat index readings up to 110. Tuesday, partly cloudy in the morning, then clearing. Highs in the upper 90s. Highest heat index readings up to 110. Tuesday night, mostly clear. Lows in the mid-70s. Wednesday and Wednesday night, partly cloudy. Highs in the upper 90s. Lows in the mid-70s. Highest heat index readings up to 105. Thursday, partly cloudy in the morning, then mostly sunny with a slight chance of showers and thunderstorms in the afternoon. Highs in the upper 90s. Highest heat index readings up to 105. 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

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The current time is 10:07 a.m. Central Daylight Time. Your weather synopsis for South Central Texas. Low rain chances are forecast for parts of the Hill Country, Interstate 35 corridor, and coastal plains today. High temperatures today and beyond remain well above normal, and capable of reaching daily records in some cases. Heat index values will also be quite elevated, possibly reaching heat advisory levels over the weekend into early next week. Nighttime temperatures will not be very comfortable either, and minimums over the next several days will also flirt with daily minimum temperature records. No rain is expected Saturday, but there could be low chances for afternoon or early evening showers or storms over mainly the coastal plains Sunday into much of next week. Your local forecast. Today, partly cloudy. A slight chance of showers and thunderstorms this afternoon. Hot with highs around 100. South winds 5 to 10 miles per hour. Chance of rain 20%. Highest heat index readings up to 107. Tonight, partly cloudy. Lows in the mid-70s. South winds 5 to 10 miles per hour with gusts up to 20 miles per hour. Saturday, mostly sunny. Hot with highs around 101. South winds 5 to 10 miles per hour with gusts up to 20 miles per hour. Highest heat index readings up to 109. Saturday night, mostly clear. Lows in the mid-70s. South winds 5 to 10 miles per hour with gusts up to 25 miles per hour. Sunday, partly cloudy in the morning, then becoming mostly sunny. Highs in the upper 90s. South winds 5 to 10 miles per hour with gusts up to 20 miles per hour. Highest heat index readings up to 109. Sunday night through Monday night, mostly clear. Lows in the mid-70s. Highs in the upper 90s. Highest heat index readings up to 110. Tuesday, partly cloudy in the morning, then clearing. Highs in the upper 90s. Highest heat index readings up to 110. Tuesday night, mostly clear. Lows in the mid-70s. Wednesday and Wednesday night, partly cloudy. Highs in the upper 90s. Lows in the mid-70s. Highest heat index readings up to 105. Thursday, partly cloudy in the morning, then mostly sunny with a slight chance of showers and thunderstorms in the afternoon. Highs in the upper 90s. Highest heat index readings up to 105. 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The current time is 10:11 a.m. Central Daylight Time. Your weather synopsis for South Central Texas. Low rain chances are forecast for parts of the Hill Country, Interstate 35 corridor, and coastal plains today. High temperatures today and beyond remain well above normal, and capable of reaching daily records in some cases. Heat index values will also be quite elevated, possibly reaching heat advisory levels over the weekend into early next week. Nighttime temperatures will not be very comfortable either, and minimums over the next several days will also flirt with daily minimum temperature records. No rain is expected Saturday, but there could be low chances for afternoon or early evening showers or storms over mainly the coastal plains Sunday into much of next week. Your local forecast. Today, partly cloudy. A slight chance of showers and thunderstorms this afternoon. Hot with highs around 100. South winds 5 to 10 miles per hour. Chance of rain 20%. Highest heat index readings up to 107. Tonight, partly cloudy. Lows in the mid-70s. South winds 5 to 10 miles per hour with gusts up to 20 miles per hour. Saturday, mostly sunny. Hot with highs around 101.
south winds 5 to 10 miles per hour with gusts up to 20 miles per hour. Highest heat index readings up to 109. Saturday night, mostly clear. Lows in the mid-70s. South winds 5 to 10 miles per hour with gusts up to 25 miles per hour. Sunday, partly cloudy in the morning, then becoming mostly sunny. Highs in the upper 90s. South winds 5 to 10 miles per hour with gusts up to 20 miles per hour. Highest heat index readings up to 109. Sunday night through Monday night, mostly clear. Lows in the mid-70s. Highs in the upper 90s. Highest heat index readings up to 110. Tuesday, partly cloudy in the morning, then clearing. Highs in the upper 90s. Highest heat index readings up to 110. Tuesday night, mostly clear. Lows in the mid-70s. Wednesday and Wednesday night, partly cloudy. Highs in the upper 90s. Lows in the mid-70s. Highest heat index readings up to 105. Thursday, partly cloudy in the morning, then mostly sunny with a slight chance of showers and thunderstorms in the afternoon. Highs in the upper 90s. Highest heat index readings up to 105. 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The current time is 10:14 a.m. Central Daylight Time. The Austin NOAA Weather Radio Roundup, at 10 a.m. at Austin Bergstrom International, it was partly sunny. The temperature was 86, the dew point 75, the relative humidity was 69%, producing a heat index of 95, the wind south at 10 miles an hour, and the pressure was 29.93 inches and rising. At Camp Mabry, it was mostly sunny. The temperature was 86, the dew point 75, the relative humidity was 69%, producing a heat index of 95, the wind variable at 6 miles an hour, and the pressure was 29.94 inches and steady. Pflugerville partly sunny 85. Taylor partly sunny 86. Lago Vista mostly sunny 82. Georgetown sunny 86. San Marcos partly sunny 86. Burnett mostly sunny 82. At Junction, it was sunny. San Antonio partly sunny 84. Corpus Christi mostly sunny 89. Houston partly sunny 84. Once again at Austin Bergstrom it was 86, and at Camp Mabry it was 86. Elsewhere across the state, College Station partly sunny 84. Amarillo sunny 71. Abilene mostly sunny 80. Dallas-Fort Worth partly sunny 85. Your weather synopsis for South Central Texas. Low rain chances are forecast for parts of the Hill Country, Interstate 35 corridor, and coastal plains today. High temperatures today and beyond remain well above normal and capable of reaching daily records in some cases. Heat index values will also be quite elevated, possibly reaching heat advisory levels over the weekend into early next week. Nighttime temperatures will not be very comfortable either, and minimums over the next several days will also flirt with daily minimum temperature records. No rain is expected Saturday, but there could be low chances for afternoon or early evening showers or storms over mainly the coastal plains Sunday into much of next week. Your local forecast. Today, partly cloudy. A slight chance of showers and thunderstorms this afternoon. Hot with highs around 100. South winds 5 to 10 miles per hour. Chance of rain 20%. Highest heat index readings up to 107. Tonight, partly cloudy. Lows in the mid-70s. South winds 5 to 10 miles per hour with gusts up to 20 miles per hour. Saturday, mostly sunny. Hot with highs around 101.
south winds 5 to 10 miles per hour with gusts up to 20 miles per hour.

highest heat index readings up to 109. Saturday night, mostly clear. Lows in the mid-70s. South winds 5 to 10 miles per hour with gusts up to 25 miles per hour. Sunday, partly cloudy in the morning, then becoming mostly sunny. Highs in the upper 90s. South winds 5 to 10 miles per hour with gusts up to 20 miles per hour. Highest heat index readings up to 109. Sunday night through Monday night, mostly clear. Lows in the mid-70s. Highs in the upper 90s. Highest heat index readings up to 110. Tuesday, partly cloudy in the morning, then clearing. Highs in the upper 90s. Highest heat index readings up to 110. Tuesday night, mostly clear. Lows in the mid-70s. Wednesday and Wednesday night, partly cloudy. Highs in the upper 90s. Lows in the mid-70s. Highest heat index readings up to 105. Thursday, partly cloudy in the morning, then mostly sunny with a slight chance of showers and thunderstorms in the afternoon. Highs in the upper 90s. Highest heat index readings up to 105. 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The current time is 10:19 a.m. Central Daylight Time. The Austin NOAA Weather Radio Roundup, at 10 a.m. at Austin Bergstrom International, it was partly sunny. The temperature was 86, the dew point 75, the relative humidity was 69%, producing a heat index of 95, the wind south at 10 miles an hour, and the pressure was 29.93 inches and rising. At Camp Mabry, it was mostly sunny. The temperature was 86, the dew point 75, the relative humidity was 69%, producing a heat index of 95, the wind variable at 6 miles an hour, and the pressure was 29.94 inches and steady. Pflugerville partly sunny 85. Taylor partly sunny 86. Lago Vista mostly sunny 82. Georgetown sunny 86. San Marcos partly sunny 86. Burnett mostly sunny 82. At Junction, it was sunny. San Antonio partly sunny 84. Corpus Christi mostly sunny 89. Houston partly sunny 84. Once again at Austin Bergstrom it was 86, and at Camp Mabry it was 86. Elsewhere across the state, College Station partly sunny 84. Amarillo sunny 71. Abilene mostly sunny 80. Dallas-Fort Worth partly sunny 85. The Tropical Weather Outlook. For the North Atlantic, Caribbean Sea, and the Gulf of America, tropical cyclone formation is not expected during the next 7 days. Your weather synopsis for South Central Texas. Low rain chances are forecast for parts of the Hill Country, Interstate 35 corridor, and coastal plains today. High temperatures today and beyond remain well above normal, and capable of reaching daily records in some cases. Heat index values will also be quite elevated, possibly reaching heat advisory levels over the weekend into early next week. Nighttime temperatures will not be very comfortable either, and minimums over the next several days will also flirt with daily minimum temperature records. No rain is expected Saturday, but there could be low chances for afternoon or early evening showers or storms over mainly the coastal plains Sunday into much of next week. Your local forecast. Today, partly cloudy. A slight chance of showers and thunderstorms this afternoon. Hot with highs around 100. South winds 5 to 10 miles per hour. Chance of rain 20%. Highest heat index readings up to 107. Tonight, partly cloudy. Lows in the mid-70s. South winds 5 to 10 miles per hour with gusts up to 20 miles per hour. Saturday, mostly sunny. Hot with highs around 100.

highs in the upper 90s. Highest heat index readings up to 110. Tuesday night, mostly clear. Lows in the mid-70s. Wednesday and Wednesday night, partly cloudy. Highs in the upper 90s. Lows in the mid-70s. Highest heat index readings up to 105. Thursday, partly cloudy in the morning, then mostly sunny with a slight chance of showers and thunderstorms in the afternoon. Highs in the upper 90s. Highest heat index readings up to 105. 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The current time is 10:24 a.m. Central Daylight Time. The Austin NOAA Weather Radio Roundup, at 10 a.m. at Austin Bergstrom International, it was partly sunny. The temperature was 86, the dew point 75, the relative humidity was 69%, producing a heat index of 95, the wind south at 10 miles an hour, and the pressure was 29.93 inches and rising. At Camp Mabry, it was mostly sunny. The temperature was 86, the dew point 75, the relative humidity was 69%, producing a heat index of 95, the wind variable at 6 miles an hour, and the pressure was 29.94 inches and steady. Pflugerville partly sunny 85. Taylor partly sunny 86. Lago Vista mostly sunny 82. Georgetown sunny 86. San Marcos partly sunny 86. Burnett mostly sunny 82. At Junction, it was sunny. San Antonio partly sunny 84. Corpus Christi mostly sunny 89. Houston partly sunny 84. Once again at Austin Bergstrom it was 86, and at Camp Mabry it was 86. Elsewhere across the state, College Station partly sunny 84. Amarillo sunny 71. Abilene mostly sunny 80. Dallas-Fort Worth partly sunny 85. Your weather synopsis for South Central Texas. Low rain chances are forecast for parts of the Hill Country, Interstate 35 corridor, and coastal plains today. High temperatures today and beyond remain well above normal, and capable of reaching daily records in some cases. Heat index values will also be quite elevated, possibly reaching heat advisory levels over the weekend into early next week. Nighttime temperatures will not be very comfortable either, and minimums over the next several days will also flirt with daily minimum temperature records. No rain is expected Saturday, but there could be low chances for afternoon or early evening showers or storms over mainly the coastal plains Sunday into much of next week. The coastal waters forecast from Baffin Bay to Port Aransas out 20 nautical miles. Small craft advisory in effect from 1 p.m. Central Daylight Time this afternoon through this evening. Rest of tonight, south winds around 15 knots with gusts up to 20 knots. Seas 3 to 4 feet, occasionally to 5 feet. Wave detail, southeast 3 feet at 6 seconds. Friday, south winds 10 to 15 knots, becoming southeast around 20 knots in the afternoon. Seas 3 to 4 feet, occasionally to 5 feet. Wave detail, southeast 4 feet at 6 seconds. Friday night, south winds 15 to 20 knots with gusts up to 25 knots. Seas 3 to 4 feet, occasionally to 5 feet. Wave detail, southeast 4 feet at 6 seconds. Saturday, south winds 15 to 20 knots with gusts up to 25 knots. Seas 3 to 4 feet, occasionally to 5 feet. Wave detail, south 4 feet at 5 seconds. Saturday night, southeast winds 15 to 20 knots with gusts up to 25 knots. Seas 3 to 4 feet, occasionally to 5 feet. Wave detail, southeast 4 feet at 5 seconds. Sunday, southeast winds 10 to 15 knots. Seas around 3 feet. Wave detail, southeast 3 feet at 5 seconds. Sunday night,

Southeast winds 10 to 15 knots with gusts up to 20 knots. Seas around 3 feet. Monday, southeast winds 10 to 15 knots. Seas around 3 feet. Monday night, southeast winds 15 to 20 knots. Seas 3 to 4 feet, occasionally to 5 feet. Tuesday, southeast winds 10 to 15 knots. Seas 3 to 4 feet, occasionally to 5 feet. Tuesday night, southeast winds 10 to 15 knots, diminishing to 5 to 10 knots after midnight. Seas 2 to 3 feet. Your local forecast. Today, partly cloudy. A slight chance of showers and thunderstorms this afternoon. Hot with highs around 100. South winds 5 to 10 miles per hour. Chance of rain 20%. Highest heat index readings up to 107. Tonight, partly cloudy. Lows in the mid-70s. South winds 5 to 10 miles per hour with gusts up to 20 miles per hour. Saturday, mostly sunny. Hot with highs around 101. South winds 5 to 10 miles per hour with gusts up to 20 miles per hour. Highest heat index readings up to 109. Saturday night, mostly clear. Lows in the mid-70s. South winds 5 to 10 miles per hour with gusts up to 25 miles per hour. Sunday, partly cloudy in the morning, then becoming mostly sunny. Highs in the upper 90s. South winds 5 to 10 miles per hour with gusts up to 20 miles per hour. Highest heat index readings up to 109. Sunday night through Monday night, mostly clear. Lows in the mid-70s. Highs in the upper 90s. Highest heat index readings up to 110. Tuesday, partly cloudy in the morning, then clearing. Highs in the upper 90s. Highest heat index readings up to 110. Tuesday night, mostly clear. Lows in the mid-70s. Wednesday and Wednesday night, partly cloudy. Highs in the upper 90s. Lows in the mid-70s. Highest heat index readings up to 105. Thursday, partly cloudy in the morning, then mostly sunny with a slight chance of showers and thunderstorms in the afternoon. Highs in the upper 90s. Highest heat index readings up to 105. 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The current time is 10:31 a.m. Central Daylight Time. The Austin, NOAA Weather Radio Roundup, at 10 a.m. at Austin Bergstrom International, it was partly sunny. The temperature was 86, the dew point 75, the relative humidity was 69%, producing a heat index of 95, the wind south at 10 miles an hour and the pressure was 29.93 inches and rising. At Camp Mabry, it was mostly sunny. The temperature was 86, the dew point 75, the relative humidity was 69%, producing a heat index of 95, the wind variable at 6 miles an hour and the pressure was 29.94 inches and steady. Pflugerville partly sunny 85. Taylor partly sunny 86. Lago Vista mostly sunny 82. Georgetown sunny 86. San Marcos partly sunny 86. Burnett mostly sunny 82. At Junction, it was sunny. San Antonio partly sunny 84. Corpus Christi mostly sunny 89. Houston partly sunny 84. Once again at Austin Bergstrom it was 86, and at Camp Mabry it was 86. Elsewhere across the state, College Station partly sunny 80. Austin Bergstrom it was 86, and at Camp Mabry it was 86. Elsewhere across the state, College Station partly sunny 84. Amarillo sunny 71. Abilene mostly sunny 80. Dallas-Fort Worth partly sunny 85. Your weather synopsis for South Central Texas. Low rain.

chances are forecast for parts of the Hill Country, Interstate 35 corridor, and coastal plains today. High temperatures today and beyond remain well above normal, and capable of reaching daily records in some cases. Heat index values will also be quite elevated, possibly reaching heat advisory levels over the weekend into early next week. Nighttime temperatures will not be very comfortable either, and minimums over the next several days will also flirt with daily minimum temperature records. No rain is expected Saturday, but there could be low chances for afternoon or early evening showers or storms over mainly the coastal plains Sunday into much of next week. Your local forecast. Today, partly cloudy. A slight chance of showers and thunderstorms this afternoon. Hot with highs around 100. South winds 5 to 10 miles per hour. Chance of rain 20%. Highest heat index readings up to 107. Tonight, partly cloudy. Lows in the mid-70s. South winds 5 to 10 miles per hour with gusts up to 20 miles per hour. Saturday, mostly sunny. Hot with highs around 101. South winds 5 to 10 miles per hour with gusts up to 20 miles per hour. Highest heat index readings up to 109. Saturday night, mostly clear. Lows in the mid-70s. South winds 5 to 10 miles per hour with gusts up to 25 miles per hour. Sunday, partly cloudy in the morning, then becoming mostly sunny. Highs in the upper 90s. South winds 5 to 10 miles per hour with gusts up to 20 miles per hour. Highest heat index readings up to 109. Sunday night through Monday night, mostly clear. Lows in the mid-70s. Highs in the upper 90s. Highest heat index readings up to 110. Tuesday, partly cloudy in the morning, then clearing. Highs in the upper 90s. Highest heat index readings up to 110. Tuesday night, mostly clear. Lows in the mid-70s. Wednesday and Wednesday night, partly cloudy. Highs in the upper 90s. Lows in the mid-70s. Highest heat index readings up to 105. Thursday, partly cloudy in the morning, then mostly sunny with a slight chance of showers and thunderstorms in the afternoon. Highs in the upper 90s. Highest heat index readings up to 105. 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The current time is 10:36 a.m. Central Daylight Time. The Austin NOAA Weather Radio Roundup, at 10 a.m. at Austin Bergstrom International, it was partly sunny. The temperature was 86, the dew point 75, the relative humidity was 69%, producing a heat index of 95, the wind south at 10 miles an hour, and the pressure was 29.93 inches and rising. At Camp Mabry, it was mostly sunny. The temperature was 86. The dew point 75, the relative humidity was 69%, producing a heat index of 95, the wind variable at 6 miles an hour, and the pressure was 29.94 inches and steady. Pflugerville partly sunny 85. Taylor partly sunny 86. Lago Vista mostly sunny 82. Georgetown sunny 86. San Marcos partly sunny 86. Burnett mostly sunny 82. At Junction, it was sunny. San Antonio partly sunny 84. Corpus Christi mostly sunny 89. Houston partly sunny 84. Once again at Austin Bergstrom it was 86, and at Camp Mabry it was 86. Elsewhere across the state, College Station partly sunny 84. Amarillo sunny 71. Abilene mostly sunny 80. Dallas-Fort Worth partly sunny 85. Your weather synopsis for South Central Texas. Low rain chances are forecast for parts of the Hill Country, Interstate 35 corridor.

and coastal plains today. High temperatures today and beyond remain well above normal and capable of reaching daily records in some cases. Heat index values will also be quite elevated, possibly reaching heat advisory levels over the weekend into early next week. Nighttime temperatures will not be very comfortable either, and minimums over the next several days will also flirt with daily minimum temperature records. No rain is expected Saturday, but there could be low chances for afternoon or early evening showers or storms over mainly the coastal plains Sunday into much of next week. Your local forecast. Today, partly cloudy. A slight chance of showers and thunderstorms this afternoon. Hot with highs around 100. South winds 5 to 10 miles per hour. Chance of rain 20%. Highest heat index readings up to 107. Tonight, partly cloudy. Lows in the mid-70s. South winds 5 to 10 miles per hour with gusts up to 20 miles per hour. Saturday, mostly sunny. Hot with highs around 101. South winds 5 to 10 miles per hour with gusts up to 20 miles per hour. Highest heat index readings up to 109. Saturday night, mostly clear. Lows in the mid-70s. South winds 5 to 10 miles per hour with gusts up to 25 miles per hour. Sunday, partly cloudy in the morning, then becoming mostly sunny. Highs in the upper 90s. South winds 5 to 10 miles per hour with gusts up to 20 miles per hour. Highest heat index readings up to 109. Sunday night through Monday night, mostly clear. Lows in the mid-70s. Highs in the upper 90s. Highest heat index readings up to 110. Tuesday, partly cloudy in the morning, then clearing. Highs in the upper 90s. Highest heat index readings up to 110. Tuesday night, mostly clear. Lows in the mid-70s. Wednesday and Wednesday night, partly cloudy. Highs in the upper 90s. Lows in the mid-70s. Highest heat index readings up to 105. Thursday, partly cloudy in the morning, then mostly sunny with a slight chance of showers and thunderstorms in the afternoon. Highs in the upper 90s. Highest heat index readings up to 105. 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The current time is 10:41 a.m. Central Daylight Time. The Austin NOAA Weather Radio Roundup, at 10 a.m. at Austin Bergstrom International, it was partly sunny. The temperature was 86, the dew point 75, the relative humidity was 69%, producing a heat index of 95, the wind south at 10 miles an hour, and the pressure was 29.93 inches and rising. At Camp Mabry, it was mostly sunny. The temperature was 86, the dew point 75, the relative humidity was 69%, producing a heat index of 95, the wind variable at 6 miles an hour, and the pressure was 29.94 inches and steady. Pflugerville partly sunny 85. Taylor partly sunny 86. Lago Vista mostly sunny 82. Georgetown sunny 86. San Marcos partly sunny 86. Burnett mostly sunny 82. At Junction, it was sunny. San Antonio partly sunny 84. Corpus Christi mostly sunny 89. Houston partly sunny 84. Once again at Austin Bergstrom it was 86, and at Camp Mabry it was 86. Elsewhere across the state, College Station partly sunny 84. Amarillo sunny 71. Abilene mostly sunny 80. Dallas-Fort Worth partly sunny 85. Your weather synopsis for South Central Texas. Low rain chances are forecast for parts of the Hill Country, Interstate 35 corridor, and coastal plains today. High temperatures today and beyond.

remain well above normal and capable of reaching daily records in some cases. Heat index values will also be quite elevated, possibly reaching heat advisory levels over the weekend into early next week. Nighttime temperatures will not be very comfortable either, and minimums over the next several days will also flirt with daily minimum temperature records. No rain is expected Saturday, but there could be low chances for afternoon or early evening showers or storms over mainly the coastal plain Sunday into much of next week. Your local forecast. Today, partly cloudy. A slight chance of showers and thunderstorms this afternoon. Hot with highs around 100. South winds 5 to 10 miles per hour. Chance of rain 20%. Highest heat index readings up to 107. Tonight, partly cloudy. Lows in the mid-70s. South winds 5 to 10 miles per hour with gusts up to 20 miles per hour. Saturday, mostly sunny. Hot with highs around 101. South winds 5 to 10 miles per hour with gusts up to 20 miles per hour. Highest heat index readings up to 109. Saturday night, mostly clear. Lows in the mid-70s. South winds 5 to 10 miles per hour with gusts up to 25 miles per hour. Sunday, partly cloudy in the morning, then becoming mostly sunny. Highs in the upper 90s. South winds 5 to 10 miles per hour with gusts up to 20 miles per hour. Highest heat index readings up to 109. Sunday night through Monday night, mostly clear. Lows in the mid-70s. Highs in the upper 90s. Highest heat index readings up to 110. Tuesday, partly cloudy in the morning, then clearing. Highs in the upper 90s. Highest heat index readings up to 110. Tuesday night, mostly clear. Lows in the mid-70s. Wednesday and Wednesday night, partly cloudy. Highs in the upper 90s. Lows in the mid-70s. Highest heat index readings up to 105. Thursday, partly cloudy in the morning, then mostly sunny with a slight chance of showers and thunderstorms in the afternoon. Highs in the upper 90s. Highest heat index readings up to 105. 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The current time is 10:46 a.m. Central Daylight Time. The Austin NOAA Weather Radio Roundup. At 10 a.m. at Austin Bergstrom International, it was partly sunny. The temperature was 86, the dew point 75, the relative humidity was 69%, producing a heat index of 95, the wind south at 10 miles an hour, and the pressure was 29.93 inches and rising. At Camp Mabry, it was mostly sunny. The temperature was 86, the dew point 75, the relative humidity was 69%, producing a heat index of 95, the wind variable at 6 miles an hour, and the pressure was 29.94 inches and steady. Pflugerville partly sunny 85. Taylor partly sunny 86. Lago Vista mostly sunny 82. Georgetown sunny 86. San Marcos partly sunny 86. Burnett mostly sunny 82. At Junction, it was sunny. San Antonio partly sunny 84. Corpus Christi mostly sunny 89. Houston partly sunny 84. Once again at Austin Bergstrom it was 86, and at Camp Mabry it was 86. Elsewhere across the state, College Station partly sunny 84. Amarillo sunny 71. Abilene mostly sunny 80. Dallas-Fort Worth partly sunny 85. Your weather synopsis for South Central Texas. Low rain chances are forecast for parts of the Hill Country, Interstate 35 corridor, and coastal plains today. High temperatures today and beyond remain well above normal and capable of reaching daily records in some cases.

heat index values will also be quite elevated, possibly reaching heat advisory levels over the weekend into early next week. Nighttime temperatures will not be very comfortable either, and minimums over the next several days will also flirt with daily minimum temperature records. No rain is expected Saturday, but there could be low chances for afternoon or early evening showers or storms over mainly the coastal plains Sunday into much of next week. Your local forecast. Today, partly cloudy. A slight chance of showers and thunderstorms this afternoon. Hot with highs around 100. South winds 5 to 10 miles per hour. Chance of rain 20%. Highest heat index readings up to 107. Tonight, partly cloudy. Lows in the mid-70s. South winds 5 to 10 miles per hour with gusts up to 20 miles per hour. Saturday, mostly sunny. Hot with highs around 101. South winds 5 to 10 miles per hour with gusts up to 20 miles per hour. Highest heat index readings up to 109. Saturday night, mostly clear. Lows in the mid-70s. South winds 5 to 10 miles per hour with gusts up to 25 miles per hour. Sunday, partly cloudy in the morning, then becoming mostly sunny. Highs in the upper 90s. South winds 5 to 10 miles per hour with gusts up to 20 miles per hour. Highest heat index readings up to 109. Sunday night through Monday night, mostly clear. Lows in the mid-70s. Highs in the upper 90s. Highest heat index readings up to 110. Tuesday, partly cloudy in the morning, then clearing. Highs in the upper 90s. Highest heat index readings up to 110. Tuesday night, mostly clear. Lows in the mid-70s. Wednesday and Wednesday night, partly cloudy. Highs in the upper 90s. Lows in the mid-70s. Highest heat index readings up to 105. Thursday, partly cloudy in the morning, then mostly sunny with a slight chance of showers and thunderstorms in the afternoon. Highs in the upper 90s. Highest heat index readings up to 105. The Tropical Weather Outlook. For the North Atlantic, Caribbean Sea and the Gulf of America, tropical cyclone formation is not expected during the next 7 days. 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The current time is 10:51 a.m. Central Daylight Time. The Austin, NOAA Weather Radio Roundup, at 10 a.m. at Austin Bergstrom International, it was partly sunny. The temperature was 86, the dew point 75, the relative humidity was 69%, producing a heat index of 95, the wind south at 10 miles an hour, and the pressure was 29.93 inches and rising. At Camp Mabry, it was mostly sunny. The temperature was 86, the dew point 75, the relative humidity was 69%, producing a heat index of 95, the wind variable at 6 miles an hour, and the pressure was 29.94 inches and steady. Pflugerville partly sunny 85. Taylor partly sunny 86. Lago Vista mostly sunny 82. Georgetown sunny 86. San Marcos partly sunny 86. Burnett mostly sunny 82. At Junction, it was sunny. San Antonio partly sunny 84. Corpus Christi mostly sunny 89. Houston partly sunny 84. Once again at Austin Bergstrom it was 86, and at Camp Mabry it was 86. Elsewhere across the state, College Station partly sunny 84. Amarillo sunny 71. Abilene mostly sunny 80. Dallas-Fort Worth partly sunny 85. Your weather synopsis for South Central Texas. Low rain chances are forecast for parts of the Hill Country, Interstate 35 corridor, and coastal plains today.

High temperatures today and beyond remain well above normal and capable of reaching daily records in some cases. Heat index values will also be quite elevated, possibly reaching heat advisory levels over the weekend into early next week. Nighttime temperatures will not be very comfortable either, and minimums over the next several days will also flirt with daily minimum temperature records. No rain is expected Saturday, but there could be low chances for afternoon or early evening showers or storms over mainly the coastal plains Sunday into much of next week. Your local forecast. Today, partly cloudy. A slight chance of showers and thunderstorms this afternoon. Hot with highs around 100. South winds 5 to 10 miles per hour. Chance of rain 20%. Highest heat index readings up to 107. Tonight, partly cloudy. Lows in the mid-70s. South winds 5 to 10 miles per hour with gusts up to 20 miles per hour. Saturday, mostly sunny. Hot with highs around 101. South winds 5 to 10 miles per hour with gusts up to 20 miles per hour. Highest heat index readings up to 109. Saturday night, mostly clear. Lows in the mid-70s. South winds 5 to 10 miles per hour with gusts up to 25 miles per hour. Sunday, partly cloudy in the morning, then becoming mostly sunny. Highs in the upper 90s. South winds 5 to 10 miles per hour with gusts up to 20 miles per hour. Highest heat index readings up to 109. Sunday night through Monday night, mostly clear. Lows in the mid-70s. Highs in the upper 90s. Highest heat index readings up to 110. Tuesday, partly cloudy in the morning, then clearing. Highs in the upper 90s. Highest heat index readings up to 110. Tuesday night, mostly clear. Lows in the mid-70s. Wednesday and Wednesday night, partly cloudy. Highs in the upper 90s. Lows in the mid-70s. Highest heat index readings up to 105. Thursday, partly cloudy in the morning, then mostly sunny with a slight chance of showers and thunderstorms in the afternoon. Highs in the upper 90s. Highest heat index readings up to 105. 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The current time is 10:56 a.m. Central Daylight Time. The Austin NOAA Weather Radio Roundup, at 10 a.m. at Austin Bergstrom International, it was partly sunny. The temperature was 86, the dew point 75, the relative humidity was 69%, producing a heat index of 95, the wind south at 10 miles an hour, and the pressure was 29.93 inches and rising. At Camp Mabry, it was mostly sunny. The temperature was 86, the dew point 75, the relative humidity was 69%, producing a heat index of 95, the wind variable at 6 miles an hour, and the pressure was 29.94 inches and steady. Pflugerville partly sunny 85. Taylor partly sunny 86. Lago Vista mostly sunny 82. Georgetown sunny 86. San Marcos partly sunny 86. Burnett mostly sunny 82. At Junction, it was sunny. San Antonio partly sunny 84. Corpus Christi mostly sunny 89. Houston partly sunny 84. Once again at Austin Bergstrom it was 86, and at Camp Mabry it was 86. Elsewhere across the state, College Station partly sunny 84. Amarillo sunny 71. Abilene mostly sunny 80. Dallas-Fort Worth partly sunny 85. The coastal waters forecast from Baffin Bay to Port Aransas out 20 nautical miles. Small craft advisory in effect from 1 p.m. Central Daylight Time this afternoon through this evening. Rest of tonight,
South winds around 50 knots with gusts up to 20 knots. Seas 3 to 4 feet, occasionally to 5 feet. Wave detail, southeast 3 feet at 6 seconds. Friday, south winds 10 to 15 knots, becoming southeast around 20 knots in the afternoon. Seas 3 to 4 feet, occasionally to 5 feet. Wave detail, southeast 4 feet at 6 seconds. Friday night, south winds 15 to 20 knots with gusts up to 25 knots. Seas 3 to 4 feet, occasionally to 5 feet. Wave detail, southeast 4 feet at 6 seconds. Saturday, south winds 15 to 20 knots with gusts up to 25 knots. Seas 3 to 4 feet, occasionally to 5 feet. Wave detail, south 4 feet at 5 seconds. Saturday night, southeast winds 15 to 20 knots with gusts up to 25 knots. Seas 3 to 4 feet, occasionally to 5 feet. Wave detail, southeast 4 feet at 5 seconds. Sunday, southeast winds 10 to 15 knots. Seas around 3 feet. Wave detail, southeast 3 feet at 5 seconds. Sunday night, southeast winds 10 to 15 knots with gusts up to 20 knots. Seas around 3 feet. Monday, southeast winds 10 to 15 knots. Seas around 3 feet. Monday night, southeast winds 15 to 20 knots. Seas 3 to 4 feet, occasionally to 5 feet. Tuesday, southeast winds 10 to 15 knots. Seas 3 to 4 feet, occasionally to 5 feet. Tuesday night, southeast winds 10 to 15 knots, diminishing to 5 to 10 knots after midnight. Seas 2 to 3 feet. Your weather synopsis for South Central Texas. Low rain chances are forecast for parts of the Hill Country, Interstate 35 corridor, and coastal plains today. High temperatures today and beyond remain well above normal, and capable of reaching daily records in some cases. Heat index values will also be quite elevated, possibly reaching heat advisory levels over the weekend into early next week. Nighttime temperatures will not be very comfortable either, and minimums over the next several days will also flirt with daily minimum temperature records. No rain is expected Saturday, but there could be low chances for afternoon or early evening showers or storms over mainly the coastal plains Sunday into much of next week. Your local forecast. Today, partly cloudy. A slight chance of showers and thunderstorms this afternoon. Hot with highs around 100. South winds 5 to 10 miles per hour. Chance of rain 20%. Highest heat index readings up to 107. Tonight, partly cloudy. Lows in the mid-70s. South winds 5 to 10 miles per hour with gusts up to 20 miles per hour. Saturday, mostly sunny. Hot with highs around 101. South winds 5 to 10 miles per hour with gusts up to 20 miles per hour. Highest heat index readings up to 109. Saturday night, mostly clear. Lows in the mid-70s. South winds 5 to 10 miles per hour with gusts up to 25 miles per hour. Sunday, partly cloudy in the morning, then becoming mostly sunny. Highs in the upper 90s. South winds 5 to 10 miles per hour with gusts up to 20 miles per hour. Highest heat index readings up to 109. Sunday night through Monday night, mostly clear. Lows in the mid-70s. Highs in the upper 90s. Highest heat index readings up to 110. Tuesday, partly cloudy in the morning, then clearing. Highs in the upper 90s. Highest heat index readings up to 110. Tuesday night, mostly clear. Lows in the mid-70s. Wednesday and Wednesday night, partly cloudy. Highs in the upper 90s. Lows in the mid-70s. Highest heat index readings up to 105. Thursday, partly cloudy in the morning, then mostly sunny with a slight chance of showers and thunderstorms in the afternoon. Highs in the upper 90s.
highest heat index readings up to 100.

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At 10 a.m. at Austin Bergstrom International, it was partly sunny. The temperature was 86, the dew point 75, the relative humidity was 69%, producing a heat index of 95, the wind south at 10 miles an hour, and the pressure was 29.93 inches and rising. At Camp Mabry, it was mostly sunny. The temperature was 86, the dew point 75, the relative humidity was 69%, producing a heat index of 95, the wind variable at 6 miles an hour, and the pressure was 29.94 inches and steady. Pflugerville partly sunny 85. Taylor partly sunny 86. Lago Vista mostly sunny 82. Georgetown sunny 86. San Marcos partly sunny 86. Burnett mostly sunny 82. At Junction, it was sunny. San Antonio partly sunny 84. Corpus Christi mostly sunny 89. Houston partly sunny 84. Once again at Austin Bergstrom it was 86, and at Camp Mabry it was 86. Elsewhere across the state, College Station partly sunny 84. Amarillo sunny 71. Abilene mostly sunny 80. Dallas-Fort Worth partly sunny 85. Your weather synopsis for South Central Texas. Low rain chances are forecast for parts of the Hill Country, Interstate 35 corridor, and coastal plains today. High temperatures today and beyond remain well above normal and capable of reaching daily records in some cases. Heat index values will also be quite elevated, possibly reaching heat advisory levels over the weekend into early next week. Nighttime temperatures will not be very comfortable either, and minimums over the next several days will also flirt with daily minimum temperature records. No rain is expected Saturday, but there could be low chances for afternoon or early evening showers or storms over mainly the coastal plains Sunday into much of next week. Your local forecast. Today, partly cloudy. A slight chance of showers and thunderstorms this afternoon. Hot with highs around 100. South winds 5 to 10 miles per hour. Chance of rain 20%. Highest heat index readings up to 107. Tonight, partly cloudy. Lows in the mid-70s. South winds 5 to 10 miles per hour with gusts up to 20 miles per hour. Saturday, mostly sunny. Hot with highs around 101. South winds 5 to 10 miles per hour with gusts up to 20 miles per hour. Highest heat index readings up to 109. Saturday night, mostly clear. Lows in the mid-70s. South winds 5 to 10 miles per hour with gusts up to 25 miles per hour. Sunday, partly cloudy in the morning, then becoming mostly sunny. Highs in the upper 90s. South winds 5 to 10 miles per hour with gusts up to 20 miles per hour. Highest heat index readings up to 109. Sunday night through Monday night, mostly clear. Lows in the mid-70s. Highs in the upper 90s. Highest heat index readings up to 110. Tuesday, partly cloudy in the morning, then clearing. Highs in the upper 90s. Highest heat index readings up to 110. Tuesday night, mostly clear. Lows in the mid-70s. Wednesday and Wednesday night, partly cloudy. Highs in the upper 90s. Lows in the mid-70s. Highest heat index readings up to 105. Thursday, partly cloudy in the morning, then mostly sunny with a slight chance of showers and thunderstorms in the afternoon. Highs in the upper 90s. Highest heat index readings up to 105. 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

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The current time is 11:08 a.m. Central Daylight Time. Your weather synopsis for South Central Texas. Low rain chances are forecast for parts of the Hill Country, Interstate 35 corridor, and coastal plains today. High temperatures today and beyond remain well above normal and capable of reaching daily records in some cases. Heat index values will also be quite elevated, possibly reaching heat advisory levels over the weekend into early next week. Nighttime temperatures will not be very comfortable either, and minimums over the next several days will also flirt with daily minimum temperature records. No rain is expected Saturday, but there could be low chances for afternoon or early evening showers or storms over mainly the coastal plains Sunday into much of next week. Your local forecast. Today, partly cloudy. A slight chance of showers and thunderstorms this afternoon. Hot with highs around 100. South winds 5 to 10 miles per hour. Chance of rain 20%. Highest heat index readings up to 107. Tonight, partly cloudy. Lows in the mid-70s. South winds 5 to 10 miles per hour with gusts up to 20 miles per hour. Saturday, mostly sunny. Hot with highs around 101. South winds 5 to 10 miles per hour with gusts up to 20 miles per hour. Highest heat index readings up to 109. Saturday night, mostly clear. Lows in the mid-70s. South winds 5 to 10 miles per hour with gusts up to 25 miles per hour. Sunday, partly cloudy in the morning, then becoming mostly sunny. Highs in the upper 90s. South winds 5 to 10 miles per hour with gusts up to 20 miles per hour. Highest heat index readings up to 109. Sunday night through Monday night, mostly clear. Lows in the mid-70s. Highs in the upper 90s. Highest heat index readings up to 110. Tuesday, partly cloudy in the morning, then clearing. Highs in the upper 90s. Highest heat index readings up to 110. Tuesday night, mostly clear. Lows in the mid-70s. Wednesday and Wednesday night, partly cloudy. Highs in the upper 90s. Lows in the mid-70s. Highest heat index readings up to 105. Thursday, partly cloudy in the morning, then mostly sunny with a slight chance of showers and thunderstorms in the afternoon. Highs in the upper 90s. Highest heat index readings up to 105. 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The current time is 11:12 a.m. Central Daylight Time. Your weather synopsis for South Central Texas. Low rain chances are forecast for parts of the Hill Country, Interstate 35 corridor, and coastal plains today. High temperatures today and beyond remain well above normal and capable of reaching daily records in some cases. Heat index values will also be quite elevated, possibly reaching heat advisory levels over the weekend into early next week. Nighttime temperatures will not be very comfortable either, and minimums over the next several days will also flirt with daily minimum temperature records. No rain is expected Saturday, but there could be low chances for afternoon or early evening showers or storms over mainly the coastal plains Sunday into much of next week. Your local forecast. Today, partly cloudy. A slight chance of showers and thunderstorms this afternoon. Hot with highs around 100. South winds 5 to 10 miles per hour. Chance of rain 20%. Highest heat index readings up to 107. Tonight, partly cloudy. Lows in the mid-70s.
south winds 5 to 10 miles per hour with gusts up to 20 miles per hour. Saturday, mostly sunny. Hot with highs around 101. South winds 5 to 10 miles per hour with gusts up to 20 miles per hour. Highest heat index readings up to 109. Saturday night, mostly clear. Lows in the mid-70s. South winds 5 to 10 miles per hour with gusts up to 25 miles per hour. Sunday, partly cloudy in the morning, then becoming mostly sunny. Highs in the upper 90s. South winds 5 to 10 miles per hour with gusts up to 20 miles per hour. Highest heat index readings up to 109. Sunday night through Monday night, mostly clear. Lows in the mid-70s. Highs in the upper 90s. Highest heat index readings up to 110. Tuesday, partly cloudy in the morning, then clearing. Highs in the upper 90s. Highest heat index readings up to 110. Tuesday night, mostly clear. Lows in the mid-70s. Wednesday and Wednesday night, partly cloudy. Highs in the upper 90s. Lows in the mid-70s. Highest heat index readings up to 105. Thursday, partly cloudy in the morning, then mostly sunny with a slight chance of showers and thunderstorms in the afternoon. Highs in the upper 90s. Highest heat index readings up to 105. 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The current time is 11:15 a.m. Central Daylight Time. The Austin NOAA Weather Radio Roundup, at 11 a.m. at Austin Bergstrom International, it was mostly sunny. The temperature was 89, the dew point 74, the relative humidity was 60%, producing a heat index of 98, the wind south at 12 miles an hour gusting to 21, and the pressure was 29.93 inches and steady. At Camp Mabry, it was sunny. The temperature was 89, the dew point 75, the relative humidity was 63%, producing a heat index of 99, the wind variable at 5 miles an hour, and the pressure was 29.94 inches and steady. Pflugerville sunny 88. Taylor sunny 90. Lago Vista sunny 87. Georgetown sunny 89. San Marcos mostly sunny 90. Burnett mostly sunny 87. At Junction, it was sunny. San Antonio mostly sunny 85. Corpus Christi mostly sunny 92. Houston partly sunny 87. Once again at Austin Bergstrom it was 89, and at Camp Mabry it was 89. Elsewhere across the state, College Station sunny 88. Amarillo mostly sunny 76. Abilene partly sunny 86. Dallas-Fort Worth mostly sunny 89. Your weather synopsis for South Central Texas. Low rain chances are forecast for parts of the Hill Country, Interstate 35 corridor, and coastal plains today. High temperatures today and beyond remain well above normal, and capable of reaching daily records in some cases. Heat index values will also be quite elevated, possibly reaching heat advisory levels over the weekend into early next week. Nighttime temperatures will not be very comfortable either, and minimums over the next several days will also flirt with daily minimum temperature records. No rain is expected Saturday, but there could be low chances for afternoon or early evening showers or storms over mainly the coastal plains Sunday into much of next week. Your local forecast. Today, partly cloudy. A slight chance of showers and thunderstorms this afternoon. Hot with highs around 100. South winds 5 to 10 miles per hour. Chance of rain 20%. Highest heat index readings up to 107. Tonight, partly cloudy. Lows in the mid-70s. South winds 5 to 10 miles per hour with gusts up to 20 miles per hour.
Saturday, mostly sunny.

hot with highs around 101. South winds 5 to 10 miles per hour with gusts up to 20 miles per hour. Highest heat index readings up to 109. Saturday night, mostly clear. Lows in the mid-70s. South winds 5 to 10 miles per hour with gusts up to 25 miles per hour. Sunday, partly cloudy in the morning, then becoming mostly sunny. Highs in the upper 90s. South winds 5 to 10 miles per hour with gusts up to 20 miles per hour. Highest heat index readings up to 109. Sunday night through Monday night, mostly clear. Lows in the mid-70s. Highs in the upper 90s. Highest heat index readings up to 110. Tuesday, partly cloudy in the morning, then clearing. Highs in the upper 90s. Highest heat index readings up to 110. Tuesday night, mostly clear. Lows in the mid-70s. Wednesday and Wednesday night, partly cloudy. Highs in the upper 90s. Lows in the mid-70s. Highest heat index readings up to 105. Thursday, partly cloudy in the morning, then mostly sunny with a slight chance of showers and thunderstorms in the afternoon. Highs in the upper 90s. Highest heat index readings up to 105. The Tropical Weather Outlook. For the North Atlantic, Caribbean Sea and the Gulf of America, tropical cyclone formation is not expected during the next 7 days. 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The Austin NOAA Weather Radio Roundup, at 11 a.m. at Austin Bergstrom International, it was mostly sunny. The temperature was 89, the dew point 74, the relative humidity was 60%, producing a heat index of 98, the wind south at 12 miles an hour gusting to 21, and the pressure was 29.93 inches and steady. At Camp Mabry, it was sunny. The temperature was 89. The dew point 75, the relative humidity was 63%, producing a heat index of 99, the wind variable at 5 miles an hour, and the pressure was 29.94 inches and steady. Pflugerville sunny 88. Taylor sunny 90. Lago Vista sunny 87. Georgetown sunny 89. San Marcos mostly sunny 90. Burnett mostly sunny 87. At Junction, it was sunny. San Antonio, mostly sunny, 85. Corpus Christi, mostly sunny, 92. Houston, partly sunny, 87. Once again at Austin Bergstrom, it was 89, and at Camp Mabry, it was 89. Elsewhere across the state, College Station, sunny, 88. Amarillo, mostly sunny, 76. Abilene, partly sunny, 86. Dallas-Fort Worth, mostly sunny, 89. Your weather synopsis for South Central Texas. Low rain chances are forecast for parts of the Hill Country, Interstate 35 corridor, and coastal plains today. High temperatures today and beyond remain well above normal, and capable of reaching daily records in some cases. Heat index values will also be quite elevated, possibly reaching heat advisory levels over the weekend into early next week. Nighttime temperatures will not be very comfortable either, and minimums over the next several days will also flirt with daily minimum temperature records. No rain is expected Saturday, but there could be low chances for afternoon or early evening showers or storms over mainly the coastal plains Sunday into much of next week. Your local forecast. Today, partly cloudy. A slight chance of showers and thunderstorms this afternoon. Hot with highs around 100. South winds 5 to 10 miles per hour. Chance of rain 20%. Highest heat index readings up to 107. Tonight, partly cloudy. Lows in the mid-70s. South winds 5 to 10 miles per hour.

mostly clear. Lows in the mid-70s. Highs in the upper 90s. Highest heat index readings up to 110. Tuesday, partly cloudy in the morning, then clearing. Highs in the upper 90s. Highest heat index readings up to 110. Tuesday night, mostly clear. Lows in the mid-70s. Wednesday and Wednesday night, partly cloudy. Highs in the upper 90s. Lows in the mid-70s. Highest heat index readings up to 105. Thursday, partly cloudy in the morning, then mostly sunny with a slight chance of showers and thunderstorms in the afternoon. Highs in the upper 90s. Highest heat index readings up to 105. 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The current time is 11:25 a.m. Central Daylight Time. The Austin NOAA Weather Radio Roundup, at 11 a.m. at Austin Bergstrom International, it was mostly sunny. The temperature was 89, the dew point 74, the relative humidity was 60%, producing a heat index of 98, the wind south at 12 miles an hour gusting to 21, and the pressure was 29.93 inches and steady. At Camp Mabry, it was sunny. The temperature was 89, the dew point 75, the relative humidity was 63%, producing a heat index of 99, the wind variable at 5 miles an hour, and the pressure was 29.94 inches and steady. Pflugerville sunny 88. Taylor sunny 90. Lago Vista sunny 87. Georgetown sunny 89. San Marcos mostly sunny 90. Burnett mostly sunny 87. At Junction, it was sunny. San Antonio mostly sunny 85. Corpus Christi mostly sunny 92. Houston partly sunny 87. Once again at Austin Bergstrom it was 89, and at Camp Mabry it was 89. Elsewhere across the state, College Station sunny 88. Amarillo mostly sunny 76. Abilene partly sunny 86. Dallas-Fort Worth mostly sunny 89. The coastal waters forecast from Baffin Bay to Port Aransas out 20 nautical miles. Small craft advisory in effect from 1 p.m. Central Daylight Time this afternoon through this evening. Rest of tonight, south winds around 15 knots with gusts up to 20 knots. Seas 3 to 4 feet, occasionally to 5 feet. Wave detail, southeast 3 feet at 6 seconds. Friday, south winds 10 to 15 knots, becoming southeast around 20 knots in the afternoon. Seas 3 to 4 feet, occasionally to 5 feet. Wave detail, southeast 4 feet at 6 seconds. Friday night, south winds 15 to 20 knots with gusts up to 25 knots. Seas 3 to 4 feet, occasionally to 5 feet. Wave detail, southeast 4 feet at 6 seconds. Saturday, south winds 15 to 20 knots with gusts up to 25 knots. Seas 3 to 4 feet, occasionally to 5 feet. Wave detail, south 4 feet at 5 seconds. Saturday night, southeast winds 15 to 20 knots with gusts up to 25 knots. Seas 3 to 4 feet, occasionally to 5 feet. Wave detail, southeast 4 feet at 5 seconds. Sunday, southeast winds 10 to 15 knots. Seas around 3 feet. Wave detail, southeast 3 feet at 5 seconds. Sunday night, southeast winds 10 to 15 knots with gusts up to 20 knots. Seas around 3 feet. Monday, southeast winds 10 to 15 knots. Seas around 3 feet. Monday night, southeast winds 15 to 20 knots. Seas 3 to 4 feet, occasionally to 5 feet. Tuesday, southeast winds 10 to 15 knots. Seas 3 to 4 feet, occasionally to 5 feet. Tuesday night, southeast winds 10 to 15 knots, diminishing to 5 to

10 knots after midnight. Seas 2 to 3 feet. Your weather synopsis for South Central Texas. Low rain chances are forecast for parts of the Hill Country, Interstate 35 corridor, and coastal plains today. High temperatures today and beyond remain well above normal, and capable of reaching daily records in some cases. Heat index values will also be quite elevated, possibly reaching heat advisory levels over the weekend into early next week. Nighttime temperatures will not be very comfortable either, and minimums over the next several days will also flirt with daily minimum temperature records. No rain is expected Saturday, but there could be low chances for afternoon or early evening showers or storms over mainly the coastal plains Sunday into much of next week. Your local forecast. Today, partly cloudy. A slight chance of showers and thunderstorms this afternoon. Hot with highs around 100. South winds 5 to 10 miles per hour. Chance of rain 20%. Highest heat index readings up to 107. Tonight, partly cloudy. Lows in the mid-70s. South winds 5 to 10 miles per hour with gusts up to 20 miles per hour. Saturday, mostly sunny. Hot with highs around 101. South winds 5 to 10 miles per hour with gusts up to 20 miles per hour. Highest heat index readings up to 109. Saturday night, mostly clear. Lows in the mid-70s. South winds 5 to 10 miles per hour with gusts up to 25 miles per hour. Sunday, partly cloudy in the morning, then becoming mostly sunny. Highs in the upper 90s. South winds 5 to 10 miles per hour with gusts up to 20 miles per hour. Highest heat index readings up to 109. Sunday night through Monday night, mostly clear. Lows in the mid-70s. Highs in the upper 90s. Highest heat index readings up to 110. Tuesday, partly cloudy in the morning, then clearing. Highs in the upper 90s. Highest heat index readings up to 110. Tuesday night, mostly clear. Lows in the mid-70s. Wednesday and Wednesday night, partly cloudy. Highs in the upper 90s. Lows in the mid-70s. Highest heat index readings up to 105. Thursday, partly cloudy in the morning, then mostly sunny with a slight chance of showers and thunderstorms in the afternoon. Highs in the upper 90s. Highest heat index readings up to 105. 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The current time is 11:32 a.m. Central Daylight Time. The Austin, NOAA Weather Radio Roundup, at 11 a.m. at Austin Bergstrom International, it was mostly sunny. The temperature was 89, the dew point 74, the relative humidity was 60%, producing a heat index of 98, the wind south at 12 miles an hour gusting to 21, and the pressure was 29.93 inches and steady. At Camp Mabry, it was sunny. To 21, and the pressure was 29.93 inches and steady. At Camp Mabry, it was sunny. The temperature was 89, the dew point 75, the relative humidity was 63%, producing a heat index of 99, the wind variable at 5 miles an hour, and the pressure was 29.94 inches and steady. Pflugerville, sunny 88. Taylor, sunny 90. Lago Vista, sunny 87. Georgetown, sunny 89. San Marcos, mostly sunny 90. Burnett, mostly sunny 87. At Junction, it was sunny. San Antonio, mostly sunny 85. Corpus Christi, mostly sunny 92. Houston, partly sunny 87. Once again at Austin Bergstrom, it was 89, and at Camp Mabry, it was 89. Elsewhere across the state, College Station, sunny 88. Amarillo, mostly sunny.

Abilene, partly sunny, 86. Dallas, Fort Worth, mostly sunny, 89. Your weather synopsis for South Central Texas. Low rain chances are forecast for parts of the Hill Country, Interstate 35 corridor, and coastal plains today. High temperatures today and beyond remain well above normal, and capable of reaching daily records in some cases. Heat index values will also be quite elevated, possibly reaching heat advisory levels over the weekend into early next week. Nighttime temperatures will not be very comfortable either, and minimums over the next several days will also flirt with daily minimum temperature records. No rain is expected Saturday, but there could be low chances for afternoon or early evening showers or storms over mainly the coastal plains Sunday into much of next week. Your local forecast. Today, partly cloudy. A slight chance of showers and thunderstorms this afternoon. Hot with highs around 100. South winds 5 to 10 miles per hour. Chance of rain 20%. Highest heat index readings up to 107. Tonight, partly cloudy. Lows in the mid-70s. South winds 5 to 10 miles per hour with gusts up to 20 miles per hour. Saturday, mostly sunny. Hot with highs around 101. South winds 5 to 10 miles per hour with gusts up to 20 miles per hour. Highest heat index readings up to 109. Saturday night, mostly clear. Lows in the mid-70s. South winds 5 to 10 miles per hour with gusts up to 25 miles per hour. Sunday, partly cloudy in the morning, then becoming mostly sunny. Highs in the upper 90s. South winds 5 to 10 miles per hour with gusts up to 20 miles per hour. Highest heat index readings up to 109. Sunday night through Monday night, mostly clear. Lows in the mid-70s. Highs in the upper 90s. Highest heat index readings up to 110. Tuesday, partly cloudy in the morning, then clearing. Highs in the upper 90s. Highest heat index readings up to 110. Tuesday night, mostly clear. Lows in the mid-70s. Wednesday and Wednesday night, partly cloudy. Highs in the upper 90s. Lows in the mid-70s. Highest heat index readings up to 105. Thursday, partly cloudy in the morning, then mostly sunny with a slight chance of showers and thunderstorms in the afternoon. Highs in the upper 90s. Highest heat index readings up to 105. 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It was mostly sunny. The temperature was 89, the dew point 74, the relative humidity was 60%, producing a heat index of 98. The wind south at 12 miles an hour gusting to 21, and the pressure was 29.93 inches and steady. At Camp Mabry, it was sunny. The temperature was 89, the dew point 75, the relative humidity was 63%, producing a heat index of 99, the wind variable at 5 miles an hour, and the pressure was 29.94 inches and steady. Pflugerville, sunny 88. Taylor, sunny 90. Lago Vista, sunny 87. Georgetown, sunny 89. San Marcos, mostly sunny 90. Burnett, mostly sunny 87. At Junction, it was sunny. San Antonio, mostly sunny 85. Corpus Christi, mostly sunny 92. Houston, partly sunny 87. Once again at Austin Bergstrom, it was 89. And at Camp Mabry, it was 89. Elsewhere across the state, College Station, sunny 88. Amarillo, mostly sunny 76. Abilene, partly sunny 86. Dallas,

Fort Worth mostly sunny 89. Your weather synopsis for South Central Texas. Low rain chances are forecast for parts of the Hill Country, Interstate 35 corridor, and coastal plains today. High temperatures today and beyond remain well above normal, and capable of reaching daily records in some cases. Heat index values will also be quite elevated, possibly reaching heat advisory levels over the weekend into early next week. Nighttime temperatures will not be very comfortable either, and minimums over the next several days will also flirt with daily minimum temperature records. No rain is expected Saturday, but there could be low chances for afternoon or early evening showers or storms over mainly the coastal plain Sunday into much of next week. Your local forecast. Today, partly cloudy. A slight chance of showers and thunderstorms this afternoon. Hot with highs around 100. South winds 5 to 10 miles per hour. Chance of rain 20%. Highest heat index readings up to 107. Tonight, partly cloudy. Lows in the mid-70s. South winds 5 to 10 miles per hour with gusts up to 20 miles per hour. Saturday, mostly sunny. Hot with highs around 101. South winds 5 to 10 miles per hour with gusts up to 20 miles per hour. Highest heat index readings up to 109. Saturday night, mostly clear. Lows in the mid-70s. South winds 5 to 10 miles per hour with gusts up to 25 miles per hour. Sunday, partly cloudy in the morning, then becoming mostly sunny. Highs in the upper 90s. South winds 5 to 10 miles per hour with gusts up to 20 miles per hour. Highest heat index readings up to 109. Sunday night through Monday night, mostly clear. Lows in the mid-70s. Highs in the upper 90s. Highest heat index readings up to 110. Tuesday, partly cloudy in the morning, then clearing. Highs in the upper 90s. Highest heat index readings up to 110. Tuesday night, mostly clear. Lows in the mid-70s. Wednesday and Wednesday night, partly cloudy. Highs in the upper 90s. Lows in the mid-70s. Highest heat index readings up to 105. Thursday, partly cloudy in the morning, then mostly sunny with a slight chance of showers and thunderstorms in the afternoon. Highs in the upper 90s. Highest heat index readings up to 105. 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The current time is 11:42 a.m. Central Daylight Time. The Austin NOAA Weather Radio Roundup, at 11 a.m. at Austin Bergstrom International, it was mostly sunny. The temperature was 89, the dew point 74, the relative humidity was 60%, producing a heat index of 98, the wind south at 12 miles an hour gusting to 21, and the pressure was 29.93 inches and steady. At Camp Mabry, it was sunny. The temperature was 89. The dew point 75, the relative humidity was 63%, producing a heat index of 99, the wind variable at 5 miles an hour, and the pressure was 29.94 inches and steady. Pflugerville sunny 88. Taylor sunny 90. Lago Vista sunny 87. Georgetown sunny 89. San Marcos mostly sunny 90. Burnett mostly sunny 87. At Junction, it was sunny. San Antonio, mostly sunny, 85. Corpus Christi, mostly sunny, 92. Houston, partly sunny, 87. Once again at Austin Bergstrom, it was 89, and at Camp Mabry, it was 89. Elsewhere across the state, College Station, sunny, 88. Amarillo, mostly sunny, 76. Abilene, partly sunny, 86. Dallas-Fort Worth, mostly sunny, 89. Your weather synopsis for South

Low rain chances are forecast for parts of the Hill Country, Interstate 35 corridor, and coastal plains today. High temperatures today and beyond remain well above normal, and capable of reaching daily records in some cases. Heat index values will also be quite elevated, possibly reaching heat advisory levels over the weekend into early next week. Nighttime temperatures will not be very comfortable either, and minimums over the next several days will also flirt with daily minimum temperature records. No rain is expected Saturday, but there could be low chances for afternoon or early evening showers or storms over mainly the coastal plains Sunday into much of next week. Your local forecast. Today, partly cloudy. A slight chance of showers and thunderstorms this afternoon. Hot with highs around 100. South winds 5 to 10 miles per hour. Chance of rain 20%. Highest heat index readings up to 107. Tonight, partly cloudy. Lows in the mid-70s. South winds 5 to 10 miles per hour with gusts up to 20 miles per hour. Saturday, mostly sunny. Hot with highs around 101. South winds 5 to 10 miles per hour with gusts up to 20 miles per hour. Highest heat index readings up to 109. Saturday night, mostly clear. Lows in the mid-70s. South winds 5 to 10 miles per hour with gusts up to 25 miles per hour. Sunday, partly cloudy in the morning, then becoming mostly sunny. Highs in the upper 90s. South winds 5 to 10 miles per hour with gusts up to 20 miles per hour. Highest heat index readings up to 109. Sunday night through Monday night, mostly clear. Lows in the mid-70s. Highs in the upper 90s. Highest heat index readings up to 110. Tuesday, partly cloudy in the morning, then clearing. Highs in the upper 90s. Highest heat index readings up to 110. Tuesday night, mostly clear. Lows in the mid-70s. Wednesday and Wednesday night, partly cloudy. Highs in the upper 90s. Lows in the mid-70s. Highest heat index readings up to 105. Thursday, partly cloudy in the morning, then mostly sunny with a slight chance of showers and thunderstorms in the afternoon. Highs in the upper 90s. Highest heat index readings up to 105. 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It was mostly sunny. The temperature was 89, the dew point 74, the relative humidity was 60%, producing a heat index of 98, the wind south at 12 miles an hour gusting to 21, and the pressure was 29.93 inches and steady. At Camp Mabry, it was sunny. The temperature was 89, the dew point 75, the relative humidity was 63%, producing a heat index of 99, the wind variable at 5 miles an hour, and the pressure was 29.94 inches and steady. Pflugerville sunny 88. Taylor sunny 90. Lago Vista sunny 87. Georgetown sunny 89. San Marcos mostly sunny 90. Burnett mostly sunny 87. At Junction, it was sunny. San Antonio mostly sunny 85. Corpus Christi mostly sunny 92. Houston partly sunny 87. Once again at Austin Bergstrom it was 89, and at Camp Mabry it was 89. Elsewhere across the state, College Station sunny 88. Amarillo mostly sunny 76. Abilene partly sunny 86. Dallas-Fort Worth mostly sunny 89. Your weather synopsis for South Central Texas. Low rain chances are forecast for parts of the Hill Country.

Interstate 35 corridor and coastal plains today. High temperatures today and beyond remain well above normal and capable of reaching daily records in some cases. Heat index values will also be quite elevated, possibly reaching heat advisory levels over the weekend into early next week. Nighttime temperatures will not be very comfortable either, and minimums over the next several days will also flirt with daily minimum temperature records. No rain is expected Saturday, but there could be low chances for afternoon or early evening showers or storms over mainly the coastal plains Sunday into much of next week. Your local forecast. Today, partly cloudy. A slight chance of showers and thunderstorms this afternoon. Hot with highs around 100. South winds 5 to 10 miles per hour. Chance of rain 20%. Highest heat index readings up to 107. Tonight, partly cloudy. Lows in the mid-70s. South winds 5 to 10 miles per hour with gusts up to 20 miles per hour. Saturday, mostly sunny. Hot with highs around 101. South winds 5 to 10 miles per hour with gusts up to 20 miles per hour. Highest heat index readings up to 109. Saturday night, mostly clear. Lows in the mid-70s. South winds 5 to 10 miles per hour with gusts up to 25 miles per hour. Sunday, partly cloudy in the morning, then becoming mostly sunny. Highs in the upper 90s. South winds 5 to 10 miles per hour with gusts up to 20 miles per hour. Highest heat index readings up to 109. Sunday night through Monday night, mostly clear. Lows in the mid-70s. Highs in the upper 90s. Highest heat index readings up to 110. Tuesday, partly cloudy in the morning, then clearing. Highs in the upper 90s. Highest heat index readings up to 110. Tuesday night, mostly clear. Lows in the mid-70s. Wednesday and Wednesday night, partly cloudy. Highs in the upper 90s. Lows in the mid-70s. Highest heat index readings up to 105. Thursday, partly cloudy in the morning, then mostly sunny with a slight chance of showers and thunderstorms in the afternoon. Highs in the upper 90s. Highest heat index readings up to 105. The Tropical Weather Outlook. For the North Atlantic, Caribbean Sea and the Gulf of America, tropical cyclone formation is not expected during the next 7 days. 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The Austin NOAA Weather Radio Roundup, at 11 a.m. at Austin Bergstrom International, it was mostly sunny. The temperature was 89, the dew point 74, the relative humidity was 60%, producing a heat index of 98, the wind south at 12 miles an hour gusting to 21, and the pressure was 29.93 inches and steady. At Camp Mabry, it was sunny. The temperature was 89, the dew point 75, the relative humidity was 63%, producing a heat index of 99, the wind variable at 5 miles an hour, and the pressure was 29.94 inches and steady. Pflugerville sunny 88. Taylor sunny 90. Lago Vista sunny 87. Georgetown sunny 89. San Marcos mostly sunny 90. Burnett mostly sunny 87. At Junction, it was sunny. San Antonio mostly sunny 85. Corpus Christi mostly sunny 92. Houston partly sunny 87. Once again at Austin Bergstrom it was 89, and at Camp Mabry it was 89. Elsewhere across the state, College Station sunny 88. Amarillo mostly sunny 76. Abilene partly sunny 86. Dallas-Fort Worth mostly sunny 89. Your weather

synopsis for South Central Texas. Low rain chances are forecast for parts of the Hill Country, Interstate 35 corridor, and coastal plains today. High temperatures today and beyond remain well above normal, and capable of reaching daily records in some cases. Heat index values will also be quite elevated, possibly reaching heat advisory levels over the weekend into early next week. Nighttime temperatures will not be very comfortable either, and minimums over the next several days will also flirt with daily minimum temperature records. No rain is expected Saturday, but there could be low chances for afternoon or early evening showers or storms over mainly the coastal plains Sunday into much of next week. Your local forecast. Today, partly cloudy. A slight chance of showers and thunderstorms this afternoon. Hot with highs around 100. South winds 5 to 10 miles per hour. Chance of rain 20%. Highest heat index readings up to 107. Tonight, partly cloudy. Lows in the mid-70s. South winds 5 to 10 miles per hour with gusts up to 20 miles per hour. Saturday, mostly sunny. Hot with highs around 101. South winds 5 to 10 miles per hour with gusts up to 20 miles per hour. Highest heat index readings up to 109. Saturday night, mostly clear. Lows in the mid-70s. South winds 5 to 10 miles per hour with gusts up to 25 miles per hour. Sunday, partly cloudy in the morning, then becoming mostly sunny. Highs in the upper 90s. South winds 5 to 10 miles per hour with gusts up to 20 miles per hour. Highest heat index readings up to 109. Sunday night through Monday night, mostly clear. Lows in the mid-70s. Highs in the upper 90s. Highest heat index readings up to 110. Tuesday, partly cloudy in the morning, then clearing. Highs in the upper 90s. Highest heat index readings up to 110. Tuesday night, mostly clear. Lows in the mid-70s. Wednesday and Wednesday night, partly cloudy. Highs in the upper 90s. Lows in the mid-70s. Highest heat index readings up to 105. Thursday, partly cloudy in the morning, then mostly sunny with a slight chance of showers and thunderstorms in the afternoon. Highs in the upper 90s. Highest heat index readings up to 105. The coastal waters forecast from Baffin Bay to Port Aransas out 20 nautical miles. Small craft advisory in effect from 1 p.m. Central Daylight Time this afternoon through this evening. Rest of tonight, south winds around 15 knots with gusts up to 20 knots. Seas 3 to 4 feet, occasionally to 5 feet. Wave detail, southeast 3 feet at 6 seconds. Friday, south winds 10 to 15 knots, becoming southeast around 20 knots in the afternoon. Seas 3 to 4 feet, occasionally to 5 feet. Wave detail, southeast 4 feet at 6 seconds. Friday night, south winds 15 to 20 knots with gusts up to 25 knots. Seas 4 feet, occasionally to 5 feet. Wave detail, southeast 4 feet at 6 seconds. Saturday, south winds 15 to 20 knots with gusts up to 25 knots. Seas 3 to 4 feet, occasionally to 5 feet. Wave detail, south 4 feet at 5 seconds. Saturday night, southeast winds 15 to 20 knots with gusts up to 25 knots. Seas 3 to 4 feet, occasionally to 5 feet. Wave detail, southeast 4 feet at 5 seconds. Sunday, southeast winds 10 to 15 knots. Seas around 3 feet. Wave detail, southeast 3 feet at 5 seconds. Sunday night, southeast winds 10 to 15 knots with gusts up to 20 knots. Seas around 3 feet. Monday, southeast winds 10 to 15 knots. Seas around 3 feet. Monday night, southeast winds 15 to 20 knots. Seas 3 to 4 feet, occasionally to 5 feet. Tuesday,
southeast winds 10 to 15 knots. Seas 3 to 4 feet, occasionally to 5 feet. Tuesday night, southeast winds 10 to 15 knots, diminishing to 5 to 10 knots after midnight. Seas 2 to 3 feet. 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It was mostly sunny. The temperature was 89, the dew point 74, the relative humidity was 60%, producing a heat index of 98, the wind south at 12 miles an hour gusting to 21, and the pressure was 29.93 inches and steady. At Camp Mabry, it was sunny. The temperature was 89, the dew point 75, the relative humidity was 63%, producing a heat index of 99, the wind variable at 5 miles an hour, and the pressure was 29.94 inches and steady. Pflugerville, sunny 88. Taylor, sunny 90. Lago Vista, sunny 87. Georgetown, sunny 89. San Marcos, mostly sunny 90. Burnett, mostly sunny 87. At Junction, it was sunny. San Antonio, mostly sunny 85. Corpus Christi, mostly sunny 92. Houston, partly sunny 87. Once again at Austin Bergstrom, it was 89, and at Camp Mabry, it was 89. Elsewhere across the state, College Station, sunny 88. Amarillo, mostly sunny 76. Abilene, partly sunny 86. Dallas, Fort Worth, mostly sunny 89. Your weather synopsis for South Central Texas. Low rain chances are forecast for parts of the Hill Country, Interstate 35 corridor, and coastal plains today. High temperatures today and beyond remain well above normal and capable of reaching daily records in some cases. Heat index values will also be quite elevated, possibly reaching heat advisory levels over the weekend into early next week. Nighttime temperatures will not be very comfortable either, and minimums over the next several days will also flirt with daily minimum temperature records. No rain is expected Saturday, but there could be low chances for afternoon or early evening showers or storms over mainly the coastal plains Sunday into much of next week. Your local forecast. Today, partly cloudy. A slight chance of showers and thunderstorms this afternoon. Hot with highs around 100. South winds 5 to 10 miles per hour. Chance of rain 20%. Highest heat index readings up to 107. Tonight, partly cloudy. Lows in the mid-70s. South winds 5 to 10 miles per hour with gusts up to 20 miles per hour. Saturday, mostly sunny. Hot with highs around 101. South winds 5 to 10 miles per hour with gusts up to 20 miles per hour. Highest heat index readings up to 109. Saturday night, mostly clear. Lows in the mid-70s. South winds 5 to 10 miles per hour with gusts up to 25 miles per hour. Sunday, partly cloudy in the morning, then becoming mostly sunny. Highs in the upper 90s. South winds 5 to 10 miles per hour with gusts up to 20 miles per hour. Highest heat index readings up to 109. Sunday night through Monday night, mostly clear. Lows in the mid-70s. Highs in the upper 90s. Highest heat index readings up to 110. Tuesday, partly cloudy in the morning, then clearing. Highs in the upper 90s. Highest heat index readings up to 110. Tuesday night, mostly clear. Lows in the mid-70s. Wednesday and Wednesday night, partly cloudy. Highs in the upper 90s. Lows in the mid-70s. Highest heat index readings up to 105. Thursday,
partly cloudy in the morning, then mostly sunny.

sunny with a slight chance of showers and thunderstorms in the afternoon. Highs in the upper 90s. Highest heat index readings up to 105. 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The Austin NOAA Weather Radio Roundup, at 11 a.m. at Austin Bergstrom International, it was mostly sunny. The temperature was 89, the dew point 74, the relative humidity was 60%, producing a heat index of 98, the wind south at 12 miles an hour gusting to 21, and the pressure was 29.93 inches and steady. At Camp Mabry, it was sunny. The temperature was 89, the dew point 75, the relative humidity was 63%, producing a heat index of 99, the wind variable at 5 miles an hour, and the pressure was 29.94 inches and steady. Pflugerville sunny 88. Taylor sunny 90. Lago Vista sunny 87. Georgetown sunny 89. San Marcos mostly sunny 90. Burnett mostly sunny 87. At Junction, it was sunny. San Antonio mostly sunny 85. Corpus Christi mostly sunny 92. Houston partly sunny 87. Once again at Austin Bergstrom it was 89, and at Camp Mabry it was 89. Elsewhere across the state, College Station sunny 88. Amarillo mostly sunny 76. Abilene partly sunny 86. Dallas-Fort Worth mostly sunny 89. Your weather synopsis for South Central Texas. Low rain chances are forecast for parts of the Hill Country, Interstate 35 corridor, and coastal plains today. High temperatures today and beyond remain well above normal and capable of reaching daily records in some cases. Heat index values will also be quite elevated, possibly reaching heat advisory levels over the weekend into early next week. Nighttime temperatures will not be very comfortable either, and minimums over the next several days will also flirt with daily minimum temperature records. No rain is expected Saturday, but there could be low chances for afternoon or early evening showers or storms over mainly the coastal plains Sunday into much of next week. Your local forecast. Today, partly cloudy. A slight chance of showers and thunderstorms this afternoon. Hot with highs around 100. South winds 5 to 10 miles per hour. Chance of rain 20%. Highest heat index readings up to 107. Tonight, partly cloudy. Lows in the mid-70s. South winds 5 to 10 miles per hour with gusts up to 20 miles per hour. Saturday, mostly sunny. Hot with highs around 101. South winds 5 to 10 miles per hour with gusts up to 20 miles per hour. Highest heat index readings up to 109. Saturday night, mostly clear. Lows in the mid-70s. South winds 5 to 10 miles per hour with gusts up to 25 miles per hour. Sunday, partly cloudy in the morning, then becoming mostly sunny. Highs in the upper 90s. South winds 5 to 10 miles per hour with gusts up to 20 miles per hour. Highest heat index readings up to 109. Sunday night through Monday night, mostly clear. Lows in the mid-70s. Highs in the upper 90s. Highest heat index readings up to 110. Tuesday, partly cloudy in the morning, then clearing. Highs in the upper 90s. Highest heat index readings up to 110. Tuesday night, mostly clear. Lows in the mid-70s. Wednesday and Wednesday night, partly cloudy. Highs in the upper 90s. Lows in the mid-70s. Highest heat index readings up to 105. Thursday, partly cloudy in the morning, then mostly sunny with a slight chance of showers and thunderstorms in the afternoon.
highs in the upper 90s.

highest heat index readings up to 105. The tropical weather outlook. For the North Atlantic, Caribbean Sea, and the Gulf of America, tropical cyclone formation is not expected during the next 7 days. Heat advisory in effect from noon to 7 p.m. Central Daylight Time Saturday. What? Temperatures up to 103 and heat index values up to 108 degrees expected. Where? The Interstate 35 corridor and coastal plains. When? From noon to 7 p.m. Central Daylight Time Saturday. Impacts. Hot temperatures and high humidity may cause heat illnesses. Drink plenty of fluids. Stay in an air-conditioned room. Stay out of the sun. And check up on relatives and neighbors. 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The current time is 12:10 p.m. Central Daylight Time. Your weather synopsis for South Central Texas. Low rain chances are forecast for parts of the Hill Country, Interstate 35 corridor, and coastal plains today. High temperatures today and beyond remain well above normal and capable of reaching daily records in some cases. Heat index values will also be quite elevated, possibly reaching heat advisory levels over the weekend into early next week. Nighttime temperatures will not be very comfortable either, and minimums over the next several days will also flirt with daily minimum temperature records. No rain is expected Saturday, but there could be low chances for afternoon or early evening showers or storms over mainly the coastal plains Sunday into much of next week. Your local forecast. Today, partly cloudy. A slight chance of showers and thunderstorms this afternoon. Hot with highs around 100. South winds 5 to 10 miles per hour. Chance of rain 20%. Highest heat index readings up to 107. Tonight, partly cloudy. Lows in the mid-70s. South winds 5 to 10 miles per hour with gusts up to 20 miles per hour. Saturday, mostly sunny. Hot with highs around 101. South winds 5 to 10 miles per hour with gusts up to 20 miles per hour. Highest heat index readings up to 109. Saturday night, mostly clear. Lows in the mid-70s. South winds 5 to 10 miles per hour with gusts up to 25 miles per hour. Sunday, partly cloudy in the morning, then becoming mostly sunny. Highs in the upper 90s. South winds 5 to 10 miles per hour with gusts up to 20 miles per hour. Highest heat index readings up to 109. Sunday night through Monday night, mostly clear. Lows in the mid-70s. Highs in the upper 90s. Highest heat index readings up to 110. Tuesday, partly cloudy in the morning, then clearing. Highs in the upper 90s. Highest heat index readings up to 110. Tuesday night, mostly clear. Lows in the mid-70s. Wednesday and Wednesday night, partly cloudy. Highs in the upper 90s. Lows in the mid-70s. Highest heat index readings up to 105. Thursday, partly cloudy in the morning, then mostly sunny with a slight chance of showers and thunderstorms in the afternoon. Highs in the upper 90s. Highest heat index readings up to 105. 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The Austin, NOAA Weather Radio Roundup, at noon at Austin Bergstrom International, it was mostly sunny. The temperature was 93, the dew point 74, the relative humidity was 53%, producing a heat index of 103, the wind southwest at 13 miles an hour and the pressure was 29.91 inches and falling.
at Camp Mabry. It was sunny. The temperature was 93, the dew point 75, the relative humidity was 55%, producing a heat index of 104, the wind variable at 3 miles an hour, and the pressure was 29.94 inches and steady. Pflugerville, sunny 92. Taylor, sunny 93. Lago Vista, sunny 91. Georgetown, sunny 92. San Marcos, sunny 92. Burnett, mostly sunny 90. At Junction, it was sunny. San Antonio, mostly sunny 89. Corpus Christi.

Houston, partly sunny, 90. Once again at Austin Bergstrom, it was 93, and at Camp Mabry, it was 93. Elsewhere across the state, College Station, sunny, 91. Amarillo, sunny, 81. Abilene, mostly sunny, 90. Dallas-Fort Worth, partly sunny, 92. Your weather synopsis for South Central Texas. Low rain chances are forecast for parts of the Hill Country, Interstate 35 corridor, and coastal plains today. High temperatures today and beyond remain well above normal, and capable of reaching daily records in some cases. Heat index values will also be quite elevated, possibly reaching heat advisory levels over the weekend into early next week. Nighttime temperatures will not be very comfortable either, and minimums over the next several days will also flirt with daily minimum temperature records. No rain is expected Saturday, but there could be low chances for afternoon or early evening showers or storms over mainly the coastal plains Sunday into much of next week. Your local forecast. Today, partly cloudy. A slight chance of showers and thunderstorms this afternoon. Hot with highs around 100. South winds 5 to 10 miles per hour. Chance of rain 20%. Highest heat index readings up to 107. Tonight, partly cloudy. Lows in the mid-70s. South winds 5 to 10 miles per hour with gusts up to 20 miles per hour. Saturday, mostly sunny. Hot with highs around 101. South winds 5 to 10 miles per hour with gusts up to 20 miles per hour. Highest heat index readings up to 109. Saturday night, mostly clear. Lows in the mid-70s. South winds 5 to 10 miles per hour with gusts up to 25 miles per hour. Sunday, partly cloudy in the morning, then becoming mostly sunny. Highs in the upper 90s. South winds 5 to 10 miles per hour with gusts up to 20 miles per hour. Highest heat index readings up to 109. Sunday night through Monday night, mostly clear. Lows in the mid-70s. Highs in the upper 90s. Highest heat index readings up to 110. Tuesday, partly cloudy in the morning, then clearing. Highs in the upper 90s. Highest heat index readings up to 110. Tuesday night, mostly clear. Lows in the mid-70s. Wednesday and Wednesday night, partly cloudy. Highs in the upper 90s. Lows in the mid-70s. Highest heat index readings up to 105. Thursday, partly cloudy in the morning, then mostly sunny with a slight chance of showers and thunderstorms in the afternoon. Highs in the upper 90s. Highest heat index readings up to 105. 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The Austin, NOAA Weather Radio Roundup, at noon at Austin Bergstrom International, it was mostly sunny. The temperature was 93, the dew point 74, the relative humidity was 53%, producing a heat index of 103, the wind southwest at 13 miles an hour and the pressure was 29.91 inches and falling. At Camp Mabry, it was sunny. The temperature was 93. The dew point 75, the relative humidity was 55%, producing a heat index of 104, the wind variable at 3 miles an hour, and the pressure was 29.94 inches and steady. Pflugerville sunny 92. Taylor sunny 93. Lago Vista sunny 91. Georgetown sunny 92. San Marcos sunny 92. Burnett mostly sunny 90. At Junction, it was sunny. San Antonio, mostly sunny, 89. Corpus Christi, mostly sunny, 96. Houston, partly sunny, 90. Once again at Austin Bergstrom, it was 93,

and at Camp Mabry it was 93. Elsewhere across the state, College Station sunny 91. Amarillo sunny 81. Abilene mostly sunny 90. Dallas-Fort Worth partly sunny 92. Your weather synopsis for South Central Texas. Low rain chances are forecast for parts of the Hill Country, Interstate 35 corridor, and coastal plains today. High temperatures today and beyond remain well above normal, and capable of reaching daily records in some cases. Heat index values will also be quite elevated, possibly reaching heat advisory levels over the weekend into early next week. Nighttime temperatures will not be very comfortable either, and minimums over the next several days will also flirt with daily minimum temperature records. No rain is expected Saturday, but there could be low chances for afternoon or early evening showers or storms over mainly the coastal plains Sunday into much of next week. Your local forecast. Today, partly cloudy. A slight chance of showers and thunderstorms this afternoon. Hot with highs around 100. South winds 5 to 10 miles per hour. Chance of rain 20%. Highest heat index readings up to 107. Tonight, partly cloudy. Lows in the mid-70s. South winds 5 to 10 miles per hour with gusts up to 20 miles per hour. Saturday, mostly sunny. Hot with highs around 101. South winds 5 to 10 miles per hour with gusts up to 20 miles per hour. Highest heat index readings up to 109. Saturday night, mostly clear. Lows in the mid-70s. South winds 5 to 10 miles per hour with gusts up to 25 miles per hour. Sunday, partly cloudy in the morning, then becoming mostly sunny. Highs in the upper 90s. South winds 5 to 10 miles per hour with gusts up to 20 miles per hour. Highest heat index readings up to 109. Sunday night through Monday night, mostly clear. Lows in the mid-70s. Highs in the upper 90s. Highest heat index readings up to 110. Tuesday, partly cloudy in the morning, then clearing. Highs in the upper 90s. Highest heat index readings up to 110. Tuesday night, mostly clear. Lows in the mid-70s. Wednesday and Wednesday night, partly cloudy. Highs in the upper 90s. Lows in the mid-70s. Highest heat index readings up to 105. Thursday, partly cloudy in the morning, then mostly sunny with a slight chance of showers and thunderstorms in the afternoon. Highs in the upper 90s. Highest heat index readings up to 105. Heat advisory in effect from noon to 7 p.m. Central Daylight Time Saturday. What? Temperatures up to 103 and heat index values up to 108 degrees expected. Where? The Interstate 35 corridor and coastal plains. When? From noon to 7 p.m. Central Daylight Time Saturday. Impacts. Hot temperatures and high humidity may cause heat illnesses. Drink plenty of fluids, stay in an air-conditioned room, stay out of the sun, and check up on relatives and neighbors. 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The current time is 12:24 p.m. Central Daylight Time. The Austin, NOAA Weather Radio Roundup, at noon at Austin Bergstrom International, it was mostly sunny. The temperature was 93, the dew point 74.

92. San Marcos, sunny 92. Burnett, mostly sunny 90. At Junction, it was sunny. San Antonio, mostly sunny 89. Corpus Christi, mostly sunny 96. Houston, partly sunny 90. Once again at Austin Bergstrom, it was 93, and at Camp Mabry, it was 93. Elsewhere across the state, College Station, sunny 91. Amarillo, sunny 81. Abilene, mostly sunny 90. Dallas-Fort Worth, partly sunny 92. Your weather synopsis for South Central Texas. Low rain chances are forecast for parts of the Hill Country, Interstate 35 corridor, and coastal plains today. High temperatures today and beyond remain well above normal, and capable of reaching daily records in some cases. Heat index values will also be quite elevated, possibly reaching heat advisory levels over the weekend into early next week. Nighttime temperatures will not be very comfortable either, and minimums over the next several days will also flirt with daily minimum temperature records. No rain is expected Saturday, but there could be low chances for afternoon or early evening showers or storms over mainly the coastal plains Sunday into much of next week. Your local forecast. Today, partly cloudy. A slight chance of showers and thunderstorms this afternoon. Hot with highs around 100. South winds 5 to 10 miles per hour. Chance of rain 20%. Highest heat index readings up to 107. Tonight, partly cloudy. Lows in the mid-70s. South winds 5 to 10 miles per hour with gusts up to 20 miles per hour. Saturday, mostly sunny. Hot with highs around 101. South winds 5 to 10 miles per hour with gusts up to 20 miles per hour. Highest heat index readings up to 109. Saturday night, mostly clear. Lows in the mid-70s. South winds 5 to 10 miles per hour with gusts up to 25 miles per hour. Sunday, partly cloudy in the morning, then becoming mostly sunny. Highs in the upper 90s. South winds 5 to 10 miles per hour with gusts up to 20 miles per hour. Highest heat index readings up to 109. Sunday night through Monday night, mostly clear. Lows in the mid-70s. Highs in the upper 90s. Highest heat index readings up to 110. Tuesday, partly cloudy in the morning, then clearing. Highs in the upper 90s. Highest heat index readings up to 110. Tuesday night, mostly clear. Lows in the mid-70s. Wednesday and Wednesday night, partly cloudy. Highs in the upper 90s. Lows in the mid-70s. Highest heat index readings up to 105. Thursday, partly cloudy in the morning, then mostly sunny with a slight chance of showers and thunderstorms in the afternoon. Highs in the upper 90s. Highest heat index readings up to 105. The coastal waters forecast from Baffin Bay to Port Aransas out 20 nautical miles. Small craft advisory in effect from 1 p.m. Central Daylight Time this afternoon through this evening. Rest of tonight, south winds around 15 knots with gusts up to 20 knots. Seas 3 to 4 feet, occasionally to 5 feet. Wave detail, southeast 3 feet at 6 seconds. Friday, south winds 10 to 15 knots, becoming southeast around 20 knots in the afternoon. Seas 3 to 4 feet, occasionally to 5 feet. Wave detail, southeast 4 feet at 6 seconds. Friday night, south winds 15 to 20 knots with gusts up to 25 knots. Seas 3 to 4 feet, occasionally to 5 feet. Wave detail, southeast 4 feet at 6 seconds. Saturday, south winds 15 to 20 knots with gusts up to 25 knots. Seas 3 to 4 feet, occasionally to 5 feet. Wave detail, south 4 feet at 5 seconds. Saturday night, southeast winds 15 to 20 knots with gusts up to 25 knots. Seas 3 to 4 feet, occasionally to 5 feet.

Wave detail, southeast 4 feet at 5 seconds. Sunday, southeast winds 10 to 15 knots. Seas around 3 feet. Wave detail, southeast 3 feet at 5 seconds. Sunday night, southeast winds 10 to 15 knots with gusts up to 20 knots. Seas around 3 feet. Monday, southeast winds 10 to 15 knots. Seas around 3 feet. Monday night, southeast winds 15 to 20 knots. Seas 3 to 4 feet, occasionally to 5 feet. Tuesday, southeast winds 10 to 15 knots. Seas 3 to 4 feet, occasionally to 5 feet. Tuesday night, southeast winds 10 to 15 knots, diminishing to 5 to 10 knots after midnight. Seas 2 to 3 feet. 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It was mostly sunny. The temperature was 93, the dew point 74, the relative humidity was 53%, producing a heat index of 103, the wind southwest at 13 miles an hour, and the pressure was 29.91 inches and falling. At Camp Mabry, it was sunny. The temperature was 93, the dew point 75, the relative humidity was 55%, producing a heat index of 104, the wind variable at 3 miles an hour, and the pressure was 29.94 inches and steady. Pflugerville, sunny 92. Taylor, sunny 93. Lago Vista, sunny 91. Georgetown, sunny 92. San Marcos, sunny 92. Burnett, mostly sunny 90. At Junction, it was sunny. San Antonio, mostly sunny 89. Corpus Christi, mostly sunny 96. Houston, partly sunny 90. Once again at Austin Bergstrom, it was 93, and at Camp Mabry, it was 93. Elsewhere across the state, College Station, sunny 91. Amarillo, sunny 81. Abilene, mostly sunny 90. Dallas-Fort Worth, partly sunny 92. Your weather synopsis for South Central Texas. Low rain chances are forecast for parts of the Hill Country, Interstate 35 corridor, and coastal plains today. High temperatures today and beyond remain well above normal and capable of reaching daily records in some cases. Heat index values. High temperatures today and beyond remain well above normal and capable of reaching daily records in some cases. Heat index values will also be quite elevated, possibly reaching heat advisory levels over the weekend into early next week. Nighttime temperatures will not be very comfortable either, and minimums over the next several days will also flirt with daily minimum temperature records. No rain is expected Saturday, but there could be low chances for afternoon or early evening showers or storms over mainly the coastal plains Sunday into much of next week. Your local forecast. Today, partly cloudy. A slight chance of showers and thunderstorms this afternoon. Hot with highs around 100. South winds 5 to 10 miles per hour. Chance of rain 20%. Highest heat index readings up to 107. Tonight, partly cloudy. Lows in the mid-70s. South winds 5 to 10 miles per hour with gusts up to 20 miles per hour. Saturday, mostly sunny. Hot with highs around 101. South winds 5 to 10 miles per hour with gusts up to 20 miles per hour. Highest heat index readings up to 109. Saturday night, mostly clear. Lows in the mid-70s. South winds 5 to 10 miles per hour with gusts up to 25 miles per hour. Sunday, partly cloudy in the morning, then becoming mostly sunny. Highs in the upper 90s. South winds 5 to 10 miles per hour with gusts up to 20 miles per hour.

highest heat index readings up to 109. Sunday night through Monday night, mostly clear. Lows in the mid-70s. Highs in the upper 90s. Highest heat index readings up to 110. Tuesday, partly cloudy in the morning, then clearing. Highs in the upper 90s. Highest heat index readings up to 110. Tuesday night, mostly clear. Lows in the mid-70s. Wednesday and Wednesday night, partly cloudy. Highs in the upper 90s. Lows in the mid-70s. Highest heat index readings up to 105. Thursday, partly cloudy in the morning, then mostly sunny with a slight chance of showers and thunderstorms in the afternoon. Highs in the upper 90s. Highest heat index readings up to 105. The Tropical Weather Outlook. For the North Atlantic, Caribbean Sea and the Gulf of America, tropical cyclone formation is not expected during the next 7 days. 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The Austin, NOAA Weather Radio Roundup, at noon at Austin Bergstrom International, it was mostly sunny. The temperature was 93, the dew point 74, the relative humidity was 53%, producing a heat index of 103, the wind southwest at 13 miles an hour and the pressure was 29.91 inches and falling. At Camp Mabry, it was sunny. The temperature was 93. The dew point 75, the relative humidity was 55%, producing a heat index of 104, the wind variable at 3 miles an hour, and the pressure was 29.94 inches and steady. Pflugerville sunny 92. Taylor sunny 93. Lago Vista sunny 91. Georgetown sunny 92. San Marcos sunny 92. Burnett mostly sunny 90. At Junction, it was sunny. San Antonio, mostly sunny, 89. Corpus Christi, mostly sunny, 96. Houston, partly sunny, 90. Once again at Austin Bergstrom, it was 93, and at Camp Mabry, it was 93. Elsewhere across the state, College Station, sunny, 91. Amarillo, sunny, 81. Abilene, mostly sunny, 90. Dallas-Fort Worth partly sunny 92. Heat advisory in effect from noon to 7 p.m. Central Daylight Time Saturday. What? Temperatures up to 103 and heat index values up to 108 degrees expected. Where? The Interstate 35 corridor and coastal plains. When? From noon to 7 p.m. Central Daylight Time Saturday. Impacts. Hot temperatures and high humidity may cause heat illnesses. Drink plenty of fluids, stay in an air-conditioned room, stay out of the sun, and check up on relatives and neighbors. Your weather synopsis for South Central Texas. Low rain chances are forecast for parts of the Hill Country, Interstate 35 corridor, and coastal plains today. High temperatures today and beyond remain well above normal, and capable of reaching daily records in some cases. Heat index values will also be quite elevated, possibly reaching heat advisory levels over the weekend into early next week. Nighttime temperatures will not be very comfortable either, and minimums over the next several days will also flirt with daily minimum temperature records. No rain is expected Saturday, but there could be low chances for afternoon or early evening showers or storms over mainly the coastal plains Sunday into much of next week. Your local forecast. Today, partly cloudy. A slight chance of showers and thunderstorms this afternoon. Hot with highs around 100. South winds 5 to 10 miles per hour. Chance of rain 20%. Highest heat index readings up to 107. Tonight, partly cloudy. Lows in the mid-70s. South winds 5 to 10 miles per hour with gusts up to 20 miles.

highest heat index readings up to 109. Saturday night, mostly clear. Lows in the mid-70s. South winds 5 to 10 miles per hour with gusts up to 25 miles per hour. Sunday, partly cloudy in the morning, then becoming mostly sunny. Highs in the upper 90s. South winds 5 to 10 miles per hour with gusts up to 20 miles per hour. Highest heat index readings up to 109. Sunday night through Monday night, mostly clear. Lows in the mid-70s. Highs in the upper 90s. Highest heat index readings up to 110. Tuesday, partly cloudy in the morning, then clearing. Highs in the upper 90s. Highest heat index readings up to 110. Tuesday night, mostly clear. Lows in the mid-70s. Wednesday and Wednesday night, partly cloudy. Highs in the upper 90s. Lows in the mid-70s. Highest heat index readings up to 105. Thursday, partly cloudy in the morning, then mostly sunny with a slight chance of showers and thunderstorms in the afternoon. Highs in the upper 90s. Highest heat index readings up to 105. 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The Austin NOAA Weather Radio Roundup, at noon at Austin Bergstrom International, it was mostly sunny. The temperature was 93, the dew point 74, the relative humidity was 53%, producing a heat index of 103, the wind southwest at 13 miles an hour, and the pressure was 29.91 inches and falling. At Camp Mabry, it was sunny. The temperature was 93, the dew point 25, the relative humidity was 55%, producing a heat index of 104, the wind variable at 3 miles an hour, and the pressure was 29.94 inches and steady. Pflugerville sunny 92. Taylor sunny 93. Lago Vista sunny 91. Georgetown sunny 92. San Marcos sunny 92. Burnett mostly sunny 90. At Junction, it was sunny. San Antonio mostly sunny 89. Corpus Christi mostly sunny 96. Houston partly sunny 90. Once again at Austin Bergstrom it was 93, and at Camp Mabry it was 93. Elsewhere across the state, College Station sunny 91. Amarillo sunny 81. Abilene mostly sunny 90. Dallas-Fort Worth partly sunny 92. Heat advisory in effect from noon to 7 p.m. Central Daylight Time Saturday. What? Temperatures up to 103 and heat index values up to 108 degrees expected. Where? The Interstate 35 corridor and coastal plains. When? From noon to 7 p.m. Central Daylight Time Saturday. Impacts. Hot temperatures and high humidity may cause heat illnesses. Drink plenty of fluids. Stay in an air-conditioned room, stay out of the sun, and check up on relatives and neighbors. Your weather synopsis for South Central Texas. Low rain chances are forecast for parts of the Hill Country, Interstate 35 corridor, and coastal plains today. High temperatures today and beyond remain well above normal, and capable of reaching daily records in some cases. Heat index values will also be quite elevated, possibly reaching heat advisory levels over the weekend into early next week. Nighttime temperatures will not be very comfortable either, and minimums over the next several days will also flirt with daily minimum temperature records. No rain is expected Saturday, but there could be low chances for afternoon or early evening showers or storms over mainly the coastal plains Sunday into much of next week. Your local forecast. Today, partly cloudy. A slight chance of showers and thunderstorms this afternoon. Hot with highs around 100.
South winds 5 to 10 miles per hour. Chance of rain 20%. Highest heat index readings up to 107. Tonight, partly cloudy. Lows in the mid-70s. South winds 5 to 10 miles per hour with gusts up to 20 miles per hour. Saturday, mostly sunny. Hot with highs around 101. South winds 5 to 10 miles per hour with gusts up to 20 miles per hour. Highest heat index readings up to 109. Saturday night, mostly clear. Lows in the mid-70s. South winds 5 to 10 miles per hour with gusts up to 25 miles per hour. Sunday, partly cloudy in the morning, then becoming mostly sunny. Highs in the upper 90s. South winds 5 to 10 miles per hour with gusts up to 20 miles per hour. Highest heat index readings up to 109. Sunday night through Monday night, mostly clear. Lows in the mid-70s. Highs in the upper 90s. Highest heat index readings up to 110. Tuesday, partly cloudy in the morning, then clearing. Highs in the upper 90s. Highest heat index readings up to 110. Tuesday night, mostly clear. Lows in the mid-70s. Wednesday and Wednesday night, partly cloudy. Highs in the upper 90s. Lows in the mid-70s. Highest heat index readings up to 105. Thursday, partly cloudy in the morning, then mostly sunny with a slight chance of showers and thunderstorms in the afternoon. Highs in the upper 90s. Highest heat index readings up to 105. 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The coastal waters forecast from Baffin Bay to Port Aransas out 20 nautical miles. Small craft advisory in effect from 1 p.m. Central Daylight Time this afternoon through this evening. Rest of tonight, south winds around 15 knots with gusts up to 20 knots. Seas 3 to 4 feet, occasionally to 5 feet. Wave detail, southeast 3 feet at 6 seconds. Friday, south winds 10 to 15 knots, becoming southeast around 20 knots in the afternoon. Seas 3 to 4 feet, occasionally to 5 feet. Wave detail, southeast 4 feet at 6 seconds. Friday night, south winds 15 to 20 knots with gusts up to 25 knots. Seas 3 to 4 feet, occasionally to 5 feet. Wave detail, southeast 4 feet at 6 seconds. Saturday, south winds 15 to 20 knots with gusts up to 25 knots. Seas 3 to 4 feet, occasionally to 5 feet. Wave detail, south 4 feet at 5 seconds. Saturday night, southeast winds 15 to 20 knots with gusts up to 25 knots. Seas 3 to 4 feet, occasionally to 5 feet. Wave detail, southeast 4 feet at 5 seconds. Sunday, southeast winds 10 to 15 knots. Seas around 3 feet. Wave detail, southeast 3 feet at 5 seconds. Sunday night, southeast winds 10 to 15 knots with gusts up to 20 knots. Seas around 3 feet. Monday, southeast winds 10 to 15 knots. Seas around 3 feet. Monday night, southeast winds 15 to 20 knots. Seas 3 to 4 feet, occasionally to 5 feet. Tuesday, southeast winds 10 to 15 knots. Seas 3 to 4 feet, occasionally to 5 feet. Tuesday night, southeast winds 10 to 15 knots, diminishing to 5 to 10 knots after midnight. Seas 2 to 3 feet. The current time is 12:59 p.m. Central Daylight Time. The Austin, NOAA Weather Radio Roundup, at noon at Austin Bergstrom International, it was mostly sunny. The temperature was 93, the dew point 74, the relative humidity was 53%, producing a heat index of 103.
The wind southwest at 13 miles an hour and the pressure was 29.

at 91 inches and falling. At Camp Mabry, it was sunny. The temperature was 93, the dew point 75, the relative humidity was 55%, producing a heat index of 104, the wind variable at 3 miles an hour, and the pressure was 29.94 inches and steady. Pflugerville, sunny 92. Taylor, sunny 93. Lago Vista, sunny 91. Georgetown, sunny 92. San Marcos, sunny 92. Burnett, mostly sunny 90. At Junction, it was sunny. San Antonio, mostly sunny 89. Corpus Christi, mostly sunny 96. Houston, partly sunny 90. Once again at Austin Bergstrom, it was 93, and at Camp Mabry, it was 93. Elsewhere across the state, College Station, sunny 91. Amarillo, sunny 81. Abilene, mostly sunny 90. Dallas-Fort Worth, partly sunny 92. Your weather synopsis for South Central Texas. Low rain chances are forecast for parts of the Hill Country, Interstate 35 corridor, and coastal plains today. High temperatures today and beyond remain well above normal, and capable of reaching daily records in some cases. Heat index values will also be quite elevated, possibly reaching heat advisory levels over the weekend into early next week. Nighttime temperatures will not be very comfortable either, and minimums over the next several days will also flirt with daily minimum temperature records. No rain is expected Saturday, but there could be low chances for afternoon or early evening showers or storms over mainly the coastal plains Sunday into much of next week. Your local forecast. Today, partly cloudy. A slight chance of showers and thunderstorms this afternoon. Hot with highs around 100. South winds 5 to 10 miles per hour. Chance of rain 20%. Highest heat index readings up to 107. Tonight, partly cloudy. Lows in the mid-70s. South winds 5 to 10 miles per hour with gusts up to 20 miles per hour. Saturday, mostly sunny. Hot with highs around 101. South winds 5 to 10 miles per hour with gusts up to 20 miles per hour. Highest heat index readings up to 109. Saturday night, mostly clear. Lows in the mid-70s. South winds 5 to 10 miles per hour with gusts up to 25 miles per hour. Sunday, partly cloudy in the morning, then becoming mostly sunny. Highs in the upper 90s. South winds 5 to 10 miles per hour with gusts up to 20 miles per hour. Highest heat index readings up to 109. Sunday night through Monday night, mostly clear. Lows in the mid-70s. Highs in the upper 90s. Highest heat index readings up to 110. Tuesday, partly cloudy in the morning, then clearing. Highs in the upper 90s. Highest heat index readings up to 110. Tuesday night, mostly clear. Lows in the mid-70s. Wednesday and Wednesday night, partly cloudy. Highs in the upper 90s. Lows in the mid-70s. Highest heat index readings up to 105. Thursday, partly cloudy in the morning, then mostly sunny with a slight chance of showers and thunderstorms in the afternoon. Highs in the upper 90s. Highest heat index readings up to 105. The Tropical Weather Outlook. For the North Atlantic, Caribbean Sea, and the Gulf of America, tropical cyclone formation is not expected during the next 7 days. 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The Austin, NOAA Weather Radio Roundup, at noon at Austin Bergstrom International, it was mostly sunny. The temperature was 93, the dew point 74, the relative humidity was 53%, producing a heat index of 100.

103. The wind southwest at 13 miles an hour, and the pressure was 29.91 inches and falling. At Camp Mabry, it was sunny. The temperature was 93, the dew point 75, the relative humidity was 55%, producing a heat index of 104, the wind variable at 3 miles an hour, and the pressure was 29.94 inches and steady. Pflugerville, sunny 92. Taylor, sunny 93. Lago Vista, sunny 91. Georgetown, sunny 92. San Marcos, sunny 92. Burnett, mostly sunny 90. At Junction, it was sunny. San Antonio, mostly sunny 89. Corpus Christi, mostly sunny 96. Houston, partly sunny 90. Once again at Austin Bergstrom, it was 93. And at Camp Mabry, it was 93. Elsewhere across the state, College Station, sunny 91. Amarillo, sunny 81. Abilene, mostly sunny 90. Dallas-Fort Worth, partly sunny 92. Your weather synopsis for South Central Texas. Low rain chances are forecast for parts of the Hill Country, Interstate 35 corridor, and coastal plains today. High temperatures today and beyond remain well above normal and capable of reaching daily records in some cases. Heat index values will also be quite elevated, possibly reaching heat advisory levels over the weekend into early next week. Nighttime temperatures will not be very comfortable either, and minimums over the next several days will also flirt with daily minimum temperature records. No rain is expected Saturday, but there could be low chances for afternoon or early evening showers or storms over mainly the coastal plains Sunday into much of next week. Your local forecast. Today, partly cloudy. A slight chance of showers and thunderstorms this afternoon. Hot with highs around 100. South winds 5 to 10 miles per hour. Chance of rain 20%. Highest heat index readings up to 107. Tonight, partly cloudy. Lows in the mid-70s. South winds 5 to 10 miles per hour with gusts up to 20 miles per hour. Saturday, mostly sunny. Hot with highs around 101. South winds 5 to 10 miles per hour with gusts up to 20 miles per hour. Highest heat index readings up to 109. Saturday night, mostly clear. Lows in the mid-70s. South winds 5 to 10 miles per hour with gusts up to 25 miles per hour. Sunday, partly cloudy in the morning, then becoming mostly sunny. Highs in the upper 90s. South winds 5 to 10 miles per hour with gusts up to 20 miles per hour. Highest heat index readings up to 109. Sunday night through Monday night, mostly clear. Lows in the mid-70s. Highs in the upper 90s. Highest heat index readings up to 110. Tuesday, partly cloudy in the morning, then clearing. Highs in the upper 90s. Highest heat index readings up to 110. Tuesday night, mostly clear. Lows in the mid-70s. Wednesday and Wednesday night, partly cloudy. Highs in the upper 90s. Lows in the mid-70s. Highest heat index readings up to 105. Thursday, partly cloudy in the morning, then mostly sunny with a slight chance of showers and thunderstorms in the afternoon. Highs in the upper 90s. Highest heat index readings up to 105. Heat advisory in effect from noon to 7 p.m. Central Daylight Time Saturday. What? Temperatures up to 103 and heat index values up to 108 degrees expected. Where? The Interstate 35 corridor and coastal plains. When? From noon to 7 p.m. Central Daylight Time Saturday. Impacts. Hot temperatures and high humidity may cause heat illnesses. Drink plenty of fluids. 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

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The current time is 1:10 p.m. Central Daylight Time. Your weather synopsis for South Central Texas. Low rain chances are forecast for parts of the Hill Country, Interstate 35 corridor, and coastal plains today. High temperatures today and beyond remain well above normal, and capable of reaching daily records in some cases. Heat index values will also be quite elevated, possibly reaching heat advisory levels over the weekend into early next week. Nighttime temperatures will not be very comfortable either, and minimums over the next several days will also flirt with daily minimum temperature records. No rain is expected Saturday, but there could be low chances for afternoon or early evening showers or storms over mainly the coastal plains Sunday into much of next week. Your local forecast. Today, partly cloudy. A slight chance of showers and thunderstorms this afternoon. Hot with highs around 100. South winds 5 to 10 miles per hour. Chance of rain 20%. Highest heat index readings up to 107. Tonight, partly cloudy. Lows in the mid-70s. South winds 5 to 10 miles per hour with gusts up to 20 miles per hour. Saturday, mostly sunny. Hot with highs around 101. South winds 5 to 10 miles per hour with gusts up to 20 miles per hour. Highest heat index readings up to 109. Saturday night, mostly clear. Lows in the mid-70s. South winds 5 to 10 miles per hour with gusts up to 25 miles per hour. Sunday, partly cloudy in the morning, then becoming mostly sunny. Highs in the upper 90s. South winds 5 to 10 miles per hour with gusts up to 20 miles per hour. Highest heat index readings up to 109. Sunday night through Monday night, mostly clear. Lows in the mid-70s. Highs in the upper 90s. Highest heat index readings up to 110. Tuesday, partly cloudy in the morning, then clearing. Highs in the upper 90s. Highest heat index readings up to 110. Tuesday night, mostly clear. Lows in the mid-70s. Wednesday and Wednesday night, partly cloudy. Highs in the upper 90s. Lows in the mid-70s. Highest heat index readings up to 105. Thursday, partly cloudy in the morning, then mostly sunny with a slight chance of showers and thunderstorms in the afternoon. Highs in the upper 90s. Highest heat index readings up to 105. 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The Austin, NOAA Weather Radio Roundup, at 1 p.m. at Austin Bergstrom International, it was partly sunny. The temperature was 96, the dew point 72, the relative humidity was 45%, producing a heat index of 104, the wind variable at 6 miles an hour, and the pressure was 29.88 inches and falling. At Camp Mabry, it was sunny. The temperature was 97, the dew point 73, the relative humidity was 45%, producing a heat index of 107, the wind variable at 5 miles an hour, and the pressure was 29.90 inches and falling. Pflugerville sunny 95. Taylor sunny 97. Lago Vista sunny 95. Georgetown sunny 95. San Marcos sunny 96. Burnett mostly sunny 93. At Junction, it was sunny. San Antonio mostly sunny 92. Corpus Christi mostly sunny 98. Houston partly sunny 92. Once again at Austin Bergstrom it was 96, and at Camp Mabry it was 97. Elsewhere across the state, College Station sunny 94. Amarillo sunny 84.

Abilene, mostly sunny, 95. Dallas-Fort Worth, partly sunny, 92. Your weather synopsis for South Central Texas. Low rain chances are forecast for parts of the Hill Country, Interstate 35 corridor, and coastal plains today. High temperatures today and beyond remain well above normal, and capable of reaching daily records in some cases. Heat index values will also be quite elevated, possibly reaching heat advisory levels over the weekend into early next week. Nighttime temperatures will not be very comfortable either, and minimums over the next several days will also flirt with daily minimum temperature records. No rain is expected Saturday, but there could be low chances for afternoon or early evening showers or storms over mainly the coastal plains Sunday into much of next week. Your local forecast. Today, partly cloudy. A slight chance of showers and thunderstorms this afternoon. Hot with highs around 100. South winds 5 to 10 miles per hour. Chance of rain 20%. Highest heat index readings up to 107. Tonight, partly cloudy. Lows in the mid-70s. South winds 5 to 10 miles per hour with gusts up to 20 miles per hour. Saturday, mostly sunny. Hot with highs around 101. South winds 5 to 10 miles per hour with gusts up to 20 miles per hour. Highest heat index readings up to 109. Saturday night, mostly clear. Lows in the mid-70s. South winds 5 to 10 miles per hour with gusts up to 25 miles per hour. Sunday, partly cloudy in the morning, then becoming mostly sunny. Highs in the upper 90s. South winds 5 to 10 miles per hour with gusts up to 20 miles per hour. Highest heat index readings up to 109. Sunday night through Monday night, mostly clear. Lows in the mid-70s. Highs in the upper 90s. Highest heat index readings up to 110. Tuesday, partly cloudy in the morning, then clearing. Highs in the upper 90s. Highest heat index readings up to 110. Tuesday night, mostly clear. Lows in the mid-70s. Wednesday and Wednesday night, partly cloudy. Highs in the upper 90s. Lows in the mid-70s. Highest heat index readings up to 105. Thursday, partly cloudy in the morning, then mostly sunny with a slight chance of showers and thunderstorms in the afternoon. Highs in the upper 90s. Highest heat index readings up to 105. 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The Austin NOAA Weather Radio Roundup, at 1 p.m. at Austin Bergstrom International, it was partly sunny. The temperature was 96, the dew point 72, the relative humidity was 45%, producing a heat index of 104, the wind variable at 6 miles an hour, and the pressure was 29.88 inches and falling. At Camp Mabry, it was sunny. The temperature was 97, the dew point 73, the relative humidity was 45%, producing a heat index of 107, the wind variable at 5 miles an hour, and the pressure was 29.90 inches and falling. Pflugerville, sunny 95. Taylor, sunny 97. Lago Vista, sunny 95. Georgetown, sunny 95. San Marcos, sunny 96. Burnett, mostly sunny 93. At Junction, it was sunny. San Antonio, mostly sunny, 92. Corpus Christi, mostly sunny, 98. Houston, partly sunny, 92. Once again at Austin Bergstrom, it was 96, and at Camp Mabry, it was 97. Elsewhere across the state, College Station, sunny, 94. Amarillo, sunny, 84. Abilene, mostly sunny, 95. Dallas-Fort Worth, partly sunny, 92.

Your weather synopsis for South Central Texas. Low rain chances are forecast for parts of the Hill Country, Interstate 35 corridor, and coastal plains today. High temperatures today and beyond remain well above normal, and capable of reaching daily records in some cases. Heat index values will also be quite elevated, possibly reaching heat advisory levels over the weekend into early next week. Nighttime temperatures will not be very comfortable either, and minimums over the next several days will also flirt with daily minimum temperature records. No rain is expected Saturday, but there could be low chances for afternoon or early evening showers or storms over mainly the coastal plains Sunday into much of next week. Your local forecast. Today, partly cloudy. A slight chance of showers and thunderstorms this afternoon. Hot with highs around 100. South winds 5 to 10 miles per hour. Chance of rain 20%. Highest heat index readings up to 107. Tonight, partly cloudy. Lows in the mid-70s. South winds 5 to 10 miles per hour with gusts up to 20 miles per hour. Saturday, mostly sunny. Hot with highs around 101. South winds 5 to 10 miles per hour with gusts up to 20 miles per hour. Highest heat index readings up to 109. Saturday night, mostly clear. Lows in the mid-70s. South winds 5 to 10 miles per hour with gusts up to 25 miles per hour. Sunday, partly cloudy in the morning, then becoming mostly sunny. Highs in the upper 90s. South winds 5 to 10 miles per hour with gusts up to 20 miles per hour. Highest heat index readings up to 109. Sunday night through Monday night, mostly clear. Lows in the mid-70s. Highs in the upper 90s. Highest heat index readings up to 110. Tuesday, partly cloudy in the morning, then clearing. Highs in the upper 90s. Highest heat index readings up to 110. Tuesday night, mostly clear. Lows in the mid-70s. Wednesday and Wednesday night, partly cloudy. Highs in the upper 90s. Lows in the mid-70s. Highest heat index readings up to 105. Thursday, partly cloudy in the morning, then mostly sunny with a slight chance of showers and thunderstorms in the afternoon. Highs in the upper 90s. Highest heat index readings up to 105. 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Heat advisory in effect from noon to 7 p.m. Central Daylight Time Saturday. What? Temperatures up to 103 and heat index values up to 108 degrees expected. Where? The Interstate 35 corridor and coastal plains. When? From noon to 7 p.m. Central Daylight Time Saturday. Impacts. Hot temperatures and high humidity may cause heat illnesses. Drink plenty of fluids, stay in an air-conditioned room, stay out of the sun, and check up on relatives and neighbors. The current time is 1:23 p.m. Central Daylight Time. The Austin NOAA Weather Radio Roundup. At 1 p.m. at Austin Bergstrom International, it was partly sunny. The temperature was 96, the dew point 72, the relative humidity was 45%, producing a heat index of 104, the wind variable at 6 miles an hour, and the pressure was 29.88 inches and falling. At Camp Mabry, it was sunny. The temperature was 97, the dew point 73, the relative humidity was 45%, producing a heat index of 107, the wind variable at 5 miles an hour, and the pressure was 29.90 inches and falling. Pflugerville sunny 95. Taylor sunny 97. Lago Vista sunny 95. Georgetown sunny 95. San Marcos sunny 96. Burnett mostly sunny 93. At Junction, it was sunny.

High temperatures today and beyond remain well above normal and capable of reaching daily records in some cases. Heat index values will also be quite elevated, possibly reaching heat advisory levels over the weekend into early next week. Nighttime temperatures will not be very comfortable either, and minimums over the next several days will also flirt with daily minimum temperature records. No rain is expected Saturday, but there could be low chances for afternoon or early evening showers or storms over mainly the coastal plains Sunday into much of next week. Your local forecast. Today, partly cloudy. A slight chance of showers and thunderstorms this afternoon. Hot with highs around 100. South winds 5 to 10 miles per hour. Chance of rain 20%. Highest heat index readings up to 107. Tonight, partly cloudy. Lows in the mid-70s. South winds 5 to 10 miles per hour with gusts up to 20 miles per hour. Saturday, mostly sunny. Hot with highs around 101. South winds 5 to 10 miles per hour with gusts up to 20 miles per hour. Highest heat index readings up to 109. Saturday night, mostly clear. Lows in the mid-70s. South winds 5 to 10 miles per hour with gusts up to 25 miles per hour. Sunday, partly cloudy in the morning, then becoming mostly sunny. Highs in the upper 90s. South winds 5 to 10 miles per hour with gusts up to 20 miles per hour. Highest heat index readings up to 109. Sunday night through Monday night, mostly clear. Lows in the mid-70s. Highs in the upper 90s. Highest heat index readings up to 110. Tuesday, partly cloudy in the morning, then clearing. Highs in the upper 90s. Highest heat index readings up to 110. Tuesday night, mostly clear. Lows in the mid-70s. Wednesday and Wednesday night, partly cloudy. Highs in the upper 90s. Lows in the mid-70s. Highest heat index readings up to 105. Thursday, partly cloudy in the morning, then mostly sunny with a slight chance of showers and thunderstorms in the afternoon. Highs in the upper 90s. Highest heat index readings up to 105. The coastal waters forecast from Baffin Bay to Port Aransas out 20 nautical miles. Small craft advisory in effect from 1 p.m. Central Daylight Time this afternoon through this evening. Rest of tonight, south winds around 15 knots with gusts up to 20 knots. Seas 3 to 4 feet, occasionally to 5 feet. Wave detail, southeast 3 feet at 6 seconds. Friday, south winds 10 to 15 knots, becoming southeast around 20 knots in the afternoon. Seas 3 to 4 feet, occasionally to 5 feet. Wave detail, southeast 4 feet at 6 seconds. Friday night, south winds 15 to 20 knots with gusts up to 25 knots. Seas 3 to 4 feet, occasionally to 5 feet. Wave detail, southeast 4 feet at 6 seconds. Saturday, south winds 15 to 20 knots with gusts up to 25 knots. Seas 3 to 4 feet, occasionally to 5 feet. Wave detail, south 4 feet at 5 seconds. Saturday night, southeast winds 15 to 20 knots with gusts up to 25 knots. Seas 3 to 4 feet, occasionally to 5 feet. Wave detail, southeast 4 feet at 5 seconds. Sunday, southeast winds 10 to 15 knots. Seas around 3 feet. Wave detail, southeast 3 feet at 5 seconds. Sunday night, southeast winds 10 to 15 knots with gusts up to 20 knots. Seas around 3 feet. Monday, southeast winds 10 to 15 knots. Seas around 3 feet. Monday night, southeast winds 15 to 20 knots. Seas 3 to 4 feet, occasionally to 5 feet. Tuesday, southeast winds 10 to 15 knots. Seas 3 to 4 feet, occasionally to 5 feet. Tuesday night, southeast winds 10 to 15 knots.

diminishing to 5 to 10 knots after midnight. Seas 2 to 3 feet. 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The Austin NOAA Weather Radio Roundup. At 1 p.m. at Austin Bergstrom International, it was partly sunny. The temperature was 96, the dew point 72, the relative humidity was 45%, producing a heat index of 104, the wind variable at 6 miles an hour, and the pressure was 29.88 inches and falling. At Camp Mabry, it was sunny. The temperature was 97, the dew point 73, the relative humidity was 45%, producing a heat index of 107, the wind variable at 5 miles an hour, and the pressure was 29.90 inches and falling. Pflugerville sunny 95. Taylor sunny 97. Lago Vista sunny 95. Georgetown sunny 95. San Marcos sunny 96. Burnett mostly sunny 93. At Junction, it was sunny. San Antonio mostly sunny 92. Corpus Christi mostly sunny 98. Houston partly sunny 92. Once again at Austin Bergstrom it was 96, and at Camp Mabry it was 97. Elsewhere across the state, College Station sunny 94. Amarillo sunny 84. Abilene mostly sunny 95. Dallas-Fort Worth partly sunny 92. Your weather synopsis for South Central Texas. Low rain chances are forecast for parts of the Hill Country, Interstate 35 corridor, and coastal plains today. High temperatures today and beyond remain well above normal, and capable of reaching daily records in some cases. Heat index values will also be quite elevated, possibly reaching heat advisory levels over the weekend into early next week. Nighttime temperatures will not be very comfortable either, and minimums over the next several days will also flirt with daily minimum temperature records. No rain is expected Saturday, but there could be low chances for afternoon or early evening showers or storms over mainly the coastal plains Sunday into much of next week. Your local forecast. Heat advisory in effect from noon to 7 p.m. Central Daylight Time Saturday. This afternoon, mostly sunny with a slight chance of showers and thunderstorms. Hot. Near steady temperature in the upper 90s. South winds around 5 miles per hour. Chance of rain 20%. Highest heat index readings up to 107. Tonight, mostly clear. Lows in the mid-70s. South winds 5 to 10 miles per hour with gusts up to 20 miles per hour. Saturday, mostly sunny. Hot with highs around 101. South winds 5 to 10 miles per hour with gusts up to 20 miles per hour. Highest heat index readings up to 108. Saturday night, clear in the evening, then becoming partly cloudy. Lows in the upper 70s. South winds 5 to 10 miles per hour. Sunday, partly cloudy in the morning, then becoming mostly sunny. Hot with highs around 100. South winds 5 to 10 miles per hour with gusts up to 20 miles per hour. Highest heat index readings up to 109. Sunday night through Monday night, mostly clear. Hot. Lows in the mid-70s. Highs around 100. Highest heat index readings up to 110. Tuesday, partly cloudy in the morning, then clearing. Hot with highs around 100. Highest heat index readings up to 110. Tuesday night, mostly clear. Lows in the mid-70s. Wednesday through Thursday, partly cloudy. Highs in the upper 90s. Lows in the mid-70s. Highest heat index readings up to 110.

the tropical weather outlook. For the North Atlantic, Caribbean Sea, and the Gulf of America, tropical cyclone formation is not expected during the next 7 days. 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The Austin NOAA Weather Radio Roundup. At 1 p.m. at Austin Bergstrom International, it was partly sunny. The temperature was 96, the dew point 72, the relative humidity was 45%, producing a heat index of 104, the wind variable at 6 miles an hour, and the pressure was 29.88 inches and falling. At Camp Mabry, it was sunny. The temperature was 97, the dew point 73, the relative humidity was 45%, producing a heat index of 107, the wind variable at 5 miles an hour, and the pressure was 29.90 inches and falling. Pflugerville, sunny 95. Taylor, sunny 97. Lago Vista, sunny 95. Georgetown, sunny 95. San Marcos, sunny 96. Burnett, mostly sunny 93. At Junction, it was sunny. San Antonio, mostly sunny 92. Corpus Christi, mostly sunny 98. Houston, partly sunny 92. Once again at Austin Bergstrom, it was 96, and at Camp Mabry, it was 97. Elsewhere across the state, College Station, sunny 94. Amarillo, sunny 84. Abilene, mostly sunny 95. Dallas-Fort Worth, partly sunny 92. Your weather synopsis for South Central Texas. Low rain chances are forecast for parts of the Hill Country, Interstate 35 corridor, and coastal plains today. High temperatures today and beyond remain well above normal and capable of reaching daily records in some cases. Heat index values will also be quite elevated, possibly reaching heat advisory levels over the weekend into early next week. Nighttime temperatures will not be very comfortable either, and minimums over the next several days will also flirt with daily minimum temperature records. No rain is expected Saturday, but there could be low chances for afternoon or early evening showers or storms over mainly the coastal plains Sunday into much of next week. Heat advisory in effect from noon to 7 p.m. Central Daylight Time Saturday. What? Temperatures up to 103 and heat index values up to 108 degrees expected. Where? The Interstate 35 corridor and coastal plains. When? From noon to 7 p.m. Central Daylight Time Saturday. Impacts. Hot temperatures and high humidity may cause heat illnesses. Drink plenty of fluids. Stay in an air-conditioned room, stay out of the sun, and check up on relatives and neighbors. Your local forecast. Heat advisory in effect from noon to 7 p.m. Central Daylight Time Saturday. This afternoon, mostly sunny with a slight chance of showers and thunderstorms. Hot. Near steady temperature in the upper 90s. South winds around 5 miles per hour. Chance of rain 20%. Highest heat index readings up to 107. Tonight, mostly clear. Lows in the mid-70s. South winds 5 to 10 miles per hour with gusts up to 20 miles per hour. Saturday, mostly sunny. Hot with highs around 101. South winds 5 to 10 miles per hour with gusts up to 20 miles per hour. Highest heat index readings up to 108. Saturday night, clear in the evening, then becoming partly cloudy. Lows in the upper 70s. South winds 5 to 10 miles per hour. Sunday, partly cloudy in the morning, then becoming mostly sunny. Hot with highs around 100. South winds 5 to 10 miles per hour with gusts up to 20 miles per hour. Highest heat index readings up to 109. Sunday night through Monday night, mostly clear. Hot. Lows in the mid-70s.

highs around 100. Highest heat index readings up to 110. Tuesday, partly cloudy in the morning, then clearing. Hot with highs around 100. Highest heat index readings up to 110. Tuesday night, mostly clear. Lows in the mid-70s. Wednesday through Thursday, partly cloudy. Highs in the upper 90s. Lows in the mid-70s. Highest heat index readings up to 110. 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The Austin NOAA Weather Radio Roundup. At 1 p.m. at Austin Bergstrom International, it was partly sunny. The temperature was 96, the dew point 72, the relative humidity was 45%, producing a heat index of 104, the wind variable at 6 miles an hour, and the pressure was 29.88 inches and falling. At Camp Mabry, it was sunny. The temperature was 97, the dew point 73, the relative humidity was 45%, producing a heat index of 107, the wind variable at 5 miles an hour, and the pressure was 29.90 inches and falling. Pflugerville sunny 95. Taylor sunny 97. Lago Vista sunny 95. Georgetown sunny 95. San Marcos sunny 96. Burnett mostly sunny 93. At Junction, it was sunny. San Antonio mostly sunny 92. Corpus Christi mostly sunny 98. Houston partly sunny 92. Once again at Austin Bergstrom it was 96, and at Camp Mabry it was 97. Elsewhere across the state, College Station sunny 94. Amarillo sunny 84. Abilene mostly sunny 95. Dallas-Fort Worth partly sunny 92. Your weather synopsis for South Central Texas. Low rain chances are forecast for parts of the Hill Country, Interstate 35 corridor, and coastal plains today. High temperatures today and beyond remain well above normal and capable of reaching daily records in some cases. Heat index values will also be quite elevated, possibly reaching heat advisory levels over the weekend into early next week. Nighttime temperatures will not be very comfortable either, and minimums over the next several days will also flirt with daily minimum temperature records. No rain is expected Saturday, but there could be low chances for afternoon or early evening showers or storms over mainly the coastal plains Sunday into much of next week. Your local forecast. Heat advisory in effect from noon to 7 p.m. Central Daylight Time Saturday. This afternoon, mostly sunny with a slight chance of showers and thunderstorms. Hot. Near steady temperature in the upper 90s. South winds around 5 miles per hour. Chance of rain 20%. Highest heat index readings up to 107. Tonight, mostly clear. Lows in the mid-70s. South winds 5 to 10 miles per hour with gusts up to 20 miles per hour. Saturday, mostly sunny. Hot with highs around 101. South winds 5 to 10 miles per hour with gusts up to 20 miles per hour. Highest heat index readings up to 108. Saturday night, clear in the evening, then becoming partly cloudy. Lows in the upper 70s. South winds 5 to 10 miles per hour. Sunday, partly cloudy in the morning, then becoming mostly sunny. Hot with highs around 100. South winds 5 to 10 miles per hour with gusts up to 20 miles per hour. Highest heat index readings up to 109. Sunday night through Monday night, mostly clear. Hot. Lows in the mid-70s. Highs around 100. Highest heat index readings up to 110. Tuesday, partly cloudy in the morning, then clearing. Hot with highs around 100.

highest heat index readings up to 110. Tuesday night, mostly clear. Lows in the mid-70s. Wednesday through Thursday, partly cloudy. Highs in the upper 90s. Lows in the mid-70s. Highest heat index readings up to 110. 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The Austin NOAA Weather Radio Roundup. At 1 p.m. at Austin Bergstrom International, it was partly sunny. The temperature was 96, the dew point 72, the relative humidity was 45%, producing a heat index of 104, the wind variable at 6 miles an hour, and the pressure was 29.88 inches and falling. At Camp Mabry, it was sunny. The temperature was 97, the dew point 73, the relative humidity was 45%, producing a heat index of 107, the wind variable at 5 miles an hour, and the pressure was 29.90 inches and falling. Pflugerville, sunny 95. Taylor, sunny 97. Lago Vista, sunny 95. Georgetown, sunny 95. San Marcos, sunny 96. Burnett, mostly sunny 93. At Junction, it was sunny. San Antonio, mostly sunny 92. Corpus Christi, mostly sunny 98. Houston, partly sunny 92. Once again at Austin Bergstrom, it was 96, and at Camp Mabry, it was 97. Elsewhere across the state, College Station, sunny 94. Amarillo, sunny 84. Abilene, mostly sunny 95. Dallas, Fort Worth, partly sunny 92. Your weather synopsis for South Central Texas. Low rain chances are forecast for parts of the Hill Country, Interstate 35 corridor, and coastal plains today. High temperatures today and beyond remain well above normal, and capable of reaching daily records in some cases. Heat index values will also be quite elevated, possibly reaching heat advisory levels over the weekend into early next week. Nighttime temperatures will not be very comfortable either, and minimums over the next several days will also flirt with daily minimum temperature records. No rain is expected Saturday, but there could be low chances for afternoon or early evening showers or storms over mainly the coastal plains Sunday into much of next week. Your local forecast. Heat advisory in effect from noon to 7 p.m. Central Daylight Time Saturday. This afternoon, mostly sunny with a slight chance of showers and thunderstorms. Hot. Near steady temperature in the upper 90s. South winds around 5 miles per hour. Chance of rain 20%. Highest heat index readings up to 107. Tonight, mostly clear. Lows in the mid-70s. South winds 5 to 10 miles per hour with gusts up to 20 miles per hour. Saturday, mostly sunny. Hot with highs around 101. South winds 5 to 10 miles per hour with gusts up to 20 miles per hour. Highest heat index readings up to 108. Saturday night, clear in the evening, then becoming partly cloudy. Lows in the upper 70s. South winds 5 to 10 miles per hour. Sunday, partly cloudy in the morning, then becoming mostly sunny. Hot with highs around 100. South winds 5 to 10 miles per hour with gusts up to 20 miles per hour. Highest heat index readings up to 109. Sunday night through Monday night, mostly clear. Hot. Lows in the mid-70s. Highs around 100. Highest heat index readings up to 110. Tuesday, partly cloudy in the morning, then clearing. Hot with highs around 100. Highest heat index readings up to 110. Tuesday night, mostly clear. Lows in the mid-70s. Wednesday through Thursday, partly cloudy.

highs in the upper 90s, lows in the mid-70s, highest heat index readings up to 110. 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The Austin NOAA Weather Radio Roundup. At 1 p.m. at Austin Bergstrom International, it was partly sunny. The temperature was 96, the dew point 72, the relative humidity was 45%, producing a heat index of 104, the wind variable at 6 miles an hour, and the pressure was 29.88 inches and falling. At Camp Mabry, it was sunny. The temperature was 97, the dew point 73, the relative humidity was 45%, producing a heat index of 107, the wind variable at 5 miles an hour, and the pressure was 29.90 inches and falling. Pflugerville sunny 95. Taylor sunny 97. Lago Vista sunny 95. Georgetown sunny 95. San Marcos sunny 96. Vernon mostly sunny 93. At Junction, it was sunny. San Antonio mostly sunny 92. Corpus Christi mostly sunny 98. Houston partly sunny 92. Once again at Austin Bergstrom it was 96, and at Camp Mabry it was 97. Elsewhere across the state, College Station sunny 94. Amarillo sunny 84. Abilene mostly sunny 95. Dallas-Fort Worth partly sunny 92. Your weather synopsis for South Central Texas. Low rain chances are forecast for parts of the Hill Country, Interstate 35 corridor, and coastal plains today. High temperatures today and beyond remain well above normal, and capable of reaching daily records in some cases. Heat index values will also be quite elevated, possibly reaching heat advisory levels over the weekend into early next week. Nighttime temperatures will not be very comfortable either, and minimums over the next several days will also flirt with daily minimum temperature records. No rain is expected Saturday, but there could be low chances for afternoon or early evening showers or storms over mainly the coastal plains Sunday into much of next week. Heat advisory in effect from noon to 7 p.m. Central Daylight Time Saturday. What? Temperatures up to 103 and heat index values up to 108 degrees expected. Where? The Interstate 35 corridor and coastal plains. When? From noon to 7 p.m. Central Daylight Time Saturday. Impacts. Hot temperatures and high humidity may cause heat illnesses. Drink plenty of fluids. 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Your local forecast. Heat advisory in effect from noon to 7 p.m. Central Daylight Time Saturday. This afternoon, mostly sunny with a slight chance of showers and thunderstorms. Hot. Near steady temperature in the upper 90s. South winds around 5 miles per hour. Chance of rain 20%. Highest heat index readings up to 107. Tonight, mostly clear. Lows in the mid-70s. South winds 5 to 10 miles per hour with gusts up to 20 miles per hour. Saturday, mostly sunny. Hot with highs around 101. South winds 5 to 10 miles per hour with gusts up to 20 miles per hour. Highest heat index readings up to 108. Saturday night, clear in the evening, then becoming partly cloudy. Lows in the upper 70s. South winds 5 to 10 miles per hour. Sunday, partly cloudy in the morning, then becoming mostly sunny. Hot with highs around 100. South winds 5 to 10 miles per hour with gusts up to 20 miles per hour. Highest heat index readings up to 109. Sunday night through Monday night, mostly clear. Hot. Lows in the mid-70s. Highs around 100.
highest heat index readings up to 110. Tuesday, partly cloudy in the morning, then clearing. Hot with highs around 100. Highest heat index readings up to 110. Tuesday night, mostly clear. Lows in the mid-70s. Wednesday through Thursday, partly cloudy. Highs in the upper 90s. Lows in the mid-70s. Highest heat index readings up to 110. 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The current time is 1:56 p.m. Central Daylight Time. The Austin NOAA Weather Radio Roundup. At 1 p.m. at Austin Bergstrom International, it was partly sunny. The temperature was 96, the dew point 72, the relative humidity was 45%, producing a heat index of 104, the wind variable at 6 miles an hour, and the pressure was 29.88 inches and falling. At Camp Mabry, it was sunny. The temperature was 97, the dew point 73, the relative humidity was 45%, producing a heat index of 107, the wind variable at 5 miles an hour, and the pressure was 29.90 inches and falling. Pflugerville sunny 95. Taylor sunny 97. Lago Vista sunny 95. Georgetown sunny 95. San Marcos sunny 96. Burnett mostly sunny 93. At Junction, it was sunny. San Antonio mostly sunny 92. Corpus Christi mostly sunny 98. Houston partly sunny 92. Once again at Austin Bergstrom it was 96, and at Camp Mabry it was 97. Elsewhere across the state, College Station sunny 94. Amarillo sunny 84. Abilene mostly sunny 95. Dallas-Fort Worth partly sunny 92. The coastal waters forecast from Baffin Bay to Port Aransas out 20 nautical miles. Small craft advisory in effect from 1 p.m. Central Daylight Time this afternoon through this evening. Rest of tonight, south winds around 15 knots with gusts up to 20 knots. Seas 3 to 4 feet, occasionally to 5 feet. Wave detail, southeast 3 feet at 6 seconds. Friday, south winds 10 to 15 knots, becoming southeast around 20 knots in the afternoon. Seas 3 to 4 feet, occasionally to 5 feet. Wave detail, southeast 4 feet at 6 seconds. Friday night, south winds 15 to 20 knots with gusts up to 25 knots. Seas 3 to 4 feet, occasionally to 5 feet. Wave detail, southeast 4 feet at 6 seconds. Saturday, south winds 15 to 20 knots with gusts up to 25 knots. Seas 3 to 4 feet, occasionally to 5 feet. Wave detail, south 4 feet at 5 seconds. Saturday night, southeast winds 15 to 20 knots with gusts up to 25 knots. Seas 3 to 4 feet, occasionally to 5 feet. Wave detail, southeast 4 feet at 5 seconds. Sunday, southeast winds 10 to 15 knots. Seas around 3 feet. Wave detail, southeast 3 feet at 5 seconds. Sunday night, southeast winds 10 to 15 knots with gusts up to 20 knots. Seas around 3 feet. Monday, southeast winds 10 to 15 knots. Seas around 3 feet. Monday night, southeast winds 15 to 20 knots. Seas 3 to 4 feet, occasionally to 5 feet. Tuesday, southeast winds 10 to 15 knots. Seas 3 to 4 feet, occasionally to 5 feet. Tuesday night, southeast winds 10 to 15 knots, diminishing to 5 to 10 knots after midnight. Seas 2 to 3 feet. Your weather synopsis for South Central Texas. Low rain chances are forecast for parts of the Hill Country, Interstate 35 corridor, and coastal plains today. High temperatures today and beyond remain well above normal and capable of reaching

breaking daily records in some cases. Heat index values will also be quite elevated, possibly reaching heat advisory levels over the weekend into early next week. Nighttime temperatures will not be very comfortable either, and minimums over the next several days will also flirt with daily minimum temperature records. No rain is expected Saturday, but there could be low chances for afternoon or early evening showers or storms over mainly the coastal plains Sunday into much of next week. Your local forecast. Heat advisory in effect from noon to 7 p.m. Central Daylight Time Saturday. This afternoon, mostly sunny with a slight chance of showers and thunderstorms. Hot. Near steady temperature in the upper 90s. South winds around 5 miles per hour. Chance of rain 20%. Highest heat index readings up to 107. Tonight, mostly clear. Lows in the mid-70s. South winds 5 to 10 miles per hour with gusts up to 20 miles per hour. Saturday, mostly sunny. Hot with highs around 101. South winds 5 to 10 miles per hour with gusts up to 20 miles per hour. Highest heat index readings up to 108. Saturday night, clear in the evening, then becoming partly cloudy. Lows in the upper 70s. South winds 5 to 10 miles per hour. Sunday, partly cloudy in the morning, then becoming mostly sunny. Hot with highs around 100. South winds 5 to 10 miles per hour with gusts up to 20 miles per hour. Highest heat index readings up to 109. Sunday night through Monday night, mostly clear. Hot. Lows in the mid-70s. Highs around 100. Highest heat index readings up to 110. Tuesday, partly cloudy in the morning, then clearing. Hot with highs around 100. Highest heat index readings up to 110. Tuesday night, mostly clear. Lows in the mid-70s. Wednesday through Thursday, partly cloudy. Highs in the upper 90s. Lows in the mid-70s. Highest heat index readings up to 110. 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The Austin NOAA Weather Radio Roundup. At 1 p.m. at Austin Bergstrom International, it was partly sunny. The temperature was 96, the dew point 72, the relative humidity was 45%, producing a heat index of 104, the wind variable at 6 miles an hour, and the pressure was 29.88 inches and falling. At Camp Mabry, it was sunny. The temperature was 97, the dew point 73, the relative humidity was 45%, producing a heat index of 107, the wind variable at 5 miles an hour, and the pressure was 29.90 inches and falling. Pflugerville sunny 95. Taylor sunny 97. Lago Vista sunny 95. Georgetown sunny 95. San Marcos sunny 96. Burnett mostly sunny 93. At Junction, it was sunny. San Antonio mostly sunny 92. Corpus Christi mostly sunny 98. Houston partly sunny 92. Once again at Austin Bergstrom it was 96, and at Camp Mabry it was 97. Elsewhere across the state, College Station sunny 94. Amarillo sunny 84. Abilene mostly sunny 95. Dallas-Fort Worth partly sunny 92. The Tropical Weather Outlook. For the North Atlantic, Caribbean Sea, and the Gulf of America, tropical cyclone formation is not expected during the next 7 days. Your weather synopsis for South Central Texas. Low rain chances are forecast for parts of the Hill Country, Interstate 35 corridor, and coastal plains today. High temperatures today and beyond remain well above normal, and capable of reaching daily records in

heat index values will also be quite elevated, possibly reaching heat advisory levels over the weekend into early next week. Nighttime temperatures will not be very comfortable either, and minimums over the next several days will also flirt with daily minimum temperature records. No rain is expected Saturday, but there could be low chances for afternoon or early evening showers or storms over mainly the coastal plain Sunday into much of next week. Your local forecast. Heat advisory in effect from noon to 7 p.m. Central Daylight Time Saturday. This afternoon, mostly sunny with a slight chance of showers and thunderstorms. Hot. Near steady temperature in the upper 90s. South winds around 5 miles per hour. Chance of rain 20%. Highest heat index readings up to 107. Tonight, mostly clear. Lows in the mid-70s. South winds 5 to 10 miles per hour with gusts up to 20 miles per hour. Saturday, mostly sunny. Hot with highs around 101. South winds 5 to 10 miles per hour with gusts up to 20 miles per hour. Highest heat index readings up to 108. Saturday night, clear in the evening, then becoming partly cloudy. Lows in the upper 70s. South winds 5 to 10 miles per hour. Sunday, partly cloudy in the morning, then becoming mostly sunny. Hot with highs around 100. South winds 5 to 10 miles per hour with gusts up to 20 miles per hour. Highest heat index readings up to 109. Sunday night through Monday night, mostly clear. Hot. Lows in the mid-70s. Highs around 100. Highest heat index readings up to 110. Tuesday, partly cloudy in the morning, then clearing. Hot with highs around 100. Highest heat index readings up to 110. Tuesday night, mostly clear. Lows in the mid-70s. Wednesday through Thursday, partly cloudy. Highs in the upper 90s. Lows in the mid-70s. Highest heat index readings up to 110. Heat advisory in effect from noon to 7 p.m. Central Daylight Time Saturday. What? Temperatures up to 103 and heat index values up to 108 degrees expected. Where? The Interstate 35 corridor and coastal plains. When? From noon to 7 p.m. Central Daylight Time Saturday. Impacts. Hot temperatures and high humidity may cause heat illnesses. 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The current time is 2:09 p.m. Central Daylight Time. Your weather synopsis for South Central Texas. Low rain chances are forecast for parts of the Hill Country, Interstate 35 corridor, and coastal plains today. High temperatures today and beyond remain well above normal and capable of reaching daily records in some cases. Heat index values will also be quite elevated, possibly reaching heat advisory levels over the weekend into early next week. Nighttime temperatures will not be very comfortable either, and minimums over the next several days will also flirt with daily minimum temperature records. No rain is expected Saturday, but there could be low chances for afternoon or early evening showers or storms over mainly the coastal plain Sunday into much of next week. Your local forecast. Heat advisory in effect from noon to 7 p.m. Central Daylight Time Saturday. This afternoon, mostly sunny with a slight chance of showers and thunderstorms. Hot. Near steady temperature in the upper 90s. South winds around 5 miles per hour. Chance of rain 20%. Highest heat index readings up to 107. Tonight, mostly clear. Lows in the mid-70s. South winds 5 to 10 miles per hour with gusts up to 20 miles.

miles per hour. Saturday, mostly sunny. Hot with highs around 101. South winds 5 to 10 miles per hour with gusts up to 20 miles per hour. Highest heat index readings up to 108. Saturday night, clear in the evening, then becoming partly cloudy. Lows in the upper 70s. South winds 5 to 10 miles per hour. Sunday, partly cloudy in the morning, then becoming mostly sunny. Hot with highs around 100. South winds 5 to 10 miles per hour with gusts up to 20 miles per hour. Highest heat index readings up to 109. Sunday night through Monday night, mostly clear. Hot. Lows in the mid-70s. Highs around 100. Highest heat index readings up to 110. Tuesday, partly cloudy in the morning, then clearing. Hot with highs around 100. Highest heat index readings up to 110. Tuesday night, mostly clear. Lows in the mid-70s. Wednesday through Thursday, partly cloudy. Highs in the upper 90s. Lows in the mid-70s. Highest heat index readings up to 110. The coastal waters forecast from Baffin Bay to Port Aransas out 20 nautical miles. Small craft advisory in effect until 10 p.m. Central Daylight Time this evening. This afternoon, southeast winds 10 to 15 knots, increasing to around 20 knots late. Seas 3 to 4 feet, occasionally to 5 feet. Wave detail, southeast 3 feet at 6 seconds. Tonight, south winds around 20 knots with gusts up to 25 knots, decreasing to 15 to 20 knots. Seas 3 to 5 feet, occasionally to 6 feet. Wave detail, southeast 4 feet at 6 seconds. Saturday, south winds 15 to 20 knots with gusts up to 25 knots. Seas 3 to 4 feet, occasionally to 5 feet. Wave detail, south 4 feet at 5 seconds. Saturday night, southeast winds 15 to 20 knots, becoming south 10 to 15 knots after midnight. Seas 3 to 4 feet, occasionally to 5 feet. Wave detail, southeast 4 feet at 5 seconds and southeast 1 foot at 8 seconds. Sunday, southeast winds 10 to 15 knots. Seas 2 to 3 feet. Wave detail, southeast 3 feet at 5 seconds and southeast 1 foot at 9 seconds. Sunday night, southeast winds 10 to 15 knots. Seas 2 to 3 feet. Wave detail, southeast 3 feet at 5 seconds. Monday, southeast winds 10 to 15 knots. Seas around 3 feet. Monday night, southeast winds 10 to 15 knots. Seas 3 to 4 feet, occasionally to 5 feet. Tuesday, southeast winds 10 to 15 knots. Seas around 3 feet. Tuesday night, southeast winds 10 to 15 knots. Seas 2 to 3 feet. 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The Austin NOAA Weather Radio Roundup, at 2 p.m. at Austin Bergstrom International, it was mostly sunny. The temperature was 98, the dew point 71, the relative humidity was 41%, producing a heat index of 106, the wind south at 10 miles an hour gusting to 18, and the pressure was 29.85 inches and falling. At Camp Mabry, it was sunny. The temperature was 100, the dew point 70, the relative humidity was 37%, producing a heat index of 107, the wind variable at 6 miles an hour, and the pressure was 29.87 inches and falling. Pflugerville sunny 98. Taylor sunny 99. Lago Vista mostly sunny 96. Georgetown mostly sunny 97. San Marcos sunny 99. Bernard mostly sunny 94. At Junction.
It was mostly sunny. San Antonio, mostly sunny, 96. Corpus Christi, mostly sunny, 98. Houston, partly sunny, 93. Once again at Austin Bergstrom, it was 98, and at Camp Mabry, it was 100. Elsewhere across the state, College Station, mostly sunny, 95. Amarillo, sunny, 88. Abilene, mostly sunny, 97. Dallas, Fort Worth, partly sunny, 95. Your weather synopsis for South Central Texas. Low rain chances are forecast for parts of the Hill Country, Interstate 35 corridor, and coastal plains today. High temperatures today and beyond remain well above normal, and capable of reaching daily records in some cases. Heat index values will also be quite elevated, possibly reaching heat advisory levels over the weekend into early next week. Nighttime temperatures will not be very comfortable either, and minimums over the next several days will also flirt with daily minimum temperature records. No rain is expected Saturday, but there could be low chances for afternoon or early evening showers or storms over mainly the coastal plains Sunday into much of next week. Your local forecast. Heat advisory in effect from noon to 7 p.m. Central Daylight Time Saturday. This afternoon, mostly sunny with a slight chance of showers and thunderstorms. Hot. Near steady temperature in the upper 90s. South winds around 5 miles per hour. Chance of rain 20%. Highest heat index readings up to 107. Tonight, mostly clear. Lows in the mid-70s. South winds 5 to 10 miles per hour with gusts up to 20 miles per hour. Saturday, mostly sunny. Hot with highs around 101. South winds 5 to 10 miles per hour with gusts up to 20 miles per hour. Highest heat index readings up to 108. Saturday night, clear in the evening, then becoming partly cloudy. Lows in the upper 70s. South winds 5 to 10 miles per hour. Sunday, partly cloudy in the morning, then becoming mostly sunny. Hot with highs around 100. South winds 5 to 10 miles per hour with gusts up to 20 miles per hour. Highest heat index readings up to 109. Sunday night through Monday night, mostly clear. Hot. Lows in the mid-70s. Highs around 100. Highest heat index readings up to 110. Tuesday, partly cloudy in the morning, then clearing. Hot with highs around 100. Highest heat index readings up to 110. Tuesday night, mostly clear. Lows in the mid-70s. Wednesday through Thursday, partly cloudy. Highs in the upper 90s. Lows in the mid-70s. Highest heat index readings up to 110. 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The Austin NOAA Weather Radio Roundup, at 2 p.m. at Austin Bergstrom International, it was mostly sunny. The temperature was 98, the dew point 71, the relative humidity was 41%, producing a heat index of 106, the wind south at 10 miles an hour gusting to 18, and the pressure was 29.85 inches and falling. At Camp Mabry, it was sunny. The temperature was 100, the dew point 70, the relative humidity was 37%, producing a heat index of 107, the wind variable at 6 miles an hour, and the pressure was 29.87 inches and falling. Pflugerville sunny 98. Taylor sunny 99. Lago Vista mostly sunny 96. Georgetown mostly sunny 97. San Marcos sunny 99. Burnett mostly sunny 94. At Junction, it was mostly sunny. San Antonio, mostly sunny, 96. Corpus Christi, mostly sunny, 98. Houston, partly sunny, 93.

Once again at Austin Bergstrom, it was 98, and at Camp Mabry, it was 100. Elsewhere across the state, College Station mostly sunny 95. Amarillo sunny 88. Abilene mostly sunny 97. Dallas-Fort Worth partly sunny 95. Your weather synopsis for South Central Texas. Low rain chances are forecast for parts of the Hill Country, Interstate 35 corridor, and coastal plains today. High temperatures today and beyond remain well above normal, and capable of reaching daily records in some cases. Heat index values will also be quite elevated, possibly reaching heat advisory levels over the weekend into early next week. Nighttime temperatures will not be very comfortable either, and minimums over the next several days will also flirt with daily minimum temperature records. No rain is expected Saturday, but there could be low chances for afternoon or early evening showers or storms over mainly the coastal plains Sunday into much of next week. Your local forecast. Heat advisory in effect from noon to 7 p.m. Central Daylight Time Saturday. This afternoon, mostly sunny with a slight chance of showers and thunderstorms. Hot. Near steady temperature in the upper 90s. South winds around 5 miles per hour. Chance of rain 20%. Highest heat index readings up to 107. Tonight, mostly clear. Lows in the mid-70s. South winds 5 to 10 miles per hour with gusts up to 20 miles per hour. Saturday, mostly sunny. Hot with highs around 101. South winds 5 to 10 miles per hour with gusts up to 20 miles per hour. Highest heat index readings up to 108. Saturday night, clear in the evening, then becoming partly cloudy. Lows in the upper 70s. South winds 5 to 10 miles per hour. Sunday, partly cloudy in the morning, then becoming mostly sunny. Hot with highs around 100. South winds 5 to 10 miles per hour with gusts up to 20 miles per hour. Highest heat index readings up to 109. Sunday night through Monday night, mostly clear. Hot. Lows in the mid-70s. Highs around 100. Highest heat index readings up to 110. Tuesday, partly cloudy in the morning, then clearing. Hot with highs around 100. Highest heat index readings up to 110. Tuesday night, mostly clear. Lows in the mid-70s. Wednesday through Thursday, partly cloudy. Highs in the upper 90s. Lows in the mid-70s. Highest heat index readings up to 110. Heat advisory in effect from noon to 7 p.m. Central Daylight Time Saturday. What? Temperatures up to 103 and heat index values up to 108 degrees expected. Where? The Interstate 35 corridor and coastal plains. When? From noon to 7 p.m. Central Daylight Time Saturday. Impacts. Hot temperatures and high humidity may cause heat illnesses. Drink plenty of fluids, stay in an air-conditioned room, stay out of the sun, and check up on relatives and neighbors. 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The current time is 2:24 p.m. Central Daylight Time. The Austin NOAA Weather Radio Roundup. At 2 p.m. at Austin Bergstrom International, it was mostly sunny. The temperature was 98, the dew point 71, the relative humidity was 41%, producing a heat index of 106, the wind south at 10 miles an hour gusting to 18, and the pressure was 29.85 inches and falling. At Camp Mabry, it was sunny. The temperature was 100, the dew point 70, the relative humidity was 37%, producing a heat index of 107, the wind variable at 6 miles an hour, and the pressure was 29.87 inches and falling. Pflugerville sunny 98. Taylor sunny 99.

Your weather synopsis for South Central Texas. Low rain chances are forecast for parts of the Hill Country, Interstate 35 corridor, and coastal plains today. High temperatures today and beyond remain well above normal, and capable of reaching daily records in some cases. Heat index values will also be quite elevated, possibly reaching heat advisory levels over the weekend into early next week. Nighttime temperatures will not be very comfortable either, and minimums over the next several days will also flirt with daily minimum temperature records. No rain is expected Saturday, but there could be low chances for afternoon or early evening showers or storms over mainly the coastal plains Sunday into much of next week. Your local forecast. Heat advisory in effect from noon to 7 p.m. Central Daylight Time Saturday. This afternoon, mostly sunny with a slight chance of showers and thunderstorms. Hot. Near steady temperature in the upper 90s. South winds around 5 miles per hour. Chance of rain 20%. Highest heat index readings up to 107. Tonight, mostly clear. Lows in the mid-70s. South winds 5 to 10 miles per hour with gusts up to 20 miles per hour. Saturday, mostly sunny. Hot with highs around 101. South winds 5 to 10 miles per hour with gusts up to 20 miles per hour. Highest heat index readings up to 108. Saturday night, clear in the evening, then becoming partly cloudy. Lows in the upper 70s. South winds 5 to 10 miles per hour. Sunday, partly cloudy in the morning, then becoming mostly sunny. Hot with highs around 100. South winds 5 to 10 miles per hour with gusts up to 20 miles per hour. Highest heat index readings up to 109. Sunday night through Monday night, mostly clear. Hot. Lows in the mid-70s. Highs around 100. Highest heat index readings up to 110. Tuesday, partly cloudy in the morning, then clearing. Hot with highs around 100. Highest heat index readings up to 110. Tuesday night, mostly clear. Lows in the mid-70s. Wednesday through Thursday, partly cloudy. Highs in the upper 90s. Lows in the mid-70s. Highest heat index readings up to 110. 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The current time is 2:29 p.m. Central Daylight Time. The Austin, NOAA Weather Radio Roundup, at 2 p.m. at Austin Bergstrom International, it was mostly sunny. The temperature was 98, the dew point 71, the relative humidity was 41%, producing a heat index of 106, the wind south at 10 miles an hour gusting to 18, and the pressure was 29.85 inches and falling. At Camp Mabry, it was sunny. The temperature was 100, the dew point 70, the relative humidity was 37%, producing a heat index of 107. The wind variable at 6 miles an hour and the pressure was 29.87 inches and falling. Pflugerville sunny 98. Taylor sunny 99. Lago Vista mostly sunny 96. Georgetown mostly sunny 97. San Marcos sunny 99. Burnett mostly sunny 94. At Junction, it was mostly sunny. San Antonio mostly sunny 96. Corpus Christi mostly sunny 98. Houston partly sunny 93. Once again at Austin Bergstrom it was 98, and at Camp Mabry it was 100. Elsewhere across the state, College Station mostly sunny 95. Amarillo sunny 88. Abilene mostly sunny 97. Dallas-Fort Worth partly sunny 95. Your weather synopsis for South Central Texas.
Low rain chances are forecast for parts of the Hill Country, Interstate 35 corridor, and coastal plains today.

high temperatures today and beyond remain well above normal and capable of reaching daily records in some cases. Heat index values will also be quite elevated, possibly reaching heat advisory levels over the weekend into early next week. Nighttime temperatures will not be very comfortable either, and minimums over the next several days will also flirt with daily minimum temperature records. No rain is expected Saturday, but there could be low chances for afternoon or early evening showers or storms over mainly the coastal plain Sunday into much of next week. Your local forecast. Heat advisory in effect from noon to 7 p.m. Central Daylight Time Saturday. This afternoon, mostly sunny with a slight chance of showers and thunderstorms. Hot. Near steady temperature in the upper 90s. South winds around 5 miles per hour. Chance of rain 20%. Highest heat index readings up to 107. Tonight, mostly clear. Lows in the mid-70s. South winds 5 to 10 miles per hour with gusts up to 20 miles per hour. Saturday, mostly sunny. Hot with highs around 101. South winds 5 to 10 miles per hour with gusts up to 20 miles per hour. Highest heat index readings up to 108. Saturday night, clear in the evening, then becoming partly cloudy. Lows in the upper 70s. South winds 5 to 10 miles per hour. Sunday, partly cloudy in the morning, then becoming mostly sunny. Hot with highs around 100. South winds 5 to 10 miles per hour with gusts up to 20 miles per hour. Highest heat index readings up to 109. Sunday night south winds 5 to 10 miles per hour with gusts up to 20 miles per hour. Highest heat index readings up to 109. Sunday night through Monday night, mostly clear. Hot. Lows in the mid-70s. Highs around 100. Highest heat index readings up to 110. Tuesday, partly cloudy in the morning, then clearing. Hot with highs around 100. Highest heat index readings up to 110. Tuesday night, mostly clear. Lows in the mid-70s. Wednesday through Thursday, partly cloudy. Highs in the upper 90s. Lows in the mid-70s. Highest heat index readings up to 110. The Tropical Weather Outlook. For the North Atlantic, Caribbean Sea, and the Gulf of America, tropical cyclone formation is not expected during the next 7 days. 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The Austin NOAA Weather Radio Roundup, at 2 p.m. at Austin Bergstrom International, it was mostly sunny. The temperature was 98, the dew point 71, the relative humidity was 41%, producing a heat index of 106, the wind south at 10 miles an hour gusting to 18, and the pressure was 29.85 inches and falling. At Camp Mabry, it was sunny. The temperature was 100, the dew point 70, the relative humidity was 37%, producing a heat index of 107, the wind variable at 6 miles an hour, and the pressure was 29.87 inches and falling. Pflugerville sunny 98. Taylor sunny 99. Lago Vista mostly sunny 96. Georgetown mostly sunny 97. San Marcos sunny 99. Burnett mostly sunny 94. At Junction, it was mostly sunny. San Antonio mostly sunny 96. Corpus Christi mostly sunny 98. Houston partly sunny 93. Once again at Austin Bergstrom it was 98, and at Camp Mabry it was 100. Elsewhere across the state, College Station mostly sunny 95. Amarillo sunny 88. Abilene mostly sunny 97. Dallas-Fort Worth partly sunny 95.

Your weather synopsis for South Central Texas. Low rain chances are forecast for parts of the Hill Country, Interstate 35 corridor, and coastal plains today. High temperatures today and beyond remain well above normal, and capable of reaching daily records in some cases. Heat index values will also be quite elevated, possibly reaching heat advisory levels over the weekend into early next week. Nighttime temperatures will not be very comfortable either, and minimums over the next several days will also flirt with daily minimum temperature records. No rain is expected Saturday, but there could be low chances for afternoon or early evening showers or storms over mainly the coastal plains Sunday into much of next week. Your local forecast. Heat advisory in effect from noon to 7 p.m. Central Daylight Time Saturday. This afternoon, mostly sunny with a slight chance of showers and thunderstorms. Hot. Near steady temperature in the upper 90s. South winds around 5 miles per hour. Chance of rain 20%. Highest heat index readings up to 107. Tonight, mostly clear. Lows in the mid-70s. South winds 5 to 10 miles per hour with gusts up to 20 miles per hour. Saturday, mostly sunny. Hot with highs around 101. South winds 5 to 10 miles per hour with gusts up to 20 miles per hour. Highest heat index readings up to 108. Saturday night, clear in the evening, then becoming partly cloudy. Lows in the upper 70s. South winds 5 to 10 miles per hour. Sunday, partly cloudy in the morning, then becoming mostly sunny. Hot with highs around 100. South winds 5 to 10 miles per hour with gusts up to 20 miles per hour. Highest heat index readings up to 109. Sunday night through Monday night, mostly clear. Hot. Lows in the mid-70s. Highs around 100. Highest heat index readings up to 110. Tuesday, partly cloudy in the morning, then clearing. Hot with highs around 100. Highest heat index readings up to 110. Tuesday night, mostly clear. Lows in the mid-70s. Wednesday through Thursday, partly cloudy. Highs in the upper 90s. Lows in the mid-70s. Highest heat index readings up to 110. Heat advisory in effect from noon to 7 p.m. Central Daylight Time Saturday. What? Temperatures up to 103 and heat index values up to 108 degrees expected. Where? The Interstate 35 corridor and coastal plains. When? From noon to 7 p.m. Central Daylight Time Saturday. Impacts. Hot temperatures and high humidity may cause heat illnesses. Drink plenty of fluids, stay in an air-conditioned room, stay out of the sun, and check up on relatives and neighbors. 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The current time is 2:39 p.m. Central Daylight Time. The coastal waters forecast from Baffin Bay to Port Aransas out 20 nautical miles. Small craft advisory in effect until 10 p.m. Central Daylight Time this evening. This afternoon, southeast winds 10 to 15 knots, increasing to around 20 knots late. Seas 3 to 4 feet, occasionally to 5 feet. Wave detail, southeast 3 feet at 6 seconds. Tonight, south winds around 20 knots with gusts up to 25 knots, decreasing to 15 to 20 knots. Seas 3 to 5 feet, occasionally to 6 feet. Wave detail, southeast 4 feet at 6 seconds. Saturday, south winds 15 to 20 knots with gusts up to 25 knots. Seas 3 to 4 feet, occasionally to 5 feet. Wave detail, south 4 feet at 5 seconds. Saturday night, southeast winds 15 to 20 knots, becoming south 10 to 15 knots after midnight. Seas 3 to 4 feet, occasionally.

Wave detail, southeast 4 feet at 5 seconds and southeast 1 foot at 8 seconds. Sunday, southeast winds 10 to 15 knots. Seas 2 to 3 feet. Wave detail, southeast 3 feet at 5 seconds and southeast 1 foot at 9 seconds. Sunday night, southeast winds 10 to 15 knots. Seas 2 to 3 feet. Wave detail, southeast 3 feet at 5 seconds. Monday, southeast winds 10 to 15 knots. Seas around 3 feet. Monday night, southeast winds 10 to 15 knots. Seas 3 to 4 feet, occasionally to 5 feet. Tuesday, southeast winds 10 to 15 knots. Seas around 3 feet. Tuesday night, southeast winds 10 to 15 knots. Seas 2 to 3 feet. The Austin, NOAA Weather Radio Roundup, at 2 p.m. at Austin Bergstrom International, it was mostly sunny. The temperature was 98, the dew point 71, the relative humidity was 41%, producing a heat index of 106, the wind south at 10 miles an hour gusting to 18, and the pressure was 29.85 inches and falling. At Camp Mabry, it was sunny. The temperature was 100, the dew point 70, the relative humidity was 37%, producing a heat index of 107, the wind variable at 6 miles an hour, and the pressure was 29.87 inches and falling. Pflugerville sunny 98. Taylor sunny 99. Lago Vista mostly sunny 96. Georgetown mostly sunny 97. San Marcos sunny 99. Burnett mostly sunny 94. At Junction, it was mostly sunny. San Antonio mostly sunny 96. Corpus Christi mostly sunny 98. Houston partly sunny 93. Once again at Austin Bergstrom it was 98, and at Camp Mabry it was 100. Elsewhere across the state, College Station mostly sunny 95. Amarillo sunny 88. Abilene mostly sunny 97. Dallas-Fort Worth partly sunny 95. Your weather synopsis for South Central Texas. Low rain chances are forecast for parts of the Hill Country, Interstate 35 corridor, and coastal plains today. High temperatures today and beyond remain well above normal and capable of reaching daily records in some cases. Heat index values will also be quite elevated, possibly reaching heat advisory levels over the weekend into early next week. Nighttime temperatures will not be very comfortable either, and minimums over the next several days will also flirt with daily minimum temperature records. No rain is expected Saturday, but there could be low chances for afternoon or early evening showers or storms over mainly the coastal plains Sunday into much of next week. Your local forecast. Heat advisory in effect from noon to 7 p.m. Central Daylight Time Saturday. This afternoon, mostly sunny with a slight chance of showers and thunderstorms. Hot. Near steady temperature in the upper 90s. South winds around 5 miles per hour. Chance of rain 20%. Highest heat index readings up to 107. Tonight, mostly clear. Lows in the mid-70s. South winds 5 to 10 miles per hour with gusts up to 20 miles per hour. Saturday, mostly sunny. Hot with highs around 101. South winds 5 to 10 miles per hour with gusts up to 20 miles per hour. Highest heat index readings up to 108. Saturday night, clear in the evening, then becoming partly cloudy. Lows in the upper 70s. South winds 5 to 10 miles per hour. Sunday, partly cloudy in the morning, then becoming mostly sunny. Hot with highs around 100. South winds 5 to 10 miles per hour with gusts up to 20 miles per hour. Highest heat index readings up to 109. Sunday night through Monday night, mostly clear. Hot. Lows in the mid-70s. Highs around 100. Highest heat index readings up to 110. Tuesday, partly clear.

cloudy in the morning, then clearing. Hot with highs around 100. Highest heat index readings up to 110. Tuesday night, mostly clear. Lows in the mid-70s. Wednesday through Thursday, partly cloudy. Highs in the upper 90s. Lows in the mid-70s. Highest heat index readings up to 110. 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The current time is 2:46 p.m. Central Daylight Time. The Austin NOAA Weather Radio Roundup, at 2 p.m. at Austin Bergstrom International, it was mostly sunny. The temperature was 98, the dew point 71, the relative humidity was 41%, producing a heat index of 106, the wind south at 10 miles an hour gusting to 18, and the pressure was 29.85 inches and falling. At Camp Mabry, it was sunny. The temperature was 100, the dew point 70, the relative humidity was 37%, producing a heat index of 107, the wind variable at 6 miles an hour, and the pressure was 29.87 inches and falling. Pflugerville sunny 98. Taylor sunny 99. Lago Vista mostly sunny 96. Georgetown mostly sunny 97. San Marcos sunny 99. Burnett mostly sunny 94. At Junction, it was mostly sunny. San Antonio mostly sunny 96. Corpus Christi mostly sunny 98. Houston partly sunny 93. Once again at Austin Bergstrom it was 98, and at Camp Mabry it was 100. Elsewhere across the state, College Station mostly sunny 95. Amarillo sunny 88. Abilene mostly sunny 97. Dallas-Fort Worth partly sunny 95. Your weather synopsis for South Central Texas. Low rain chances are forecast for parts of the Hill Country, Interstate 35 corridor, and coastal plains today. High temperatures today and beyond remain well above normal, and capable of reaching daily records in some cases. Heat index values will also be quite elevated, possibly reaching heat advisory levels over the weekend into early next week. Nighttime temperatures will not be very comfortable either, and minimums over the next several days will also flirt with daily minimum temperature records. No rain is expected Saturday, but there could be low chances for afternoon or early evening showers or storms over mainly the coastal plains Sunday into much of next week. Your local forecast. Heat advisory in effect from noon to 7 p.m. Central Daylight Time Saturday. This afternoon, mostly sunny with a slight chance of showers and thunderstorms. Hot. Near steady temperature in the upper 90s. South winds around 5 miles per hour. Chance of rain 20%. Highest heat index readings up to 107. Tonight, mostly clear. Lows in the mid-70s. South winds 5 to 10 miles per hour with gusts up to 20 miles per hour. Saturday, mostly sunny. Hot with highs around 101. South winds 5 to 10 miles per hour with gusts up to 20 miles per hour. Highest heat index readings up to 108. Saturday night, clear in the evening, then becoming partly cloudy. Lows in the upper 70s. South winds 5 to 10 miles per hour. Sunday, partly cloudy in the morning, then becoming mostly sunny. Hot with highs around 100. South winds 5 to 10 miles per hour with gusts up to 20 miles per hour. Highest heat index readings up to 109. Sunday night through Monday night, mostly clear. Hot. Lows in the mid-70s. Highs around 100. Highest heat index readings up to 110. Tuesday, partly cloudy in the morning, then clearing. Hot with highs around 100. Highest heat index readings up to 110. Tuesday night,

lows in the mid-70s. Wednesday through Thursday, partly cloudy. Highs in the upper 90s. Lows in the mid-70s. Highest heat index readings up to 110. 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The Austin NOAA Weather Radio Roundup, at 2 p.m. at Austin Bergstrom International, it was mostly sunny. The temperature was 98, the dew point 71, the relative humidity was 41%, producing a heat index of 106, the wind south at 10 miles an hour gusting to 18, and the pressure was 29.85 inches and falling. At Camp Mabry, it was sunny. The temperature was 100, the dew point 70, the relative humidity was 37%, producing a heat index of 107, the wind variable at 6 miles an hour, and the pressure was 29.87 inches and falling. Pflugerville sunny 98. Taylor sunny 99. Lago Vista mostly sunny 96. Georgetown mostly sunny 97. San Marcos sunny 99. Burnett mostly sunny 94. At Junction, it was mostly sunny. San Antonio mostly sunny 96. Corpus Christi mostly sunny 98. Houston partly sunny 93. Once again at Austin Bergstrom it was 98, and at Camp Mabry it was 100. Elsewhere across the state, College Station mostly sunny 95. Amarillo sunny 88. Abilene mostly sunny 97. Dallas-Fort Worth partly sunny 95. Heat advisory in effect from noon to 7 p.m. Central Daylight Time Saturday. What? Temperatures up to 103 and heat index values up to 108 degrees expected. Where? The Interstate 35 corridor and coastal plains. When? From noon to 7 p.m. Central Daylight Time Saturday. Impacts, hot temperatures and high humidity may cause heat illnesses. Drink plenty of fluids, stay in an air-conditioned room, stay out of the sun, and check up on relatives and neighbors. Your weather synopsis for South Central Texas. Low rain chances are forecast for parts of the Hill Country, Interstate 35 corridor, and coastal plains today. High temperatures today and beyond remain well above normal, and capable of reaching daily records in some cases. Heat index values will also be quite elevated, possibly reaching heat advisory levels over the weekend into early next week. Nighttime temperatures will not be very comfortable either, and minimums over the next several days will also flirt with daily minimum temperature records. No rain is expected Saturday, but there could be low chances for afternoon or early evening showers or storms over mainly the coastal plains Sunday into much of next week. Your local forecast. Heat advisory in effect from noon to 7 p.m. Central Daylight Time Saturday. This afternoon, mostly sunny with a slight chance of showers and thunderstorms. Hot. Near steady temperature in the upper 90s. South winds around 5 miles per hour. Chance of rain 20%. Highest heat index readings up to 107. Tonight, mostly clear. Lows in the mid-70s. South winds 5 to 10 miles per hour with gusts up to 20 miles per hour. Saturday, mostly sunny. Hot with highs around 101. South winds 5 to 10 miles per hour with gusts up to 20 miles per hour. Highest heat index readings up to 108. Saturday night, clear in the evening, then becoming partly cloudy. Lows in the upper 70s. South winds 5 to 10 miles per hour. Sunday, partly cloudy in the morning, then becoming mostly sunny. Hot with highs around 100. South winds 5 to 10 miles per hour with gusts up to 20 miles per hour. Highest heat index readings up to 109.
Sunday night through Monday night, mostly clear. Hot. Lows in the mid-70s. Highs around 100. Highest heat index readings up to 110. Tuesday, partly cloudy in the morning, then clearing. Hot with highs around 100. Highest heat index readings up to 110. Tuesday night, mostly clear. Lows in the mid-70s. Wednesday through Thursday, partly cloudy. Highs in the upper 90s. Lows in the mid-70s. Highest heat index readings up to 110. 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The Austin NOAA Weather Radio Roundup. At 2 p.m. at Austin Bergstrom International, it was mostly sunny. The temperature was 98, the dew point 71, the relative humidity was 41%, producing a heat index of 106, the wind south at 10 miles an hour gusting to 18, and the pressure was 29.85 inches and falling. At Camp Mabry, it was sunny. The temperature was 100, the dew point 70, the relative humidity was 37%, producing a heat index of 107, the wind variable at 6 miles an hour, and the pressure was 29.87 inches and falling. Pflugerville sunny 98. Taylor sunny 99. Lago Vista mostly sunny 96. Georgetown mostly sunny 97. San Marcos sunny 99. Burnett mostly sunny 94. At Junction, it was mostly sunny. San Antonio, mostly sunny, 96. Corpus Christi, mostly sunny, 98. Houston, partly sunny, 93. Once again at Austin Bergstrom, it was 98, and at Camp Mabry, it was 100. Elsewhere across the state, College Station, mostly sunny, 95. Amarillo, sunny, 88. Abilene, mostly sunny, 97. Dallas-Fort Worth partly sunny 95. Your weather synopsis for South Central Texas. Low rain chances are forecast for parts of the Hill Country, Interstate 35 corridor, and coastal plains today. High temperatures today and beyond remain well above normal and capable of reaching daily records in some cases. Heat index values will also be quite elevated, possibly reaching heat advisory levels over the weekend into early next week. Nighttime temperatures will not be very comfortable either, and minimums over the next several days will also flirt with daily minimum temperature records. No rain is expected Saturday, but there could be low chances for afternoon or early evening showers or storms over mainly the coastal plains Sunday into much of next week. Your local forecast. Heat advisory in effect from noon to 7 p.m. Central Daylight Time Saturday. This afternoon, mostly sunny with a slight chance of showers and thunderstorms. Hot. Near steady temperature in the upper 90s. South winds around 5 miles per hour. Chance of rain 20%. Highest heat index readings up to 107. Tonight, mostly clear. Lows in the mid-70s. South winds 5 to 10 miles per hour with gusts up to 20 miles per hour. Saturday, mostly sunny. Hot with highs around 101. South winds 5 to 10 miles per hour with gusts up to 20 miles per hour. Highest heat index readings up to 108. Saturday night, clear in the evening, then becoming partly cloudy. Lows in the upper 70s. South winds 5 to 10 miles per hour. Sunday, partly cloudy in the morning, then becoming mostly sunny. Hot with highs around 100. South winds 5 to 10 miles per hour with gusts up to 20 miles per hour. Highest heat index readings up to 109. Sunday night through Monday night, mostly clear. Hot. Lows in the mid-70s. Highs around 100.
highest heat index readings up to

110. Tuesday, partly cloudy in the morning, then clearing. Hot with highs around 100. Highest heat index readings up to 110. Tuesday night, mostly clear. Lows in the mid-70s. Wednesday through Thursday, partly cloudy. Highs in the upper 90s. Lows in the mid-70s. Highest heat index readings up to 110. 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The Austin NOAA Weather Radio Roundup. At 2 p.m. at Austin Bergstrom International, it was mostly sunny. The temperature was 98, the dew point 71, the relative humidity was 41%, producing a heat index of 106, the wind south at 10 miles an hour gusting to 18, and the pressure was 29.85 inches and falling. At Camp Mabry, it was sunny. The temperature was 100, the dew point 70, the relative humidity was 37%, producing a heat index of 107, the wind variable at 6 miles an hour, and the pressure was 29.87 inches and falling. Pflugerville sunny 98. Taylor sunny 99. Lago Vista mostly sunny 96. Georgetown mostly sunny 97. San Marcos sunny 99. Burnett mostly sunny 94. At Junction, it was mostly sunny. San Antonio, mostly sunny, 96. Corpus Christi, mostly sunny, 98. Houston, partly sunny, 93. Once again at Austin Bergstrom, it was 98, and at Camp Mabry, it was 100. Elsewhere across the state, College Station, mostly sunny, 95. Amarillo, sunny, 88. Abilene, mostly sunny, 97. Dallas-Fort Worth, partly sunny, 95. Your weather synopsis for South Central Texas. Low rain chances are forecast for parts of the Hill Country, Interstate 35 corridor, and coastal plains today. High temperatures today and beyond remain well above normal, and capable of reaching daily records in some cases. Heat index values will also be quite elevated, possibly reaching heat advisory levels over the weekend into early next week. Nighttime temperatures will not be very comfortable either, and minimums over the next several days will also flirt with daily minimum temperature records. No rain is expected Saturday, but there could be low chances for afternoon or early evening showers or storms over mainly the coastal plains Sunday into much of next week. The Tropical Weather Outlook. For the North Atlantic, Caribbean Sea, and the Gulf of America, tropical cyclone formation is not expected during the next 7 days. Your local forecast. Heat advisory in effect from noon to 7 p.m. Central Daylight Time Saturday. This afternoon, mostly sunny with a slight chance of showers and thunderstorms. Hot. Near steady temperature in the upper 90s. South winds around 5 miles per hour. Chance of rain 20%. Highest heat index readings up to 107. Tonight, mostly clear. Lows in the mid-70s. South winds 5 to 10 miles per hour with gusts up to 20 miles per hour. Saturday, mostly sunny. Hot with highs around 101. South winds 5 to 10 miles per hour with gusts up to 20 miles per hour. Highest heat index readings up to 108. Saturday night, clear in the evening, then becoming partly cloudy. Lows in the upper 70s. South winds 5 to 10 miles per hour. Sunday, partly cloudy in the morning, then becoming mostly sunny. Hot with highs around 100. South winds 5 to 10 miles per hour with gusts up to 20 miles per hour. Highest heat index readings up to 109. Sunday night through Monday night, mostly clear. Hot. Lows in the mid-70s. Highs around 100. Highest heat index.

readings up to 110. Tuesday, partly cloudy in the morning, then clearing. Hot with highs around 100. Highest heat index readings up to 110. Tuesday night, mostly clear. Lows in the mid-70s. Wednesday through Thursday, partly cloudy. Highs in the upper 90s. Lows in the mid-70s. Highest heat index readings up to 110. 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The current time is 3:06 p.m. Central Daylight Time. Your weather synopsis for South Central Texas. Low rain chances are forecast for parts of the Hill Country, Interstate 35 corridor, and coastal plains today. High temperatures today and beyond remain well above normal and capable of reaching daily records in some cases. Heat index values will also be quite elevated, possibly reaching heat advisory levels over the weekend into early next week. Nighttime temperatures will not be very comfortable either, and minimums over the next several days will also flirt with daily minimum temperature records. No rain is expected Saturday, but there could be low chances for afternoon or early evening showers or storms over mainly the coastal plains Sunday into much of next week. Your local forecast. Heat advisory in effect from noon to 7 p.m. Central Daylight Time Saturday. This afternoon, mostly sunny with a slight chance of showers and thunderstorms. Hot. Near steady temperature in the upper 90s. South winds around 5 miles per hour. Chance of rain 20%. Highest heat index readings up to 107. Tonight, mostly clear. Lows in the mid-70s. South winds 5 to 10 miles per hour with gusts up to 20 miles per hour. Saturday, mostly sunny. Hot with highs around 101. South winds 5 to 10 miles per hour with gusts up to 20 miles per hour. Highest heat index readings up to 108. Saturday night, clear in the evening, then becoming partly cloudy. Lows in the upper 70s. South winds 5 to 10 miles per hour. Sunday, partly cloudy in the morning, then becoming mostly sunny. Hot with highs around 100. South winds 5 to 10 miles per hour with gusts up to 20 miles per hour. Highest heat index readings up to 109. Sunday night through Monday night, mostly clear. Hot. Lows in the mid-70s. Highs around 100. Highest heat index readings up to 110. Tuesday, partly cloudy in the morning, then clearing. Hot with highs around 100. Highest heat index readings up to 110. Tuesday night, mostly clear. Lows in the mid-70s. Wednesday through Thursday, partly cloudy. Highs in the upper 90s. Lows in the mid-70s. Highest heat index readings up to 110. Heat advisory in effect from noon to 7 p.m. Central Daylight Time Saturday. What? Temperatures up to 103 and heat index values up to 108 degrees expected. Where? The Interstate 35 corridor and coastal plains. When? From noon to 7 p.m. Central Daylight Time Saturday. Impacts. Hot temperatures and high humidity may cause heat illnesses. Drink plenty of fluids. Stay in an air-conditioned room, stay out of the sun, and check up on relatives and neighbors. The coastal waters forecast from Baffin Bay to Port Aransas out 20 nautical miles. Small craft advisory in effect until 10 p.m. Central Daylight Time this evening. This afternoon, southeast winds 10 to 15 knots, increasing to around 20 knots late. Seas 3 to 4 feet, occasionally to 5 feet. Wave detail, southeast 3 feet at 6 seconds. Tonight, south winds around 20 knots with gusts up to 25 knots, decreasing to 15 to 20 knots. Seas 3.

to 5 feet, occasionally to 6 feet. Wave detail, southeast 4 feet at 6 seconds. Saturday, south winds 15 to 20 knots with gusts up to 25 knots. Seas 3 to 4 feet, occasionally to 5 feet. Wave detail, south 4 feet at 5 seconds. Saturday night, southeast winds 15 to 20 knots, becoming south 10 to 15 knots after midnight. Seas 3 to 4 feet, occasionally to 5 feet. Wave detail, southeast 4 feet at 5 seconds and southeast 1 foot at 8 seconds. Sunday, southeast winds 10 to 15 knots. Seas 2 to 3 feet. Wave detail, southeast 3 feet at 5 seconds and southeast 1 foot at 9 seconds. Sunday night, southeast winds 10 to 15 knots. Seas 2 to 3 feet. Wave detail, southeast 3 feet at 5 seconds. Monday, southeast winds 10 to 15 knots. Seas around 3 feet. Monday night, southeast winds 10 to 15 knots. Seas 3 to 4 feet, occasionally to 5 feet. Tuesday, southeast winds 10 to 15 knots. Seas around 3 feet. Tuesday night, southeast winds 10 to 15 knots. Seas 2 to 3 feet. 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The current time is 3:12 p.m. Central Daylight Time. Your weather synopsis for South Central Texas. Low rain chances are forecast for parts of the Hill Country, Interstate 35 corridor, and coastal plains today. High temperatures today and beyond remain well above normal and capable of reaching daily records in some cases. Heat index values will also be quite elevated, possibly reaching heat advisory levels over the weekend into early next week. Nighttime temperatures will not be very comfortable either, and minimums over the next several days will also flirt with daily minimum temperature records. No rain is expected Saturday, but there could be low chances for afternoon or early evening showers or storms over mainly the coastal plains Sunday into much of next week. 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The current time is 3:14 p.m. Central Daylight Time. The Austin NOAA Weather Radio Roundup, at 3 p.m. at Austin Bergstrom International, it was mostly sunny. The temperature was 100, the dew point 67, the relative humidity was 33%, producing a heat index of 105, the wind southeast at 9 miles an hour, and the pressure was 29.81 inches and falling. At Camp Mabry, it was mostly sunny. The temperature was 102, the dew point 69, the relative humidity was 34%, producing a heat index of 109, the wind south at 7 miles an hour, and the pressure was 29.83 inches and falling. Pflugerville mostly sunny 100. Taylor mostly sunny 100. Lago Vista mostly sunny 100. Georgetown partly sunny 100. San Marcos mostly sunny 101. Burnett light rain was falling 94. At Junction, it was partly sunny. San Antonio mostly sunny 98. Corpus Christi mostly sunny 99. Houston thunder was reported 94. Once again at Austin Bergstrom it was 100, and at Camp Mabry it was 102. Elsewhere across the state, College Station partly sunny 98. Amarillo sunny 91. Abilene mostly sunny 98. Dallas-Fort Worth mostly sunny 97. Your weather synopsis for South Central Texas. Low rain chances are forecast for parts of the Hill Country, Interstate 35 corridor, and coastal plains today. High temperatures today and beyond remain well above normal and capable of reaching daily records in some cases.

heat index values will also be quite elevated, possibly reaching heat advisory levels over the weekend into early next week. Nighttime temperatures will not be very comfortable either, and minimums over the next several days will also flirt with daily minimum temperature records. No rain is expected Saturday, but there could be low chances for afternoon or early evening showers or storms over mainly the coastal plain Sunday into much of next week. Your local forecast. Heat advisory in effect from noon to 7 p.m. Central Daylight Time Saturday. This afternoon, mostly sunny with a slight chance of showers and thunderstorms. Hot. Near steady temperature in the upper 90s. South winds around 5 miles per hour. Chance of rain 20%. Highest heat index readings up to 107. Tonight, mostly clear. Lows in the mid-70s. South winds 5 to 10 miles per hour with gusts up to 20 miles per hour. Saturday, mostly sunny. Hot with highs around 101. South winds 5 to 10 miles per hour with gusts up to 20 miles per hour. Highest heat index readings up to 108. Saturday night, clear in the evening, then becoming partly cloudy. Lows in the upper 70s. South winds 5 to 10 miles per hour. Sunday, partly cloudy in the morning, then becoming mostly sunny. Hot with highs around 100. South winds 5 to 10 miles per hour with gusts up to 20 miles per hour. Highest heat index readings up to 109. Sunday night through Monday night, mostly clear. Hot. Lows in the mid-70s. Highs around 100. Highest heat index readings up to 110. Tuesday, partly cloudy in the morning, then clearing. Hot with highs around 100. Highest heat index readings up to 110. Tuesday night, mostly clear. Lows in the mid-70s. Wednesday through Thursday, partly cloudy. Highs in the upper 90s. Lows in the mid-70s. Highest heat index readings up to 110. 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The current time is 3:19 p.m. Central Daylight Time. The Austin, NOAA Weather Radio Roundup, at 3 p.m. at Austin Bergstrom International, it was mostly sunny. The temperature was 100, the dew point 67, the relative humidity was 33%, producing a heat index of 105, the wind southeast at 9 miles an hour, and the pressure was 29.81 inches and falling. At Camp Mabry, it was mostly sunny. The temperature was 102. The dew point 69, the relative humidity was 34%, producing a heat index of 109, the wind south at 7 miles an hour, and the pressure was 29.83 inches and falling. Pflugerville mostly sunny 100. Taylor mostly sunny 100. Lago Vista mostly sunny 100. Georgetown partly sunny 100. San Marcos mostly sunny 101. Burned light rain was falling 94. At Junction, it was partly sunny. San Antonio mostly sunny 98. Corpus Christi mostly sunny 99. Houston thunder was reported 94. Once again at Austin Bergstrom it was 100, and at Camp Mabry it was 102. Elsewhere across the state, College Station partly sunny 98. Amarillo sunny 91. Abilene mostly sunny 98. Dallas-Fort Worth mostly sunny 97. Your weather synopsis for South Central Texas. Low rain chances are forecast for parts of the Hill Country, Interstate 35 corridor, and coastal plains today. High temperatures today and beyond remain well above normal and capable of reaching daily records in some cases. Heat index values will also be quite elevated, possibly reaching heat advisory levels over the weekend into early next week.

Nighttime temperatures will not be very comfortable either, and minimums over the next several days will also flirt with daily minimum temperature records. No rain is expected Saturday, but there could be low chances for afternoon or early evening showers or storms over mainly the coastal plain Sunday into much of next week. Your local forecast. Heat advisory in effect from noon to 7 p.m. Central Daylight Time Saturday. This afternoon, mostly sunny with a slight chance of showers and thunderstorms. Hot. Near steady temperature in the upper 90s. South winds around 5 miles per hour. Chance of rain 20%. Highest heat index readings up to 107. Tonight, mostly clear. Lows in the mid-70s. South winds 5 to 10 miles per hour with gusts up to 20 miles per hour. Saturday, mostly sunny. Hot with highs around 101. South winds 5 to 10 miles per hour with gusts up to 20 miles per hour. Highest heat index readings up to 108. Saturday night, clear in the evening, then becoming partly cloudy. Lows in the upper 70s. South winds 5 to 10 miles per hour. Sunday, partly cloudy in the morning, then becoming mostly sunny. Hot with highs around 100. South winds 5 to 10 miles per hour with gusts up to 20 miles per hour. Highest heat index readings up to 109. Sunday night through Monday night, mostly clear. Hot. Lows in the mid-70s. Highs around 100. Highest heat index readings up to 110. Tuesday, partly cloudy in the morning, then clearing. Hot with highs around 100. Highest heat index readings up to 110. Tuesday night, mostly clear. Lows in the mid-70s. Wednesday through Thursday, partly cloudy. Highs in the upper 90s. Lows in the mid-70s. Highest heat index readings up to 110. Heat advisory in effect from noon to 7 p.m. Central Daylight Time Saturday. What? Temperatures up to 103 and heat index values up to 108 degrees expected. Where? The Interstate 35 corridor and coastal plains. When? From noon to 7 p.m. Central Daylight Time Saturday. Impacts. Hot temperatures and high humidity may cause heat illnesses. 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The current time is 3:24 p.m. Central Daylight Time. The Austin NOAA Weather Radio Roundup at 3 p.m. at Austin Bergstrom International. It was mostly sunny. The temperature was 100, the dew point 67. The relative humidity was 33%, producing a heat index of 105. The wind southeast at 9 miles an hour and the pressure was 29.81 inches and falling. At Camp Mabry, it was mostly sunny. The temperature was 102, the dew point 69, the relative humidity was 34%, producing a heat index of 109, the wind south at 7 miles an hour, and the pressure was 29.83 inches and falling. Pflugerville mostly sunny 100. Taylor mostly sunny 100. Lago Vista mostly sunny 100. Georgetown partly sunny 100. San Marcos mostly sunny 101. Burnett light rain was falling 94. At Junction, it was partly sunny. San Antonio mostly sunny 98. Corpus Christi mostly sunny 99. Houston thunder was reported 94. Once again at Austin Bergstrom it was 100, and at Camp Mabry it was 102. Elsewhere across the state, College Station partly sunny 98. Amarillo sunny 91. Abilene mostly sunny 98. Dallas-Fort Worth mostly sunny 97.

your local forecast. Heat advisory in effect from noon to 7 p.m. Central Daylight Time Saturday. This afternoon, mostly sunny with a slight chance of showers and thunderstorms. Hot. Near steady temperature in the upper 90s. South winds around 5 miles per hour. Chance of rain 20%. Highest heat index readings up to 107. Tonight, mostly clear. Lows in the mid-70s. South winds 5 to 10 miles per hour with gusts up to 20 miles per hour. Saturday, mostly sunny. Hot with highs around 101. South winds 5 to 10 miles per hour with gusts up to 20 miles per hour. Highest heat index readings up to 108. Saturday night, clear in the evening, then becoming partly cloudy. Lows in the upper 70s. South winds 5 to 10 miles per hour. Sunday, partly cloudy in the morning, then becoming mostly sunny. Hot with highs around 100. South winds 5 to 10 miles per hour with gusts up to 20 miles per hour. Highest heat index readings up to 109. Sunday night through Monday night, mostly clear. Hot. Lows in the mid-70s. Highs around 100. Highest heat index readings up to 110. Tuesday, partly cloudy in the morning, then clearing. Hot with highs around 100. Highest heat index readings up to 110. Tuesday night, mostly clear. Lows in the mid-70s. Wednesday through Thursday, partly cloudy. Highs in the upper 90s. Lows in the mid-70s. Highest heat index readings up to 110. 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The current time is 3:29 p.m. Central Daylight Time. The Austin, NOAA Weather Radio Roundup, at 3 p.m. at Austin Bergstrom International, it was mostly sunny. The temperature was 100, the dew point 67, the relative humidity was 33%, producing a heat index of 105, the wind southeast at 9 miles an hour, and the pressure was 29.81 inches and falling. At Camp Mabry, it was mostly sunny. The temperature was 102, the dew point 69, the relative humidity was 34%, producing a heat index of 109, the wind south at 7 miles an hour, and the pressure was 29.83 inches and falling. Pflugerville mostly sunny 100. Taylor mostly sunny 100. Lago Vista mostly sunny 100. Georgetown partly sunny 100. San Marcos mostly sunny 101. Burnett light rain was falling 94. At Junction, it was partly sunny. San Antonio mostly sunny 98. Corpus Christi mostly sunny 99. Houston thunder was reported 94. Once again at Austin Bergstrom it was 100, and at Camp Mabry it was 102. Elsewhere across the state, College Station partly sunny 98. Amarillo sunny 91. Abilene mostly sunny 98. Dallas-Fort Worth mostly sunny 97. Your weather synopsis for South Central Texas. Low rain chances are forecast for parts of the Hill Country, Interstate 35 corridor, and coastal plains today. High temperatures today and beyond remain well above normal and capable of reaching daily records in some cases. Heat index values will also be quite elevated, possibly reaching heat advisory levels over the weekend into early next week. Nighttime temperatures will not be very comfortable either, and minimums over the next several days will also flirt with daily minimum temperature records. No rain is expected Saturday, but there could be low chances for afternoon or early evening showers or storms over mainly the coastal plains Sunday into much of next week. Your local forecast. Heat advisory in effect from noon to 7 p.m. Central Daylight Time Saturday.

This afternoon, mostly sunny with a slight chance of showers and thunderstorms. Hot. Near steady temperature in the upper 90s. South winds around 5 miles per hour. Chance of rain 20%. Highest heat index readings up to 107. Tonight, mostly clear. Lows in the mid-70s. South winds 5 to 10 miles per hour with gusts up to 20 miles per hour. Saturday, mostly sunny. Hot with highs around 101. South winds 5 to 10 miles per hour with gusts up to 20 miles per hour. Highest heat index readings up to 108. Saturday night, clear in the evening, then becoming partly cloudy. Lows in the upper 70s. South winds 5 to 10 miles per hour. Sunday, partly cloudy in the morning, then becoming mostly sunny. Hot with highs around 100. South winds 5 to 10 miles per hour with gusts up to 20 miles per hour. Highest heat index readings up to 109. Sunday night through Monday night, mostly clear. Hot. Lows in the mid-70s. Highs around Monday night, mostly clear. Hot. Lows in the mid-70s. Highs around 100. Highest heat index readings up to 110. Tuesday, partly cloudy in the morning, then clearing. Hot with highs around 100. Highest heat index readings up to 110. Tuesday night, mostly clear. Lows in the mid-70s. Wednesday through Thursday, partly cloudy. Highs in the upper 90s. Lows in the mid-70s. Highest heat index readings up to 110. 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The Tropical Weather Outlook. For the North Atlantic, Caribbean Sea, and the Gulf of America, tropical cyclone formation is not expected during the next 7 days. The current time is 3:34 p.m. Central Daylight Time. The Austin NOAA Weather Radio Roundup, at 3 p.m. at Austin Bergstrom International, it was mostly sunny. The temperature was 100, the dew point 67, the relative humidity was 33%, producing a heat index of 105, the wind southeast at 9 miles an hour, and the pressure was 29.81 inches and falling. At Camp Mabry, it was mostly sunny. The temperature was 102, the dew point 69, the relative humidity was 34%, producing a heat index of 109, the wind south at 7 miles an hour, and the pressure was 29.83 inches and falling. Pflugerville mostly sunny 100. Taylor mostly sunny 100. Lago Vista mostly sunny 100. Georgetown partly sunny 100. San Marcos mostly sunny 101. Burnett light rain was falling 94. At Junction, it was partly sunny. San Antonio mostly sunny 98. Corpus Christi mostly sunny 99. Houston thunder was reported 94. Once again at Austin Bergstrom it was 100, and at Camp Mabry it was 102. Elsewhere across the state, College Station partly sunny 98. Amarillo sunny 91. Abilene mostly sunny 98. Dallas-Fort Worth mostly sunny 97. Your weather synopsis for South Central Texas. Low rain chances are forecast for parts of the Hill Country, Interstate 35 corridor, and coastal plains today. High temperatures today and beyond remain well above normal, and capable of reaching daily records in some cases. Heat index values will also be quite elevated, possibly reaching heat advisory levels over the weekend into early next week. Nighttime temperatures will not be very comfortable either, and minimums over the next several days will also flirt with daily minimum temperature records. No rain is expected Saturday, but there could be low chances for afternoon or early evening showers or storms over mainly

the coastal plain Sunday into much of next week. Your local forecast. Heat advisory in effect from noon to 7 p.m. Central Daylight Time Saturday. This afternoon, mostly sunny with a slight chance of showers and thunderstorms. Hot. Near steady temperature in the upper 90s. South winds around 5 miles per hour. Chance of rain 20%. Highest heat index readings up to 107. Tonight, mostly clear. Lows in the mid-70s. South winds 5 to 10 miles per hour with gusts up to 20 miles per hour. Saturday, mostly sunny. Hot with highs around 101. South winds 5 to 10 miles per hour with gusts up to 20 miles per hour. Highest heat index readings up to 108. Saturday night, clear in the evening, then becoming partly cloudy. Lows in the upper 70s. South winds 5 to 10 miles per hour. Sunday, partly cloudy in the morning, then becoming mostly sunny. Hot with highs around 100. South winds 5 to 10 miles per hour with gusts up to 20 miles per hour. Highest heat index readings up to 109. Sunday night through Monday night, mostly clear. Hot. Lows in the mid-70s. Highs around 100. Highest heat index readings up to 110. Tuesday, partly cloudy in the morning, then clearing. Hot with highs around 100. Highest heat index readings up to 110. Tuesday night, mostly clear. Lows in the mid-70s. Wednesday through Thursday, partly cloudy. Highs in the upper 90s. Lows in the mid-70s. Highest heat index readings up to 110. Heat advisory in effect from noon to 7 p.m. Central Daylight Time Saturday. What? Temperatures up to 103 and heat index values up to 108 degrees expected. Where? The Interstate 35 corridor and coastal plains. When? From noon to 7 p.m. Central Daylight Time Saturday. Impacts. Hot temperatures and high humidity may cause heat illnesses. Drink plenty of fluids. 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The current time is 3:39 p.m. Central Daylight Time. The Austin, NOAA Weather Radio Roundup, at 3 p.m. at Austin Bergstrom International, it was mostly sunny. The temperature was 100, the dew point 67, the relative humidity was 33%, producing a heat index of 105, the wind southeast at 9 miles an hour, and the pressure was 29.81 inches and falling. At Camp Mabry, it was mostly sunny. The temperature was 102. The dew point 69, the relative humidity was 34%, producing a heat index of 109, the wind south at 7 miles an hour, and the pressure was 29.83 inches and falling. Pflugerville mostly sunny 100. Taylor mostly sunny 100. Lago Vista mostly sunny 100. Georgetown partly sunny 100. San Marcos mostly sunny 101. Burned light rain was falling 94. At Junction, it was partly sunny. San Antonio mostly sunny 98. Corpus Christi mostly sunny 99. Houston thunder was reported 94. Once again at Austin Bergstrom it was 100, and at Camp Mabry it was 102. Elsewhere across the state, College Station partly sunny 98. Amarillo sunny 91. Abilene mostly sunny 98. Dallas-Fort Worth mostly sunny 97. The coastal waters forecast from Baffin Bay to Port Aransas out 20 nautical miles. Small craft advisory in effect until 10 p.m. Central Daylight Time this evening. This afternoon, southeast winds 10 to 15 knots, increasing to

20 knots late. Seas 3 to 4 feet, occasionally to 5 feet. Wave detail, southeast 3 feet at 6 seconds. Tonight, south winds around 20 knots with gusts up to 25 knots, decreasing to 15 to 20 knots. Seas 3 to 5 feet, occasionally to 6 feet. Wave detail, southeast 4 feet at 6 seconds. Saturday, south winds 15 to 20 knots with gusts up to 25 knots. Seas 3 to 4 feet, occasionally to 5 feet. Wave detail, south 4 feet at 5 seconds. Saturday night, southeast winds 15 to 20 knots, becoming south 10 to 15 knots after midnight. Seas 3 to 4 feet, occasionally to 5 feet. Wave detail, southeast 4 feet at 5 seconds and southeast 1 foot at 8 seconds. Sunday, southeast winds 10 to 15 knots. Seas 2 to 3 feet. Wave detail, southeast 3 feet at 5 seconds and southeast 1 foot at 9 seconds. Sunday night, southeast winds 10 to 15 knots. Seas 2 to 3 feet. Wave detail, southeast 3 feet at 5 seconds. Monday, southeast winds 10 to 15 knots. Seas around 3 feet. Monday night, southeast winds 10 to 15 knots. Seas 3 to 4 feet, occasionally to 5 feet. Tuesday, southeast winds 10 to 15 knots. Seas around 3 feet. Tuesday night, southeast winds 10 to 15 knots. Seas 2 to 3 feet. Your weather synopsis for South Central Texas. Low rain chances are forecast for parts of the Hill Country, Interstate 35 corridor, and coastal plains today. High temperatures today and beyond remain well above normal, and capable of reaching daily records in some cases. Heat index values will also be quite elevated, possibly reaching heat advisory levels over the weekend into early next week. Nighttime temperatures will not be very comfortable either, and minimums over the next several days will also flirt with daily minimum temperature records. No rain is expected Saturday, but there could be low chances for afternoon or early evening showers or storms over mainly the coastal plains Sunday into much of next week. Your local forecast. Heat advisory in effect from noon to 7 p.m. Central Daylight Time Saturday. This afternoon, mostly sunny with a slight chance of showers and thunderstorms. Hot. Near steady temperature in the upper 90s. South winds around 5 miles per hour. Chance of rain 20%. Highest heat index readings up to 107. Tonight, mostly clear. Lows in the mid-70s. South winds 5 to 10 miles per hour with gusts up to 20 miles per hour. Saturday, mostly sunny. Hot with highs around 101. South winds 5 to 10 miles per hour with gusts up to 20 miles per hour. Highest heat index readings up to 108. Saturday night, clear in the evening, then becoming partly cloudy. Lows in the upper 70s. South winds 5 to 10 miles per hour. Sunday, partly cloudy in the morning, then becoming mostly sunny. Hot with highs around 100. South winds 5 to 10 miles per hour with gusts up to 20 miles per hour. Highest heat index readings up to 109. Sunday night through Monday night, mostly clear. Hot. Lows in the mid-70s. Highs around 100. Highest heat index readings up to 110. Tuesday, partly cloudy in the morning, then clearing. Hot with highs around 100. Highest heat index readings up to 110. Tuesday night, mostly clear. Lows in the mid-70s. Wednesday through Thursday, partly cloudy. Highs in the upper 90s. Lows in the mid-70s. Highest heat index readings up to 110. 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

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The Austin NOAA Weather Radio Roundup at 3 p.m. at Austin Bergstrom International. It was mostly sunny. The temperature was 100, the dew point 67. The relative humidity was 33%, producing a heat index of 105. The wind southeast at 9 miles an hour, and the pressure was 29.81 inches and falling. At Camp Mabry, it was mostly sunny. The temperature was 102, the dew point 69. The relative humidity was 34%, producing a heat index of 109, the wind south at 7 miles an hour, and the pressure was 29.83 inches and falling. Pflugerville mostly sunny 100. Taylor mostly sunny 100. Lago Vista mostly sunny 100. Georgetown partly sunny 100. San Marcos mostly sunny 101. Burnett light rain was falling 94. At Junction, it was partly sunny. San Antonio mostly sunny 98. Corpus Christi mostly sunny 99. Houston Thunder was reported 94. Once again at Austin Bergstrom it was 100, and at Camp Mabry it was 102. Elsewhere across the state, College Station partly sunny 98. Amarillo sunny 91. Abilene mostly sunny 98. Dallas-Fort Worth mostly sunny 97. Your weather synopsis for South Central Texas. Low rain chances are forecast for parts of the Hill Country, Interstate 35 corridor, and coastal plains today. High temperatures today and beyond remain well above normal and capable of reaching daily records in some cases. Heat index values will also be quite elevated, possibly reaching heat advisory levels over the weekend into early next week. Nighttime temperatures will not be very comfortable either, and minimums over the next several days will also flirt with daily minimum temperature records. No rain is expected Saturday, but there could be low chances for afternoon or early evening showers or storms over mainly the coastal plains Sunday into much of next week. Your local forecast. Heat advisory in effect from noon to 7 p.m. Central Daylight Time Saturday. This afternoon, mostly sunny with a slight chance of showers and thunderstorms. Hot. Near steady temperature in the upper 90s. South winds around 5 miles per hour. Chance of rain 20%. Highest heat index readings up to 107. Tonight, mostly clear. Lows in the mid-70s. South winds 5 to 10 miles per hour with gusts up to 20 miles per hour. Saturday, mostly sunny. Hot with highs around 101. South winds 5 to 10 miles per hour with gusts up to 20 miles per hour. Highest heat index readings up to 108. Saturday night, clear in the evening, then becoming partly cloudy. Lows in the upper 70s. South winds 5 to 10 miles per hour. Sunday, partly cloudy in the morning, then becoming mostly sunny. Hot with highs around 100. South winds 5 to 10 miles per hour with gusts up to 20 miles per hour. Highest heat index readings up to 109. Sunday night through Monday night, mostly clear. Hot. Lows in the mid-70s. Highs around 100. Highest heat index readings up to 110. Tuesday, partly cloudy in the morning, then clearing. Hot with highs around 100. Highest heat index readings up to 110. Tuesday night, mostly clear. Lows in the mid-70s. Wednesday through Thursday, partly cloudy. Highs in the upper 90s. Lows in the mid-70s. Highest heat index readings up to 110. 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

the Austin NOAA Weather Radio Roundup at 3 p.m. at Austin Bergstrom International. It was mostly sunny. The temperature was 100, the dew point 67. The relative humidity was 33%, producing a heat index of 105. The wind southeast at 9 miles an hour, and the pressure was 29.81 inches and falling. At Camp Mabry, it was mostly sunny. The temperature was 102, the dew point 69, the relative humidity was 34%, producing a heat index of 109, the wind south at 7 miles an hour, and the pressure was 29.83 inches and falling. Pflugerville mostly sunny 100. Taylor mostly sunny 100. Lago Vista mostly sunny 100. Georgetown partly sunny 100. San Marcos mostly sunny 101. Burnett light rain was falling 94. At Junction, it was partly sunny. San Antonio mostly sunny 98. Corpus Christi mostly sunny 99. Houston thunder was reported 94. Once again at Austin Bergstrom it was 100, and at Camp Mabry it was 102. Elsewhere across the state, College Station partly sunny 98. Amarillo sunny 91. Abilene mostly sunny 98. Dallas-Fort Worth mostly sunny 97. Heat advisory in effect from noon to 7 p.m. Central Daylight Time Saturday. What? Temperatures up to 103 and heat index values up to 108 degrees expected. Where? The Interstate 35 corridor and coastal plains. When? From noon to 7 p.m. Central Daylight Time Saturday. Impacts. Hot temperatures and high humidity may cause heat illnesses. Drink plenty of fluids. Stay in an air-conditioned room. Stay out of the sun. And check up on relatives and neighbors. Your weather synopsis for South Central Texas. Low rain chances are forecast for parts of the Hill Country, Interstate 35 corridor, and coastal plains today. High temperatures today and beyond remain well above normal, and capable of reaching daily records in some cases. Heat index values will also be quite elevated, possibly reaching heat advisory levels over the weekend into early next week. Nighttime temperatures will not be very comfortable either, and minimums over the next several days will also flirt with daily minimum temperature records. No rain is expected Saturday, but there could be low chances for afternoon or early evening showers or storms over mainly the coastal plains Sunday into much of next week. Your local forecast. Heat advisory in effect from noon to 7 p.m. Central Daylight Time Saturday. This afternoon, mostly sunny with a slight chance of showers and thunderstorms. Hot. Near steady temperature in the upper 90s. South winds around 5 miles per hour. Chance of rain 20%. Highest heat index readings up to 107. Tonight, mostly clear. Lows in the mid-70s. South winds 5 to 10 miles per hour with gusts up to 20 miles per hour. Saturday, mostly sunny. Hot with highs around 101. South winds 5 to 10 miles per hour with gusts up to 20 miles per hour. Highest heat index readings up to 108. Saturday night, clear in the evening, then becoming partly cloudy. Lows in the upper 70s. South winds 5 to 10 miles per hour. Sunday, partly cloudy in the morning, then becoming mostly sunny. Hot with highs around 100. South winds 5 to 10 miles per hour with gusts up to 20 miles per hour. Highest heat index readings up to 109. Sunday night through Monday night, mostly clear. Hot. Lows in the mid-70s. Highs around 100. Highest heat index readings up to 110. Tuesday, partly cloudy in the morning, then clearing. Hot with highs around 100. Highest heat index readings up to 110. Tuesday night, mostly clear. Lows in the mid-70s. Wednesday through Thursday, partly cloudy. Highs in the upper 90s. Lows in the mid-70s.
highest heat index readings up to 110. 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The Austin NOAA Weather Radio Roundup, at 3 p.m. at Austin Bergstrom International, it was mostly sunny. The temperature was 100, the dew point 67, the relative humidity was 33%, producing a heat index of 105, the wind southeast at 9 miles an hour, and the pressure was 29.81 inches and falling. At Camp Mabry, it was mostly sunny. The temperature was 102, the dew point 69, the relative humidity was 34%, producing a heat index of 109, the wind south at 7 miles an hour, and the pressure was 29.83 inches and falling. Pflugerville mostly sunny 100. Taylor mostly sunny 100. Lago Vista mostly sunny 100. Georgetown partly sunny 100. San Marcos mostly sunny 101. Burnett light rain was falling 94. At Junction, it was partly sunny. San Antonio mostly sunny 98. Corpus Christi mostly sunny 99. Houston thunder was reported 94. Once again at Austin Bergstrom it was 100, and at Camp Mabry it was 102. Elsewhere across the state, College Station partly sunny 98. Amarillo sunny 91. Abilene mostly sunny 98. Dallas-Fort Worth mostly sunny 97. Your weather synopsis for South Central Texas. Low rain chances are forecast for parts of the Hill Country, Interstate 35 corridor, and coastal plains today. High temperatures today and beyond remain well above normal and capable of reaching daily records in some cases. Heat index values will also be quite elevated, possibly reaching heat advisory levels over the weekend into early next week. Nighttime temperatures will not be very comfortable either, and minimums over the next several days will also flirt with daily minimum temperature records. No rain is expected Saturday, but there could be low chances for afternoon or early evening showers or storms over mainly the coastal plains Sunday into much of next week. Your local forecast. Heat advisory in effect from noon to 7 p.m. Central Daylight Time Saturday. This afternoon, mostly sunny with a slight chance of showers and thunderstorms. Hot. Near steady temperature in the upper 90s. South winds around 5 miles per hour. Chance of rain 20%. Highest heat index readings up to 107. Tonight, mostly clear. Lows in the mid-70s. South winds 5 to 10 miles per hour with gusts up to 20 miles per hour. Saturday, mostly sunny. Hot with highs around 101. South winds 5 to 10 miles per hour with gusts up to 20 miles per hour. Highest heat index readings up to 108. Saturday night, clear in the evening, then becoming partly cloudy. Lows in the upper 70s. South winds 5 to 10 miles per hour. Sunday, partly cloudy in the morning, then becoming mostly sunny. Hot with highs around 100. South winds 5 to 10 miles per hour with gusts up to 20 miles per hour. Highest heat index readings up to 109. Sunday night through Monday night, mostly clear. Hot. Lows in the mid-70s. Highs around 100. Highest heat index readings up to 110. Tuesday, partly cloudy in the morning, then clearing. Hot with highs around 100. Highest heat index readings up to 110. Tuesday night, mostly clear. Lows in the mid-70s. Wednesday through Thursday, partly cloudy. Highs in the upper 90s. Lows in the mid-70s. Highest heat index readings up to 110. 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

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The current time is 4:02 p.m. Central Daylight Time. The Austin NOAA Weather Radio Roundup at 3 p.m. at Austin Bergstrom International. It was mostly sunny. The temperature was 100. The dew point 67. The relative humidity was 33%, producing a heat index of 105. The wind southeast at 9 miles an hour and the pressure was 29.81 inches and falling. At Camp Mabry, it was mostly sunny. The temperature was 102, the dew point 69, the relative humidity was 34%, producing a heat index of 109, the wind south at 7 miles an hour, and the pressure was 29.83 inches and falling. Pflugerville, mostly sunny, 100. Taylor, mostly sunny, 100. Lago Vista, mostly sunny, 100. Georgetown, partly sunny, 100. San Marcos, mostly sunny, 101. Burnett, light rain was falling, 94. At Junction, it was partly sunny. San Antonio, mostly sunny, 98. Corpus Christi, mostly sunny, 99. Houston, thunder was reported, 94. Once again, at Austin Bergstrom, it was 100, and at Camp Mabry, it was 102. Elsewhere across the state, College Station partly sunny 98. Amarillo sunny 91. Abilene mostly sunny 98. Dallas-Fort Worth mostly sunny 97. Your weather synopsis for South Central Texas. Low rain chances are forecast for parts of the Hill Country, Interstate 35 corridor, and coastal plains today. High temperatures today and beyond remain well above normal and capable of reaching daily records in some cases. Heat index values will also be quite elevated, possibly reaching heat advisory levels over the weekend into early next week. Nighttime temperatures will not be very comfortable either, and minimums over the next several days will also flirt with daily minimum temperature records. No rain is expected Saturday, but there could be low chances for afternoon or early evening showers or storms over mainly the coastal plains Sunday into much of next week. The Tropical Weather Outlook. For the North Atlantic, Caribbean Sea, and the Gulf of America, tropical cyclone formation is not expected during the next 7 days. Your local forecast. Heat advisory in effect from noon to 7 p.m. Central Daylight Time Saturday. This afternoon, mostly sunny with a slight chance of showers and thunderstorms. Hot. Near steady temperature in the upper 90s. South winds around 5 miles per hour. Chance of rain 20%. Highest heat index readings up to 107. Tonight, mostly clear. Lows in the mid-70s. South winds 5 to 10 miles per hour with gusts up to 20 miles per hour. Saturday, mostly sunny. Hot with highs around 101. South winds 5 to 10 miles per hour with gusts up to 20 miles per hour. Highest heat index readings up to 108. Saturday night, clear in the evening, then becoming partly cloudy. Lows in the upper 70s. South winds 5 to 10 miles per hour. Sunday, partly cloudy in the morning, then becoming mostly sunny. Hot with highs around 100. South winds 5 to 10 miles per hour with gusts up to 20 miles per hour. Highest heat index readings up to 109. Sunday night through Monday night, mostly clear. Hot. Lows in the mid-70s. Highs around 100. Highest heat index readings up to 110. Tuesday, partly cloudy in the morning, then clearing. Hot with highs around 100. Highest heat index readings up to 110. Tuesday night, mostly clear. Lows in the mid-70s. Wednesday through Thursday, partly cloudy. Highs in the upper 90s. Lows in the mid-70s. Highest heat index readings up to 110.

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The current time is 4:07 p.m. Central Daylight Time. Your weather synopsis for South Central Texas. Low rain chances are forecast for parts of the Hill Country, Interstate 35 corridor, and coastal plains today. High temperatures today and beyond remain well above normal and capable of reaching daily records in some cases. Heat index values will also be quite elevated, possibly reaching heat advisory levels over the weekend into early next week. Nighttime temperatures will not be very comfortable either, and minimums over the next several days will also flirt with daily minimum temperature records. No rain is expected Saturday, but there could be low chances for afternoon or early evening showers or storms over mainly the coastal plains Sunday into much of next week. Your local forecast. Heat advisory in effect from noon to 7 p.m. Central Daylight Time Saturday. Tonight, mostly clear. Lows in the mid-70s. South winds 5 to 10 miles per hour with gusts up to 20 miles per hour. Saturday, mostly sunny. Hot with highs around 102. South winds 5 to 10 miles per hour with gusts up to 20 miles per hour. Highest heat index readings up to 109. Saturday night, clear in the evening, then becoming partly cloudy. Lows in the upper 70s. South winds 5 to 10 miles per hour. Sunday, partly cloudy in the morning, then becoming mostly sunny. Hot with highs around 100. South winds 5 to 10 miles per hour with gusts up to 20 miles per hour. Highest heat index readings up to 109. Sunday night, clear in the evening, then becoming partly cloudy. Lows in the mid-70s. South winds 5 to 10 miles per hour. Monday and Monday night, mostly clear. Hot. Highs around 100. Lows in the mid-70s. Highest heat index readings up to 110. Tuesday, partly cloudy in the morning, then clearing. Hot with highs around 100. Highest heat index readings up to 110. Tuesday night, mostly clear. Lows in the mid-70s. Wednesday through Thursday, partly cloudy. Highs in the upper 90s. Lows in the mid-70s. Highest heat index readings up to 110. Thursday night, partly cloudy. A slight chance of showers after midnight. Lows in the mid-70s. Friday, partly cloudy in the morning, then becoming mostly sunny. A slight chance of showers. A slight chance of thunderstorms in the afternoon. Highs in the mid-90s. Heat advisory in effect from noon to 7 p.m. Central Daylight Time Saturday. What? Temperatures up to 103 and heat index values up to 108 degrees expected. Where? The Interstate 35 corridor and coastal plains. When? From noon to 7 p.m. Central Daylight Time Saturday. Impacts. Hot temperatures and high humidity may cause heat illnesses. Drink plenty of fluids. Stay in an air-conditioned room. Stay out of the sun. And check up on relatives and neighbors. The coastal waters forecast from Baffin Bay to Port Aransas out 20 nautical miles. Small craft advisory in effect until 10 p.m. Central Daylight Time this evening. This afternoon, southeast winds 10 to 15 knots, increasing to around 20 knots late. Seas 3 to 4 feet, occasionally to 5 feet. Wave detail, southeast 3 feet at 6 seconds. Tonight, south winds around 20 knots with gusts up to 25 knots, decreasing to 15 to 20 knots. Seas 3 to 5 feet, occasionally to 6 feet. Wave detail, southeast 4 feet at 6 seconds. Saturday, south winds 15 to 20 knots with gusts up to 25 knots. Seas 3 to 4 feet, occasionally to 5 feet. Wave detail,

south 4 feet at 5 seconds. Saturday night, southeast winds 15 to 20 knots, becoming south 10 to 15 knots after midnight. Seas 3 to 4 feet, occasionally to 5 feet. Wave detail, southeast 4 feet at 5 seconds and southeast 1 foot at 8 seconds. Sunday, southeast winds 10 to 15 knots. Seas 2 to 3 feet. Wave detail, southeast 3 feet at 5 seconds and southeast 1 foot at 9 seconds. Sunday night, southeast winds 10 to 15 knots. Seas 2 to 3 feet. Wave detail, southeast 3 feet at 5 seconds. Monday, southeast winds 10 to 15 knots. Seas around 3 feet. Monday night, southeast winds 10 to 15 knots. Seas 3 to 4 feet, occasionally to 5 feet. Tuesday, southeast winds 10 to 15 knots. Seas around 3 feet. Tuesday night, southeast winds 10 to 15 knots. Seas 2 to 3 feet. 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The Austin NOAA Weather Radio Roundup, at 4 p.m. at Austin Bergstrom International, it was partly sunny. The temperature was 102, the dew point 66, the relative humidity was 30%, producing a heat index of 106, the wind south at 8 miles an hour, and the pressure was 29.76 inches and falling. At Camp Mabry, it was mostly sunny. The temperature was 102, the dew point 66, the relative humidity was 30%, producing a heat index of 106, the wind south at 7 miles an hour, and the pressure was 29.79 inches and falling. Pflugerville partly sunny 101. Taylor mostly sunny 99. Lago Vista partly sunny 91. Georgetown partly sunny 100. San Marcos mostly sunny 99. Burnett light rain was falling 84. At Junction, it was partly sunny. San Antonio mostly sunny 100. Corpus Christi mostly sunny 98. Houston thunder was reported 87. Once again at Austin Bergstrom it was 102, and at Camp Mabry it was 102. Elsewhere across the state, College Station partly sunny 96. Amarillo sunny 93. Abilene sunny 99. Dallas-Fort Worth mostly sunny 99. Your weather synopsis for South Central Texas. Low rain chances are forecast for parts of the Hill Country, Interstate 35 corridor, and coastal plains today. High temperatures today and beyond remain well above normal, and capable of reaching daily records in some cases. Heat index values will also be quite elevated, possibly reaching heat advisory levels over the weekend into early next week. Nighttime temperatures will not be very comfortable either, and minimums over the next several days will also flirt with daily minimum temperature records. No rain is expected Saturday, but there could be low chances for afternoon or early evening showers or storms over mainly the coastal plains Sunday into much of next week. Your local forecast. Heat advisory in effect from noon to 7 p.m. Central Daylight Time Saturday. Tonight, mostly clear. Lows in the mid-70s. South winds 5 to 10 miles per hour with gusts up to 20 miles per hour. Saturday, mostly sunny. Hot with highs around 102. South winds 5 to 10 miles per hour with gusts up to 20 miles per hour. Highest heat index readings up to 109. Saturday night, clear in the evening, then becoming partly cloudy. Lows in the upper 70s. South winds 5 to 10 miles per hour. Sunday, partly cloudy in the morning, then becoming mostly sunny. Hot with highs around 100. South winds 5 to 10 miles per hour with gusts up to 20 miles per hour.
highest heat index readings up to 109. Sunday night, clear in the evening, then becoming partly cloudy. Lows in the mid-70s. South winds 5 to 10 miles per hour. Monday and Monday night, mostly clear. Hot. Highs around 100. Lows in the mid-70s. Highest heat index readings up to 110. Tuesday, partly cloudy in the morning, then clearing. Hot with highs around 100. Highest heat index readings up to 110. Tuesday night, mostly clear. Lows in the mid-70s. Wednesday through Thursday, partly cloudy. Highs in the upper 90s. Lows in the mid-70s. Highest heat index readings up to 110. Thursday night, partly cloudy. A slight chance of showers after midnight. Lows in the mid-70s. Friday, partly cloudy in the morning, then becoming mostly sunny. A slight chance of showers. A slight chance of thunderstorms in the afternoon. Highs in the mid-90s. Your local forecast. Heat advisory in effect from noon to 7 p.m. Central Daylight Time Saturday. Tonight, partly cloudy this evening, then clearing. Lows in the mid-70s. South winds 5 to 10 miles per hour with gusts up to 20 miles per hour. Saturday, mostly sunny. Hot with highs around 102. South winds 5 to 10 miles per hour with gusts up to 20 miles per hour. Highest heat index readings up to 109. Saturday night, clear in the evening, then becoming partly cloudy. Lows in the upper 70s. South winds 5 to 10 miles per hour. Sunday, partly cloudy in the morning, then becoming mostly sunny. Hot with highs around 100. South winds 5 to 10 miles per hour with gusts up to 20 miles per hour. Highest heat index readings up to 109. Sunday night, clear in the evening, then becoming partly cloudy. Lows in the mid-70s. South winds 5 to 10 miles per hour. Monday and Monday night, mostly clear. Hot. Highs around 100. Lows in the mid-70s. Highest heat index readings up to 110. Tuesday, partly cloudy in the morning, then clearing. Hot with highs around 100. Highest heat index readings up to 110. Tuesday night, mostly clear. Lows in the mid-70s. Wednesday through Thursday, partly cloudy. Highs in the upper 90s. Lows in the mid-70s. Highest heat index readings up to 110. Thursday night, partly cloudy. A slight chance of showers after midnight. Lows in the mid-70s. Friday, partly cloudy in the morning, then becoming mostly sunny. A slight chance of showers. A slight chance of thunderstorms in the afternoon. Highs in the mid-90s. 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The Austin NOAA Weather Radio Roundup, at 4 p.m. at Austin Bergstrom International, it was partly sunny. The temperature was 102, the dew point 66, the relative humidity was 30%, producing a heat index of 106, the wind south at 8 miles an hour and the pressure was 29.76 inches and falling. At Camp Mabry, it was mostly sunny. The temperature was 102, the dew point 66, the relative humidity was 30%, producing a heat index of 106, the wind south at 7 miles an hour and the pressure was 29.79 inches and falling. Pflugerville partly sunny 101. Taylor mostly sunny 99. Lago Vista partly sunny 91. Georgetown partly sunny 100. San Marcos mostly sunny 99.
Burn it light rain was falling 84.

at Junction. It was partly sunny. San Antonio, mostly sunny, 100. Corpus Christi, mostly sunny, 98. Houston Thunder was reported 87. Once again at Austin Bergstrom, it was 102, and at Camp Mabry, it was 102. Elsewhere across the state, College Station, partly sunny, 96. Amarillo, sunny, 93. Abilene, sunny, 99. Dallas, Fort Worth, mostly sunny, 99. Your weather synopsis for South Central Texas. Low rain chances are forecast for parts of the Hill Country, Interstate 35 corridor, and coastal plains today. High temperatures today and beyond remain well above normal, and capable of reaching daily records in some cases. Heat index values will also be quite elevated, possibly reaching heat advisory levels over the weekend into early next week. Nighttime temperatures will not be very comfortable either, and minimums over the next several days will also flirt with daily minimum temperature records. No rain is expected Saturday, but there could be low chances for afternoon or early evening showers or storms over mainly the coastal plains Sunday into much of next week. Heat advisory in effect from noon to 7 p.m. Central Daylight Time Saturday. What? Temperatures up to 103 and heat index values up to 108 degrees expected. Where? The Interstate 35 corridor and coastal plains. When? From noon to 7 p.m. Central Daylight Time Saturday. Impacts. Hot temperatures and high humidity may cause heat illnesses. Drink plenty of fluids. Stay in an air-conditioned room. Stay out of the sun. And check up on relatives and neighbors. Your local forecast. Heat advisory in effect from noon to 7 p.m. Central Daylight Time Saturday. Tonight, partly cloudy this evening, then clearing. Lows in the mid-70s. South winds 5 to 10 miles per hour with gusts up to 20 miles per hour. Saturday, mostly sunny. Hot with highs around 102. South winds 5 to 10 miles per hour with gusts up to 20 miles per hour. Highest heat index readings up to 109. Saturday night, clear in the evening, then becoming partly cloudy. Lows in the upper 70s. South winds 5 to 10 miles per hour. Sunday, partly cloudy in the morning, then becoming mostly sunny. Hot with highs around 100. South winds 5 to 10 miles per hour with gusts up to 20 miles per hour. Highest heat index readings up to 109. Sunday night, clear in the evening, then becoming partly cloudy. Lows in the mid-70s. South winds 5 to 10 miles per hour. Monday and Monday night, mostly clear. Hot. Highs around 100. Lows in the mid-70s. Highest heat index readings up to 110. Tuesday, partly cloudy in the morning, then clearing. Hot with highs around 100. Highest heat index readings up to 110. Tuesday night, mostly clear. Lows in the mid-70s. Wednesday through Thursday, partly cloudy. Highs in the upper 90s. Lows in the mid-70s. Highest heat index readings up to 110. Thursday night, partly cloudy. A slight chance of showers after midnight. Lows in the mid-70s. Friday, partly cloudy in the morning, then becoming mostly sunny. A slight chance of showers. A slight chance of thunderstorms in the afternoon. Highs in the mid-90s. 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The Austin, NOAA Weather Radio Roundup, at 4 p.m. at Austin Bergstrom International, it was partly sunny. The temperature was 102, the dew point 66, the relative humidity was 30%, producing a heat index of 106, the wind south at 8 miles an hour and the

100. Corpus Christi mostly sunny 98. Houston thunder was reported 87. Once again at Austin Bergstrom it was 102, and at Camp Mabry it was 102. Elsewhere across the state, College Station partly sunny 96. Amarillo sunny 93. Abilene sunny 99. Dallas-Fort Worth mostly sunny 99. Your weather synopsis for South Central Texas. Low rain chances are forecast for parts of the Hill Country, Interstate 35 corridor, and coastal plains today. High temperatures today and beyond remain well above normal, and capable of reaching daily records in some cases. Heat index values will also be quite elevated, possibly reaching heat advisory levels over the weekend into early next week. Nighttime temperatures will not be very comfortable either, and minimums over the next several days will also flirt with daily minimum temperature records. No rain is expected Saturday, but there could be low chances for afternoon or early evening showers or storms over mainly the coastal plains Sunday into much of next week. Your local forecast. Heat advisory in effect from noon to 7 p.m. Central Daylight Time Saturday. Tonight, partly cloudy this evening, then clearing. Lows in the mid-70s. South winds 5 to 10 miles per hour with gusts up to 20 miles per hour. Saturday, mostly sunny. Hot with highs around 102. South winds 5 to 10 miles per hour with gusts up to 20 miles per hour. Highest heat index readings up to 109. Saturday night, clear in the evening, then becoming partly cloudy. Lows in the upper 70s. South winds 5 to 10 miles per hour. Sunday, partly cloudy in the morning, then becoming mostly sunny. Hot with highs around 100. South winds 5 to 10 miles per hour with gusts up to 20 miles per hour. Highest heat index readings up to 109. Sunday night, clear in the evening, then becoming partly cloudy. Lows in the mid-70s. South winds 5 to 10 miles per hour. Monday and Monday night, mostly clear. Hot. Highs around 100. Lows in the mid-70s. Highest heat index readings up to 110. Tuesday, partly cloudy in the morning, then clearing. Hot with highs around 100. Highest heat index readings up to 110. Tuesday night, mostly clear. Lows in the mid-70s. Wednesday through Thursday, partly cloudy. Highs in the upper 90s. Lows in the mid-70s. Highest heat index readings up to 110. Thursday night, partly cloudy. A slight chance of showers after midnight. Lows in the mid-70s. Friday, partly cloudy in the morning, then becoming mostly sunny. A slight chance of showers. A slight chance of thunderstorms in the afternoon. Highs in the mid-90s. 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The Austin NOAA Weather Radio Roundup, at 4 p.m. at Austin Bergstrom International, it was partly sunny. The temperature was 102, the dew point 66, the relative humidity was 30%, producing a heat index of 106, the wind south at 8 miles an hour and the pressure was 29.76 inches and falling. At Camp Mabry, it was mostly sunny. The temperature was 102, the dew point 66, the relative humidity was 30%, producing a heat index of 106, the wind south at 7 miles an hour and the pressure was 29.79 inches and falling. Pflugerville partly sunny 101. Taylor mostly sunny 99. Lago Vista partly sunny 91. Georgetown partly sunny 100. San Marcos mostly sunny 99. Burnett light rain was falling 84.

It was partly sunny. San Antonio, mostly sunny, 100. Corpus Christi, mostly sunny, 98. Houston Thunder was reported 87. Once again at Austin Bergstrom it was 102, and at Camp Mabry it was 102. Elsewhere across the state, College Station partly sunny 96. Amarillo sunny 93. Abilene sunny 99. Dallas-Fort Worth mostly sunny 99. Your weather synopsis for South Central Texas. Low rain chances are Dallas-Fort Worth mostly sunny 99. Your weather synopsis for South Central Texas. Low rain chances are forecast for parts of the Hill Country, Interstate 35 corridor, and coastal plains today. High temperatures today and beyond remain well above normal, and capable of reaching daily records in some cases. Heat index values will also be quite elevated, possibly reaching heat advisory levels over the weekend into early next week. Nighttime temperatures will not be very comfortable either, and minimums over the next several days will also flirt with daily minimum temperature records. No rain is expected Saturday, but there could be low chances for afternoon or early evening showers or storms over mainly the coastal plains Sunday into much of next week. Your local forecast. Heat advisory in effect from noon to 7 p.m. Central Daylight Time Saturday. Tonight, partly cloudy this evening, then clearing. Lows in the mid-70s. South winds 5 to 10 miles per hour with gusts up to 20 miles per hour. Saturday, mostly sunny. Hot with highs around 102. South winds 5 to 10 miles per hour with gusts up to 20 miles per hour. Highest heat index readings up to 109. Saturday night, clear in the evening, then becoming partly cloudy. Lows in the upper 70s. South winds 5 to 10 miles per hour. Sunday, partly cloudy in the morning, then becoming mostly sunny. Hot with highs around 100. South winds 5 to 10 miles per hour with gusts up to 20 miles per hour. Highest heat index readings up to 109. Sunday night, clear in the evening, then becoming partly cloudy. Lows in the mid-70s. South winds 5 to 10 miles per hour. Monday and Monday night, mostly clear. Hot. Highs around 100. Lows in the mid-70s. Highest heat index readings up to 110. Tuesday, partly cloudy in the morning, then clearing. Hot with highs around 100. Highest heat index readings up to 110. Tuesday night, mostly clear. Lows in the mid-70s. Wednesday through Thursday, partly cloudy. Highs in the upper 90s. Lows in the mid-70s. Highest heat index readings up to 110. Thursday night, partly cloudy. A slight chance of showers after midnight. Lows in the mid-70s. Friday, partly cloudy in the morning, then becoming mostly sunny. A slight chance of showers. A slight chance of thunderstorms in the afternoon. Highs in the mid-90s. The Tropical Weather Outlook. For the North Atlantic, Caribbean Sea and the Gulf of America, tropical cyclone formation is not expected during the next 7 days. 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The current time is 4:36 p.m. Central Daylight Time. The Austin, NOAA Weather Radio Roundup, at 4 p.m. at Austin Bergstrom International, it was partly sunny. The temperature was 102, the dew point 66, the relative humidity was 30%, producing a heat index of 106, the wind south at 8 miles an hour and the pressure was 29.76 inches and falling. At Camp Mabry, it was mostly sunny. The temperature was 102. The dew point 66, the relative humidity was 30%, producing a heat index.

index of 106. The wind south at 7 miles an hour, and the pressure was 29.79 inches and falling. Pflugerville partly sunny 101. Taylor mostly sunny 99. Lago Vista partly sunny 91. Georgetown partly sunny 100. San Marcos mostly sunny 99. Burnett light rain was falling 84. At Junction, it was partly sunny. San Antonio mostly sunny 100. Corpus Christi mostly sunny 98. Houston Thunder 87. Once again at Austin Bergstrom it was 102, and at Camp Mabry it was 102. Elsewhere across the state, College Station partly sunny 96. Amarillo sunny 93. Abilene sunny 99. Dallas-Fort Worth mostly sunny 99. Heat advisory in effect from noon to 7 p.m. Central Daylight Time Saturday. What? Temperatures up to 103 and heat index values up to 108 degrees expected. Where? The Interstate 35 corridor and coastal plains. When? From noon to 7 p.m. Central Daylight Time Saturday. Impacts. Hot temperatures and high humidity may cause heat illnesses. Drink plenty of fluids. Stay in an air-conditioned room, stay out of the sun, and check up on relatives and neighbors. Your weather synopsis for South Central Texas. Low rain chances are forecast for parts of the Hill Country, Interstate 35 corridor, and coastal plains today. High temperatures today and beyond remain well above normal, and capable of reaching daily records in some cases. Heat index values will also be quite elevated, possibly reaching heat advisory levels over the weekend into early next week. Nighttime temperatures will not be very comfortable either, and minimums over the next several days will also flirt with daily minimum temperature records. No rain is expected Saturday, but there could be low chances for afternoon or early evening showers or storms over mainly the coastal plains Sunday into much of next week. Your local forecast. Heat advisory in effect from noon to 7 p.m. Central Daylight Time Saturday. Tonight, partly cloudy this evening, then clearing. Lows in the mid-70s. South winds 5 to 10 miles per hour with gusts up to 20 miles per hour. Saturday, mostly sunny. Hot with highs around 102. South winds 5 to 10 miles per hour with gusts up to 20 miles per hour. Highest heat index readings up to 109. Saturday night, clear in the evening, then becoming partly cloudy. Lows in the upper 70s. South winds 5 to 10 miles per hour. Sunday, partly cloudy in the morning, then becoming mostly sunny. Hot with highs around 100. South winds 5 to 10 miles per hour with gusts up to 20 miles per hour. Highest heat index readings up to 109. Sunday night, clear in the evening, then becoming partly cloudy. Lows in the mid-70s. South winds 5 to 10 miles per hour. Monday and Monday night, mostly clear. Hot. Highs around 100. Lows in the mid-70s. Highest heat index readings up to 110. Tuesday, partly cloudy in the morning, then clearing. Hot with highs around 100. Highest heat index readings up to 110. Tuesday night, mostly clear. Lows in the mid-70s. Wednesday through Thursday, partly cloudy. Highs in the upper 90s. Lows in the mid-70s. Highest heat index readings up to 110. Thursday night, partly cloudy. A slight chance of showers after midnight. Lows in the mid-70s. Friday, partly cloudy in the morning, then becoming mostly sunny. A slight chance of showers. A slight chance of thunderstorms in the afternoon. Highs in the mid-90s. The coastal waters forecast from Baffin Bay to Port Aransas out 20 nautical miles. Small craft advisory in effect until 10 p.m. Central Daylight Time this evening. This afternoon,
southeast winds 10 to 15.

50 knots, increasing to around 20 knots late. Seas 3 to 4 feet, occasionally to 5 feet. Wave detail, southeast 3 feet at 6 seconds. Tonight, south winds around 20 knots with gusts up to 25 knots, decreasing to 15 to 20 knots. Seas 3 to 5 feet, occasionally to 6 feet. Wave detail, southeast 4 feet at 6 seconds. Saturday, south winds 15 to 20 knots with gusts up to 25 knots. Seas 3 to 4 feet, occasionally to 5 feet. Wave detail, south 4 feet at 5 seconds. Saturday night, southeast winds 15 to 20 knots, becoming south 10 to 15 knots after midnight. Seas 3 to 4 feet, occasionally to 5 feet. Wave detail, southeast 4 feet at 5 seconds and southeast 1 foot at 8 seconds. Sunday, southeast winds 10 to 15 knots. Seas 2 to 3 feet. Wave detail, southeast 3 feet at 5 seconds and southeast 1 foot at 9 seconds. Sunday night, southeast winds 10 to 15 knots. Seas 2 to 3 feet. Wave detail, southeast 3 feet at 5 seconds. Monday, southeast winds 10 to 15 knots. Seas around 3 feet. Monday night, southeast winds 10 to 15 knots. Seas 3 to 4 feet, occasionally to 5 feet. Tuesday, southeast winds 10 to 15 knots. Seas around 3 feet. Tuesday night, southeast winds 10 to 15 knots. Seas 2 to 3 feet. 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The current time is 4:44 p.m. Central Daylight Time. The Austin NOAA Weather Radio Roundup, at 4 p.m. at Austin Bergstrom International, it was partly sunny. The temperature was 102, the dew point 66, the relative humidity was 30%, producing a heat index of 106, the wind south at 8 miles an hour and the pressure was 29.76 inches and falling. At Camp Mabry, it was mostly sunny. The temperature was 102, the dew point 66, the relative humidity was 30%, producing a heat index of 106, the wind south at 7 miles an hour and the pressure was 29.79 inches and falling. Pflugerville partly sunny 101. Taylor mostly sunny 99. Lago Vista partly sunny 91. Georgetown partly sunny 100. San Marcos mostly sunny 99. Bernard light rain was falling 84. At Junction, it was partly sunny. San Antonio mostly sunny 100. Corpus Christi mostly sunny 98. Houston thunder was reported 87. Once again at Austin Bergstrom it was 102, and at Camp Mabry it was 102. Elsewhere across the state, College Station partly sunny 96. Amarillo sunny 93. Abilene sunny 99. Dallas-Fort Worth mostly sunny 99. This is a special weather statement. At 4:40 p.m. Central Daylight Time, Doppler radar was tracking a strong thunderstorm near Jarrell, or 12 miles northeast of Sur Oneida, moving east at 20 miles per hour. Hazard, wind gusts of 50 to 55 miles per hour. Source, radar indicated. Impact, gusty winds could knock down tree limbs and blow around unsecured objects. Locations impacted include Granger, Bartlett, Jarrell, Granger Dam, Fion, Hoxie, Waterloo, Wahlberg, and Schwertner. If outdoors, consider seeking shelter inside a building. Your weather synopsis for South Central Texas. Low rain chances are forecast for parts of the Hill Country, Interstate 35 corridor, and coastal plains today. High temperatures today and beyond remain well above normal, and capable of reaching daily records in some cases.
heat index values will also be quite elevated, possibly reaching heat advisory levels over the weekend into early next week. Nighttime temperatures will not be very comfortable either, and minimums over the next several days will also flirt with daily minimum temperature records. No rain is expected Saturday, but there could be low chances for afternoon or early evening showers or storms over mainly the coastal plain Sunday into much of next week. Your local forecast. Heat advisory in effect from noon to 7 p.m. Central Daylight Time Saturday. Tonight, partly cloudy this evening, then clearing. Lows in the mid-70s. South winds 5 to 10 miles per hour with gusts up to 20 miles per hour. Saturday, mostly sunny. Hot with highs around 102. South winds 5 to 10 miles per hour with gusts up to 20 miles per hour. Highest heat index readings up to 109. Saturday night, clear in the evening, then becoming partly cloudy. Lows in the upper 70s. South winds 5 to 10 miles per hour. Sunday, partly cloudy in the morning, then becoming mostly sunny. Hot with highs around 100. South winds 5 to 10 miles per hour with gusts up to 20 miles per hour. Highest heat index readings up to 109. Sunday night, clear in the evening, then becoming partly cloudy. Lows in the mid-70s. South winds 5 to 10 miles per hour. Monday and Monday night, mostly clear. Hot. Highs around 100. Lows in the mid-70s. Highest heat index readings up to 110. Tuesday, partly cloudy in the morning, then clearing. Hot with highs around 100. Highest heat index readings up to 110. Tuesday night, mostly clear. Lows in the mid-70s. Wednesday through Thursday, partly cloudy. Highs in the upper 90s. Lows in the mid-70s. Highest heat index readings up to 110. Thursday night, partly cloudy. A slight chance of showers after midnight. Lows in the mid-70s. Friday, partly cloudy in the morning, then becoming mostly sunny. A slight chance of showers. A slight chance of thunderstorms in the afternoon. Highs in the mid-90s. 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The Austin NOAA Weather Radio Roundup, at 4 p.m. at Austin Bergstrom International, it was partly sunny. The temperature was 102, the dew point 66, the relative humidity was 30%, producing a heat index of 106, the wind south at 8 miles an hour, and the pressure was 29.76 inches and falling. At Camp Mabry, it was mostly sunny. The temperature was 102, the dew point 66, the relative humidity was 30%, producing a heat index of 106, the wind south at 7 miles an hour, and the pressure was 29.79 inches and falling. Pflugerville partly sunny 101. Taylor mostly sunny 99. Lago Vista partly sunny 91. Georgetown partly sunny 100. San Marcos mostly sunny 99. Burnett light rain was falling 84. At Junction, it was partly sunny. San Antonio mostly sunny 100. Corpus Christi mostly sunny 98. Houston thunder was reported 87. Once again at Austin Bergstrom it was 102, and at Camp Mabry it was 102. Elsewhere across the state, College Station partly sunny 96. Amarillo sunny 93. Abilene sunny 99. Dallas-Fort Worth mostly sunny 99. Your weather synopsis for South Central Texas. Low rain chances are forecast for parts of the Hill Country, Interstate 35 corridor, and coastal plains today.
high temperatures today and beyond remain well above normal and capable of reaching daily records in some cases. Heat index value.

values will also be quite elevated, possibly reaching heat advisory levels over the weekend into early next week. Nighttime temperatures will not be very comfortable either, and minimums over the next several days will also flirt with daily minimum temperature records. No rain is expected Saturday, but there could be low chances for afternoon or early evening showers or storms over mainly the coastal plains Sunday into much of next week. Your local forecast. Heat advisory in effect from noon to 7 p.m. Central Daylight Time Saturday. Tonight, partly cloudy this evening, then clearing. Lows in the mid-70s. South winds 5 to 10 miles per hour with gusts up to 20 miles per hour. Saturday, mostly sunny. Hot with highs around 102. South winds 5 to 10 miles per hour with gusts up to 20 miles per hour. Highest heat index readings up to 109. Saturday night, clear in the evening, then becoming partly cloudy. Lows in the upper 70s. South winds 5 to 10 miles per hour. Sunday, partly cloudy in the morning, then becoming mostly sunny. Hot with highs around 100. South winds 5 to 10 miles per hour with gusts up to 20 miles per hour. Highest heat index readings up to 109. Sunday night, clear in the evening, then becoming partly cloudy. Lows in the mid-70s. South winds 5 to 10 miles per hour. Monday and Monday night, mostly clear. Hot. Highs around 100. Lows in the mid-70s. Highest heat index readings up to 110. Tuesday, partly cloudy in the morning, then clearing. Hot with highs around 100. Highest heat index readings up to 110. Tuesday night, mostly clear. Lows in the mid-70s. Wednesday through Thursday, partly cloudy. Highs in the upper 90s. Lows in the mid-70s. Highest heat index readings up to 110. Thursday night, partly cloudy. A slight chance of showers after midnight. Lows in the mid-70s. Friday, partly cloudy in the morning, then becoming mostly sunny. A slight chance of showers. A slight chance of thunderstorms in the afternoon. Highs in the mid-90s. Heat advisory in effect from noon to 7 p.m. Central Daylight Time Saturday. What? Temperatures up to 103 and heat index values up to 108 degrees expected. Where? The Interstate 35 corridor and coastal plains. When? From noon to 7 p.m. Central Daylight Time Saturday. Impacts. Hot temperatures and high humidity may cause heat illnesses. Drink plenty of fluids, stay in an air-conditioned room, stay out of the sun, and check up on relatives and neighbors. This is a special weather statement. At 4:40 p.m. Central Daylight Time, Doppler radar was tracking a strong thunderstorm near Jarrell, or 12 miles northeast of Sur Oneida, moving east at 20 miles per hour. Hazard, wind gusts of 50 to 55 miles per hour. Source, radar indicated. Impact, gusty winds could knock down tree limbs and blow around unsecured objects. Locations impacted include Granger, Bartlett, Jarrell, Granger Dam, Fion, Hoxie, Waterloo, Wahlberg, and Schwerkner. If outdoors, consider seeking shelter inside a building. 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The current time is 4:56 p.m. Central Daylight Time. The Austin, NOAA Weather Radio Roundup, at 4 p.m. at Austin Bergstrom International, it was partly sunny. The temperature was 102, the dew point 66, the relative humidity was 30%, producing a heat index of 106, the wind south at 8 miles an hour, and the pressure was 29.76 inches and falling. At Camp Mabry, it was mostly sunny. The temperature was 102,
the dew point 66.

relative humidity was 30%, producing a heat index of 106, the wind south at 7 miles an hour, and the pressure was 29.79 inches and falling. Pflugerville partly sunny 101. Taylor mostly sunny 99. Lago Vista partly sunny 91. Georgetown partly sunny 100. San Marcos mostly sunny 99. Burnett light rain was falling 84. At Junction, it was partly sunny. San Antonio mostly sunny 100. Corpus Christi mostly sunny 98. Houston thunder was reported 87. Once again at Austin Bergstrom it was 102, and at Camp Mabry it was 102. Elsewhere across the state, College Station partly sunny 96. Amarillo sunny 93. Abilene sunny 99. Dallas-Fort Worth mostly sunny 99. Your weather synopsis for South Central Texas. Low rain chances are forecast for parts of the Hill Country, Interstate 35 corridor, and coastal plains today. High temperatures today and beyond remain well above normal, and capable of reaching daily records in some cases. Heat index values will also be quite elevated, possibly reaching heat advisory levels over the weekend into early next week. Nighttime temperatures will not be very comfortable either, and minimums over the next several days will also flirt with daily minimum temperature records. No rain is expected Saturday, but there could be low chances for afternoon or early evening showers or storms over mainly the coastal plains Sunday into much of next week. Your local forecast. Heat advisory in effect from noon to 7 p.m. Central Daylight Time Saturday. Tonight, partly cloudy this evening, then clearing. Lows in the mid-70s. South winds 5 to 10 miles per hour with gusts up to 20 miles per hour. Saturday, mostly sunny. Hot with highs around 102. South winds 5 to 10 miles per hour with gusts up to 20 miles per hour. Highest heat index readings up to 109. Saturday night, clear in the evening, then becoming partly cloudy. Lows in the upper 70s. South winds 5 to 10 miles per hour. Sunday, partly cloudy in the morning, then becoming mostly sunny. Hot with highs around 100. South winds 5 to 10 miles per hour with gusts up to 20 miles per hour. Highest heat index readings up to 109. Sunday night, clear in the evening, then becoming partly cloudy. Lows in the mid-70s. South winds 5 to 10 miles per hour. Monday and Monday night, mostly clear. Hot. Highs around 100. Lows in the mid-70s. Highest heat index readings up to 110. Tuesday, partly cloudy in the morning, then clearing. Hot with highs around 100. Highest heat index readings up to 110. Tuesday night, mostly clear. Lows in the mid-70s. Wednesday through Thursday, partly cloudy. Highs in the upper 90s. Lows in the mid-70s. Highest heat index readings up to 110. Thursday night, partly cloudy. A slight chance of showers after midnight. Lows in the mid-70s. Friday, partly cloudy in the morning, then becoming mostly sunny. A slight chance of showers. A slight chance of thunderstorms in the afternoon. Highs in the mid-90s. 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The current time is 5:01 p.m. Central Daylight Time. The Austin NOAA Weather Radio Roundup, at 4 p.m. at Austin Bergstrom International, it was partly sunny. The temperature was 102, the dew point 66, the relative humidity was 30%, producing a heat index of 106, the wind south at 8 miles an hour, and the pressure was 29.76 inches and falling. At Camp Mabry, it was

The temperature was 102, the dew point 66. The relative humidity was 30%, producing a heat index of 106. The wind south at 7 miles an hour, and the pressure was 29.79 inches and falling. Pflugerville partly sunny 101. Taylor mostly sunny 99. Lago Vista partly sunny 91. Georgetown partly sunny 100. San Marcos mostly sunny 99. Burnett light rain was falling 84. At Junction, it was partly sunny. San Antonio mostly sunny 100. Corpus Christi mostly sunny 98. Houston thunder was reported 87. Once again at Austin Bergstrom it was 102, and at Camp Mabry it was 102. Elsewhere across the state, College Station partly sunny 96. Amarillo sunny 93. Abilene sunny 99. Dallas-Fort Worth mostly sunny 99. Your weather synopsis for South Central Texas. Low rain chances are forecast for parts of the Hill Country, Interstate 35 corridor, and coastal plains today. High temperatures today and beyond remain well above normal, and capable of reaching daily records in some cases. Heat index values will also be quite elevated, possibly reaching heat advisory levels over the weekend into early next week. Nighttime temperatures will not be very comfortable either, and minimums over the next several days will also flirt with daily minimum temperature records. No rain is expected Saturday, but there could be low chances for afternoon or early evening showers or storms over mainly the coastal plains Sunday into much of next week. The Tropical Weather Outlook. For the North Atlantic, Caribbean Sea and the Gulf of America, tropical cyclone formation is not expected during the next 7 days. Your local forecast. Heat

The National Weather Service in Austin, San Antonio has issued a severe thunderstorm warning for northeastern Williamson County until 6 p.m. Central Daylight Time. At 5:03 p.m. Central Daylight Time, a severe thunderstorm was located over Bartlett or near Granger, moving east at 25 miles per hour. Hazard, 60 miles per hour wind gusts. Source, radar indicated. Impact, expect damage to roofs, siding, and trees. Locations impacted include Granger, Bartlett, Gerald, Thrall, Granger Dam, Fionn, Lanaport, Hoxie, Waterloo, Hare, Wahlberg, Schwertner, and Sandoval. For your protection, move to an interior room on the lowest floor of a building. Damaging wind and continuous cloud-to-ground lightning are occurring with this storm. Move indoors immediately. Lightning is one of nature's leading killers. Remember, if you can hear thunder, you are close enough to be struck by lightning. Your local forecast. Heat advisory in effect from noon to 7 p.m. Central Daylight Time Saturday. Tonight, partly cloudy this evening, then clearing. Lows in the mid-70s. South winds 5 to 10 miles per hour with gusts up to 20 miles per hour. Saturday, mostly sunny. Hot with highs around 102. South winds 5 to 10 miles per hour with gusts up to 20 miles per hour. Highest heat index readings up to 109. Saturday night, clear in the evening, then becoming partly cloudy. Lows in the upper 70s. South winds 5 to 10 miles per hour. Sunday, partly cloudy in the morning, then becoming mostly sunny. Hot with highs around 100. South winds 5 to 10 miles per hour with gusts up to 20 miles per hour. Highest heat index readings up to 109. Sunday night, clear in the evening, then becoming partly cloudy. Lows in the mid-70s. South winds 5 to 10 miles per hour. Monday and Monday night, mostly

hot. Highs around 100. Lows in the mid-70s. Highest heat index readings up to 110. Tuesday, partly cloudy in the morning, then clearing. Hot with highs around 100. Highest heat index readings up to 110. Tuesday night, mostly clear. Lows in the mid-70s. Wednesday through Thursday, partly cloudy. Highs in the upper 90s. Lows in the mid-70s. Highest heat index readings up to 110. Thursday night, partly cloudy. A slight chance of showers after midnight. Lows in the mid-70s. Friday, partly cloudy in the morning, then becoming mostly sunny. A slight chance of showers. A slight chance of thunderstorms in the afternoon. Highs in the mid-90s. Heat advisory in effect from noon to 7 p.m. Central Daylight Time Saturday. What? Temperatures up to 103 and heat index values up to 108 degrees expected. Where? The Interstate 35 corridor and coastal plains. When? From noon to 7 p.m. Central Daylight Time Saturday. Impacts. Hot temperatures and high humidity may cause heat illnesses. Drink plenty of fluids, stay in an air-conditioned room, stay out of the sun, and check up on relatives and neighbors. 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The current time is 5:09 p.m. Central Daylight Time. Your weather synopsis for South Central Texas. Low rain chances are forecast for parts of the Hill Country, Interstate 35 corridor, and coastal plains today. High temperatures today and beyond remain well above normal and capable of reaching daily records in some cases. Heat index values will also be quite elevated, possibly reaching heat advisory levels over the weekend into early next week. Nighttime temperatures will not be very comfortable either, and minimums over the next several days will also flirt with daily minimum temperature records. No rain is expected Saturday, but there could be low chances for afternoon or early evening showers or storms over mainly the coastal plains Sunday into much of next week. This is a special weather statement. At 4:40 p.m. Central Daylight Time, Doppler radar was tracking a strong thunderstorm near Jarrell, or 12 miles northeast of Sierra Oneida, moving east at 20 miles per hour. Hazard, wind gusts of 50 to 55 miles per hour. Source, radar indicated. Impact, gusty winds could knock down tree limbs and blow around unsecured objects. Locations impacted include Granger, Bartlett, Jarrell, Granger Dam, Fion, Hoxie, Waterloo, Wahlberg, and Schwertner. If outdoors, consider seeking shelter inside a building. The coastal waters forecast from Baffin Bay to Port Aransas out 20 nautical miles. Small craft advisory in effect until 10 p.m. Central Daylight Time this evening. This afternoon, southeast winds 10 to 15 knots, increasing to around 20 knots late. Seas 3 to 4 feet, occasionally to 5 feet. Wave detail, southeast 3 feet at 6 seconds. Tonight, south winds around 20 knots with gusts up to 25 knots, decreasing to 15 to 20 knots. Seas 3 to 5 feet, occasionally to 6 feet. Wave detail, southeast 4 feet at 6 seconds. Saturday, south winds 15 to 20 knots with gusts up to 25 knots. Seas 3 to 4 feet, occasionally to 5 feet. Wave detail, south 4 feet at 5 seconds. Saturday night, southeast winds 15 to 20 knots, becoming south 10 to 15 knots after midnight. Seas 3 to 4 feet, occasionally to 5 feet. Wave detail, southeast 4 feet at 5 seconds and southeast 1 foot at 8 seconds. Sunday, southeast winds 10 to 15 knots. Seas 2 to 3 feet. Wave detail, southeast 3 feet at 5 seconds and southeast 1 foot at 9 seconds.

Sunday night, southeast winds 10 to 15 knots. Seas 2 to 3 feet. Wave detail, southeast 3 feet at 5 seconds. Monday, southeast winds 10 to 15 knots. Seas around 3 feet. Monday night, southeast winds 10 to 15 knots. Seas 3 to 4 feet, occasionally to 5 feet. Tuesday, southeast winds 10 to 15 knots. Seas around 3 feet. Tuesday night, southeast winds 10 to 15 knots. Seas 2 to 3 feet. 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The current time is 5:13 p.m. Central Daylight Time. The Austin NOAA Weather Radio Roundup. At 5 p.m. at Austin Bergstrom International, it was partly sunny. The temperature was 99, the dew point 65. The relative humidity was 32%, producing a heat index of 102. The wind southwest at 5 miles an hour and the pressure was 29.76 inches and steady. At Camp Mabry, it was partly sunny. The temperature was 97, the dew point 66. The relative humidity was 36%, producing a heat index of 100. The wind calm and the pressure was 29.79 inches and steady. Pflugerville mostly sunny 99. Taylor partly sunny 97. Lago Vista a thunderstorm was reported 80. Georgetown cloudy 96. San Marcos partly sunny 97. Burnett partly sunny 87. At Junction, it was partly sunny. San Antonio mostly sunny 99. Corpus Christi mostly sunny 96. Houston thunder was reported 88. Once again at Austin Bergstrom it was 99, and at Camp Mabry it was 97. Elsewhere across the state, College Station mostly sunny 96. Amarillo sunny 95. Abilene sunny 100. Dallas-Fort Worth mostly sunny 98. Your weather synopsis for South Central Texas. Low rain chances are forecast for parts of the Hill Country, Interstate 35 corridor, and coastal plains today. High temperatures today and beyond remain well above normal and capable of reaching daily records in some cases. Heat index values will also be quite elevated, possibly reaching heat advisory levels over the weekend into early next week. Nighttime temperatures will not be very comfortable either, and minimums over the next several days will also flirt with daily minimum temperature records. No rain is expected Saturday, but there could be low chances for afternoon or early evening showers or storms over mainly the coastal plains Sunday into much of next week. Your local forecast. Heat advisory in effect from noon to 7 p.m. Central Daylight Time Saturday. Tonight, partly cloudy this evening, then clearing. Lows in the mid-70s. South winds 5 to 10 miles per hour with gusts up to 20 miles per hour. Saturday, mostly sunny. Hot with highs around 102. South winds 5 to 10 miles per hour with gusts up to 20 miles per hour. Highest heat index readings up to 109. Saturday night, clear in the evening, then becoming partly cloudy. Lows in the upper 70s. South winds 5 to 10 miles per hour. Sunday, partly cloudy in the morning, then becoming mostly sunny. Hot with highs around 100. South winds 5 to 10 miles per hour with gusts up to 20 miles per hour. Highest heat index readings up to 109. Sunday night, clear in the evening, then becoming partly cloudy. Lows in the mid-70s. South winds 5 to 10 miles per hour. Monday and Monday night, mostly clear. Hot. Highs around 100. Lows in the mid-70s. Highest heat index readings up to 110. Tuesday, partly cloudy in the morning, then clearing. Hot with highs around 100.

Heat index readings up to 110. Tuesday night, mostly clear. Lows in the mid-70s. Wednesday through Thursday, partly cloudy. Highs in the upper 90s. Lows in the mid-70s. Highest heat index readings up to 110. Thursday night, partly cloudy. A slight chance of showers after midnight. Lows in the mid-70s. Friday, partly cloudy in the morning, then becoming mostly sunny. A slight chance of showers. A slight chance of thunderstorms in the afternoon. Highs in the mid-90s. 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The Austin NOAA Weather Radio Roundup, at 5 p.m. at Austin Bergstrom International, it was partly sunny. The temperature was 99, the dew point 65, the relative humidity was 32%, producing a heat index of 102, the wind southwest at 5 miles an hour, and the pressure was 29.76 inches and steady. At Camp Mabry, it was partly sunny. The temperature was 97, the dew point 66, the relative humidity was 36%, producing a heat index of 100, the wind calm and the pressure was 29.79 inches and steady. Pflugerville mostly sunny 99. Taylor partly sunny 97. Lago Vista a thunderstorm was reported 80. Georgetown cloudy 96. San Marcos partly sunny 97. Burnett partly sunny 87. At Junction, it was partly sunny. San Antonio mostly sunny 99. Corpus Christi mostly sunny 96. Houston thunder was reported 88. Once again at Austin Bergstrom it was 99, and at Camp Mabry it was 97. Elsewhere across the state, College Station mostly sunny 96. Amarillo sunny 95. Abilene sunny 100. Dallas-Fort Worth mostly sunny 98. Your weather synopsis for South Central Texas. Low rain chances are forecast for parts of the Hill Country, Interstate 35 corridor, and coastal plains today. High temperatures today and beyond remain well above normal and capable of reaching daily records in some cases. Heat index values will also be quite elevated, possibly reaching heat advisory levels over the weekend into early next week. Nighttime temperatures will not be very comfortable either, and minimums over the next several days will also flirt with daily minimum temperature records. No rain is expected Saturday, but there could be low chances for afternoon or early evening showers or storms over mainly the coastal plains Sunday into much of next week. Your local forecast. A severe thunderstorm warning remains in effect until 6 p.m. Central Daylight Time for northeastern Williamson County. At 5:20 p.m. Central Daylight Time, a severe thunderstorm was located over Granger, moving southeast at 20 miles per hour. Hazard, 60 miles per hour wind gusts. Source, radar indicated. Impact, expects damage to roofs, siding, and trees. Locations impacted include Granger, Bartlett, Gerald, Thrall, Granger Dam, Fion, Lanaport, Hoxie, Waterloo, Hare, Wahlberg, Shortner, and Sandoval. For your protection, move to an interior room on the lowest floor of a building. Continuous cloud-to-ground lightning is occurring with this storm. Move indoors immediately. Lightning is one of nature's leading killers. Remember, if you can hear thunder, you are close enough to be struck by lightning. Your local forecast. Heat advisory in effect from noon to 7 p.m. Central Daylight Time Saturday. Tonight, partly cloudy this evening, then clearing. Lows in the mid-70s. South winds 5 to 10 miles per hour with gusts up to 20 miles per hour. Saturday, mostly sunny. Hot with highs around 102.
South winds 5 to 10 miles per hour with gusts up to 20 miles per hour. Highest heat index readings up to 109. Saturday night, clear in the evening, then becoming partly cloudy. Lows in the upper 70s. South winds 5 to 10 miles per hour. Sunday, partly cloudy in the morning, then becoming mostly sunny. Hot with highs around 100. South winds 5 to 10 miles per hour with gusts up to 20 miles per hour. Highest heat index readings up to 109. Sunday night, clear in the evening, then becoming partly cloudy. Lows in the mid-70s. South winds 5 to 10 miles per hour. Monday and Monday night, mostly clear. Hot. Highs around 100. Lows in the mid-70s. Highest heat index readings up to 110. Tuesday, partly cloudy in the morning, then clearing. Hot with highs around 100. Highest heat index readings up to 110. Tuesday night, mostly clear. Lows in the mid-70s. Wednesday through Thursday, partly cloudy. Highs in the upper 90s. Lows in the mid-70s. Highest heat index readings up to 110. Thursday night, partly cloudy. A slight chance of showers after midnight. Lows in the mid-70s. Friday, partly cloudy in the morning, then becoming mostly sunny. A slight chance of showers. A slight chance of thunderstorms in the afternoon. Highs in the mid-90s. Heat advisory in effect from noon to 7 p.m. Central Daylight Time Saturday. What? Temperatures up to 103 and heat index values up to 108 degrees expected. Where? The Interstate 35 corridor and coastal plains. When? From noon to 7 p.m. Central Daylight Time Saturday. Impacts. Hot temperatures and high humidity may cause heat illnesses. Drink plenty of fluids. Stay in an air-conditioned room, stay out of the sun, and check up on relatives and neighbors. 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This is a special weather statement. At 4:40 p.m. Central Daylight Time, Doppler radar was tracking a strong thunderstorm near Gyro, or 12 miles northeast of Cerro Oneida, moving east at 20 miles per hour. Hazard, wind gusts of 50 to 55 miles per hour. Source, radar indicated. Impact, gusty winds could knock down tree limbs and blow around unsecured objects. Locations impacted include Granger, Bartlett, Gerald, Granger Dam, Fian, Hoxie, Waterloo, Wahlberg, and Schwertner. If outdoors, consider seeking shelter inside a building. The current time is 5:25 p.m. Central Daylight Time. The Austin, NOAA Weather Radio Roundup, at 5 p.m. at Austin Bergstrom International, it was partly sunny. The temperature was 99, the dew point 65, the relative humidity was 32%, producing a heat index of 102, the wind southwest at 5 miles an hour and the pressure was 29.76 inches and steady. At Camp Mabry, it was partly sunny. The temperature was 97, the dew point 66, the relative humidity was 36%, producing a heat index of 100, the wind calm and the pressure was 29.79 inches and steady. Pflugerville mostly sunny 99. Taylor partly sunny 97. Lago Vista a thunderstorm was reported 80. Georgetown cloudy 96. San Marcos partly sunny 97. Burnett partly sunny 87. At Junction, it was partly sunny. San Antonio mostly sunny 99. Corpus Christi mostly sunny 96. Houston thunder was reported 88. Once again at Austin Bergstrom it was 99, and at Camp Mabry it was 97. Elsewhere across the state, College Station mostly sunny 96.
Amarillo Sunny 95.

Wahlberg, Schwertner, and Sandoval. For your protection, move to an interior room on the lowest floor of a building. Continuous cloud-to-ground lightning is occurring with this storm. Move indoors immediately. Lightning is one of nature's leading killers. Remember, if you can hear thunder, you are close enough to be struck by lightning. Your weather synopsis for South Central Texas. Low rain chances are forecast for parts of the Hill Country, Interstate 35 corridor, and coastal plains today. High temperatures today and beyond remain well above normal, and capable of reaching daily records in some cases. Heat index values will also be quite elevated, possibly reaching heat advisory levels over the weekend into early next week. Nighttime temperatures will not be very comfortable either, and minimums over the next several days will also flirt with daily minimum temperature records. No rain is expected Saturday, but there could be low chances for afternoon or early evening showers or storms over mainly the coastal plains Sunday into much of next week. Your local forecast. Heat advisory in effect from noon to 7 p.m. Central Daylight Time Saturday. Tonight, partly cloudy this evening, then clearing. Lows in the mid-70s. South winds 5 to 10 miles per hour with gusts up to 20 miles per hour. Saturday, mostly sunny. Hot with highs around 102. South winds 5 to 10 miles per hour with gusts up to 20 miles per hour. Highest heat index readings up to 109. Saturday night, clear in the evening, then becoming partly cloudy. Lows in the upper 70s. South winds 5 to 10 miles per hour. Sunday, partly cloudy in the morning, then becoming mostly sunny. Hot with highs around 100. South winds 5 to 10 miles per hour with gusts up to 20 miles per hour. Highest heat index readings up to 109. Sunday night, clear in the evening, then becoming partly cloudy. Lows in the mid-70s. South winds 5 to 10 miles per hour. Monday and Monday night, mostly clear. Hot. Highs around 100. Lows in the mid-70s. Highest heat index readings up to 110. Tuesday, partly cloudy in the morning, then clearing. Hot with highs around 100. Highest heat index readings up to 110. Tuesday night, mostly clear. Lows in the mid-70s. Wednesday through Thursday, partly cloudy. Highs in the upper 90s. Lows in the mid-70s. Highest heat index readings up to 110. Thursday night, partly cloudy. A slight chance of showers after midnight. Lows in the mid-70s. A severe thunderstorm warning remains in effect until 6 p.m. Central Daylight Time for northeastern Williamson County. At 5:31 p.m. Central Daylight Time, a severe thunderstorm was located over Bartlett or near Granger, moving southeast at 15 miles per hour. Hazard, 60 miles per hour wind gusts. Source, radar indicated. Impact, expects damage to roofs, siding, and trees. Locations impacted include Granger, Bartlett, Granger Dam, Lanaport, Hoxie, Sandoval, Hare, and Waterloo. For your protection, move to an interior room on the lowest floor of a building. Continuous cloud-to-ground lightning is occurring with this storm. Move indoors immediately. Lightning is one of nature's leading killers. Remember, if you can hear thunder, you are close enough to be struck by lightning. Your local forecast. Heat advisory in effect from noon to 7 p.m. Central Daylight Time Saturday. Tonight, partly cloudy this evening, then clearing. Lows in the mid-70s. South winds 5 to 10 miles per hour with gusts up to 20 miles per hour. Saturday, mostly sunny. Hot with highs around 102. South winds 5 to 10 miles per hour with gusts up to 20 miles per hour. Highest heat index readings up to 109. Saturday night, clear in the evening, then becoming partly

Lows in the highest heat index readings up to 109. Saturday night, clear in the evening, then becoming partly cloudy. Lows in the upper 70s. South winds 5 to 10 miles per hour. Sunday, partly cloudy in the morning, then becoming mostly sunny. Hot with highs around 100. South winds 5 to 10 miles per hour with gusts up to 20 miles per hour. Highest heat index readings up to 109. Sunday night, clear in the evening, then becoming partly cloudy. Lows in the mid-70s. South winds 5 to 10 miles per hour. Monday and Monday night, mostly clear. Hot. Highs around 100. Lows in the mid-70s. Highest heat index readings up to 110. Tuesday, partly cloudy in the morning, then clearing. Hot with highs around 100. Highest heat index readings up to 110. Tuesday night, mostly clear. Lows in the mid-70s. Wednesday through Thursday, partly cloudy. Highs in the upper 90s. Lows in the mid-70s. Highest heat index readings up to 110. Thursday night, partly cloudy. A slight chance of showers after midnight. Lows in the mid-70s. Friday, partly cloudy in the morning, then becoming mostly sunny. A slight chance of showers. A slight chance of thunderstorms in the afternoon. Highs in the mid-90s. The Tropical Weather Outlook. For the North Atlantic, Caribbean Sea and the Gulf of America, tropical cyclone formation is not expected during the next 7 days. 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The current time is 5:35 p.m. Central Daylight Time. The Austin, NOAA Weather Radio Roundup, at 5 p.m. at Austin Bergstrom International, it was partly sunny. The temperature was 99, the dew point 65, the relative humidity was 32%, producing a heat index of 102, the wind southwest at 5 miles an hour, and the pressure was 29.76 inches and steady. At Camp Mabry, it was partly sunny. The temperature was 97, the dew point 66, the relative humidity was 36%, producing a heat index of 100, the wind calm and the pressure was 29.79 inches and steady. Pflugerville mostly sunny 99. Taylor partly sunny 97. Lago Vista a thunderstorm was reported 80. Georgetown cloudy 96. San Marcos partly sunny 97. Burnett partly sunny 87. At Junction, it was partly sunny. San Antonio mostly sunny 99. Corpus Christi mostly sunny 96. Houston thunder was reported 88. Once again at Austin Bergstrom it was 99, and at Camp Mabry it was 97. Elsewhere across the state, College Station mostly sunny 96. Amarillo sunny 95. Abilene sunny 100. Dallas-Fort Worth mostly sunny 98. 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The Austin NOAA Weather Radio Roundup, at 5 p.m. at Austin Bergstrom International, it was partly sunny. The temperature was 99, the dew point 65, the relative humidity was 32%, producing a heat index of 102, the wind southwest at 5 miles an hour, and the pressure was 29.76 inches and steady. At Camp Mabry, it was partly sunny. The temperature was 97, the dew point 66, the relative humidity was 36%, producing a heat index of 100, the wind calm and the pressure was 29.79 inches and steady.

Pflugerville, mostly sunny 99. Taylor, partly sunny 97. Lago Vista, a thunderstorm was reported 80. Georgetown, cloudy 96. San Marcos, partly sunny 97. Burnett, partly sunny 87. At Junction, it was partly sunny. San Antonio, mostly sunny 99. Corpus Christi, mostly sunny 96. Houston, thunder was reported 88. Once again at Austin Bergstrom, it was 99, and at Camp Mabry, it was 97. Elsewhere across the state, College Station, mostly sunny 96. Amarillo, sunny 95. Abilene, sunny 100. Dallas-Fort Worth, mostly sunny 98. A severe thunderstorm warning remains in effect until 6 p.m. Central Daylight Time for northeastern Williamson County. At 5:31 p.m. Central Daylight Time, a severe thunderstorm was located over Bartlett or near Granger, moving southeast at 15 miles per hour. Hazard, 60 miles per hour wind gusts. Source, radar indicated. Impact, expects damage to roofs, siding, and trees. Locations impacted include Granger, Bartlett, Granger Dam, Lanaport, Hoxie, Sandoval, Hare, and Waterloo. For your protection, move to an interior room on the lowest floor of a building. Continuous cloud-to-ground lightning is occurring with this storm. Move indoors immediately. Lightning is one of nature's leading killers. Remember, if you can hear thunder, you are close enough to be struck by lightning. Heat advisory in effect from noon to 7 p.m. Central Daylight Time Saturday. What? Temperatures up to 103 and heat index values up to 108 degrees expected. Where? The Interstate 35 corridor and coastal plains. When? From noon to 7 p.m. Central Daylight Time Saturday. Impacts. Hot temperatures and high humidity may cause heat illnesses. Drink plenty of fluids. Stay in an air-conditioned room, stay out of the sun, and check up on relatives and neighbors. Your weather synopsis for South Central Texas. Low rain chances are forecast for parts of the Hill Country, Interstate 35 corridor, and coastal plains today. High temperatures today and beyond remain well above normal, and capable of reaching daily records in some cases. Heat index values will also be quite elevated, possibly reaching heat advisory levels over the weekend into early next week. Nighttime temperatures will not be very comfortable either, and minimums over the next several days will also flirt with daily minimum temperature records. No rain is expected Saturday, but there could be low chances for afternoon or early evening showers or storms over mainly the coastal plains Sunday into much of next week. Your local forecast. Heat advisory in effect from noon to 7 p.m. Central Daylight Time Saturday. Tonight, partly cloudy with a slight chance of showers and thunderstorms this evening, then mostly clear after midnight. Lows in the mid-70s. South winds 5 to 10 miles per hour with gusts up to 20 miles per hour. Chance of rain 20%. Highest heat index readings up to 105 early this evening. Saturday, mostly sunny. Hot with highs around 102. South winds 5 to 10 miles per hour with gusts up to 20 miles per hour. Highest heat index readings up to 109. Saturday night, clear in the evening, then becoming partly cloudy. Lows in the upper 70s. South winds 5 to 10 miles per hour. Sunday, partly cloudy in the morning, then becoming mostly sunny. Hot with highs around 100. South winds 5 to 10 miles per hour with gusts up to 20 miles per hour. Highest heat index readings up to 109. Sunday night, clear in the evening, then becoming partly cloudy. Lows in the mid-70s. South winds 5 to 10 miles per hour. Monday and Monday night, mostly clear. Hot. Highs around 100. Lows in the mid-70s. Highest heat index readings up to 110. Tuesday, partly cloudy in the morning,

and clearing. Hot with highs around 100. Highest heat index readings up to 110. Tuesday night, mostly clear. Lows in the mid-70s. Wednesday through Thursday, partly cloudy. Highs in the upper 90s. Lows in the mid-70s. Highest heat index readings up to 110. Thursday night, partly cloudy. A slight chance of showers after midnight. Lows in the mid-70s. Friday, partly cloudy in the morning, then becoming mostly sunny. A slight chance of showers. A slight chance of thunderstorms in the afternoon. Highs in the mid-90s. The coastal waters forecast from Baffin Bay to Port Aransas out 20 nautical miles. Small craft advisory in effect until 10 p.m. Central Daylight Time this evening. This afternoon, southeast winds 10 to 15 knots, increasing to around 20 knots late. Seas 3 to 4 feet, occasionally to 5 feet. Wave detail, southeast 3 feet at 6 seconds. Tonight, south winds around 20 knots with gusts up to 25 knots, decreasing to 15 to 20 knots. Seas 3 to 5 feet, occasionally to 6 feet. Wave detail, southeast 4 feet at 6 seconds. Saturday, south winds 15 to 20 knots with gusts up to 25 knots. Seas 3 to 4 feet, occasionally to 5 feet. Wave detail, south 4 feet at 5 seconds. Saturday night, southeast winds 15 to 20 knots, becoming south 10 to 15 knots after midnight. Seas 3 to 4 feet, occasionally to 5 feet. Wave detail, southeast 4 feet at 5 seconds and southeast 1 foot at 8 seconds. Sunday, southeast winds 10 to 15 knots. Seas 2 to 3 feet. Wave detail, southeast 3 feet at 5 seconds and southeast 1 foot at 9 seconds. Sunday night, southeast winds 10 to 15 knots. Seas 2 to 3 feet. Wave detail, southeast 3 feet at 5 seconds. Monday, southeast winds 10 to 15 knots. Seas around 3 feet. Monday night, southeast winds 10 to 15 knots. Seas 3 to 4 feet, occasionally to 5 feet. Tuesday, southeast winds 10 to 15 knots. Seas around 3 feet. Tuesday night, southeast wind. The severe thunderstorm warning for northeastern Williamson County is canceled. The storm which prompted the warning has weakened below severe limits and no longer poses an immediate threat to life or property. Therefore, the warning has been canceled. However, gusty winds are still possible with this thunderstorm. 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The current time is 5:46 p.m. Central Daylight Time. The Austin NOAA Weather Radio Roundup, at 5 p.m. at Austin Bergstrom International, it was partly sunny. The temperature was 99, the dew point 65, the relative humidity was 32%, producing a heat index of 100. This is a special weather statement. At 5:46 p.m. Central Daylight Time, Doppler radar was tracking strong thunderstorms along a line extending from near Taylor to 6 miles southwest of Elgin. Movement was east at 15 miles per hour. Hazard, wind gusts of 50 to 55 miles per hour. Source, radar indicated. Impact, gusty winds could knock down tree limbs and blow around unsecured objects. Locations impacted include Pflugerville, Taylor, Elgin, Hutto, Manor, Thrall, Camp Swift, Copeland, Circle D KC Estates, Granger Dam, Weberville, Knob Springs, Felon, Bastrop State Park, Lanaport, Waterloo, Cedar Hills, Jonah, Butler, and Sandoval. If outdoors, consider seeking shelter inside a building. Torrential rainfall is also occurring with these storms and may lead to localized flooding. Do not drive your vehicle through flooded roadways.
frequent cloud-to-ground lightning is occurring with these storms. Lightning can strike 10 miles away from a thunderstorm. Seek a safe shelter inside a building or vehicle. The Austin, NOAA Weather Radio Roundup, at 5 p.m. at Austin Bergstrom International, it was partly sunny. The temperature was 99, the dew point 65, the relative humidity was 32%, producing a heat index of 102, the wind southwest at 5 miles an hour, and the pressure was 29.76 inches and steady. At Camp Mabry, it was partly sunny. The temperature was 97, the dew point 66, the relative humidity was 36%, producing a heat index of 100, the wind calm and the pressure was 29.79 inches and steady. Pflugerville mostly sunny 99. Taylor partly sunny 97. Lago Vista a thunderstorm was reported 80. Georgetown cloudy 96. San Marcos partly sunny 97. Burnett partly sunny 87. At Junction, it was partly sunny. San Antonio mostly sunny 99. Corpus Christi mostly sunny 96. Houston thunder was reported 88. Once again at Austin Bergstrom it was 99, and at Camp Mabry it was 97. Elsewhere across the state, College Station mostly sunny 96. Amarillo sunny 95. Abilene sunny 100. Dallas-Fort Worth mostly sunny 98. The severe thunderstorm warning for northeastern Williamson County is canceled. The storm which prompted the warning has weakened below severe limits and no longer poses an immediate threat to life or property. Therefore, the warning has been canceled. However, gusty winds are still possible with this thunderstorm. Your weather synopsis for South Central Texas. Low rain chances are forecast for parts of the Hill Country, Interstate 35 corridor, and coastal plains today. High temperatures today and beyond remain well above normal and capable of reaching daily records in some cases. Heat index values will also be quite elevated, possibly reaching heat advisory levels over the weekend into early next week. Nighttime temperatures will not be very comfortable either, and minimums over the next several days will also flirt with daily minimum temperature records. No rain is expected Saturday, but there could be low chances for afternoon or early evening showers or storms over mainly the coastal plains Sunday into much of next week. Your local forecast. Heat advisory in effect from noon to 7 p.m. Central Daylight Time Saturday. Tonight, partly cloudy with a slight chance of showers and thunderstorms this evening, then mostly clear after midnight. Lows in the mid-70s. South winds 5 to 10 miles per hour with gusts up to 20 miles per hour. Chance of rain 20%. Highest heat index readings up to 105 early this evening. Saturday, mostly sunny. Hot with highs around 102. South winds 5 to 10 miles per hour with gusts up to 20 miles per hour. Highest heat index readings up to 109. Saturday night, clear in the evening, then becoming partly cloudy. Lows in the upper 70s. South winds 5 to 10 miles per hour. Sunday, partly cloudy in the morning, then becoming mostly sunny. Hot with highs around 100. South winds 5 to 10 miles per hour with gusts up to 20 miles per hour. Highest heat index readings up to 109. Sunday night, clear in the evening, then becoming partly cloudy. Lows in the mid-70s. South winds 5 to 10 miles per hour. Monday and Monday night, mostly clear. Hot. Highs around 100. Lows in the mid-70s. Highest heat index readings up to 110. Tuesday, partly cloudy in the morning, then clearing. Hot with highs around 100. Highest heat index readings up to 110. Tuesday night, mostly clear. Lows in the mid-70s. Wednesday through Thursday, partly cloudy. Highs in the upper 90s. Lows in the mid-70s.
Highest heat index readings up to 100.

110. Thursday night, partly cloudy. A slight chance of showers after midnight. Lows in the mid-70s. Friday, partly cloudy in the morning, then becoming mostly sunny. A slight chance of showers. A slight chance of thunderstorms in the afternoon. Highs in the mid-90s. Heat advisory in effect from noon to 7 p.m. Central Daylight Time Saturday. What? Temperatures up to 103 and heat index values up to 108 degrees expected. Where? The Interstate 35 corridor and coastal plains. When? From noon to 7 p.m. Central Daylight Time Saturday. Impacts. Hot temperatures and high humidity may cause heat illnesses. 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The current time is 5:54 p.m. Central Daylight Time. The Austin, NOAA Weather Radio Roundup, at 5 p.m. at Austin Bergstrom International, it was partly sunny. The temperature was 99, the dew point 65, the relative humidity was 32%, producing a heat index of 102, the wind southwest at 5 miles an hour, and the pressure was 29.76 inches and steady. At Camp Mabry, it was partly sunny. The temperature was 97, the dew point 66, the relative humidity was 36%, producing a heat index of 100, the wind calm and the pressure was 29.79 inches and steady. Pflugerville mostly sunny 99. Taylor partly sunny 97. Lago Vista a thunderstorm was reported 80. Georgetown cloudy 96. San Marcos partly sunny 97. Burnett partly sunny 87. At Junction, it was partly sunny. San Antonio mostly sunny 99. Corpus Christi mostly sunny 96. Houston thunder was reported 88. Once again at Austin Bergstrom it was 99, and at Camp Mabry it was 97. Elsewhere across the state, College Station mostly sunny 96. Amarillo sunny 95. Abilene sunny 100. Dallas-Fort Worth mostly sunny 98. The severe thunderstorm warning for northeastern Williamson County is canceled. The storm which prompted the warning has weakened below severe limits and no longer poses an immediate threat to life or property. Therefore, the warning has been canceled. However, gusty winds are still possible with this thunderstorm. Your weather synopsis for South Central Texas. Low rain chances are forecast for parts of the Hill Country, Interstate 35 corridor, and coastal plains today. High temperatures today and beyond remain well above normal and capable of reaching daily records in some cases. Heat index values will also be quite elevated, possibly reaching heat advisory levels over the weekend into early next week. Nighttime temperatures will not be very comfortable either, and minimums over the next several days will also flirt with daily minimum temperature records. No rain is expected Saturday, but there could be low chances for afternoon or early evening showers or storms over mainly the coastal plains Sunday into much of next week. Your local forecast. Heat advisory in effect from noon to 7 p.m. Central Daylight Time Saturday. Tonight, partly cloudy with a slight chance of showers and thunderstorms this evening, then mostly clear after midnight. Lows in the mid-70s. South winds 5 to 10 miles per hour with gusts up to 20 miles per hour. Chance of rain 20%. Highest heat index readings up to 105 early this evening. Saturday, mostly sunny. Hot with highs around 102. South winds 5 to 10 miles per hour with gusts up to 20 miles per hour. Highest heat index readings up to 109. Saturday night, clear in the evening, then becoming partly cloudy. Lows in the upper 70s.
South winds 5 to 10 miles per hour. Sunday, partly cloudy in the morning, then becoming mostly sunny. Hot with highs around 100. South winds 5 to 10 miles per hour with gusts up to 20 miles per hour. Highest heat index readings up to 109. Sunday night, clear in the evening, then becoming partly cloudy. Lows in the mid-70s. South winds 5 to 10 miles per hour. Monday and Monday night, mostly clear. Hot. Highs around 100. Lows in the mid-70s. Highest heat index readings up to 110. Tuesday, partly cloudy in the morning, then clearing. Hot with highs around 100. Highest heat index readings up to 110. Tuesday night, mostly clear. Lows in the mid-70s. Wednesday through Thursday, partly cloudy. Highs in the upper 90s. Lows in the mid-70s. Highest heat index readings up to 110. Thursday night, partly cloudy. A slight chance of showers after midnight. Lows in the mid-70s. Friday, partly cloudy in the morning, then becoming mostly sunny. A slight chance of showers. A slight chance of thunderstorms in the afternoon. Highs in the mid-90s. 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The Austin NOAA Weather Radio Roundup, at 5 p.m. at Austin Bergstrom International, it was partly sunny. The temperature was 99, the dew point 65, the relative humidity was 32%, producing a heat index of 102, the wind southwest at 5 miles an hour and the pressure was 29.76 inches and steady. At Camp Mabry, it was partly sunny. The temperature was 97, the dew point 66, the relative humidity was 36%, producing a heat index of 100, the wind calm and the pressure was 29.79 inches and steady. Pflugerville mostly sunny 99. Taylor partly sunny 97. Lago Vista a thunderstorm was reported 80. Georgetown cloudy 96. San Marcos partly sunny 97. Burnett partly sunny 87. At Junction, it was partly sunny. San Antonio mostly sunny 99. Corpus Christi mostly sunny 96. Houston thunder was reported 88. Once again at Austin Bergstrom it was 99, and at Camp Mabry it was 97. Elsewhere across the state, College Station mostly sunny 96. Amarillo sunny 95. Abilene sunny 100. Dallas-Fort Worth mostly sunny 98. This is a special weather statement. At 5:46 p.m. Central Daylight Time, Doppler radar was tracking strong thunderstorms along a line extending from near Taylor to 6 miles southwest of Elgin. Movement was east at 15 miles per hour. Hazard, wind gusts of 50 to 55 miles per hour. Source, radar indicated. Impact, gusty winds could knock down tree limbs and blow around unsecured objects. Locations impacted include Pflugerville, Taylor, Elgin, Hutto, Manor, Thrall, Camp Swift, Copeland, Circle D KC Estates, Granger Dam, Weberville, Knob Springs, Felon, Bastrop State Park, Lanaport, Waterloo, Cedar Hills, Jonah, Butler, and Sandoval. If outdoors, consider seeking shelter inside a building. Torrential rainfall is also occurring with these storms and may lead to localized flooding. Do not drive your vehicle through flooded roadways. Frequent cloud-to-ground lightning is occurring with these storms. Lightning can strike 10 miles away from a thunderstorm. Seek a safe shelter inside a building or vehicle. Your weather synopsis for South Central Texas.
Low rain chances are forecast for parts of the Hill Country, Interstate 35 corridor, and coastal plains.

High temperatures today and beyond remain well above normal and capable of reaching daily records in some cases. Heat index values will also be quite elevated, possibly reaching heat advisory levels over the weekend into early next week. Nighttime temperatures will not be very comfortable either, and minimums over the next several days will also flirt with daily minimum temperature records. No rain is expected Saturday, but there could be low chances for afternoon or early evening showers or storms over mainly the coastal plains Sunday into much of next week. Your local forecast. Heat advisory in effect from noon to 7 p.m. Central Daylight Time Saturday. Tonight, partly cloudy with a slight chance of showers and thunderstorms this evening, then mostly clear after midnight. Lows in the mid-70s. South winds 5 to 10 miles per hour with gusts up to 20 miles per hour. Chance of rain 20%. Highest heat index readings up to 105 early this evening. Saturday, mostly sunny. Hot with highs around 102. South winds 5 to 10 miles per hour with gusts up to 20 miles per hour. Highest heat index readings up to 109. Saturday night, clear in the evening, then becoming partly cloudy. Lows in the upper 70s. South winds 5 to 10 miles per hour. Sunday, partly cloudy in the morning, then becoming mostly sunny. Hot with highs around 100. South winds 5 to 10 miles per hour with gusts up to 20 miles per hour. Highest heat index readings up to 109. Sunday night, clear in the evening, then becoming partly cloudy. Lows in the mid-70s. South winds 5 to 10 miles per hour. Monday and Monday night, mostly clear. Hot. Highs around 100. Lows in the mid-70s. Highest heat index readings up to 110. Tuesday, partly cloudy in the morning, then clearing. Hot with highs around 100. Highest heat index readings up to 110. Tuesday night, mostly clear. Lows in the mid-70s. Wednesday through Thursday, partly cloudy. Highs in the upper 90s. Lows in the mid-70s. Highest heat index readings up to 110. Thursday night, partly cloudy. A slight chance of showers after midnight. Lows in the mid-70s. Friday, partly cloudy in the morning, then becoming mostly sunny. A slight chance of showers. A slight chance of thunderstorms in the afternoon. Highs in the mid-90s. 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The current time is 6:06 p.m. Central Daylight Time. Your weather synopsis for South Central Texas. Low rain chances are forecast for parts of the Hill Country, Interstate 35 corridor, and coastal plains today. High temperatures today and beyond remain well above normal and capable of reaching daily records in some cases. Heat index values will also be quite elevated, possibly reaching heat advisory levels over the weekend into early next week. Nighttime temperatures will not be very comfortable either, and minimums over the next several days will also flirt with daily minimum temperature records. No rain is expected Saturday, but there could be low chances for afternoon or early evening showers or storms over mainly the coastal plains Sunday into much of next week. Your local forecast. Heat advisory in effect from noon to 7 p.m. Central Daylight Time Saturday. Tonight, partly cloudy with a slight chance of showers and thunderstorms this evening, then mostly clear after midnight. Lows in the mid-70s. South winds 5 to 10 miles per hour with gusts up to 20 miles per hour. Chance of rain 20%. Highest heat index readings up to 105 early this evening. Saturday, mostly sunny. Hot with highs around 102. South winds 5 to 10 miles per hour with gusts

up to 20 miles per hour. Highest heat index readings up to 109. Saturday night, clear in the evening, then becoming partly cloudy. Lows in the upper 70s. South winds 5 to 10 miles per hour. Sunday, partly cloudy in the morning, then becoming mostly sunny. Hot with highs around 100. South winds 5 to 10 miles per hour with gusts up to 20 miles per hour. Highest heat index readings up to 109. Sunday night, clear in the evening, then becoming partly cloudy. Lows in the mid-70s. South winds 5 to 10 miles per hour. Monday and Monday night, mostly clear. Hot. Highs around 100. Lows in the mid-70s. Highest heat index readings up to 110. Tuesday, partly cloudy in the morning, then clearing. Hot with highs around 100. Highest heat index readings up to 110. Tuesday night, mostly clear. Lows in the mid-70s. Wednesday through Thursday, partly cloudy. Highs in the upper 90s. Lows in the mid-70s. Highest heat index readings up to 110. Thursday night, partly cloudy. A slight chance of showers after midnight. Lows in the mid-70s. Friday, partly cloudy in the morning, then becoming mostly sunny. A slight chance of showers. A slight chance of thunderstorms in the afternoon. Highs in the mid-90s. Heat advisory in effect from noon to 7 p.m. Central Daylight Time Saturday. What? Temperatures up to 103 and heat index values up to 108 degrees expected. Where? The Interstate 35 corridor and coastal plains. When? From noon to 7 p.m. Central Daylight Time Saturday. Impacts. Hot temperatures and high humidity may cause heat illnesses. Drink plenty of fluids. Stay in an air-conditioned room, stay out of the sun, and check up on relatives and neighbors. The coastal waters forecast from Baffin Bay to Port Aransas out 20 nautical miles. Small craft advisory in effect until 10 p.m. Central Daylight Time this evening. This afternoon, southeast winds 10 to 15 knots, increasing to around 20 knots late. Seas 3 to 4 feet, occasionally to 5 feet. Wave detail, southeast 3 feet at 6 seconds. Tonight, south winds around 20 knots with gusts up to 25 knots, decreasing to 15 to 20 knots. Seas 3 to 5 feet, occasionally to 6 feet. Wave detail, southeast 4 feet at 6 seconds. Saturday, south winds 15 to 20 knots with gusts up to 25 knots. Seas 3 to 4 feet, occasionally to 5 feet. Wave detail, south 4 feet at 5 seconds. Saturday night, southeast winds 15 to 20 knots, becoming south 10 to 15 knots after midnight. Seas 3 to 4 feet, occasionally to 5 feet. Wave detail, southeast 4 feet at 5 seconds and southeast 1 foot at 8 seconds. Sunday, southeast winds 10 to 15 knots. Seas 2 to 3 feet. Wave detail, southeast 3 feet at 5 seconds and southeast 1 foot at 9 seconds. Sunday night, southeast winds 10 to 15 knots. Seas 2 to 3 feet. Wave detail, southeast 3 feet at 5 seconds. Monday, southeast winds 10 to 15 knots. Seas around 3 feet. Monday night, southeast winds 10 to 15 knots. Seas 3 to 4 feet, occasionally to 5 feet. Tuesday, southeast winds 10 to 15 knots. Seas around 3 feet. Tuesday night, southeast winds 10 to 15 knots. Seas 2 to 3 feet. 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The current time is 6:12 p.m. Central Daylight Time. The Austin NOAA Weather Radio Roundup,
at 6 p.m. at Austin Bergstrom International, thunder was reported. The temperature was 96, the dew point 66, the relative humidity was 37%, producing a heat index of 99, the wind variable at 5 miles an hour, and the pressure was 29.78 inches and rising. At Camp Mabry, a thunderstorm was reported. The temperature was 90, the dew point 68, the relative humidity was 48%, producing a heat index of 94, the wind northwest at 6 miles an hour, and the pressure was 29.81 inches and rising. Pflugerville light rain was falling 85. Taylor a thunderstorm was reported 77. Lago Vista partly sunny 82. Georgetown light rain was falling 81. San Marcos cloudy 96. The report from Burnett was not available. At Junction, it was mostly sunny. San Antonio partly sunny 99. Corpus Christi mostly sunny 93. Houston partly sunny 89. Once again at Austin Bergstrom it was 96, and at Camp Mabry it was 90. Elsewhere across the state, College Station partly sunny 95. Amarillo sunny 94. Abilene sunny 100. Dallas-Fort Worth partly sunny 90. Your weather synopsis for South Central Texas. Low rain chances are forecast for parts of the Hill Country, Interstate 35 corridor, and coastal plains today. High temperatures today and beyond remain well above normal, and capable of reaching daily records in some cases. Heat index values will also be quite elevated, possibly reaching heat advisory levels over the weekend into early next week. Nighttime temperatures will not be very comfortable either, and minimums over the next several days will also flirt with daily minimum temperature records. No rain is expected Saturday, but there could be low chances for afternoon or early evening showers or storms over mainly the coastal plains Sunday into much of next week. Your local forecast. Heat advisory in effect from noon to 7 p.m. Central Daylight Time Saturday. Tonight, partly cloudy with a slight chance of showers and thunderstorms this evening, then mostly clear after midnight. Lows in the mid-70s. South winds 5 to 10 miles per hour with gusts up to 20 miles per hour. Chance of rain 20%. Highest heat index readings up to 105 early this evening. Saturday, mostly sunny. Hot with highs around 102. South winds 5 to 10 miles per hour with gusts up to 20 miles per hour. Highest heat index readings up to 109. Saturday night, clear in the evening, then becoming partly cloudy. Lows in the upper 70s. South winds 5 to 10 miles per hour. Sunday, partly cloudy in the morning, then becoming mostly sunny. Hot with highs around 100. South winds 5 to 10 miles per hour with gusts up to 20 miles per hour. Highest heat index readings up to 109. Sunday night, clear in the evening, then becoming partly cloudy. Lows in the mid-70s. South winds 5 to 10 miles per hour. Monday and Monday night, mostly clear. Hot. Highs around 100. Lows in the mid-70s. Highest heat index readings up to 110. Tuesday, partly cloudy in the morning, then clearing. Hot with highs around 100. Highest heat index readings up to 110. Tuesday night, mostly clear. Lows in the mid-70s. Wednesday through Thursday, partly cloudy. Highs in the upper 90s. Lows in the mid-70s. Highest heat index readings up to 110. Thursday night, partly cloudy. A slight chance of showers after midnight. Lows in the mid-70s. Friday, partly cloudy in the morning, then becoming mostly sunny. A slight chance of showers. A slight chance of thunderstorms in the afternoon. Highs in the mid-90s. This is a special weather statement.
at 5:46 p.m. Central Daylight Time, Doppler radar was tracking strong thunderstorms along a line extending from

near Taylor to 6 miles southwest of Elgin. Movement was east at 15 miles per hour. Hazard, wind gusts of 50 to 55 miles per hour. Source, radar indicated. Impact, gusty winds could knock down tree limbs and blow around unsecured objects. Locations impacted include Pflugerville, Taylor, Elgin, Hutto, Manor, Thrall, Camp Swift, Copeland, Circle D, KC Estates, Granger Dam, Weberville, Knott Springs, Felon, Bastrop State Park, Lanaport, Waterloo, Cedar Hills, Jonah, Butler, and Sandoval. If outdoors, consider seeking shelter inside a building. Torrential rainfall is also occurring with these storms and may lead to localized flooding. Do not drive your vehicle through flooded roadways. Frequent cloud-to-ground lightning is occurring with these storms. Lightning can strike 10 miles away from a thunderstorm. Seek a safe shelter inside a building or vehicle. 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The current time is 6:19 p.m. Central Daylight Time. The Austin, NOAA Weather Radio Roundup, at 6 p.m. at Austin Bergstrom International, thunder was reported. The temperature was 96, the dew point 66, the relative humidity was 37%, producing a heat index of 99, the wind variable at 5 miles an hour, and the pressure was 29.78 inches and rising. At Camp Mabry, a thunderstorm was reported. The temperature was 90, the dew point 68. The relative humidity was 48%, producing a heat index of 94, the wind northwest at 6 miles an hour, and the pressure was 29.81 inches and rising. Pflugerville light rain was falling 85. Taylor a thunderstorm was reported 77. Lago Vista partly sunny 82. Georgetown light rain was falling 81. San Marcos cloudy 96. The report from Burnett was not available. At Junction, it was mostly sunny. San Antonio partly sunny 99. Corpus Christi mostly sunny 93. Houston partly sunny 89. Once again at Austin Bergstrom it was 96, and at Camp Mabry it was 90. Elsewhere across the state, College Station partly sunny 95. Amarillo sunny 94. Abilene sunny 100. Dallas-Fort Worth partly sunny 90. Your weather synopsis for South Central Texas. Low rain chances are forecast for parts of the Hill Country, Interstate 35 corridor, and coastal plains today. High temperatures today and beyond remain well above normal and capable of reaching daily records in some cases. Heat index values will also be quite elevated, possibly reaching heat advisory levels over the weekend into early next week. Nighttime temperatures will not be very comfortable either, and minimums over the next several days will also flirt with daily minimum temperature records. No rain is expected Saturday, but there could be low chances for afternoon or early evening showers or storms over mainly the coastal plains Sunday into much of next week. Your local forecast. Heat advisory in effect from noon to 7 p.m. Central Daylight Time Saturday. Tonight, partly cloudy with a slight chance of showers and thunderstorms this evening, then mostly clear after midnight. Lows in the mid-70s. South winds 5 to 10 miles per hour with gusts up to 20 miles per hour. Chance of rain 20%. Highest heat index readings up to 105 early this evening. Saturday, mostly sunny. Hot with highs around 102. South winds 5 to 10 miles per hour with gusts up to 20 miles per hour. Highest heat index readings up to 109. Saturday night, clear in the evening, then becoming partly cloudy. Lows in the upper 70s. South winds 5 to 10 miles per hour. Sunday, partly cloudy in the morning, then becoming mostly sunny. Hot with highs around 100.

South winds 5 to 10 miles per hour with gusts up to 20 miles per hour. Highest heat index readings up to 109. Sunday night, clear in the evening, then becoming partly cloudy. Lows in the mid-70s. South winds 5 to 10 miles per hour. Monday and Monday night, mostly clear. Hot. Highs around 100. Lows in the mid-70s. Highest heat index readings up to 110. Tuesday, partly cloudy in the morning, then clearing. Hot with highs around 100. Highest heat index readings up to 110. Tuesday night, mostly clear. Lows in the mid-70s. Wednesday through Thursday, partly cloudy. Highs in the upper 90s. Lows in the mid-70s. Highest heat index readings up to 110. Thursday night, partly cloudy. A slight chance of showers after midnight. Lows in the mid-70s. Friday, partly cloudy in the morning, then becoming mostly sunny. A slight chance of showers. A slight chance of thunderstorms in the afternoon. Highs in the mid-90s. Heat advisory in effect from noon to 7 p.m. Central Daylight Time Saturday. What? Temperatures up to 103 and heat index values up to 108 degrees expected. Where? The Interstate 35 corridor and coastal plains. When? From noon to 7 p.m. Central Daylight Time Saturday. Impacts. Hot temperatures and high humidity may cause heat illnesses. 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The current time is 6:25 p.m. Central Daylight Time. The Austin, NOAA Weather Radio Roundup, at 6 p.m. at Austin Bergstrom International, thunder was reported. The temperature was 96, the dew point 66, the relative humidity was 37%, producing a heat index of 99, the wind variable at 5 miles an hour, and the pressure was 29.78 inches and rising. At Camp Mabry, a thunderstorm was reported. The temperature was 90. The dew point 68, the relative humidity was 48%, producing a heat index of 94, the wind northwest at 6 miles an hour, and the pressure was 29.81 inches and rising. Pflugerville light rain was falling 85. Taylor a thunderstorm was reported 77. Lago Vista partly sunny 82. Georgetown light rain was falling 81. San Marcos cloudy 96. The report from Burnett was not available. At Junction, it was mostly sunny. San Antonio partly sunny 99. Corpus Christi mostly sunny 93. Houston partly sunny 89. Once again at Austin Bergstrom it was 96, and at Camp Mabry it was 90. Elsewhere across the state, College Station partly sunny 95. Amarillo sunny 94. Abilene sunny 100. Dallas Fort Worth partly sunny 90. Your weather synopsis for South Central Texas. Low rain chances are forecast for parts of the Hill Country, Interstate 35 corridor, and coastal plains today. High temperatures today and beyond remain well above normal and capable of reaching daily records in some cases. Heat index values will also be quite elevated, possibly reaching heat advisory levels over the weekend into early next week. Nighttime temperatures will not be very comfortable either, and minimums over the next several days will also flirt with daily minimum temperature records. No rain is expected Saturday, but there could be low chances for afternoon or early evening showers or storms over mainly the coastal plains Sunday into much of next week. Your local forecast. Heat advisory in effect from noon to 7 p.m. Central Daylight Time Saturday. Tonight, partly cloudy with a slight chance of showers and thunderstorms this evening, then mostly clear.

in the morning, then becoming mostly sunny. Hot with highs around 100. South winds 5 to 10 miles per hour with gusts up to 20 miles per hour. Highest heat index readings up to 109. Sunday night, clear in the evening, then becoming partly cloudy. Lows in the mid-70s. South winds 5 to 10 miles per hour. Monday and Monday night, mostly clear. Hot. Highs around 100. Lows in the mid-70s. Highest heat index readings up to 110. Tuesday, partly cloudy in the morning, then clearing. Hot with highs around 100. Highest heat index readings up to 110. Tuesday night, mostly clear. Lows in the mid-70s. Wednesday through Thursday, partly cloudy. Highs in the upper 90s. Lows in the mid-70s. Highest heat index readings up to 110. Thursday night, partly cloudy. A slight chance of showers after midnight. Lows in the mid-70s. Friday, partly cloudy in the morning, then becoming mostly sunny. A slight chance of showers. A slight chance of thunderstorms in the afternoon. Highs in the mid-90s. The Tropical Weather Outlook. For the North Atlantic, Caribbean Sea and the Gulf of America, tropical cyclone formation is not expected during the next 7 days. 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The Austin, NOAA Weather Radio Roundup, at 6 p.m. at Austin Bergstrom International, thunder was reported. The temperature was 96, the dew point 66, the relative humidity was 37%, producing a heat index of 99, the wind variable at 5 miles an hour, and the pressure was 29.78 inches and rising. At Camp Mabry, a thunderstorm was reported. The temperature was 90, the dew point 68, the relative humidity was 48%, producing a heat index of 94, the wind northwest at 6 miles an hour, and the pressure was 29.81 inches and rising. Pflugerville light rain was falling 85. Taylor a thunderstorm was reported 77. Lago Vista partly sunny 82. Georgetown light rain was falling 81. San Marcos cloudy 96. The report from Burnett was not available. At Junction, it was mostly sunny. San Antonio partly sunny 99. Corpus Christi mostly sunny 93. Houston partly sunny 89. Once again at Austin Bergstrom it was 96, and at Camp Mabry it was 90. Elsewhere across the state, College Station partly sunny 95. Amarillo sunny 94. Abilene sunny 100. Dallas-Fort Worth partly sunny 90. Your weather synopsis for South Central Texas. Low rain chances are forecast for parts of the Hill Country, Interstate 35 corridor, and coastal plains today. High temperatures today and beyond remain well above normal, and capable of reaching daily records in some cases. Heat index values will also be quite elevated, possibly reaching heat advisory levels over the weekend into early next week. Nighttime temperatures will not be very comfortable either, and minimums over the next several days will also flirt with daily minimum temperature records. No rain is expected Saturday, but there could be low chances for afternoon or early evening showers or storms over mainly the coastal plains Sunday into much of next week. Your local forecast. Showers or storms over mainly the coastal plains Sunday into much of next week. Your local forecast. Heat advisory in effect from noon to 7 p.m. Central Daylight Time Saturday. Tonight, partly cloudy with a slight chance of showers and thunderstorms this evening, then mostly clear after midnight. Lows in the mid-70s. South winds 5 to 10 miles per hour with gusts up to 20 miles per hour. Chance of

20%. Highest heat index readings up to 105 early this evening. Saturday, mostly sunny. Hot with highs around 102. South winds 5 to 10 miles per hour with gusts up to 20 miles per hour. Highest heat index readings up to 109. Saturday night, clear in the evening, then becoming partly cloudy. Lows in the upper 70s. South winds 5 to 10 miles per hour. Sunday, partly cloudy in the morning, then becoming mostly sunny. Hot with highs around 100. South winds 5 to 10 miles per hour with gusts up to 20 miles per hour. Highest heat index readings up to 109. Sunday night, clear in the evening, then becoming partly cloudy. Lows in the mid-70s. South winds 5 to 10 miles per hour. Monday and Monday night, mostly clear. Hot. Highs around 100. Lows in the mid-70s. Highest heat index readings up to 110. Tuesday, partly cloudy in the morning, then clearing. Hot with highs around 100. Highest heat index readings up to 110. Tuesday night, mostly clear. Lows in the mid-70s. Wednesday through Thursday, partly cloudy. Highs in the upper 90s. Lows in the mid-70s. Highest heat index readings up to 110. Thursday night, partly cloudy. A slight chance of showers after midnight. Lows in the mid-70s. Friday, partly cloudy in the morning, then becoming mostly sunny. A slight chance of showers. A slight chance of thunderstorms in the afternoon. Highs in the mid-90s. 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The current time is 6:36 p.m. Central Daylight Time. The Austin NOAA Weather Radio Roundup, at 6 p.m. at Austin Bergstrom International, thunder was reported. The temperature was 96, the dew point 66, the relative humidity was 37%, producing a heat index of 99, the wind variable at 5 miles an hour, and the pressure was 29.78 inches and rising. At Camp Mabry, a thunderstorm was reported. The temperature was 90, the dew point 68, the relative humidity was 48%, producing a heat index of 94, the wind northwest at 6 miles an hour, and the pressure was 29.81 inches and rising. Pflugerville light rain was falling 85. Taylor a thunderstorm was reported 77. Lago Vista partly sunny 82. Georgetown light rain was falling 81. San Marcos cloudy 96. The report from Burnett was not available. At Junction, it was mostly sunny. San Antonio partly sunny 99. Corpus Christi mostly sunny 93. Houston partly sunny 89. Once again at Austin Bergstrom it was 96, and at Camp Mabry it was 90. Elsewhere across the state, College Station partly sunny 95. Amarillo sunny 94. Abilene sunny 100. Dallas-Fort Worth partly sunny 90. Your weather synopsis for South Central Texas. Low rain chances are forecast for parts of the Hill Country, Interstate 35 corridor, and coastal plains today. High temperatures today and beyond remain well above normal, and capable of reaching daily records in some cases. Heat index values will also be quite elevated, possibly reaching heat advisory levels over the weekend into early next week. Nighttime temperatures will not be very comfortable either, and minimums over the next several days will also flirt with daily minimum temperature records. No rain is expected Saturday, but there could be low chances for afternoon or early evening showers or storms over mainly the coastal plains Sunday into much of next week. Heat advisory in effect from noon to 7 p.m. Central Daylight Time Saturday. What? Temperatures up to 103 and heat

index values up to 108 degrees expected. Where? The Interstate 35 corridor and coastal plains. When? From noon to 7 p.m. Central Daylight Time Saturday. Impacts: hot temperatures and high humidity may cause heat illnesses. Drink plenty of fluids, stay in an air-conditioned room, stay out of the sun, and check up on relatives and neighbors. Your local forecast. Heat advisory in effect from noon to 7 p.m. Central Daylight Time Saturday. Tonight, partly cloudy with a slight chance of showers and thunderstorms this evening, then mostly clear after midnight. Lows in the mid-70s. South winds 5 to 10 miles per hour with gusts up to 20 miles per hour. Chance of rain 20%. Highest heat index readings up to 105 early this evening. Saturday, mostly sunny. Hot with highs around 102. South winds 5 to 10 miles per hour with gusts up to 20 miles per hour. Highest heat index readings up to 109. Saturday night, clear in the evening, then becoming partly cloudy. Lows in the upper 70s. South winds 5 to 10 miles per hour. Sunday, partly cloudy in the morning, then becoming mostly sunny. Hot with highs around 100. South winds 5 to 10 miles per hour with gusts up to 20 miles per hour. Highest heat index readings up to 109. Sunday night, clear in the evening, then becoming partly cloudy. Lows in the mid-70s. South winds 5 to 10 miles per hour. Monday and Monday night, mostly clear. Hot. Highs around 100. Lows in the mid-70s. Highest heat index readings up to 110. Tuesday, partly cloudy in the morning, then clearing. Hot with highs around 100. Highest heat index readings up to 110. Tuesday night, mostly clear. Lows in the mid-70s. Wednesday through Thursday, partly cloudy. Highs in the upper 90s. Lows in the mid-70s. Highest heat index readings up to 110. Thursday night, partly cloudy. A slight chance of showers after midnight. Lows in the mid-70s. Friday, partly cloudy in the morning, then becoming mostly sunny. A slight chance of showers. A slight chance of thunderstorms in the afternoon. Highs in the mid-90s. The coastal waters forecast from Baffin Bay to Port Aransas out 20 nautical miles. Small craft advisory in effect until 10 p.m. Central Daylight Time this evening. This afternoon, southeast winds 10 to 15 knots, increasing to around 20 knots late. Seas 3 to 4 feet, occasionally to 5 feet. Wave detail, southeast 3 feet at 6 seconds. Tonight, south winds around 20 knots with gusts up to 25 knots, decreasing to 15 to 20 knots. Seas 3 to 5 feet, occasionally to 6 feet. Wave detail, southeast 4 feet at 6 seconds. Saturday, south winds 15 to 20 knots with gusts up to 25 knots. Seas 3 to 4 feet, occasionally to 5 feet. Wave detail, south 4 feet at 5 seconds. Saturday night, southeast winds 15 to 20 knots, becoming south 10 to 15 knots after midnight. Seas 3 to 4 feet, occasionally to 5 feet. Wave detail, southeast 4 feet at 5 seconds and southeast 1 foot at 8 seconds. Sunday, southeast winds 10 to 15 knots. Seas 2 to 3 feet. Wave detail, southeast 3 feet at 5 seconds and southeast 1 foot at 9 seconds. Sunday night, southeast winds 10 to 15 knots. Seas 2 to 3 feet. Wave detail, southeast 3 feet at 5 seconds. Monday, southeast winds 10 to 15 knots. Seas around 3 feet. Monday night, southeast winds 10 to 15 knots. Seas 3 to 4 feet, occasionally to 5 feet. Tuesday, southeast winds 10 to 15 knots. Seas around 3 feet. Tuesday night,

of east winds 10 to 15 knots. Seas 2 to 3 feet. 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The current time is 6:44 p.m. Central Daylight Time. The Austin NOAA Weather Radio Roundup at 6 p.m. at Austin Bergstrom International, thunder was reported. The temperature was 96, the dew point 66, the relative humidity was 37%, producing a heat index of 99, the wind variable at 5 miles an hour, and the pressure was 29.78 inches and rising. At Camp Mabry, a thunderstorm was reported. The temperature was 90, the dew point 68. The relative humidity was 48%, producing a heat index of 94, the wind northwest at 6 miles an hour, and the pressure was 29.81 inches and rising. Pflugerville light rain was falling 85. Taylor, a thunderstorm was reported 77. Lago Vista, partly sunny 82. Georgetown, light rain was falling 81. San Marcos, cloudy 96. The report from Burnett was not available. At Junction, it was mostly sunny. San Antonio, partly sunny 99. Corpus Christi, mostly sunny 93. Houston, partly sunny 89. Once again at Austin Bergstrom, it was 96, and at Camp Mabry, it was 90. Elsewhere across the state, College Station, partly sunny 95. Amarillo, sunny 94. Abilene, sunny 100. Dallas-Fort Worth, partly sunny 90. This is a special weather statement. At 6:40 p.m. Central Daylight Time, Doppler radar was tracking strong thunderstorms along a line extending from near Copeland to 6 miles southwest of Rosanke. Movement was east at 20 miles per hour. Hazard, wind gusts up to 50 miles per hour. Source, radar indicated. Impact, gusty winds could knock down tree limbs and blow around unsecured objects. Locations impacted include Elgin, Bastrop, Giddings, LaGrange, Smithville, Lexington, Fedor, Page, Muldoon, Camp Swift, Cistern, Circle D, KC Estates, Rosanke, Tanglewood, Upton, Knob Springs, Felon, Bastrop State Park, Hills Prairie, and Northrop. If outdoors, consider seeking shelter inside a building. Torrential rainfall is also occurring with these storms and may lead to localized flooding. Do not drive your vehicle through flooded roadways. Frequent cloud-to-ground lightning is occurring with these storms. Lightning can strike 10 miles away from a thunderstorm. Seek a safe shelter inside a building or vehicle. Your weather synopsis for South Central Texas. Low rain chances are forecast for parts of the Hill Country, Interstate 35 corridor, and coastal plains today. High temperatures today and beyond remain well above normal, and capable of reaching daily records in some cases. Heat index values will also be quite elevated, possibly reaching heat advisory levels over the weekend into early next week. Nighttime temperatures will not be very comfortable either, and minimums over the next several days will also flirt with daily minimum temperature records. No rain is expected Saturday, but there could be low chances for afternoon or early evening showers or storms over mainly the coastal plains Sunday into much of next week. Your local forecast. Heat advisory in effect from noon to 7 p.m. Central Daylight Time Saturday. Tonight, partly cloudy with a slight chance of showers and thunderstorms this evening, then mostly clear after midnight. Lows in the mid-70s. South winds 5 to 10 miles per hour with gusts up to 20 miles per hour. Chance of rain 20%. Highest heat index readings up to 105 early this evening. Saturday, mostly sunny. Hot with highs around 102. South winds 5 to 10 miles per hour with gusts up to 20 miles per hour. Highest heat index readings up to 109. Saturday night, clear in the evening, then becoming partly

lows in the upper 70s. South winds 5 to 10 miles per hour. Sunday, partly cloudy in the morning, then becoming mostly sunny. Hot with highs around 100. South winds 5 to 10 miles per hour with gusts up to 20 miles per hour. Highest heat index readings up to 109. Sunday night, clear in the evening, then becoming partly cloudy. Lows in the mid-70s. South winds 5 to 10 miles per hour. Monday and Monday night, mostly clear. Hot. Highs around 100. Lows in the mid-70s. Highest heat index readings up to 110. Tuesday, partly cloudy in the morning, then clearing. Hot with highs around 100. Highest heat index readings up to 110. Tuesday night, mostly clear. Lows in the mid-70s. Wednesday through Thursday, partly cloudy. Highs in the upper 90s. Lows in the mid-70s. Highest heat index readings up to 110. Thursday night, partly cloudy. A slight chance of showers after midnight. Lows in the mid-70s. Friday, partly cloudy in the morning, then becoming mostly sunny. A slight chance of showers. A slight chance of thunderstorms in the afternoon. Highs in the mid-90s. 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The current time is 6:50 p.m. Central Daylight Time. The Austin NOAA Weather Radio Roundup, at 6 p.m. at Austin Bergstrom International, thunder was reported. The temperature was 96, the dew point 66, the relative humidity was 37%, producing a heat index of 99, the wind variable at 5 miles an hour, and the pressure was 29.78 inches and rising. At Camp Mabry, a thunderstorm was reported. The temperature was 90, the dew point 68, the relative humidity was 48%, producing a heat index of 94, the wind northwest at 6 miles an hour, and the pressure was 29.81 inches and rising. Pflugerville light rain was falling 85. Taylor a thunderstorm was reported 77. Lago Vista partly sunny 82. Georgetown light rain was falling 81. San Marcos cloudy 96. The report from Burnett was not available. At Junction, it was mostly sunny. San Antonio partly sunny 99. Corpus Christi mostly sunny 93. Houston partly sunny 89. Once again at Austin Bergstrom it was 96, and at Camp Mabry it was 90. Elsewhere across the state, College Station partly sunny 95. Amarillo sunny 94. Abilene sunny 100. Dallas-Fort Worth partly sunny 90. Your weather synopsis for South Central Texas. Low rain chances are forecast for parts of the Hill Country, Interstate 35 corridor, and coastal plains today. High temperatures today and beyond remain well above normal, and capable of reaching daily records in some cases. Heat index values will also be quite elevated, possibly reaching heat advisory levels over the weekend into early next week. Nighttime temperatures will not be very comfortable either, and minimums over the next several days will also flirt with daily minimum temperature records. No rain is expected Saturday, but there could be low chances for afternoon or early evening showers or storms over mainly the coastal plains Sunday into much of next week. Heat advisory in effect from noon to 7 p.m. Central Daylight Time Saturday. What? Temperatures up to 103 and heat index values up to 108 degrees expected. Where? The Interstate 35 corridor and coastal plains. When? From noon to 7 p.m. Central Daylight Time Saturday. Impacts. Hot temperatures and high humidity may cause heat illnesses. Drink plenty of fluids. 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

your local forecast. Heat advisory in effect from noon to 7 p.m. Central Daylight Time Saturday. Tonight, partly cloudy with a slight chance of showers and thunderstorms this evening, then mostly clear after midnight. Lows in the mid-70s. South winds 5 to 10 miles per hour with gusts up to 20 miles per hour. Chance of rain 20%. Highest heat index readings up to 105 early this evening. Saturday, mostly sunny. Hot with highs around 102. South winds 5 to 10 miles per hour with gusts up to 20 miles per hour. Highest heat index readings up to 109. Saturday night, clear in the evening, then becoming partly cloudy. Lows in the upper 70s. South winds 5 to 10 miles per hour. Sunday, partly cloudy in the morning, then becoming mostly sunny. Hot with highs around 100. South winds 5 to 10 miles per hour with gusts up to 20 miles per hour. Highest heat index readings up to 109. Sunday night, clear in the evening, then becoming partly cloudy. Lows in the mid-70s. South winds 5 to 10 miles per hour. Monday and Monday night, mostly clear. Hot. Highs around 100. Lows in the mid-70s. Highest heat index readings up to 110. Tuesday, partly cloudy in the morning, then clearing. Hot with highs around 100. Highest heat index readings up to 110. Tuesday night, mostly clear. Lows in the mid-70s. Wednesday through Thursday, partly cloudy. Highs in the upper 90s. Lows in the mid-70s. Highest heat index readings up to 110. Thursday night, partly cloudy. A slight chance of showers after midnight. Lows in the mid-70s. Friday, partly cloudy in the morning, then becoming mostly sunny. A slight chance of showers. A slight chance of thunderstorms in the afternoon. Highs in the mid-90s. This is a special weather statement. At 6:40 p.m. Central Daylight Time, Doppler radar was tracking strong thunderstorms along a line extending from near Copeland to 6 miles southwest of Rosanke. Movement was east at 20 miles per hour. Hazard, wind gusts up to 50 miles per hour. Source, radar indicated. Impact, gusty winds could knock down tree limbs and blow around unsecured objects. Locations impacted include Elgin, Bastrop, Giddings, LaGrange, Smithville, Lexington, Fedor, Page, Muldoon, Camp Swift, Cistern, Circle D, KC Estates, Rosanke, Tanglewood, Upton, Knob Springs, Felon, Bastrop State Park, Hills Prairie, and Northrop. If outdoors, consider seeking shelter inside a building. Torrential rainfall is also occurring with these storms and may lead to localized flooding. Do not drive your vehicle through flooded roadways. Frequent cloud-to-ground lightning is occurring with these storms. Lightning can strike 10 miles away from a thunderstorm. Seek a safe shelter inside a building or vehicle. The Tropical Weather Outlook. For the North Atlantic, Caribbean Sea, and the Gulf of America, tropical cyclone formation is not expected during the next 7 days. 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The current time is 6:57 p.m. Central Daylight Time. The Austin, NOAA Weather Radio Roundup, at 6 p.m. at Austin Bergstrom International, thunder was reported. The temperature was 96, the dew point 66, the relative humidity was 37%, producing a heat index of 99, the wind variable at 5 miles an hour, and the pressure was 29.78 inches and rising. At Camp Mabry, a thunderstorm was reported. The temperature was 90, the dew point 68, the relative humidity was 48%,
producing a heat index of 94, the wind northwest at 6 miles an hour, and the pressure was 29.81 inches and rising. Pflugerville light rain was falling 85. Taylor, a thunderstorm was reported 77. Lago Vista, partly sunny 82. Georgetown, light rain was falling 81. San Marcos, cloudy 96. The report from Burnett was not available. At Junction, it was mostly sunny. San Antonio, partly sunny 99. Corpus Christi, mostly sunny 93. Houston, partly sunny 89. Once again at Austin Bergstrom, it was 96, and at Camp Mabry, it was 90. Elsewhere across the state, College Station, partly sunny 95. Amarillo, sunny 94. Abilene, sunny 100. Dallas-Fort Worth, partly sunny 90. Your weather synopsis for South Central Texas. Low rain chances are forecast for parts of the Hill Country, Interstate 35 corridor, and coastal plains today. High temperatures today and beyond remain well above normal, and capable of reaching daily records in some cases. Heat index values will also be quite elevated, possibly reaching heat advisory levels over the weekend into early next week. Nighttime temperatures will not be very comfortable either, and minimums over the next several days will also flirt with daily minimum temperature records. No rain is expected Saturday, but there could be low chances for afternoon or early evening showers or storms over mainly the coastal plains Sunday into much of next week. Your local forecast. Heat advisory in effect from noon to 7 p.m. Central Daylight Time Saturday. Tonight, partly cloudy with a slight chance of showers and thunderstorms this evening, then mostly clear after midnight. Lows in the mid-70s. South winds 5 to 10 miles per hour with gusts up to 20 miles per hour. Chance of rain 20%. Highest heat index readings up to 105 early this evening. Saturday, mostly sunny. Hot with highs around 102. South winds 5 to 10 miles per hour with gusts up to 20 miles per hour. Highest heat index readings up to 109. Saturday night, clear in the evening, then becoming partly cloudy. Lows in the upper 70s. South winds 5 to 10 miles per hour. Sunday, partly cloudy in the morning, then becoming mostly sunny. Hot with highs around 100. South winds 5 to 10 miles per hour with gusts up to 20 miles per hour. Highest heat index readings up to 109. Sunday night, clear in the evening, then becoming partly cloudy. Lows in the mid-70s. South winds 5 to 10 miles per hour. Monday and Monday night, mostly clear. Hot. Highs around 100. Lows in the mid-70s. Highest heat index readings up to 110. Tuesday, partly cloudy in the morning, then clearing. Hot with highs around 100. Highest heat index readings up to 110. Tuesday night, mostly clear. Lows in the mid-70s. Wednesday through Thursday, partly cloudy. Highs in the upper 90s. Lows in the mid-70s. Highest heat index readings up to 110. Thursday night, partly cloudy. A slight chance of showers after midnight. Lows in the mid-70s. Friday, partly cloudy in the morning, then becoming mostly sunny. A slight chance of showers. A slight chance of thunderstorms in the afternoon. Highs in the mid-90s. The Austin Bergstrom Climate Summary for this evening, as of 5 p.m., September 11, 2026. Today's high temperature of 103 degrees occurred at 3:01 p.m. The normal high is 92. The high breaks the previous 102 degrees which was set in 2000. Today's low temperature of 77 degrees occurred at 6:44 a.m. The normal low is 69. The record low is 56 degrees which was last set in 2021. No precipitation fell today.
Sunset tonight is at 7:41 p.m. Sunrise tomorrow is at 7:14 a.m.